Today's high temperature was 82 degrees. The normal high is 82. Today's low temperature was 51 degrees. The normal low is 60. No precipitation fell today, which leaves the monthly total at 0.62 inches. This is 1.76 inches below the normal amount of 2.38 inches for June. The total precipitation for the year still stands at 8.99 inches, which is 3.72 inches below normal. There were no heating degree days today, which is one below normal. The yearly total since July 1st is 5,854, which is 1,003 below normal. There were two cooling degree days today, which is 5 below normal. The yearly total since January 1st is 255, which is 105 above normal. The normal high temperature for tomorrow is 83 degrees, and the normal low is 60. The record high for tomorrow is 98, which occurred in 1959, and the record low is 43, which occurred in 1915. Sunset tonight is at 9:05 p.m. Sunrise tomorrow is at 5:48 a.m. A weather message for the following county, Monona, Iowa, and the following counties, in Nebraska, Thurston and Burt. Wind advisory in effect from noon to 9 p.m. Wednesday. What? Northwest winds 21 to 31 miles an hour with peak gusts up to 47 miles an hour expected. Where? Portions of west central Iowa and east central and northeast Nebraska. When? From noon to 9 p.m. Wednesday. Impacts. Gusty winds will blow around unsecured objects. Tree limbs could be blown down and a few power outages may result. A weather message for the following county, Dixon, Nebraska. Wind advisory in effect from 10 a.m. to 9 p.m. Wednesday. What? Northwest winds 25 to 35 miles an hour with gusts up to 55 miles an hour expected. Where? Portions of northeast Nebraska and central, east central, south central, and southeast South Dakota. When? From 10 a.m. to 9 p.m. Wednesday. Impacts. Gusty winds will blow around unsecured objects. Tree limbs could be blown down and a few power outages may result. A weather message for the following counties in Iowa, Sioux, O'Brien, Plymouth, Cherokee, Woodbury and Ida, and Dakota, Nebraska, and Union, South Dakota. Wind advisory in effect from 1 p.m. to 9 p.m. Wednesday. What? Northwest winds 20 to 30 miles an hour with gusts up to 50 miles an hour expected. Where? Portions of northwest and west central Iowa, southwest Minnesota, northeast Nebraska, and east central and southeast South Dakota. When? From 1 p.m. to 9 p.m. Wednesday. Impacts. Gusty winds will blow around unsecured objects. Tree limbs could be blown down and a few power outages may result. The current time is 7:06 p.m. Central Daylight Time. Operating on a frequency of 162.475 MHz, this is NOAA Weather Radio Station WXL62, broadcasting from a transmitter near Lawton, Iowa. Our program originates from the National Weather Service in Sioux Falls and serves Sioux City and the surrounding Siouxland area. This hazardous weather outlook is for northwest Iowa, west central Iowa, southwest Minnesota, northeast Nebraska, central South Dakota, east central South Dakota, south central South Dakota, and southeast South Dakota. For today and tonight, better chances exist for more widespread showers and thunderstorms Tuesday night into Wednesday morning. While the severe weather potential is low at this time 10%, an occasional strong wind gust up to 50 miles an hour will be possible with some activity. For Wednesday through Monday, strengthening northwesterly winds will return by Wednesday with gusts between 40 to 50 miles an hour expected. Additional showers with isolated thunderstorms will be possible by Wednesday afternoon and evening. Severe weather is not expected. Spotter activation is not expected at this time. Your National Weather Service forecast for Siouxland. Wind advisory in effect from 1 p.m. to 9 p.m. Wednesday. Tonight, mostly cloudy. A chance of showers and thunderstorms after midnight. Lows in the lower 60s. South winds 10 to 15 miles an hour with gusts up to 30 miles an hour. Chance of rain 50%. Wednesday.

mostly sunny. A chance of showers and thunderstorms in the morning. Windy with highs in the mid-80s. Southwest winds 10 to 15 miles an hour with gusts up to 25 miles an hour, increasing to northwest 20 to 30 miles an hour with gusts up to 45 miles an hour in the afternoon. Chance of rain 50%. Wednesday night, mostly clear in the evening, then becoming partly cloudy. Windy with lows in the mid-50s. Northwest winds 20 to 30 miles an hour with gusts up to 45 miles an hour, diminishing to 10 to 15 miles an hour with gusts up to 25 miles an hour after midnight. Thursday, mostly sunny. Highs in the upper 70s. Northwest winds around 10 miles an hour with gusts up to 20 miles an hour. Thursday night, mostly clear. Lows in the lower 50s. North winds 5 to 10 miles an hour. Juneteenth, mostly sunny. Highs in the lower 80s. Friday night, partly cloudy in the evening, then becoming mostly cloudy. A chance of showers after midnight. Lows around 60. Chance of rain 30%. Saturday, mostly cloudy in the morning, then becoming partly sunny. A chance of showers. A chance of thunderstorms in the afternoon. Highs in the lower 80s. Chance of rain 40%. Saturday night, showers likely with a chance of thunderstorms. Lows in the lower 60s. Chance of rain 70%. Sunday, cloudy in the morning, then becoming partly sunny. A chance of showers and thunderstorms. Highs in the upper 70s. Chance of rain 50%. Sunday night, mostly cloudy. A chance of showers in the evening. Lows in the upper 50s. Chance of rain 50%. Monday, mostly cloudy in the morning, then becoming mostly sunny. Highs in the upper 70s. Monday night, partly cloudy. Lows in the upper 50s. Tuesday, mostly sunny. Highs around 80. At 7 p.m., in Sioux City, the temperature was 80 and the dew point 48. The relative humidity was 32%. Wind was south at 12 miles an hour. The pressure was 29.61 inches and falling. Elsewhere in northwest Iowa, Morris was partly sunny and 75. Cherokee was partly sunny and 75. Spencer was partly sunny and 74. Storm Lake was mostly sunny and 75. Other conditions across the northern plains, farther east in Iowa, temperatures were between 72 and 74 degrees. It was sunny at Cedar Rapids and Waterloo. At Des Moines, it was partly sunny. In eastern Nebraska, skies ranged from mostly sunny to partly sunny, and temperatures were between 79 and 80 degrees. In eastern South Dakota, skies ranged from partly sunny to cloudy. It was 79 at Mitchell, 82 at Yankton, and 74 at Sioux Falls. And in southern Minnesota, temperatures were between 70 and 73 degrees. It was sunny at Mankato and Rochester. It was partly sunny at Worthington and Minneapolis. At Marshall, it was cloudy. Once again, at 7 p.m. Sioux City had a temperature of 80. The Sioux City, Iowa climate summary for this evening, as of 4 p.m., June 16, 2026. Today's high temperature was 82 degrees. The normal high is 82. Today's low temperature was 51 degrees. The normal low is 60. No precipitation fell today, which leaves the monthly total at 0.62 inches. This is 1.76 inches below the normal amount of 2.38 inches for June. The total precipitation for the year still stands at 8.99 inches, which is 3.72 inches below normal. There were no heating degree days today, which is one below normal. The yearly total since July 1st is 5,854, which is 1,003 below normal. There were two cooling degree days today, which is five below normal. The yearly total since January 1st is 255, which is 105 above normal. The normal high temperature for tomorrow is 83 degrees, and the normal low is 60. The record high for tomorrow is 98, which occurred in 1959, and the record low is 43, which occurred in 1915.

Sunset tonight is at 9.05 p.m. Sunrise tomorrow is at 5.48 a.m. A weather message for the following county, Monona, Iowa, and the following counties in Nebraska, Thurston and Burt. Wind advisory in effect from noon to 9 p.m. Wednesday. Watts, northwest winds 21 to 31 miles an hour with peak gusts up to 47 miles an hour expected. Ware, portions of west central Iowa and east central and northeast Nebraska. When, from noon to 9 p.m. Wednesday. Impacts, gusty winds will blow around unsecured objects. Tree limbs could be blown down and a few power outages may result. A weather message for the following county, Dixon, Nebraska. Wind advisory in effect from 10 a.m. to 9 p.m. Wednesday. Watts, northwest winds 25 to 35 miles an hour with gusts up to 55 miles an hour expected. Ware, portions of northeast Nebraska and central, east central, south central, and southeast South Dakota. When, from 10 a.m. to 9 p.m. Wednesday. Impacts, gusty winds will blow around unsecured objects. Tree limbs could be blown down and a few power outages may result. A weather message for the following counties in Iowa, Sioux, O'Brien, Plymouth, Cherokee, Woodbury and Ida, in Dakota, Nebraska, and Union, South Dakota. Wind advisory in effect from 1 p.m. to 9 p.m. Wednesday. Watts, northwest winds 20 to 30 miles an hour with gusts up to 50 miles an hour expected. Ware, portions of northwest and west central Iowa, southwest Minnesota, northeast Nebraska, and east central and southeast South Dakota. When, from 1 p.m. to 9 p.m. Wednesday. Impacts, gusty winds will blow around unsecured objects. Tree limbs could be blown down and a few power outages may result. The current time is 7:15 p.m. Central Daylight Time. Operating on a frequency of 162.475 MHz, this is NOAA Weather Radio Station WXL62, broadcasting from a transmitter near Lawton, Iowa. Our program originates from the National Weather Service in Sioux Falls and serves Sioux City and the surrounding Siouxland area. This hazardous weather outlook is for northwest Iowa, west central Iowa, southwest Minnesota, northeast Nebraska, central South Dakota, east central South Dakota, south central South Dakota, and southeast South Dakota. For today and tonight, better chances exist for more widespread showers and thunderstorms Tuesday night into Wednesday morning. While the severe weather potential is low at this time 10%, an occasional strong wind gust up to 50 miles an hour will be possible with some activity. For Wednesday through Monday, strengthening northwesterly winds will return by Wednesday with gusts between 40 to 50 miles an hour expected. Additional showers with isolated thunderstorms will be possible by Wednesday afternoon and evening. Severe weather is not expected. Spotter activation is not expected at this time. Your National Weather Service forecast for Siouxland. Wind advisory in effect from 1 p.m. to 9 p.m. Wednesday. Tonight, mostly cloudy. A chance of showers and thunderstorms after midnight. Lows in the lower 60s. South winds 10 to 15 miles an hour with gusts up to 30 miles an hour. Chance of rain 50%. Wednesday, mostly sunny. A chance of showers and thunderstorms in the morning. Windy with highs in the mid-80s. Southwest winds 10 to 15 miles an hour with gusts up to 25 miles an hour, increasing to northwest 20 to 30 miles an hour with gusts up to 45 miles an hour in the afternoon. Chance of rain 50%. Wednesday night, mostly clear in the evening, then becoming partly cloudy. Windy with lows in the mid-50s. Northwest winds 20 to 30 miles an hour with gusts up to 45 miles an hour, diminishing to 10 to 15 miles an hour with gusts up to 25 miles an hour after midnight. Thursday, mostly sunny. Highs in the upper 70s. Northwest winds around 10 miles an hour with gusts up to 20 miles an hour. Thursday night, mostly clear. Lows in the lower 50s. North winds 5 to 10 miles an hour. Juneteenth, mostly sunny. Highs in the lower 80s. Friday night, partly cloudy in the evening, then becoming mostly cloudy.
A chance of showers after midnight. Lows around 60. Chance of rain 30%. Saturday, mostly cloudy in the morning, then becoming partly sunny. A chance of showers. A chance of thunderstorms in the afternoon. Highs in the lower 80s. Chance of rain 40%. Saturday night, showers likely with a chance of thunderstorms. Lows in the lower 60s. Chance of rain 70%. Sunday, cloudy in the morning, then becoming partly sunny. A chance of showers and thunderstorms. Highs in the upper 70s. Chance of rain 50%. Sunday night, mostly cloudy. A chance of showers in the evening. Lows in the upper 50s. Chance of rain 50%. Monday, mostly cloudy in the morning, then becoming mostly sunny. Highs in the upper 70s. Monday night, partly cloudy. Lows in the upper 50s. Tuesday, mostly sunny. Highs around 80. At 7 p.m., in Sioux City, the temperature was 80 and the dew point 48. The relative humidity was 32%. Wind was south at 12 miles an hour. The pressure was 29.61 inches and falling. Elsewhere in northwest Iowa, Morris was partly sunny and 75. Cherokee was partly sunny and 75. Spencer was partly sunny and 74. Storm Lake was mostly sunny and 75. Other conditions across the northern plains, farther east in Iowa, temperatures were between 72 and 74 degrees. It was sunny at Cedar Rapids and Waterloo. At Des Moines, it was partly sunny. In eastern Nebraska, skies ranged from mostly sunny to partly sunny, and temperatures were between 79 and 80 degrees. In eastern South Dakota, skies ranged from partly sunny to cloudy. It was 79 at Mitchell, 82 at Yankton, and 74 at Sioux Falls. And in southern Minnesota, temperatures were between 70 and 73 degrees. It was sunny at Mankato and Rochester. It was partly sunny at Worthington and Minneapolis. At Marshall, it was cloudy. Once again, at 7 p.m. Sioux City had a temperature of 80. The Sioux City, Iowa climate summary for this evening, as of 4 p.m., June 16, 2026. Today's high temperature was 82 degrees. The normal high is 82. Today's low temperature was 51 degrees. The normal low is 60. No precipitation fell today, which leaves the monthly total at 0.62 inches. This is 1.76 inches below the normal amount of 2.38 inches for June. The total precipitation for the year still stands at 8.99 inches, which is 3.72 inches below normal. There were no heating degree days today, which is one below normal. The yearly total since July 1st is 5,854, which is 1,003 below normal. There were two cooling degree days today, which is five below normal. The yearly total since January 1st is 255, which is 105 above normal. The normal high temperature for tomorrow is 83 degrees, and the normal low is 60. The record high for tomorrow is 98, which occurred in 1959, and the record low is 43, which occurred in 1915. Sunset tonight is at 9:05 p.m. Sunrise tomorrow is at 5:48 a.m. A weather message for the following county, Monona, Iowa, and the following counties, in Nebraska, Thurston and Burt. Wind advisory in effect from noon to 9 p.m. Wednesday. What? Northwest winds 21 to 31 miles an hour with peak gusts up to 47 miles an hour expected. Where? Portions of west central Iowa and east central and northeast Nebraska. When? From noon to 9 p.m. Wednesday. Impacts. Gusty winds will blow around unsecured objects. Tree limbs could be blown down and a few power outages may result. A weather message for the following county, Dixon, Nebraska. Wind advisory in effect from 10 a.m. to 9 p.m. Wednesday. What? Northwest winds 25 to 35 miles an hour with gusts up to 55 miles an hour expected. Where? Portions of northeast Nebraska and central, east central, south central, and southeast South Dakota.

When? From 10 a.m. to 9 p.m. Wednesday. Impacts. Gusty winds will blow around unsecured objects. Tree limbs could be blown down and a few power outages may result. A weather message for the following counties in Iowa, Sioux, O'Brien, Plymouth, Cherokee, Woodbury and Ida, and Dakota, Nebraska, and Union, South Dakota. Wind advisory in effect from 1 p.m. to 9 p.m. Wednesday. What? Northwest winds 20 to 30 miles an hour with gusts up to 50 miles an hour expected. Where? Portions of northwest and west central Iowa, southwest Minnesota, northeast Nebraska, and east central and southeast South Dakota. When? From 1 p.m. to 9 p.m. Wednesday. Impacts. Gusty winds will blow around unsecured objects. Tree limbs could be blown down and a few power outages may result. The current time is 7:24 p.m. Central Daylight Time. Operating on a frequency of 162.475 MHz, this is NOAA Weather Radio Station WXL62, broadcasting from a transmitter near Lawton, Iowa. Our program originates from the National Weather Service in Sioux Falls and serves Sioux City and the surrounding Siouxland area. This hazardous weather outlook is for northwest Iowa, west central Iowa, southwest Minnesota, northeast Nebraska, central South Dakota, east central South Dakota, south central South Dakota, and southeast South Dakota. For today and tonight, better chances exist for more widespread showers and thunderstorms Tuesday night into Wednesday morning. While the severe weather potential is low at this time 10%, an occasional strong wind gust up to 50 miles an hour will be possible with some activity. For Wednesday through Monday, strengthening northwesterly winds will return by Wednesday with gusts between 40 to 50 miles an hour expected. Additional showers with isolated thunderstorms will be possible by Wednesday afternoon and evening. Severe weather is not expected. Spotter activation is not expected at this time. Your National Weather Service forecast for Siouxland. Wind advisory in effect from 1 p.m. to 9 p.m. Wednesday. Tonight, mostly cloudy. A chance of showers and thunderstorms after midnight. Lows in the lower 60s. South winds 10 to 15 miles an hour with gusts up to 30 miles an hour. Chance of rain 50%. Wednesday, mostly sunny. A chance of showers and thunderstorms in the morning. Windy with highs in the mid-80s. Southwest winds 10 to 15 miles an hour with gusts up to 25 miles an hour, increasing to northwest 20 to 30 miles an hour with gusts up to 45 miles an hour in the afternoon. Chance of rain 50%. Wednesday night, mostly clear in the evening, then becoming partly cloudy. Windy with lows in the mid-50s. Northwest winds 20 to 30 miles an hour with gusts up to 45 miles an hour, diminishing to 10 to 15 miles an hour with gusts up to 25 miles an hour after midnight. Thursday, mostly sunny. Highs in the upper 70s. Northwest winds around 10 miles an hour with gusts up to 20 miles an hour. Thursday night, mostly clear. Lows in the lower 50s. North winds 5 to 10 miles an hour. Juneteenth, mostly sunny. Highs in the lower 80s. Friday night, partly cloudy in the evening, then becoming mostly cloudy. A chance of showers after midnight. Lows around 60. Chance of rain 30%. Saturday, mostly cloudy in the morning, then becoming partly sunny. A chance of showers. A chance of thunderstorms in the afternoon. Highs in the lower 80s. Chance of rain 40%. Saturday night, showers likely with a chance of thunderstorms. Lows in the lower 60s. Chance of rain 70%. Sunday, cloudy in the morning, then becoming partly sunny. A chance of showers and thunderstorms. Highs in the upper 70s. Chance of rain 50%. Sunday night, mostly cloudy. A chance of showers in the evening. Lows in the upper 50s. Chance of rain 50%. Monday, mostly cloudy in the morning, then becoming mostly sunny. Highs in the upper 70s. Monday night, partly cloudy. Lows in the upper 50s. Tuesday, mostly sunny.

around 80. At 7 p.m. in Sioux City, the temperature was 80 and the dew point 48. The relative humidity was 32%. Wind was south at 12 miles an hour. The pressure was 29.61 inches and falling. Elsewhere in northwest Iowa, Morris was partly sunny and 75. Cherokee was partly sunny and 75. Spencer was partly sunny and 74. Storm Lake was mostly sunny and 75. Other conditions across the northern plains, farther east in Iowa, temperatures were between 72 and 74 degrees. It was sunny at Cedar Rapids and Waterloo. At Des Moines, it was partly sunny. In eastern Nebraska, skies ranged from mostly sunny to partly sunny, and temperatures were between 79 and 80 degrees. In eastern South Dakota, skies ranged from partly sunny to cloudy. It was 79 at Mitchell, 82 at Yankton, and 74 at Sioux Falls. And in southern Minnesota, temperatures were between 70 and 73 degrees. It was sunny at Mankato and Rochester. It was partly sunny at Worthington and Minneapolis. At Marshall, it was cloudy. Once again, at 7 p.m. Sioux City had a temperature of 80. The Sioux City, Iowa climate summary for this evening, as of 4 p.m., June 16, 2026. Today's high temperature was 82 degrees. The normal high is 82. Today's low temperature was 51 degrees. The normal low is 60. No precipitation fell today, which leaves the monthly total at 0.62 inches. This is 1.76 inches below the normal amount of 2.38 inches for June. The total precipitation for the year still stands at 8.99 inches, which is 3.72 inches below normal. There were no heating degree days today, which is one below normal. The yearly total since July 1st is 5,854, which is 1,003 below normal. There were two cooling degree days today, which is 5 below normal. The yearly total since January 1st is 255, which is 105 above normal. The normal high temperature for tomorrow is 83 degrees, and the normal low is 60. The record high for tomorrow is 98, which occurred in 1959, and the record low is 43, which occurred in 1915. Sunset tonight is at 9.05 p.m. Sunrise tomorrow is at 5.48 a.m. A weather message for the following county, Monona, Iowa, and the following counties in Nebraska, Thurston and Burt. Wind advisory in effect from noon to 9 p.m. Wednesday. What? Northwest winds 21 to 31 miles an hour with peak gusts up to 47 miles an hour expected. Where? Portions of west central Iowa and east central and northeast Nebraska. When? From noon to 9 p.m. Wednesday. Impacts. Gusty winds will blow around unsecured objects. Tree limbs could be blown down and a few power outages may result. A weather message for the following county, Dixon, Nebraska. Wind advisory in effect from 10 a.m. to 9 p.m. Wednesday. What? Northwest winds 25 to 35 miles an hour with gusts up to 55 miles an hour expected. Where? Portions of northeast Nebraska and central, east central, south central, and southeast South Dakota. When? From 10 a.m. to 9 p.m. Wednesday. Impacts. Gusty winds will blow around unsecured objects. Tree limbs could be blown down and a few power outages may result. A weather message for the following counties in Iowa, Sioux, O'Brien, Plymouth, Cherokee, Woodbury and Ida, and Dakota, Nebraska, and Union, South Dakota. Wind advisory in effect from 1 p.m. to 9 p.m. Wednesday. What? Northwest winds 20 to 30 miles an hour with gusts up Dakota. Wind advisory in effect from 1 p.m. to 9 p.m. Wednesday. What? Northwest winds 20 to 30 miles an hour with gusts up to 50 miles an hour expected. Where? Portions of northwest and west central Iowa, southwest Minnesota, northeast Nebraska, and east central and southeast South Dakota. When? From 1 p.m. to 9 p.m. Wednesday. Impacts. Gusty winds will blow around unsecured objects. Tree limbs could be blown down and a few power outages may result.

current time is 7:33 p.m. Central Daylight Time. 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Our program originates from the National Weather Service in Sioux Falls and serves Sioux City and the surrounding Siouxland area. This hazardous weather outlook is for northwest Iowa, west central Iowa, southwest Minnesota, northeast Nebraska, central South Dakota, east central South Dakota, south central South Dakota, and southeast South Dakota. For today and tonight, better chances exist for more widespread showers and thunderstorms Tuesday night into Wednesday morning. While the severe weather potential is low at this time, 10%, an occasional strong wind gust up to 50 miles an hour will be possible with some activity. For Wednesday through Monday, strengthening northwesterly winds will return by Wednesday with gusts between 40 to 50 miles an hour expected. Additional showers with isolated thunderstorms will be possible by Wednesday afternoon and evening. Severe weather is not expected. Spotter activation is not expected at this time. Your National Weather Service forecast for Siouxland. Wind advisory in effect from 1 p.m. to 9 p.m. Wednesday. Tonight, mostly cloudy. A chance of showers and thunderstorms after midnight. Lows in the lower 60s. South winds 10 to 15 miles an hour with gusts up to 30 miles an hour. Chance of rain 50%. Wednesday, mostly sunny. A chance of showers and thunderstorms in the morning. Windy with highs in the mid-80s. Southwest winds 10 to 15 miles an hour with gusts up to 25 miles an hour, increasing to northwest 20 to 30 miles an hour with gusts up to 45 miles an hour in the afternoon. Chance of rain 50%. Wednesday night, mostly clear in the evening, then becoming partly cloudy. Windy with lows in the mid-50s. Northwest winds 20 to 30 miles an hour with gusts up to 45 miles an hour, diminishing to 10 to 15 miles an hour with gusts up to 25 miles an hour after midnight. Thursday, mostly sunny. Highs in the upper 70s. Northwest winds around 10 miles an hour with gusts up to 20 miles an hour. Thursday night, mostly clear. Lows in the lower 50s. North winds 5 to 10 miles an hour. Juneteenth, mostly sunny. Highs in the lower 80s. Friday night, partly cloudy in the evening, then becoming mostly cloudy. A chance of showers after midnight. Lows around 60. Chance of rain 30%. Saturday, mostly cloudy in the morning, then becoming partly sunny. A chance of showers. A chance of thunderstorms in the afternoon. Highs in the lower 80s. Chance of rain 40%. Saturday night, showers likely with a chance of thunderstorms. Lows in the lower 60s. Chance of rain 70%. Sunday, cloudy in the morning, then becoming partly sunny. A chance of showers and thunderstorms. Highs in the upper 70s. Chance of rain 50%. Sunday night, mostly cloudy. A chance of showers in the evening. Lows in the upper 50s. Chance of rain 50%. Monday, mostly cloudy in the morning, then becoming mostly sunny. Highs in the upper 70s. Monday night, partly cloudy. Lows in the upper 50s. Tuesday, mostly sunny. Highs around 80. At 7 p.m., in Sioux City, the temperature was 80, and the dew point 48. The relative humidity was 32%. Wind was south at 12 miles an hour. The pressure was 29.61 inches and falling. Elsewhere in northwest Iowa, Morris was partly sunny and 75. Cherokee was partly sunny and 75. Spencer was partly sunny and 74. Storm Lake was mostly sunny and 75. Other conditions across the northern plains, farther east in Iowa, temperatures were between 72 and 74 degrees. It was sunny at Cedar Rapids and Waterloo. At Des Moines, it was partly sunny. In eastern Nebraska, skies ranged from mostly sunny to partly sunny, and temperatures were between 79 and 80 degrees. In eastern South Dakota,
skies ranged from partly sunny to cloudy. It was 79 at Mitchell, 82 at Yankton, and 74 at Sioux Falls. And in southern Minnesota, temperatures were between 70 and 73 degrees. It was sunny at Mankato and Rochester. It was partly sunny at Worthington and Minneapolis. At Marshall, it was cloudy. Once again, at 7 p.m. Sioux City had a temperature of 80. The Sioux City, Iowa climate summary for this evening, as of 4 p.m., June 16, 2026. Today's high temperature was 82 degrees. The normal high is 82. Today's low temperature was 51 degrees. The normal low is 60. No precipitation fell today, which leaves the monthly total at 0.62 inches. This is 1.76 inches below the normal amount of 2.38 inches for June. The total precipitation for the year still stands at 8.99 inches, which is 3.72 inches below normal. There were no heating degree days today, which is one below normal. The yearly total since July 1st is 5,854, which is 1,003 below normal. There were two cooling degree days today, which is five below normal. The yearly total since January 1st is 255, which is 105 above normal. The normal high temperature for tomorrow is 83 degrees, and the normal low is 60. The record high for tomorrow is 98, which occurred in 1959, and the record low is 43, which occurred in 1915. Sunset tonight is at 9:05 p.m. Sunrise tomorrow is at 5:48 a.m. A weather message for the following county, Monona, Iowa, and the following counties, King, Nebraska, Thurston, and Burt. Wind advisory in effect from noon to 9 p.m. Wednesday. What? Northwest winds 21 to 31 miles an hour with peak gusts up to 47 miles an hour expected. Where? Portions of west central Iowa and east central and northeast Nebraska. When? From noon to 9 p.m. Wednesday. Impacts. Gusty winds will blow around unsecured objects. Tree limbs could be blown down and a few power outages may result. A weather message for the following county, Dixon, Nebraska. Wind advisory in effect from 10 a.m. to 9 p.m. Wednesday. What? Northwest winds 25 to 35 miles an hour with gusts up to 55 miles an hour expected. Where? Portions of northeast Nebraska and central, east central, south central, and southeast South Dakota. When? From 10 a.m. to 9 p.m. Wednesday. Impacts. Gusty winds will blow around unsecured objects. Tree limbs could be blown down and a few power outages may result. A weather message for the following counties in Iowa, Sioux, O'Brien, Plymouth, Cherokee, Woodbury and Ida, and Dakota, Nebraska, and Union, South Dakota. Wind advisory in effect from 1 p.m. to 9 p.m. Wednesday. What? Northwest winds 20 to 30 miles an hour with gusts up to 50 miles an hour expected. Where? Portions of northwest and west central Iowa, southwest Minnesota, northeast Nebraska, and east central and southeast South Dakota. When? From 1 p.m. to 9 p.m. Wednesday. Impacts. Gusty winds will blow around unsecured objects. Tree limbs could be blown down and a few power outages may result. The current time is 7:42 p.m. Central Daylight Time. Operating on a frequency of 162.475 MHz, this is NOAA Weather Radio Station WXL62, broadcasting from a transmitter near Lawton, Iowa. Our program originates from the National Weather Service in Sioux Falls and serves Sioux City and the surrounding Sioux Land area. This hazardous weather outlook is for northwest Iowa, west central Iowa, southwest Minnesota, northeast Nebraska, central South Dakota, east central South Dakota, south central South Dakota, and southeast South Dakota. For today and tonight, better chances exist for more widespread showers and thunderstorms Tuesday night into Wednesday morning. While the severe weather potential is low at this time 10%, an occasional strong wind gust up to 50 miles an hour will be possible with some activity. For Wednesday through Monday, strengthening northwesterly winds will return by Wednesday with gusts between 40 to 50 miles an hour expected.
Additional showers with isolated thunderstorms will be possible by wind.

Thursday afternoon and evening. Severe weather is not expected. Spotter activation is not expected at this time. Your National Weather Service forecast for Siouxland. Wind advisory in effect from 1 p.m. to 9 p.m. Wednesday. Tonight, mostly cloudy. A chance of showers and thunderstorms after midnight. Lows in the lower 60s. South winds 10 to 15 miles an hour with gusts up to 30 miles an hour. Chance of rain 50%. Wednesday, mostly sunny. A chance of showers and thunderstorms in the morning. Windy with highs in the mid-80s. Southwest winds 10 to 15 miles an hour with gusts up to 25 miles an hour, increasing to northwest 20 to 30 miles an hour with gusts up to 45 miles an hour in the afternoon. Chance of rain 50%. Wednesday night, mostly clear in the evening, then becoming partly cloudy. Windy with lows in the mid-50s. Northwest winds 20 to 30 miles an hour with gusts up to 45 miles an hour, diminishing to 10 to 15 miles an hour with gusts up to 25 miles an hour after midnight. Thursday, mostly sunny. Highs in the upper 70s. Northwest winds around 10 miles an hour with gusts up to 20 miles an hour. Thursday night, mostly clear. Lows in the lower 50s. North winds 5 to 10 miles an hour. Juneteenth, mostly sunny. Highs in the lower 80s. Friday night, partly cloudy in the evening, then becoming mostly cloudy. A chance of showers after midnight. Lows around 60. Chance of rain 30%. Saturday, mostly cloudy in the morning, then becoming partly sunny. A chance of showers. A chance of thunderstorms in the afternoon. Highs in the lower 80s. Chance of rain 40%. Saturday night, showers likely with a chance of thunderstorms. Lows in the lower 60s. Chance of rain 70%. Sunday, cloudy in the morning, then becoming partly sunny. A chance of showers and thunderstorms. Highs in the upper 70s. Chance of rain 50%. Sunday night, mostly cloudy. A chance of showers in the evening. Lows in the upper 50s. Chance of rain 50%. Monday, mostly cloudy in the morning, then becoming mostly sunny. Highs in the upper 70s. Monday night, partly cloudy. Lows in the upper 50s. Tuesday, mostly sunny. Highs around 80. At 7 p.m., in Sioux City, the temperature was 80, and the dew point 48. The relative humidity was 32%. Wind was south at 12 miles an hour. The pressure was 29.61 inches and falling. Elsewhere in northwest Iowa, Morris was partly sunny and 75. Cherokee was partly sunny and 75. Spencer was partly sunny and 74. Storm Lake was mostly sunny and 75. Other conditions across the northern plains, farther east in Iowa, temperatures were between 72 and 74 degrees. It was sunny at Cedar Rapids and Waterloo. At Des Moines, it was partly sunny. In eastern Nebraska, skies ranged from mostly sunny to partly sunny, and temperatures were between 79 and 80 degrees. In eastern South Dakota, skies ranged from partly sunny to cloudy. It was 79 at Mitchell, 82 at Yankton, and 74 at Sioux Falls. And in southern Minnesota, temperatures were between 70 and 73 degrees. It was sunny at Mankato and Rochester. It was partly sunny at Worthington and Minneapolis. At Marshall, it was cloudy. Once again, at 7 p.m. Sioux City had a temperature of 80. The Sioux City, Iowa climate summary for this evening, as of 4 p.m., June 16, 2026. Today's high temperature was 82 degrees. The normal high is 82. Today's low temperature was 51 degrees. The normal low is 60. No precipitation fell today, which leaves the monthly total at 0.62 inches. This is 1.76 inches below the normal amount of 2.38 inches for June. The total precipitation for the year still stands at 8.99 inches, which is 3.72 inches below normal. There were no heating degree days today, which is one below

following county, Monona, Iowa, and the following counties, King, Nebraska, Thurston and Burt. Wind advisory in effect from noon to 9 p.m. Wednesday. What? Northwest winds 21 to 31 miles an hour with peak gusts up to 47 miles an hour expected. Where? Portions of west central Iowa and east central and northeast Nebraska. When? From noon to 9 p.m. Wednesday. Impacts. Gusty winds will blow around unsecured objects. Tree limbs could be blown down and a few power outages may result. A weather message for the following county, Dixon, Nebraska. Wind advisory in effect from 10 a.m. to 9 p.m. Wednesday. What? Northwest winds 25 to 35 miles an hour with gusts up to 55 miles an hour expected. Where? Portions of northeast Nebraska and central, east central, south central, and southeast South Dakota. When? From 10 a.m. to 9 p.m. Wednesday. Impacts. Gusty winds will blow around unsecured objects. Tree limbs could be blown down and a few power outages may result. A weather message for the following counties in Iowa, Sioux, O'Brien, Plymouth, Cherokee, Woodbury and Ida, and Dakota, Nebraska, and Union, South Dakota. Wind advisory in effect from 1 p.m. to 9 p.m. Wednesday. What? Northwest winds 20 to 30 miles an hour with gusts up to 50 miles an hour expected. Where? Portions of northwest and west central Iowa, southwest Minnesota, northeast Nebraska, and east central and southeast South Dakota. When? From 1 p.m. to 9 p.m. Wednesday. Impacts. Gusty winds will blow around unsecured objects. Tree limbs could be blown down and a few power outages may result. The current time is 7:51 p.m. Central Daylight Time. Operating on a frequency of 162.475 MHz, this is NOAA Weather Radio Station WXL62, broadcasting from a transmitter near Lawton, Iowa. Our program originates from the National Weather Service in Sioux Falls and serves Sioux City and the surrounding Siouxland area. This hazardous weather outlook is for northwest Iowa, west central Iowa, southwest Minnesota, northeast Nebraska, central South Dakota, east central South Dakota, south central South Dakota, and southeast South Dakota. For today and tonight, better chances exist for more widespread showers and thunderstorms Tuesday night into Wednesday morning. While the severe weather potential is low at this time 10%, an occasional strong wind gust up to 50 miles an hour will be possible with some activity. For Wednesday through Monday, strengthening northwesterly winds will return by Wednesday with gusts between 40 to 50 miles an hour expected. Additional showers with isolated thunderstorms will be possible by Wednesday afternoon and evening. Severe weather is not expected. Spotter activation is not expected at this time. Your National Weather Service forecast for Siouxland. Wind advisory in effect from 1 p.m. to 9 p.m. Wednesday. Tonight, mostly cloudy. A chance of showers and thunderstorms after midnight. Lows in the lower 60s. South winds 10 to 15 miles an hour with gusts up to 30 miles an hour. Chance of rain 50%. Wednesday, mostly sunny. A chance of showers and thunderstorms in the morning. Windy with highs in the mid-80s. Southwest winds 10 to 15 miles an hour with gusts up to 25 miles an hour, increasing to northwest 20 to 30 miles an hour with gusts up to 45 miles an hour in the afternoon. Chance of rain 50%. Wednesday night, mostly clear in the evening, then becoming partly cloudy. Windy with lows in the mid-50s. Northwest winds 20 to 30 miles an hour with gusts up to 45 miles an hour, diminishing to 10 to 15 miles an hour with gusts up to 25 miles an hour after midnight. Thursday, mostly sunny. Highs in the upper 70s. Northwest winds around 10 miles an hour with gusts up to 20 miles an hour. Thursday night, mostly clear. Lows in the lower 50s. North winds 5 to 10 miles an hour. Juneteenth, mostly sunny. Highs in the lower 80s. Friday night, partly cloudy in the evening, then becoming mostly cloudy. A chance of showers after midnight. Lows around 60. Chance of rain 30%. Saturday, mostly

cloudy in the morning, then becoming partly sunny. A chance of showers. A chance of thunderstorms in the afternoon. Highs in the lower 80s. Chance of rain 40%. Saturday night, showers likely with a chance of thunderstorms. Lows in the lower 60s. Chance of rain 70%. Sunday, cloudy in the morning, then becoming partly sunny. A chance of showers and thunderstorms. Highs in the upper 70s. Chance of rain 50%. Sunday night, mostly cloudy. A chance of showers in the evening. Lows in the upper 50s. Chance of rain 50%. Monday, mostly cloudy in the morning, then becoming mostly sunny. Highs in the upper 70s. Monday night, partly cloudy. Lows in the upper 50s. Tuesday, mostly sunny. Highs around 80. At 7 p.m. in Sioux City, the temperature was 80 and the dew point 48. The relative humidity was 32%. Wind was out at 12 miles an hour. The pressure was 29.61 inches and falling. Elsewhere in northwest Iowa, Morris was partly sunny and 75. Cherokee was partly sunny and 75. Spencer was partly sunny and 74. Storm Lake was mostly sunny and 75. Other conditions across the northern plains, farther east in Iowa, temperatures were between 72 and 74 degrees. It was sunny at Cedar Rapids and Waterloo. At Des Moines, it was partly sunny. In eastern Nebraska, skies ranged from mostly sunny to partly sunny, and temperatures were between 79 and 80 degrees. In eastern South Dakota, skies ranged from partly sunny to cloudy. It was 79 at Mitchell, 82 at Yankton, and 74 at Sioux Falls. And in southern Minnesota, temperatures were between 70 and 73 degrees. It was sunny at Mankato and Rochester. It was partly sunny at Worthington and Minneapolis. At Marshall, it was cloudy. Once again, at 7 p.m. Sioux City had a temperature of 80. The Sioux City, Iowa climate summary for this evening, as of 4 p.m., June 16, 2026. Today's high temperature was 82 degrees. The normal high is 82. Today's low temperature was 51 degrees. The normal low is 60. No precipitation fell today, which leaves the monthly total at 0.62 inches. This is 1.76 inches below the normal amount of 2.38 inches for June. The total precipitation for the year still stands at 8.99 inches, which is 3.72 inches below normal. There were no heating degree days today, which is one below normal. The yearly total since July 1st is 5,854, which is 1,003 below normal. There were two cooling degree days today, which is five below normal. The yearly total since January 1st is 255, which is 105 above normal. The normal high temperature for tomorrow is 83 degrees, and the normal low is 60. The record high for tomorrow is 98, which occurred in 1959, and the record low is 43, which occurred in 1915. Sunset tonight is at 9:05 p.m. Sunrise tomorrow is at 5:48 a.m. A weather message for the following county, Monona, Iowa, and the following counties in Nebraska, Thurston and Burt. Wind advisory in effect from noon to 9 p.m. Wednesday. What? Northwest winds 21 to 31 miles an hour with peak gusts up to 47 miles an hour expected. Where? Portions of west central Iowa and east central and northeast Nebraska. When? From noon to 9 p.m. Wednesday. Impacts. Gusty winds will blow around unsecured objects. Tree limbs could be blown down and a few power outages may result. A weather message for the following county, Dixon, Nebraska. Wind advisory in effect from 10 a.m. to 9 p.m. Wednesday. What? Northwest winds 25 to 35 miles an hour with gusts up to 55 miles an hour expected. Where? Portions of northeast Nebraska and central, east central, south central, and southeast South Dakota. When? From 10 a.m. to 9 p.m. Wednesday. Impacts. Gusty winds will blow around unsecured objects.

systems could be blown down and a few power outages may result. A weather message for the following counties in Iowa, Sioux, O'Brien, Plymouth, Cherokee, Woodbury and Ida, in Dakota, Nebraska, and Union, South Dakota. Wind advisory in effect from 1 p.m. to 9 p.m. Wednesday. What? Northwest winds 20 to 30 miles an hour with gusts up to 50 miles an hour expected. Where? Portions of northwest and west central Iowa, southwest Minnesota, northeast Nebraska, and east central and southeast South Dakota. When? From 1 p.m. to 9 p.m. Wednesday. Impacts. Gusty winds will blow around unsecured objects. Tree limbs could be blown down and a few power outages may result. The current time is 8 p.m. Central Daylight Time. Operating on a frequency of 162.475 MHz, this is NOAA Weather Radio Station WXL62, broadcasting from a transmitter near Lawton, Iowa. Our program originates from the National Weather Service in Sioux Falls and serves Sioux City and the surrounding Siouxland area. This hazardous weather outlook is for northwest Iowa, west central Iowa, southwest Minnesota, northeast Nebraska, central South Dakota, east central South Dakota, south central South Dakota, and southeast South Dakota. For today and tonight, better chances exist for more widespread showers and thunderstorms Tuesday night into Wednesday morning. While the severe weather potential is low at this time 10%, an occasional strong wind gust up to 50 miles an hour will be possible with some activity. For Wednesday through Monday, strengthening northwesterly winds will return by Wednesday with gusts between 40 to 50 miles an hour expected. Additional showers with isolated thunderstorms will be possible by Wednesday afternoon and evening. Severe weather is not expected. Spotter activation is not expected at this time. Your National Weather Service forecast for Siouxland. Wind advisory in effect from 1 p.m. to 9 p.m. Wednesday. Tonight, mostly cloudy. A chance of showers and thunderstorms after midnight. Lows in the lower 60s. South winds 10 to 15 miles an hour with gusts up to 30 miles an hour. Chance of rain 50%. Wednesday, mostly sunny. A chance of showers and thunderstorms in the morning. Windy with highs in the mid-80s. Southwest winds 10 to 15 miles an hour with gusts up to 25 miles an hour, increasing to northwest 20 to 30 miles an hour with gusts up to 45 miles an hour in the afternoon. Chance of rain 50%. Wednesday night, mostly clear in the evening, then becoming partly cloudy. Windy with lows in the mid-50s. Northwest winds 20 to 30 miles an hour with gusts up to 45 miles an hour, diminishing to 10 to 15 miles an hour with gusts up to 25 miles an hour after midnight. Thursday, mostly sunny. Highs in the upper 70s. Northwest winds around 10 miles an hour with gusts up to 20 miles an hour. Thursday night, mostly clear. Lows in the lower 50s. North winds 5 to 10 miles an hour. Juneteenth, mostly sunny. Highs in the lower 80s. Friday night, partly cloudy in the evening, then becoming mostly cloudy. A chance of showers after midnight. Lows around 60. Chance of rain 30%. Saturday, mostly cloudy in the morning, then becoming partly sunny. A chance of showers. A chance of thunderstorms in the afternoon. Highs in the lower 80s. Chance of rain 40%. Saturday night, showers likely with a chance of thunderstorms. Lows in the lower 60s. Chance of rain 70%. Sunday, cloudy in the morning, then becoming partly sunny. A chance of showers and thunderstorms. Highs in the upper 70s. Chance of rain 50%. Sunday night, mostly cloudy. A chance of showers in the evening. Lows in the upper 50s. Chance of rain 50%. Monday, mostly cloudy in the morning, then becoming mostly sunny. Highs in the upper 70s. Monday night, partly cloudy. Lows in the upper 50s. Tuesday, mostly sunny. Highs around 80. At 8 p.m., in Sioux City, the temperature was 77 and the dew point 46. The relative humidity was 33%.

5%. Wind was south at 16 miles an hour. The pressure was 29.58 inches and falling. Elsewhere in northwest Iowa, Morris was mostly cloudy and 73. Sheldon was mostly cloudy and 72. Cherokee was mostly cloudy and 75. Spencer was mostly cloudy and 73. Storm Lake was partly cloudy and 72. Other conditions across the northern plains, farther east in Iowa, temperatures were between 69 and 72 degrees. It was clear at Cedar Rapids and Waterloo. At Des Moines, it was cloudy. In eastern Nebraska, skies ranged from mostly sunny to partly sunny, and temperatures were between 76 and 78 degrees. In eastern South Dakota, it was partly sunny. It was 77 at Mitchell, 80 at Yankton, and 73 at Sioux Falls. And in southern Minnesota, temperatures were between 67 and 71 degrees. At Rochester, it was clear. At Mankato, it was partly cloudy. It was mostly cloudy at Worthington and Minneapolis. At Marshall, it was cloudy. Once again, at 8 p.m., Sioux City had a temperature of 77. The Sioux City, Iowa climate summary for this evening, as of 4 p.m., June 16, 2026. Today's high temperature was 82 degrees. The normal high is 82. Today's low temperature was 51 degrees. The normal low is 60. No precipitation fell today, which leaves the monthly total at 0.62 inches. This is 1.76 inches below the normal amount of 2.38 inches for June. The total precipitation for the year still stands at 8.99 inches, which is 3.72 inches below normal. There were no heating degree days today, which is one below normal. The yearly total since July 1st is 5,854, which is 1,003 below normal. There were two cooling degree days today, which is 5 below normal. The yearly total since January 1st is 255, which is 105 above normal. The normal high temperature for tomorrow is 83 degrees, and the normal low is 60. The record high for tomorrow is 98, which occurred in 1959, and the record low is 43, which occurred in 1915. Sunset tonight is at 9:05 p.m. Sunrise tomorrow is at 5:48 a.m. A weather message for the following county, Monona, Iowa, and the following counties in Nebraska, Thurston and Burt. Wind advisory in effect from noon to 9 p.m. Wednesday. What? Northwest winds 21 to 31 miles an hour with peak gusts up to 47 miles an hour expected. Where? Portions of west central Iowa and east central and northeast Nebraska. When? From noon to 9 p.m. Wednesday. Impacts. Gusty winds will blow around unsecured objects. Tree limbs could be blown down and a few power outages may result. A weather message for the following county, Dixon, Nebraska. Wind advisory in effect from 10 a.m. to 9 p.m. Wednesday. What? Northwest winds 25 to 35 miles an hour with gusts up to 55 miles an hour expected. Where? Portions of northeast Nebraska and central, east central, south central, and southeast South Dakota. When? From 10 a.m. to 9 p.m. Wednesday. Impacts. Gusty winds will blow around unsecured objects. Tree limbs could be blown down and a few power outages may result. A weather message for the following counties in Iowa, Sioux, O'Brien, Plymouth, Cherokee, Woodbury and Ida, in Dakota, Nebraska, and Union, South Dakota. Wind advisory in effect from 1 p.m. to 9 p.m. Wednesday. What? Northwest winds 20 to 30 miles an hour with gusts up to 50 miles an hour expected. Where? Portions of northwest and west central Iowa, southwest Minnesota, northeast Nebraska, and east central and southeast South Dakota. When? From 1 p.m. to 9 p.m. Wednesday. Impacts. Gusty winds will blow around unsecured objects. Tree limbs could be blown down and a few power outages may result. The current time is 8:09 p.m. Central Daylight Time. Operating on a frequency of 162.475 MHz, this is NOAA Weather Radio.
station WXL62, broadcasting from a transmitter near Lawton, Iowa. Our program originates from the National Weather Service in Sioux Falls and serves Sioux City and the surrounding Siouxland area. This hazardous weather outlook is for northwest Iowa, west central Iowa, southwest Minnesota, northeast Nebraska, central South Dakota, east central South Dakota, south central South Dakota, and southeast South Dakota. For today and tonight, better chances exist for more widespread showers and thunderstorms Tuesday night into Wednesday morning. While the severe weather potential is low at this time, 10%, an occasional strong wind gust up to 50 miles an hour will be possible with some activity. For Wednesday through Monday, strengthening northwesterly winds will return by Wednesday with gusts between 40 to 50 miles an hour expected. Additional showers with isolated thunderstorms will be possible by Wednesday afternoon and evening. Severe weather is not expected. Spotter activation is not expected at this time. Your National Weather Service forecast for Siouxland. Wind advisory in effect from 1 p.m. to 9 p.m. Wednesday. Tonight, mostly cloudy. A chance of showers and thunderstorms after midnight. Lows in the lower 60s. South winds 10 to 15 miles an hour with gusts up to 30 miles an hour. Chance of rain 50%. Wednesday, mostly sunny. A chance of showers and thunderstorms in the morning. Windy with highs in the mid-80s. Southwest winds 10 to 15 miles an hour with gusts up to 25 miles an hour, increasing to northwest 20 to 30 miles an hour with gusts up to 45 miles an hour in the afternoon. Chance of rain 50%. Wednesday night, mostly clear in the evening, then becoming partly cloudy. Windy with lows in the mid-50s. Northwest winds 20 to 30 miles an hour with gusts up to 45 miles an hour, diminishing to 10 to 15 miles an hour with gusts up to 25 miles an hour after midnight. Thursday, mostly sunny. Highs in the upper 70s. Northwest winds around 10 miles an hour with gusts up to 20 miles an hour. Thursday night, mostly clear. Lows in the lower 50s. North winds 5 to 10 miles an hour. Juneteenth, mostly sunny. Highs in the lower 80s. Friday night, partly cloudy in the evening, then becoming mostly cloudy. A chance of showers after midnight. Lows around 60. Chance of rain 30%. Saturday, mostly cloudy in the morning, then becoming partly sunny. A chance of showers. A chance of thunderstorms in the afternoon. Highs in the lower 80s. Chance of rain 40%. Saturday night, showers likely with a chance of thunderstorms. Lows in the lower 60s. Chance of rain 70%. Sunday, cloudy in the morning, then becoming partly sunny. A chance of showers and thunderstorms. Highs in the upper 70s. Chance of rain 50%. Sunday night, mostly cloudy. A chance of showers in the evening. Lows in the upper 50s. Chance of rain 50%. Monday, mostly cloudy in the morning, then becoming mostly sunny. Highs in the upper 70s. Monday night, partly cloudy. Lows in the upper 50s. Tuesday, mostly sunny. Highs around 80. At 8 p.m., in Sioux City, the temperature was 77 and the dew point 46. The relative humidity was 33%. Wind was south at 16 miles an hour. The pressure was 29.58 inches and falling. Elsewhere in northwest Iowa, Morris was mostly cloudy and 73. Sheldon was mostly cloudy and 72. Cherokee was partly cloudy and 75. Spencer was mostly cloudy and 73. Storm Lake was partly cloudy and 72. Other conditions across the northern plains, farther east in Iowa, temperatures were between 69 and 72 degrees. At Cedar Rapids, it was clear. At Waterloo, it was partly cloudy. At Des Moines, it was cloudy. In eastern Nebraska, temperatures were between 76 and 78 degrees. At Lincoln, it was sunny. At Norfolk, it was mostly sunny. At Omaha, it was partly sunny. In eastern

South Dakota. It was partly sunny. It was 77 at Mitchell, 80 at Yankton, and 73 at Sioux Falls. And in southern Minnesota, temperatures were between 67 and 71 degrees. At Rochester, it was clear. It was mostly cloudy at Worthington, Mankato, and Minneapolis. At Marshall, it was cloudy. Once again, at 8 p.m., Sioux City had a temperature of 77. The Sioux City, Iowa climate summary for this evening, as of 4 p.m., June 16, 2026. Today's high temperature was 82 degrees. The normal high is 82. Today's low temperature was 51 degrees. The normal low is 60. No precipitation fell today, which leaves the monthly total at 0.62 inches. This is 1.76 inches below the normal amount of 2.38 inches for June. The total precipitation for the year still stands at 8.99 inches, which is 3.72 inches below normal. There were no heating degree days today, which is one below normal. The yearly total since July 1st is 5,854, which is 1,003 below normal. There were two cooling degree days today, which is five below normal. The yearly total since January 1st is 255, which is 105 above normal. The normal high temperature for tomorrow is 83 degrees, and the normal low is 60. The record high for tomorrow is 98, which occurred in 1959, and the record low is 43, which occurred in 1915. Sunset tonight is at 9:05 p.m. Sunrise tomorrow is at 5:48 a.m. A weather message for the following county, Monona, Iowa, and the following counties, in Nebraska, Thurston and Burt. Wind advisory in effect from noon to 9 p.m. Wednesday. What? Northwest winds 21 to 31 miles an hour with peak gusts up to 47 miles an hour expected. Where? Portions of west central Iowa and east central and northeast Nebraska. When? From noon to 9 p.m. Wednesday. Impacts. Gusty winds will blow around unsecured objects. Tree limbs could be blown down and a few power outages may result. A weather message for the following county, Dixon, Nebraska. Wind advisory in effect from 10 a.m. to 9 p.m. Wednesday. What? Northwest winds 25 to 35 miles an hour with gusts up to 55 miles an hour expected. Where? Portions of northeast Nebraska and central, east central, south central, and southeast South Dakota. When? From 10 a.m. to 9 p.m. Wednesday. Impacts. Gusty winds will blow around unsecured objects. Tree limbs could be blown down and a few power outages may result. A weather message for the following counties in Iowa, Sioux, O'Brien, Plymouth, Cherokee, Woodbury and Ida, and Dakota, Nebraska, and Union, South Dakota. Wind advisory in effect from 1 p.m. to 9 p.m. Wednesday. What? Northwest winds 20 to 30 miles an hour with gusts up to 50 miles an hour expected. Where? Portions of northwest and west central Iowa, southwest Minnesota, northeast Nebraska, and east central and southeast South Dakota. When? From 1 p.m. to 9 p.m. Wednesday. Impacts. Gusty winds will blow around unsecured objects. Tree limbs could be blown down and a few power outages may result. The current time is 8:18 p.m. Central Daylight Time. Operating on a frequency of 162.475 MHz, this is NOAA Weather Radio Station WXL62, broadcasting from a transmitter near Lawton, Iowa. Our program originates from the National Weather Service in Sioux Falls and serves Sioux City and the surrounding Siouxland area. This hazardous weather outlook is for northwest Iowa, west central Iowa, southwest Minnesota, northeast Nebraska, central South Dakota, east central South Dakota, south central South Dakota, and southeast South Dakota. For today and tonight, better chances exist for more widespread showers and thunderstorms Tuesday night into Wednesday morning. While the severe weather potential is low at this time 10%, an occasional strong wind gust up to 50 miles an hour will be possible with some activity. For Wednesday through Monday, strengthening northwesterly winds will return by Wednesday with gusts between 40 to 50 miles an hour expected. Additional showers with isolated

Thunderstorms will be possible by Wednesday afternoon and evening. Severe weather is not expected. Spotter activation is not expected at this time. Your National Weather Service forecast for Siouxland. Wind advisory in effect from 1 p.m. to 9 p.m. Wednesday. Tonight, mostly cloudy. A chance of showers and thunderstorms after midnight. Lows in the lower 60s. South winds 10 to 15 miles an hour with gusts up to 30 miles an hour. Chance of rain 50%. Wednesday, mostly sunny. A chance of showers and thunderstorms in the morning. Windy with highs in the mid-80s. Southwest winds 10 to 15 miles an hour with gusts up to 25 miles an hour, increasing to northwest 20 to 30 miles an hour with gusts up to 45 miles an hour in the afternoon. Chance of rain 50%. Wednesday night, mostly clear in the evening, then becoming partly cloudy. Windy with lows in the mid-50s. Northwest winds 20 to 30 miles an hour with gusts up to 45 miles an hour, diminishing to 10 to 15 miles an hour with gusts up to 25 miles an hour after midnight. Thursday, mostly sunny. Highs in the upper 70s. Northwest winds around 10 miles an hour with gusts up to 20 miles an hour. Thursday night, mostly clear. Lows in the lower 50s. North winds 5 to 10 miles an hour. Juneteenth, mostly sunny. Highs in the lower 80s. Friday night, partly cloudy in the evening, then becoming mostly cloudy. A chance of showers after midnight. Lows around 60. Chance of rain 30%. Saturday, mostly cloudy in the morning, then becoming partly sunny. A chance of showers. A chance of thunderstorms in the afternoon. Highs in the lower 80s. Chance of rain 40%. Saturday night, showers likely with a chance of thunderstorms. Lows in the lower 60s. Chance of rain 70%. Sunday, cloudy in the morning, then becoming partly sunny. A chance of showers and thunderstorms. Highs in the upper 70s. Chance of rain 50%. Sunday night, mostly cloudy. A chance of showers in the evening. Lows in the upper 50s. Chance of rain 50%. Monday, mostly cloudy in the morning, then becoming mostly sunny. Highs in the upper 70s. Monday night, partly cloudy. Lows in the upper 50s. Tuesday, mostly sunny. Highs around 80. At 8 p.m., in Sioux City, the temperature was 77, and the dew point 46. The relative humidity was 33%. Wind was south at 16 miles an hour. The pressure was 29.58 inches and falling. Elsewhere in northwest Iowa, Morris was mostly cloudy, and 73. Sheldon was mostly cloudy, and 72. Cherokee was partly cloudy, and 75. Spencer was mostly cloudy, and 73. Storm Lake was partly cloudy, and 72. Other conditions across the northern plains, farther east in Iowa, temperatures were between 69 and 72 degrees. At Cedar Rapids, it was clear. At Waterloo, it was partly cloudy. At Des Moines, it was cloudy. In eastern Nebraska, temperatures were between 76 and 78 degrees. At Lincoln, it was sunny. At North Fork, it was mostly sunny. At Omaha, it was partly sunny. In eastern South Dakota, it was partly sunny. It was 77 at Mitchell, 80 at Yankton, and 73 at Sioux Falls. And in southern Minnesota, temperatures were between 67 and 71 degrees. At Rochester, it was clear. It was mostly cloudy at Worthington, Mankato, and Minneapolis. At Marshall, it was cloudy. Once again, at 8 p.m., Sioux City had a temperature of 77. The Sioux City, Iowa climate summary for this evening, as of 4 p.m., June 16, 2026. Today's high temperature was 82 degrees. The normal high is 82. Today's low temperature was 51 degrees. The normal low is 60. No precipitation fell today, which leaves the monthly total at 0.62 inches. This is 1.7.

6 inches below the normal amount of 2.38 inches for June. The total precipitation for the year still stands at 8.99 inches, which is 3.72 inches below normal. There were no heating degree days today, which is one below normal. The yearly total since July 1st is 5,854, which is 1,003 below normal. There were 2 cooling degree days today, which is 5 below normal. The yearly total since January 1st is 255, which is 105 above normal. The normal high temperature for tomorrow is 83 degrees, and the normal low is 60. The record high for tomorrow is 98, which occurred in 1959, and the record low is 43, which occurred in 1915. Sunset tonight is at 9:05 p.m. Sunrise tomorrow is at 5:48 a.m. A weather message for the following county, Monona, Iowa, and the following counties in Nebraska, Thurston and Burt. Wind advisory in effect from noon to 9 p.m. Wednesday. What? Northwest winds 21 to 31 miles an hour with peak gusts up to 47 miles an hour expected. Where? Portions of west central Iowa and east central and northeast Nebraska. When? From noon to 9 p.m. Wednesday. Impacts. Gusty winds will blow around unsecured objects. Tree limbs could be blown down and a few power outages may result. A weather message for the following county, Dixon, Nebraska. Wind advisory in effect from 10 a.m. to 9 p.m. Wednesday. What? Northwest winds 25 to 35 miles an hour with gusts up to 55 miles an hour expected. Where? Portions of northeast Nebraska and central, east central, south central, and southeast South Dakota. When? From 10 a.m. to 9 p.m. Wednesday. Impacts. Gusty winds will blow around unsecured objects. Tree limbs could be blown down and a few power outages may result. A weather message for the following counties in Iowa, Sioux, O'Brien, Plymouth, Cherokee, Woodbury and Ida, and Dakota, Nebraska, and Union, South Dakota. Wind advisory in effect from 1 p.m. to 9 p.m. Wednesday. What? Northwest winds 20 to 30 miles an hour with gusts up to 50 miles an hour expected. Where? Portions of northwest and west central Iowa, southwest Minnesota, northeast Nebraska, and east central and southeast South Dakota. When? From 1 p.m. to 9 p.m. Wednesday. Impacts. Gusty winds will blow around unsecured objects. Tree limbs could be blown down and a few power outages may result. The current time is 8:27 p.m. Central Daylight Time. Operating on a frequency of 162.475 MHz, this is NOAA Weather Radio Station WXL62, broadcasting from a transmitter near Lawton, Iowa. Our program originates from the National Weather Service in Sioux Falls and serves Sioux City and the surrounding Siouxland area. This hazardous weather outlook is for northwest Iowa, west central Iowa, southwest Minnesota, northeast Nebraska, central South Dakota, east central South Dakota, south central South Dakota, and southeast South Dakota. For today and tonight, better chances exist for more widespread showers and thunderstorms Tuesday night into Wednesday morning. While the severe weather potential is low at this time 10%, an occasional strong wind gust up to 50 miles an hour will be possible with some activity. For Wednesday through Monday, strengthening northwesterly winds will return by Wednesday with gusts between 40 to 50 miles an hour expected. Additional showers with isolated thunderstorms will be possible by Wednesday afternoon and evening. Severe weather is not expected. Spotter activation is not expected at this time. Your National Weather Service forecast for Siouxland. Wind advisory in effect from 1 p.m. to 9 p.m. Wednesday. Tonight, mostly cloudy. A chance of showers and thunderstorms after midnight. Lows in the lower 60s. South winds 10 to 15 miles an hour with gusts up to 30 miles an hour. Chance of rain 50%. Wednesday, mostly sunny. A chance of showers and thunderstorms in the morning. Windy with highs in the mid-80s. Southwest winds 10 to 15 miles an hour with gusts up to 25 miles an hour, increasing to northwest 20 to 30 miles an hour with gusts up to 45 miles an hour in the afternoon.

chance of rain 50%. Wednesday night, mostly clear in the evening, then becoming partly cloudy. Windy with lows in the mid-50s. Northwest winds 20 to 30 miles an hour with gusts up to 45 miles an hour, diminishing to 10 to 15 miles an hour with gusts up to 25 miles an hour after midnight. Thursday, mostly sunny. Highs in the upper 70s. Northwest winds around 10 miles an hour with gusts up to 20 miles an hour. Thursday night, mostly clear. Lows in the lower 50s. North winds 5 to 10 miles an hour. Juneteenth, mostly sunny. Highs in the lower 80s. Friday night, partly cloudy in the evening, then becoming mostly cloudy. A chance of showers after midnight. Lows around 60. Chance of rain 30%. Saturday, mostly cloudy in the morning, then becoming partly sunny. A chance of showers. A chance of thunderstorms in the afternoon. Highs in the lower 80s. Chance of rain 40%. Saturday night, showers likely with a chance of thunderstorms. Lows in the lower 60s. Chance of rain 70%. Sunday, cloudy in the morning, then becoming partly sunny. A chance of showers and thunderstorms. Highs in the upper 70s. Chance of rain 50%. Sunday night, mostly cloudy. A chance of showers in the evening. Lows in the upper 50s. Chance of rain 50%. Monday, mostly cloudy in the morning, then becoming mostly sunny. Highs in the upper 70s. Monday night, partly cloudy. Lows in the upper 50s. Tuesday, mostly sunny. Highs around 80. At 8 p.m., in Sioux City, the temperature was 77, and the dew point 46. The relative humidity was 33%. Wind was south at 16 miles an hour. The pressure was 29.58 inches and falling. Elsewhere in northwest Iowa, Morris was mostly cloudy, and 73. Sheldon was mostly cloudy, and 72. Cherokee was partly cloudy, and 75. Spencer was mostly cloudy, and 73. Storm Lake was partly cloudy, and 72. Other conditions across the northern plains, farther east in Iowa, temperatures were between 69 and 72 degrees. At Cedar Rapids, it was clear. At Waterloo, it was partly cloudy. At Des Moines, it was cloudy. In eastern Nebraska, temperatures were between 76 and 78 degrees. At Lincoln, it was sunny. At Norfolk, it was mostly sunny. At Omaha, it was partly sunny. In eastern South Dakota, it was partly sunny. It was 77 at Mitchell, 80 at Yankton, and 73 at Sioux Falls. And in southern Minnesota, temperatures were between 67 and 71 degrees. At Rochester, it was clear. It was mostly cloudy at Worthington, Mankato, and Minneapolis. At Marshall, it was cloudy. Once again, at 8 p.m. Sioux City had a temperature of 77. A weather message for the following county, Monona, Iowa, and the following counties, in Nebraska, Thurston and Burt. Wind advisory in effect from noon to 9 p.m. Wednesday. What? Northwest winds 21 to 31 miles an hour with peak gusts up to 40. Nebraska, Thurston and Burt. Wind advisory in effect from noon to 9 p.m. Wednesday. What? Northwest winds 21 to 31 miles an hour with peak gusts up to 47 miles an hour expected. Where? Portions of west central Iowa and east central and northeast Nebraska. When? From noon to 9 p.m. Wednesday. Impacts. Gusty winds will blow around unsecured objects. Tree limbs could be blown down and a few power outages may result. A weather message for the following county, Dixon, Nebraska. Wind advisory in effect from 10 a.m. to 9 p.m. Wednesday. What? Northwest winds 25 to 35 miles an hour with gusts up to 55 miles an hour expected. Where? Portions of northeast Nebraska and central, east central, south central, and southeast South Dakota. When? From 10 a.m. to 9 p.m. Wednesday. Impacts. Gusty winds will blow around unsecured objects.

tree limbs could be blown down and a few power outages may result. A weather message for the following counties in Iowa, Sioux, O'Brien, Plymouth, Cherokee, Woodbury and Ida, in Dakota, Nebraska, and Union, South Dakota. Wind advisory in effect from 1 p.m. to 9 p.m. Wednesday. What? Northwest winds 20 to 30 miles an hour with gusts up to 50 miles an hour expected. Where? Portions of northwest and west central Iowa, southwest Minnesota, northeast Nebraska, and east central and southeast South Dakota. When? From 1 p.m. to 9 p.m. Wednesday. Impacts. Gusty winds will blow around unsecured objects. Tree limbs could be blown down and a few power outages may result. The current time is 8:34 p.m. Central Daylight Time. Operating on a frequency of 162.475 MHz, this is NOAA Weather Radio Station WXL62, broadcasting from a transmitter near Lawton, Iowa. Our program originates from the National Weather Service in Sioux Falls and serves Sioux City and the surrounding Siouxland area. This hazardous weather outlook is for northwest Iowa, west central Iowa, southwest Minnesota, northeast Nebraska, central South Dakota, east central South Dakota, south central South Dakota, and southeast South Dakota. For today and tonight, better chances exist for more widespread showers and thunderstorms Tuesday night into Wednesday morning. While the severe weather potential is low at this time, 10%, an occasional strong wind gust up to 50 miles an hour will be possible with some activity. For Wednesday through Monday, strengthening northwesterly winds will return by Wednesday with gusts between 40 to 50 miles an hour expected. Additional showers with isolated thunderstorms will be possible by Wednesday afternoon and evening. Severe weather is not expected. Spotter activation is not expected at this time. Your National Weather Service forecast for Siouxland. Wind advisory in effect from 1 p.m. to 9 p.m. Wednesday. Tonight, mostly cloudy. A chance of showers and thunderstorms after midnight. Lows in the lower 60s. South winds 10 to 15 miles an hour with gusts up to 30 miles an hour. Chance of rain 50%. Wednesday, mostly sunny. A chance of showers and thunderstorms in the morning. Windy with highs in the mid-80s. Southwest winds 10 to 15 miles an hour with gusts up to 25 miles an hour, increasing to northwest 20 to 30 miles an hour with gusts up to 45 miles an hour in the afternoon. Chance of rain 50%. Wednesday night, mostly clear in the evening, then becoming partly cloudy. Windy with lows in the mid-50s. Northwest winds 20 to 30 miles an hour with gusts up to 45 miles an hour, diminishing to 10 to 15 miles an hour with gusts up to 25 miles an hour after midnight. Thursday, mostly sunny. Highs in the upper 70s. Northwest winds around 10 miles an hour with gusts up to 20 miles an hour. Thursday night, mostly clear. Lows in the lower 50s. North winds 5 to 10 miles an hour. Juneteenth, mostly sunny. Highs in the lower 80s. Friday night, partly cloudy in the evening, then becoming mostly cloudy. A chance of showers after midnight. Lows around 60. Chance of rain 30%. Saturday, mostly cloudy in the morning, then becoming partly sunny. A chance of showers. A chance of thunderstorms in the afternoon. Highs in the lower 80s. Chance of rain 40%. Saturday night, showers likely with a chance of thunderstorms. Lows in the lower 60s. Chance of rain 70%. Sunday, cloudy in the morning, then becoming partly sunny. A chance of showers and thunderstorms. Highs in the upper 70s. Chance of rain 50%. Sunday night, mostly cloudy. A chance of showers in the evening. Lows in the upper 50s. Chance of rain 50%. Monday, mostly cloudy in the morning, then becoming mostly sunny. Highs in the upper 70s. Monday night, partly cloudy. Lows in the upper 50s. Tuesday, mostly sunny. Highs around 80. At 8 p.m., in Sioux City, the temperature was 77, and the dew point 46. The relative humidity was 33%. Wind was

out at 16 miles an hour. The pressure was 29.58 inches and falling. Elsewhere in northwest Iowa, Morris was mostly cloudy and 73. Sheldon was mostly cloudy and 72. Cherokee was partly cloudy and 75. Spencer was mostly cloudy and 73. Storm Lake was partly cloudy and 72. Other conditions across the northern plains, farther east in Iowa, temperatures were between 69 and 72 degrees. At Cedar Rapids, it was clear. At Waterloo, it was partly cloudy. At Des Moines, it was cloudy. In eastern Nebraska, temperatures were between 76 and 78 degrees. At Lincoln, it was sunny. At Norfolk, it was mostly sunny. At Omaha, it was partly sunny. In eastern South Dakota, it was partly sunny. It was 77 at Mitchell, 80 at Yankton, and 73 at Sioux Falls. And in southern Minnesota, temperatures were between 67 and 71 degrees. At Rochester, it was clear. It was mostly cloudy at Worthington, Mankato, and Minneapolis. At Marshall, it was cloudy. Once again, at 8 p.m. Sioux City had a temperature of 77. A weather message for the following county, Monona, Iowa, and the following counties in Nebraska, Thurston and Burt. Wind advisory in effect from noon to 9 p.m. Wednesday. What? Northwest winds 21 to 31 miles an hour with peak gusts up to 47 miles an hour expected. Where? Portions of west central Iowa and east central and northeast Nebraska. When? From noon to 9 p.m. Wednesday. Impacts. Gusty winds will blow around unsecured objects. Tree limbs could be blown down and a few power outages may result. A weather message for the following county, Dixon, Nebraska. Wind advisory in effect from 10 a.m. to 9 p.m. Wednesday. What? Northwest winds 25 to 35 miles an hour with gusts up to 55 miles an hour expected. Where? Portions of northeast Nebraska and central, east central, south central, and southeast South Dakota. When? From 10 a.m. to 9 p.m. Wednesday. Impacts. Gusty winds will blow around unsecured objects. Tree limbs could be blown down and a few power outages may result. A weather message for the following counties in Iowa, Sioux, O'Brien, Plymouth, Cherokee, Woodbury and Ida, and Dakota, Nebraska, and Union, South Dakota. Wind advisory in effect from 1 p.m. to 9 p.m. Wednesday. What? Northwest winds 20 to 30 miles an hour with gusts up to 50 miles an hour expected. Where? Portions of northwest and west central Iowa, southwest Minnesota, northeast Nebraska, and east central and southeast South Dakota. When? From 1 p.m. to 9 p.m. Wednesday. Impacts. Gusty winds will blow around unsecured objects. Tree limbs could be blown down and a few power outages may result. The current time is 8:42 p.m. Central Daylight Time. Operating on a frequency of 162.475 MHz, this is NOAA Weather Radio Station WXL62, broadcasting from a transmitter near Lawton, Iowa. Our program originates from the National Weather Service in Sioux Falls and serves Sioux City and the surrounding Siouxland area. This hazardous weather outlook is for northwest Iowa, west central Iowa, southwest Minnesota, northeast Nebraska, central South Dakota, east central South Dakota, south central South Dakota, and southeast South Dakota. For today and tonight, better chances exist for more widespread showers and thunderstorms Tuesday night into Wednesday morning. While the severe weather potential is low at this time 10%, an occasional strong wind gust up to 50 miles an hour will be possible with some activity. For Wednesday through Monday, strengthening northwesterly winds will return by Wednesday with gusts between 40 to 50 miles an hour expected. Additional showers with isolated thunderstorms will be possible by Wednesday afternoon and evening. Severe weather is not expected. Spotter activation is not expected at this time. Your National Weather Service forecast for Siouxland. Wind advisory in effect from 1 p.m. to 9 p.m. Wednesday. Tonight, mostly cloudy. A chance of showers and thunderstorms after midnight.

lows in the lower 60s. South winds 10 to 15 miles an hour with gusts up to 30 miles an hour. Chance of rain 50%. Wednesday, mostly sunny. A chance of showers and thunderstorms in the morning. Windy with highs in the mid-80s. Southwest winds 10 to 15 miles an hour with gusts up to 25 miles an hour, increasing to northwest 20 to 30 miles an hour with gusts up to 45 miles an hour in the afternoon. Chance of rain 50%. Wednesday night, mostly clear in the evening, then becoming partly cloudy. Windy with lows in the mid-50s. Northwest winds 20 to 30 miles an hour with gusts up to 45 miles an hour, diminishing to 10 to 15 miles an hour with gusts up to 25 miles an hour after midnight. Thursday, mostly sunny. Highs in the upper 70s. Northwest winds around 10 miles an hour with gusts up to 20 miles an hour. Thursday night, mostly clear. Lows in the lower 50s. North winds 5 to 10 miles an hour. Juneteenth, mostly sunny. Highs in the lower 80s. Friday night, partly cloudy in the evening, then becoming mostly cloudy. A chance of showers after midnight. Lows around 60. Chance of rain 30%. Saturday, mostly cloudy in the morning, then becoming partly sunny. A chance of showers. A chance of thunderstorms in the afternoon. Highs in the lower 80s. Chance of rain 40%. Saturday night, showers likely with a chance of thunderstorms. Lows in the lower 60s. Chance of rain 70%. Sunday, cloudy in the morning, then becoming partly sunny. A chance of showers and thunderstorms. Highs in the upper 70s. Chance of rain 50%. Sunday night, mostly cloudy. A chance of showers in the evening. Lows in the upper 50s. Chance of rain 50%. Monday, mostly cloudy in the morning, then becoming mostly sunny. Highs in the upper 70s. Monday night, partly cloudy. Lows in the upper 50s. Tuesday, mostly sunny. Highs around 80. At 8 p.m., in Sioux City, the temperature was 77 and the dew point 46. The relative humidity was 33%. Wind was south at 16 miles an hour. The pressure was 29.58 inches and falling. Elsewhere in northwest Iowa, Morris was mostly cloudy and 73. Sheldon was mostly cloudy and 72. Cherokee was partly cloudy and 75. Spencer was mostly cloudy and 73. Storm Lake was partly cloudy and 72. Other conditions across the northern plains, farther east in Iowa, temperatures were between 69 and 72 degrees. At Cedar Rapids, it was clear. At Waterloo, it was partly cloudy. At Des Moines, it was cloudy. In eastern Nebraska, temperatures were between 76 and 78 degrees. At Lincoln, it was sunny. At Norfolk, it was mostly sunny. At Omaha, it was partly sunny. In eastern South Dakota, it was partly sunny. It was 77 at Mitchell, 80 at Yankton, and 73 at Sioux Falls. And in southern Minnesota, temperatures were between 67 and 71 degrees. At Rochester, it was clear. It was mostly cloudy at Worthington, Mankato, and Minneapolis. At Marshall, it was cloudy. Once again, at 8 p.m. Sioux City had a temperature of 77. A weather message for the following county, Monona, Iowa, and the following counties, in Nebraska, Thurston and Burt. Wind advisory in effect from noon to 9 p.m. Wednesday. What? Northwest winds 21 to 31 miles an hour with peak gusts up to 47 miles an hour expected. Where? Portions of west central Iowa and east central and northeast Nebraska. When? From noon to 9 p.m. Wednesday. Impacts. Gusty winds will blow around unsecured objects. Tree limbs could be blown down and a few power outages may result. A weather message for the following county, Dixon, Nebraska. Wind advisory in effect from 10 a.m. to 9 p.m. Wednesday. What? Northwest winds 25 to 30.

and west central Iowa, southwest Minnesota, northeast Nebraska, and east central and southeast South Dakota. When, from 1 p.m. to 9 p.m. Wednesday. Impacts, gusty winds will blow around unsecured objects. Tree limbs could be blown down and a few power outages may result. The current time is 8:50 p.m. Central Daylight Time. Operating on a frequency of 162.475 MHz, this is NOAA Weather Radio Station WXL62, broadcasting from a transmitter near Lawton, Iowa. Our program originates from the National Weather Service in Sioux Falls and serves Sioux City and the surrounding Siouxland area. This hazardous weather outlook is for northwest Iowa, west central Iowa, southwest Minnesota, northeast Nebraska, central South Dakota, east central South Dakota, south central South Dakota, and southeast South Dakota. For today and tonight, better chances exist for more widespread showers and thunderstorms Tuesday night into Wednesday morning. While the severe weather potential is low at this time, 10%, an occasional strong wind gust up to 50 miles an hour will be possible with some activity. For Wednesday through Monday, strengthening northwesterly winds will return by Wednesday with gusts between 40 to 50 miles an hour expected. Additional showers with isolated thunderstorms will be possible by Wednesday afternoon and evening. Severe weather is not expected. Spotter activation is not expected at this time. Your National Weather Service forecast for Siouxland. Wind advisory in effect from 1 p.m. to 9 p.m. Wednesday. Tonight, mostly cloudy. A chance of showers and thunderstorms after midnight. Lows in the lower 60s. South winds 10 to 15 miles an hour with gusts up to 30 miles an hour. Chance of rain 50%. Wednesday, mostly sunny. A chance of showers and thunderstorms in the morning. Windy with highs in the mid-80s. Southwest winds 10 to 15 miles an hour with gusts up to 25 miles an hour, increasing to northwest 20 to 30 miles an hour with gusts up to 45 miles an hour in the afternoon. Chance of rain 50%. Wednesday night, mostly clear in the evening, then becoming partly cloudy. Windy with lows in the mid-50s. Northwest winds 20 to 30 miles an hour with gusts up to 45 miles an hour, diminishing to 10 to 15 miles an hour with gusts up to 25 miles an hour after midnight. Thursday, mostly sunny. Highs in the upper 70s. Northwest winds around 10 miles an hour with gusts up to 20 miles an hour. Thursday night, mostly clear. Lows in the lower 50s. North winds 5 to 10 miles an hour. Juneteenth, mostly sunny. Highs in the lower 80s. Friday night, partly cloudy in the evening, then becoming mostly cloudy. A chance of showers after midnight. Lows around 60. Chance of rain 30%. Saturday, mostly cloudy in the morning, then becoming partly sunny. A chance of showers. A chance of thunderstorms in the afternoon. Highs in the lower 80s. Chance of rain 40%. Saturday night, showers likely with a chance of thunderstorms. Lows in the lower 60s. Chance of rain 70%. Sunday, cloudy in the morning, then becoming partly sunny. A chance of showers and thunderstorms. Highs in the upper 70s. Chance of rain 50%. Sunday night, mostly cloudy. A chance of showers in the evening. Lows in the upper 50s. Chance of rain 50%. Monday, mostly cloudy in the morning, then becoming mostly sunny. Highs in the upper 70s. Monday night, partly cloudy. Lows in the upper 50s. Tuesday, mostly sunny. Highs around 80. At 8 p.m., in Sioux City, the temperature was 77 and the dew point 46. The relative humidity was 33%. Wind was south at 16 miles an hour. The pressure was 29.58 inches and falling. Elsewhere in northwest Iowa, Morris was mostly cloudy and 73. Sheldon was mostly cloudy and 72. Cherokee was partly cloudy and 75. Spencer was mostly cloudy and 73. Storm Lake was partly cloudy.

72. Other conditions across the northern plains, farther east in Iowa, temperatures were between 69 and 72 degrees. At Cedar Rapids, it was clear. At Waterloo, it was partly cloudy. At Des Moines, it was cloudy. In eastern Nebraska, temperatures were between 76 and 78 degrees. At Lincoln, it was sunny. At North Fork, it was mostly sunny. At Omaha, it was partly sunny. In eastern South Dakota, it was partly sunny. It was 77 at Mitchell, 80 at Yankton, and 73 at Sioux Falls. And in southern Minnesota, temperatures were between 67 and 71 degrees. At Rochester, it was clear. It was mostly cloudy at Worthington, Mankato, and Minneapolis. At Marshall, it was cloudy. Once again, at 8 p.m. Sioux City had a temperature of 77. A weather message for the following county, Monona, Iowa, and the following counties in Nebraska, Thurston and Burt. Wind advisory in effect from noon to 9 p.m. Wednesday. What? Northwest winds 21 to 31 miles an hour with peak gusts up to 47 miles an hour expected. Where? Portions of west central Iowa and east central and northeast Nebraska. When? From noon to 9 p.m. Wednesday. Impacts. Gusty winds will blow around unsecured objects. Tree limbs could be blown down and a few power outages may result. A weather message for the following county, Dixon, Nebraska. Wind advisory in effect from 10 a.m. to 9 p.m. Wednesday. What? Northwest winds 25 to 35 miles an hour with gusts up to 55 miles an hour expected. Where? Portions of northeast Nebraska and central, east central, south central, and southeast South Dakota. When? From 10 a.m. to 9 p.m. Wednesday. Impacts. Gusty winds will blow around unsecured objects. Tree limbs could be blown down and a few power outages may result. A weather message for the following counties in Iowa, Sioux, O'Brien, Plymouth, Cherokee, Woodbury and Ida, in Dakota, Nebraska, and Union, South Dakota. Wind advisory in effect from 1 p.m. to 9 p.m. Wednesday. What? Northwest winds 20 to 30 miles an hour with gusts up to 50 miles an hour expected. Where? Portions of northwest and west central Iowa, southwest Minnesota, northeast Nebraska, and east central and southeast South Dakota. When? From 1 p.m. to 9 p.m. Wednesday. Impacts. Gusty winds will blow around unsecured objects. Tree limbs could be blown down and a few power outages may result. The current time is 8:57 p.m. Central Daylight Time. Operating on a frequency of 162.475 MHz, this is NOAA Weather Radio Station WXL62, broadcasting from a transmitter near Lawton, Iowa. Our program originates from the National Weather Service in Sioux Falls and serves Sioux City and the surrounding Siouxland area. This hazardous weather outlook is for northwest Iowa, west central Iowa, southwest Minnesota, northeast Nebraska, central South Dakota, east central South Dakota, south central South Dakota, and southeast South Dakota. For today and tonight, better chances exist for more widespread showers and thunderstorms Tuesday night into Wednesday morning. While the severe weather potential is low at this time, 10%, an occasional strong wind gust up to 50 miles an hour will be possible with some activity. For Wednesday through Monday, strengthening northwesterly winds will return by Wednesday with gusts between 40 to 50 miles an hour expected. Additional showers with isolated thunderstorms will be possible by Wednesday afternoon and evening. Severe weather is not expected. Spotter activation is not expected at this time. Your National Weather Service forecast for Siouxland. Wind advisory in effect from 1 p.m. to 9 p.m. Wednesday. Tonight, mostly cloudy. A chance of showers and thunderstorms after midnight. Lows in the lower 60s. South winds 10 to 15 miles an hour with gusts up to 30 miles an hour. Chance of rain 50%. Wednesday, mostly sunny. A chance of showers and thunderstorms in the morning. Windy with highs in the mid-80s. Southwest winds 10 to 15 miles an hour with gusts up to 25 miles an hour, increasing to northwest 20 to 30 miles.
miles an hour with gusts up to 45 miles an hour in the afternoon. Chance of rain 50%. Wednesday night, mostly clear in the evening, then becoming partly cloudy. Windy with lows in the mid-50s. Northwest winds 20 to 30 miles an hour with gusts up to 45 miles an hour, diminishing to 10 to 15 miles an hour with gusts up to 25 miles an hour after midnight. Thursday, mostly sunny. Highs in the upper 70s. Northwest winds around 10 miles an hour with gusts up to 20 miles an hour. Thursday night, mostly clear. Lows in the lower 50s. North winds 5 to 10 miles an hour. Juneteenth, mostly sunny. Highs in the lower 80s. Friday night, partly cloudy in the evening, then becoming mostly cloudy. A chance of showers after midnight. Lows around 60. Chance of rain 30%. Saturday, mostly cloudy in the morning, then becoming partly sunny. A chance of showers. A chance of thunderstorms in the afternoon. Highs in the lower 80s. Chance of rain 40%. Saturday night, showers likely with a chance of thunderstorms. Lows in the lower 60s. Chance of rain 70%. Sunday, cloudy in the morning, then becoming partly sunny. A chance of showers and thunderstorms. Highs in the upper 70s. Chance of rain 50%. Sunday night, mostly cloudy. A chance of showers in the evening. Lows in the upper 50s. Chance of rain 50%. Monday, mostly cloudy in the morning, then becoming mostly sunny. Highs in the upper 70s. Monday night, partly cloudy. Lows in the upper 50s. Tuesday, mostly sunny. Highs around 80. At 9 p.m., in Sioux City, the temperature was 74 and the dew point 48. The relative humidity was 39%. Wind was south at 14 miles an hour. The pressure was 29.56 inches and falling. Elsewhere in northwest Iowa, Morris was mostly cloudy and 72. Sheldon was mostly cloudy and 70. Cherokee was partly cloudy and 72. Spencer was mostly cloudy and 68. Storm Lake was partly cloudy and 68. Other conditions across the northern plains, farther east in Iowa, at Cedar Rapids, it was clear, with a temperature of 64. At Waterloo, it was partly cloudy, with a temperature of 66. At Des Moines, it was cloudy, with a temperature of 72. In eastern Nebraska, temperatures were between 73 and 74 degrees. At Lincoln, it was clear. At Norfolk, it was partly cloudy. At Omaha, it was mostly cloudy. In eastern South Dakota, temperatures were between 72 and 77 degrees. At Sioux Falls, rain was falling. It was mostly cloudy at Mitchell and Yankton. And in southern Minnesota, at Rochester, it was clear, with a temperature of 63. It was mostly cloudy, with a temperature of 69 at Worthington and 70 at Minneapolis. It was cloudy, with a temperature of 68 at Marshall and 67 at Mankato. Once again, at 9 p.m. Sioux City had a temperature of 74. A weather message for the following county, Monona, Iowa, and the following counties, in Nebraska, Thurston and Burt. Wind advisory in effect from noon to 9 p.m. Wednesday. What? Northwest winds 21 to 31 miles an hour with peak gusts up to 47 miles an hour expected. Where? Portions of west central Iowa and east central and northeast Nebraska. When? From noon to 9 p.m. Wednesday. Impacts. Gusty winds will blow around unsecured objects. Tree limbs could be blown down and a few power outages may result. A weather message for the following county, Dixon, Nebraska. Wind advisory in effect from 10 a.m. to 9 p.m. Wednesday. What? Northwest winds 25 to 35 miles an hour with gusts up to 55 miles an hour expected. Where? Portions of northeast Nebraska and central, east central, south central, and southeast South Dakota. When? From 10 a.m. to 9 p.m. Wednesday. Impacts. Gusty winds will blow around unsecured objects.

tree limbs could be blown down and a few power outages may result. A weather message for the following counties in Iowa, Sioux, O'Brien, Plymouth, Cherokee, Woodbury and Ida, and Dakota, Nebraska, and Union, South Dakota. Wind advisory in effect from 1 p.m. to 9 p.m. Wednesday. Watts, northwest winds 20 to 30 miles an hour with gusts up to 50 miles an hour expected. Ware, portions of northwest and west central Iowa, southwest Minnesota, northeast Nebraska, and east central and southeast South Dakota. When, from 1 p.m. to 9 p.m. Wednesday. Impacts, gusty winds will blow around unsecured objects. Tree limbs could be blown down and a few power outages may result. The current time is 9.05 p.m. Central Daylight Time. Operating on a frequency of 162.475 MHz, this is NOAA Weather Radio Station WXL62, broadcasting from a transmitter near Lawton, Iowa. Our program originates from the National Weather Service in Sioux Falls and serves Sioux City and the surrounding Siouxland area. This hazardous weather outlook is for northwest Iowa, west central Iowa, southwest Minnesota, northeast Nebraska, central South Dakota, east central South Dakota, south central South Dakota, and southeast South Dakota. For today and tonight, better chances exist for more widespread showers and thunderstorms Tuesday night into Wednesday morning. While the severe weather potential is low at this time 10%, an occasional strong wind gust up to 50 miles an hour will be possible with some activity. For Wednesday through Monday, strengthening northwesterly winds will return by Wednesday with gusts between 40 to 50 miles an hour expected. Additional showers with isolated thunderstorms will be possible by Wednesday afternoon and evening. Severe weather is not expected. Spotter activation is not expected at this time. Your National Weather Service forecast for Siouxland. Wind advisory in effect from 1 p.m. to 9 p.m. Wednesday. Tonight, mostly cloudy. A chance of showers and thunderstorms after midnight. Lows in the lower 60s. South winds 10 to 15 miles an hour with gusts up to 30 miles an hour. Chance of rain 50%. Wednesday, mostly sunny. A chance of showers and thunderstorms in the morning. Windy with highs in the mid-80s. Southwest winds 10 to 15 miles an hour with gusts up to 25 miles an hour, increasing to northwest 20 to 30 miles an hour with gusts up to 45 miles an hour in the afternoon. Chance of rain 50%. Wednesday night, mostly clear in the evening, then becoming partly cloudy. Windy with lows in the mid-50s. Northwest winds 20 to 30 miles an hour with gusts up to 45 miles an hour, diminishing to 10 to 15 miles an hour with gusts up to 25 miles an hour after midnight. Thursday, mostly sunny. Highs in the upper 70s. Northwest winds around 10 miles an hour with gusts up to 20 miles an hour. Thursday night, mostly clear. Lows in the lower 50s. North winds 5 to 10 miles an hour. Juneteenth, mostly sunny. Highs in the lower 80s. Friday night, partly cloudy in the evening, then becoming mostly cloudy. A chance of showers after midnight. Lows around 60. Chance of rain 30%. Saturday, mostly cloudy in the morning, then becoming partly sunny. A chance of showers. A chance of thunderstorms in the afternoon. Highs in the lower 80s. Chance of rain 40%. Saturday night, showers likely with a chance of thunderstorms. Lows in the lower 60s. Chance of rain 70%. Sunday, cloudy in the morning, then becoming partly sunny. A chance of showers and thunderstorms. Highs in the upper 70s. Chance of rain 50%. Sunday night, mostly cloudy. A chance of showers in the evening. Lows in the upper 50s. Chance of rain 50%. Monday, mostly cloudy in the morning, then becoming mostly sunny. Highs in the upper 70s. Monday night, partly cloudy. Lows in the upper 50s. Tuesday, mostly sunny. Highs around 80. At 9 p.m., in Sioux City, the temperature was 74 and the dew point 48.

Relative humidity was 39%. Wind was south at 14 miles an hour. The pressure was 29.56 inches and falling. Elsewhere in northwest Iowa, Morris was mostly cloudy and 72. Sheldon was mostly cloudy and 70. Cherokee was partly cloudy and 72. Spencer was mostly cloudy and 68. Storm Lake was partly cloudy and 68. Other conditions across the northern plains, farther east in Iowa, at Cedar Rapids, it was clear, with a temperature of 64. At Waterloo, it was partly cloudy, with a temperature of 66. At Des Moines, it was cloudy, with a temperature of 72. In eastern Nebraska, temperatures were between 73 and 74 degrees. At Lincoln, it was clear. At Norfolk, it was partly cloudy. At Omaha, it was mostly cloudy. In eastern South Dakota, temperatures were between 72 and 77 degrees. At Sioux Falls, rain was falling. It was mostly cloudy at Mitchell and Yankton. And in southern Minnesota, at Rochester, it was clear, with a temperature of 63. It was mostly cloudy, with a temperature of 69 at Worthington and 70 at Minneapolis. It was cloudy, with a temperature of 68 at Marshall and 67 at Mankato. Once again, at 9 p.m. Sioux City had a temperature of 74. At 9 p.m., in Sioux City, the temperature was 74 and the dew point 48. The relative humidity was 39%. Wind was south at 14 miles an hour. The pressure was 29.56 inches and falling. Elsewhere in northwest Iowa, Morris was mostly cloudy and 72. Sheldon was mostly cloudy and 70. Cherokee was partly cloudy and 72. Spencer was mostly cloudy and 68. Storm Lake was partly cloudy and 68. Other conditions across the northern plains, farther east in Iowa, it was partly cloudy, with a temperature of 64 at Cedar Rapids and 66 at Waterloo. At Des Moines, it was cloudy, with a temperature of 72. In eastern Nebraska, temperatures were between 73 and 74 degrees. At Lincoln, it was clear. At Norfolk, it was partly cloudy. At Omaha, it was mostly cloudy. In eastern South Dakota, temperatures were between 72 and 77 degrees. At Sioux Falls, rain was falling. It was mostly cloudy at Mitchell and Yankton. And in southern Minnesota, at Rochester, it was partly cloudy, with a temperature of 63. At Minneapolis, it was mostly cloudy, with a temperature of 70. It was cloudy, with a temperature of 69 at Worthington, 68 at Marshall, and 67 at Mankato. Once again, at 9 p.m. Sioux City had a temperature of 74. A weather message for the following county, Monona, Iowa, and the following counties in Nebraska, Thurston and Burt. Wind advisory in effect from noon to 9 p.m. Wednesday. What? Northwest winds 21 to 31 miles an hour with peak gusts up to 47 miles an hour expected. Where? Portions of west central Iowa and east central and northeast Nebraska. When? From noon to 9 p.m. Wednesday. Impacts. Gusty winds will blow around unsecured objects. Tree limbs could be blown down and a few power outages may result. A weather message for the following county, Dixon, Nebraska. Wind advisory in effect from 10 a.m. to 9 p.m. Wednesday. What? Northwest winds 25 to 35 miles an hour with gusts up to 55 miles an hour expected. Where? Portions of northeast Nebraska and central, east central, south central, and southeast South Dakota. When? From 10 a.m. to 9 p.m. Wednesday. Impacts. Gusty winds will blow around unsecured objects. Tree limbs could be blown down and a few power outages may result. A weather message for the following county, Dixon, Nebraska. Wind advisory remains in effect from 10 a.m. to 9 p.m. Wednesday. What? Northwest winds 25 to 35 miles an hour with gusts up to 55 miles an hour expected. Where? Portions of northeast Nebraska and central, east central, south central, and

Southeast South Dakota. When, from 10 a.m. to 9 p.m. Wednesday. Impacts, gusty winds will blow around unsecured objects. Tree limbs could be blown down and a few power outages may result. A weather message for the following counties in Iowa, Sioux, O'Brien, Plymouth, Cherokee, Woodbury and Ida, and Dakota, Nebraska, and Union, South Dakota. Wind advisory remains in effect from 1 p.m. to 9 p.m. Wednesday. What? Northwest winds 20 to 30 miles an hour with gusts up to 50 miles an hour expected. Where? Portions of northwest and west central Iowa, southwest Minnesota, northeast Nebraska, and east central and southeast South Dakota. When? From 1 p.m. to 9 p.m. Wednesday. Impacts. Gusty winds will blow around unsecured objects. Tree limbs could be blown down and a few power outages may result. The current time is 9:15 p.m. Central Daylight Time. Operating on a frequency of 162.475 MHz, this is NOAA Weather Radio Station WXL62, broadcasting from a transmitter near Lawton, Iowa. Our program originates from the National Weather Service in Sioux Falls and serves Sioux City and the surrounding Siouxland area. This hazardous weather outlook is for northwest Iowa, west central Iowa, southwest Minnesota, northeast Nebraska, central South Dakota, east central South Dakota, south central South Dakota, and southeast South Dakota. For today and tonight, better chances exist for more widespread showers and thunderstorms Tuesday night into Wednesday morning. While the severe weather potential is low at this time 10%, an occasional strong wind gust up to 50 miles an hour will be possible with some activity. For Wednesday through Monday, strengthening northwesterly winds will return by Wednesday with gusts between 40 to 50 miles an hour expected. Additional showers with isolated thunderstorms will be possible by Wednesday afternoon and evening. Severe weather is not expected. Spotter activation is not expected at this time. Your National Weather Service forecast for Siouxland. Wind advisory in effect from 1 p.m. to 9 p.m. Wednesday. Tonight, mostly cloudy. A chance of showers and thunderstorms after midnight. Lows in the lower 60s. South winds 10 to 15 miles an hour with gusts up to 30 miles an hour. Chance of rain 50%. Wednesday, mostly sunny. A slight chance of showers and thunderstorms in the morning. Windy with highs in the mid-80s. Southwest winds 10 to 15 miles an hour with gusts up to 25 miles an hour, increasing to northwest 20 to 30 miles an hour with gusts up to 45 miles an hour in the afternoon. Chance of rain 20%. Wednesday night, mostly clear in the evening, then becoming partly cloudy. Windy with lows in the mid-50s. Northwest winds 20 to 30 miles an hour with gusts up to 45 miles an hour, diminishing to 10 to 15 miles an hour with gusts up to 25 miles an hour after midnight. Thursday, mostly sunny. Highs in the upper 70s. Northwest winds around 10 miles an hour with gusts up to 20 miles an hour. Thursday night, mostly clear. Lows in the lower 50s. North winds 5 to 10 miles an hour. Juneteenth, mostly sunny. Highs in the lower 80s. Friday night, partly cloudy in the evening, then becoming mostly cloudy. A chance of showers after midnight. Lows around 60. Chance of rain 30%. Saturday, mostly cloudy in the morning, then becoming partly sunny. A chance of showers. A chance of thunderstorms in the afternoon. Highs in the lower 80s. Chance of rain 40%. Saturday night, showers likely with a chance of thunderstorms. Lows in the lower 60s. Chance of rain 70%. Sunday, cloudy in the morning, then becoming partly sunny. A chance of showers and thunderstorms. Highs in the upper 70s. Chance of rain 50%. Sunday night, mostly cloudy. A chance of showers in the evening. Lows in the upper 50s. Chance of rain 50%. Monday, mostly cloudy in the morning, then becoming mostly sunny. Highs in the upper 70s. Monday night, partly cloudy. Lows in the upper 50s. Tuesday, mostly

Sunny. Highs around 80. At 9 p.m. in Sioux City, the temperature was 74 and the dew point 48. The relative humidity was 39%. Wind was south at 14 miles an hour. The pressure was 29.56 inches and falling. Elsewhere in northwest Iowa, Morris was mostly cloudy and 72. Sheldon was mostly cloudy and 70. Cherokee was partly cloudy and 72. Spencer was mostly cloudy and 68. Storm Lake was partly cloudy and 68. Other conditions across the northern plains, farther east in Iowa, it was partly cloudy, with a temperature of 64 at Cedar Rapids, and 66 at Waterloo. At Des Moines, it was cloudy, with a temperature of 72. In eastern Nebraska, temperatures were between 73 and 74 degrees. At Lincoln, it was clear. At Norfolk, it was partly cloudy. At Omaha, it was mostly cloudy. In eastern South Dakota, temperatures were between 72 and 77 degrees. At Sioux Falls, rain was falling. It was mostly cloudy at Mitchell and Yankton. And in southern Minnesota, at Rochester, it was partly cloudy, with a temperature of 63. At Minneapolis, it was mostly cloudy, with a temperature of 70. It was cloudy, with a temperature of 69 at Worthington, 68 at Marshall, and 67 at Mankato. Once again, at 9 p.m. Sioux City had a temperature of 74. A weather message for the following county, Monona, Iowa, and the following counties in Nebraska, Thurston and Burt. Wind advisory in effect from noon to 9 p.m. Wednesday. What? Northwest winds 21 to 31 miles an hour with peak gusts up to 47 miles an hour expected. Where? Portions of west central Iowa and east central and northeast Nebraska. When? From noon to 9 p.m. Wednesday. Impacts. Gusty winds will blow around unsecured objects. Tree limbs could be blown down and a few power outages may result. A weather message for the following county, Dixon, Nebraska. Wind advisory remains in effect from 10 a.m. to 9 p.m. Wednesday. What? Northwest winds 25 to 35 miles an hour with gusts up to 55 miles an hour expected. Where? Portions of northeast Nebraska and central, east central, south central, and southeast South Dakota. When? From 10 a.m. to 9 p.m. Wednesday. Impacts. Gusty winds will blow around unsecured objects. Tree limbs could be blown down and a few power outages may result. A weather message for the following counties in Iowa, Sioux, O'Brien, Plymouth, Cherokee, Woodbury and Ida, and Dakota, Nebraska, and Union, South Dakota. Wind advisory remains in effect from 1 p.m. to 9 p.m. Wednesday. What? Northwest winds 20 to 30 miles an hour with gusts up to 50 miles an hour expected. Where? Portions of northwest and west central Iowa, southwest Minnesota, northeast Nebraska, and east central and southeast South Dakota. When? From 1 p.m. to 9 p.m. Wednesday. Impacts. Gusty winds will blow around unsecured objects. Tree limbs could be blown down and a few power outages may result. The current time is 9:23 p.m. Central Daylight Time. Operating on a frequency of 162.475 MHz, this is NOAA Weather Radio Station WXL62, broadcasting from a transmitter near Lawton, Iowa. Our program originates from the National Weather Service in Sioux Falls and serves Sioux City and the surrounding Siouxland area. This hazardous weather outlook is for northwest Iowa, west central Iowa, southwest Minnesota, northeast Nebraska, central South Dakota, east central South Dakota, south central South Dakota, and southeast South Dakota. For tonight, showers and isolated storms may produce wind gusts to 50 miles an hour into early Wednesday morning. Although severe risk is low, a stronger storm after 4 a.m. along and east of Iowa-Minnesota Highway 60 may produce hail to half-dollar size. For Wednesday through Monday, strong northwesterly winds are expected Wednesday, with gusts 45 to 55 miles an hour. Additional showers with isolated thunderstorms are again possible Wednesday afternoon and evening.
Although risk is low, an isolated gust above 55 miles an hour is possible with stronger showers or storms. Spotter activation is not expected at this time. Your National Weather Service forecast for Siouxland. Wind advisory in effect from 1 p.m. to 9 p.m. Wednesday. Tonight, mostly cloudy. A chance of showers and thunderstorms after midnight. Lows in the lower 60s. South winds 10 to 15 miles an hour with gusts up to 30 miles an hour. Chance of rain 50%. Wednesday, mostly sunny. A slight chance of showers and thunderstorms in the morning. Windy with highs in the mid-80s. Southwest winds 10 to 15 miles an hour with gusts up to 25 miles an hour, increasing to northwest 20 to 30 miles an hour with gusts up to 45 miles an hour in the afternoon. Chance of rain 20%. Wednesday night, mostly clear in the evening, then becoming partly cloudy. Windy with lows in the mid-50s. Northwest winds 20 to 30 miles an hour with gusts up to 45 miles an hour, diminishing to 10 to 15 miles an hour with gusts up to 25 miles an hour after midnight. Thursday, mostly sunny. Highs in the upper 70s. Northwest winds around 10 miles an hour with gusts up to 20 miles an hour. Thursday night, mostly clear. Lows in the lower 50s. North winds 5 to 10 miles an hour. Juneteenth, mostly sunny. Highs in the lower 80s. Friday night, partly cloudy in the evening, then becoming mostly cloudy. A chance of showers after midnight. Lows around 60. Chance of rain 30%. Saturday, mostly cloudy in the morning, then becoming partly sunny. A chance of showers. A chance of thunderstorms in the afternoon. Highs in the lower 80s. Chance of rain 40%. Saturday night, showers likely with a chance of thunderstorms. Lows in the lower 60s. Chance of rain 70%. Sunday, cloudy in the morning, then becoming partly sunny. A chance of showers and thunderstorms. Highs in the upper 70s. Chance of rain 50%. Sunday night, mostly cloudy. A chance of showers in the evening. Lows in the upper 50s. Chance of rain 50%. Monday, mostly cloudy in the morning, then becoming mostly sunny. Highs in the upper 70s. Monday night, partly cloudy. Lows in the upper 50s. Tuesday, mostly sunny. Highs around 80. At 9 p.m., in Sioux City, the temperature was 74 and the dew point 48. The relative humidity was 39%. Wind was south at 14 miles an hour. The pressure was 29.56 inches and falling. Elsewhere in northwest Iowa, Morris was mostly cloudy and 72. Sheldon was mostly cloudy and 70. Cherokee was partly cloudy and 72. Spencer was mostly cloudy and 68. Storm Lake was partly cloudy and 68. Other conditions across the northern plains, farther east in Iowa, it was partly cloudy, with a temperature of 64 at Cedar Rapids, and 66 at Waterloo. At Des Moines, it was cloudy, with a temperature of 72. In eastern Nebraska, temperatures were between 73 and 74 degrees. At Lincoln, it was clear. At Norfolk, it was partly cloudy. At Omaha, it was mostly cloudy. In eastern South Dakota, temperatures were between 72 and 77 degrees. At Sioux Falls, rain was falling. It was mostly cloudy at Mitchell and Yankton. And in southern Minnesota, at Rochester, it was partly cloudy, with a temperature of 63. At Minneapolis, it was mostly cloudy, with a temperature of 70. It was cloudy, with a temperature of 69 at Worthington, 68 at Marshall, and 67 at Mankato. Once again, at 9 p.m. Sioux City had a temperature of 74. A weather message for the following county, Monona, Iowa, and the following counties in Nebraska, Thurston and Burt. Wind advisory in effect from noon to 9 p.m. Wednesday.
What? Northwest winds 21 to 31 miles an hour with peak gusts up to 47 miles an hour expected.

Where? Portions of west central Iowa and east central and northeast Nebraska. When? From noon to 9 p.m. Wednesday. Impacts. Gusty winds will blow around unsecured objects. Tree limbs could be blown down and a few power outages may result. A weather message for the following county, Dixon, Nebraska. Wind advisory remains in effect from 10 a.m. to 9 p.m. Wednesday. What? Northwest winds 25 to 35 miles an hour with gusts up to 55 miles an hour expected. Where? Portions of northeast Nebraska and central, east central, south central, and southeast South Dakota. When? From 10 a.m. to 9 p.m. Wednesday. Impacts. Gusty winds will blow around unsecured objects. Tree limbs could be blown down and a few power outages may result. A weather message for the following counties in Iowa, Sioux, O'Brien, Plymouth, Cherokee, Woodbury and Ida, in Dakota, Nebraska, and Union, South Dakota. Wind advisory remains in effect from 1 p.m. to 9 p.m. Wednesday. What? Northwest winds 20 to 30 miles an hour with gusts up to 50 miles an hour expected. Where? Portions of northwest and west central Iowa, southwest Minnesota, northeast Nebraska, and east central and southeast South Dakota. When? From 1 p.m. to 9 p.m. Wednesday. Impacts. Gusty winds will blow around unsecured objects. Tree limbs could be blown down and a few power outages may result. The current time is 9:31 p.m. Central Daylight Time. Operating on a frequency of 162.475 MHz, this is NOAA Weather Radio Station WXL62, broadcasting from a transmitter near Lawton, Iowa. Our program originates from the National Weather Service in Sioux Falls and serves Sioux City and the surrounding Siouxland area. This hazardous weather outlook is for northwest Iowa, west central Iowa, southwest Minnesota, northeast Nebraska, central South Dakota, east central South Dakota, south central South Dakota, and southeast South Dakota. For tonight, showers and isolated storms may produce wind gusts to 50 miles an hour into early Wednesday morning. Although severe risk is low, a stronger storm after 4 a.m. along and east of Iowa-Minnesota Highway 60 may produce hail to half-dollar size. For Wednesday through Monday, strong northwesterly winds are expected Wednesday, with gusts 45 to 55 miles an hour. Additional showers with isolated thunderstorms are again possible Wednesday afternoon and evening. Although risk is low, an isolated gust above 55 miles an hour is possible with stronger showers or storms. Spotter activation is not expected at this time. Your National Weather Service forecast for Siouxland. Wind advisory in effect from 1 p.m. to 9 p.m. Wednesday. Tonight, mostly cloudy. For Siouxland. Wind advisory in effect from 1 p.m. to 9 p.m. Wednesday. Tonight, mostly cloudy. A chance of showers and thunderstorms after midnight. Lows in the lower 60s. South winds 10 to 15 miles an hour with gusts up to 30 miles an hour. Chance of rain 50%. Wednesday, mostly sunny. A slight chance of showers and thunderstorms in the morning. Windy with highs in the mid-80s. Southwest winds 10 to 15 miles an hour with gusts up to 25 miles an hour, increasing to northwest 20 to 30 miles an hour with gusts up to 45 miles an hour in the afternoon. Chance of rain 20%. Wednesday night, mostly clear in the evening, then becoming partly cloudy. Windy with lows in the mid-50s. Northwest winds 20 to 30 miles an hour with gusts up to 45 miles an hour, diminishing to 10 to 15 miles an hour with gusts up to 25 miles an hour after midnight. Thursday, mostly sunny. Highs in the upper 70s. Northwest winds around 10 miles an hour with gusts up to 20 miles an hour. Thursday night, mostly clear. Lows in the lower 50s. North winds 5 to 10 miles an hour. Juneteenth, mostly sunny. Highs in the lower 80s. Friday night, partly cloudy in the evening, then becoming mostly cloudy. A chance of showers after midnight. Lows around 60. Chance of rain 30%. Saturday, mostly cloudy in the morning, then becoming partly

sunny. A chance of showers. A chance of thunderstorms in the afternoon. Highs in the lower 80s. Chance of rain 40%. Saturday night, showers likely with a chance of thunderstorms. Lows in the lower 60s. Chance of rain 70%. Sunday, cloudy in the morning, then becoming partly sunny. A chance of showers and thunderstorms. Highs in the upper 70s. Chance of rain 50%. Sunday night, mostly cloudy. A chance of showers in the evening. Lows in the upper 50s. Chance of rain 50%. Monday, mostly cloudy in the morning, then becoming mostly sunny. Highs in the upper 70s. Monday night, partly cloudy. Lows in the upper 50s. Tuesday, mostly sunny. Highs around 80. At 9 p.m., in Sioux City, the temperature was 74 and the dew point 48. The relative humidity was 39%. Wind was south at 14 miles an hour. The pressure was 29.56 inches and falling. Elsewhere in northwest Iowa, Morris was mostly cloudy and 72. Sheldon was mostly cloudy and 70. Cherokee was partly cloudy and 72. Spencer was mostly cloudy and 68. Storm Lake was partly cloudy and 68. Other conditions across the northern plains, farther east in Iowa, it was partly cloudy, with a temperature of 64 at Cedar Rapids, and 66 at Waterloo. At Des Moines, it was cloudy, with a temperature of 72. In eastern Nebraska, temperatures were between 73 and 74 degrees. At Lincoln, it was clear. At Norfolk, it was partly cloudy. At Omaha, it was mostly cloudy. In eastern South Dakota, temperatures were between 72 and 77 degrees. At Sioux Falls, rain was falling. It was mostly cloudy at Mitchell and Yankton. And in southern Minnesota, at Rochester, it was partly cloudy, with a temperature of 63. At Minneapolis, it was mostly cloudy, with a temperature of 70. It was cloudy, with a temperature of 69 at Worthington, 68 at Marshall, and 67 at Mankato. Once again, at 9 p.m. Sioux City had a temperature of 74. A weather message for the following county, Monona, Iowa, and the following counties, in Nebraska, Thurston and Burt. Wind advisory in effect from noon to 9 p.m. Wednesday. What? Northwest winds 21 to 31 miles an hour with peak gusts up to 47 miles an hour expected. Where? Portions of west central Iowa and east central and northeast Nebraska. When? From noon to 9 p.m. Wednesday. Impacts. Gusty winds will blow around unsecured objects. Tree limbs could be blown down and a few power outages may result. A weather message for the following county, Dixon, Nebraska. Wind advisory remains in effect from 10 a.m. to 9 p.m. Wednesday. What? Northwest winds 25 to 35 miles an hour with gusts up to 55 miles an hour expected. Where? Portions of northeast Nebraska and central, east central, south central, and southeast South Dakota. When? From 10 a.m. to 9 p.m. Wednesday. Impacts. Gusty winds will blow around unsecured objects. Tree limbs could be blown down and a few power outages may result. A weather message for the following counties in Iowa, Sioux, O'Brien, Plymouth, Cherokee, Woodbury and Ida, and Dakota, Nebraska, and Union, South Dakota. Wind advisory remains in effect from 1 p.m. to 9 p.m. Wednesday. What? Northwest winds 20 to 30 miles an hour with gusts up to 50 miles an hour expected. Where? Portions of northwest and west central Iowa, southwest Minnesota, northeast Nebraska, and east central and southeast South Dakota. When? From 1 p.m. to 9 p.m. Wednesday. Impacts. Gusty winds will blow around unsecured objects. Tree limbs could be blown down and a few power outages may result. The current time is 9:39 p.m. Central Daylight Time. Operating on a frequency of 162.475 MHz, this is NOAA Weather Radio Station WXL62, broadcasting from a transmitter near Lawton, Iowa.
Our program originates from the National Weather Service in Sioux Falls and serves Sioux City and the surrounding Siouxland area. This hazardous weather outlook is for northwest Iowa, west central Iowa, southwest Minnesota, northeast Nebraska, central South Dakota, east central South Dakota, south central South Dakota, and southeast South Dakota. For tonight, showers and isolated storms may produce wind gusts to 50 miles an hour into early Wednesday morning. Although severe risk is low, a stronger storm after 4 a.m. along and east of Iowa-Minnesota Highway 60 may produce hail to half-dollar size. For Wednesday through Monday, strong northwesterly winds are expected Wednesday, with gusts 45 to 55 miles an hour. Additional showers with isolated thunderstorms are again possible Wednesday afternoon and evening. Although risk is low, an isolated gust above 55 miles an hour is possible with stronger showers or storms. Spotter activation is not expected at this time. Your National Weather Service forecast for Siouxland. Wind advisory in effect from 1 p.m. to 9 p.m. Wednesday. Tonight, mostly cloudy. A chance of showers and thunderstorms after midnight. Lows in the lower 60s. South winds 10 to 15 miles an hour with gusts up to 30 miles an hour. Chance of rain 50%. Wednesday, mostly sunny. A slight chance of showers and thunderstorms in the morning. Windy with highs in the mid-80s. Southwest winds 10 to 15 miles an hour with gusts up to 25 miles an hour, increasing to northwest 20 to 30 miles an hour with gusts up to 45 miles an hour in the afternoon. Chance of rain 20%. Wednesday night, mostly clear in the evening, then becoming partly cloudy. Windy with lows in the mid-50s. Northwest winds 20 to 30 miles an hour with gusts up to 45 miles an hour, diminishing to 10 to 15 miles an hour with gusts up to 25 miles an hour after midnight. Thursday, mostly sunny. Highs in the upper 70s. Northwest winds around 10 miles an hour with gusts up to 20 miles an hour. Thursday night, mostly clear. Lows in the lower 50s. North winds 5 to 10 miles an hour. Juneteenth, mostly sunny. Highs in the lower 80s. Friday night, partly cloudy in the evening, then becoming mostly cloudy. A chance of showers after midnight. Lows around 60. Chance of rain 30%. Saturday, mostly cloudy in the morning, then becoming partly sunny. A chance of showers. A chance of thunderstorms in the afternoon. Highs in the lower 80s. Chance of rain 40%. Saturday night, showers likely with a chance of thunderstorms. Lows in the lower 60s. Chance of rain 70%. Sunday, cloudy in the morning, then becoming partly sunny. A chance of showers and thunderstorms. Highs in the upper 70s. Chance of rain 50%. Sunday night, mostly cloudy. A chance of showers in the evening. Lows in the upper 50s. Chance of rain 50%. Monday, mostly cloudy in the morning, then becoming mostly sunny. Highs in the upper 70s. Monday night, partly cloudy. Lows in the upper 50s. Tuesday, mostly sunny. Highs around 80. At 9 p.m., in Sioux City, the temperature was 74 and the dew point 48. The relative humidity was 39%. Wind was south at 14 miles an hour. The pressure was 29.56 inches and falling. Elsewhere in northwest Iowa, Morris was mostly cloudy and 72. Sheldon was mostly cloudy and 70. Cherokee was partly cloudy and 72. Spencer was mostly cloudy and 68. Storm Lake was partly cloudy and 68. Other conditions across the northern plains, farther east in Iowa, it was partly cloudy, with a temperature of 64 at Cedar Rapids and 66 at Waterloo. At Des Moines, it was cloudy, with a temperature of 72. In eastern Nebraska, temperatures were between 73 and 74 degrees. At Lincoln, it was clear. At Norfolk, it was partly cloudy. At Omaha, it was mostly cloudy. In eastern South Dakota,

temperatures were between 72 and 77 degrees. At Sioux Falls, rain was falling. It was mostly cloudy at Mitchell and Yankton. And in southern Minnesota, at Rochester, it was partly cloudy, with a temperature of 63. At Minneapolis, it was mostly cloudy, with a temperature of 70. It was cloudy, with a temperature of 69 at Worthington, 68 at Marshall, and 67 at Mankato. Once again, at 9 p.m. Sioux City had a temperature of 74. A weather message for the following county, Monona, Iowa, and the following counties, in Nebraska, Thurston and Burt. Wind advisory in effect from noon to 9 p.m. Wednesday. What? Northwest winds 21 to 31 miles an hour with peak gusts up to 47 miles an hour expected. Where? Portions of west central Iowa and east central and northeast Nebraska. When? From noon to 9 p.m. Wednesday. Impacts. Gusty winds will blow around unsecured objects. Tree limbs could be blown down and a few power outages may result. A weather message for the following county, Dixon, Nebraska. Wind advisory remains in effect from 10 a.m. to 9 p.m. Wednesday. What? Northwest winds 25 to 35 miles an hour with gusts up to 55 miles an hour expected. Where? Portions of northeast Nebraska and central, east central, south central, and southeast South Dakota. When? From 10 a.m. to 9 p.m. Wednesday. Impacts. Gusty winds will blow around unsecured objects. Tree limbs could be blown down and a few power outages may result. A weather message for the following counties in Iowa, Sioux, O'Brien, Plymouth, Cherokee, Woodbury and Ida, and Dakota, Nebraska, and Union, South Dakota. Wind advisory remains in effect from 1 p.m. to 9 p.m. Wednesday. What? Northwest winds 20 to 30 miles an hour with gusts up to 50 miles an hour expected. Where? Portions of northwest and west central Iowa, southwest Minnesota, northeast Nebraska, and east central and southeast South Dakota. When? From 1 p.m. to 9 p.m. Wednesday. Impacts. Gusty winds will blow around unsecured objects. Tree limbs could be blown down and a few power outages may result. The current time is 9:47 p.m. Central Daylight Time. Operating on a frequency of 162.475 MHz, this is NOAA Weather Radio Station WXL62, broadcasting from a transmitter near Lawton, Iowa. Our program originates from the National Weather Service in Sioux Falls and serves Sioux City and the surrounding Siouxland area. This hazardous weather outlook is for northwest Iowa, west central Iowa, southwest Minnesota, northeast Nebraska, central South Dakota, east central South Dakota, south central South Dakota, and southeast South Dakota. For tonight, showers and isolated storms may produce wind gusts to 50 miles an hour into early Wednesday morning. Although severe risk is low, a stronger storm after 4 a.m. along and east of Iowa-Minnesota Highway 60 may produce hail to half-dollar size. For Wednesday through Monday, strong northwesterly winds are expected Wednesday, with gusts 45 to 55 miles an hour. Additional showers with isolated thunderstorms are again possible Wednesday afternoon and evening. Although risk is low, an isolated gust above 55 miles an hour is possible with stronger showers or storms. Spotter activation is not expected at this time. Your National Weather Service forecast for Siouxland. Wind advisory in effect from 1 p.m. to 9 p.m. Wednesday. Tonight, mostly cloudy. A chance of showers and thunderstorms after midnight. Lows in the lower 60s. South winds 10 to 15 miles an hour with gusts up to 30 miles an hour. Chance of rain 50%. Wednesday, mostly sunny. A slight chance of showers and thunderstorms in the morning. Windy with highs in the mid-80s. Southwest winds 10 to 15 miles an hour with gusts up to 25 miles an hour, increasing to northwest 20 to 30 miles an hour with gusts up to 45 miles an hour in the afternoon. Chance of rain 20%. Wednesday night, mostly clear in the evening, then becoming partly cloudy. Windy with lows in the mid-50s. Northwest winds 20 to 30 miles an hour with gusts up to 45.

highs in the lower 80s. Chance of rain 40%. Saturday night, showers likely with a chance of thunderstorms. Lows in the lower 60s. Chance of rain 70%. Sunday, cloudy in the morning, then becoming partly sunny. A chance of showers and thunderstorms. Highs in the upper 70s. Chance of rain 50%. Sunday night, mostly cloudy. A chance of showers in the evening. Lows in the upper 50s. Chance of rain 50%. Monday, mostly cloudy in the morning, then becoming mostly sunny. Highs in the upper 70s. Monday night, partly cloudy. Lows in the upper 50s. Tuesday, mostly sunny. Highs around 80. At 9 p.m., in Sioux City, the temperature was 74 and the dew point 48. The relative humidity was 39%. Wind was south at 14 miles an hour. The pressure was 29.56 inches and falling. Elsewhere in northwest Iowa, Morris was mostly cloudy and 72. Sheldon was mostly cloudy and 70. Cherokee was partly cloudy and 72. Spencer was mostly cloudy and 68. Storm Lake was partly cloudy and 68. Other conditions across the northern plains, farther east in Iowa, it was partly cloudy, with a temperature of 64 at Cedar Rapids, and 66 at Waterloo. At Des Moines, it was cloudy, with a temperature of 72. In eastern Nebraska, temperatures were between 73 and 74 degrees. At Lincoln, it was clear. At Norfolk, it was partly cloudy. At Omaha, it was mostly cloudy. In eastern South Dakota, temperatures were between 72 and 77 degrees. At Sioux Falls, rain was falling. It was mostly cloudy at Mitchell and Yankton. And in southern Minnesota, at Rochester, it was partly cloudy, with a temperature of 63. At Minneapolis, it was mostly cloudy, with a temperature of 70. It was cloudy, with a temperature of 69 at Worthington, 68 at Marshall, and 67 at Mankato. Once again, at 9 p.m. Sioux City had a temperature of 74. A weather message for the following county, Monona, Iowa, and the following counties in Nebraska, Thurston and Burt. Wind advisory in effect from noon to 9 p.m. Wednesday. What? Northwest winds 21 to 31 miles an hour with peak gusts up to 47 miles an hour expected. Where? Portions of west central Iowa and east central and northeast Nebraska. When? From noon to 9 p.m. Wednesday. Impacts. Gusty winds will blow around unsecured objects. Tree limbs could be blown down and a few power outages may result. A weather message for the following county, Dixon, Nebraska. Wind advisory remains in effect from 10 a.m. to 9 p.m. Wednesday. What? Northwest winds 25 to 35 miles an hour with gusts up to 55 miles an hour expected. Where? Portions of northeast Nebraska and central, east central, south central, and southeast South Dakota. When? From 10 a.m. to 9 p.m. Wednesday. Impacts. Gusty winds will blow around unsecured objects. Tree limbs could be blown down and a few power outages may result. A weather message for the following counties in Iowa, Sioux, O'Brien, Plymouth, Cherokee, Woodbury and Ida, and Dakota, Nebraska, and Union, South Dakota. Wind advisory remains in effect from 1 p.m. to 9 p.m. Wednesday. What? Northwest winds 20 to 30 miles an hour with gusts up to 50 miles an hour expected. Where? Portions of northwest and west central Iowa, southwest Minnesota, northeast Nebraska, and east central and southeast South Dakota. When? From 1 p.m. to 9 p.m. Wednesday. Impacts. Gusty winds will blow around unsecured objects. Tree limbs could be blown down and a few power outages may result. The current time is 9:55 p.m. Central Daylight Time. Operating on a frequency of 162.475 MHz, this is NOAA Weather Radio Station WXL62, broadcasting from a transmitter near Lawton, Iowa. Our program originates from the National Weather Service in Sioux Falls and serves Sioux City and

surrounding Siouxland area. This hazardous weather outlook is for northwest Iowa, west central Iowa, southwest Minnesota, northeast Nebraska, central South Dakota, east central South Dakota, south central South Dakota, and southeast South Dakota. For tonight, showers and isolated storms may produce wind gusts to 50 miles an hour into early Wednesday morning. Although severe risk is low, a stronger storm after 4 a.m. along and east of Iowa-Minnesota Highway 60 may produce hail to half-dollar size. For Wednesday through Monday, strong northwesterly winds are expected Wednesday, with gusts 45 to 55 miles an hour. Additional showers with isolated thunderstorms are again possible Wednesday afternoon and evening. Although risk is low, an isolated gust above 55 miles an hour is possible with stronger showers or storms. Spotter activation is not expected at this time. Your National Weather Service forecast for Siouxland. Wind advisory in effect from 1 p.m. to 9 p.m. Wednesday. Tonight, mostly cloudy. A chance of showers and thunderstorms after midnight. Lows in the lower 60s. South winds 10 to 15 miles an hour with gusts up to 30 miles an hour. Chance of rain 50%. Wednesday, mostly sunny. A slight chance of showers and thunderstorms in the morning. Windy with highs in the mid-80s. Southwest winds 10 to 15 miles an hour with gusts up to 25 miles an hour, increasing to northwest 20 to 30 miles an hour with gusts up to 45 miles an hour in the afternoon. Chance of rain 20%. Wednesday night, mostly clear in the evening, then becoming partly cloudy. Windy with lows in the mid-50s. Northwest winds 20 to 30 miles an hour with gusts up to 45 miles an hour, diminishing to 10 to 15 miles an hour with gusts up to 25 miles an hour after midnight. Thursday, mostly sunny. Highs in the upper 70s. Northwest winds around 10 miles an hour with gusts up to 20 miles an hour. Thursday night, mostly clear. Lows in the lower 50s. North winds 5 to 10 miles an hour. Juneteenth, mostly sunny. Highs in the lower 80s. Friday night, partly cloudy in the evening, then becoming mostly cloudy. A chance of showers after midnight. Lows around 60. Chance of rain 30%. Saturday, mostly cloudy in the morning, then becoming partly sunny. A chance of showers. A chance of thunderstorms in the afternoon. Highs in the lower 80s. Chance of rain 40%. Saturday night, showers likely with a chance of thunderstorms. Lows in the lower 60s. Chance of rain 70%. Sunday, cloudy in the morning, then becoming partly sunny. A chance of showers and thunderstorms. Highs in the upper 70s. Chance of rain 50%. Sunday night, mostly cloudy. A chance of showers in the evening. Lows in the upper 50s. Chance of rain 50%. Monday, mostly cloudy in the morning, then becoming mostly sunny. Highs in the upper 70s. Monday night, partly cloudy. Lows in the upper 50s. Tuesday, mostly sunny. Highs around 80. At 9 p.m., in Sioux City, the temperature was 74 and the dew point 48. The relative humidity was 39%. Wind was south at 14 miles an hour. The pressure was 29.56 inches and falling. Elsewhere in northwest Iowa, Morris was mostly cloudy and 72. Sheldon was mostly cloudy and 70. Cherokee was partly cloudy and 72. Spencer was mostly cloudy and 68. Storm Lake was partly cloudy and 68. Other conditions across the northern plains, farther east in Iowa, it was partly cloudy, with a temperature of 64 at Cedar Rapids, and 66 at Waterloo. At Des Moines, it was cloudy, with a temperature of 72. In eastern Nebraska, temperatures were between 73 and 74 degrees. At Lincoln, it was clear. At Norfolk, it was partly cloudy. At Omaha, it was mostly cloudy. In eastern South Dakota, temperatures were between 72 and 77 degrees. At Sioux Falls,

Rain was falling. It was mostly cloudy at Mitchell and Yankton. And in southern Minnesota, at Rochester, it was partly cloudy, with a temperature of 63. At Minneapolis, it was mostly cloudy, with a temperature of 70. It was cloudy, with a temperature of 69 at Worthington, 68 at Marshall, and 67 at Mankato. Once again, at 9 p.m. Sioux City had a temperature of 74. A weather message for the following county, Monona, Iowa, and the following counties, in Nebraska, Thurston and Burt. Wind advisory in effect from noon to 9 p.m. Wednesday. What? Northwest winds 21 to 31 miles an hour with peak gusts up to 47 miles an hour expected. Where? Portions of west central Iowa and east central and northeast Nebraska. When? From noon to 9 p.m. Wednesday. Impacts. Gusty winds will blow around unsecured objects. Tree limbs could be blown down and a few power outages may result. A weather message for the following county, Dixon, Nebraska. Wind advisory remains in effect from 10 a.m. to 9 p.m. Wednesday. What? Northwest winds 25 to 35 miles an hour with gusts up to 55 miles an hour expected. Where? Portions of northeast Nebraska and central, east central, south central, and southeast South Dakota. When? From 10 a.m. to 9 p.m. Wednesday. Impacts. Gusty winds will blow around unsecured objects. Tree limbs could be blown down and a few power outages may result. A weather message for the following counties in Iowa, Sioux, O'Brien, Plymouth, Cherokee, Woodbury and Ida, in Dakota, Nebraska, and Union, South Dakota. Wind advisory remains in effect from 1 p.m. to 9 p.m. Wednesday. What? Northwest winds 20 to 30 miles an hour with gusts up to 50 miles an hour expected. Where? Portions of northwest and west central Iowa, southwest Minnesota, northeast Nebraska, and east central and southeast South Dakota. When? From 1 p.m. to 9 p.m. Wednesday. Impacts. Gusty winds will blow around unsecured objects. Tree limbs could be blown down and a few power outages may result. The current time is 10:03 p.m. Central Daylight Time. Operating on a frequency of 162.475 MHz, this is NOAA Weather Radio Station WXL62, broadcasting from a transmitter near Lawton, Iowa. Our program originates from the National Weather Service in Sioux Falls and serves Sioux City and the surrounding Siouxland area. This hazardous weather outlook is for northwest Iowa, west central Iowa, southwest Minnesota, northeast Nebraska, central South Dakota, east central South Dakota, south central South Dakota, and southeast South Dakota. For tonight, showers and isolated storms may produce wind gusts to 50 miles an hour into early Wednesday morning. Although severe risk is low, a stronger storm after 4 a.m. along and east of Iowa-Minnesota Highway 60 may produce hail to half-dollar size. For Wednesday through Monday, strong northwesterly winds are expected Wednesday, with gusts 45 to 55 miles an hour. Additional showers with isolated thunderstorms are again possible Wednesday afternoon and evening. Although risk is low, an isolated gust above 55 miles an hour is possible with stronger showers or storms. Spotter activation is not expected at this time. Your National Weather Service forecast for Siouxland. Wind advisory in effect from 1 p.m. to 9 p.m. Wednesday. Tonight, mostly cloudy. A chance of showers and thunderstorms after midnight. Lows in the lower 60s. South winds 10 to 15 miles an hour with gusts up to 30 miles an hour. Chance of rain 50%. Wednesday, mostly sunny. A slight chance of showers and thunderstorms in the morning. Windy with highs in the mid-80s. Southwest winds 10 to 15 miles an hour with gusts up to 25 miles an hour, increasing to northwest 20 to 30 miles an hour with gusts up to 45 miles an hour in the afternoon. Chance of rain 20%. Wednesday night, mostly clear in the evening, then becoming partly cloudy. Windy with lows in the mid-50s. Northwest winds 20 to 30 miles an hour with gusts up to 45 miles an hour, diminishing to 10 to 15 miles an hour with gusts up to 25 miles an hour after midnight.

Thursday, mostly sunny. Highs in the upper 70s. Northwest winds around 10 miles an hour with gusts up to 20 miles an hour. Thursday night, mostly clear. Lows in the lower 50s. North winds 5 to 10 miles an hour. Juneteenth, mostly sunny. Highs in the lower 80s. Friday night, partly cloudy in the evening, then becoming mostly cloudy. A chance of showers after midnight. Lows around 60. Chance of rain 30%. Saturday, mostly cloudy in the morning, then becoming partly sunny. A chance of showers. A chance of thunderstorms in the afternoon. Highs in the lower 80s. Chance of rain 40%. Saturday night, showers likely with a chance of thunderstorms. Lows in the lower 60s. Chance of rain 70%. Sunday, cloudy in the morning, then becoming partly sunny. A chance of showers and thunderstorms. Highs in the upper 70s. Chance of rain 50%. Sunday night, mostly cloudy. A chance of showers in the evening. Lows in the upper 50s. Chance of rain 50%. Monday, mostly cloudy in the morning, then becoming mostly sunny. Highs in the upper 70s. Monday night, partly cloudy. Lows in the upper 50s. Tuesday, mostly sunny. Highs around 80. At 10 p.m., in Sioux City, the temperature was 72 and the dew point 49. The relative humidity was 44%. Wind was south at 14 miles an hour. The pressure was 29.53 inches and falling. Elsewhere in northwest Iowa, Morris was mostly cloudy and 72. Sheldon was cloudy and 66. Cherokee was partly cloudy and 70. Spencer was mostly cloudy and 68. Storm Lake was mostly cloudy and 68. Other conditions across the northern plains, farther east in Iowa, it was partly cloudy, with a temperature of 57 at Cedar Rapids and 59 at Waterloo. At Des Moines, it was cloudy, with a temperature of 69. In eastern Nebraska, temperatures were between 71 and 73 degrees. At Lincoln, it was clear. At Norfolk, it was partly cloudy. At Omaha, it was mostly cloudy. In eastern South Dakota, skies ranged from mostly cloudy to cloudy, and temperatures were between 71 and 75 degrees. And in southern Minnesota, skies ranged from mostly cloudy to cloudy. It was 69 at Worthington, 67 at Marshall, 67 at Mankato, 67 at Minneapolis, and 59 at Rochester. Once again, at 10 p.m. Sioux City had a temperature of 72. A weather message for the following county, Monona, Iowa, and the following counties in Nebraska, Thurston and Burt. Wind advisory in effect from noon to 9 p.m. Wednesday. What? Northwest winds 21 to 31 miles an hour with peak gusts up to 47 miles an hour expected. Where? Portions of west central Iowa and east central and northeast Nebraska. When? From noon to 9 p.m. Wednesday. Impacts. Gusty winds will blow around unsecured objects. Tree limbs could be blown down and a few power outages may result. A weather message for the following county, Dixon, Nebraska. Wind advisory remains in effect from 10 a.m. to 9 p.m. Wednesday. What? Northwest winds 25 to 35 miles an hour with gusts up to 55 miles an hour expected. Where? Portions of northeast Nebraska and central, east central, south central, and southeast South Dakota. When? From 10 a.m. to 9 p.m. Wednesday. Impacts. Gusty winds will blow around unsecured objects. Tree limbs could be blown down and a few power outages may result. A weather message for the following counties in Iowa, Sioux, O'Brien, Plymouth, Cherokee, Woodbury and Ida, in Dakota, Nebraska, and Union, South Dakota. Wind advisory remains in effect from 1 p.m. to 9 p.m. Wednesday. What? Northwest winds 20 to 30 miles an hour with gusts up to 50 miles an hour expected. Where? Portions of northwest and west central Iowa, southwest Minnesota, northeast Nebraska, and east central and southeast

South Dakota. When, from 1 p.m. to 9 p.m. Wednesday. Impacts, gusty winds will blow around unsecured objects. Tree limbs could be blown down and a few power outages may result. The current time is 10:10 p.m. Central Daylight Time. Operating on a frequency of 162.475 MHz, this is NOAA Weather Radio Station WXL62, broadcasting from a transmitter near Lawton, Iowa. Our program originates from the National Weather Service in Sioux Falls and serves Sioux City and the surrounding Siouxland area. This hazardous weather outlook is for northwest Iowa, west central Iowa, southwest Minnesota, northeast Nebraska, central South Dakota, east central South Dakota, south central South Dakota, and southeast South Dakota. For tonight, showers and isolated storms may produce wind gusts to 50 miles an hour into early Wednesday morning. Although severe risk is low, a stronger storm after 4 a.m. along and east of Iowa-Minnesota Highway 60 may produce hail to half-dollar size. For Wednesday through Monday, strong northwesterly winds are expected Wednesday, with gusts 45 to 55 miles an hour. Additional showers with isolated thunderstorms are again possible Wednesday afternoon and evening. Although risk is low, an isolated gust above 55 miles an hour is possible with stronger showers or storms. Spotter activation is not expected at this time. Your National Weather Service forecast for Siouxland. Wind advisory in effect from 1 p.m. to 9 p.m. Wednesday. Overnight, mostly cloudy. A chance of showers and thunderstorms. Lows in the lower 60s. South winds 10 to 15 miles an hour with gusts up to 30 miles an hour. Chance of rain 50%. Wednesday, mostly sunny. A slight chance of showers and thunderstorms in the morning. Windy with highs in the mid-80s. Southwest winds 10 to 15 miles an hour with gusts up to 25 miles an hour, increasing to northwest 20 to 30 miles an hour with gusts up to 45 miles an hour in the afternoon. Chance of rain 20%. Wednesday night, mostly clear in the evening, then becoming partly cloudy. Windy with lows in the mid-50s. Northwest winds 20 to 30 miles an hour with gusts up to 45 miles an hour, diminishing to 10 to 15 miles an hour with gusts up to 25 miles an hour after midnight. Thursday, mostly sunny. Highs in the upper 70s. Northwest winds around 10 miles an hour with gusts up to 20 miles an hour. Thursday night, mostly clear. Lows in the lower 50s. North winds 5 to 10 miles an hour. Juneteenth, mostly sunny. Highs in the lower 80s. Friday night, partly cloudy in the evening, then becoming mostly cloudy. A chance of showers after midnight. Lows around 60. Chance of rain 30%. Saturday, mostly cloudy in the morning, then becoming partly sunny. A chance of showers. A chance of thunderstorms in the afternoon. Highs in the lower 80s. Chance of rain 40%. Saturday night, showers likely with a chance of thunderstorms. Lows in the lower 60s. Chance of rain 70%. Sunday, cloudy in the morning, then becoming partly sunny. A chance of showers and thunderstorms. Highs in the upper 70s. Chance of rain 50%. Sunday night, mostly cloudy. A chance of showers in the evening. Lows in the upper 50s. Chance of rain 50%. Monday, mostly cloudy in the morning, then becoming mostly sunny. Highs in the upper 70s. Monday night, partly cloudy. Lows in the upper 50s. Tuesday, mostly sunny. Highs around 80. At 10 p.m., in Sioux City, the temperature was 72 and the dew point 49. The relative humidity was 44%. Wind was south at 14 miles an hour. The pressure was 29.53 inches and falling. Elsewhere in northwest Iowa, Morris was mostly cloudy and 72. Sheldon was cloudy and 66. Cherokee was mostly cloudy and 70. Spencer was mostly cloudy and 68. Storm Lake was mostly cloudy and 68. Other conditions

Off the northern plains, farther east in Iowa, it was partly cloudy, with a temperature of 57 at Cedar Rapids and 59 at Waterloo. At Des Moines, it was cloudy, with a temperature of 69. In eastern Nebraska, temperatures were between 71 and 73 degrees. It was clear at Lincoln and Norfolk. At Omaha, it was mostly cloudy. In eastern South Dakota, skies ranged from mostly cloudy to cloudy, and temperatures were between 71 and 75 degrees. And in southern Minnesota, it was cloudy. It was 69 at Worthington, 67 at Marshall, 67 at Mankato, 67 at Minneapolis, and 59 at Rochester. Once again, at 10 p.m. Sioux City had a temperature of 72. A weather message for the following county, Monona, Iowa, and the following counties, King, Nebraska, Thurston, and Burt. Wind advisory in effect from noon to 9 p.m. Wednesday. What? Northwest winds 21 to 31 miles an hour with peak gusts up to 47 miles an hour expected. Where? Portions of west central Iowa and east central and northeast Nebraska. When? From noon to 9 p.m. Wednesday. Impacts. Gusty winds will blow around unsecured objects. Tree limbs could be blown down and a few power outages may result. A weather message for the following county, Dixon, Nebraska. Wind advisory remains in effect from 10 a.m. to 9 p.m. Wednesday. What? Northwest winds 25 to 35 miles an hour with gusts up to 55 miles an hour expected. Where? Portions of northeast Nebraska and central, east central, south central, and southeast South Dakota. When? From 10 a.m. to 9 p.m. Wednesday. Impacts. Gusty winds will blow around unsecured objects. Tree limbs could be blown down and a few power outages may result. A weather message for the following counties in Iowa, Sioux, O'Brien, Plymouth, Cherokee, Woodbury and Ida, and Dakota, Nebraska, and Union, South Dakota. Wind advisory remains in effect from 1 p.m. to 9 p.m. Wednesday. What? Northwest winds 20 to 30 miles an hour with gusts up to 50 miles an hour expected. Where? Portions of northwest and west central Iowa, southwest Minnesota, northeast Nebraska, and east central and southeast South Dakota. When? From 1 p.m. to 9 p.m. Wednesday. Impacts. Gusty winds will blow around unsecured objects. Tree limbs could be blown down and a few power outages may result. The current time is 10:18 p.m. Central Daylight Time. Operating on a frequency of 162.475 MHz, this is NOAA Weather Radio Station WXL62, broadcasting from a transmitter near Lawton, Iowa. Our program originates from the National Weather Service in Sioux Falls and serves Sioux City and the surrounding Siouxland area. This hazardous weather outlook is for northwest Iowa, west central Iowa, southwest Minnesota, northeast Nebraska, central South Dakota, east central South Dakota, south central South Dakota, and southeast South Dakota. For tonight, showers and isolated storms may produce wind gusts to 50 miles an hour into early Wednesday morning. Although severe risk is low, a stronger storm after 4 a.m. along and east of Iowa-Minnesota Highway 60 may produce hail to half-dollar size. For Wednesday through Monday, strong northwesterly winds are expected Wednesday, with gusts 45 to 55 miles an hour. Additional showers with isolated thunderstorms are again possible Wednesday afternoon and evening. Although risk is low, an isolated gust above 55 miles an hour is possible with stronger showers or storms. Spotter activation is not expected at this time. Your National Weather Service forecast for Siouxland. Wind advisory in effect from 1 p.m. to 9 p.m. Wednesday. Overnight, mostly cloudy. A chance of showers and thunderstorms. Lows in the lower 60s. South winds 10 to 15 miles an hour with gusts up to 30 miles an hour. Chance of rain 50%. Wednesday, mostly sunny. A slight chance of showers and thunderstorms in the morning. Windy with highs in the mid-80s. Southwest winds 10 to 15 miles an hour with gusts up to 25 miles an hour, increasing to northwest 20 to 30 miles an hour with gusts up to 45 miles an hour in the afternoon.
chance of rain 20%. Wednesday night, mostly clear in the evening, then becoming partly cloudy. Windy with lows in the mid-50s. Northwest winds 20 to 30 miles an hour with gusts up to 45 miles an hour, diminishing to 10 to 15 miles an hour with gusts up to 25 miles an hour after midnight. Thursday, mostly sunny. Highs in the upper 70s. Northwest winds around 10 miles an hour with gusts up to 20 miles an hour. Thursday night, mostly clear. Lows in the lower 50s. North winds 5 to 10 miles an hour. Juneteenth, mostly sunny. Highs in the lower 80s. Friday night, partly cloudy in the evening, then becoming mostly cloudy. A chance of showers after midnight. Lows around 60. Chance of rain 30%. Saturday, mostly cloudy in the morning, then becoming partly sunny. A chance of showers. A chance of thunderstorms in the afternoon. Highs in the lower 80s. Chance of rain 40%. Saturday night, showers likely with a chance of thunderstorms. Lows in the lower 60s. Chance of rain 70%. Sunday, cloudy in the morning, then becoming partly sunny. A chance of showers and thunderstorms. Highs in the upper 70s. Chance of rain 50%. Sunday night, mostly cloudy. A chance of showers in the evening. Lows in the upper 50s. Chance of rain 50%. Monday, mostly cloudy in the morning, then becoming mostly sunny. Highs in the upper 70s. Monday night, partly cloudy. Lows in the upper 50s. Tuesday, mostly sunny. Highs around 80. At 10 p.m., in Sioux City, the temperature was 72 and the dew point 49. The relative humidity was 44%. Wind was south at 14 miles an hour. The pressure was 29.53 inches and falling. Elsewhere in northwest Iowa, Morris was mostly cloudy and 72. Sheldon was cloudy and 66. Cherokee was mostly cloudy and 70. Spencer was mostly cloudy and 68. Storm Lake was mostly cloudy and 68. Other conditions across the northern plains, farther east in Iowa, it was partly cloudy with a temperature of 57 at Cedar Rapids and 59 at Waterloo. At Des Moines, it was cloudy with a temperature of 69. In eastern Nebraska, temperatures were between 71 and 73 degrees. It was clear at Lincoln and Norfolk. At Omaha, it was mostly cloudy. In eastern South Dakota, skies ranged from mostly cloudy to cloudy, and temperatures were between 71 and 75 degrees. And in southern Minnesota, it was cloudy. It was 69 at Worthington, 67 at Marshall, 67 at Mankato, 67 at Minneapolis, and 59 at Rochester. Once again, at 10 p.m. Sioux City had a temperature of 72. A weather message for the following county, Monona, Iowa, and the following counties, in Nebraska, Thurston and Burt. Wind advisory in effect from noon to 9 p.m. Wednesday. What? Northwest winds 21 to 31 miles an hour with peak gusts up to 47 miles an hour expected. Where? Portions of west central Iowa and east central and northeast Nebraska. When? From noon to 9 p.m. Wednesday. Impacts. Gusty winds will blow around unsecured objects. Tree limbs could be blown down and a few power outages may result. A weather message for the following county, Dixon, Nebraska. Wind advisory remains in effect from 10 a.m. to 9 p.m. Wednesday. What? Northwest winds 25 to 35 miles an hour with gusts up to 55 miles an hour expected. Where? Portions of northeast Nebraska and central, east central, south central, and southeast South Dakota. When? From 10 a.m. to 9 p.m. Wednesday. Impacts. Gusty winds will blow around unsecured objects. Tree limbs could be blown down and a few power outages may result. A weather message for the following counties in Iowa, Sioux, O'Brien, Plymouth, Cherokee, Woodbury and Ida, and Dakota, Nebraska, and Union, South Dakota. Wind advisory remains in effect from

p.m. to 9 p.m. Wednesday. What? Northwest winds 20 to 30 miles an hour with gusts up to 50 miles an hour expected. Where? Portions of northwest and west central Iowa, southwest Minnesota, northeast Nebraska, and east central and southeast South Dakota. When? From 1 p.m. to 9 p.m. Wednesday. Impacts. Gusty winds will blow around unsecured objects. Tree limbs could be blown down and a few power outages may result. The current time is 10:26 p.m. Central Daylight Time. Operating on a frequency of 162.475 MHz, this is NOAA Weather Radio Station WXL62, broadcasting from a transmitter near Lawton, Iowa. Our program originates from the National Weather Service in Sioux Falls and serves Sioux City and the surrounding Siouxland area. This hazardous weather outlook is for northwest Iowa, west central Iowa, southwest Minnesota, northeast Nebraska, central South Dakota, east central South Dakota, south central South Dakota, and southeast South Dakota. For tonight, showers and isolated storms may produce wind gusts to 50 miles an hour into early Wednesday morning. Although severe risk is low, a stronger storm after 4 a.m. along and east of Iowa-Minnesota Highway 60 may produce hail to half-dollar size. For Wednesday through Monday, strong northwesterly winds are expected Wednesday, with gusts 45 to 55 miles an hour. Additional showers with isolated thunderstorms are again possible Wednesday afternoon and evening. Although risk is low, an isolated gust above 55 miles an hour is possible with stronger showers or storms. Spotter activation is not expected at this time. Your National Weather Service forecast for Siouxland. Wind advisory in effect from 1 p.m. to 9 p.m. Wednesday. Overnight, mostly cloudy. A chance of showers and thunderstorms. Lows in the lower 60s. South winds 10 to 15 miles an hour with gusts up to 30 miles an hour. Chance of rain 50%. Wednesday, mostly sunny. A slight chance of showers and thunderstorms in the morning. Windy with highs in the mid-80s. Southwest winds 10 to 15 miles an hour with gusts up to 25 miles an hour, increasing to northwest 20 to 30 miles an hour with gusts up to 45 miles an hour in the afternoon. Chance of rain 20%. Wednesday night, mostly clear in the evening, then becoming partly cloudy. Windy with lows in the mid-50s. Northwest winds 20 to 30 miles an hour with gusts up to 45 miles an hour, diminishing to 10 to 15 miles an hour with gusts up to 25 miles an hour after midnight. Thursday, mostly sunny. Highs in the upper 70s. Northwest winds around 10 miles an hour with gusts up to 20 miles an hour. Thursday night, mostly clear. Lows in the lower 50s. North winds 5 to 10 miles an hour. Juneteenth, mostly sunny. Highs in the lower 80s. Friday night, partly cloudy in the evening, then becoming mostly cloudy. A chance of showers after midnight. Lows around 60. Chance of rain 30%. Saturday, mostly cloudy in the morning, then becoming partly sunny. A chance of showers. A chance of thunderstorms in the afternoon. Highs in the lower 80s. Chance of rain 40%. Saturday night, showers likely with a chance of thunderstorms. Lows in the lower 60s. Chance of rain 70%. Sunday, cloudy in the morning, then becoming partly sunny. A chance of showers and thunderstorms. Highs in the upper 70s. Chance of rain 50%. Sunday night, mostly cloudy. A chance of showers in the evening. Lows in the upper 50s. Chance of rain 50%. Monday, mostly cloudy in the morning, then becoming mostly sunny. Highs in the upper 70s. Monday night, partly cloudy. Lows in the upper 50s. Tuesday, mostly sunny. Highs around 80. At 10 p.m., in Sioux City, the temperature was 72 and the dew point 49. The relative humidity was 44%. Wind was south at 14 miles an hour. The pressure was 29.53 inches and falling. Elsewhere in northwest Iowa, Morris was mostly cloudy,

72. Sheldon was cloudy and 66. Cherokee was mostly cloudy and 70. Spencer was mostly cloudy and 68. Storm Lake was mostly cloudy and 68. Other conditions across the northern plains, farther east in Iowa, it was partly cloudy, with a temperature of 57 at Cedar Rapids, and 59 at Waterloo. At Des Moines, it was cloudy, with a temperature of 69. In eastern Nebraska, temperatures were between 71 and 73 degrees. It was clear at Lincoln and Norfolk. At Omaha, it was mostly cloudy. In eastern South Dakota, skies ranged from mostly cloudy to cloudy, and temperatures were between 71 and 75 degrees. And in southern Minnesota, it was cloudy. It was 69 at Worthington, 67 at Marshall, 67 at Mankato, 67 at Minneapolis, and 59 at Rochester. Once again, at 10 p.m. Sioux City had a temperature of 72. A weather message for the following county, Monona, Iowa, and the following counties in Nebraska, Thurston and Burt. Wind advisory in effect from noon to 9 p.m. Wednesday. What? Northwest winds 21 to 31 miles an hour with peak gusts up to 47 miles an hour expected. Where? Portions of west central Iowa and east central and northeast Nebraska. When? From noon to 9 p.m. Wednesday. Impacts. Gusty winds will blow around unsecured objects. Tree limbs could be blown down and a few power outages may result. A weather message for the following county, Dixon, Nebraska. Wind advisory remains in effect from 10 a.m. to 9 p.m. Wednesday. What? Northwest winds 25 to 35 miles an hour with gusts up to 55 miles an hour expected. Where? Portions of northeast Nebraska and central, east central, south central, and southeast South Dakota. When? From 10 a.m. to 9 p.m. Wednesday. Impacts. Gusty winds will blow around unsecured objects. Tree limbs could be blown down and a few power outages may result. A weather message for the following counties in Iowa, Sioux, O'Brien, Plymouth, Cherokee, Woodbury and Ida, and Dakota, Nebraska, and Union. A weather message for the following counties in Iowa, Sioux, O'Brien, Plymouth, Cherokee, Woodbury and Ida, and Dakota, Nebraska, and Union, South Dakota. Wind advisory remains in effect from 1 p.m. to 9 p.m. Wednesday. What? Northwest winds 20 to 30 miles an hour with gusts up to 50 miles an hour expected. Where? Portions of northwest and west central Iowa, southwest Minnesota, northeast Nebraska, and east central and southeast South Dakota. When? From 1 p.m. to 9 p.m. Wednesday. Impacts. Gusty winds will blow around unsecured objects. Tree limbs could be blown down and a few power outages may result. The current time is 10:33 p.m. Central Daylight Time. Operating on a frequency of 162.475 MHz, this is NOAA Weather Radio Station WXL62, broadcasting from a transmitter near Lawton, Iowa. Our program originates from the National Weather Service in Sioux Falls and serves Sioux City and the surrounding Sioux Land area. This hazardous weather outlook is for northwest Iowa, west central Iowa, southwest Minnesota, northeast Nebraska, central South Dakota, east central South Dakota, south central South Dakota, and southeast South Dakota. For tonight, showers and isolated storms may produce wind gusts to 50 miles an hour into early Wednesday morning. Although severe risk is low, a stronger storm after 4 a.m. along and east of Iowa-Minnesota Highway 60 may produce hail to half-dollar size. For Wednesday through Monday, strong northwesterly winds are expected Wednesday, with gusts 45 to 55 miles an hour. Additional showers with isolated thunderstorms are again possible Wednesday afternoon and evening. Although risk is low, an isolated gust above 55 miles an hour is possible with stronger showers or storms. Spotter activation is not expected at this time. Your National Weather Service forecast for Sioux Land. Wind advisory in effect from 1 p.m. to 9 p.m. Wednesday. Overnight, mostly cloudy. A chance of showers and thunderstorms. Lows in the lower 60s.

Winds 10 to 15 miles an hour with gusts up to 30 miles an hour. Chance of rain 50%. Wednesday, mostly sunny. A slight chance of showers and thunderstorms in the morning. Windy with highs in the mid-80s. Southwest winds 10 to 15 miles an hour with gusts up to 25 miles an hour, increasing to northwest 20 to 30 miles an hour with gusts up to 45 miles an hour in the afternoon. Chance of rain 20%. Wednesday night, mostly clear in the evening, then becoming partly cloudy. Windy with lows in the mid-50s. Northwest winds 20 to 30 miles an hour with gusts up to 45 miles an hour, diminishing to 10 to 15 miles an hour with gusts up to 25 miles an hour after midnight. Thursday, mostly sunny. Highs in the upper 70s. Northwest winds around 10 miles an hour with gusts up to 20 miles an hour. Thursday night, mostly clear. Lows in the lower 50s. North winds 5 to 10 miles an hour. Juneteenth, mostly sunny. Highs in the lower 80s. Friday night, partly cloudy in the evening, then becoming mostly cloudy. A chance of showers after midnight. Lows around 60. Chance of rain 30%. Saturday, mostly cloudy in the morning, then becoming partly sunny. A chance of showers. A chance of thunderstorms in the afternoon. Highs in the lower 80s. Chance of rain 40%. Saturday night, showers likely with a chance of thunderstorms. Lows in the lower 60s. Chance of rain 70%. Sunday, cloudy in the morning, then becoming partly sunny. A chance of showers and thunderstorms. Highs in the upper 70s. Chance of rain 50%. Sunday night, mostly cloudy. A chance of showers in the evening. Lows in the upper 50s. Chance of rain 50%. Monday, mostly cloudy in the morning, then becoming mostly sunny. Highs in the upper 70s. Monday night, partly cloudy. Lows in the upper 50s. Tuesday, mostly sunny. Highs around 80. At 10 p.m., in Sioux City, the temperature was 72, and the dew point 49. The relative humidity was 44%. Wind was south at 14 miles an hour. The pressure was 29.53 inches and falling. Elsewhere in northwest Iowa, Morris was mostly cloudy and 72. Sheldon was cloudy and 66. Cherokee was mostly cloudy and 70. Spencer was mostly cloudy and 68. Storm Lake was mostly cloudy and 68. Other conditions across the northern plains, farther east in Iowa, it was partly cloudy, with a temperature of 57 at Cedar Rapids and 59 at Waterloo. At Des Moines, it was cloudy, with a temperature of 69. In eastern Nebraska, temperatures were between 71 and 73 degrees. It was clear at Lincoln and Norfolk. At Omaha, it was mostly cloudy. In eastern South Dakota, skies ranged from mostly cloudy to cloudy, and temperatures were between 71 and 75 degrees. And in southern Minnesota, it was cloudy. It was 69 at Worthington, 67 at Marshall, 67 at Mankato, 67 at Minneapolis, and 59 at Rochester. Once again, at 10 p.m. Sioux City had a temperature of 72. A weather message for the following county, Monona, Iowa, and the following counties in Nebraska, Thurston and Burt. Wind advisory in effect from noon to 9 p.m. Wednesday. What? Northwest winds 21 to 31 miles an hour with peak gusts up to 47 miles an hour expected. Where? Portions of west central Iowa and east central and northeast Nebraska. When? From noon to 9 p.m. Wednesday. Impacts. Gusty winds will blow around unsecured objects. Tree limbs could be blown down and a few power outages may result. A weather message for the following county, Dixon, Nebraska. Wind advisory remains in effect from 10 a.m. to 9 p.m. Wednesday. What? Northwest winds 25 to 35 miles an hour with gusts up to 55 miles an hour expected. Where? Portions of northeast Nebraska and central, east central, south central, and southeast South Dakota.

again from 10 a.m. to 9 p.m. Wednesday. Impacts, gusty winds will blow around unsecured objects. Tree limbs could be blown down and a few power outages may result. A weather message for the following counties in Iowa, Sioux, O'Brien, Plymouth, Cherokee, Woodbury and Ida, and Dakota, Nebraska, and Union, South Dakota. Wind advisory remains in effect from 1 p.m. to 9 p.m. Wednesday. What? Northwest winds 20 to 30 miles an hour with gusts up to 50 miles an hour expected. Where? Portions of northwest and west central Iowa, southwest Minnesota, northeast Nebraska, and east central and southeast South Dakota. When? From 1 p.m. to 9 p.m. Wednesday. Impacts. Gusty winds will blow around unsecured objects. Tree limbs could be blown down and a few power outages may result. The current time is 10:41 p.m. Central Daylight Time. Operating on a frequency of 162.475 MHz, this is NOAA Weather Radio Station WXL62, broadcasting from a transmitter near Lawton, Iowa. Our program originates from the National Weather Service in Sioux Falls and serves Sioux City and the surrounding Siouxland area. This hazardous weather outlook is for northwest Iowa, west central Iowa, southwest Minnesota, northeast Nebraska, central South Dakota, east central South Dakota, south central South Dakota, and southeast South Dakota. For tonight, showers and isolated storms may produce wind gusts to 50 miles an hour into early Wednesday morning. Although severe risk is low, a stronger storm after 4 a.m. along and east of Iowa-Minnesota Highway 60 may produce hail to half-dollar size. For Wednesday through Monday, strong northwesterly winds are expected Wednesday, with gusts 45 to 55 miles an hour. Additional showers with isolated thunderstorms are again possible Wednesday afternoon and evening. Although risk is low, an isolated gust above 55 miles an hour is possible with stronger showers or storms. Spotter activation is not expected at this time. Your National Weather Service forecast for Siouxland. Wind advisory in effect from 1 p.m. to 9 p.m. Wednesday. Overnight, mostly cloudy. A chance of showers and thunderstorms. Lows in the lower 60s. South winds 10 to 15 miles an hour with gusts up to 30 miles an hour. Chance of rain 50%. Wednesday, mostly sunny. A slight chance of showers and thunderstorms in the morning. Windy with highs in the mid-80s. Southwest winds 10 to 15 miles an hour with gusts up to 25 miles an hour, increasing to northwest 20 to 30 miles an hour with gusts up to 45 miles an hour in the afternoon. Chance of rain 20%. Wednesday night, mostly clear in the evening, then becoming partly cloudy. Windy with lows in the mid-50s. Northwest winds 20 to 30 miles an hour with gusts up to 45 miles an hour, diminishing to 10 to 15 miles an hour with gusts up to 25 miles an hour after midnight. Thursday, mostly sunny. Highs in the upper 70s. Northwest winds around 10 miles an hour with gusts up to 20 miles an hour. Thursday night, mostly clear. Lows in the lower 50s. North winds 5 to 10 miles an hour. Juneteenth, mostly sunny. Highs in the lower 80s. Friday night, partly cloudy in the evening, then becoming mostly cloudy. A chance of showers after midnight. Lows around 60. Chance of rain 30%. Saturday, mostly cloudy in the morning, then becoming partly sunny. A chance of showers. A chance of thunderstorms in the afternoon. Highs in the lower 80s. Chance of rain 40%. Saturday night, showers likely with a chance of thunderstorms. Lows in the lower 60s. Chance of rain 70%. Sunday, cloudy in the morning, then becoming partly sunny. A chance of showers and thunderstorms. Highs in the upper 70s. Chance of rain 50%. Sunday night, mostly cloudy. A chance of showers in the evening. Lows in the upper 50s. Chance of rain 50%. Monday, mostly cloudy in the morning, then becoming mostly sunny. Highs in the upper 70s. Monday night, partly cloudy. Lows in the
upper 50s. Tuesday, mostly sunny. Highs around 80. At 10 p.m., in Sioux City, the temperature was 72 and the dew point 49. The relative humidity was 44%. Wind was south at 14 miles an hour. The pressure was 29.53 inches and falling. Elsewhere in northwest Iowa, Morris was mostly cloudy and 72. Sheldon was cloudy and 66. Cherokee was mostly cloudy and 70. Spencer was mostly cloudy and 68. Storm Lake was mostly cloudy and 68. Other conditions across the northern plains, farther east in Iowa, it was partly cloudy, with a temperature of 57 at Cedar Rapids and 59 at Waterloo. At Des Moines, it was cloudy, with a temperature of 69. In eastern Nebraska, temperatures were between 71 and 73 degrees. It was clear at Lincoln and Norfolk. At Omaha, it was mostly cloudy. In eastern South Dakota, skies ranged from mostly cloudy to cloudy, and temperatures were between 71 and 75 degrees. And in southern Minnesota, it was cloudy. It was 69 at Worthington, 67 at Marshall, 67 at Mankato, 67 at Minneapolis, and 59 at Rochester. Once again, at 10 p.m. Sioux City had a temperature of 72. A weather message for the following county, Monona, Iowa, and the following counties, in Nebraska, Thurston and Burt. Wind advisory in effect from noon to 9 p.m. Wednesday. What? Northwest winds 21 to 31 miles an hour with peak gusts up to 47 miles an hour expected. Where? Portions of west central Iowa and east central and northeast Nebraska. When? From noon to 9 p.m. Wednesday. Impacts. Gusty winds will blow around unsecured objects. Tree limbs could be blown down and a few power outages may result. A weather message for the following county, Dixon, Nebraska. Wind advisory remains in effect from 10 a.m. to 9 p.m. Wednesday. What? Northwest winds 25 to 35 miles an hour with gusts up to 55 miles an hour expected. Where? Portions of northeast Nebraska and central, east central, south central, and southeast South Dakota. When? From 10 a.m. to 9 p.m. Wednesday. Impacts. Gusty winds will blow around unsecured objects. Tree limbs could be blown down and a few power outages may result. A weather message for the following counties in Iowa, Sioux, O'Brien, Plymouth, Cherokee, Woodbury and Ida, and Dakota, Nebraska, and Union, South Dakota. Wind advisory remains in effect from 1 p.m. to 9 p.m. Wednesday. What? Northwest winds 20 to 30 miles an hour with gusts up to 50 miles an hour expected. Where? Portions of northwest and west central Iowa, southwest Minnesota, northeast Nebraska, and east central and southeast South Dakota. When? From 1 p.m. to 9 p.m. Wednesday. Impacts. Gusty winds will blow around unsecured objects. Tree limbs could be blown down and a few power outages may result. The current time is 10:49 p.m. Central Daylight Time. Operating on a frequency of 162.475 MHz, this is NOAA Weather Radio Station WXL62, broadcasting from a transmitter near Lawton, Iowa. Our program originates from the National Weather Service in Sioux Falls and serves Sioux City and the surrounding Siouxland area. This hazardous weather outlook is for northwest Iowa, west central Iowa, southwest Minnesota, northeast Nebraska, central South Dakota, east central South Dakota, south central South Dakota, and southeast South Dakota. For tonight, showers and isolated storms may produce wind gusts to 50 miles an hour into early Wednesday morning. Although severe risk is low, a stronger storm after 4 a.m. along and east of Iowa-Minnesota Highway 60 may produce hail to half-dollar size. For Wednesday through Monday, strong northwesterly winds are expected Wednesday, with gusts 45 to 55 miles an hour. Additional showers with isolated thunderstorms are again possible Wednesday afternoon and evening. Although risk is low, an isolated gust above 55 miles an hour is possible with stronger showers or storms. Spotter activation is not expected at this time.

5 miles an hour in the afternoon. Chance of rain 20%. Wednesday night, mostly clear in the evening, then becoming partly cloudy. Windy with lows in the mid-50s. Northwest winds 20 to 30 miles an hour with gusts up to 45 miles an hour, diminishing to 10 to 15 miles an hour with gusts up to 25 miles an hour after midnight. Thursday, mostly sunny. Highs in the upper 70s. Northwest winds around 10 miles an hour with gusts up to 20 miles an hour. Thursday night, mostly clear. Lows in the lower 50s. North winds 5 to 10 miles an hour. Juneteenth, mostly sunny. Highs in the lower 80s. Friday night, partly cloudy in the evening, then becoming mostly cloudy. A chance of showers after midnight. Lows around 60. Chance of rain 30%. Saturday, mostly cloudy in the morning, then becoming partly sunny. A chance of showers. A chance of thunderstorms in the afternoon. Highs in the lower 80s. Chance of rain 40%. Saturday night, showers likely with a chance of thunderstorms. Lows in the lower 60s. Chance of rain 70%. Sunday, cloudy in the morning, then becoming partly sunny. A chance of showers and thunderstorms. Highs in the upper 70s. Chance of rain 50%. Sunday night, mostly cloudy. A chance of showers in the evening. Lows in the upper 50s. Chance of rain 50%. Monday, mostly cloudy in the morning, then becoming mostly sunny. Highs in the upper 70s. Monday night, partly cloudy. Lows in the upper 50s. Tuesday, mostly sunny. Highs around 80. At 10 p.m., in Sioux City, the temperature was 72 and the dew point 49. The relative humidity was 44%. Wind was south at 14 miles an hour. The pressure was 29.53 inches and falling. Elsewhere in northwest Iowa, Morris was mostly cloudy and 72. Sheldon was cloudy and 66. Cherokee was mostly cloudy and 70. Spencer was mostly cloudy and 68. Storm Lake was mostly cloudy and 68. Other conditions across the northern plains, farther east in Iowa, it was partly cloudy, with a temperature of 57 at Cedar Rapids and 59 at Waterloo. At Des Moines, it was cloudy, with a temperature of 69. In eastern Nebraska, temperatures were between 71 and 73 degrees. It was clear at Lincoln and Norfolk. At Omaha, it was mostly cloudy. In eastern South Dakota, skies ranged from mostly cloudy to cloudy, and temperatures were between 71 and 75 degrees. And in southern Minnesota, it was cloudy. It was 69 at Worthington, 67 at Marshall, 67 at Mankato, 67 at Minneapolis, and 59 at Rochester. Once again, at 10 p.m. Sioux City had a temperature of 72. A weather message for the following county, Monona, Iowa, and the following counties in Nebraska, Thurston and Burt. Wind advisory in effect from noon to 9 p.m. Wednesday. What? Northwest winds 21 to 31 miles an hour with peak gusts up to 47 miles an hour expected. Where? Portions of west central Iowa and east central and northeast Nebraska. When? From noon to 9 p.m. Wednesday. Impacts. Gusty winds will blow around unsecured objects. Tree limbs could be blown down and a few power outages may result. A weather message for the following county, Dixon, Nebraska. Wind advisory remains in effect from 10 a.m. to 9 p.m. Wednesday. What? Northwest winds 25 to 35 miles an hour with gusts up to 55 miles an hour expected. Where? Portions of northeast Nebraska and central, east central, south central, and southeast South Dakota. When? From 10 a.m. to 9 p.m. Wednesday. Impacts. Gusty winds will blow around unsecured objects. Tree limbs could be blown down and a few power outages may result. A weather message for the following counties in Iowa, Sioux, O'Brien, Plymouth, Cherokee, Woodbury and Ida, in Dakota, Nebraska, and Union, South Dakota.

Wind advisory remains in effect from 1 p.m. to 9 p.m. Wednesday. What? Northwest winds 20 to 30 miles an hour with gusts up to 50 miles an hour expected. Where? Portions of northwest and west central Iowa, southwest Minnesota, northeast Nebraska, and east central and southeast South Dakota. When? From 1 p.m. to 9 p.m. Wednesday. Impacts. Gusty winds will blow around unsecured objects. Tree limbs could be blown down and a few power outages may result. The current time is 10:56 p.m. Central Daylight Time. Operating on a frequency of 162.475 MHz, this is NOAA Weather Radio Station WXL62, broadcasting from a transmitter near Lawton, Iowa. Our program originates from the National Weather Service in Sioux Falls and serves Sioux City and the surrounding Siouxland area. This hazardous weather outlook is for northwest Iowa, west central Iowa, southwest Minnesota, northeast Nebraska, central South Dakota, east central South Dakota, south central South Dakota, and southeast South Dakota. For tonight, showers and isolated storms may produce wind gusts to 50 miles an hour into early Wednesday morning. Although severe risk is low, a stronger storm after 4 a.m. along and east of Iowa-Minnesota Highway 60 may produce hail to half-dollar size. For Wednesday through Monday, strong northwesterly winds are expected Wednesday, with gusts 45 to 55 miles an hour. Additional showers with isolated thunderstorms are again possible Wednesday afternoon and evening. Although risk is low, an isolated gust above 55 miles an hour is possible with stronger showers or storms. Spotter activation is not expected at this time. Your National Weather Service forecast for Siouxland. Wind advisory in effect from 1 p.m. to 9 p.m. Wednesday. Overnight, mostly cloudy. A chance of showers and thunderstorms. Lows in the lower 60s. South winds 10 to 15 miles an hour with gusts up to 30 miles an hour. Chance of rain 50%. Wednesday, mostly sunny. A slight chance of showers and thunderstorms in the morning. Windy with highs in the mid-80s. Southwest winds 10 to 15 miles an hour with gusts up to 25 miles an hour, increasing to northwest 20 to 30 miles an hour with gusts up to 45 miles an hour in the afternoon. Chance of rain 20%. Wednesday night, mostly clear in the evening, then becoming partly cloudy. Windy with lows in the mid-50s. Northwest winds 20 to 30 miles an hour with gusts up to 45 miles an hour, diminishing to 10 to 15 miles an hour with gusts up to 25 miles an hour after midnight. Thursday, mostly sunny. Highs in the upper 70s. Northwest winds around 10 miles an hour with gusts up to 20 miles an hour. Thursday night, mostly clear. Lows in the lower 50s. North winds 5 to 10 miles an hour. Juneteenth, mostly sunny. Highs in the lower 80s. Friday night, partly cloudy in the evening, then becoming mostly cloudy. A chance of showers after midnight. Lows around 60. Chance of rain 30%. Saturday, mostly cloudy in the morning, then becoming partly sunny. A chance of showers. A chance of thunderstorms in the afternoon. Highs in the lower 80s. Chance of rain 40%. Saturday night, showers likely with a chance of thunderstorms. Lows in the lower 60s. Chance of rain 70%. Sunday, cloudy in the morning, then becoming partly sunny. A chance of showers and thunderstorms. Highs in the upper 70s. Chance of rain 50%. Sunday night, mostly cloudy. A chance of showers in the evening. Lows in the upper 50s. Chance of rain 50%. Monday, mostly cloudy in the morning, then becoming mostly sunny. Highs in the upper 70s. Monday night, partly cloudy. Lows in the upper 50s. Tuesday, mostly sunny. Highs around 80. At 10 p.m., in Sioux City, the temperature was 72, and the dew point 49. The relative humidity was 44%. Wind was south at 14 miles an hour. The pressure was 29.53 inches and falling.
Elsewhere in northwest Iowa, Morris was mostly cloudy and 72. Sheldon was cloudy and 66. Cherokee was mostly cloudy and 70. Spencer was mostly cloudy and 68. Storm Lake was mostly cloudy and 68. Other conditions across the northern plains, farther east in Iowa, it was partly cloudy, with a temperature of 57 at Cedar Rapids, and 59 at Waterloo. At Des Moines, it was cloudy, with a temperature of 69. In eastern Nebraska, temperatures were between 71 and 73 degrees. It was clear at Lincoln and Norfolk. At Omaha, it was mostly cloudy. In eastern South Dakota, skies ranged from mostly cloudy to cloudy, and temperatures were between 71 and 75 degrees. And in southern Minnesota, it was cloudy. It was 69 at Worthington, 67 at Marshall, 67 at Mankato, 67 at Minneapolis, and 59 at Rochester. Once again, at 10 p.m. Sioux City had a temperature of 72. At 11 p.m., in Sioux City, the temperature was 70, and the dew point 49. The relative humidity was 47%. Wind was southeast at 20 miles an hour, gusting to 25. The pressure was 29.51 inches and falling. Elsewhere in northwest Iowa, Morris was mostly cloudy, and 68. Sheldon was mostly cloudy, and 68. Cherokee was mostly cloudy, and 68. Spencer was mostly cloudy, and 68. Storm Lake was mostly cloudy, and 66. Other conditions across the northern plains, farther east in Iowa, skies ranged from partly cloudy to mostly cloudy. It was 68 at Des Moines, 58 at Cedar Rapids, and 60 at Waterloo. In eastern Nebraska, temperatures were between 70 and 72 degrees. It was clear at Lincoln and Norfolk. At Omaha, it was mostly cloudy. In eastern South Dakota, skies ranged from mostly cloudy to cloudy, and temperatures were between 71 and 75 degrees. And in southern Minnesota, at Worthington, rain was falling, with a temperature of 64. It was cloudy, with a temperature of 68 at Marshall, 64 at Mankato, 66 at Minneapolis, and 59 at Rochester. Once again, at 11 p.m. Sioux City had a temperature of 70. A weather message for the following county, Monona, Iowa, and the following counties in Nebraska, Thurston and Burt. Wind advisory in effect from noon to 9 p.m. Wednesday. What? Northwest winds 21 to 31 miles an hour with peak gusts up to 47 miles an hour expected. Where? Portions of west central Iowa and east central and northeast Nebraska. When? From noon to 9 p.m. Wednesday. Impacts. Gusty winds will blow around unsecured objects. Tree limbs could be blown down and a few power outages may result. A weather message for the following county, Dixon, Nebraska. Wind advisory remains in effect from 10 a.m. to 9 p.m. Wednesday. What? Northwest winds 25 to 35 miles an hour with gusts up to 55 miles an hour expected. Where? Portions of northeast Nebraska and central, east central, south central, and southeast South Dakota. When? From 10 a.m. to 9 p.m. Wednesday. Impacts. Gusty winds will blow around unsecured objects. Tree limbs could be blown down and a few power outages may result. A weather message for the following counties in Iowa, Sioux, O'Brien, Plymouth, Cherokee, Woodbury and Ida, and Dakota, Nebraska, and Union, South Dakota. Wind advisory remains in effect from 1 p.m. to 9 p.m. Wednesday. What? Northwest winds 20 to 30 miles an hour with gusts up to 50 miles an hour expected. Where? Portions of northwest and west central Iowa, southwest Minnesota, northeast Nebraska, and east central and southeast South Dakota. When? From 1 p.m. to 9 p.m. Wednesday. Impacts. Gusty winds will blow around unsecured objects. Tree limbs could be blown down and a few power outages may result. The current time is 11:05 p.m. Central Daylight Time. Operating on a frequency of 162.475 MHz,
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2, broadcasting from a transmitter near Lawton, Iowa. Our program originates from the National Weather Service in Sioux Falls and serves Sioux City and the surrounding Siouxland area. This hazardous weather outlook is for northwest Iowa, west central Iowa, southwest Minnesota, northeast Nebraska, central South Dakota, east central South Dakota, south central South Dakota, and southeast South Dakota. For tonight, showers and isolated storms may produce wind gusts to 50 miles an hour into early Wednesday morning. Although severe risk is low, a stronger storm after 4 a.m. along and east of Iowa-Minnesota Highway 60 may produce hail to half-dollar size. For Wednesday through Monday, strong northwesterly winds are expected Wednesday, with gusts 45 to 55 miles an hour. Additional showers with isolated thunderstorms are again possible Wednesday afternoon and evening. Although risk is low, an isolated gust above 55 miles an hour is possible with stronger showers or storms. Spotter activation is not expected at this time. Your National Weather Service forecast for Siouxland. Wind advisory in effect from 1 p.m. to 9 p.m. Wednesday. Overnight, mostly cloudy. A chance of showers and thunderstorms. Lows in the lower 60s. South winds 10 to 15 miles an hour with gusts up to 30 miles an hour. Chance of rain 50%. Wednesday, mostly sunny. A slight chance of showers and thunderstorms in the morning. Windy with highs in the mid-80s. Southwest winds 10 to 15 miles an hour with gusts up to 25 miles an hour, increasing to northwest 20 to 30 miles an hour with gusts up to 45 miles an hour in the afternoon. Chance of rain 20%. Wednesday night, mostly clear in the evening, then becoming partly cloudy. Windy with lows in the mid-50s. Northwest winds 20 to 30 miles an hour with gusts up to 45 miles an hour, diminishing to 10 to 15 miles an hour with gusts up to 25 miles an hour after midnight. Thursday, mostly sunny. Highs in the upper 70s. Northwest winds around 10 miles an hour with gusts up to 20 miles an hour. Thursday night, mostly clear. Lows in the lower 50s. North winds 5 to 10 miles an hour. Juneteenth, mostly sunny. Highs in the lower 80s. Friday night, partly cloudy in the evening, then becoming mostly cloudy. A chance of showers after midnight. Lows around 60. Chance of rain 30%. Saturday, mostly cloudy in the morning, then becoming partly sunny. A chance of showers. A chance of thunderstorms in the afternoon. Highs in the lower 80s. Chance of rain 40%. Saturday night, showers likely with a chance of thunderstorms. Lows in the lower 60s. Chance of rain 70%. Sunday, cloudy in the morning, then becoming partly sunny. A chance of showers and thunderstorms. Highs in the upper 70s. Chance of rain 50%. Sunday night, mostly cloudy. A chance of showers in the evening. Lows in the upper 50s. Chance of rain 50%. Monday, mostly cloudy in the morning, then becoming mostly sunny. Highs in the upper 70s. Monday night, partly cloudy. Lows in the upper 50s. Tuesday, mostly sunny. Highs around 80. At 11 p.m., in Sioux City, the temperature was 70, and the dew point 49. The relative humidity was 47%. Wind was southeast at 20 miles an hour, gusting to 25. The pressure was 29.51 inches and falling. Elsewhere in northwest Iowa, Morris was mostly cloudy, and 68. Sheldon was mostly cloudy, and 68. Cherokee was mostly cloudy, and 68. Spencer was mostly cloudy, and 68. Storm Lake was mostly cloudy, and 66. Other conditions across the northern plains, farther east in Iowa, skies ranged from partly cloudy to mostly cloudy. It was 68 at Des Moines, 58 at Cedar Rapids, and 60 at Waterloo. In eastern Nebraska, temperatures were between 70 and 72 degrees. It was clear at Lincoln and North Fork. At Omaha, it was mostly cloudy.

eastern South Dakota. Skies ranged from mostly cloudy to cloudy, and temperatures were between 71 and 75 degrees. And in southern Minnesota, at Worthington, rain was falling, with a temperature of 64. It was cloudy, with a temperature of 68 at Marshall, 64 at Mankato, 66 at Minneapolis, and 59 at Rochester. Once again, at 11 p.m. Sioux City had a temperature of 70. At 11 p.m., in Sioux City, the temperature was 70, and the dew point 49. The relative humidity was 47%. Wind was southeast at 20 miles an hour, gusting to 25. The pressure was 29.51 inches and falling. Elsewhere in northwest Iowa, Morris was mostly cloudy, and 68. Sheldon was mostly cloudy, and 68. Cherokee was partly cloudy, and 68. Spencer was mostly cloudy, and 68. Storm Lake was partly cloudy, and 66. Other conditions across the northern plains, farther east in Iowa, skies ranged from partly cloudy to mostly cloudy. It was 68 at Des Moines, 58 at Cedar Rapids, and 60 at Waterloo. In eastern Nebraska, temperatures were between 70 and 72 degrees. At Norfolk, it was clear. At Lincoln, it was partly cloudy. At Omaha, it was mostly cloudy. In eastern South Dakota, skies ranged from mostly cloudy to cloudy, and temperatures were between 71 and 75 degrees. And in southern Minnesota, at Worthington, rain was falling, with a temperature of 64. At Marshall, it was mostly cloudy, with a temperature of 68. It was cloudy, with a temperature of 64 at Mankato, 66 at Minneapolis, and 59 at Rochester. Once again, at 11 p.m. Sioux City had a temperature of 70. A weather message for the following county, Monona, Iowa, and the following counties in Nebraska, Thurston and Burt. Wind advisory in effect from noon to 9 p.m. Wednesday. What? Northwest winds 21 to 31 miles an hour with peak gusts up to 47 miles an hour expected. Where? Portions of west central Iowa and east central and northeast Nebraska. When? From noon to 9 p.m. Wednesday. Impacts. Gusty winds will blow around unsecured objects. Tree limbs could be blown down and a few power outages may result. A weather message for the following county, Dixon, Nebraska. Wind advisory remains in effect from 10 a.m. to 9 p.m. Wednesday. What? Northwest winds 25 to 35 miles an hour with gusts up to 55 miles an hour expected. Where? Portions of northeast Nebraska and central, east central, south central, and southeast South Dakota. When? From 10 a.m. to 9 p.m. Wednesday. Impacts. Gusty winds will blow around unsecured objects. Tree limbs could be blown down and a few power outages may result. A weather message for the following counties in Iowa, Sioux, O'Brien, Plymouth, Cherokee, Woodbury and Ida, in Dakota, Nebraska, and Union, South Dakota. Wind advisory remains in effect from 1 p.m. to 9 p.m. Wednesday. What? Northwest winds 20 to 30 miles an hour with gusts up to 50 miles an hour expected. Where? Portions of northwest and west central Iowa, southwest Minnesota, northeast Nebraska, and east central and southeast South Dakota. When? From 1 p.m. to 9 p.m. Wednesday. Impacts. Gusty winds will blow around unsecured objects. Tree limbs could be blown down and a few power outages may result. The current time is 11:15 p.m. Central Daylight Time. Operating on a frequency of 162.475 MHz, this is NOAA Weather Radio Station WXL62, broadcasting from a transmitter near Lawton, Iowa. Our program originates from the National Weather Service in Sioux Falls and serves Sioux City and the surrounding Siouxland area. This hazardous weather outlook is for northwest Iowa, west central Iowa, southwest Minnesota, northeast Nebraska, central South Dakota, east central South Dakota, south central South Dakota, and southeast South Dakota. For tonight, showers and isolated storms may produce wind gusts to 50 miles an hour into early Wednesday morning. Although severe risk is low, a stronger storm after

4 a.m. along and east of Iowa-Minnesota Highway 60 may produce hail to half dollar size. For Wednesday through Monday, strong northwesterly winds are expected Wednesday, with gusts 45 to 55 miles an hour. Additional showers with isolated thunderstorms are again possible Wednesday afternoon and evening. Although risk is low, an isolated gust above 55 miles an hour is possible with stronger showers or storms. Spotter activation is not expected at this time. Your National Weather Service forecast for Siouxland. Wind advisory in effect from 1 p.m. to 9 p.m. Wednesday. Overnight, mostly cloudy. A chance of showers and thunderstorms. Lows in the lower 60s. South winds 10 to 15 miles an hour with gusts up to 30 miles an hour. Chance of rain 50%. Wednesday, mostly sunny. A slight chance of showers and thunderstorms in the morning. Windy with highs in the mid-80s. Southwest winds 10 to 15 miles an hour with gusts up to 25 miles an hour, increasing to northwest 20 to 30 miles an hour with gusts up to 45 miles an hour in the afternoon. Chance of rain 20%. Wednesday night, mostly clear in the evening, then becoming partly cloudy. Windy with lows in the mid-50s. Northwest winds 20 to 30 miles an hour with gusts up to 45 miles an hour, diminishing to 10 to 15 miles an hour with gusts up to 25 miles an hour after midnight. Thursday, mostly sunny. Highs in the upper 70s. Northwest winds around 10 miles an hour with gusts up to 20 miles an hour. Thursday night, mostly clear. Lows in the lower 50s. North winds 5 to 10 miles an hour. Juneteenth, mostly sunny. Highs in the lower 80s. Friday night, partly cloudy in the evening, then becoming mostly cloudy. A chance of showers after midnight. Lows around 60. Chance of rain 30%. Saturday, mostly cloudy in the morning, then becoming partly sunny. A chance of showers. A chance of thunderstorms in the afternoon. Highs in the lower 80s. Chance of rain 40%. Saturday night, showers likely with a chance of thunderstorms. Lows in the lower 60s. Chance of rain 70%. Sunday, cloudy in the morning, then becoming partly sunny. A chance of showers and thunderstorms. Highs in the upper 70s. Chance of rain 50%. Sunday night, mostly cloudy. A chance of showers in the evening. Lows in the upper 50s. Chance of rain 50%. Monday, mostly cloudy in the morning, then becoming mostly sunny. Highs in the upper 70s. Monday night, partly cloudy. Lows in the upper 50s. Tuesday, mostly sunny. Highs around 80. At 11 p.m., in Sioux City, the temperature was 70, and the dew point 49. The relative humidity was 47%. Wind was southeast at 20 miles an hour, gusting to 25. The pressure was 29.51 inches and falling. Elsewhere in northwest Iowa, Morris was mostly cloudy, N68. Sheldon was mostly cloudy, N68. Cherokee was partly cloudy, N68. Spencer was mostly cloudy, N68. Storm Lake was partly cloudy, N66. Other conditions across the northern plains, farther east in Iowa, skies ranged from partly cloudy to mostly cloudy. It was 68 at Des Moines, 58 at Cedar Rapids, and 60 at Waterloo. In eastern Nebraska, temperatures were between 70 and 72 degrees. At North Fork, it was clear. At Lincoln, it was partly cloudy. At Omaha, it was mostly cloudy. In eastern South Dakota, skies ranged from mostly cloudy to cloudy, and temperatures were between 71 and 75 degrees. And in southern Minnesota, at Worthington, rain was falling, with a temperature of 64. At Marshall, it was mostly cloudy, with a temperature of 68. It was cloudy, with a temperature of 64 at Mankato, 66 at Minneapolis, and 59 at Rochester. Once again, at 11 p.m. Sioux City had a temperature of 70. A weather message for the following county, Monona.

Iowa, and the following counties in Nebraska, Thurston and Burt. Wind advisory in effect from noon to 9 p.m. Wednesday. What? Northwest winds 21 to 31 miles an hour with peak gusts up to 47 miles an hour expected. Where? Portions of west central Iowa and east central and northeast Nebraska. When? From noon to 9 p.m. Wednesday. Impacts. Gusty winds will blow around unsecured objects. Tree limbs could be blown down and a few power outages may result. A weather message for the following county, Dixon, Nebraska. Wind advisory remains in effect from 10 a.m. to 9 p.m. Wednesday. What? Northwest winds 25 to 35 miles an hour with gusts up to 55 miles an hour expected. Where? Portions of northeast Nebraska and central, east central, south central, and southeast South Dakota. When? From 10 a.m. to 9 p.m. Wednesday. Impacts. Gusty winds will blow around unsecured objects. Tree limbs could be blown down and a few power outages may result. A weather message for the following counties in Iowa, Sioux, O'Brien, Plymouth, Cherokee, Woodbury and Ida, and Dakota, Nebraska, and Union, South Dakota. Wind advisory remains in effect from 1 p.m. to 9 p.m. Wednesday. What? Northwest winds 20 to 30 miles an hour with gusts up to 50 miles an hour expected. Where? Portions of northwest and west central Iowa, southwest Minnesota, northeast Nebraska, and east central and southeast South Dakota. When? From 1 p.m. to 9 p.m. Wednesday. Impacts. Gusty winds will blow around unsecured objects. Tree limbs could be blown down and a few power outages may result. The current time is 11:23 p.m. Central Daylight Time. Operating on a frequency of 162.475 MHz, this is NOAA Weather Radio Station WXL62, broadcasting from a transmitter near Lawton, Iowa. Our program originates from the National Weather Service in Sioux Falls and serves Sioux City and the surrounding Siouxland area. This hazardous weather outlook is for northwest Iowa, west central Iowa, southwest Minnesota, northeast Nebraska, central South Dakota, east central South Dakota, south central South Dakota, and southeast South Dakota. For tonight, showers and isolated storms may produce wind gusts to 50 miles an hour into early Wednesday morning. Although severe risk is low, a stronger storm after 4 a.m. along and east of Iowa-Minnesota Highway 60 may produce hail to half-dollar size. For Wednesday through Monday, strong northwesterly winds are expected Wednesday, with gusts 45 to 55 miles an hour. Additional showers with isolated thunderstorms are again possible Wednesday afternoon and evening. Although risk is low, an isolated gust above 55 miles an hour is possible with stronger showers or storms. Spotter activation is not expected at this time. Your National Weather Service forecast for Siouxland. Wind advisory in effect from 1 p.m. to 9 p.m. Wednesday. Overnight, mostly cloudy. A chance of showers and thunderstorms. Lows in the lower 60s. South winds 10 to 15 miles an hour with gusts up to 30 miles an hour. Chance of rain 50%. Wednesday, mostly sunny. A slight chance of showers and thunderstorms in the morning. Windy with highs in the mid-80s. Southwest winds 10 to 15 miles an hour with gusts up to 25 miles an hour, increasing to northwest 20 to 30 miles an hour with gusts up to 45 miles an hour in the afternoon. Chance of rain 20%. Wednesday night, mostly clear in the evening, then becoming partly cloudy. Windy with lows in the mid-50s. Northwest winds 20 to 30 miles an hour with gusts up to 45 miles an hour, diminishing to 10 to 15 miles an hour with gusts up to 25 miles an hour after midnight. Thursday, mostly sunny. Highs in the upper 70s. Northwest winds around 10 miles an hour with gusts up to 20 miles an hour. Thursday night, mostly clear. Lows in the lower 50s. North winds 5 to 10 miles an hour. Juneteenth, mostly sunny. Highs in the lower 80s. Friday night, partly cloudy in the evening, then becoming mostly cloudy. A chance of showers after midnight. Lows around 60.
chance of rain 30%. Saturday, mostly cloudy in the morning, then becoming partly sunny. A chance of showers. A chance of thunderstorms in the afternoon. Highs in the lower 80s. Chance of rain 40%. Saturday night, showers likely with a chance of thunderstorms. Lows in the lower 60s. Chance of rain 70%. Sunday, cloudy in the morning, then becoming partly sunny. A chance of showers and thunderstorms. Highs in the upper 70s. Chance of rain 50%. Sunday night, mostly cloudy. A chance of showers in the evening. Lows in the upper 50s. Chance of rain 50%. Monday, mostly cloudy in the morning, then becoming mostly sunny. Highs in the upper 70s. Monday night, partly cloudy. Lows in the upper 50s. Tuesday, mostly sunny. Highs around 80. At 11 p.m., in Sioux City, the temperature was 70, and the dew point 49. The relative humidity was 47%. Wind was southeast at 20 miles an hour, gusting to 25. The pressure was 29.51 inches and falling. Elsewhere in northwest Iowa, Morris was mostly cloudy, and 68. Sheldon was mostly cloudy, and 68. Cherokee was partly cloudy, and 68. Spencer was mostly cloudy, and 68. Storm Lake was partly cloudy, and 66. Other conditions across the northern plains, farther east in Iowa, skies ranged from partly cloudy to mostly cloudy. It was 68 at Des Moines, 58 at Cedar Rapids, and 60 at Waterloo. In eastern Nebraska, temperatures were between 70 and 72 degrees. At Norfolk, it was clear. At Lincoln, it was partly cloudy. At Omaha, it was mostly cloudy. In eastern South Dakota, skies ranged from mostly cloudy to cloudy, and temperatures were between 71 and 75 degrees. And in southern Minnesota, at Worthington, rain was falling, with a temperature of 64. At Marshall, it was mostly cloudy, with a temperature of 68. It was cloudy, with a temperature of 64 at Mankato, 66 at Minneapolis, and 59 at Rochester. Once again, at 11 p.m. Sioux City had a temperature of 70. A weather message for the following county, Monona, Iowa, and the following counties, in Nebraska, Thurston and Burt. Wind advisory in effect from noon to 9 p.m. Wednesday. What? Northwest winds 21 to 31 miles an hour with peak gusts up to 47 miles an hour expected. Where? Portions of west central Iowa and east central and northeast Nebraska. When? From noon to 9 p.m. Wednesday. Impacts. Gusty winds will blow around unsecured objects. Tree limbs could be blown down and a few power outages may result. A weather message for the following county, Dixon, Nebraska. Wind advisory remains in effect from 10 a.m. to 9 p.m. Wednesday. What? Northwest winds 25 to 35 miles an hour with gusts up to 55 miles an hour expected. Where? Portions of northeast Nebraska and central, east central, south central, and southeast South Dakota. When? From 10 a.m. to 9 p.m. Wednesday. Impacts. Gusty winds will blow around unsecured objects. Tree limbs could be blown down and a few power outages may result. A weather message for the following counties in Iowa, Sioux, O'Brien, Plymouth, Cherokee, Woodbury and Ida, and Dakota, Nebraska, and Union, South Dakota. Wind advisory remains in effect from 1 p.m. to 9 p.m. Wednesday. What? Northwest winds 20 to 30 miles an hour with gusts up to 50 miles an hour expected. Where? Portions of northwest and west central Iowa, southwest Minnesota, northeast Nebraska, and east central and southeast South Dakota. When? From 1 p.m. to 9 p.m. Wednesday. Impacts. Gusty winds will blow around unsecured objects. Tree limbs could be blown down and a few power outages may result. The current time is 11:30 p.m. Central Daylight Time. Operating on a frequency of 162.475 MHz, this is NOAA Weather Radio Station WXL62.

broadcasting from a transmitter near Lawton, Iowa. Our program originates from the National Weather Service in Sioux Falls and serves Sioux City and the surrounding Siouxland area. This hazardous weather outlook is for northwest Iowa, west central Iowa, southwest Minnesota, northeast Nebraska, central South Dakota, east central South Dakota, south central South Dakota, and southeast South Dakota. For tonight, showers and isolated storms may produce wind gusts to 50 miles an hour into early Wednesday morning. Although severe risk is low, a stronger storm after 4 a.m. along and east of Iowa-Minnesota Highway 60 may produce hail to half-dollar size. For Wednesday through Monday, strong northwesterly winds are expected Wednesday, with gusts 45 to 55 miles an hour. Additional showers with isolated thunderstorms are again possible Wednesday afternoon and evening. Although risk is low, an isolated gust above 55 miles an hour is possible with stronger showers or storms. Spotter activation is not expected at this time. Your National Weather Service forecast for Siouxland. Wind advisory in effect from 1 p.m. to 9 p.m. Wednesday. Overnight, mostly cloudy. A chance of showers and thunderstorms. Lows in the lower 60s. South winds 10 to 15 miles an hour with gusts up to 30 miles an hour. Chance of rain 50%. Wednesday, mostly sunny. A slight chance of showers and thunderstorms in the morning. Windy with highs in the mid-80s. Southwest winds 10 to 15 miles an hour with gusts up to 25 miles an hour, increasing to northwest 20 to 30 miles an hour with gusts up to 45 miles an hour in the afternoon. Chance of rain 20%. Wednesday night, mostly clear in the evening, then becoming partly cloudy. Miles an hour with gusts up to 45 miles an hour in the afternoon. Chance of rain 20%. Wednesday night, mostly clear in the evening, then becoming partly cloudy. Windy with lows in the mid-50s. Northwest winds 20 to 30 miles an hour with gusts up to 45 miles an hour, diminishing to 10 to 15 miles an hour with gusts up to 25 miles an hour after midnight. Thursday, mostly sunny. Highs in the upper 70s. Northwest winds around 10 miles an hour with gusts up to 20 miles an hour. Thursday night, mostly clear. Lows in the lower 50s. North winds 5 to 10 miles an hour. Juneteenth, mostly sunny. Highs in the lower 80s. Friday night, partly cloudy in the evening, then becoming mostly cloudy. A chance of showers after midnight. Lows around 60. Chance of rain 30%. Saturday, mostly cloudy in the morning, then becoming partly sunny. A chance of showers. A chance of thunderstorms in the afternoon. Highs in the lower 80s. Chance of rain 40%. Saturday night, showers likely with a chance of thunderstorms. Lows in the lower 60s. Chance of rain 70%. Sunday, cloudy in the morning, then becoming partly sunny. A chance of showers and thunderstorms. Highs in the upper 70s. Chance of rain 50%. Sunday night, mostly cloudy. A chance of showers in the evening. Lows in the upper 50s. Chance of rain 50%. Monday, mostly cloudy in the morning, then becoming mostly sunny. Highs in the upper 70s. Monday night, partly cloudy. Lows in the upper 50s. Tuesday, mostly sunny. Highs around 80. At 11 p.m., in Sioux City, the temperature was 70, and the dew point 49. The relative humidity was 47%. Wind was southeast at 20 miles an hour, gusting to 25. The pressure was 29.51 inches and falling. Elsewhere in northwest Iowa, Morris was mostly cloudy, N68. Sheldon was mostly cloudy, N68. Cherokee was partly cloudy, N68. Spencer was mostly cloudy, N68. Storm Lake was partly cloudy, N66. Other conditions across the northern plains, farther east in Iowa, skies ranged from partly cloudy to mostly cloudy. It was 68 at Des Moines, 58 at Cedar Rapids, and 60 at Waterloo.

In eastern Nebraska, temperatures were between 70 and 72 degrees. At Norfolk, it was clear. At Lincoln, it was partly cloudy. At Omaha, it was mostly cloudy. In eastern South Dakota, skies ranged from mostly cloudy to cloudy, and temperatures were between 71 and 75 degrees. And in southern Minnesota, at Worthington, rain was falling, with a temperature of 64. At Marshall, it was mostly cloudy, with a temperature of 68. It was cloudy, with a temperature of 64 at Mankato, 66 at Minneapolis, and 59 at Rochester. Once again, at 11 p.m. Sioux City had a temperature of 70. A weather message for the following county, Monona, Iowa, and the following counties, in Nebraska, Thurston and Burt. Wind advisory in effect from noon to 9 p.m. Wednesday. What? Northwest winds 21 to 31 miles an hour with peak gusts up to 47 miles an hour expected. Where? Portions of west central Iowa and east central and northeast Nebraska. When? From noon to 9 p.m. Wednesday. Impacts. Gusty winds will blow around unsecured objects. Tree limbs could be blown down and a few power outages may result. A weather message for the following county, Dixon, Nebraska. Wind advisory remains in effect from 10 a.m. to 9 p.m. Wednesday. What? Northwest winds 25 to 35 miles an hour with gusts up to 55 miles an hour expected. Where? Portions of northeast Nebraska and central, east central, south central, and southeast South Dakota. When? From 10 a.m. to 9 p.m. Wednesday. Impacts. Gusty winds will blow around unsecured objects. Tree limbs could be blown down and a few power outages may result. A weather message for the following counties in Iowa, Sioux, O'Brien, Plymouth, Cherokee, Woodbury and Ida, and Dakota, Nebraska, and Union, South Dakota. Wind advisory remains in effect from 1 p.m. to 9 p.m. Wednesday. What? Northwest winds 20 to 30 miles an hour with gusts up to 50 miles an hour expected. Where? Portions of northwest and west central Iowa, southwest Minnesota, northeast Nebraska, and east central and southeast South Dakota. When? From 1 p.m. to 9 p.m. Wednesday. Impacts. Gusty winds will blow around unsecured objects. Tree limbs could be blown down and a few power outages may result. A weather message for the following county, Monona, Iowa, and the following counties, in Nebraska, Thurston and Burt. Wind advisory remains in effect from noon to 9 p.m. Wednesday. What? Northwest winds 20 to 30 miles an hour with peak gusts up to 45 miles an hour expected. Where? Portions of west central Iowa and east central and northeast Nebraska. When? From noon to 9 p.m. Wednesday. Impacts. Gusty winds will blow around unsecured objects. Tree limbs could be blown down and a few power outages may result. The current time is 11:39 p.m. Central Daylight Time. Operating on a frequency of 162.475 MHz, this is NOAA Weather Radio Station WXL62, broadcasting from a transmitter near Lawton, Iowa. Our program originates from the National Weather Service in Sioux Falls and serves Sioux City and the surrounding Siouxland area. This hazardous weather outlook is for northwest Iowa, west central Iowa, southwest Minnesota, northeast Nebraska, central South Dakota, east central South Dakota, south central South Dakota, and southeast South Dakota. For tonight, showers and isolated storms may produce wind gusts to 50 miles an hour into early Wednesday morning. Although severe risk is low, a stronger storm after 4 a.m. along and east of Iowa-Minnesota Highway 60 may produce hail to half-dollar size. For Wednesday through Monday, strong northwesterly winds are expected Wednesday, with gusts 45 to 55 miles an hour. Additional showers with isolated thunderstorms are again possible Wednesday afternoon and evening. Although risk is low, an isolated gust above 55 miles an hour is possible with stronger showers or storms. Spotter activation is not expected at this time. Your National Weather Service forecast for Siouxland. Wind advisory in effect from 1 p.m. to 9 p.m. Wednesday. Overnight, mostly cloudy.
a chance of showers and thunderstorms. Lows in the lower 60s. South winds 10 to 15 miles an hour with gusts up to 30 miles an hour. Chance of rain 50%. Wednesday, mostly sunny. A slight chance of showers and thunderstorms in the morning. Windy with highs in the mid-80s. Southwest winds 10 to 15 miles an hour with gusts up to 25 miles an hour, increasing to northwest 20 to 30 miles an hour with gusts up to 45 miles an hour in the afternoon. Chance of rain 20%. Wednesday night, mostly clear in the evening, then becoming partly cloudy. Windy with lows in the mid-50s. Northwest winds 20 to 30 miles an hour with gusts up to 45 miles an hour, diminishing to 10 to 15 miles an hour with gusts up to 25 miles an hour after midnight. Thursday, mostly sunny. Highs in the upper 70s. Northwest winds around 10 miles an hour with gusts up to 20 miles an hour. Thursday night, mostly clear. Lows in the lower 50s. North winds 5 to 10 miles an hour. Juneteenth, mostly sunny. Highs in the lower 80s. Friday night, partly cloudy in the evening, then becoming mostly cloudy. A chance of showers after midnight. Lows around 60. Chance of rain 30%. Saturday, mostly cloudy in the morning, then becoming partly sunny. A chance of showers. A chance of thunderstorms in the afternoon. Highs in the lower 80s. Chance of rain 40%. Saturday night, showers likely with a chance of thunderstorms. Lows in the lower 60s. Chance of rain 70%. Sunday, cloudy in the morning, then becoming partly sunny. A chance of showers and thunderstorms. Highs in the upper 70s. Chance of rain 50%. Sunday night, mostly cloudy. A chance of showers in the evening. Lows in the upper 50s. Chance of rain 50%. Monday, mostly cloudy in the morning, then becoming mostly sunny. Highs in the upper 70s. Monday night, partly cloudy. Lows in the upper 50s. Tuesday, mostly sunny. Highs around 80. At 11 p.m., in Sioux City, the temperature was 70, and the dew point 49. The relative humidity was 47%. Wind was southeast at 20 miles an hour, gusting to 25. The pressure was 29.51 inches and falling. Elsewhere in northwest Iowa, Morris was mostly cloudy, and 68. Sheldon was mostly cloudy, and 68. Cherokee was partly cloudy, and 68. Spencer was mostly cloudy, and 68. Storm Lake was partly cloudy, and 66. Other conditions across the northern plains, farther east in Iowa, skies ranged from partly cloudy to mostly cloudy. It was 68 at Des Moines, 58 at Cedar Rapids, and 60 at Waterloo. In eastern Nebraska, temperatures were between 70 and 72 degrees. At Norfolk, it was clear. At Lincoln, it was partly cloudy. At Omaha, it was mostly cloudy. In eastern South Dakota, skies ranged from mostly cloudy to cloudy, and temperatures were between 71 and 75 degrees. And in southern Minnesota, at Worthington, rain was falling, with a temperature of 64. At Marshall, it was mostly cloudy, with a temperature of 68. It was cloudy, with a temperature of 64 at Mankato, 66 at Minneapolis, and 59 at Rochester. Once again, at 11 p.m. Sioux City had a temperature of 70. A weather message for the following county, Dixon, Nebraska. Wind advisory remains in effect from 10 a.m. to 9 p.m. Wednesday. What? Northwest winds 25 to 35 miles an hour with gusts up to 55 miles an hour expected. Where? Portions of northeast Nebraska and central, east central, south central, and southeast South Dakota. When? From 10 a.m. to 9 p.m. Wednesday. Impacts. Gusty winds will blow around unsecured objects. Tree limbs could be blown down and a few power outages may result. A weather message for the following counties in Iowa, Sioux, O'Brien, Plymouth, J.
Cherokee, Woodbury in Ida, and Dakota, Nebraska,

Union, South Dakota. Wind advisory remains in effect from 1 p.m. to 9 p.m. Wednesday. What? Northwest winds 20 to 30 miles an hour with gusts up to 50 miles an hour expected. Where? Portions of northwest and west central Iowa, southwest Minnesota, northeast Nebraska, and east central and southeast South Dakota. When? From 1 p.m. to 9 p.m. Wednesday. Impacts. Gusty winds will blow around unsecured objects. Tree limbs could be blown down and a few power outages may result. A weather message for the following county, Monona, Iowa, and the following counties in Nebraska, Thurston and Burt. Wind advisory remains in effect from noon to 9 p.m. Wednesday. What? Northwest winds 20 to 30 miles an hour with peak gusts up to 45 miles an hour expected. Where? Portions of west central Iowa and east central and northeast Nebraska. When? From noon to 9 p.m. Wednesday. Impacts. Gusty winds will blow around unsecured objects. Tree limbs could be blown down and a few power outages may result. The current time is 11:47 p.m. Central Daylight Time. Operating on a frequency of 162.475 MHz, this is NOAA Weather Radio Station WXL62, broadcasting from a transmitter near Lawton, Iowa. Our program originates from the National Weather Service in Sioux Falls and serves Sioux City and the surrounding Siouxland area. This hazardous weather outlook is for northwest Iowa, west central Iowa, southwest Minnesota, northeast Nebraska, central South Dakota, east central South Dakota, south central South Dakota, and southeast South Dakota. For tonight, showers and isolated storms may produce wind gusts to 50 miles an hour into early Wednesday morning. Although severe risk is low, a stronger storm after 4 a.m. along and east of Iowa-Minnesota Highway 60 may produce hail to half-dollar size. For Wednesday through Monday, strong northwesterly winds are expected Wednesday, with gusts 45 to 55 miles an hour. Additional showers with isolated thunderstorms are again possible Wednesday afternoon and evening. Although risk is low, an isolated gust above 55 miles an hour is possible with stronger showers or storms. Spotter activation is not expected at this time. Your National Weather Service forecast for Siouxland. Wind advisory in effect from 1 p.m. to 9 p.m. Wednesday. Overnight, mostly cloudy. A chance of showers and thunderstorms. Lows in the lower 60s. South winds 10 to 15 miles an hour with gusts up to 30 miles an hour. Chance of rain 50%. Wednesday, mostly sunny. A slight chance of showers and thunderstorms in the morning. Windy with highs in the mid-80s. Southwest winds 10 to 15 miles an hour with gusts up to 25 miles an hour, increasing to northwest 20 to 30 miles an hour with gusts up to 45 miles an hour in the afternoon. Chance of rain 20%. Wednesday night, mostly clear in the evening, then becoming partly cloudy. Windy with lows in the mid-50s. Northwest winds 20 to 30 miles an hour with gusts up to 45 miles an hour, diminishing to 10 to 15 miles an hour with gusts up to 25 miles an hour after midnight. Thursday, mostly sunny. Highs in the upper 70s. Northwest winds around 10 miles an hour with gusts up to 20 miles an hour. Thursday night, mostly clear. Lows in the lower 50s. North winds 5 to 10 miles an hour. Juneteenth, mostly sunny. Highs in the lower 80s. Friday night, partly cloudy in the evening, then becoming mostly cloudy. A chance of showers after midnight. Lows around 60. Chance of rain 30%. Saturday, mostly cloudy in the morning, then becoming partly sunny. A chance of showers. A chance of thunderstorms in the afternoon. Highs in the lower 80s. Chance of rain 40%. Saturday night, showers likely with a chance of thunderstorms. Lows in the lower 60s. Chance of rain 70%. Sunday, cloudy in the morning, then becoming partly sunny. A chance of showers and thunderstorms. Highs in the upper 70s. Chance of rain 50%. Sunday night, mostly cloudy. A chance of showers in the evening.

the morning. Windy with highs in the lower 80s. Southwest winds 15 to 20 miles an hour with gusts up to 30 miles an hour, becoming northwest 20 to 30 miles an hour with gusts up to 45 miles an hour in the afternoon. Chance of rain 20%. Wednesday night, mostly clear and breezy. Lows in the mid-50s. Northwest winds 20 to 25 miles an hour with gusts up to 40 miles an hour, diminishing to 5 to 10 miles an hour with gusts up to 20 miles an hour after midnight. Thursday, mostly sunny. Highs in the upper 70s. Northwest winds 5 to 10 miles an hour with gusts up to 20 miles an hour. Thursday night, mostly clear. Lows in the lower 50s. North winds 5 to 10 miles an hour. Juneteenth, mostly sunny. Highs in the lower 80s. Friday night, partly cloudy in the evening, then becoming mostly cloudy. A chance of showers after midnight. Lows around 60. Chance of rain 30%. Saturday, mostly cloudy in the morning, then becoming partly sunny. A chance of showers. A chance of thunderstorms in the afternoon. Highs in the lower 80s. Chance of rain 40%. Saturday night, showers likely with a chance of thunderstorms. Lows in the lower 60s. Chance of rain 70%. Sunday, cloudy in the morning, then becoming partly sunny. A chance of showers and thunderstorms. Highs in the upper 70s. Chance of rain 50%. Sunday night, mostly cloudy. A chance of showers in the evening. Lows in the upper 50s. Chance of rain 50%. Monday, mostly cloudy in the morning, then becoming mostly sunny. Highs in the upper 70s. Monday night, partly cloudy. Lows in the upper 50s. Tuesday, mostly sunny. Highs around 80. At 11 p.m., in Sioux City, the temperature was 70, and the dew point 49. The relative humidity was 47%. Wind was southeast at 20 miles an hour, gusting to 25. The pressure was 29.51 inches and falling. Elsewhere in northwest Iowa, Morris was mostly cloudy, and 68. Sheldon was mostly cloudy, and 68. Cherokee was partly cloudy, and 68. Spencer was mostly cloudy, and 68. Storm Lake was partly cloudy, and 66. Other conditions across the northern plains, farther east in Iowa, skies ranged from partly cloudy to mostly cloudy. It was 68 at Des Moines, 58 at Cedar Rapids, and 60 at Waterloo. In eastern Nebraska, temperatures were between 70 and 72 degrees. At Norfolk, it was clear. At Lincoln, it was partly cloudy. At Omaha, it was mostly cloudy. In eastern South Dakota, skies ranged from mostly cloudy to cloudy, and temperatures were between 71 and 75 degrees. And in southern Minnesota, at Worthington, rain was falling, with a temperature of 64. At Marshall, it was mostly cloudy, with a temperature of 68. It was cloudy, with a temperature of 64 at Mankato, 66 at Minneapolis, and 59 at Rochester. Once again, at 11 p.m. Sioux City had a temperature of 70. A weather message for the following county, Dixon, Nebraska. Wind advisory remains in effect from 10 a.m. to 9 p.m. Wednesday. What? Northwest winds 25 to 35 miles an hour with gusts up to 55 miles an hour expected. Where? Portions of northeast Nebraska and central, east central, south central, and southeast South Dakota. When, from 10 a.m. to 9 p.m. Wednesday. Impacts, gusty winds will blow around unsecured objects. Tree limbs could be blown down and a few power outages may result. A weather message for the following counties in Iowa, Sioux, O'Brien, Plymouth, Cherokee, Woodbury and Ida, and Dakota, Nebraska, and Union, South Dakota. Wind advisory remains in effect from 1 p.m. to 9 p.m. Wednesday. What? Northwest winds 20 to 30 miles an hour with gusts up to 50 miles an hour expected. Where? Portions of northwest and west central Iowa, southwest Minnesota, northeast Nebraska.

East Central and Southeast South Dakota. When, from 1 p.m. to 9 p.m. Wednesday. Impacts, gusty winds will blow around unsecured objects. Tree limbs could be blown down and a few power outages may result. A weather message for the following county, Monona, Iowa, and the following counties, King, Nebraska, Thurston, and Burt. Wind advisory remains in effect from noon to 9 p.m. Wednesday. What? Northwest winds 20 to 30 miles an hour with peak gusts up to 45 miles an hour expected. Where? Portions of west central Iowa and east central and northeast Nebraska. When? From noon to 9 p.m. Wednesday. Impacts. Gusty winds will blow around unsecured objects. Tree limbs could be blown down and a few power outages may result. The current time is 11:57 p.m. Central Daylight Time. Operating on a frequency of 162.475 MHz, this is NOAA Weather Radio Station WXL62, broadcasting from a transmitter near Lawton, Iowa. Our program originates from the National Weather Service in Sioux Falls and serves Sioux City and the surrounding Siouxland area. This hazardous weather outlook is for northwest Iowa, west central Iowa, southwest Minnesota, northeast Nebraska, central South Dakota, east central South Dakota, south central South Dakota, and southeast South Dakota. For tonight, showers and isolated storms may produce wind gusts to 50 miles an hour into early Wednesday morning. Although severe risk is low, a stronger storm after 4 a.m. along and east of Iowa-Minnesota Highway 60 may produce hail to half-dollar size. For Wednesday through Monday, strong northwesterly winds are expected Wednesday, with gusts 45 to 55 miles an hour. Additional showers with isolated thunderstorms are again possible Wednesday afternoon and evening. Although risk is low, an isolated gust above 55 miles an hour is possible with stronger showers or storms. Spotter activation is not expected at this time. Your National Weather Service forecast for Siouxland. Wind advisory in effect from 1 p.m. to 9 p.m. Wednesday. Overnight, mostly cloudy. A chance of showers and thunderstorms. Lows in the lower 60s. South winds 10 to 15 miles an hour. Gusts up to 30 miles an hour. Chance of rain 40%. Wednesday, mostly sunny. A slight chance of showers and thunderstorms in the morning. Windy with highs in the lower 80s. Southwest winds 15 to 20 miles an hour with gusts up to 30 miles an hour, becoming northwest 20 to 30 miles an hour with gusts up to 45 miles an hour in the afternoon. Chance of rain 20%. Wednesday night, mostly clear and breezy. Lows in the mid-50s. Northwest winds 20 to 25 miles an hour with gusts up to 40 miles an hour, diminishing to 5 to 10 miles an hour with gusts up to 20 miles an hour after midnight. Thursday, mostly sunny. Highs in the upper 70s. Northwest winds 5 to 10 miles an hour with gusts up to 20 miles an hour. Thursday night, mostly clear. Lows in the lower 50s. North winds 5 to 10 miles an hour. Juneteenth, mostly sunny. Highs in the lower 80s. Friday night, partly cloudy in the evening, then becoming mostly cloudy. A chance of showers after midnight. Lows around 60. Chance of rain 30%. Saturday, mostly cloudy in the morning, then becoming partly sunny. A chance of showers. A chance of thunderstorms in the afternoon. Highs in the lower 80s. Chance of rain 40%. Saturday night, showers likely with a chance of thunderstorms. Lows in the lower 60s. Chance of rain 70%. Sunday, cloudy in the morning, then becoming partly sunny. A chance of showers and thunderstorms. Highs in the upper 70s. Chance of rain 50%. Sunday night, mostly cloudy. A chance of showers in the evening. Lows in the upper 50s. Chance of rain 50%. Monday, mostly cloudy in the morning, then becoming mostly sunny. Highs in the upper 70s. Monday night, partly cloudy. Lows in the upper 50s. Tuesday, mostly sunny. Highs around 80.

At midnight, in Sioux City, the temperature was 70 and the dew point 49. The relative humidity was 47%. Wind was south at 16 miles an hour. The pressure was 29.48 inches and falling. Elsewhere in northwest Iowa, Morris was mostly cloudy, and 68. Cherokee was partly cloudy, and 68. Spencer was mostly cloudy, and 67. Other conditions across the northern plains, farther east in Iowa, at Cedar Rapids, it was partly cloudy, with a temperature of 58. At Waterloo, it was mostly cloudy, with a temperature of 58. At Des Moines, it was cloudy, with a temperature of 67. In eastern Nebraska, temperatures were between 70 and 71 degrees. At Norfolk, it was clear. At Lincoln, it was partly cloudy. At Omaha, it was mostly cloudy. In eastern South Dakota, skies ranged from mostly cloudy to cloudy, and temperatures were between 70 and 72 degrees. And in southern Minnesota, rain was falling, with a temperature of 60 at Worthington and 61 at Marshall. At Rochester, it was mostly cloudy, with a temperature of 60. It was cloudy, with a temperature of 65 at Mankato and 66 at Minneapolis. Once again, at midnight, Sioux City had a temperature of 70. A weather message for the following county, Dixon, Nebraska. Wind advisory remains in effect from 10 a.m. to 9 p.m. Wednesday. What? Northwest winds 25 to 35 miles an hour with gusts up to 55 miles an hour expected. Where? Portions of northeast Nebraska and central, east central, south central, and southeast South Dakota. When? From 10 a.m. to 9 p.m. Wednesday. Impacts. Gusty winds will blow around unsecured objects. Tree limbs could be blown down and a few power outages may result. A weather message for the following counties in Iowa, Sioux, O'Brien, Plymouth, Cherokee, Woodbury and Ida, and Dakota, Nebraska, and Union, South Dakota. Wind advisory remains in effect from 1 p.m. to 9 p.m. Wednesday. What? Northwest winds 20 to 30 miles an hour with gusts up to 50 miles an hour expected. Where? Portions of northwest and west central Iowa, southwest Minnesota, northeast Nebraska, and east central and southeast South Dakota. When? From 1 p.m. to 9 p.m. Wednesday. Impacts. Gusty winds will blow around unsecured objects. Tree limbs could be blown down and a few power outages may result. A weather message for the following county, Monona, Iowa, and the following counties in Nebraska, Thurston and Burt. Wind advisory remains in effect from noon to 9 p.m. Wednesday. What? Northwest winds 20 to 30 miles an hour with peak gusts up to 45 miles an hour expected. Where? Portions of west central Iowa and east central and northeast Nebraska. When? From noon to 9 p.m. Wednesday. Impacts. Gusty winds will blow around unsecured objects. Tree limbs could be blown down and a few power outages may result. The current time is 12:05 a.m. Central Daylight Time. Operating on a frequency of 162.475 MHz, this is NOAA Weather Radio Station WXL62, broadcasting from a transmitter near Lawton, Iowa. Our program originates from the National Weather Service in Sioux Falls and serves Sioux City and the surrounding Siouxland area. This hazardous weather outlook is for northwest Iowa, west central Iowa, southwest Minnesota, northeast Nebraska, central South Dakota, east central South Dakota, south central South Dakota, and southeast South Dakota. For tonight, showers and isolated storms may produce wind gusts to 50 miles an hour into early Wednesday morning. Although severe risk is low, a stronger storm after 4 a.m. along and east of Iowa-Minnesota Highway 60 may produce hail to half-dollar size. For Wednesday through Monday, strong northwesterly winds are expected Wednesday, with gusts 45 to 55 miles an hour. Additional showers with isolated thunderstorms are again possible Wednesday afternoon and evening. Although risk is low, an isolated gust above 55 miles an hour is possible with stronger showers or storms. Spotter activation is not expected at this time. Your National Weather Service forecast.

Sioux Land. Wind advisory in effect from 1 p.m. to 9 p.m. Wednesday. Overnight, mostly cloudy. A chance of showers and thunderstorms. Lows in the lower 60s. South winds 10 to 15 miles an hour. Gusts up to 30 miles an hour. Chance of rain 40%. Wednesday, mostly sunny. A slight chance of showers and thunderstorms in the morning. Windy with highs in the lower 80s. Southwest winds 15 to 20 miles an hour with gusts up to 30 miles an hour, becoming northwest 20 to 30 miles an hour with gusts up to 45 miles an hour in the afternoon. Chance of rain 20%. Wednesday night, mostly clear and breezy. Lows in the mid-50s. Northwest winds 20 to 25 miles an hour with gusts up to 40 miles an hour, diminishing to 5 to 10 miles an hour with gusts up to 20 miles an hour after midnight. Thursday, mostly sunny. Highs in the upper 70s. Northwest winds 5 to 10 miles an hour with gusts up to 20 miles an hour. Thursday night, mostly clear. Lows in the lower 50s. North winds 5 to 10 miles an hour. Juneteenth, mostly sunny. Highs in the lower 80s. Friday night, partly cloudy in the evening, then becoming mostly cloudy. A chance of showers after midnight. Lows around 60. Chance of rain 30%. Saturday, mostly cloudy in the morning, then becoming partly sunny. A chance of showers. A chance of thunderstorms in the afternoon. Highs in the lower 80s. Chance of rain 40%. Saturday night, showers likely with a chance of thunderstorms. Lows in the lower 60s. Chance of rain 70%. Sunday, cloudy in the morning, then becoming partly sunny. A chance of showers and thunderstorms. Highs in the upper 70s. Chance of rain 50%. Sunday night, mostly cloudy. A chance of showers in the evening. Lows in the upper 50s. Chance of rain 50%. Monday, mostly cloudy in the morning, then becoming mostly sunny. Highs in the upper 70s. Monday night, partly cloudy. Lows in the upper 50s. Tuesday, mostly sunny. Highs around 80. At midnight, in Sioux City, the temperature was 70, and the dew point 49. The relative humidity was 47%. Wind was out at 16 miles an hour. The pressure was 29.48 inches and falling. Elsewhere in northwest Iowa, Morris was mostly cloudy, and 68. Cherokee was partly cloudy, and 68. Spencer was mostly cloudy, and 67. Other conditions across the northern plains, farther east in Iowa, at Cedar Rapids, it was partly cloudy, with a temperature of 58. At Waterloo, it was mostly cloudy, with a temperature of 58. At Des Moines, it was cloudy, with a temperature of 67. In eastern Nebraska, temperatures were between 70 and 71 degrees. At Norfolk, it was clear. At Lincoln, it was partly cloudy. At Omaha, it was mostly cloudy. In eastern South Dakota, skies ranged from mostly cloudy to cloudy, and temperatures were between 70 and 72 degrees. And in southern Minnesota, rain was falling, with a temperature of 60 at Worthington and 61 at Marshall. At Rochester, it was mostly cloudy, with a temperature of 60. It was cloudy, with a temperature of 65 at Mankato and 66 at Minneapolis. Once again, at midnight, Sioux City had a temperature of 70. At midnight, in Sioux City, the temperature was 70, and the dew point 49. The relative humidity was 47%. Wind was south at 16 miles an hour. The pressure was 29.48 inches and falling. Elsewhere in northwest Iowa, Morris was mostly cloudy, and 68. Sheldon was cloudy and 68. Cherokee was mostly cloudy, and 68. Spencer was mostly cloudy, and 67. Storm Lake was mostly cloudy, and 64. Other conditions across the northern plains, farther east in Iowa, skies ranged from mostly cloudy to cloudy.
8 with 67 at Des Moines, 58 at Cedar Rapids, and 58 at Waterloo. In eastern Nebraska, temperatures were between 70 and 71 degrees. It was clear at Lincoln and Norfolk. At Omaha, it was mostly cloudy. In eastern South Dakota, temperatures were between 70 and 72 degrees. At Mitchell, it was partly cloudy. At Yankton, it was mostly cloudy. At Sioux Falls, it was cloudy. And in southern Minnesota, rain was falling, with a temperature of 60 at Worthington and 61 at Marshall. It was cloudy, with a temperature of 65 at Mankato, 66 at Minneapolis, and 60 at Rochester. Once again, at midnight, Sioux City had a temperature of 70. A weather message for the following county, Dixon, Nebraska. Wind advisory remains in effect from 10 a.m. to 9 p.m. Wednesday. What? Northwest winds 25 to 35 miles an hour with gusts up to 55 miles an hour expected. Where? Portions of northeast Nebraska and central, east central, south central, and southeast South Dakota. When? From 10 a.m. to 9 p.m. Wednesday. Impacts. Gusty winds will blow around unsecured objects. Tree limbs could be blown down and a few power outages may result. A weather message for the following counties in Iowa, Sioux, O'Brien, Plymouth, Cherokee, Woodbury and Ida, and Dakota, Nebraska, and Union, South Dakota. Wind advisory remains in effect from 1 p.m. to 9 p.m. Wednesday. What? Northwest winds 20 to 30 miles an hour with gusts up to 50 miles an hour expected. Where? Portions of northwest and west central Iowa, southwest Minnesota, northeast Nebraska, and east central and southeast South Dakota. When? From 1 p.m. to 9 p.m. Wednesday. Impacts. Gusty winds will blow around unsecured objects. Tree limbs could be blown down and a few power outages may result. A weather message for the following county, Monona, Iowa, and the following counties in Nebraska, Thurston and Burt. Wind advisory remains in effect from noon to 9 p.m. Wednesday. What? Northwest winds 20 to 30 miles an hour with peak gusts up to 45 miles an hour expected. Where? Portions of west central Iowa and east central and northeast Nebraska. When? From noon to 9 p.m. Wednesday. Impacts. Gusty winds will blow around unsecured objects. Tree limbs could be blown down and a few power outages may result. The current time is 12:14 a.m. Central Daylight Time. Operating on a frequency of 162.475 MHz, this is NOAA Weather Radio Station WXL62, broadcasting from a transmitter near Lawton, Iowa. Our program originates from the National Weather Service in Sioux Falls and serves Sioux City and the surrounding Siouxland area. This hazardous weather outlook is for northwest Iowa, west central Iowa, southwest Minnesota, northeast Nebraska, central South Dakota, east central South Dakota, south central South Dakota, and southeast South Dakota. For tonight, showers and isolated storms may produce wind gusts to 50 miles an hour into early Wednesday morning. Although severe risk is low, a stronger storm after 4 a.m. along and east of Iowa-Minnesota Highway 60 may produce hail to half-dollar size. For Wednesday through Monday, strong northwesterly winds are expected Wednesday, with gusts 45 to 55 miles an hour. Additional showers with isolated thunderstorms are again possible Wednesday afternoon and evening. Although risk is low, an isolated gust above 55 miles an hour is possible with stronger showers or storms. Spotter activation is not expected at this time. Your National Weather Service forecast for Siouxland. Wind advisory in effect from 1 p.m. to 9 p.m. Wednesday. Overnight, mostly cloudy. A chance of showers and thunderstorms. Lows in the lower 60s. South winds 10 to 15 miles an hour. Gusts up to 30 miles an hour. Chance of rain 40%. Wednesday, mostly sunny. A slight chance of showers and thunderstorms in the morning. Windy with highs in the lower 80s.
southwest winds 15 to 20 miles an hour with gusts up to 30 miles an hour, becoming northwest 20 to 30 miles an hour with gusts up to 45 miles an hour in the afternoon. Chance of rain 20.

10%. Wednesday night, mostly clear and breezy. Lows in the mid-50s. Northwest winds 20 to 25 miles an hour with gusts up to 40 miles an hour, diminishing to 5 to 10 miles an hour with gusts up to 20 miles an hour after midnight. Thursday, mostly sunny. Highs in the upper 70s. Northwest winds 5 to 10 miles an hour with gusts up to 20 miles an hour. Thursday night, mostly clear. Lows in the lower 50s. North winds 5 to 10 miles an hour. Juneteenth, mostly sunny. Highs in the lower 80s. Friday night, partly cloudy in the evening, then becoming mostly cloudy. A chance of showers after midnight. Lows around 60. Chance of rain 30%. Saturday, mostly cloudy in the morning, then becoming partly sunny. A chance of showers. A chance of thunderstorms in the afternoon. Highs in the lower 80s. Chance of rain 40%. Saturday night, showers likely with a chance of thunderstorms. Lows in the lower 60s. Chance of rain 70%. Sunday, cloudy in the morning, then becoming partly sunny. A chance of showers and thunderstorms. Highs in the upper 70s. Chance of rain 50%. Sunday night, mostly cloudy. A chance of showers in the evening. Lows in the upper 50s. Chance of rain 50%. Monday, mostly cloudy in the morning, then becoming mostly sunny. Highs in the upper 70s. Monday night, partly cloudy. Lows in the upper 50s. Tuesday, mostly sunny. Highs around 80. At midnight, in Sioux City, the temperature was 70, and the dew point 49. The relative humidity was 47%. Wind was south at 16 miles an hour. The pressure was 29.48 inches and falling. Elsewhere in northwest Iowa, Morris was mostly cloudy and 68. Sheldon was cloudy and 68. Cherokee was mostly cloudy and 68. Spencer was mostly cloudy and 67. Storm Lake was mostly cloudy and 64. Other conditions across the northern plains, farther east in Iowa, skies ranged from mostly cloudy to cloudy. It was 67 at Des Moines, 58 at Cedar Rapids, and 58 at Waterloo. In eastern Nebraska, temperatures were between 70 and 71 degrees. It was clear at Lincoln and Norfolk. At Omaha, it was mostly cloudy. In eastern South Dakota, temperatures were between 70 and 72 degrees. At Mitchell, it was partly cloudy. At Yankton, it was mostly cloudy. At Sioux Falls, it was cloudy. And in southern Minnesota, rain was falling, with a temperature of 60 at Worthington and 61 at Marshall. It was cloudy, with a temperature of 65 at Mankato, 66 at Minneapolis, and 60 at Rochester. Once again, at midnight, Sioux City had a temperature of 70. A weather message for the following county, Dixon, Nebraska. Wind advisory remains in effect from 10 a.m. to 9 p.m. Wednesday. What? Northwest winds 25 to 35 miles an hour with gusts up to 55 miles an hour expected. Where? Portions of northeast Nebraska and central, east central, south central, and southeast South Dakota. When? From 10 a.m. to 9 p.m. Wednesday. Impacts. Gusty winds will blow around unsecured objects. Tree limbs could be blown down and a few power outages may result. A weather message for the following counties in Iowa, Sioux, O'Brien, Plymouth, Cherokee, Woodbury and Ida, and Dakota, Nebraska, and Union, South Dakota. Wind advisory remains in effect from 1 p.m. to 9 p.m. Wednesday. What? Northwest winds 20 to 30 miles an hour with gusts up to 50 miles an hour expected. Where? Portions of northwest and west central Iowa, southwest Minnesota, northeast Nebraska, and east central and southeast South Dakota. When? From 1 p.m. to 9 p.m. Wednesday. Impacts. Gusty winds will blow around unsecured objects. Tree limbs could be blown down and a few power outages may result. A weather message for the following county, Monona, Iowa, and the following

counties in Nebraska, Thurston and Burt. Wind advisory remains in effect from noon to 9 p.m. Wednesday. What? Northwest winds 20 to 30 miles an hour with peak gusts up to 45 miles an hour expected. Where? Portions of west central Iowa and east central and northeast Nebraska. When? From noon to 9 p.m. Wednesday. Impacts. Gusty winds will blow around unsecured objects. Tree limbs could be blown down and a few power outages may result. The current time is 12:22 a.m. Central Daylight Time. Operating on a frequency of 162.475 MHz, this is NOAA Weather Radio Station WXL62, broadcasting from a transmitter near Lawton, Iowa. Our program originates from the National Weather Service in Sioux Falls and serves Sioux City and the surrounding Siouxland area. This hazardous weather outlook is for northwest Iowa, west central Iowa, southwest Minnesota, northeast Nebraska, central South Dakota, east central South Dakota, south central South Dakota, and southeast South Dakota. For tonight, showers and isolated storms may produce wind gusts to 50 miles an hour into early Wednesday morning. Although severe risk is low, a stronger storm after 4 a.m. along and east of Iowa-Minnesota Highway 60 may produce hail to half-dollar size. For Wednesday through Monday, strong northwesterly winds are expected Wednesday, with gusts 45 to 55 miles an hour. Additional showers with isolated thunderstorms are again possible Wednesday afternoon and evening. Although risk is low, an isolated gust above 55 miles an hour is possible with stronger showers or storms. Spotter activation is not expected at this time. Your National Weather Service forecast for Siouxland. Wind advisory in effect from 1 p.m. to 9 p.m. Wednesday. Overnight, mostly cloudy. A chance of showers and thunderstorms. Lows in the lower 60s. South winds 10 to 15 miles an hour. Gusts up to 30 miles an hour. Chance of rain 40%. Wednesday, mostly sunny. A slight chance of showers and thunderstorms in the morning. Windy with highs in the lower 80s. Southwest winds 15 to 20 miles an hour with gusts up to 30 miles an hour, becoming northwest 20 to 30 miles an hour with gusts up to 45 miles an hour in the afternoon. Chance of rain 20%. Wednesday night, mostly clear and breezy. Lows in the mid-50s. Northwest winds 20 to 25 miles an hour with gusts up to 40 miles an hour, diminishing to 5 to 10 miles an hour with gusts up to 20 miles an hour after midnight. Thursday, mostly sunny. Highs in the upper 70s. Northwest winds 5 to 10 miles an hour with gusts up to 20 miles an hour. Thursday night, mostly clear. Lows in the lower 50s. North winds 5 to 10 miles an hour. Juneteenth, mostly sunny. Highs in the lower 80s. Friday night, partly cloudy in the evening, then becoming mostly cloudy. A chance of showers after midnight. Lows around 60. Chance of rain 30%. Saturday, mostly cloudy in the morning, then becoming partly sunny. A chance of showers. A chance of thunderstorms in the afternoon. Highs in the lower 80s. Chance of rain 40%. Saturday night, showers likely with a chance of thunderstorms. Lows in the lower 60s. Chance of rain 70%. Sunday, cloudy in the morning, then becoming partly sunny. A chance of showers and thunderstorms. Highs in the upper 70s. Chance of rain 50%. Sunday night, mostly cloudy. A chance of showers in the evening. Lows in the upper 50s. Chance of rain 50%. Monday, mostly cloudy in the morning, then becoming mostly sunny. Highs in the upper 70s. Monday night, partly cloudy. Lows in the upper 50s. Tuesday, mostly sunny. Highs around 80. At midnight, in Sioux City, the temperature was 70, and the dew point 49. The relative humidity was 47%. Wind was south at 16 miles an hour. The pressure was 29.48 inches and falling. Elsewhere in northwest Iowa, Morris was mostly cloudy. And

68. Sheldon was cloudy and 68. Cherokee was mostly cloudy and 68. Spencer was mostly cloudy and 67. Storm Lake was mostly cloudy and 64. Other conditions across the northern plains, farther east in Iowa, skies ranged from mostly cloudy to cloudy. It was 67 at Des Moines, 58 at Cedar Rapids, and 58 at Waterloo. In eastern Nebraska, temperatures were between 70 and 71 degrees. It was clear at Lincoln and Norfolk. At Omaha, it was mostly cloudy. In eastern South Dakota, temperatures were between 70 and 72 degrees. At Mitchell, it was partly cloudy. At Yankton, it was mostly cloudy. At Sioux Falls, it was cloudy. And in southern Minnesota, rain was falling, with a temperature of 60 at Worthington and 61 at Marshall. It was cloudy, with a temperature of 65 at Mankato, 66 at Minneapolis, and 60 at Rochester. Once again, at midnight, Sioux City had a temperature of 70. A weather message for the following county, Dixon, Nebraska. Wind advisory remains in effect from 10 a.m. to 9 p.m. Wednesday. What? Northwest winds 25 to 35 miles an hour with gusts up to 55 miles an hour expected. Where? Portions of northeast Nebraska and central, east central, south central, and southeast South Dakota. When? From 10 a.m. to 9 p.m. Wednesday. Impacts. Gusty winds will blow around unsecured objects. Tree limbs could be blown down and a few power outages may result. A weather message for the following counties in Iowa, Sioux, O'Brien, Plymouth, Cherokee, Woodbury and Ida, and Dakota, Nebraska, and Union, South Dakota. Wind advisory remains in effect from 1 p.m. to 9 p.m. Wednesday. What? Northwest winds 20 to 30 miles an hour with gusts up to 50 miles an hour expected. Where? Portions of northwest and west central Iowa, southwest Minnesota, northeast Nebraska, and east central and southeast South Dakota. When? From 1 p.m. to 9 p.m. Wednesday. Impacts. Gusty winds will blow around unsecured objects. Tree limbs could be blown down and a few power outages may result. A weather message for the following county, Monona, Iowa, and the following counties in Nebraska, Thurston and Burt. Wind advisory remains in effect from noon to 9 p.m. Wednesday. What? Northwest winds 20 to 30 miles an hour with peak gusts up to 45 miles an hour expected. Where? Portions of west central Iowa and east central and northeast Nebraska. When? From noon to 9 p.m. Wednesday. Impacts. Gusty winds will blow around unsecured objects. Tree limbs could be blown down and a few power outages may result. The current time is 12:30 a.m. Central Daylight Time. Operating on a frequency of 162.475 MHz, this is NOAA Weather Radio Station WXL62, broadcasting from a transmitter near Lawton, Iowa. Our program originates from the National Weather Service in Sioux Falls and serves Sioux City and the surrounding Siouxland area. This hazardous weather outlook is for northwest Iowa, west central Iowa, southwest Minnesota, northeast Nebraska, central South Dakota, east central South Dakota, south central South Dakota, and southeast South Dakota. For tonight, showers and isolated storms may produce wind gusts to 50 miles an hour into early Wednesday morning. Although severe risk is low, a stronger storm after 4 a.m. along and east of Iowa-Minnesota Highway 60 may produce hail to half-dollar size. For Wednesday through Monday, strong northwesterly winds are expected Wednesday, with gusts 45 to 55 miles an hour. Additional showers with isolated thunderstorms are again possible Wednesday afternoon and evening. Although risk is low, an isolated gust above 55 miles an hour is possible with stronger showers or storms. Spotter activation is not expected at this time. Your National Weather Service forecast for Siouxland. Wind advisory in effect from 1 p.m. to 9 p.m. Wednesday. Overnight, mostly cloudy. A chance of showers and thunderstorms. Lows in the lower 60s. South winds 10 to 15 miles an hour. Gusts up to 30 miles an hour.

hour. Chance of rain 40%. Wednesday, mostly sunny. A slight chance of showers and thunderstorms in the morning. Windy with highs in the lower 80s. Southwest winds 15 to 20 miles an hour with gusts up to 30 miles an hour, becoming northwest 20 to 30 miles an hour with gusts up to 45 miles an hour in the afternoon. Chance of rain 20%. Wednesday night, mostly clear and breezy. Lows in the mid-50s. Northwest winds 20 to 25 miles an hour with gusts up to 40 miles an hour, diminishing to 5 to 10 miles an hour with gusts up to 20 miles an hour after midnight. Thursday, mostly sunny. Highs in the upper 70s. Northwest winds 5 to 10 miles an hour with gusts up to 20 miles an hour. Thursday night, mostly clear. Lows in the lower 50s. North winds 5 to 10 miles an hour. Juneteenth, mostly sunny. Highs in the lower 80s. Friday night, partly cloudy in the evening, then becoming mostly cloudy. A chance of showers after midnight. Lows around 60. Chance of rain 30%. Saturday, mostly cloudy and cloudy. A chance of showers after midnight. Lows around 60. Chance of rain 30%. Saturday, mostly cloudy in the morning, then becoming partly sunny. A chance of showers. A chance of thunderstorms in the afternoon. Highs in the lower 80s. Chance of rain 40%. Saturday night, showers likely with a chance of thunderstorms. Lows in the lower 60s. Chance of rain 70%. Sunday, cloudy in the morning, then becoming partly sunny. A chance of showers and thunderstorms. Highs in the upper 70s. Chance of rain 50%. Sunday night, mostly cloudy. A chance of showers in the evening. Lows in the upper 50s. Chance of rain 50%. Monday, mostly cloudy in the morning, then becoming mostly sunny. Highs in the upper 70s. Monday night, partly cloudy. Lows in the upper 50s. Tuesday, mostly sunny. Highs around 80. At midnight, in Sioux City, the temperature was 70, and the dew point 49. The relative humidity was 47%. Wind was out at 16 miles an hour. The pressure was 29.48 inches and falling. Elsewhere in northwest Iowa, Morris was mostly cloudy and 68. Sheldon was cloudy and 68. Cherokee was mostly cloudy and 68. Spencer was mostly cloudy and 67. Storm Lake was mostly cloudy and 64. Other conditions across the northern plains, farther east in Iowa, skies ranged from mostly cloudy to cloudy. It was 67 at Des Moines, 58 at Cedar Rapids, and 58 at Waterloo. In eastern Nebraska, temperatures were between 70 and 71 degrees. It was clear at Lincoln and Norfolk. At Omaha, it was mostly cloudy. In eastern South Dakota, temperatures were between 70 and 72 degrees. At Mitchell, it was partly cloudy. At Yankton, it was mostly cloudy. At Sioux Falls, it was cloudy. And in southern Minnesota, rain was falling, with a temperature of 60 at Worthington and 61 at Marshall. It was cloudy, with a temperature of 65 at Mankato, 66 at Minneapolis, and 60 at Rochester. Once again, at midnight, Sioux City had a temperature of 70. A weather message for the following county, Dixon, Nebraska. Wind advisory remains in effect from 10 a.m. to 9 p.m. Wednesday. What? Northwest winds 25 to 35 miles an hour with gusts up to 55 miles an hour expected. Where, portions of northeast Nebraska and central, east central, south central, and southeast South Dakota. When, from 10 a.m. to 9 p.m. Wednesday. Impacts, gusty winds will blow around unsecured objects. Tree limbs could be blown down and a few power outages may result. A weather message for the following counties in Iowa, Sioux, O'Brien, Plymouth, Cherokee, Woodbury and Ida, and Dakota, Nebraska, and Union, South Dakota. Wind advisory remains in effect from 1 p.m. to 9 p.m.

9 p.m. Wednesday. What? Northwest winds 20 to 30 miles an hour with gusts up to 50 miles an hour expected. Where? Portions of northwest and west central Iowa, southwest Minnesota, northeast Nebraska, and east central and southeast South Dakota. When? From 1 p.m. to 9 p.m. Wednesday. Impacts. Gusty winds will blow around unsecured objects. Tree limbs could be blown down and a few power outages may result. A weather message for the following county, Monona, Iowa, and the following counties, King, Nebraska, Thurston, and Burt. Wind advisory remains in effect from noon to 9 p.m. Wednesday. What? Northwest winds 20 to 30 miles an hour with peak gusts up to 45 miles an hour expected. Where? Portions of west central Iowa and east central and northeast Nebraska. When? From noon to 9 p.m. Wednesday. Impacts. Gusty winds will blow around unsecured objects. Tree limbs could be blown down and a few power outages may result. The current time is 12:37 a.m. Central Daylight Time. Operating on a frequency of 162.475 MHz, this is NOAA Weather Radio Station WXL62, broadcasting from a transmitter near Lawton, Iowa. Our program originates from the National Weather Service in Sioux Falls and serves Sioux City and the surrounding Siouxland area. This hazardous weather outlook is for northwest Iowa, west central Iowa, southwest Minnesota, northeast Nebraska, central South Dakota, east central South Dakota, south central South Dakota, and southeast South Dakota. For tonight, showers and isolated storms may produce wind gusts to 50 miles an hour into early Wednesday morning. Although severe risk is low, a stronger storm after 4 a.m. along and east of Iowa-Minnesota Highway 60 may produce hail to half-dollar size. For Wednesday through Monday, strong northwesterly winds are expected Wednesday, with gusts 45 to 55 miles an hour. Additional showers with isolated thunderstorms are again possible Wednesday afternoon and evening. Although risk is low, an isolated gust above 55 miles an hour is possible with stronger showers or storms. Spotter activation is not expected at this time. Your National Weather Service forecast for Siouxland. Wind advisory in effect from 1 p.m. to 9 p.m. Wednesday. Overnight, mostly cloudy. A chance of showers and thunderstorms. Lows in the lower 60s. South winds 10 to 15 miles an hour. Gusts up to 30 miles an hour. Chance of rain 40%. Wednesday, mostly sunny. A slight chance of showers and thunderstorms in the morning. Windy with highs in the lower 80s. Southwest winds 15 to 20 miles an hour with gusts up to 30 miles an hour, becoming northwest 20 to 30 miles an hour with gusts up to 45 miles an hour in the afternoon. Chance of rain 20%. Wednesday night, mostly clear and breezy. Lows in the mid-50s. Northwest winds 20 to 25 miles an hour with gusts up to 40 miles an hour, diminishing to 5 to 10 miles an hour with gusts up to 20 miles an hour after midnight. Thursday, mostly sunny. Highs in the upper 70s. Northwest winds 5 to 10 miles an hour with gusts up to 20 miles an hour. Thursday night, mostly clear. Lows in the lower 50s. North winds 5 to 10 miles an hour. Juneteenth, mostly sunny. Highs in the lower 80s. Friday night, partly cloudy in the evening, then becoming mostly cloudy. A chance of showers after midnight. Lows around 60. Chance of rain 30%. Saturday, mostly cloudy in the morning, then becoming partly sunny. A chance of showers. A chance of thunderstorms in the afternoon. Highs in the lower 80s. Chance of rain 40%. Saturday night, showers likely with a chance of thunderstorms. Lows in the lower 60s. Chance of rain 70%. Sunday, cloudy in the morning, then becoming partly sunny. A chance of showers and thunderstorms. Highs in the upper 70s. Chance of rain 50%. Sunday night, mostly cloudy. A chance of showers in the evening. Lows in the upper 50s. Chance of rain 50%. Monday, mostly cloudy in the morning.

then becoming mostly sunny. Highs in the upper 70s. Monday night, partly cloudy. Lows in the upper 50s. Tuesday, mostly sunny. Highs around 80. Your National Weather Service forecast for Siouxland. Wind advisory in effect from 1 p.m. this afternoon to 9 p.m. this evening. Rest of tonight, mostly cloudy with a chance of showers and thunderstorms. Lows in the lower 60s. South winds 10 to 15 miles an hour with gusts up to 30 miles an hour. Chance of rain 40%. Wednesday, mostly sunny. A slight chance of showers and thunderstorms in the morning. Windy with highs in the lower 80s. Southwest winds 15 to 20 miles an hour with gusts up to 30 miles an hour, becoming northwest 20 to 30 miles an hour with gusts up to 45 miles an hour in the afternoon. Chance of rain 20%. Wednesday night, mostly clear and breezy. Lows in the mid-50s. Northwest winds 20 to 25 miles an hour with gusts up to 40 miles an hour, diminishing to 5 to 10 miles an hour with gusts up to 20 miles an hour after midnight. Thursday, mostly sunny. Highs in the upper 70s. Northwest winds 5 to 10 miles an hour with gusts up to 20 miles an hour. Thursday night, mostly clear. Lows in the lower 50s. North winds 5 to 10 miles an hour. Juneteenth, mostly sunny. Highs in the lower 80s. Friday night, partly cloudy in the evening, then becoming mostly cloudy. A chance of showers after midnight. Lows around 60. Chance of rain 30%. Saturday, mostly cloudy in the morning, then becoming partly sunny. A chance of showers. A chance of thunderstorms in the afternoon. Highs in the lower 80s. Chance of rain 40%. Saturday night, showers likely with a chance of thunderstorms. Lows in the lower 60s. Chance of rain 70%. Sunday, cloudy in the morning, then becoming partly sunny. A chance of showers and thunderstorms. Highs in the upper 70s. Chance of rain 50%. Sunday night, mostly cloudy. A chance of showers in the evening. Lows in the upper 50s. Chance of rain 50%. Monday, mostly cloudy in the morning, then becoming mostly sunny. Highs in the upper 70s. Monday night, partly cloudy. Lows in the upper 50s. Tuesday, mostly sunny. Highs around 80. At midnight, in Sioux City, the temperature was 70, and the dew point 49. The relative humidity was 47%. Wind was south at 16 miles an hour. The pressure was 29.48 inches and falling. Elsewhere in northwest Iowa, Morris was mostly cloudy and 68. Sheldon was cloudy and 68. Cherokee was mostly cloudy and 68. Spencer was mostly cloudy and 67. Storm Lake was mostly cloudy and 64. Other conditions across the northern plains, farther east in Iowa, skies ranged from mostly cloudy to cloudy. It was 67 at Des Moines, 58 at Cedar Rapids, and 58 at Waterloo. In eastern Nebraska, temperatures were between 70 and 71 degrees. It was clear at Lincoln and Norfolk. At Omaha, it was mostly cloudy. In eastern South Dakota, temperatures were between 70 and 72 degrees. At Mitchell, it was partly cloudy. At Yankton, it was mostly cloudy. At Sioux Falls, it was cloudy. And in southern Minnesota, rain was falling, with a temperature of 60 at Worthington and 61 at Marshall. It was cloudy, with a temperature of 65 at Mankato, 66 at Minneapolis, and 60 at Rochester. Once again, at midnight, Sioux City had a temperature of 70. A weather message for the following county, Dixon, Nebraska. Wind advisory remains in effect from 10 a.m. to 9 p.m. Wednesday. What? Northwest winds 25 to 35 miles an hour with gusts up to 55 miles an hour expected. Where? Portions of northeast Nebraska and central, east central, south central, and southeast South Dakota. When, from 10 a.m. to 9 p.m.

Wednesday. Impacts. Gusty winds will blow around unsecured objects. Tree limbs could be blown down and a few power outages may result. A weather message for the following counties in Iowa, Sioux, O'Brien, Plymouth, Cherokee, Woodbury and Ida, in Dakota, Nebraska, and Union, South Dakota. Wind advisory remains in effect from 1 p.m. to 9 p.m. Wednesday. What? Northwest winds 20 to 30 miles an hour with gusts up to 50 miles an hour expected. Where? Portions of northwest and west central Iowa, southwest Minnesota, northeast Nebraska, and east central and southeast South Dakota. When? From 1 p.m. to 9 p.m. Wednesday. Impacts. Gusty winds will blow around unsecured objects. Tree limbs could be blown down and a few power outages may result. A weather message for the following county, Monona, Iowa, and the following counties in Nebraska, Thurston and Burt. Wind advisory remains in effect from noon to 9 p.m. Wednesday. What? Northwest winds 20 to 30 miles an hour with peak gusts up to 45 miles an hour expected. Where? Portions of west central Iowa and east central and northeast Nebraska. When? From noon to 9 p.m. Wednesday. Impacts. Gusty winds will blow around unsecured objects. Tree limbs could be blown down and a few power outages may result. The current time is 12:48 a.m. Central Daylight Time. Operating on a frequency of 162.475 MHz, this is NOAA Weather Radio Station WXL62, broadcasting from a transmitter near Lawton, Iowa. Our program originates from the National Weather Service in Sioux Falls and serves Sioux City and the surrounding Siouxland area. This hazardous weather outlook is for northwest Iowa, west central Iowa, southwest Minnesota, northeast Nebraska, central South Dakota, east central South Dakota, south central South Dakota, and southeast South Dakota. For tonight, showers and isolated storms may produce wind gusts to 50 miles an hour into early Wednesday morning. Although severe risk is low, a stronger storm after 4 a.m. along and east of Iowa-Minnesota Highway 60 may produce hail to half-dollar size. For Wednesday through Monday, strong northwesterly winds are expected Wednesday, with gusts 45 to 55 miles an hour. Additional showers with isolated thunderstorms are again possible Wednesday afternoon and evening. Although risk is low, an isolated gust above 55 miles an hour is possible with stronger showers or storms. Spotter activation is not expected at this time. Your National Weather Service forecast for Siouxland. Wind advisory in effect from 1 p.m. this afternoon to 9 p.m. this evening. Rest of tonight, mostly cloudy with a chance of showers and thunderstorms. Lows in the lower 60s. South winds 10 to 15 miles an hour with gusts up to 30 miles an hour. Chance of rain 40%. Wednesday, mostly sunny. A slight chance of showers and thunderstorms in the morning. Windy with highs in the lower 80s. Southwest winds 15 to 20 miles an hour with gusts up to 30 miles an hour, becoming northwest 20 to 30 miles an hour with gusts up to 45 miles an hour in the afternoon. Chance of rain 20%. Wednesday night, mostly clear and breezy. Lows in the mid-50s. Northwest winds 20 to 25 miles an hour with gusts up to 40 miles an hour, diminishing to 5 to 10 miles an hour with gusts up to 20 miles an hour after midnight. Thursday, mostly sunny. Highs in the upper 70s. Northwest winds 5 to 10 miles an hour with gusts up to 20 miles an hour. Thursday night, mostly clear. Lows in the lower 50s. North winds 5 to 10 miles an hour. Juneteenth, mostly sunny. Highs in the lower 80s. Friday night, partly cloudy in the evening, then becoming mostly cloudy. A chance of showers after midnight. Lows around 60. Chance of rain 30%. Saturday, mostly cloudy in the morning, then becoming partly sunny. A chance of showers. A chance of thunderstorms in the afternoon. Highs in the lower 80s. Chance of rain 40%. Saturday night, showers likely with a chance of thunderstorms. Lows in the lower 60s. Chance of rain 70%.

was 47%. Wind was south at 16 miles an hour. The pressure was 29.48 inches and falling. Elsewhere in northwest Iowa, Morris was mostly cloudy and 68. Sheldon was cloudy and 68. Cherokee was mostly cloudy and 68. Spencer was mostly cloudy and 67. Storm Lake was mostly cloudy and 64. Other conditions across the northern plains, farther east in Iowa, skies ranged from mostly cloudy to cloudy. It was 67 at Des Moines, 58 at Cedar Rapids, and 58 at Waterloo. In eastern Nebraska, temperatures were between 70 and 71 degrees. It was clear at Lincoln and Norfolk. At Omaha, it was mostly cloudy. In eastern South Dakota, temperatures were between 70 and 72 degrees. At Mitchell, it was partly cloudy. At Yankton, it was mostly cloudy. At Sioux Falls, it was cloudy. And in southern Minnesota, rain was falling with a temperature of 60 at Worthington and 61 at Marshall. It was cloudy with a temperature of 65 at Mankato, 66 at Minneapolis, and 60 at Rochester. Once again, at midnight, Sioux City had a temperature of 70. A weather message for the following county, Dixon, Nebraska. Wind advisory remains in effect from 10 a.m. to 9 p.m. Wednesday. What? Northwest winds 25 to 35 miles an hour with gusts up to 55 miles an hour expected. Where? Portions of northeast Nebraska and central, east central, south central, and southeast South Dakota. When? From 10 a.m. to 9 p.m. Wednesday. Impacts. Gusty winds will blow around unsecured objects. Tree limbs could be blown down and a few power outages may result. A weather message for the following counties in Iowa, Sioux, O'Brien, Plymouth, Cherokee, Woodbury and Ida, and Dakota, Nebraska, and Union, South Dakota. Wind advisory remains in effect from 1 p.m. to 9 p.m. Wednesday. What? Northwest winds 20 to 30 miles an hour with gusts up to 50 miles an hour expected. Where? Portions of northwest and west central Iowa, southwest Minnesota, northeast Nebraska, and east central and southeast South Dakota. When? From 1 p.m. to 9 p.m. Wednesday. Impacts. Gusty winds will blow around unsecured objects. Tree limbs could be blown down and a few power outages may result. A weather message for the following county, Monona, Iowa, and the following counties in Nebraska, Thurston and Burt. Wind advisory remains in effect from noon to 9 p.m. Wednesday. What? Northwest winds 20 to 30 miles an hour with peak gusts up to 45 miles an hour expected. Where? Portions of west central Iowa and east central and northeast Nebraska. When? From noon to 9 p.m. Wednesday. Impacts. Gusty winds will blow around unsecured objects. Tree limbs could be blown down and a few power outages may result. The current time is 12:55 a.m. Central Daylight Time. Operating on a frequency of 162.475 MHz, this is NOAA Weather Radio Station WXL62, broadcasting from a transmitter near Lawton, Iowa. Our program originates from the National Weather Service in Sioux Falls and serves Sioux City and the surrounding Siouxland area. This hazardous weather outlook is for northwest Iowa, west central Iowa, southwest Minnesota, northeast Nebraska, central South Dakota, east central South Dakota, south central South Dakota, and southeast South Dakota. For tonight, showers and isolated storms may produce wind gusts to 50 miles an hour into early Wednesday morning. Although severe risk is low, a stronger storm after 4 a.m. along and east of Iowa-Minnesota Highway 60 may produce hail to half-dollar size. For Wednesday through Monday, strong northwesterly winds are expected Wednesday, with gusts 45 to 55 miles an hour. Additional showers with isolated thunderstorms are again possible Wednesday afternoon and evening. Although risk is low, an isolated gust above 55 miles an hour is possible with stronger showers or storms. Spotter activation is not expected at this time. Your National Weather Service forecast for Siouxland. Wind advisory in effect from 1 p.m. this afternoon to 9.

p.m. this evening. Rest of tonight, mostly cloudy with a chance of showers and thunderstorms. Lows in the lower 60s. South winds 10 to 15 miles an hour with gusts up to 30 miles an hour. Chance of rain 40%. Wednesday, mostly sunny. A slight chance of showers and thunderstorms in the morning. Windy with highs in the lower 80s. Southwest winds 15 to 20 miles an hour with gusts up to 30 miles an hour, becoming northwest 20 to 30 miles an hour with gusts up to 45 miles an hour in the afternoon. Chance of rain 20%. Wednesday night, mostly clear and breezy. Lows in the mid-50s. Northwest winds 20 to 25 miles an hour with gusts up to 40 miles an hour, diminishing to 5 to 10 miles an hour with gusts up to 20 miles an hour after midnight. Thursday, mostly sunny. Highs in the upper 70s. Northwest winds 5 to 10 miles an hour with gusts up to 20 miles an hour. Thursday night, mostly clear. Lows in the lower 50s. North winds 5 to 10 miles an hour. Juneteenth, mostly sunny. Highs in the lower 80s. Friday night, partly cloudy in the evening, then becoming mostly cloudy. A chance of showers after midnight. Lows around 60. Chance of rain 30%. Saturday, mostly cloudy in the morning, then becoming partly sunny. A chance of showers. A chance of thunderstorms in the afternoon. Highs in the lower 80s. Chance of rain 40%. Saturday night, showers likely with a chance of thunderstorms. Lows in the lower 60s. Chance of rain 70%. Sunday, cloudy in the morning, then becoming partly sunny. A chance of showers and thunderstorms. Highs in the upper 70s. Chance of rain 50%. Sunday night, mostly cloudy. A chance of showers in the evening. Lows in the upper 50s. Chance of rain 50%. Monday, mostly cloudy in the morning, then becoming mostly sunny. Highs in the upper 70s. Monday night, partly cloudy. Lows in the upper 50s. Tuesday, mostly sunny. Highs around 80. At midnight, in Sioux City, the temperature was 70, and the dew point 49. The relative humidity was 47%. Wind was south at 16 miles an hour. The pressure was 29.48 inches and falling. Elsewhere in northwest Iowa, Morris was mostly cloudy and 68. Sheldon was cloudy and 68. Cherokee was mostly cloudy and 68. Spencer was mostly cloudy and 67. Storm Lake was mostly cloudy and 64. Other conditions across the northern plains, farther east in Iowa, skies ranged from mostly cloudy to cloudy. It was 67 at Des Moines, 58 at Cedar Rapids, and 58 at Waterloo. In eastern Nebraska, temperatures were between 70 and 71 degrees. It was clear at Lincoln and Norfolk. At Omaha, it was mostly cloudy. In eastern South Dakota, temperatures were between 70 and 72 degrees. At Mitchell, it was partly cloudy. At Yankton, it was mostly cloudy. At Sioux Falls, it was cloudy. And in southern Minnesota, rain was falling, with a temperature of 60 at Worthington and 61 at Marshall. It was cloudy, with a temperature of 65 at Mankato, 66 at Minneapolis, and 60 at Rochester. Once again, at midnight, Sioux City had a temperature of 70. At 1 a.m., in Sioux City, the temperature was 68, and the dew point 51. The relative humidity was 54%. Wind was southeast at 13 miles an hour. The pressure was 29.45 inches and falling. Elsewhere in northwest Iowa, Morris was mostly cloudy and 68. Cherokee was mostly cloudy and 68. Spencer was mostly cloudy and 66. Other conditions across the northern plains, farther east in Iowa, skies ranged from mostly cloudy to cloudy. It was 65 at Des Moines, 59 at Cedar Rapids, and 61 at Waterloo. In eastern Nebraska, temperatures were between 70 and 71 degrees.

It was clear at Lincoln and Norfolk. At Omaha, it was mostly cloudy. In eastern South Dakota, skies ranged from partly cloudy to mostly cloudy, and temperatures were between 69 and 73 degrees. And in southern Minnesota, temperatures were between 60 and 65 degrees. Rain was falling at Worthington and Marshall. It was cloudy at Mankato, Minneapolis, and Rochester. Once again, at 1 a.m. Sioux City had a temperature of 68. A weather message for the following county, Dixon, Nebraska. Wind advisory remains in effect from 10 a.m. to 9 p.m. Wednesday. What? Northwest winds 25 to 35 miles an hour with gusts up to 55 miles an hour expected. Where? Portions of northeast Nebraska and central, east central, south central, and southeast South Dakota. When? From 10 a.m. to 9 p.m. Wednesday. Impacts. Gusty winds will blow around unsecured objects. Tree limbs could be blown down and a few power outages may result. A weather message for the following counties in Iowa, Sioux, O'Brien, Plymouth, Cherokee, Woodbury and Ida, in Dakota, Nebraska, and Union, South Dakota. Wind advisory remains in effect from 1 p.m. to 9 p.m. Wednesday. What? Northwest winds 20 to 30 miles an hour with gusts up to 50 miles an hour expected. Where? Portions of northwest and west central Iowa, southwest Minnesota, northeast Nebraska, and east central and southeast South Dakota. When? From 1 p.m. to 9 p.m. Wednesday. Impacts. Gusty winds will blow around unsecured objects. Tree limbs could be blown down and a few power outages may result. A weather message for the following county, Monona, Iowa, and the following counties in Nebraska, Thurston and Burt. Wind advisory remains in effect from noon to 9 p.m. Wednesday. What? Northwest winds 20 to 30 miles an hour with peak gusts up to 45 miles an hour expected. Where? Portions of west central Iowa and east central and northeast Nebraska. When? From noon to 9 p.m. Wednesday. Impacts. Gusty winds will blow around unsecured objects. Tree limbs could be blown down and a few power outages may result. The current time is 1:05 a.m. Central Daylight Time. Operating on a frequency of 162.475 MHz, this is NOAA Weather Radio Station WXL62, broadcasting from a transmitter near Lawton, Iowa. Our program originates from the National Weather Service in Sioux Falls and serves Sioux City and the surrounding Siouxland area. This hazardous weather outlook is for northwest Iowa, west central Iowa, southwest Minnesota, northeast Nebraska, central South Dakota, east central South Dakota, south central South Dakota, and southeast South Dakota. For tonight, showers and isolated storms may produce wind gusts to 50 miles an hour into early Wednesday morning. Although severe risk is low, a stronger storm after 4 a.m. along and east of Iowa-Minnesota Highway 60 may produce hail to half-dollar size. For Wednesday through Monday, strong northwesterly winds are expected Wednesday, with gusts 45 to 55 miles an hour. Additional showers with isolated thunderstorms are again possible Wednesday afternoon and evening. Although risk is low, an isolated gust above 55 miles an hour is possible with stronger showers or storms. Spotter activation is not expected at this time. Your National Weather Service forecast for Siouxland. Wind advisory in effect from 1 p.m. this afternoon to 9 p.m. this evening. Rest of tonight, mostly cloudy with a chance of showers and thunderstorms. Lows in the lower 60s. South winds 10 to 15 miles an hour with gusts up to 30 miles an hour. Chance of rain 40%. Wednesday, mostly sunny. A slight chance of showers and thunderstorms in the morning. Windy with highs in the lower 80s. Southwest winds 15 to 20 miles an hour with gusts up to 30 miles an hour, becoming northwest 20 to 30 miles an hour with gusts up to 45 miles an hour in the afternoon. Chance of rain 20%. Wednesday night, mostly clear and breezy. Lows in the mid-50s. Northwest winds 20 to 25 miles an hour with gusts up to 40 miles an hour, diminishing to 5 to 10 miles an hour with gusts up to 20 miles an hour after.

after midnight. Thursday, mostly sunny. Highs in the upper 70s. Northwest winds 5 to 10 miles an hour with gusts up to 20 miles an hour. Thursday night, mostly clear. Lows in the lower 50s. North winds 5 to 10 miles an hour. Juneteenth, mostly sunny. Highs in the lower 80s. Friday night, partly cloudy in the evening, then becoming mostly cloudy. A chance of showers after midnight. Lows around 60. Chance of rain 30%. Saturday, mostly cloudy in the morning, then becoming partly sunny. A chance of showers. A chance of thunderstorms in the afternoon. Highs in the lower 80s. Chance of rain 40%. Saturday night, showers likely with a chance of thunderstorms. Lows in the lower 60s. Chance of rain 70%. Sunday, cloudy in the morning, then becoming partly sunny. A chance of showers and thunderstorms. Highs in the upper 70s. Chance of rain 50%. Sunday night, mostly cloudy. A chance of showers in the evening. Lows in the upper 50s. Chance of rain 50%. Monday, mostly cloudy in the morning, then becoming mostly sunny. Highs in the upper 70s. Monday night, partly cloudy. Lows in the upper 50s. Tuesday, mostly sunny. Highs around 80. At 1 a.m., in Sioux City, the temperature was 68, and the dew point 51. The relative humidity was 54%. Wind was southeast at 13 miles an hour. The pressure was 29.45 inches and falling. Elsewhere in northwest Iowa, Morris was mostly cloudy, and 68. Cherokee was mostly cloudy, and 68. Spencer was mostly cloudy, and 66. Other conditions across the northern plains, farther east in Iowa, skies ranged from mostly cloudy to cloudy. It was 65 at Des Moines, 59 at Cedar Rapids, and 61 at Waterloo. In eastern Nebraska, temperatures were between 70 and 71 degrees. It was clear at Lincoln and Norfolk. At Omaha, it was mostly cloudy. In eastern South Dakota, skies ranged from partly cloudy to mostly cloudy, and temperatures were between 69 and 73 degrees. And in southern Minnesota, temperatures were between 60 and 65 degrees. Rain was falling at Worthington and Marshall. It was cloudy at Mankato, Minneapolis, and Rochester. Once again, at 1 a.m. Sioux City had a temperature of 68. At 1 a.m., in Sioux City, the temperature was 68, and the dew point 51. The relative humidity was 54%. Wind was southeast at 13 miles an hour. The pressure was 29.45 inches and falling. Elsewhere in northwest Iowa, Morris was mostly cloudy, and 68. Sheldon was cloudy and 68. Cherokee was mostly cloudy, and 68. Spencer was mostly cloudy, and 66. Storm Lake was mostly cloudy, and 66. Other conditions across the northern plains, farther east in Iowa, skies ranged from mostly cloudy to cloudy. It was 65 at Des Moines, 59 at Cedar Rapids, and 61 at Waterloo. In eastern Nebraska, temperatures were between 70 and 71 degrees. It was clear at Lincoln and Norfolk. At Omaha, it was mostly cloudy. In eastern South Dakota, skies ranged from partly cloudy to mostly cloudy, and temperatures were between 69 and 73 degrees. And in southern Minnesota, temperatures were between 60 and 65 degrees. Rain was falling at Worthington and Marshall. It was cloudy at Mankato, Minneapolis, and Rochester. Once again, at 1 a.m. Sioux City had a temperature of 68. A weather message for the following county, Dixon, Nebraska. Wind advisory remains in effect from 10 a.m. to 9 p.m. Wednesday. What? Northwest winds 25 to 35 miles an hour with gusts up to 55 miles an hour expected. Where? Portions of northeast Nebraska and central, east central, south central, and southeast South Dakota. When? From 10 a.m. to 9 p.m. Wednesday.
impacts, gusty winds will blow around unsecured objects. Tree limbs could be blown down and a few power outages may result. A weather message for the following counties in Iowa, Sioux, O'Brien, Plymouth, Cherokee, Woodbury and Ida, in Dakota, Nebraska, and Union, South Dakota. Wind advisory remains in effect from 1 p.m. to 9 p.m. Wednesday. What? Northwest winds 20 to 30 miles an hour with gusts up to 50 miles an hour expected. Where? Portions of northwest and west central Iowa, southwest Minnesota, northeast Nebraska, and east central and southeast South Dakota. When? From 1 p.m. to 9 p.m. Wednesday. Impacts. Gusty winds will blow around unsecured objects. Tree limbs could be blown down and a few power outages may result. A weather message for the following county, Monona, Iowa, and the following counties, in Nebraska, Thurston and Burt. Wind advisory remains in effect from noon to 9 p.m. Wednesday. What? Northwest winds 20 to 30 miles an hour with peak gusts up to 45 miles an hour expected. Where? Portions of west central Iowa and east central and northeast Nebraska. When? From noon to 9 p.m. Wednesday. Impacts. Gusty winds will blow around unsecured objects. Tree limbs could be blown down and a few power outages may result. The current time is 1:13 a.m. Central Daylight Time. Operating on a frequency of 162.475 MHz, this is NOAA Weather Radio Station WXL62, broadcasting from a transmitter near Lawton, Iowa. Our program originates from the National Weather Service in Sioux Falls and serves Sioux City and the surrounding Siouxland area. This hazardous weather outlook is for northwest Iowa, west central Iowa, southwest Minnesota, northeast Nebraska, central South Dakota, east central South Dakota, south central South Dakota, and southeast South Dakota. For tonight, showers and isolated storms may produce wind gusts to 50 miles an hour into early Wednesday morning. Although severe risk is low, a stronger storm after 4 a.m. along and east of Iowa-Minnesota Highway 60 may produce hail to half-dollar size. For Wednesday through Monday, strong northwesterly winds are expected Wednesday, with gusts 45 to 55 miles an hour. Additional showers with isolated thunderstorms are again possible Wednesday afternoon and evening. Although risk is low, an isolated gust above 55 miles an hour is possible with stronger showers or storms. Spotter activation is not expected at this time. Your National Weather Service forecast for Siouxland. Wind advisory in effect from 1 p.m. this afternoon to 9 p.m. this evening. Rest of tonight, mostly cloudy with a chance of showers and thunderstorms. Lows in the lower 60s. South winds 10 to 15 miles an hour with gusts up to 30 miles an hour. Chance of rain 40%. Wednesday, mostly sunny. A slight chance of showers and thunderstorms in the morning. Windy with highs in the lower 80s. Southwest winds 15 to 20 miles an hour with gusts up to 30 miles an hour, becoming northwest 20 to 30 miles an hour with gusts up to 45 miles an hour in the afternoon. Chance of rain 20%. Wednesday night, mostly clear and breezy. Lows in the mid-50s. Northwest winds 20 to 25 miles an hour with gusts up to 40 miles an hour, diminishing to 5 to 10 miles an hour with gusts up to 20 miles an hour after midnight. Thursday, mostly sunny. Highs in the upper 70s. Northwest winds 5 to 10 miles an hour with gusts up to 20 miles an hour. Thursday night, mostly clear. Lows in the lower 50s. North winds 5 to 10 miles an hour. Juneteenth, mostly sunny. Highs in the lower 80s. Friday night, partly cloudy in the evening, then becoming mostly cloudy. A chance of showers after midnight. Lows around 60. Chance of rain 30%. Saturday, mostly cloudy in the morning, then becoming partly sunny. A chance of showers. A chance of thunderstorms in the afternoon. Highs in the lower 80s. Chance of rain 40%. Saturday night, showers likely with a chance of thunderstorms. Lows in the lower 60s. Chance of rain 70%. Sunday.

cloudy in the morning, then becoming partly sunny. A chance of showers and thunderstorms. Highs in the upper 70s. Chance of rain 50%. Sunday night, mostly cloudy. A chance of showers in the evening. Lows in the upper 50s. Chance of rain 50%. Monday, mostly cloudy in the morning, then becoming mostly sunny. Highs in the upper 70s. Monday night, partly cloudy. Lows in the upper 50s. Tuesday, mostly sunny. Highs around 80. At 1 a.m., in Sioux City, the temperature was 68 and the dew point 51. The relative humidity was 54%. Wind was southeast at 13 miles an hour. The pressure was 29.45 inches and falling. Elsewhere in northwest Iowa, Morris was mostly cloudy and 68. Sheldon was cloudy and 68. Cherokee was mostly cloudy and 68. Spencer was mostly cloudy and 66. Storm Lake was mostly cloudy and 66. Other conditions across the northern plains, farther east in Iowa, skies ranged from mostly cloudy to cloudy. It was 65 at Des Moines, 59 at Cedar Rapids, and 61 at Waterloo. In eastern Nebraska, temperatures were between 70 and 71 degrees. It was clear at Lincoln and Norfolk. At Omaha, it was mostly cloudy. In eastern South Dakota, skies ranged from partly cloudy to mostly cloudy, and temperatures were between 69 and 73 degrees. And in southern Minnesota, temperatures were between 60 and 65 degrees. Rain was falling at Worthington and Marshall. It was cloudy at Mankato, Minneapolis, and Rochester. Once again, at 1 a.m. Sioux City had a temperature of 68. A weather message for the following county, Dixon, Nebraska. Wind advisory remains in effect from 10 a.m. to 9 p.m. Wednesday. What? Northwest winds 25 to 35 miles an hour with gusts up to 55 miles an hour expected. Where? Portions of northeast Nebraska and central, east central, south central, and southeast South Dakota. When? From 10 a.m. to 9 p.m. Wednesday. Impacts. Gusty winds will blow around unsecured objects. Tree limbs could be blown down and a few power outages may result. A weather message for the following counties in Iowa, Sioux, O'Brien, Plymouth, Cherokee, Woodbury and Ida, and Dakota, Nebraska, and Union, South Dakota. Wind advisory remains in effect from 1 p.m. to 9 p.m. Wednesday. What? Northwest winds 20 to 30 miles an hour with gusts up to 50 miles an hour expected. Where? Portions of northwest and west central Iowa, southwest Minnesota, northeast Nebraska, and east central and southeast South Dakota. When? From 1 p.m. to 9 p.m. Wednesday. Impacts. Gusty winds will blow around unsecured objects. Tree limbs could be blown down and a few power outages may result. A weather message for the following county, Monona, Iowa, and the following counties in Nebraska, Thurston and Burt. Wind advisory remains in effect from noon to 9 p.m. Wednesday. What? Northwest winds 20 to 30 miles an hour with peak gusts up to 45 miles an hour expected. Where? Portions of west central Iowa and east central and northeast Nebraska. When? From noon to 9 p.m. Wednesday. Impacts. Gusty winds will blow around unsecured objects. Tree limbs could be blown down and a few power outages may result. The current time is 1:21 a.m. Central Daylight Time. Operating on a frequency of 162.475 MHz, this is NOAA Weather Radio Station WXL62, broadcasting from a transmitter near Lawton, Iowa. Our program originates from the National Weather Service in Sioux Falls and serves Sioux City and the surrounding Siouxland area. This hazardous weather outlook is for northwest Iowa, west central Iowa, southwest Minnesota, northeast Nebraska, central South Dakota, east central South Dakota, south central South Dakota, and southeast South Dakota. For tonight, showers and isolated storms may produce wind gusts to 50 miles an hour into early Wednesday morning.
Although severe risk is low, a stronger storm after 4 a.m. along and east of Iowa-Minnesota Highway 60 may produce hail to half-dollar size. For Wednesday through Monday, strong northwesterly winds are expected Wednesday, with gusts 45 to 55 miles an hour. Additional showers with isolated thunderstorms are again possible Wednesday afternoon and evening. Although risk is low, an isolated gust above 55 miles an hour is possible with stronger showers or storms. Spotter activation is not expected at this time. Your National Weather Service forecast for Siouxland. Wind advisory in effect from 1 p.m. this afternoon to 9 p.m. this evening. Rest of tonight, mostly cloudy with a chance of showers and thunderstorms. Lows in the lower 60s. South winds 10 to 15 miles an hour with gusts up to 30 miles an hour. Chance of rain 40%. Wednesday, mostly sunny. A slight chance of showers and thunderstorms in the morning. Windy with highs in the lower 80s. Southwest winds 15 to 20 miles an hour with gusts up to 30 miles an hour, becoming northwest 20 to 30 miles an hour with gusts up to 45 miles an hour in the afternoon. Chance of rain 20%. Wednesday night, mostly clear and breezy. Lows in the mid-50s. Northwest winds 20 to 25 miles an hour with gusts up to 40 miles an hour, diminishing to 5 to 10 miles an hour with gusts up to 20 miles an hour after midnight. Thursday, mostly sunny. Highs in the upper 70s. Northwest winds 5 to 10 miles an hour with gusts up to 20 miles an hour. Thursday night, mostly clear. Lows in the lower 50s. North winds 5 to 10 miles an hour. Juneteenth, mostly sunny. Highs in the lower 80s. Friday night, partly cloudy in the evening, then becoming mostly cloudy. A chance of showers after midnight. Lows around 60. Chance of rain 30%. Saturday, mostly cloudy in the morning, then becoming partly sunny. A chance of showers. A chance of thunderstorms in the afternoon. Highs in the lower 80s. Chance of rain 40%. Saturday night, showers likely with a chance of thunderstorms. Lows in the lower 60s. Chance of rain 70%. Sunday, cloudy in the morning, then becoming partly sunny. A chance of showers and thunderstorms. Highs in the upper 70s. Chance of rain 50%. Sunday night, mostly cloudy. A chance of showers in the evening. Lows in the upper 50s. Chance of rain 50%. Monday, mostly cloudy in the morning, then becoming mostly sunny. Highs in the upper 70s. Monday night, partly cloudy. Lows in the upper 50s. Tuesday, mostly sunny. Highs around 80. At 1 a.m., in Sioux City, the temperature was 68, and the dew point 51. The relative humidity was 54%. Wind was southeast at 13 miles an hour. The pressure was 29.45 inches and falling. Elsewhere in northwest Iowa, Morris was mostly cloudy and 68. Sheldon was cloudy and 68. Cherokee was mostly cloudy and 68. Spencer was mostly cloudy and 66. Storm Lake was mostly cloudy and 66. Other conditions across the northern plains, farther east in Iowa, skies ranged from mostly cloudy to cloudy. It was 65 at Des Moines, 59 at Cedar Rapids, and 61 at Waterloo. In eastern Nebraska, temperatures were between 70 and 71 degrees. It was clear at Lincoln and Norfolk. At Omaha, it was mostly cloudy. In eastern South Dakota, skies ranged from partly cloudy to mostly cloudy, and temperatures were between 69 and 73 degrees. And in southern Minnesota, temperatures were between 60 and 65 degrees. Rain was falling at Worthington and Marshall. It was cloudy at Mankato, Minneapolis, and Rochester. Once again, at 1 a.m. Sioux City had a temperature of 68. A weather message for the following county, Dixon, Nebraska. Wind advisory remains in effect from 10 a.m. to 9 p.m. Wednesday.
What? Northwest winds 25 to 35 miles an hour with gusts up to 55 miles.

hour expected. Where? Portions of northeast Nebraska and central, east central, south central, and southeast South Dakota. When? From 10 a.m. to 9 p.m. Wednesday. Impacts. Gusty winds will blow around unsecured objects. Tree limbs could be blown down and a few power outages may result. A weather message for the following counties in Iowa, Sioux, O'Brien, Plymouth, Cherokee, Woodbury and Ida, in Dakota, Nebraska, and Union, South Dakota. Wind advisory remains in effect from 1 p.m. to 9 p.m. Wednesday. What? Northwest winds 20 to 30 miles an hour with gusts up to 50 miles an hour expected. Where? Portions of northwest and west central Iowa, southwest Minnesota, northeast Nebraska, and east central and southeast South Dakota. When? From 1 p.m. to 9 p.m. Wednesday. Impacts. Gusty winds will blow around unsecured objects. Tree limbs could be blown down and a few power outages may result. A weather message for the following county, Monona, Iowa, and the following counties, in Nebraska, Thurston and Burt. Wind advisory remains in effect from noon to 9 p.m. Wednesday. What? Northwest winds 20 to 30 miles an hour with peak gusts up to 45 miles an hour expected. Where? Portions of west central Iowa and east central and northeast Nebraska. When? From noon to 9 p.m. Wednesday. Impacts. Gusty winds will blow around unsecured objects. Tree limbs could be blown down and a few power outages may result. The current time is 1:29 a.m. Central Daylight Time. Operating on a frequency of 162.475 megahertz, this is NOAA Weather Radio Station WXL62, broadcasting from a transmitter near Lawton, Iowa. Our program originates from the National Weather Service in Sioux Falls and serves Sioux City and the surrounding Siouxland area. This hazardous weather outlook is for northwest Iowa, west central Iowa, southwest Minnesota, northeast Nebraska, central South Dakota, east central South Dakota, south central South Dakota, and southeast South Dakota. For tonight, showers and isolated storms may produce wind gusts to 50 miles an hour into early Wednesday morning. Although severe risk is low, a stronger storm after 4 a.m. along and east of Iowa-Minnesota Highway 60 may produce hail to half-dollar size. For Wednesday through Monday, strong northwesterly winds are expected Wednesday, with gusts 45 to 55 miles an hour. Additional showers with isolated thunderstorms are again possible Wednesday afternoon and evening. Although risk is low, an isolated gust above 55 miles an hour is possible with stronger showers or storms. Spotter activation is not expected at this time. Your National Weather Service forecast for Siouxland. Wind advisory in effect from 1 p.m. this afternoon to 9 p.m. this evening. Rest of tonight, mostly cloudy with a chance of showers and thunderstorms. Lows in the lower 60s. South winds 10 to 15 miles an hour with gusts up to 30 miles an hour. Chance of rain 40%. Wednesday, mostly sunny. A slight chance of showers and thunderstorms in the morning. Windy with highs in the lower 80s. Southwest winds 15 to 20 miles an hour with gusts up to 30 miles an hour, becoming northwest 20 to 30 miles an hour with gusts up to 45 miles an hour in the afternoon. Chance of rain 20%. Wednesday night, mostly clear and breezy. Lows in the mid-50s. Northwest winds 20 to 25 miles an hour with gusts up to 40 miles an hour, diminishing to 5 to 10 miles an hour with gusts up to 20 miles an hour after midnight. Thursday, mostly sunny. Highs in the upper 70s. Northwest winds 5 to 10 miles an hour with gusts up to 20 miles an hour. Thursday night, mostly clear. Lows in the lower 50s. North winds 5 to 10 miles an hour. Juneteenth, mostly sunny. Highs in the lower 80s. Friday night, partly cloudy in the evening, then becoming mostly cloudy. A chance of showers after midnight. Lows around 60. Chance of rain 30%. Saturday, mostly cloudy in the morning, then becoming partly sunny. A chance of showers. A chance of thunderstorms in the afternoon. Highs in the lower 80s.

chance of rain 40%. Saturday night, showers likely with a chance of thunderstorms. Lows in the lower 60s. Chance of rain 70%. Sunday, cloudy in the morning, then becoming partly sunny. A chance of showers and thunderstorms. Highs in the upper 70s. Chance of rain 50%. Sunday night, mostly cloudy. A chance of showers in the evening. Lows in the upper 50s. Chance of rain 50%. Monday, mostly cloudy in the morning, then becoming mostly sunny. Highs in the upper 70s. Monday night, partly cloudy. Lows in Monday, mostly cloudy in the morning, then becoming mostly sunny. Highs in the upper 70s. Monday night, partly cloudy. Lows in the upper 50s. Tuesday, mostly sunny. Highs around 80. At 1 a.m., in Sioux City, the temperature was 68 and the dew point 51. The relative humidity was 54%. Wind was southeast at 13 miles an hour. The pressure was 29.45 inches and falling. Elsewhere in northwest Iowa, Morris was mostly cloudy and 68. Sheldon was cloudy and 68. Cherokee was mostly cloudy and 68. Spencer was mostly cloudy and 66. Storm Lake was mostly cloudy and 66. Other conditions across the northern plains, farther east in Iowa, skies ranged from mostly cloudy to cloudy. It was 65 at Des Moines, 59 at Cedar Rapids, and 61 at Waterloo. In eastern Nebraska, temperatures were between 70 and 71 degrees. It was clear at Lincoln and Norfolk. At Omaha, it was mostly cloudy. In eastern South Dakota, skies ranged from partly cloudy to mostly cloudy, and temperatures were between 69 and 73 degrees. And in southern Minnesota, temperatures were between 60 and 65 degrees. Rain was falling at Worthington and Marshall. It was cloudy at Mankato, Minneapolis, and Rochester. Once again, at 1 a.m. Sioux City had a temperature of 68. A weather message for the following county, Dixon, Nebraska. Wind advisory remains in effect from 10 a.m. to 9 p.m. Wednesday. What? Northwest winds 25 to 35 miles an hour with gusts up to 55 miles an hour expected. Where? Portions of northeast Nebraska and central, east central, south central, and southeast South Dakota. When? From 10 a.m. to 9 p.m. Wednesday. Impacts. Gusty winds will blow around unsecured objects. Tree limbs could be blown down and a few power outages may result. A weather message for the following counties in Iowa, Sioux, O'Brien, Plymouth, Cherokee, Woodbury and Ida, and Dakota, Nebraska, and Union, South Dakota. Wind advisory remains in effect from 1 p.m. to 9 p.m. Wednesday. What? Northwest winds 20 to 30 miles an hour with gusts up to 50 miles an hour expected. Where? Portions of northwest and west central Iowa, southwest Minnesota, northeast Nebraska, and east central and southeast South Dakota. When? From 1 p.m. to 9 p.m. Wednesday. Impacts. Gusty winds will blow around unsecured objects. Tree limbs could be blown down and a few power outages may result. A weather message for the following county, Monona, Iowa, and the following counties in Nebraska, Thurston and Burt. Wind advisory remains in effect from noon to 9 p.m. Wednesday. What? Northwest winds 20 to 30 miles an hour with peak gusts up to 45 miles an hour expected. Where? Portions of west central Iowa and east central and northeast Nebraska. When? From noon to 9 p.m. Wednesday. Impacts. Gusty winds will blow around unsecured objects. Tree limbs could be blown down and a few power outages may result. The current time is 1:36 a.m. Central Daylight Time. Operating on a frequency of 162.475 MHz, this is NOAA Weather Radio Station WXL62, broadcasting from a transmitter near Lawton, Iowa. Our program originates from the National Weather Service in Sioux Falls and serves Sioux City and the surrounding Siouxland area. This hazardous weather outlook is for NOAA.

northwest Iowa, west central Iowa, southwest Minnesota, northeast Nebraska, central South Dakota, east central South Dakota, south central South Dakota, and southeast South Dakota. For tonight, showers and isolated storms may produce wind gusts to 50 miles an hour into early Wednesday morning. Although severe risk is low, a stronger storm after 4 a.m. along and east of Iowa-Minnesota Highway 60 may produce hail to half-dollar size. For Wednesday through Monday, strong northwesterly winds are expected Wednesday, with gusts 45 to 55 miles an hour. Additional showers with isolated thunderstorms are again possible Wednesday afternoon and evening. Although risk is low, an isolated gust above 55 miles an hour is possible with stronger showers or storms. Spotter activation is not expected at this time. Your National Weather Service forecast for Siouxland. Wind advisory in effect from 1 p.m. this afternoon to 9 p.m. this evening. West of tonight, mostly cloudy with a chance of showers and thunderstorms. Lows in the lower 60s. South winds 10 to 15 miles an hour with gusts up to 25 miles an hour. Chance of rain 40%. Wednesday, mostly sunny. A slight chance of showers and thunderstorms in the morning. Windy with highs in the lower 80s. Southwest winds 15 to 20 miles an hour with gusts up to 30 miles an hour, becoming northwest 20 to 30 miles an hour with gusts up to 45 miles an hour in the afternoon. Chance of rain 20%. Wednesday night, mostly clear and breezy. Lows in the mid-50s. Northwest winds 20 to 25 miles an hour with gusts up to 40 miles an hour, diminishing to 5 to 10 miles an hour with gusts up to 20 miles an hour after midnight. Thursday, mostly sunny. Highs in the upper 70s. Northwest winds 5 to 10 miles an hour with gusts up to 20 miles an hour. Thursday night, mostly clear. Lows in the lower 50s. North winds 5 to 10 miles an hour with gusts up to 20 miles an hour in the evening, becoming light and variable. Juneteenth, mostly sunny. Highs in the lower 80s. Friday night, partly cloudy in the evening, then becoming mostly cloudy. Lows in the upper 50s. Saturday, partly sunny with a chance of showers. Highs in the mid-80s. Chance of rain 40%. Saturday night, showers with a chance of thunderstorms. Lows in the lower 60s. Chance of rain 90%. Sunday, becoming partly sunny in the afternoon. A chance of thunderstorms. Showers likely, mainly in the morning. Highs in the mid-70s. Chance of rain 60%. Sunday night, partly cloudy. Lows in the mid-50s. Monday, partly sunny. Highs in the upper 70s. Monday night, partly cloudy. Lows in the mid-50s. Tuesday, mostly sunny. Highs in the upper 70s. At 1 a.m., in Sioux City, the temperature was 68 and the dew point 51. The relative humidity was 54%. Wind was southeast at 13 miles an hour. The pressure was 29.45 inches and falling. Elsewhere in northwest Iowa, Morris was mostly cloudy and 68. Sheldon was cloudy and 68. Cherokee was mostly cloudy and 68. Spencer was mostly cloudy and 66. Storm Lake was mostly cloudy and 66. Other conditions across the northern plains, farther east in Iowa, skies ranged from mostly cloudy to cloudy. It was 65 at Des Moines, 59 at Cedar Rapids, and 61 at Waterloo. In eastern Nebraska, temperatures were between 70 and 71 degrees. It was clear at Lincoln and North Fork. At Omaha, it was mostly cloudy. In eastern South Dakota, skies ranged from partly cloudy to mostly cloudy, and temperatures were between 69 and 73 degrees. And in southern Minnesota, temperatures were between 60 and 65 degrees. Rain was falling at Worthington and Marshall. It was cloudy at Mankato, Minneapolis, and Rochester. Once again, at 1 a.m. Sioux City had a temperature of 68. A weather message for the following county, Dixon, Nebraska. Wind advisory.
remains in effect from 10 a.m. to 9 p.m. Wednesday. What? Northwest winds 25 to 35 miles an hour with gusts up to 55 miles an hour expected. Where? Portions of northeast Nebraska and central, east central, south central, and southeast South Dakota. When? From 10 a.m. to 9 p.m. Wednesday. Impacts. Gusty winds will blow around unsecured objects. Tree limbs could be blown down and a few power outages may result. A weather message for the following counties in Iowa, Sioux, O'Brien, Plymouth, Cherokee, Woodbury and Ida, and Dakota, Nebraska, and Union, South Dakota. Wind advisory remains in effect from 1 p.m. to 9 p.m. Wednesday. What? Northwest winds 20 to 30 miles an hour with gusts up to 50 miles an hour expected. Where? Portions of northwest and west central Iowa, southwest Minnesota, northeast Nebraska, and east central and southeast South Dakota. When? From 1 p.m. to 9 p.m. Wednesday. Impacts. Gusty winds will blow around unsecured objects. Tree limbs could be blown down and a few power outages may result. A weather message for the following county, Monona, Iowa, and the following counties in Nebraska, Thurston and Burt. Wind advisory remains in effect from noon to 9 p.m. Wednesday. What? Northwest winds 20 to 30 miles an hour with peak gusts up to 45 miles an hour expected. Where? Portions of west central Iowa and east central and northeast Nebraska. When? From noon to 9 p.m. Wednesday. Impacts. Gusty winds will blow around unsecured objects. Tree limbs could be blown down and a few power outages may result. The current time is 1:44 a.m. Central Daylight Time. Operating on a frequency of 162.475 MHz, this is NOAA Weather Radio Station WXL62, broadcasting from a transmitter near Lawton, Iowa. Our program originates from the National Weather Service in Sioux Falls and serves Sioux City and the surrounding Siouxland area. This hazardous weather outlook is for northwest Iowa, west central Iowa, southwest Minnesota, northeast Nebraska, central South Dakota, east central South Dakota, south central South Dakota, and southeast South Dakota. For tonight, showers and isolated storms may produce wind gusts to 50 miles an hour into early Wednesday morning. Although severe risk is low, a stronger storm after 4 a.m. along and east of Iowa-Minnesota Highway 60 may produce hail to half-dollar size. For Wednesday through Monday, strong northwesterly winds are expected Wednesday, with gusts 45 to 55 miles an hour. Additional showers with isolated thunderstorms are again possible Wednesday afternoon and evening. Although risk is low, an isolated gust above 55 miles an hour is possible with stronger showers or storms. Spotter activation is not expected at this time. Your National Weather Service forecast for Siouxland. Wind advisory in effect from 1 p.m. this afternoon to 9 p.m. this evening. Rest of tonight, mostly cloudy with a chance of showers and thunderstorms. Lows in the lower 60s. South winds 10 to 15 miles an hour with gusts up to 25 miles an hour. Chance of rain 40%. Wednesday, mostly sunny. A slight chance of showers and thunderstorms in the morning. Windy with highs in the lower 80s. Southwest winds 15 to 20 miles an hour with gusts up to 30 miles an hour, becoming northwest 20 to 30 miles an hour with gusts up to 45 miles an hour in the afternoon. Chance of rain 20%. Wednesday night, mostly clear and breezy. Lows in the mid-50s. Northwest winds 20 to 25 miles an hour with gusts up to 40 miles an hour, diminishing to 5 to 10 miles an hour with gusts up to 20 miles an hour after midnight. Thursday, mostly sunny. Highs in the upper 70s. Northwest winds 5 to 10 miles an hour with gusts up to 20 miles an hour. Thursday night, mostly clear. Lows in the lower 50s. North winds 5 to 10 miles an hour with gusts up to 20 miles an hour in the evening, becoming light and variable. Juneteenth, mostly sunny. Highs in the lower 80s. Friday night, partly cloudy in the evening, then becoming mostly cloudy. Lows in the upper 50s. Saturday, partly sunny.

the chance of showers. Highs in the mid-80s. Chance of rain 40%. Saturday night, showers with a chance of thunderstorms. Lows in the lower 60s. Chance of rain 90%. Sunday, becoming partly sunny in the afternoon. A chance of thunderstorms. Showers likely, mainly in the morning. Highs in the mid-70s. Chance of rain 60%. Sunday night, partly cloudy. Lows in the mid-50s. Monday, partly sunny. Highs in the upper 70s. Monday night, partly cloudy. Lows in the mid-50s. Tuesday, mostly sunny. Highs in the upper 70s. At 1 a.m., in Sioux City, the temperature was 68 and the dew point 51. The relative humidity was 54%. Wind was southeast at 13 miles an hour. The pressure was 29.45 inches and falling. Elsewhere in northwest Iowa, Morris was mostly cloudy and 68. Sheldon was cloudy and 68. Cherokee was mostly cloudy and 68. Spencer was mostly cloudy and 66. Storm Lake was mostly cloudy and 66. Other conditions across the northern plains, farther east in Iowa, skies ranged from mostly cloudy to cloudy. It was 65 at Des Moines, 59 at Cedar Rapids, and 61 at Waterloo. In eastern Nebraska, temperatures were between 70 and 71 degrees. It was clear at Lincoln and Norfolk. At Omaha, it was mostly cloudy. In eastern South Dakota, skies ranged from partly cloudy to mostly cloudy, and temperatures were between 69 and 73 degrees. And in southern Minnesota, temperatures were between 60 and 65 degrees. Rain was falling at Worthington and Marshall. It was cloudy at Mankato, Minneapolis, and Rochester. Once again, at 1 a.m. Sioux City had a temperature of 68. A weather message for the following county, Dixon, Nebraska. Wind advisory remains in effect from 10 a.m. to 9 p.m. Wednesday. Watts, northwest winds 25 to 35 miles an hour with gusts up to 55 miles an hour expected. Ware, portions of northeast Nebraska and central, east central, south central, and southeast South Dakota. Wen, from 10 a.m. to 9 p.m. Wednesday. Impacts, gusty winds will blow around unsecured objects. Tree limbs could be blown down and a few power outages may result. A weather message for the following counties in Iowa, Sioux, O'Brien, Plymouth, Cherokee, Woodbury and Ida, and Dakota, Nebraska, and Union, South Dakota. Wind advisory remains in effect from 1 p.m. to 9 p.m. Wednesday. Watts, northwest winds 20 to 30 miles an hour with gusts up to 50 miles an hour expected. Ware, portions of northwest and west central Iowa, southwest Minnesota, northeast Nebraska, and east central and southeast South Dakota. Wen, from 1 p.m. to 9 p.m. Wednesday. Impacts, gusty winds will blow around unsecured objects. Tree limbs could be blown down and a few power outages may result. A weather message for the following county, Monona, Iowa, and the following counties in Nebraska, Thurston and Burt. Wind advisory remains in effect from noon to 9 p.m. Wednesday. Watts, northwest winds 20 to 30 miles an hour with peak gusts up to 45 miles an hour expected. Ware, portions of west central Iowa and east central and northeast Nebraska. Wen, from noon to 9 p.m. Wednesday. Impacts, gusty winds will blow around unsecured objects. Tree limbs could be blown down and a few power outages may result. The current time is 1:51 a.m. Central Daylight Time. Operating on a frequency of 162.475 MHz, this is NOAA Weather Radio Station WXL62, broadcasting from a transmitter near Lawton, Iowa. Our program originates from the National Weather Service in Sioux Falls and serves Sioux City and the surrounding Siouxland area. This hazardous weather outlook is for northwest Iowa, west central Iowa, southwest Minnesota, northeast Nebraska, central South Dakota, east central South Dakota, south central South Dakota, and southeast South Dakota. For tonight,

from 1 p.m. this afternoon to 9 p.m. this evening. Rest of tonight, mostly cloudy with a chance of showers and thunderstorms. Lows in the lower 60s. South winds 10 to 15 miles an hour with gusts up to 25 miles an hour. Chance of rain 40%. Wednesday, mostly sunny. A slight chance of showers and thunderstorms in the morning. Windy with highs in the lower 80s. Southwest winds 15 to 20 miles an hour with gusts up to 30 miles an hour, becoming northwest 20 to 30 miles an hour with gusts up to 45 miles an hour in the afternoon. Chance of rain 20%. Wednesday night, mostly clear and breezy. Lows in the mid-50s. Northwest winds 20 to 25 miles an hour with gusts up to 40 miles an hour, diminishing to 5 to 10 miles an hour with gusts up to 20 miles an hour after midnight. Thursday, mostly sunny. Highs in the upper 70s. Northwest winds 5 to 10 miles an hour with gusts up to 20 miles an hour. Thursday night, mostly clear. Lows in the lower 50s. North winds 5 to 10 miles an hour with gusts up to 20 miles an hour in the evening, becoming light and variable. Juneteenth, mostly sunny. Highs in the lower 80s. Friday night, partly cloudy in the evening, then becoming mostly cloudy. Lows in the upper 50s. Saturday, partly sunny with a chance of showers. Highs in the mid-80s. Chance of rain 40%. Saturday night, showers with a chance of thunderstorms. Lows in the lower 60s. Chance of rain 90%. Sunday, becoming partly sunny in the afternoon. A chance of thunderstorms. Showers likely, mainly in the morning. Highs in the mid-70s. Chance of rain 60%. Sunday night, partly cloudy. Lows in the mid-50s. Monday, partly sunny. Highs in the upper 70s. Monday night, partly cloudy. Lows in the mid-50s. Tuesday, mostly sunny. Highs in the upper 70s. At 1 a.m., in Sioux City, the temperature was 68, and the dew point 51. The relative humidity was 54%. Wind was southeast at 13 miles an hour. The pressure was 29.45 inches and falling. Elsewhere in northwest Iowa, Morris was mostly cloudy and 68. Sheldon was cloudy and 68. Cherokee was mostly cloudy and 68. Spencer was mostly cloudy and 66. Storm Lake was mostly cloudy and 66. Other conditions across the northern plains, farther east in Iowa, skies ranged from mostly cloudy to cloudy. It was 65 at Des Moines, 59 at Cedar Rapids, and 61 at Waterloo. In eastern Nebraska, temperatures were between 70 and 71 degrees. It was clear at Lincoln and Norfolk. At Omaha, it was mostly cloudy. In eastern South Dakota, skies ranged from partly cloudy to mostly cloudy, and temperatures were between 69 and 73 degrees. And in southern Minnesota, temperatures were between 60 and 65 degrees. Rain was falling at Worthington and Marshall. It was cloudy at Mankato, Minneapolis, and Rochester. Once again, at 1 a.m. Sioux City had a temperature of 68. A weather message for the following county, Dixon, Nebraska. Wind advisory remains in effect from 10 a.m. to 9 p.m. Wednesday. What? Northwest winds 25 to 35 miles an hour with gusts up to 55 miles an hour expected. Where? Portions of northeast Nebraska and central, east central, south central, and southeast South Dakota. When? From 10 a.m. to 9 p.m. Wednesday. Impacts. Gusty winds will blow around unsecured objects. Tree limbs could be blown down and a few power outages may result. A weather message for the following counties in Iowa, Sioux, O'Brien, Plymouth, Cherokee, Woodbury and Ida, and Dakota, Nebraska, and Union, South Dakota. Wind advisory remains in effect from 1 p.m. to 9 p.m. Wednesday. What? Northwest winds 20 to 30 miles an hour with gusts up to 50 miles an hour expected. Where? Portions of northwest and west central Iowa, southwest Minnesota, northeast

Nebraska, and east central and southeast South Dakota. When, from 1 p.m. to 9 p.m. Wednesday. Impacts, gusty winds will blow around unsecured objects. Tree limbs could be blown down and a few power outages may result. A weather message for the following county, Monona, Iowa, and the following counties in Nebraska, Thurston and Burt. Wind advisory remains in effect from noon to 9 p.m. Wednesday. What? Northwest winds 20 to 30 miles an hour with peak gusts up to 45 miles an hour expected. Where? Portions of west central Iowa and east central and northeast Nebraska. When? From noon to 9 p.m. Wednesday. Impacts. Gusty winds will blow around unsecured objects. Tree limbs could be blown down and a few power outages may result. The current time is 1:58 a.m. Central Daylight Time. Operating on a frequency of 162.475 MHz, this is NOAA Weather Radio Station WXL62, broadcasting from a transmitter near Lawton, Iowa. Our program originates from the National Weather Service in Sioux Falls and serves Sioux City and the surrounding Siouxland area. This hazardous weather outlook is for northwest Iowa, west central Iowa, southwest Minnesota, northeast Nebraska, central South Dakota, east central South Dakota, south central South Dakota, and southeast South Dakota. For tonight, showers and isolated storms may produce wind gusts to 50 miles an hour into early Wednesday morning. Although severe risk is low, a stronger storm after 4 a.m. along and east of Iowa-Minnesota Highway 60 may produce hail to half-dollar size. For Wednesday through Monday, strong northwesterly winds are expected Wednesday, with gusts 45 to 55 miles an hour. Additional showers with isolated thunderstorms are again possible Wednesday afternoon and evening. Although risk is low, an isolated gust above 55 miles an hour is possible with stronger showers or storms. Spotter activation is not expected at this time. Your National Weather Service forecast for Siouxland. Wind advisory in effect from 1 p.m. this afternoon to 9 p.m. this evening. Rest of tonight, mostly cloudy with a chance of showers and thunderstorms. Lows in the lower 60s. South winds 10 to 15 miles an hour with gusts up to 25 miles an hour. Chance of rain 40%. Wednesday, mostly sunny. A slight chance of showers and thunderstorms in the morning. Windy with highs in the lower 80s. Southwest winds 15 to 20 miles an hour with gusts up to 30 miles an hour, becoming northwest 20 to 30 miles an hour with gusts up to 45 miles an hour in the afternoon. Chance of rain 20%. Wednesday night, mostly clear and breezy. Lows in the mid-50s. Northwest winds 20 to 25 miles an hour with gusts up to 40 miles an hour, diminishing to 5 to 10 miles an hour with gusts up to 20 miles an hour after midnight. Thursday, mostly sunny. Highs in the upper 70s. Northwest winds 5 to 10 miles an hour with gusts up to 20 miles an hour. Thursday night, mostly clear. Lows in the lower 50s. North winds 5 to 10 miles an hour with gusts up to 20 miles an hour in the evening, becoming light and variable. Juneteenth, mostly sunny. Highs in the lower 80s. Friday night, partly cloudy in the evening, then becoming mostly cloudy. Lows in the upper 50s. Saturday, partly sunny with a chance of showers. Highs in the mid-80s. Chance of rain 40%. Saturday night, showers with a chance of thunderstorms. Lows in the lower 60s. Chance of rain 90%. Sunday, becoming partly sunny in the afternoon. A chance of thunderstorms. Showers likely, mainly in the morning. Highs in the mid-70s. Chance of rain 60%. Sunday night, partly cloudy. Lows in the mid-50s. Monday, partly sunny. Highs in the upper 70s. Monday night, partly cloudy. Lows in the mid-50s. Tuesday, mostly sunny. Highs in the upper 70s. At 2 a.m., in Sioux City, the temperature was 68, and the dew point 52. The relative humidity was 56%. Wind was southeast at 13 miles an hour.

pressure was 29.38 inches and falling. Elsewhere in northwest Iowa, Morris was mostly cloudy and 66. Sheldon was cloudy and 68. Cherokee was mostly cloudy and 68. Spencer was mostly cloudy and 66. Storm Lake was mostly cloudy and 66. Other conditions across the northern plains, farther east in Iowa, skies ranged from mostly cloudy to cloudy. It was 66 at Des Moines, 60 at Cedar Rapids, and 59 at Waterloo. In eastern Nebraska, temperatures were between 69 and 73 degrees. It was clear at Lincoln and Norfolk. At Omaha, it was mostly cloudy. In eastern South Dakota, skies ranged from partly cloudy to mostly cloudy. It was 63 at Mitchell, 72 at Yankton, and 68 at Sioux Falls. And in southern Minnesota, rain was falling, with a temperature of 59 at Worthington and 61 at Mankato. At Marshall, it was mostly cloudy, with a temperature of 62. It was cloudy, with a temperature of 65 at Minneapolis and 59 at Rochester. Once again, at 2 a.m. Sioux City had a temperature of 68. A weather message for the following county, Dixon, Nebraska. Wind advisory remains in effect from 10 a.m. to 9 p.m. Wednesday. What? Northwest winds 25 to 35 miles an hour with gusts up to 55 miles an hour expected. Where? Portions of northeast Nebraska and central, east central, south central, and southeast South Dakota. When? From 10 a.m. to 9 p.m. Wednesday. Impacts. Gusty winds will blow around unsecured objects. Tree limbs could be blown down and a few power outages may result. A weather message for the following counties in Iowa, Sioux, O'Brien, Plymouth, Cherokee, Woodbury and Ida, in Dakota, Nebraska, and Union, South Dakota. Wind advisory remains in effect from 1 p.m. to 9 p.m. Wednesday. What? Northwest winds 20 to 30 miles an hour with gusts up to 50 miles an hour expected. Where? Portions of northwest and west central Iowa, southwest Minnesota, northeast Nebraska, and east central and southeast South Dakota. When? From 1 p.m. to 9 p.m. Wednesday. Impacts. Gusty winds will blow around unsecured objects. Tree limbs could be blown down and a few power outages may result. A weather message for the following county, Monona, Iowa, and the following counties in Nebraska, Thurston and Burt. Wind advisory remains in effect from noon to 9 p.m. Wednesday. What? Northwest winds 20 to 30 miles an hour with peak gusts up to 45 miles an hour expected. Where? Portions of west central Iowa and east central and northeast Nebraska. When? From noon to 9 p.m. Wednesday. Impacts. Gusty winds will blow around unsecured objects. Tree limbs could be blown down and a few power outages may result. The current time is 2:06 a.m. Central Daylight Time. Operating on a frequency of 162.475 MHz, this is NOAA Weather Radio Station WXL62, broadcasting from a transmitter near Lawton, Iowa. Our program originates from the National Weather Service in Sioux Falls and serves Sioux City and the surrounding Siouxland area. This hazardous weather outlook is for northwest Iowa, west central Iowa, southwest Minnesota, northeast Nebraska, central South Dakota, east central South Dakota, south central South Dakota, and southeast South Dakota. For tonight, showers and isolated storms may produce wind gusts to 50 miles an hour into early Wednesday morning. Although severe risk is low, a stronger storm after 4 a.m. along and east of Iowa-Minnesota Highway 60 may produce hail to half-dollar size. For Wednesday through Monday, strong northwesterly winds are expected Wednesday, with gusts 45 to 55 miles an hour. Additional showers with isolated thunderstorms are again possible Wednesday afternoon and evening. Although risk is low, an isolated gust above 55 miles an hour is possible with stronger showers or storms. Spotter activation is not expected at this time. Your National Weather Service forecast for Siouxland. Wind advisory in effect from 1 p.m. this afternoon to 9 p.m. this evening. Today, mostly sunny. A slight

of showers and thunderstorms this morning. Windy with highs in the lower 80s. Southwest winds 15 to 20 miles an hour with gusts up to 30 miles an hour, becoming northwest 20 to 30 miles an hour with gusts up to 45 miles an hour this afternoon. Chance of rain 20%. Tonight, mostly clear and windy. Lows in the mid-50s. Northwest winds 20 to 30 miles an hour with gusts up to 45 miles an hour, diminishing to 5 to 10 miles an hour with gusts up to 20 miles an hour after midnight. Thursday, mostly sunny. Highs in the upper 70s. Northwest winds 5 to 10 miles an hour with gusts up to 20 miles an hour. Thursday night, mostly clear. Lows in the lower 50s. North winds 5 to 10 miles an hour with gusts up to 20 miles an hour in the evening, becoming light and variable. Juneteenth, mostly sunny. Highs in the lower 80s. South winds around 5 miles an hour, becoming west with gusts up to 20 miles an hour in the afternoon. Friday night, partly cloudy in the evening, then becoming mostly cloudy. A slight chance of showers and thunderstorms. Lows in the upper 50s. Chance of rain 20%. Saturday, partly sunny with a chance of showers. Highs in the mid-80s. Chance of rain 40%. Saturday night, showers with a chance of thunderstorms. Lows in the lower 60s. Chance of rain 90%. Sunday, becoming partly sunny in the afternoon. A chance of thunderstorms. Showers likely, mainly in the morning. Highs in the mid-70s. Chance of rain 60%. Sunday night, partly cloudy. Lows in the mid-50s. Monday, partly sunny. Highs in the upper 70s. Monday night, partly cloudy. Lows in the mid-50s. Tuesday, mostly sunny. Highs in the upper 70s. At 2 a.m., in Sioux City, the temperature was 68 and the dew point 52. The relative humidity was 56%. Wind was southeast at 13 miles an hour. The pressure was 29.38 inches and falling. Elsewhere in northwest Iowa, Morris was mostly cloudy and 66. Sheldon was cloudy and 68. Cherokee was mostly cloudy and 68. Spencer was mostly cloudy and 66. Storm Lake was mostly cloudy and 66. Other conditions across the northern plains, farther east in Iowa, skies ranged from mostly cloudy to cloudy. It was 66 at Des Moines, 60 at Cedar Rapids, and 59 at Waterloo. In eastern Nebraska, temperatures were between 69 and 73 degrees. It was clear at Lincoln and Norfolk. At Omaha, it was mostly cloudy. In eastern South Dakota, skies ranged from partly cloudy to mostly cloudy. It was 63 at Mitchell, 72 at Yankton, and 68 at Sioux Falls. And in southern Minnesota, rain was falling, with a temperature of 59 at Worthington and 61 at Mankato. At Marshall, it was mostly cloudy, with a temperature of 62. It was cloudy, with a temperature of 65 at Minneapolis and 59 at Rochester. Once again, at 2 a.m., Sioux City had a temperature of 68. At 2 a.m., in Sioux City, the temperature was 68 and the dew point 52. The relative humidity was 56%. Wind was southeast at 13 miles an hour. The pressure was 29.38 inches and falling. Elsewhere in northwest Iowa, Morris was mostly cloudy and 66. Sheldon was mostly cloudy and 68. Cherokee was mostly cloudy and 68. Spencer was mostly cloudy and 66. Storm Lake was mostly cloudy and 66. Other conditions across the northern plains, farther east in Iowa, skies ranged from mostly cloudy to cloudy. It was 66 at Des Moines, 60 at Cedar Rapids, and 59 at Waterloo. In eastern Nebraska, temperatures were between 69 and 73 degrees. At Lincoln, it was clear. At Norfolk, it was partly cloudy. At Omaha, it was mostly cloudy.
In eastern South Dakota, it was mostly cloudy. It was 63 at Mitchell, 72 at Yankton, and 68 at Sioux Falls. And in southern Minnesota, rain was falling with a temperature of 59 at Worthington and 61 at Mankato. At Marshall, it was mostly cloudy with a temperature of 62. It was cloudy with a temperature of 65 at Minneapolis and 59 at Rochester. Once again, at 2 a.m. Sioux City had a temperature of 68. A weather message for the following county, Dixon, Nebraska. Wind advisory remains in effect from 10 a.m. to 9 p.m. Wednesday. What? Northwest winds 25 to 35 miles an hour with gusts up to 55 miles an hour expected. Where? Portions of northeast Nebraska and central, east central, south central, and southeast South Dakota. When? From 10 a.m. to 9 p.m. Wednesday. Impacts. Gusty winds will blow around unsecured objects. Tree limbs could be blown down and a few power outages may result. A weather message for the following counties in Iowa, Sioux, O'Brien, Plymouth, Cherokee, Woodbury and Ida, in Dakota, Nebraska, and Union, South Dakota. Wind advisory remains in effect from 1 p.m. to 9 p.m. Wednesday. What? Northwest winds 20 to 30 miles an hour with gusts up to 50 miles an hour expected. Where? Portions of northwest and west central Iowa, southwest Minnesota, northeast Nebraska, and east central and southeast South Dakota. When? From 1 p.m. to 9 p.m. Wednesday. Impacts. Gusty winds will blow around unsecured objects. Tree limbs could be blown down and a few power outages may result. A weather message for the following county, Monona, Iowa, and the following counties, King, Nebraska, Thurston and Burt. Wind advisory remains in effect from noon to 9 p.m. Wednesday. What? Northwest winds 20 to 30 miles an hour with peak gusts up to 45 miles an hour expected. Where? Portions of west central Iowa and east central and northeast Nebraska. When? From noon to 9 p.m. Wednesday. Impacts. Gusty winds will blow around unsecured objects. Tree limbs could be blown down and a few power outages may result. The current time is 2:15 a.m. Central Daylight Time. Operating on a frequency of 162.475 MHz, this is NOAA Weather Radio Station WXL62, broadcasting from a transmitter near Lawton, Iowa. Our program originates from the National Weather Service in Sioux Falls and serves Sioux City and the surrounding Siouxland area. This hazardous weather outlook is for northwest Iowa, west central Iowa, southwest Minnesota, northeast Nebraska, central South Dakota, east central South Dakota, south central South Dakota, and southeast South Dakota. For tonight, showers and isolated storms may produce wind gusts to 50 miles an hour into early Wednesday morning. Although severe risk is low, a stronger storm after 4 a.m. along and east of Iowa-Minnesota Highway 60 may produce hail to half-dollar size. For Wednesday through Monday, strong northwesterly winds are expected Wednesday, with gusts 45 to 55 miles an hour. Additional showers with isolated thunderstorms are again possible Wednesday afternoon and evening. Although risk is low, an isolated gust above 55 miles an hour is possible with stronger showers or storms. Spotter activation is not expected at this time. Your National Weather Service forecast for Siouxland. Wind advisory in effect from 1 p.m. this afternoon to 9 p.m. this evening. Today, mostly sunny. A slight chance of showers and thunderstorms this morning. Windy with highs in the lower 80s. Southwest winds 15 to 20 miles an hour with gusts up to 30 miles an hour, becoming northwest 20 to 30 miles an hour with gusts up to 45 miles an hour this afternoon. Chance of rain 20%. Tonight, mostly clear and windy. Lows in the mid-50s. Northwest winds 20 to 30 miles an hour with gusts up to 45 miles an hour, diminishing to 5 to 10 miles an hour with gusts up to 20 miles an hour after midnight. Thursday, mostly sunny. Highs in the upper 70s. Northwest winds 5 to 10 miles an hour with gusts up to 20 miles an hour. Thursday night, mostly clear.
lows in the lower 50s. North winds 5 to 10 miles.

hour with gusts up to 20 miles an hour in the evening, becoming light and variable. Juneteenth, mostly sunny. Highs in the lower 80s. South winds around 5 miles an hour, becoming west with gusts up to 20 miles an hour in the afternoon. Friday night, partly cloudy in the evening, then becoming mostly cloudy. A slight chance of showers and thunderstorms. Lows in the upper 50s. Chance of rain 20%. Saturday, partly sunny with a chance of showers. Highs in the mid-80s. Chance of rain 40%. Saturday night, showers with a chance of thunderstorms. Lows in the lower 60s. Chance of rain 90%. Sunday, becoming partly sunny in the afternoon. A chance of thunderstorms. Showers likely, mainly in the morning. Highs in the mid-70s. Chance of rain 60%. Sunday night, partly cloudy. Lows in the mid-50s. Monday, partly sunny. Highs in the upper 70s. Monday night, partly cloudy. Lows in the mid-50s. Tuesday, mostly sunny. Highs in the upper 70s. At 2 a.m., in Sioux City, the temperature was 68 and the dew point 52. The relative humidity was 56%. Wind was southeast at 13 miles an hour. The pressure was 29.38 inches and falling. Elsewhere in northwest Iowa, Morris was mostly cloudy, and 66. Sheldon was mostly cloudy, and 68. Cherokee was mostly cloudy, and 68. Spencer was mostly cloudy, and 66. Storm Lake was mostly cloudy, and 66. Other conditions across the northern plains, farther east in Iowa, skies ranged from mostly cloudy to cloudy. It was 66 at Des Moines, 60 at Cedar Rapids, and 59 at Waterloo. In eastern Nebraska, temperatures were between 69 and 73 degrees. At Lincoln, it was clear. At Norfolk, it was partly cloudy. At Omaha, it was mostly cloudy. In eastern South Dakota, it was mostly cloudy. It was 63 at Mitchell, 72 at Yankton, and 68 at Sioux Falls. And in southern Minnesota, rain was falling, with a temperature of 59 at Worthington and 61 at Mankato. At Marshall, it was mostly cloudy, with a temperature of 62. It was cloudy, with a temperature of 65 at Minneapolis and 59 at Rochester. Once again, at 2 a.m. Sioux City had a temperature of 68. A weather message for the following county, Dixon, Nebraska. Wind advisory remains in effect from 10 a.m. to 9 p.m. Wednesday. What? Northwest winds 25 to 35 miles an hour with gusts up to 55 miles an hour expected. Where? Portions of northeast Nebraska and central, east central, south central, and southeast South Dakota. When? From 10 a.m. to 9 p.m. Wednesday. Impacts. Gusty winds will blow around unsecured objects. Tree limbs could be blown down and a few power outages may result. A weather message for the following counties in Iowa, Sioux, O'Brien, Plymouth, Cherokee, Woodbury and Ida, and Dakota, Nebraska, and Union, South Dakota. Wind advisory remains in effect from 1 p.m. to 9 p.m. Wednesday. What? Northwest winds 20 to 30 miles an hour with gusts up to 50 miles an hour expected. Where? Portions of northwest and west central Iowa, southwest Minnesota, northeast Nebraska, and east central and southeast South Dakota. When? From 1 p.m. to 9 p.m. Wednesday. Impacts. Gusty winds will blow around unsecured objects. Tree limbs could be blown down and a few power outages may result. A weather message for the following county, Monona, Iowa, and the following counties in Nebraska, Thurston and Burt. Wind advisory remains in effect from noon to 9 p.m. Wednesday. What? Northwest winds 20 to 30 miles an hour with peak gusts up to 45 miles an hour expected. Where? Portions of west central Iowa and east central and northeast Nebraska. When? From noon to 9 p.m. Wednesday. Impacts. Gusty winds will blow around unsecured objects. Tree limbs could be blown down and a few power outages may result.
The current time is 2:23 a.m. Central Daylight Time. Operating on a frequency of 162.475 MHz, this is NOAA Weather Radio Station WXL62, broadcasting from a transmitter near Lawton, Iowa. Our program originates from the National Weather Service in Sioux Falls and serves Sioux City and the surrounding Siouxland area. This hazardous weather outlook is for northwest Iowa, west central Iowa, southwest Minnesota, northeast Nebraska, central South Dakota, east central South Dakota, south central South Dakota, and southeast South Dakota. For tonight, showers and isolated storms may produce wind gusts to 50 miles an hour into early Wednesday morning. Although severe risk is low, a stronger storm after 4 a.m. along and east of Iowa-Minnesota Highway 60 may produce hail to half-dollar size. For Wednesday through Monday, strong northwesterly winds are expected Wednesday, with gusts 45 to 55 miles an hour. Additional showers with isolated thunderstorms are again possible Wednesday afternoon and evening. Although risk is low, an isolated gust above 55 miles an hour is possible with stronger showers or storms. Spotter activation is not expected at this time. Your National Weather Service forecast for Siouxland. Wind advisory in effect from 1 p.m. this afternoon to 9 p.m. this evening. Today, mostly sunny. A slight chance of showers and thunderstorms this morning. Windy with highs in the lower 80s. Southwest winds 15 to 20 miles an hour with gusts up to 30 miles an hour, becoming northwest 20 to 30 miles an hour with gusts up to 45 miles an hour this afternoon. Chance of rain 20%. Tonight, mostly clear and windy. Lows in the mid-50s. Northwest winds 20 to 30 miles an hour with gusts up to 45 miles an hour, diminishing to 5 to 10 miles an hour with gusts up to 20 miles an hour after midnight. Thursday, mostly sunny. Highs in the upper 70s. Northwest winds 5 to 10 miles an hour with gusts up to 20 miles an hour. Thursday night, mostly clear. Lows in the lower 50s. North winds 5 to 10 miles an hour with gusts up to 20 miles an hour in the evening, becoming light and variable. Juneteenth, mostly sunny. Highs in the lower 80s. South winds around 5 miles an hour, becoming west with gusts up to 20 miles an hour in the afternoon. Friday night, partly cloudy in the evening, then becoming mostly cloudy. A slight chance of showers and thunderstorms. Lows in the upper 50s. Chance of rain 20%. Saturday, partly sunny with a chance of showers. Highs in the mid-80s. Chance of rain 40%. Saturday night, showers with a chance of thunderstorms. Lows in the lower 60s. Chance of rain 90%. Sunday, becoming partly sunny in the afternoon. A chance of thunderstorms. Showers likely, mainly in the morning. Highs in the mid-70s. Chance of rain 60%. Sunday night, partly cloudy. Lows in the mid-50s. Monday, partly sunny. Highs in the upper 70s. Monday night, partly cloudy. Lows in the mid-50s. Tuesday, mostly sunny. Highs in the upper 70s. At 2 a.m., in Sioux City, the temperature was 68 and the dew point 52. The relative humidity was 56%. Wind was southeast at 13 miles an hour. The pressure was 29.38 inches and falling. Elsewhere in northwest Iowa, Morris was mostly cloudy, and 66. Sheldon was mostly cloudy, and 68. Cherokee was mostly cloudy, and 68. Spencer was mostly cloudy, and 66. Storm Lake was mostly cloudy, and 66. Other conditions across the northern plains, farther east in Iowa, skies ranged from mostly cloudy to cloudy. It was 66 at Des Moines, 60 at Cedar Rapids, and 59 at Waterloo. In eastern Nebraska, temperatures were between 69 and 73 degrees. At Lincoln, it was clear. At Norfolk, it was partly cloudy. At Omaha, it was mostly cloudy. In eastern South Dakota, it was mostly cloudy. It was 66.

3 at Mitchell, 72 at Yankton, and 68 at Sioux Falls. And in southern Minnesota, rain was falling with a temperature of 59 at Worthington and 61 at Mankato. At Marshall, it was mostly cloudy with a temperature of 62. It was cloudy with a temperature of 65 at Minneapolis and 59 at Rochester. Once again, at 2 a.m. Sioux City had a temperature of 68. A weather message for the following county, Dixon, Nebraska. Wind advisory remains in effect from 10 a.m. to 9 p.m. Wednesday. What? Northwest winds 25 to 35 miles an hour with gusts up to 55 miles an hour expected. Where? Portions of northeast Nebraska and central, east central, south central, and southeast South Dakota. When? From 10 a.m. to 9 p.m. Wednesday. Impacts. Gusty winds will blow around unsecured objects. Tree limbs could be blown down and a few power outages may result. A weather message for the following counties in Iowa, Sioux, O'Brien, Plymouth, Cherokee, Woodbury and Ida, and Dakota, Nebraska, and Union, South Dakota. Wind advisory remains in effect from 1 p.m. to 9 p.m. Wednesday. What? Northwest winds 20 to 30 miles an hour with gusts up to 50 miles an hour expected. Where? Portions of northwest and west central Iowa, southwest Minnesota, northeast Nebraska, and east central and southeast South Dakota. When? From 1 p.m. to 9 p.m. Wednesday. Impacts. Gusty winds will blow around unsecured objects. Tree limbs could be blown down and a few power outages may result. A weather message for the following county, Monona, Iowa, and the following counties in Nebraska, Thurston and Burt. Wind advisory remains in effect from noon to 9 p.m. Wednesday. What? Northwest winds 20 to 30 miles an hour with peak gusts up to 45 miles an hour expected. Where? Portions of west central Iowa and east central and northeast Nebraska. When? From noon to 9 p.m. Wednesday. Impacts. Gusty winds will blow around unsecured objects. Tree limbs could be blown down and a few power outages may result. The current time is 2:30 a.m. Central Daylight Time. Operating on a frequency of 162.475 MHz, this is NOAA Weather Radio Station WXL62, broadcasting from a transmitter near Lawton, Iowa. Our program originates from the National Weather Service in Sioux Falls and serves Sioux City and the surrounding Siouxland area. This hazardous weather outlook is for northwest Iowa, west central Iowa, southwest Minnesota, northeast Nebraska, central South Dakota, east central South Dakota, south central South Dakota, and southeast South Dakota. For tonight, showers and isolated storms may produce wind gusts to 50 miles an hour into early Wednesday morning. Although severe risk is low, a stronger storm after 4 a.m. along and east of Iowa-Minnesota Highway 60 may produce hail to half-dollar size. For Wednesday through Monday, strong northwesterly winds are expected Wednesday, with gusts 45 to 55 miles an hour. Additional showers with isolated thunderstorms are again possible Wednesday afternoon and evening. Although risk is low, an isolated gust above 55 miles an hour is possible with stronger showers or storms. Spotter activation is not expected at this time. This hazardous weather outlook is for northwest Iowa, west central Iowa, southwest Minnesota, and northeast Nebraska. For today and tonight, scattered stronger thunderstorms may begin to develop by 4 a.m. in portions of southern Minnesota and northwest Iowa and continue through 7 a.m. The primary risks will be ping-pong ball-size hail. Strong west to northwest winds are anticipated from mid-morning Wednesday into Wednesday evening. Gusts may range between 40 and 50 miles an hour at times before weakening this evening. A few scattered showers and thunderstorms may develop this afternoon. Severe storms are not anticipated. For Thursday through Tuesday, though uncertain, thunderstorm risks may increase by late Friday and continue through Saturday. It is uncertain as to if severe storms will be possible. Spotter activation is not expected at this time. Your National Weather Service forecast for Siouxland. Wind advisory in effect from 1 p.m. this afternoon to 9 p.m. this evening. Today,

mostly sunny. A slight chance of showers and thunderstorms this morning. Windy with highs in the lower 80s. Today, mostly sunny. A slight chance of showers and thunderstorms this morning. Windy with highs in the lower 80s. Southwest winds 15 to 20 miles an hour with gusts up to 30 miles an hour, becoming northwest 20 to 30 miles an hour with gusts up to 45 miles an hour this afternoon. Chance of rain 20%. Tonight, mostly clear and windy. Lows in the mid-50s. Northwest winds 20 to 30 miles an hour with gusts up to 45 miles an hour, diminishing to 5 to 10 miles an hour with gusts up to 20 miles an hour after midnight. Thursday, mostly sunny. Highs in the upper 70s. Northwest winds 5 to 10 miles an hour with gusts up to 20 miles an hour. Thursday night, mostly clear. Lows in the lower 50s. North winds 5 to 10 miles an hour with gusts up to 20 miles an hour in the evening, becoming light and variable. Juneteenth, mostly sunny. Highs in the lower 80s. South winds around 5 miles an hour, becoming west with gusts up to 20 miles an hour in the afternoon. Friday night, partly cloudy in the evening, then becoming mostly cloudy. A slight chance of showers and thunderstorms. Lows in the upper 50s. Chance of rain 20%. Saturday, partly sunny with a chance of showers. Highs in the mid-80s. Chance of rain 40%. Saturday night, showers with a chance of thunderstorms. Lows in the lower 60s. Chance of rain 90%. Sunday, becoming partly sunny in the afternoon. A chance of thunderstorms. Showers likely, mainly in the morning. Highs in the mid-70s. Chance of rain 60%. Sunday night, partly cloudy. Lows in the mid-50s. Monday, partly sunny. Highs in the upper 70s. Monday night, partly cloudy. Lows in the mid-50s. Tuesday, mostly sunny. Highs in the upper 70s. At 2 a.m., in Sioux City, the temperature was 68, and the dew point 52. The relative humidity was 56%. Wind was southeast at 13 miles an hour. The pressure was 29.38 inches and falling. Elsewhere in northwest Iowa, Morris was mostly cloudy and 66. Sheldon was mostly cloudy and 68. Cherokee was mostly cloudy and 68. Spencer was mostly cloudy and 66. Storm Lake was mostly cloudy and 66. Other conditions across the northern plains, farther east in Iowa, skies ranged from mostly cloudy to cloudy. It was 66 at Des Moines, 60 at Cedar Rapids, and 59 at Waterloo. In eastern Nebraska, temperatures were between 69 and 73 degrees. At Lincoln, it was clear. At Norfolk, it was partly cloudy. At Omaha, it was mostly cloudy. In eastern South Dakota, it was mostly cloudy. It was 63 at Mitchell, 72 at Yankton, and 68 at Sioux Falls. And in southern Minnesota, rain was falling, with a temperature of 59 at Worthington and 61 at Mankato. At Marshall, it was mostly cloudy, with a temperature of 62. It was cloudy, with a temperature of 65 at Minneapolis and 59 at Rochester. Once again, at 2 a.m. Sioux City had a temperature of 68. A weather message for the following county, Dixon, Nebraska. Wind advisory remains in effect from 10 a.m. to 9 p.m. Wednesday. What? Northwest winds 25 to 35 miles an hour with gusts up to 55 miles an hour expected. Where? Portions of northeast Nebraska and central, east central, south central, and southeast South Dakota. When? From 10 a.m. to 9 p.m. Wednesday. Impacts. Gusty winds will blow around unsecured objects. Tree limbs could be blown down and a few power outages may result. A weather message for the following counties in Iowa, Sioux, O'Brien, Plymouth, Cherokee, Woodbury and Ida, and Dakota, Nebraska, and Union, South Dakota. Wind advisory remains in effect from 1 p.m. to 9 p.m. Wednesday. What? Northwest winds 20.

30 miles an hour with gusts up to 50 miles an hour expected. Where? Portions of northwest and west central Iowa, southwest Minnesota, northeast Nebraska, and east central and southeast South Dakota. When? From 1 p.m. to 9 p.m. Wednesday. Impacts. Gusty winds will blow around unsecured objects. Tree limbs could be blown down and a few power outages may result. A weather message for the following county, Monona, Iowa, and the following counties, in Nebraska, Thurston and Burt. Wind advisory remains in effect from noon to 9 p.m. Wednesday. What? Northwest winds 20 to 30 miles an hour with peak gusts up to 45 miles an hour expected. Where? Portions of west central Iowa and east central and northeast Nebraska. When? From noon to 9 p.m. Wednesday. Impacts. Gusty winds will blow around unsecured objects. Tree limbs could be blown down and a few power outages may result. The current time is 2:38 a.m. Central Daylight Time. Operating on a frequency of 162.475 MHz, this is NOAA Weather Radio Station WXL62, broadcasting from a transmitter near Lawton, Iowa. Our program originates from the National Weather Service in Sioux Falls and serves Sioux City and the surrounding Siouxland area. This hazardous weather outlook is for northwest Iowa, west central Iowa, southwest Minnesota, and northeast Nebraska. For today and tonight, scattered stronger thunderstorms may begin to develop by 4 a.m. in portions of southern Minnesota and northwest Iowa and continue through 7 a.m. The primary risks will be ping-pong ball-size hail. Strong west to northwest winds are anticipated from mid-morning Wednesday into Wednesday evening. Gusts may range between 40 and 50 miles an hour at times before weakening this evening. A few scattered showers and thunderstorms may develop this afternoon. Severe storms are not anticipated. For Thursday through Tuesday, though uncertain, thunderstorm risks may increase by late Friday and continue through Saturday. It is uncertain as to if severe storms will be possible. Spotter activation is not expected at this time. Your National Weather Service forecast for Siouxland. Wind advisory in effect from 1 p.m. this afternoon to 9 p.m. this evening. Today, mostly sunny. A slight chance of showers and thunderstorms this morning. Windy with highs in the lower 80s. Southwest winds 15 to 20 miles an hour with gusts up to 30 miles an hour, becoming northwest 20 to 30 miles an hour with gusts up to 45 miles an hour this afternoon. Chance of rain 20%. Tonight, mostly clear and windy. Lows in the mid-50s. Northwest winds 20 to 30 miles an hour with gusts up to 45 miles an hour, diminishing to 5 to 10 miles an hour with gusts up to 20 miles an hour after midnight. Thursday, mostly sunny. Highs in the upper 70s. Northwest winds 5 to 10 miles an hour with gusts up to 20 miles an hour. Thursday night, mostly clear. Lows in the lower 50s. North winds 5 to 10 miles an hour with gusts up to 20 miles an hour in the evening, becoming light and variable. Juneteenth, mostly sunny. Highs in the lower 80s. South winds around 5 miles an hour, becoming west with gusts up to 20 miles an hour in the afternoon. Friday night, partly cloudy in the evening, then becoming mostly cloudy. A slight chance of showers and thunderstorms. Lows in the upper 50s. Chance of rain 20%. Saturday, partly sunny with a chance of showers. Highs in the mid-80s. Chance of rain 40%. Saturday night, showers with a chance of thunderstorms. Lows in the lower 60s. Chance of rain 90%. Sunday, becoming partly sunny in the afternoon. A chance of thunderstorms. Showers likely, mainly in the morning. Highs in the mid-70s. Chance of rain 60%. Sunday night, partly cloudy. Lows in the mid-50s. Monday, partly sunny. Highs in the upper 70s. Monday night, partly cloudy. Lows in the mid-50s. Tuesday, mostly sunny. Highs in the upper 70s. At 2 a.m., in Sioux City, the temperature was 68 and the dew point 52.

The relative humidity was 56%. Wind was southeast at 13 miles an hour. The pressure was 29.38 inches and falling. Elsewhere in northwest Iowa, Morris was mostly cloudy, and 66. Sheldon was mostly cloudy, and 68. Cherokee was mostly cloudy, and 68. Spencer was mostly cloudy, and 66. Storm Lake was mostly cloudy, and 66. Other conditions across the northern plains, farther east in Iowa, skies ranged from mostly cloudy to cloudy. It was 66 at Des Moines, 60 at Cedar Rapids, and 59 at Waterloo. In eastern Nebraska, temperatures were between 69 and 73 degrees. At Lincoln, it was clear. At Norfolk, it was partly cloudy. At Omaha, it was mostly cloudy. In eastern South Dakota, it was mostly cloudy. It was 63 at Mitchell, 72 at Yankton, and 68 at Sioux Falls. And in southern Minnesota, rain was falling, with a temperature of 59 at Worthington and 61 at Mankato. At Marshall, it was mostly cloudy, with a temperature of 62. It was cloudy, with a temperature of 65 at Minneapolis and 59 at Rochester. Once again, at 2 a.m. Sioux City had a temperature of 68. A weather message for the following county, Dixon, Nebraska. Wind advisory remains in effect from 10 a.m. to 9 p.m. Wednesday. What? Northwest winds 25 to 35 miles an hour with gusts up to 55 miles an hour expected. Where? Portions of northeast Nebraska and central, east central, south central, and southeast South Dakota. When? From 10 a.m. to 9 p.m. Wednesday. Impacts. Gusty winds will blow around unsecured objects. Tree limbs could be blown down and a few power outages may result. A weather message for the following counties in Iowa, Sioux, O'Brien, Plymouth, Cherokee, Woodbury and Ida, and Dakota, Nebraska, and Union, South Dakota. Wind advisory remains in effect from 1 p.m. to 9 p.m. Wednesday. What? Northwest winds 20 to 30 miles an hour with gusts up to 50 miles an hour expected. Where? Portions of northwest and west central Iowa, southwest Minnesota, northeast Nebraska, and east central and southeast South Dakota. When? From 1 p.m. to 9 p.m. Wednesday. Impacts. Gusty winds will blow around unsecured objects. Tree limbs could be blown down and a few power outages may result. A weather message for the following county, Monona, Iowa, and the following counties, King, Nebraska, Thurston and Burt. Wind advisory remains in effect from noon to 9 p.m. Wednesday. What? Northwest winds 20 to 30 miles an hour with peak gusts up to 45 miles an hour expected. Where? Portions of west central Iowa and east central and northeast Nebraska. When? From noon to 9 p.m. Wednesday. Impacts. Gusty winds will blow around unsecured objects. Tree limbs could be blown down and a few power outages may result. The current time is 2:46 a.m. Central Daylight Time. Operating on a frequency of 162.475 megahertz, this is NOAA Weather Radio Station WXL62, broadcasting from a transmitter near Lawton, Iowa. Our program originates from the National Weather Service in Sioux Falls and serves Sioux City and the surrounding Siouxland area. This hazardous weather outlook is for northwest Iowa, west central Iowa, southwest Minnesota, and northeast Nebraska. For today and tonight, scattered stronger thunderstorms may begin to develop by 4 a.m. in portions of southern Minnesota and northwest Iowa and continue through 7 a.m. The primary risks will be ping-pong ball-size hail. Strong west to northwest winds are anticipated from mid-morning Wednesday into Wednesday evening. Gusts may range between 40 and 50 miles an hour at times before weakening this evening. A few scattered showers and thunderstorms may develop this afternoon. Severe storms are not anticipated. For Thursday through Tuesday, though uncertain, thunderstorm risks may increase by late Friday and continue through Saturday. It is uncertain as to if severe storms will be possible. Spotter activation is not expected at this time. Your National Weather Service forecast.

Asked for Sue Land. Wind advisory in effect from 1 p.m. this afternoon to 9 p.m. this evening. Today, mostly sunny. A slight chance of showers and thunderstorms this morning. Windy with highs in the lower 80s. Southwest winds 15 to 20 miles an hour with gusts up to 30 miles an hour, becoming northwest 20 to 30 miles an hour with gusts up to 45 miles an hour this afternoon. Chance of rain 20%. Tonight, mostly clear and windy. Lows in the mid-50s. Northwest winds 20 to 30 miles an hour with gusts up to 45 miles an hour, diminishing to 5 to 10 miles an hour with gusts up to 20 miles an hour after midnight. Thursday, mostly sunny. Highs in the upper 70s. Northwest winds 5 to 10 miles an hour with gusts up to 20 miles an hour. Thursday night, mostly clear. Lows in the lower 50s. North winds 5 to 10 miles an hour with gusts up to 20 miles an hour in the evening, becoming light and variable. Juneteenth, mostly sunny. Highs in the lower 80s. South winds around 5 miles an hour, becoming west with gusts up to 20 miles an hour in the afternoon. Friday night, partly cloudy in the evening, then becoming mostly cloudy. A slight chance of showers and thunderstorms. Lows in the upper 50s. Chance of rain 20%. Saturday, partly sunny with a chance of showers. Highs in the mid-80s. Chance of rain 40%. Saturday night, showers with a chance of thunderstorms. Lows in the lower 60s. Chance of rain 90%. Sunday, becoming partly sunny in the afternoon. A chance of thunderstorms. Showers likely, mainly in the morning. Highs in the mid-70s. Chance of rain 60%. Sunday night, partly cloudy. Lows in the mid-50s. Monday, partly sunny. Highs in the upper 70s. Monday night, partly cloudy. Lows in the mid-50s. Tuesday, mostly sunny. Highs in the upper 70s. At 2 a.m., in Sioux City, the temperature was 68, and the dew point 52. The relative humidity was 56%. Wind was southeast at 13 miles an hour. The pressure was 29.38 inches and falling. Elsewhere in northwest Iowa, Morris was mostly cloudy, and 66. Sheldon was mostly cloudy, and 68. Cherokee was mostly cloudy, and 68. Spencer was mostly cloudy, and 66. Storm Lake was mostly cloudy, and 66. Other conditions across the northern plains, farther east in Iowa, skies ranged from mostly cloudy to cloudy. It was 66 at Des Moines, 60 at Cedar Rapids, and 59 at Waterloo. In eastern Nebraska, temperatures were between 69 and 73 degrees. At Lincoln, it was clear. At Norfolk, it was partly cloudy. At Omaha, it was mostly cloudy. In eastern South Dakota, it was mostly cloudy. It was 63 at Mitchell, 72 at Yankton, and 68 at Sioux Falls. And in southern Minnesota, rain was falling, with a temperature of 59 at Worthington and 61 at Mankato. At Marshall, it was mostly cloudy, with a temperature of 62. It was cloudy, with a temperature of 65 at Minneapolis and 59 at Rochester. Once again, at 2 a.m. Sioux City had a temperature of 68. A weather message for the following county, Dixon, Nebraska. Wind advisory remains in effect from 10 a.m. to 9 p.m. Wednesday. Northwest winds 25 to 35 miles an hour with gusts up to 55 miles an hour expected. Where, portions of northeast Nebraska and central, east central, south central, and southeast South Dakota. When, from 10 a.m. to 9 p.m. Wednesday. Impacts, gusty winds will blow around unsecured objects. Tree limbs could be blown down and a few power outages may result. A weather message for the following counties in Iowa, Sioux, O'Brien, Plymouth, Cherokee, Woodbury and Ida, in Dakota, Nebraska, and Union, South Dakota. Wind advisory remains in effect from 1 p.m. to 9 p.m. Wednesday. Northwest winds 20 to 30 miles.

9 p.m. Wednesday. Impacts. Gusty winds will blow around unsecured objects. Tree limbs could be blown down and a few power outages may result. The current time is 2:53 a.m. Central Daylight Time. Operating on a frequency of 162.475 MHz, this is NOAA Weather Radio Station WXL62, broadcasting from a transmitter near Lawton, Iowa. Our program originates from the National Weather Service in Sioux Falls and serves Sioux City and the surrounding Siouxland area. This hazardous weather outlook is for northwest Iowa, west central Iowa, southwest Minnesota, and northeast Nebraska. For today and tonight, scattered stronger thunderstorms may begin to develop by 4 a.m. in portions of southern Minnesota and northwest Iowa and continue through 7 a.m. The primary risks will be ping pong ball size hail. Strong west to northwest winds are anticipated from mid-morning Wednesday into Wednesday evening. Gusts may range between 40 and 50 miles an hour at times before weakening this evening. A few scattered showers and thunderstorms may develop this afternoon. Severe storms are not anticipated. For Thursday through Tuesday, though uncertain, thunderstorm risks may increase by late Friday and continue through Saturday. It is uncertain as to if severe storms will be possible. Spotter activation is not expected at this time. Your National Weather Service forecast for Siouxland. Wind advisory in effect from 1 p.m. this afternoon to 9 p.m. this evening. Today, mostly sunny. A slight chance of showers and thunderstorms this morning. Windy with highs in the lower 80s. Southwest winds 15 to 20 miles an hour with gusts up to 30 miles an hour, becoming northwest 20 to 30 miles an hour with gusts up to 45 miles an hour this afternoon. Chance of rain 20%. Tonight, mostly clear and windy. Lows in the mid-50s. Northwest winds 20 to 30 miles an hour with gusts up to 45 miles an hour, diminishing to 5 to 10 miles an hour with gusts up to 20 miles an hour after midnight. Thursday, mostly sunny. Highs in the upper 70s. Northwest winds 5 to 10 miles an hour with gusts up to 20 miles an hour. Thursday night, mostly clear. Lows in the lower 50s. North winds 5 to 10 miles an hour with gusts up to 20 miles an hour in the evening, becoming light and variable. Juneteenth, mostly sunny. Highs in the lower 80s. South winds around 5 miles an hour, becoming west with gusts up to 20 miles an hour in the afternoon. Friday night, partly cloudy in the evening, then becoming mostly cloudy. A slight chance of showers and thunderstorms. Lows in the upper 50s. Chance of rain 20%. Saturday, partly sunny with a chance of showers. Highs in the mid-80s. Chance of rain 40%. Saturday night, showers with a chance of thunderstorms. Lows in the lower 60s. Chance of rain 90%. Sunday, becoming partly sunny in the afternoon. A chance of thunderstorms. Showers likely, mainly in the morning. Highs in the mid-70s. Chance of rain 60%. Sunday night, partly cloudy. Lows in the mid-50s. Monday, partly sunny. Highs in the upper 70s. Monday night, partly cloudy. Lows in the mid-50s. Tuesday, mostly sunny. Highs in the upper 70s. At 2 a.m., in Sioux City, the temperature was 68, and the dew point 52. The relative humidity was 56%. Wind was southeast at 13 miles an hour. The pressure was 29.38 inches and falling. Elsewhere in northwest Iowa, Morris was mostly cloudy, and 66. Sheldon was mostly cloudy, and 68. Cherokee was mostly cloudy, and 68. Spencer was mostly cloudy, and 66. Storm Lake was mostly cloudy, and 66. Other conditions across the northern plains, farther east in Iowa, skies ranged from mostly cloudy to cloudy. It was 66 at Des Moines, 60 at Cedar Rapids, and 59 at Waterloo. In eastern Nebraska, temperatures were between 69 and 73 degrees. At Lincoln, it was clear.

at Norfolk, it was partly cloudy. At Omaha, it was mostly cloudy. In eastern South Dakota, it was mostly cloudy. It was 63 at Mitchell, 72 at Yankton, and 68 at Sioux Falls. And in southern Minnesota, rain was falling, with a temperature of 59 at Worthington and 61 at Mankato. At Marshall, it was mostly cloudy, with a temperature of 62. It was cloudy, with a temperature of 65 at Minneapolis and 59 at Rochester. Once again, at 2 a.m. Sioux City had a temperature of 68. A weather message for the following county, Dixon, Nebraska. Wind advisory remains in effect from 10 a.m. to 9 p.m. Wednesday. What? Northwest winds 25 to 35 miles an hour with gusts up to 55 miles an hour expected. Where? Portions of northeast Nebraska and central, east central, south central, and southeast South Dakota. When? From 10 a.m. to 9 p.m. Wednesday. Impacts. Gusty winds will blow around unsecured objects. Tree limbs could be blown down and a few power outages may result. A weather message for the following counties in Iowa, Sioux, O'Brien, Plymouth, Cherokee, Woodbury and Ida, and Dakota, Nebraska, and Union, South Dakota. Wind advisory remains in effect from 1 p.m. to 9 p.m. Wednesday. What? Northwest winds 20 to 30 miles an hour with gusts up to 50 miles an hour expected. Where? Portions of northwest and west central Iowa, southwest Minnesota, northeast Nebraska, and east central and southeast South Dakota. When? From 1 p.m. to 9 p.m. Wednesday. Impacts. Gusty winds will blow around unsecured objects. Tree limbs could be blown down and a few power outages may result. A weather message for the following county, Monona, Iowa, and the following counties in Nebraska, Thurston and Burt. Wind advisory remains in effect from noon to 9 p.m. Wednesday. What? Northwest winds 20 to 30 miles an hour with peak gusts up to 45 miles an hour expected. Where? Portions of west central Iowa and east central and northeast Nebraska. When? From noon to 9 p.m. Wednesday. Impacts. Gusty winds will blow around unsecured objects. Tree limbs could be blown down and a few power outages may result. The current time is 3:01 a.m. Central Daylight Time. Operating on a frequency of 162.475 MHz, this is NOAA Weather Radio Station WXL62, broadcasting from a transmitter near Lawton, Iowa. Our program originates from the National Weather Service in Sioux Falls and serves Sioux City and the surrounding Siouxland area. This hazardous weather outlook is for northwest Iowa, west central Iowa, southwest Minnesota, and northeast Nebraska. For today and tonight, scattered stronger thunderstorms may begin to develop by 4 a.m. in portions of southern Minnesota and northwest Iowa and continue through 7 a.m. The primary risks will be ping pong ball size hail. Strong west to northwest winds are anticipated from mid-morning Wednesday into Wednesday evening. Gusts may range between 40 and 50 miles an hour at times before weakening this evening. A few scattered showers and thunderstorms may develop this afternoon. Severe storms are not anticipated. For Thursday through Tuesday, though uncertain, thunderstorm risks may increase by late Friday and continue through Saturday. It is uncertain as to if severe storms will be possible. Spotter activation is not expected at this time. Your National Weather Service forecast for Siouxland. Wind advisory in effect from 1 p.m. this afternoon to 9 p.m. this evening. Today, mostly sunny. A slight chance of showers and thunderstorms this morning. Windy with highs in the lower 80s. Southwest winds 15 to 20 miles an hour with gusts up to 30 miles an hour, becoming northwest 20 to 30 miles an hour with gusts up to 45 miles an hour this afternoon. Chance of rain 20%. Tonight, mostly clear and windy. Lows in the mid-50s. Northwest winds 20 to 30 miles an hour with gusts up to 45 miles an hour, diminishing to 5 to 10 miles an hour with gusts up to 20 miles an hour after midnight. Thursday, mostly sunny. Highs in the upper 70s.
Northwest winds 5 to 10 miles an hour with gusts up to 20 miles an hour. Thursday night, mostly clear. Lows in the lower 50s. North winds 5 to 10 miles an hour with gusts up to 20 miles an hour in the evening, becoming light and variable. Juneteenth, mostly sunny. Highs in the lower 80s. South winds around 5 miles an hour, becoming west with gusts up to 20 miles an hour in the afternoon. Friday night, partly cloudy in the evening, then becoming mostly cloudy. A slight chance of showers and thunderstorms. Lows in the upper 50s. Chance of rain 20%. Saturday, partly sunny with a chance of showers. Highs in the mid-80s. Chance of rain 40%. Saturday night, showers with a chance of thunderstorms. Lows in the lower 60s. Chance of rain 90%. Sunday, becoming partly sunny in the afternoon. A chance of thunderstorms. Showers likely, mainly in the morning. Highs in the mid-70s. Chance of rain 60%. Sunday night, partly cloudy. Lows in the mid-50s. Monday, partly sunny. Highs in the upper 70s. Monday night, partly cloudy. Lows in the mid-50s. Tuesday, mostly sunny. Highs in the upper 70s. At 3 a.m., in Sioux City, the temperature was 67 and the dew point 53. The relative humidity was 61%. Wind was southeast at 10 miles an hour. The pressure was 29.36 inches and falling. Elsewhere in northwest Iowa, Morris had rain and 63. Cherokee was mostly cloudy and 68. Spencer had light rain and 63. Other conditions across the northern plains, farther east in Iowa, it was 61 at Cedar Rapids. It was cloudy, with a temperature of 67 at Des Moines and 61 at Waterloo. In eastern Nebraska, skies ranged from clear to partly cloudy, and temperatures were between 68 and 73 degrees. In eastern South Dakota, it was mostly cloudy. It was 62 at Mitchell, 75 at Yankton, and 61 at Sioux Falls. And in southern Minnesota, rain was falling, with a temperature of 60 at Worthington, 62 at Marshall, 57 at Mankato, and 59 at Rochester. At Minneapolis, it was cloudy, with a temperature of 65. Once again, at 3 a.m. Sioux City had a temperature of 67. A weather message for the following county, Dixon, Nebraska. Wind advisory remains in effect from 10 a.m. to 9 p.m. Wednesday. What? Northwest winds 25 to 35 miles an hour with gusts up to 55 miles an hour expected. Where? Portions of northeast Nebraska and central, east central, south central, and southeast South Dakota. When? From 10 a.m. to 9 p.m. Wednesday. Impacts. Gusty winds will blow around unsecured objects. Tree limbs could be blown down and a few power outages may result. A weather message for the following counties in Iowa, Sioux, O'Brien, Plymouth, Cherokee, Woodbury and Ida, and Dakota, Nebraska, and Union, South Dakota. Wind advisory remains in effect from 1 p.m. to 9 p.m. Wednesday. What? Northwest winds 20 to 30 miles an hour with gusts up to 50 miles an hour expected. Where? Portions of northwest and west central Iowa, southwest Minnesota, northeast Nebraska, and east central and southeast South Dakota. When? From 1 p.m. to 9 p.m. Wednesday. Impacts. Gusty winds will blow around unsecured objects. Tree limbs could be blown down and a few power outages may result. A weather message for the following county, Monona, Iowa, and the following counties in Nebraska, Thurston and Burt. Wind advisory remains in effect from noon to 9 p.m. Wednesday. What? Northwest winds 20 to 30 miles an hour with peak gusts up to 45 miles an hour expected. Where? Portions of west central Iowa and east central and northeast Nebraska. When? From noon to 9 p.m. Wednesday. Impacts. Gusty winds will blow around unsecured objects. Tree limbs could be blown down and a few power outages may result. The current time is 3:08 a.m. Central Daylight Time.
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megahertz. This is NOAA Weather Radio Station WXL62, broadcasting from a transmitter near Lawton, Iowa. Our program originates from the National Weather Service in Sioux Falls and serves Sioux City and the surrounding Siouxland area. This hazardous weather outlook is for northwest Iowa, west central Iowa, southwest Minnesota, and northeast Nebraska. For today and tonight, scattered stronger thunderstorms may begin to develop by 4 a.m. in portions of southern Minnesota and northwest Iowa and continue through 7 a.m. The primary risks will be ping pong ball size hail. Strong west to northwest winds are anticipated from mid-morning Wednesday into Wednesday evening. Gusts may range between 40 and 50 miles an hour at times before weakening this evening. A few scattered showers and thunderstorms may develop this afternoon. Severe storms are not anticipated. For Thursday through Tuesday, though uncertain, thunderstorm risks may increase by late Friday and continue through Saturday. It is uncertain as to if severe storms will be possible. Spotter activation is not expected at this time. Your National Weather Service forecast for Siouxland. Wind advisory in effect from 1 p.m. this afternoon to 9 p.m. this evening. Today, mostly sunny. A slight chance of showers and thunderstorms this morning. Windy with highs in the lower 80s. Southwest winds 15 to 20 miles an hour with gusts up to 30 miles an hour, becoming northwest 20 to 30 miles an hour with gusts up to 45 miles an hour this afternoon. Chance of rain 20%. Tonight, mostly clear and windy. Lows in the mid-50s. Northwest winds 20 to 30 miles an hour with gusts up to 45 miles an hour, diminishing to 5 to 10 miles an hour with gusts up to 20 miles an hour after midnight. Thursday, mostly sunny. Highs in the upper 70s. Northwest winds 5 to 10 miles an hour with gusts up to 20 miles an hour. Thursday night, mostly clear. Lows in the lower 50s. North winds 5 to 10 miles an hour with gusts up to 20 miles an hour in the evening, becoming light and variable. Juneteenth, mostly sunny. Highs in the lower 80s. South winds around 5 miles an hour, becoming west with gusts up to 20 miles an hour in the afternoon. Friday night, partly cloudy in the evening, then becoming mostly cloudy. A slight chance of showers and thunderstorms. Lows in the upper 50s. Chance of rain 20%. Saturday, partly sunny with a chance of showers. Highs in the mid-80s. Chance of rain 40%. Saturday night, showers with a chance of thunderstorms. Lows in the lower 60s. Chance of rain 90%. Sunday, becoming partly sunny in the afternoon. A chance of thunderstorms. Showers likely, mainly in the morning. Highs in the mid-70s. Chance of rain 60%. Sunday night, partly cloudy. Lows in the mid-50s. Monday, partly sunny. Highs in the upper 70s. Monday night, partly cloudy. Lows in the mid-50s. Tuesday, mostly sunny. Highs in the upper 70s. At 3 a.m., in Sioux City, the temperature was 67 and the dew point 53. The relative humidity was 61%. Wind was southeast at 10 miles an hour. The pressure was 29.36 inches and falling. Elsewhere in northwest Iowa, Morris had rain and 63. Sheldon had light rain and 63. Cherokee was mostly cloudy and 68. Spencer had a thunderstorm and 61. Storm Lake was mostly cloudy and 64. Other conditions across the northern plains, farther east in Iowa, it was 61 at Cedar Rapids. It was cloudy, with a temperature of 67 at Des Moines and 61 at Waterloo. In eastern Nebraska, temperatures were between 68 and 73 degrees. At Norfolk, it was clear. At Omaha, it was partly cloudy. At Lincoln, it was mostly cloudy. In eastern South Dakota, skies ranged from mostly cloudy to cloudy. It was 62 at Mitchell, 75 at Yankton, and 61 at Sioux Falls. And in southern Minnesota, rain was falling, with a temperature of 59 at Worthington, 62 at Marshall,

7 at Mankato, and 59 at Rochester. At Minneapolis, it was cloudy, with a temperature of 65. Once again, at 3 a.m. Sioux City had a temperature of 67. A weather message for the following county, Dixon, Nebraska. Wind advisory remains in effect from 10 a.m. to 9 p.m. Wednesday. What? Northwest winds 25 to 35 miles an hour with gusts up to 55 miles an hour expected. Where? Portions of northeast Nebraska and central, east central, south central, and southeast South Dakota. When? From 10 a.m. to 9 p.m. Wednesday. Impacts. Gusty winds will blow around unsecured objects. Tree limbs could be blown down and a few power outages may result. A weather message for the following counties in Iowa, Sioux, O'Brien, Plymouth, Cherokee, Woodbury and Ida, and Dakota, Nebraska, and Union, South Dakota. Wind advisory remains in effect from 1 p.m. to 9 p.m. Wednesday. What? Northwest winds 20 to 30 miles an hour with gusts up to 50 miles an hour expected. Where? Portions of northwest and west central Iowa, southwest Minnesota, northeast Nebraska, and east central and southeast South Dakota. When? From 1 p.m. to 9 p.m. Wednesday. Impacts. Gusty winds will blow around unsecured objects. Tree limbs could be blown down and a few power outages may result. A weather message for the following county, Monona, Iowa, and the following counties in Nebraska, Thurston and Burt. Wind advisory remains in effect from noon to 9 p.m. Wednesday. What? Northwest winds 20 to 30 miles an hour with peak gusts up to 45 miles an hour expected. Where? Portions of west central Iowa and east central and northeast Nebraska. When? From noon to 9 p.m. Wednesday. Impacts. Gusty winds will blow around unsecured objects. Tree limbs could be blown down and a few power outages may result. The current time is 3:16 a.m. Central Daylight Time. Operating on a frequency of 162.475 MHz, this is NOAA Weather Radio Station WXL62, broadcasting from a transmitter near Lawton, Iowa. Our program originates from the National Weather Service in Sioux Falls and serves Sioux City and the surrounding Siouxland area. This hazardous weather outlook is for northwest Iowa, west central Iowa, southwest Minnesota, and northeast Nebraska. For today and tonight, scattered stronger thunderstorms may begin to develop by 4 a.m. in portions of southern Minnesota and northwest Iowa and continue through 7 a.m. The primary risks will be ping-pong ball-sized hail. Strong west to northwest winds are anticipated from mid-morning Wednesday into Wednesday evening. Gusts may range between 40 and 50 miles an hour at times before weakening this evening. A few scattered showers and thunderstorms may develop this afternoon. Severe storms are not anticipated. For Thursday through Tuesday, though uncertain, thunderstorm risks may increase by late Friday and continue through Saturday. It is uncertain as to if severe storms will be possible. Spotter activation is not expected at this time. Your National Weather Service forecast for Siouxland. Wind advisory in effect from 1 p.m. this afternoon to 9 p.m. this evening. Today, mostly sunny. A slight chance of showers and thunderstorms this morning. Windy with highs in the lower 80s. Southwest winds 15 to 20 miles an hour with gusts up to 30 miles an hour, becoming northwest 20 to 30 miles an hour with gusts up to 45 miles an hour this afternoon. Chance of rain 20%. Tonight, mostly clear and windy. Lows in the mid-50s. Northwest winds 20 to 30 miles an hour with gusts up to 45 miles an hour, diminishing to 5 to 10 miles an hour with gusts up to 20 miles an hour after midnight. Thursday, mostly sunny. Highs in the upper 70s. Northwest winds 5 to 10 miles an hour with gusts up to 20 miles an hour. Thursday night, mostly clear. Lows in the lower 50s. North winds 5 to 10 miles an hour with gusts up to 20 miles an hour in the evening, becoming light and variable. Juneteenth, mostly sunny. Highs in the lower 80s. South winds around 5 miles an hour, becoming west with gusts up to 20 miles an hour.

in the afternoon. Friday night, partly cloudy in the evening, then becoming mostly cloudy. A slight chance of showers and thunderstorms. Lows in the upper 50s. Chance of rain 20%. Saturday, partly sunny with a chance of showers. Highs in the mid-80s. Chance of rain 40%. Saturday night, showers with a chance of thunderstorms. Lows in the lower 60s. Chance of rain 90%. Sunday, becoming partly sunny in the afternoon. A chance of thunderstorms. Showers likely, mainly in the morning. Highs in the mid-70s. Chance of rain 60%. Sunday night, partly cloudy. Lows in the mid-50s. Monday, partly sunny. Highs in the upper 70s. Monday night, partly cloudy. Lows in the mid-50s. Tuesday, mostly sunny. Highs in the upper 70s. At 3 a.m., in Sioux City, the temperature was 67, and the dew point 53. The relative humidity was 61%. Wind was southeast at 10 miles an hour. The pressure was 29.36 inches and falling. Elsewhere in northwest Iowa, Morris had rain and 63. Sheldon had light rain and 63. Cherokee was mostly cloudy and 68. Spencer had a thunderstorm and 61. Storm Lake was mostly cloudy and 64. Other conditions across the northern plains, farther east in Iowa, it was 61 at Cedar Rapids. It was cloudy, with a temperature of 67 at Des Moines and 61 at Waterloo. In eastern Nebraska, temperatures were between 68 and 73 degrees. At Norfolk, it was clear. At Omaha, it was partly cloudy. At Lincoln, it was mostly cloudy. In eastern South Dakota, skies ranged from mostly cloudy to cloudy. It was 62 at Mitchell, 75 at Yankton, and 61 at Sioux Falls. And in southern Minnesota, rain was falling, with a temperature of 59 at Worthington, 62 at Marshall, 57 at Mankato, and 59 at Rochester. At Minneapolis, it was cloudy, with a temperature of 65. Once again, at 3 a.m. Sioux City had a temperature of 67. A weather message for the following county, Dixon, Nebraska. Wind advisory remains in effect from 10 a.m. to 9 p.m. Wednesday. What? Northwest winds 25 to 35 miles an hour with gusts up to 55 miles an hour expected. Where? Portions of northeast Nebraska and central, east central, south central, and southeast South Dakota. When? From 10 a.m. to 9 p.m. Wednesday. Impacts. Gusty winds will blow around unsecured objects. Tree limbs could be blown down and a few power outages may result. A weather message for the following counties in Iowa, Sioux, O'Brien, Plymouth, Cherokee, Woodbury and Ida, and Dakota, Nebraska, and Union, South Dakota. Wind advisory remains in effect from 1 p.m. to 9 p.m. Wednesday. What? Northwest winds 20 to 30 miles an hour with gusts up to 50 miles an hour expected. Where? Portions of northwest and west central Iowa, southwest Minnesota, northeast Nebraska, and east central and southeast South Dakota. When? From 1 p.m. to 9 p.m. Wednesday. Impacts. Gusty winds will blow around unsecured objects. Tree limbs could be blown down and a few power outages may result. A weather message for the following county, Monona, Iowa, and the following counties in Nebraska, Thurston and Burt. Wind advisory remains in effect from noon to 9 p.m. Wednesday. What? Northwest winds 20 to 30 miles an hour with peak gusts up to 45 miles an hour expected. Where? Portions of west central Iowa and east central and northeast Nebraska. When? From noon to 9 p.m. Wednesday. Impacts. Gusty winds will blow around unsecured objects. Tree limbs could be blown down and a few power outages may result. The current time is 3:23 a.m. Central Daylight Time. Operating on a frequency of 162.475 MHz, this is NOAA Weather Radio Station WXL62, broadcasting from a transmitter near Lawton, Iowa. 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

and serves Sioux City and the surrounding Siouxland area. This hazardous weather outlook is for northwest Iowa, west central Iowa, southwest Minnesota, and northeast Nebraska. For today and tonight, scattered stronger thunderstorms may begin to develop by 4 a.m. in portions of southern Minnesota and northwest Iowa and continue through 7 a.m. The primary risks will be ping pong ball size hail. Strong west to northwest winds are anticipated from mid-morning Wednesday into Wednesday evening. Gusts may range between 40 and 50 miles an hour at times before weakening this evening. A few scattered showers and thunderstorms may develop this afternoon. Severe storms are not anticipated. For Thursday through Tuesday, though uncertain, thunderstorm risks may increase by late Friday and continue through Saturday. It is uncertain as to if severe storms will be possible. Spotter activation is not expected at this time. Your National Weather Service forecast for Siouxland. Wind advisory in effect from 1 p.m. this afternoon to 9 p.m. this evening. Today, mostly sunny. A slight chance of showers and thunderstorms this morning. Windy with highs in the lower 80s. Southwest winds 15 to 20 miles an hour with gusts up to 30 miles an hour, becoming northwest 20 to 30 miles an hour with gusts up to 45 miles an hour this afternoon. Chance of rain 20%. Tonight, mostly clear and windy. Lows in the mid-50s. Northwest winds 20 to 30 miles an hour with gusts up to 45 miles an hour, diminishing to 5 to 10 miles an hour with gusts up to 20 miles an hour after midnight. Thursday, mostly sunny. Highs in the upper 70s. Northwest winds 5 to 10 miles an hour with gusts up to 20 miles an hour. Thursday night, mostly clear. Lows in the lower 50s. North winds 5 to 10 miles an hour with gusts up to 20 miles an hour in the evening, becoming light and variable. Juneteenth, mostly sunny. Highs in the lower 80s. South winds around 5 miles an hour, becoming west with gusts up to 20 miles an hour in the afternoon. Friday night, partly cloudy in the evening, then becoming mostly cloudy. A slight chance of showers and thunderstorms. Lows in the upper 50s. Chance of...

National Weather Service in Sioux Falls has issued a severe thunderstorm warning for northeastern Cherokee County in northwestern Iowa, Buena Vista County in northwestern Iowa, until 4 a.m. At 3:26 a.m., a severe thunderstorm was located near Cherokee, moving east at 60 miles an hour. Hazard, ping pong ball size hail. Source, radar indicated. Impact, people and animals outdoors will be injured. Expect damage to roofs, siding, windows, and vehicles. This severe thunderstorm will be near Alta and Orillia around 3:30 a.m. Storm Lake, Lakeside, and Truesdale around 3:35 a.m. Newell around 3:45 a.m. For your protection, move to an interior room on the lowest floor of a building. To report severe weather, contact your nearest law enforcement agency. They will send your report to the National Weather Service office in Sioux Falls. Repeating, a severe thunderstorm warning has been issued until 4 a.m. for the following counties in Iowa, Cherokee, and Buena Vista. Operating on a frequency of 162.475 megahertz, this is NOAA Weather Radio Station WXL62, broadcasting from a transmitter near Lawton, Iowa. Our program originates from the National Weather Service in Sioux Falls and serves Sioux City and the surrounding Siouxland area. The National Weather Service in Sioux Falls has issued a severe thunderstorm warning for northeastern Cherokee County in northwestern Iowa, Buena Vista County in northwestern Iowa, until 4 a.m. At 3:26 a.m., a severe thunderstorm was located near Cherokee, moving east at 60 miles an hour. Hazard, ping pong ball size hail. Source, radar indicated. Impact, people and animals outdoors will be injured. Expect damage to roofs, siding, windows, and vehicles. This severe thunderstorm will be near Alta and Orillia around 3:30 a.m. Storm Lake, Lakeside, and Truesdale around 3:35 a.m. Newell around 3:45 a.m. For your protection, move to an interior room on the lowest floor of a building. To report severe weather, contact your nearest law enforcement agency. They will send your report to the National Weather Service office in Sioux Falls. Repeating, a severe thunderstorm warning has been issued until 4 a.m. for the following counties in Iowa, Cherokee, and Buena Vista. At 3 a.m., Sioux City had a mostly cloudy sky. The temperature was 67 and the dew point 53. The relative humidity was 61%. Wind was southeast at 10 miles an hour. The pressure was 29.36 inches and falling. Elsewhere in northwest Iowa, in Lamars, the sky was mostly cloudy. The temperature was missing. Sheldon had light rain and 63. Cherokee was mostly cloudy and 68. Spencer had a thunderstorm and 61. Once again, at 3 a.m. in Sioux City, the sky was mostly cloudy with a temperature of 67. The current time is 3:30 a.m. Central Daylight Time. Operating on a frequency of 162.475 megahertz, this is NOAA Weather Radio Station WXL62, broadcasting from a transmitter near Lawton, Iowa. Our program originates from the National Weather Service in Sioux Falls and serves Sioux City and the surrounding Siouxland area. The National Weather Service in Sioux Falls has issued a severe thunderstorm warning for northeastern Cherokee County in northwestern Iowa, Buena Vista County in northwestern Iowa, until 4 a.m. At 3:26 a.m., a severe thunderstorm was located near Cherokee, moving east at 60 miles an hour. Hazard, ping pong ball size hail. Source, radar indicated. Impact, people and animals outdoors will be injured. Expect damage to roofs, siding, windows, and vehicles. This severe thunderstorm will be near Alta and Orillia around 3:30 a.m. Storm Lake, Lakeside, and Truesdale around 3:35 a.m. Newell around 3:45 a.m. For your protection, move to an interior room on the lowest floor of a building. To report severe weather, contact your nearest law enforcement agency. They will send your report to the National Weather Service office in Sioux Falls.
Repeating, a severe thunderstorm warning has been issued until 4 a.m. for the following counties in Iowa, Cherokee, and Buena Vista. At 3 a.m., Sioux City had a mostly cloudy sky. The temperature was 67, and the dew point 53. The relative humidity was 61%. Wind was southeast at 10 miles an hour. The pressure was 29.36 inches and falling. Elsewhere in northwest Iowa, in Lamars, the sky was mostly cloudy. The temperature was missing. Sheldon had light rain and 63. Cherokee was mostly cloudy and 68. Spencer had a thunderstorm and 61. Once again, at 3 a.m. in Sioux City, the sky was mostly cloudy with a temperature of 67. The current time is 3:32 a.m. Central Daylight Time. Operating on a frequency of 162.475 MHz, this is NOAA Weather Radio Station WXL62, broadcasting from a transmitter near Lawton, Iowa. Our program originates from the National Weather Service in Sioux Falls and serves Sioux City and the surrounding Siouxland area. The National Weather Service in Sioux Falls has issued a severe thunderstorm warning for northeastern Cherokee County in northwestern Iowa, Buena Vista County in northwestern Iowa, until 4 a.m. Eastern Cherokee County in northwestern Iowa, Buena Vista County in northwestern Iowa, until 4 a.m. At 3:26 a.m., a severe thunderstorm was located near Cherokee, moving east at 60 miles an hour. Hazard, ping pong ball size hail. Source, radar indicated. Impact, people and animals outdoors will be injured. Expect damage to roofs, siding, windows, and vehicles. This severe thunderstorm will be near Alta and Orillia around 3:30 a.m. Storm Lake, Lakeside, and Truce.

Nil around 3:35 a.m. Nil around 3:45 a.m. For your protection, move to an interior room on the lowest floor of a building. To report severe weather, contact your nearest law enforcement agency. They will send a report to the National Weather Service office in Sioux Falls. Repeating, a severe thunderstorm warning has been issued until 4 a.m. for the following counties in Iowa, Cherokee, and Buena Vista. At 3 a.m., Sioux City had a mostly cloudy sky. The temperature was 67, and the dew point 53. The relative humidity was 61%. Wind was southeast at 10 miles an hour. The pressure was 29.36 inches and falling. Elsewhere in northwest Iowa, in Lamars, the sky was mostly cloudy. The temperature was missing. Sheldon had light rain and 63. Cherokee was mostly cloudy and 68. Spencer had a thunderstorm and 61. Once again, at 3 a.m. in Sioux City, the sky was mostly cloudy with a temperature of 67. The current time is 3:34 a.m. Central Daylight Time. Operating on a frequency of 162.475 MHz, this is NOAA Weather Radio Station WXL62, broadcasting from a transmitter near Lawton, Iowa. Our program originates from the National Weather Service in Sioux Falls and serves Sioux City and the surrounding Siouxland area. The National Weather Service in Sioux Falls has issued a severe thunderstorm warning for northeastern Cherokee County in northwestern Iowa, Buena Vista County in northwestern Iowa, until 4 a.m. At 3:26 a.m., a severe thunderstorm was located near Cherokee, moving east at 60 miles an hour. Hazard, ping pong ball size hail. Source, radar indicated. Impact, people and animals outdoors will be injured. Expect damage to roofs, siding, windows, and vehicles. This severe thunderstorm will be near Alta and Orillia around 3:30 a.m. Storm Lake, Lakeside, and Truesdale around 3:35 a.m. Newell around 3:45 a.m. For your protection, move to an interior room on the lowest floor of a building. To report severe weather, contact your nearest law enforcement agency. They will send a report to the National Weather Service office in Sioux Falls. Repeating, a severe thunderstorm warning has been issued until 4 a.m. for the following counties in Iowa, Cherokee, and Buena Vista. At 3 a.m., Sioux City had a mostly cloudy sky. The temperature was 67 and the dew point 53. The relative humidity was 61%. A severe thunderstorm warning remains in effect until 4 a.m. for northeastern Cherokee and Buena Vista counties. At 3:36 a.m., a severe thunderstorm was located 7 miles north of Alta, or 10 miles northwest of Storm Lake, moving east at 60 miles an hour. Hazard, ping pong ball size hail. Source, radar indicated. Impact, people and animals outdoors will be injured. Expect damage to roofs, siding, windows, and vehicles. The severe storm will be near Storm Lake, Alta, and Truesdale around 3:40 a.m. Albert City around 3:45 a.m. Other locations in the path of this severe thunderstorm include Newell. For your protection, move to an interior room on the lowest floor of a building. To report severe weather, contact your nearest law enforcement agency. They will send a report to the National Weather Service office in Sioux Falls. Repeating, a severe thunderstorm warning remains in effect until 4 a.m. for the following counties in Iowa, Cherokee, and Buena Vista. At 3 a.m., Sioux City had a mostly cloudy sky. The temperature was 67 and the dew point 53. The relative humidity was 61%. Wind was southeast at 10 miles an hour. The pressure was 29.36 inches and falling. Elsewhere in northwest Iowa, in Lamars, the sky was mostly cloudy. The temperature was missing. Sheldon had light rain and 63. Cherokee was mostly cloudy and 68. Spencer had a thunderstorm and 61. Once again, at 3 a.m. in Sioux City, the sky was mostly cloudy with a temperature of 67. The current time is 3:38 a.m. Central Daylight Time.
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Our program originates from the National Weather Service in Sioux Falls and serves Sioux City and the surrounding Siouxland area. A severe thunderstorm warning remains in effect until 4 a.m. for northeastern Cherokee and Buena Vista counties. At 3:36 a.m., a severe thunderstorm was located 7 miles north of Alta, or 10 miles northwest of Storm Lake, moving east at 60 miles an hour. Hazard, ping pong ball size hail. Source, radar indicated. Impact, people and animals outdoors will be injured. Expect damage to roofs, siding, windows, and vehicles. The severe storm will be near Storm Lake, Alta, and Truesdale around 3:40 a.m. Albert City around 3:45 a.m. Other locations in the path of the severe thunderstorm include Newell. For your protection, move to an interior room on the lowest floor of a building. To report severe weather, contact your nearest law enforcement agency. They will send your report to the National Weather Service office in Sioux Falls. Repeating, a severe thunderstorm warning remains in effect until 4 a.m. for the following counties in Iowa, Cherokee, and Buena Vista. At 3 a.m., Sioux City had a mostly cloudy sky. The temperature was 67 and the dew point 53. The relative humidity was 61%. Wind was southeast at 10 miles an hour. The pressure was 29.36 inches and falling. Elsewhere in northwest Iowa, in Lamars, the sky was mostly cloudy. The temperature was missing. Sheldon had light rain and 63. Cherokee was mostly cloudy and 68. Spencer had a thunderstorm and 61. Once again, at 3 a.m. in Sioux City, the sky was mostly cloudy with a temperature of 67. The current time is 3:40 a.m. Central Daylight Time. Operating on a frequency of 162.475 MHz, this is NOAA Weather Radio Station WXL62, broadcasting from a transmitter near Lawton, Iowa. Our program originates from the National Weather Service in Sioux Falls and serves Sioux City and the surrounding Siouxland area. A severe thunderstorm warning remains in effect until 4 a.m. for northeastern Cherokee and Buena Vista counties. At 3:36 a.m., a severe thunderstorm was located 7 miles north of Alta, or 10 miles northwest of Storm Lake, moving east at 60 miles an hour. Hazard, ping-pong ball-size hail. Source, radar indicated. Impact, people and animals outdoors will be injured. Expect damage to roofs, siding, windows, and vehicles. The severe storm will be near Storm Lake, Alta, in Truesdale around 3:40 a.m. Albert City around 3:45 a.m. Other locations in the path of a severe thunderstorm include Newell. For your protection, move to an interior room on the lowest floor of a building. To report severe weather, contact your nearest law enforcement agency. They will send your report to the National Weather Service office in Sioux Falls. Repeating, a severe thunderstorm warning remains in effect until 4 a.m. for the following counties in Iowa, Cherokee, and Buena Vista. At 3 a.m., Sioux City had a mostly cloudy sky. The temperature was 67 and the dew point 53. The relative humidity was 61%. Wind was southeast at 10 miles an hour. The pressure was 29.36 inches and falling. Elsewhere in northwest Iowa, in Lamars, the sky was mostly cloudy. The temperature was missing. Sheldon had light rain and 63. Cherokee was mostly cloudy and 68. Spencer had a thunderstorm and 61. Once again, at 3 a.m. in Sioux City, the sky was mostly cloudy with a temperature of 67. The current time is 3:43 a.m. Central Daylight Time. Operating on a frequency of 162.475 MHz, this is NOAA Weather Radio Station WXL62, broadcasting from a transmitter near Lawton, Iowa. Our program originates from the National Weather Service in Sioux Falls and serves Sioux City and the surrounding Siouxland area.
A severe thunderstorm warning remains in effect until 4 a.m. for northeastern Cherokee and Buena Vista counties. At 3:36 a.m., a severe thunderstorm was located 7 miles north of Alta, or 10 miles northwest of Storm Lake, moving east at 60 miles an hour. Hazard, ping pong ball size hail. Source, radar indicated. Impact, people and animals outdoors will be injured. Expect damage to roofs, siding, windows, and vehicles. The severe storm will be near Storm Lake, Alta, and Truesdale around 3:40 a.m. Albert City around 3:45 a.m. Other locations in the path of this severe thunderstorm include Newell. For your protection, move to an interior room on the lowest floor of a building. To report severe weather, contact your nearest law enforcement agency. They will send your report to the National Weather Service office in Sioux Falls. Repeating, a severe thunderstorm warning remains in effect until 4 a.m. for the following counties, in Iowa, Cherokee and Buena Vista. At 3 a.m., Sioux City had a mostly cloudy sky. The temperature was 67, and the dew point 53. The relative humidity was 61%. Wind was southeast at 10 miles an hour. The pressure was 29.36 inches and falling. Elsewhere in northwest Iowa, in Lamars, the sky was mostly cloudy. The temperature was missing. Sheldon had light rain and 63. Cherokee was mostly cloudy and 68. Spencer had a thunderstorm and 61. Once again, at 3 a.m. in Sioux City, the sky was mostly cloudy with a temperature of 67. The current time is 3:45 a.m. Central Daylight Time. Operating on a frequency of 162.475 MHz, this is NOAA Weather Radio Station WXL62, broadcasting from a transmitter near Lawton, Iowa. Our program originates from the National Weather Service in Sioux Falls and serves Sioux City and the surrounding Siouxland area. A severe thunderstorm warning remains in effect until 4 a.m. for northeastern Cherokee and Buena Vista counties. At 3:36 a.m., a severe thunderstorm was located 7 miles north of Alta, or 10 miles northwest of Storm Lake, moving east at 60 miles an hour. Hazard, ping pong ball size hail. Source, radar indicated. Impact, people and animals outdoors will be injured. Expect damage to roofs, siding, windows, and vehicles. The severe storm will be near Storm Lake, Alta, in Truesdale around 3:40 a.m. Albert City around 3:45 a.m. Other locations in the path of this severe thunderstorm include Newell. For your protection, move to an interior room on the lowest floor of a building. To report severe weather, contact your nearest law enforcement agency. They will send your report to the National Weather Service office in Sioux Falls. Repeating, a severe thunderstorm warning remains in effect until 4 a.m. for the following counties, in Iowa, Cherokee and Buena Vista. At 3 a.m., a severe thunderstorm warning remains in effect until 4 a.m. for East Central Cherokee and Buena Vista counties. At 3:46 a.m., a severe thunderstorm was located near Truesdale, or 7 miles northeast of Storm Lake, moving east at 60 miles an hour. Hazard, ping pong ball size hail. Source, radar indicated. Impact, people and animals outdoors will be injured. Expect damage to roofs, siding, windows, and vehicles. The severe storm will be near Newell and Albert City around 3:50 a.m. For your protection, move to an interior room on the lowest floor of a building. To report severe weather, contact your nearest law enforcement agency. They will send your report to the National Weather Service office in Sioux Falls. Repeating, a severe thunderstorm warning remains in effect until 4 a.m. for the following counties, in Iowa, Cherokee and Buena Vista. At 3 a.m., Sioux City had a mostly cloudy sky. The temperature was 67, and the dew point 53. The relative humidity was 61%. Wind was southeast at 10 miles an hour. The pressure was 29.36 inches and falling. Elsewhere in northwest Iowa, in Lamars, the sky was mostly cloudy. The temperature was missing. Sheldon had light rain and 63.
Cherokee was mostly cloudy, and 68. Spencer had a thunderstorm.

2.53. The relative humidity was 61%. Wind was southeast at 10 miles an hour. The pressure was 29.36 inches and falling. Elsewhere in northwest Iowa, in Lamar's, the sky was mostly cloudy. The temperature was missing.

The National Weather Service has issued severe thunderstorm watch number 339, effective until 11 a.m. This watch includes the following counties in Iowa, Cherokee, Ida, O'Brien, Plymouth, Sioux, and Woodbury. Remember, a severe thunderstorm watch means the conditions are favorable for the development of severe weather, including large hail and damaging winds, in and close to the watch area. While severe weather may not be imminent, persons should remain alert for rapidly changing weather conditions and listen for later statements and possible warnings. Stay tuned to NOAA Weather Radio, commercial radio and television outlets, or internet sources for the latest severe weather information. At 3 a.m., Sioux City had a mostly cloudy sky. The temperature was 67, and the dew point 53. The relative humidity was 61%. Wind was southeast at 10 miles an hour. The pressure was 29.36 inches and falling. Elsewhere in northwest Iowa, in Lamars, the sky was mostly cloudy. The temperature was missing. Sheldon had light rain and 63. Cherokee was mostly cloudy, and 68. Spencer had a thunderstorm and 61. Once again, at 3 a.m. in Sioux City, the sky was mostly cloudy with a temperature of 67. The current time is 3:56 a.m. Central Daylight Time. Operating on a frequency of 162.475 MHz, this is NOAA Weather Radio Station WXL62, broadcasting from a transmitter near Lawton, Iowa. Our program originates from the National Weather Service in Sioux Falls and serves Sioux City and the surrounding Siouxland area. A severe thunderstorm warning remains in effect until 4 a.m. for East Central Cherokee and Buena Vista counties. At 3:46 a.m., a severe thunderstorm was located near Truesdale, or 7 miles northeast of Storm Lake, moving east at 60 miles an hour. Hazard, ping pong ball size hail. Source, radar indicated. Impact, people and animals outdoors will be injured. Expect damage to roofs, siding, windows, and vehicles. The severe storm will be near Newell and Albert City around 3:50 a.m. For your protection, move to an interior room on the lowest floor of a building. To report severe weather, contact your nearest law enforcement agency. They will send your report to the National Weather Service office in Sioux Falls. Repeating, a severe thunderstorm warning remains in effect until 4 a.m. for the following counties in Iowa, Cherokee, and Buena Vista. At 3 a.m., Sioux City had a mostly cloudy sky. The temperature was 67, and the dew point 53. The severe thunderstorm warning for East Central Cherokee and Buena Vista counties will expire at 4 a.m. The storm which prompted the warning has moved out of the area. Therefore, the warning will be allowed to expire. However, gusty winds are still possible with this thunderstorm. A severe thunderstorm watch remains in effect until 11 a.m. for northwestern Iowa. To report severe weather, contact your nearest law enforcement agency. They will relay your report to the National Weather Service Sioux Falls. Repeating, the severe thunderstorm warning has been allowed to expire for the following counties in Iowa, Cherokee, and Buena Vista. At 3 a.m., Sioux City had a mostly cloudy sky. The temperature was 67, and the dew point 53. The relative humidity was 61%. Wind was southeast at 10 miles an hour. The pressure was 29.36 inches and falling. Elsewhere in northwest Iowa, in Lamars, the sky was mostly cloudy. The temperature was missing. Sheldon had light rain and 63. Cherokee was mostly cloudy,

N68. Spencer had a thunderstorm N61. Once again, at 3 a.m. in Sioux City, the sky was mostly cloudy with a temperature of 67. The current time is 3:59 a.m. Central Daylight Time. Operating on a frequency of 162.475 MHz, this is NOAA Weather Radio Station WXL62, broadcasting from a transmitter near Lawton, Iowa. Our program originates from the National Weather Service in Sioux Falls and serves Sioux City and the surrounding Siouxland area. This severe thunderstorm warning for East Central Cherokee and Buena Vista counties will expire at 4 a.m. The storm which prompted the warning has moved out of the area. Therefore, the warning will be allowed to expire. However, gusty winds are still possible with this thunderstorm. A severe thunderstorm watch remains in effect until 11 a.m. for northwestern Iowa. To report severe weather, contact your nearest law enforcement agency. They will relay your report to the National Weather Service Sioux Falls. Repeating, the severe thunderstorm warning has been allowed to expire for the following counties in Iowa, Cherokee, and Buena Vista. At 3 a.m., Sioux City had a mostly cloudy sky. The temperature was 67 and the dew point 53. The relative humidity was 61%. Wind was southeast at 10 miles an hour. The pressure was 29.36 inches and falling. Elsewhere in northwest Iowa, in Lamars, the sky was mostly cloudy. The temperature was missing. Sheldon had light rain and 63. Cherokee was mostly cloudy and 68. Spencer had a thunderstorm and 61. Once again, at 3 a.m. in Sioux City, the sky was mostly cloudy with a temperature of 67. At 4 a.m., Sioux City had a mostly cloudy sky. The temperature was 65 and the dew point 54. The relative humidity was 67%. Wind was east at 6 miles an hour. The pressure was 29.34 inches and falling. Elsewhere in northwest Iowa, in Lamars, the sky was mostly cloudy. The temperature was missing. Cherokee had light rain and 59. Spencer was cloudy and 58. Once again, at 4 a.m. in Sioux City, the sky was mostly cloudy with a temperature of 65. The current time is 4:02 a.m. Central Daylight Time. Operating on a frequency of 162.475 MHz, this is NOAA Weather Radio Station WXL62, broadcasting from a transmitter near Lawton, Iowa. Our program originates from the National Weather Service in Sioux Falls and serves Sioux City and the surrounding Siouxland area. This severe thunderstorm warning for East Central Cherokee and Buena Vista counties will expire at 4 a.m. The storm which prompted the warning has moved out of the area. Therefore, the warning will be allowed to expire. However, gusty winds are still possible with this thunderstorm. A severe thunderstorm watch remains in effect until 11 a.m. for northwestern Iowa. To report severe weather, contact your nearest law enforcement agency. They will relay your report to the National Weather Service Sioux Falls. Repeating, the severe thunderstorm warning has been allowed to expire for the following counties in Iowa, Cherokee, and Buena Vista. At 4 a.m., Sioux City had a mostly cloudy sky. The temperature was 65 and the dew point 54. The relative humidity was 67%. Wind was east at 6 miles an hour. The pressure was 29.34 inches and falling. Elsewhere in northwest Iowa, in Lamars, the sky was mostly cloudy. The temperature was missing. Cherokee had light rain and 59. Spencer was cloudy and 58. Once again, at 4 a.m. in Sioux City, the sky was mostly cloudy with a temperature of 65. The current time is 4:04 a.m. Central Daylight Time. Operating on a frequency of 162.475 MHz, this is NOAA Weather Radio Station WXL62, broadcasting from a transmitter near Lawton, Iowa. Our program originates from the National Weather Service in Sioux Falls and serves Sioux City and the surrounding Siouxland area. This severe thunderstorm warning for East Central Cherokee and Buena Vista counties will expire at 4 a.m.

the storm which prompted the warning has moved out of the area. Therefore, the warning will be allowed to expire. However, gusty winds are still possible with this thunderstorm. A severe thunderstorm watch remains in effect until 11 a.m. for northwestern Iowa. To report severe weather, contact your nearest law enforcement agency. They will relay your report to the National Weather Service, Sioux Falls. Repeating, the severe thunderstorm warning has been allowed to expire for the following counties in Iowa, Cherokee and Buena Vista. At 4 a.m., Sioux City had a mostly cloudy sky. The temperature was 65 and the dew point 54. The relative humidity was 67%. Wind was east at 6 miles an hour. The pressure was 29.34 inches and falling. Elsewhere in northwest Iowa, in Lamars, the sky was mostly cloudy. The temperature was missing. Cherokee had light rain and 59. Spencer was cloudy and 58. Once again, at 4 a.m. in Sioux City, the sky was mostly cloudy with a temperature of 65. The current time is 4:05 a.m. Central Daylight Time. Operating on a frequency of 162.475 MHz, this is NOAA Weather Radio Station WXL62, broadcasting from a transmitter near Lawton, Iowa. Our program originates from the National Weather Service in Sioux Falls and serves Sioux City and the surrounding Siouxland area. The severe thunderstorm warning for East Central Cherokee and Buena Vista counties will expire at 4 a.m. The storm which prompted the warning has moved out of the area. Therefore, the warning will be allowed to expire. However, gusty winds are still possible with this thunderstorm. A severe thunderstorm watch remains in effect until 11 a.m. for northwestern Iowa. To report severe weather, contact your nearest law enforcement agency. They will relay your report to the National Weather Service, Sioux Falls. Repeating, the severe thunderstorm warning has been allowed to expire for the following counties in Iowa, Cherokee and Buena Vista. Operating on a frequency of 162.475 MHz, this is NOAA Weather Radio Station WXL62, broadcasting from a transmitter near Lawton, Iowa. Our program originates from the National Weather Service in Sioux Falls and serves Sioux City and the surrounding Siouxland area. Your National Weather Service forecast for Siouxland. Severe thunderstorm watch 339 in effect until 11 a.m. this morning. Wind advisory in effect from 1 p.m. this afternoon to 9 p.m. this evening. Today, mostly sunny. A slight chance of showers and thunderstorms this morning. Windy with highs in the lower 80s. Southwest winds 15 to 20 miles an hour with gusts up to 30 miles an hour, becoming northwest 20 to 30 miles an hour with gusts up to 45 miles an hour this afternoon. Chance of rain 20%. Tonight, mostly clear and windy. Lows in the mid-50s. Northwest winds 20 to 30 miles an hour with gusts up to 45 miles an hour, diminishing to 5 to 10 miles an hour with gusts up to 20 miles an hour after midnight. Thursday, mostly sunny. Highs in the upper 70s. Northwest winds 5 to 10 miles an hour with gusts up to 20 miles an hour. Thursday night, mostly clear. Lows in the lower 50s. North winds 5 to 10 miles an hour with gusts up to 20 miles an hour in the evening, becoming light and variable. Juneteenth, mostly sunny. Highs in the lower 80s. South winds around 5 miles an hour, becoming west with gusts up to 20 miles an hour in the afternoon. Friday night, partly cloudy in the evening, then becoming mostly cloudy. A slight chance of showers and thunderstorms. Lows in the upper 50s. Chance of rain 20%. Saturday, partly sunny with a chance of showers. Highs in the mid-80s. Chance of rain 40%. Saturday night, showers with a chance of thunderstorms. Lows in the lower 60s. Chance of rain 90%. Sunday, becoming partly sunny in the afternoon. A chance of thunderstorms. Showers likely, mainly in the morning. Highs in the mid-70s. Chance of rain 60%. Sunday night, partly cloudy. Lows in the mid-50s. Monday, partly sunny.

highs in the upper 70s. Monday night, partly cloudy. Lows in the mid-50s. Tuesday, mostly sunny. Highs in the upper 70s. At 4 a.m., in Sioux City, the temperature was 65 and the dew point 54. The relative humidity was 67%. Wind was east at 6 miles an hour. The pressure was 29.34 inches and falling. Elsewhere in northwest Iowa, Morris had light rain and 59. Cherokee had light rain and 59. Spencer was cloudy and 58. Other conditions across the northern plains, farther east in Iowa, it was 60 at Cedar Rapids. At Waterloo, it was mostly cloudy, with a temperature of 61. At Des Moines, it was cloudy, with a temperature of 67. In eastern Nebraska at North Fork, it was clear, with a temperature of 71. It was mostly cloudy, with a temperature of 75 at Lincoln, and 69 at Omaha. In eastern South Dakota, temperatures were between 60 and 65 degrees. At Sioux Falls, rain was falling. It was cloudy at Mitchell and Yankton. And in southern Minnesota, rain was falling, with a temperature of 58 at Worthington, 58 at Mankato, and 55 at Rochester. At Marshall, it was partly cloudy, with a temperature of 62. At Minneapolis, it was cloudy, with a temperature of 64. Once again, at 4 a.m. Sioux City had a temperature of 65. At 4 a.m., in Sioux City, the temperature was 65, and the dew point 54. The relative humidity was 67%. Wind was east at 6 miles an hour. The pressure was 29.34 inches and falling. Elsewhere in northwest Iowa, Morris had light rain and 59. Sheldon was mostly cloudy and 61. Cherokee had light rain and 59. Spencer was cloudy and 58. Storm Lake had heavy rain, with a visibility of 1 mile, and 61. Other conditions across the northern plains, farther east in Iowa, it was 60 at Cedar Rapids. It was cloudy, with a temperature of 67 at Des Moines, and 61 at Waterloo. In eastern Nebraska, skies ranged from partly cloudy to mostly cloudy. It was 75 at Lincoln, 69 at Omaha, and 71 at North Fork. In eastern South Dakota, temperatures were between 60 and 65 degrees. At Sioux Falls, rain was falling. At Yankton, it was mostly cloudy. At Mitchell, it was cloudy. And in southern Minnesota, rain was falling, with a temperature of 58 at Worthington, 58 at Mankato, and 55 at Rochester. It was cloudy, with a temperature of 62 at Marshall, and 64 at Minneapolis. Once again, at 4 a.m. Sioux City had a temperature of 65. A weather message for the following county, Dixon, Nebraska. Wind advisory remains in effect from 10 a.m. to 9 p.m. Wednesday. What? Northwest winds 25 to 35 miles an hour with gusts up to 55 miles an hour expected. Where? Portions of northeast Nebraska and central, east central, south central, and southeast South Dakota. When? From 10 a.m. to 9 p.m. Wednesday. Impacts. Gusty winds will blow around unsecured objects. Tree limbs could be blown down and a few power outages may result. A weather message for the following counties in Iowa, Sioux, O'Brien, Plymouth, Cherokee, Woodbury and Ida, and Dakota, Nebraska, and Union, South Dakota. Wind advisory remains in effect from 1 p.m. to 9 p.m. Wednesday. What? Northwest winds 20 to 30 miles an hour with gusts up to 50 miles an hour expected. Where? Portions of northwest and west central Iowa, southwest Minnesota, northeast Nebraska, and east central and southeast South Dakota. When? From 1 p.m. to 9 p.m. Wednesday. Impacts. Gusty winds will blow around unsecured objects. Tree limbs could be blown down and a few power outages may result. A weather message for the following county, Monona, Iowa, and the following counties, King, Nebraska, Thurston and Burt. Wind advisory remains in effect from noon to 9 p.m. Wednesday. What? Northwest winds 20 to 30 miles an hour with peak gusts up to 45 miles an hour expected.

Where? Portions of west central Iowa and east central and northeast Nebraska. When? From noon to 9 p.m. Wednesday. Impacts. Gusty winds will blow around unsecured objects. Tree limbs could be blown down and a few power outages may result. The National Weather Service has issued severe thunderstorm watch number 339, effective until 11 a.m. This watch includes the following counties in Iowa: Cherokee, Ida, O'Brien, Plymouth, Sioux, and Woodbury. Remember, a severe thunderstorm watch means the conditions are favorable for the development of severe weather, including large hail and damaging winds, in and close to the watch area. While severe weather may not be imminent, persons should remain alert for rapidly changing weather conditions and listen for later statements and possible warnings. Stay tuned to NOAA Weather Radio, commercial radio and television outlets, or internet sources for the latest severe weather information. The current time is 4:15 a.m. Central Daylight Time. 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Our program originates from the National Weather Service in Sioux Falls and serves Sioux City and the surrounding Siouxland area. Your National Weather Service forecast for Siouxland: severe thunderstorm watch 339 in effect until 11 a.m. this morning. Wind advisory in effect from 1 p.m. this afternoon to 9 p.m. this evening. Today, mostly sunny. A slight chance of showers and thunderstorms this morning. Windy with highs in the lower 80s. Southwest winds 15 to 20 miles an hour with gusts up to 30 miles an hour, becoming northwest 20 to 30 miles an hour with gusts up to 45 miles an hour this afternoon. Chance of rain 20%. Tonight, mostly clear and windy. Lows in the mid-50s. Northwest winds 20 to 30 miles an hour with gusts up to 45 miles an hour, diminishing to 5 to 10 miles an hour with gusts up to 20 miles an hour after midnight. Thursday, mostly sunny. Highs in the upper 70s. Northwest winds 5 to 10 miles an hour with gusts up to 20 miles an hour. Thursday night, mostly clear. Lows in the lower 50s. North winds 5 to 10 miles an hour with gusts up to 20 miles an hour in the evening, becoming light and variable. Juneteenth, mostly sunny. Highs in the lower 80s. South winds around 5 miles an hour, becoming west with gusts up to 20 miles an hour in the afternoon. Friday night, partly cloudy in the evening, then becoming mostly cloudy. A slight chance of showers and thunderstorms. Lows in the upper 50s. Chance of rain 20%. Saturday, partly sunny with a chance of showers. Highs in the mid-80s. Chance of rain 40%. Saturday night, showers with a chance of thunderstorms. Lows in the lower 60s. Chance of rain 90%. Sunday, becoming partly sunny in the afternoon. A chance of thunderstorms. Showers likely, mainly in the morning. Highs in the mid-70s. Chance of rain 60%. Sunday night, partly cloudy. Lows in the mid-50s. Monday, partly sunny. Highs in the upper 70s. Monday night, partly cloudy. Lows in the mid-50s. Tuesday, mostly sunny. Highs in the upper 70s. At 4 a.m., in Sioux City, the temperature was 65 and the dew point 54. The relative humidity was 67%. Wind was east at 6 miles an hour. The pressure was 29.34 inches and falling. Elsewhere in northwest Iowa, Morris had light rain and 59. Sheldon was mostly cloudy and 61. Cherokee had light rain and 59. Spencer was cloudy and 58. Storm Lake had heavy rain with a visibility of 1 mile and 61. Other conditions across the northern plains, farther east in Iowa, it was 60 at Cedar Rapids. It was cloudy, with a temperature of 67 at Des Moines and 61 at Waterloo. In eastern Nebraska, skies ranged from partly cloudy to mostly cloudy. It was 75 at Lincoln, 69 at Omaha, and 71 at Norfolk.

in eastern South Dakota. Temperatures were between 60 and 65 degrees. At Sioux Falls, rain was falling. At Yankton, it was mostly cloudy. At Mitchell, it was cloudy. And in southern Minnesota, rain was falling with a temperature of 58 at Worthington, 58 at Mankato, and 55 at Rochester. It was cloudy with a temperature of 62 at Marshall and 64 at Minneapolis. Once again, at 4 a.m. Sioux City had a temperature of 65. A weather message for the following county, Dixon, Nebraska. Wind advisory remains in effect from 10 a.m. to 9 p.m. Wednesday. What? Northwest winds 25 to 35 miles an hour with gusts up to 55 miles an hour expected. Where? Portions of northeast Nebraska and central, east central, south central, and southeast South Dakota. When? From 10 a.m. to 9 p.m. Wednesday. Impacts. Gusty winds will blow around unsecured objects. Tree limbs could be blown down and a few power outages may result. A weather message for the following counties in Iowa, Sioux, O'Brien, Plymouth, Cherokee, Woodbury and Ida, in Dakota, Nebraska, and Union, South Dakota. Wind advisory remains in effect from 1 p.m. to 9 p.m. Wednesday. What? Northwest winds 20 to 30 miles an hour with gusts up to 50 miles an hour expected. Where? Portions of northwest and west central Iowa, southwest Minnesota, northeast Nebraska, and east central and southeast South Dakota. When? From 1 p.m. to 9 p.m. Wednesday. Impacts. Gusty winds will blow around unsecured objects. Tree limbs could be blown down and a few power outages may result. A weather message for the following county, Monona, Iowa, and the following counties, in Nebraska, Thurston and Burt. Wind advisory remains in effect from noon to 9 p.m. Wednesday. What? Northwest winds 20 to 30 miles an hour with peak gusts up to 45 miles an hour expected. Where? Portions of west central Iowa and east central and northeast Nebraska. When? From noon to 9 p.m. Wednesday. Impacts. Gusty winds will blow around unsecured objects. Tree limbs could be blown down and a few power outages may result. The National Weather Service has issued severe thunderstorm watch number 339, effective until 11 a.m. This watch includes the following counties in Iowa, Cherokee, Ida, O'Brien, Plymouth, Sioux, and Woodbury. Remember, a severe thunderstorm watch means the conditions are favorable for the development of severe weather, including large hail and damaging winds in and close to the watch area. While severe weather may not be imminent, persons should remain alert for rapidly changing weather conditions and listen for later statements and possible warnings. 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The current time is 4:23 a.m. Central Daylight Time. Operating on a frequency of 162.475 MHz, this is NOAA Weather Radio Station WXL62, broadcasting from a transmitter near Lawton, Iowa. Our program originates from the National Weather Service in Sioux Falls and serves Sioux City and the surrounding Siouxland area. Your National Weather Service forecast for Siouxland. Severe thunderstorm watch 339 in effect until 11 a.m. this morning. Wind advisory in effect from 1 p.m. this afternoon to 9 p.m. this evening. Today, mostly sunny. A slight chance of showers and thunderstorms this morning. Windy with highs in the lower 80s. Southwest winds 15 to 20 miles an hour with gusts up to 30 miles an hour, becoming northwest 20 to 30 miles an hour with gusts up to 45 miles an hour this afternoon. Chance of rain 20%. Tonight, mostly clear and windy. Lows in the mid-50s. Northwest winds 20 to 30 miles an hour with gusts up to 45 miles an hour, diminishing to 5 to 10 miles an hour with gusts up to 20 miles an hour after midnight. Thursday, mostly sunny. Highs in the upper 70s. Northwest winds 5 to 10 miles an hour with gusts up to 20 miles an hour. Thursday night, mostly clear. Lows in the lower 50s. North winds 5 to 10 miles an hour with gusts up to 20 miles.

miles an hour in the evening, becoming light and variable. Juneteenth, mostly sunny. Highs in the lower 80s. South winds around 5 miles an hour, becoming west with gusts up to 20 miles an hour in the afternoon. Friday night, partly cloudy in the evening, then becoming mostly cloudy. A slight chance of showers and thunderstorms. Lows in the upper 50s. Chance of rain 20%. Saturday, partly sunny with a chance of showers. Highs in the mid-80s. Chance of rain 40%. Saturday night, showers with a chance of thunderstorms. Lows in the lower 60s. Chance of rain 90%. Sunday, becoming partly sunny in the afternoon. A chance of thunderstorms. Showers likely, mainly in the morning. Highs in the mid-70s. Chance of rain 60%. Sunday night, partly cloudy. Lows in the mid-50s. Monday, partly sunny. Highs in the upper 70s. Monday night, partly cloudy. Lows in the mid-50s. Tuesday, mostly sunny. Highs in the upper 70s. At 4 a.m., in Sioux City, the temperature was 65 and the dew point 54. The relative humidity was 67%. Wind was east at 6 miles an hour. The pressure was 29.34 inches and falling. Elsewhere in northwest Iowa, Morris had light rain and 59. Sheldon was mostly cloudy and 61. Cherokee had light rain and 59. Spencer was cloudy and 58. Storm Lake had heavy rain with a visibility of 1 mile and 61. Other conditions across the northern plains, farther east in Iowa, it was 60 at Cedar Rapids. It was cloudy, with a temperature of 67 at Des Moines and 61 at Waterloo. The eastern Nebraska skies ranged from partly cloudy to mostly cloudy. It was 75 at Lincoln, 69 at Omaha, and 71 at Norfolk. In eastern South Dakota, temperatures were between 60 and 65 degrees. At Sioux Falls, rain was falling. At Yankton, it was mostly cloudy. At Mitchell, it was cloudy. And in southern Minnesota, rain was falling, with a temperature of 58 at Worthington, 58 at Mankato, and 55 at Rochester. It was cloudy, with a temperature of 62 at Marshall, and 64 at Minneapolis. Once again, at 4 a.m. Sioux City had a temperature of 65. A weather message for the following county, Dixon, Nebraska. Wind advisory remains in effect from 10 a.m. to 9 p.m. Wednesday. What? Northwest winds 25 to 35 miles an hour with gusts up to 55 miles an hour expected. Where? Portions of northeast Nebraska and central, east central, south central, and southeast South Dakota. When? From 10 a.m. to 9 p.m. Wednesday. Impacts. Gusty winds will blow around unsecured objects. Tree limbs could be blown down and a few power outages may result. A weather message for the following counties in Iowa, Sioux, O'Brien, Plymouth, Cherokee, Woodbury and Ida, and Dakota, Nebraska, and Union, South Dakota. Wind advisory remains in effect from 1 p.m. to 9 p.m. Wednesday. What? Northwest winds 20 to 30 miles an hour with gusts up to 50 miles an hour expected. Where? Portions of northwest and west central Iowa, southwest Minnesota, northeast Nebraska, and east central and southeast South Dakota. When? From 1 p.m. to 9 p.m. Wednesday. Impacts. Gusty winds will blow around unsecured objects. Tree limbs could be blown down and a few power outages may result. A weather message for the following county, Monona, Iowa, and the following counties in Nebraska, Thurston and Burt. Wind advisory remains in effect from noon to 9 p.m. Wednesday. What? Northwest winds 20 to 30 miles an hour with peak gusts up to 45 miles an hour expected. Where? Portions of west central Iowa and east central and northeast Nebraska. When? From noon to 9 p.m. Wednesday. Impacts. Gusty winds will blow around unsecured objects. Tree limbs could be blown down and a few power outages may result. A weather message for the following county, Dixon, Nebraska. Wind advisory remains.

effect from 10 a.m. this morning to 9 p.m. this evening. What? Northwest winds 25 to 35 miles an hour with gusts up to 55 miles an hour expected. Where? Portions of northeast Nebraska and central, east central, south central, and southeast South Dakota. When? From 10 a.m. this morning to 9 p.m. this evening. Impacts. Gusty winds will blow around unsecured objects. Tree limbs could be blown down and a few power outages may result. A weather message for the following counties in Iowa, Sioux, O'Brien, Plymouth, Cherokee, Woodbury and Ida, in Dakota, Nebraska, and Union, South Dakota. Wind advisory remains in effect from 1 p.m. this afternoon to 9 p.m. this evening. What? Northwest winds 20 to 30 miles an hour with gusts up to 50 miles an hour expected. Where? Portions of northwest and west central Iowa, southwest Minnesota, northeast Nebraska, and east central and southeast South Dakota. When? From 1 p.m. this afternoon to 9 p.m. this evening. Impacts. Gusty winds will blow around unsecured objects. Tree limbs could be blown down and a few power outages may result. The National Weather Service has issued severe thunderstorm watch number 339, effective until 11 a.m. This watch includes the following counties in Iowa, Cherokee, Ida, O'Brien, Plymouth, Sioux, and Woodbury. Remember, a severe thunderstorm watch means the conditions are favorable for the development of severe weather, including large hail and damaging winds, in and close to the watch area. While severe weather may not be imminent, persons should remain alert for rapidly changing weather conditions and listen for later statements and possible warnings. 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The current time is 4:31 a.m. Central Daylight Time. 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Your National Weather Service forecast for Siouxland. Severe thunderstorm watch 339 in effect until 11 a.m. this morning. Wind advisory in effect from 1 p.m. this afternoon to 9 p.m. this evening. Today, mostly sunny. A slight chance of showers and thunderstorms this morning. Windy with highs in the lower 80s. Southwest winds 15 to 20 miles an hour with gusts up to 30 miles an hour, becoming northwest 20 to 30 miles an hour with gusts up to 45 miles an hour this afternoon. Chance of rain 20%. Tonight, mostly clear and windy. Lows in the mid-50s. Northwest winds 20 to 30 miles an hour with gusts up to 45 miles an hour, diminishing to 5 to 10 miles an hour with gusts up to 20 miles an hour after midnight. Thursday, mostly sunny. Highs in the upper 70s. Moving to 5 to 10 miles an hour with gusts up to 20 miles an hour after midnight. Thursday, mostly sunny. Highs in the upper 70s. Northwest winds 5 to 10 miles an hour with gusts up to 20 miles an hour. Thursday night, mostly clear. Lows in the lower 50s. North winds 5 to 10 miles an hour with gusts up to 20 miles an hour in the evening, becoming light and variable. Juneteenth, mostly sunny. Highs in the lower 80s. South winds around 5 miles an hour, becoming west with gusts up to 20 miles an hour in the afternoon. Friday night, partly cloudy in the evening, then becoming mostly cloudy. A slight chance of showers and thunderstorms. Lows in the upper 50s. Chance of rain 20%. Saturday, partly sunny with a chance of showers. Highs in the mid-80s. Chance of rain 40%. Saturday night, showers with a chance of thunderstorms. Lows in the lower 60s. Chance of rain 90%. Sunday, becoming partly sunny in the afternoon. A chance of thunderstorms. Showers likely, mainly in the morning. Highs in the mid-70s. Chance of rain 60%. Sunday night, partly cloudy. Lows in the mid-50s. Monday, partly sunny.

highs in the upper 70s. Monday night, partly cloudy. Lows in the mid-50s. Tuesday, mostly sunny. Highs in the upper 70s. Your National Weather Service forecast for Siouxland. Severe thunderstorm watch 339 in effect until 11 a.m. this morning. Wind advisory in effect from 1 p.m. this afternoon to 9 p.m. this evening. Today, mostly sunny. A slight chance of showers and thunderstorms this morning. Windy with highs in the lower 80s. Southwest winds 15 to 20 miles an hour with gusts up to 30 miles an hour, becoming northwest 20 to 30 miles an hour with gusts up to 45 miles an hour this afternoon. Chance of rain 20%. Tonight, mostly clear and windy. Lows in the mid-50s. Northwest winds 20 to 30 miles an hour with gusts up to 45 miles an hour, diminishing to 5 to 10 miles an hour with gusts up to 20 miles an hour after midnight. Thursday, mostly sunny. Highs in the upper 70s. Northwest winds 5 to 10 miles an hour with gusts up to 20 miles an hour. Thursday night, mostly clear. Lows in the lower 50s. North winds 5 to 10 miles an hour with gusts up to 20 miles an hour in the evening, becoming light and variable. Juneteenth, mostly sunny. Highs in the lower 80s. South winds around 5 miles an hour, becoming west with gusts up to 20 miles an hour in the afternoon. Friday night, partly cloudy in the evening, then becoming mostly cloudy. A slight chance of showers and thunderstorms. Lows in the upper 50s. Chance of rain 20%. Saturday, partly sunny with a chance of showers. Highs in the mid-80s. Chance of rain 40%. Saturday night, showers with a chance of thunderstorms. Lows in the lower 60s. Chance of rain 90%. Sunday, becoming partly sunny in the afternoon. A chance of thunderstorms. Showers likely, mainly in the morning. Highs in the mid-70s. Chance of rain 60%. Sunday night, partly cloudy. Lows in the mid-50s. Monday, partly sunny. Highs in the upper 70s. Monday night, partly cloudy. Lows in the mid-50s. Tuesday, mostly sunny. Highs in the upper 70s. At 4 a.m., in Sioux City, the temperature was 65 and the dew point 54. The relative humidity was 67%. Wind was east at 6 miles an hour. The pressure was 29.34 inches and falling. Elsewhere in northwest Iowa, Morris had light rain and 59. Sheldon was mostly cloudy and 61. Cherokee had light rain and 59. Spencer was cloudy and 58. Storm Lake had heavy rain with a visibility of 1 mile and 61. Other conditions across the northern plains, farther east in Iowa, it was 60 at Cedar Rapids. It was cloudy, with a temperature of 67 at Des Moines and 61 at Waterloo. In eastern Nebraska, skies ranged from partly cloudy to mostly cloudy. It was 75 at Lincoln, 69 at Omaha, and 71 at Norfolk. In eastern South Dakota, temperatures were between 60 and 65 degrees. At Sioux Falls, rain was falling. At Yankton, it was mostly cloudy. At Mitchell, it was cloudy. And in southern Minnesota, rain was falling, with a temperature of 58 at Worthington, 58 at Mankato, and 55 at Rochester. It was cloudy, with a temperature of 62 at Marshall, and 64 at Minneapolis. Once again, at 4 a.m. Sioux City had a temperature of 65. A weather message for the following county, Monona, Iowa, and the following counties, in Nebraska, Thurston and Burt. Wind advisory remains in effect from noon to 9 p.m. Wednesday. What? Northwest winds 20 to 30 miles an hour with peak gusts up to 45 miles an hour expected. Where? Portions of west central Iowa and east central and northeast Nebraska. When? From noon to 9 p.m. Wednesday. Impacts. Gusty winds will blow around unsecured objects. Tree limbs could be blown down and a few power outages may result. A weather message for the following county, Dixon, Nebraska.
Nebraska. Wind advisory remains in effect from 10 a.m. this morning to 9 p.m. this evening. What? Northwest winds 25 to 35 miles an hour with gusts up to 55 miles an hour expected. Where? Portions of northeast Nebraska and central, east central, south central, and southeast South Dakota. When? From 10 a.m. this morning to 9 p.m. this evening. Impacts. Gusty winds will blow around unsecured objects. Tree limbs could be blown down and a few power outages may result. A weather message for the following counties in Iowa, Sioux, O'Brien, Plymouth, Cherokee, Woodbury and Ida, in Dakota, Nebraska, and Union, South Dakota. Wind advisory remains in effect from 1 p.m. this afternoon to 9 p.m. this evening. What? Northwest winds 20 to 30 miles an hour with gusts up to 50 miles an hour expected. Where? Portions of northwest and west central Iowa, southwest Minnesota, northeast Nebraska, and east central and southeast South Dakota. When? From 1 p.m. this afternoon to 9 p.m. this evening. Impacts. Gusty winds will blow around unsecured objects. Tree limbs could be blown down and a few power outages may result. The National Weather Service has issued severe thunderstorm watch number 339, effective until 11 a.m. This watch includes the following counties in Iowa, Cherokee, Ida, O'Brien, Plymouth, Sioux, and Woodbury. Remember, a severe thunderstorm watch means the conditions are favorable for the development of severe weather, including large hail and damaging winds, in and close to the watch area. While severe weather may not be imminent, persons should remain alert for rapidly changing weather conditions and listen for later statements and possible warnings. 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Your National Weather Service forecast for Siouxland. Severe thunderstorm watch 339 in effect until 11 a.m. this morning. Wind advisory in effect from 1 p.m. this afternoon to 9 p.m. this evening. Today, mostly sunny. A slight chance of showers and thunderstorms this morning. Windy with highs in the lower 80s. Southwest winds 15 to 20 miles an hour with gusts up to 30 miles an hour, becoming northwest 20 to 30 miles an hour with gusts up to 45 miles an hour this afternoon. Chance of rain 20%. Tonight, mostly clear and windy. Lows in the mid-50s. Northwest winds 20 to 30 miles an hour with gusts up to 45 miles an hour, diminishing to 5 to 10 miles an hour with gusts up to 20 miles an hour after midnight. Thursday, mostly sunny. Highs in the upper 70s. Northwest winds 5 to 10 miles an hour with gusts up to 20 miles an hour. Thursday night, mostly clear. Lows in the lower 50s. North winds 5 to 10 miles an hour with gusts up to 20 miles an hour in the evening, becoming light and variable. Juneteenth, mostly sunny. Highs in the lower 80s. South winds around 5 miles an hour, becoming west with gusts up to 20 miles an hour in the afternoon. Friday night, partly cloudy in the evening, then becoming mostly cloudy. A slight chance of showers and thunderstorms. Lows in the upper 50s. Chance of rain 20%. Saturday, partly sunny with a chance of showers. Highs in the mid-80s. Chance of rain 40%. Saturday night, showers with a chance of thunderstorms. Lows in the lower 60s. Chance of rain 90%. Sunday, becoming partly sunny in the afternoon. A chance of thunderstorms. Showers likely, mainly in the morning. Highs in the mid-70s. Chance of rain 60%. Sunday night, partly cloudy. Lows in the mid-50s. Monday, partly sunny. Highs in the upper 70s. Monday night, partly cloudy. Lows in the mid-50s.

Tuesday, mostly sunny. Highs in the upper 70s. At 4 a.m., in Sioux City, the temperature was 65 and the dew point 54. The relative humidity was 67%. Wind was east at 6 miles an hour. The pressure was 29.34 inches and falling. Elsewhere in northwest Iowa, Morris had light rain and 59. Sheldon was mostly cloudy and 61. Cherokee had light rain and 59. Spencer was cloudy and 58. Storm Lake had heavy rain, with a visibility of 1 mile, and 61. Other conditions across the northern plains, farther east in Iowa, it was 60 at Cedar Rapids. It was cloudy, with a temperature of 67 at Des Moines, and 61 at Waterloo. In eastern Nebraska, skies ranged from partly cloudy to mostly cloudy. It was 75 at Lincoln, 69 at Omaha, and 71 at Norfolk. In eastern South Dakota, temperatures were between 60 and 65 degrees. At Sioux Falls, rain was falling. At Yankton, it was mostly cloudy. At Mitchell, it was cloudy. And in southern Minnesota, rain was falling, with a temperature of 58 at Worthington, 58 at Mankato, and 55 at Rochester. It was cloudy, with a temperature of 62 at Marshall, and 64 at Minneapolis. Once again, at 4 a.m. Sioux City had a temperature of 65. A weather message for the following county, Monona, Iowa, and the following counties, in Nebraska, Thurston and Burt. Wind advisory remains in effect from noon to 9 p.m. Wednesday. What? Northwest winds 20 to 30 miles an hour with peak gusts up to 45 miles an hour expected. Where? Portions of west central Iowa and east central and northeast Nebraska. When? From noon to 9 p.m. Wednesday. Impacts. Gusty winds will blow around unsecured objects. Tree limbs could be blown down and a few power outages may result. A weather message for the following county, Dixon, Nebraska. Wind advisory remains in effect from 10 a.m. this morning to 9 p.m. this evening. What? Northwest winds 25 to 35 miles an hour with gusts up to 55 miles an hour expected. Where? Portions of northeast Nebraska and central, east central, south central, and southeast South Dakota. When? From 10 a.m. this morning to 9 p.m. this evening. Impacts. Gusty winds will blow around unsecured objects. Tree limbs could be blown down and a few power outages may result. A weather message for the following counties in Iowa, Sioux, O'Brien, Plymouth, Cherokee, Woodbury and Ida, and Dakota, Nebraska, and Union, South Dakota. Wind advisory remains in effect from 1 p.m. this afternoon to 9 p.m. this evening. What? Northwest winds 20 to 30 miles an hour with gusts up to 50 miles an hour expected. Where? Portions of northwest and west central Iowa, southwest Minnesota, northeast Nebraska, and east central and southeast South Dakota. When? From 1 p.m. this afternoon to 9 p.m. this evening. Impacts. Gusty winds will blow around unsecured objects. Tree limbs could be blown down and a few power outages may result. The National Weather Service has issued severe thunderstorm watch number 339, effective until 11 a.m. This watch includes the following counties in Iowa, Cherokee, Ida, O'Brien, Plymouth, Sioux, and Woodbury. Remember, a severe thunderstorm watch means the conditions are favorable for the development of severe weather, including large hail and damaging winds, in and close to the watch area. While severe weather may not be imminent, persons should remain alert for rapidly changing weather conditions and listen for later statements and possible warnings. 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Your National Weather Service forecast for Siouxland. Severe thunderstorms.

Storm watch 339 in effect until 11 a.m. this morning. Wind advisory in effect from 1 p.m. this afternoon to 9 p.m. this evening. Today, mostly sunny. A slight chance of showers and thunderstorms this morning. Windy with highs in the lower 80s. Southwest winds 15 to 20 miles an hour with gusts up to 30 miles an hour, becoming northwest 20 to 30 miles an hour with gusts up to 45 miles an hour this afternoon. Chance of rain 20%. Tonight, mostly clear and windy. Lows in the mid-50s. Northwest winds 20 to 30 miles an hour with gusts up to 45 miles an hour, diminishing to 5 to 10 miles an hour with gusts up to 20 miles an hour after midnight. Thursday, mostly sunny. Highs in the upper 70s. Northwest winds 5 to 10 miles an hour with gusts up to 20 miles an hour. Thursday night, mostly clear. Lows in the lower 50s. North winds 5 to 10 miles an hour with gusts up to 20 miles an hour in the evening, becoming light and variable. Juneteenth, mostly sunny. Highs in the lower 80s. South winds around 5 miles an hour, becoming west with gusts up to 20 miles an hour in the afternoon. Friday night, partly cloudy in the evening, then becoming mostly cloudy. A slight chance of showers and thunderstorms. Lows in the upper 50s. Chance of rain 20%. Saturday, partly sunny with a chance of showers. Highs in the mid-80s. Chance of rain 40%. Saturday night, showers with a chance of thunderstorms. Lows in the lower 60s. Chance of rain 90%. Sunday, becoming partly sunny in the afternoon. A chance of thunderstorms. Showers likely, mainly in the morning. Highs in the mid-70s. Chance of rain 60%. Sunday night, partly cloudy. Lows in the mid-50s. Monday, partly sunny. Highs in the upper 70s. Monday night, partly cloudy. Lows in the mid-50s. Tuesday, mostly sunny. Highs in the upper 70s. At 4 a.m., in Sioux City, the temperature was 65 and the dew point 54. The relative humidity was 67%. Wind was east at 6 miles an hour. The pressure was 29.34 inches and falling. Elsewhere in northwest Iowa, Morris had light rain and 59. Sheldon was mostly cloudy and 61. Cherokee had light rain and 59. Spencer was cloudy and 58. Storm Lake had heavy rain with a visibility of 1 mile and 61. Other conditions across the northern plains, farther east in Iowa, it was 60 at Cedar Rapids. It was cloudy, with a temperature of 67 at Des Moines and 61 at Waterloo. In eastern Nebraska, skies ranged from partly cloudy to mostly cloudy. It was 75 at Lincoln, 69 at Omaha, and 71 at Norfolk. In eastern South Dakota, temperatures were between 60 and 65 degrees. At Sioux Falls, rain was falling. At Yankton, it was mostly cloudy. At Mitchell, it was cloudy. And in southern Minnesota, rain was falling, with a temperature of 58 at Worthington, 58 at Mankato, and 55 at Rochester. It was cloudy, with a temperature of 62 at Marshall, and 64 at Minneapolis. Once again, at 4 a.m. Sioux City had a temperature of 65. A weather message for the following county, Monona, Iowa, and the following counties in Nebraska, Thurston and Burt. Wind advisory remains in effect from noon to 9 p.m. Wednesday. What? Northwest winds 20 to 30 miles an hour with peak gusts up to 45 miles an hour expected. Where? Portions of west central Iowa and east central and northeast Nebraska. When? From noon to 9 p.m. Wednesday. Impacts. Gusty winds will blow around unsecured objects. Tree limbs could be blown down and a few power outages may result. A weather message for the following county, Dixon, Nebraska. Wind advisory remains in effect from 10 a.m. this morning to 9 p.m. this evening. What? Northwest winds 25 to 35 miles an hour with gusts up to 55 miles an hour expected. Where? Portions of northeast Nebraska and central, east central.

When? From 1 p.m. this afternoon to 9 p.m. this evening. Impacts. Gusty winds will blow around unsecured objects. Tree limbs could be blown down and a few power outages may result. The National Weather Service has issued severe thunderstorm watch number 339, effective until 11 a.m. This watch includes the following counties in Iowa: Cherokee, Ida, O'Brien, Plymouth, Sioux, and Woodbury. Remember, a severe thunderstorm watch means the conditions are favorable for the development of severe weather, including large hail and damaging winds, in and close to the watch area. While severe weather may not be imminent, persons should remain alert for rapidly changing weather conditions and listen for later statements and possible warnings. 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The current time is 4:56 a.m. Central Daylight Time. Operating on a frequency of 162.475 MHz, this is NOAA Weather Radio Station WXL62, broadcasting from a transmitter near Lawton, Iowa. Our program originates from the National Weather Service in Sioux Falls and serves Sioux City and the surrounding Siouxland area. Your National Weather Service forecast for Siouxland: severe thunderstorm watch 339 in effect until 11 a.m. this morning. Wind advisory in effect from 1 p.m. this afternoon to 9 p.m. this evening. Today, mostly sunny. A slight chance of showers and thunderstorms this morning. Windy with highs in the lower 80s. Southwest winds 15 to 20 miles an hour with gusts up to 30 miles an hour, becoming northwest 20 to 30 miles an hour with gusts up to 45 miles an hour this afternoon. Chance of rain 20%. Tonight, mostly clear and windy. Lows in the mid-50s. Northwest winds 20 to 30 miles an hour with gusts up to 45 miles an hour, diminishing to 5 to 10 miles an hour with gusts up to 20 miles an hour after midnight. Thursday, mostly sunny. Highs in the upper 70s. Northwest winds 5 to 10 miles an hour with gusts up to 20 miles an hour. Thursday night, mostly clear. Lows in the lower 50s. North winds 5 to 10 miles an hour with gusts up to 20 miles an hour in the evening, becoming light and variable. Juneteenth, mostly sunny. Highs in the lower 80s. South winds around 5 miles an hour, becoming west with gusts up to 20 miles an hour in the afternoon. Friday night, partly cloudy in the evening, then becoming mostly cloudy. A slight chance of showers and thunderstorms. Lows in the upper 50s. Chance of rain 20%. Saturday, partly sunny with a chance of showers. Highs in the mid-80s. Chance of rain 40%. Saturday night, showers with a chance of thunderstorms. Lows in the lower 60s. Chance of rain 90%. Sunday, becoming partly sunny in the afternoon. A chance of thunderstorms. Showers likely, mainly in the morning. Highs in the mid-70s. Chance of rain 60%. Sunday night, partly cloudy. Lows in the mid-50s. Monday, partly sunny. Highs in the upper 70s. Monday night, partly cloudy. Lows in the mid-50s. Tuesday, mostly sunny. Highs in the upper 70s. At 4 a.m., in Sioux City, the temperature was 65 and the dew point 54. The relative humidity was 67%. Wind was east at 6 miles an hour. The pressure was 29.34 inches and falling. Elsewhere in northwest Iowa, Morris had light rain and 59. Sheldon was mostly cloudy and 61. Cherokee had light rain and 59. Spencer was cloudy and 58. Storm Lake had heavy rain, with a visibility of 1 mile, and 61. Other conditions across the northern plains, farther east in Iowa, it was 60 at Cedar Rapids. It was cloudy, with a temperature of 67 at Des Moines, and 61 at Waterloo. In eastern Nebraska, skies ranged from partly cloudy to mostly cloudy. It was 75 at Lincoln, 69 at Omaha, and 71 at Norfolk. In eastern South Dakota, temperatures were between 60 and 65.

degrees. At Sioux Falls, rain was falling. At Yankton, it was mostly cloudy. At Mitchell, it was cloudy. And in southern Minnesota, rain was falling with a temperature of 58 at Worthington, 58 at Mankato, and 55 at Rochester. It was cloudy with a temperature of 62 at Marshall and 64 at Minneapolis. Once again, at 4 a.m. Sioux City had a temperature of 65. The Sioux City, Iowa climate summary for yesterday, June 16, 2026. Yesterday's high temperature was 82 degrees. The normal high is 82. Yesterday's low temperature was 51 degrees. The normal low is 60. No precipitation fell yesterday, which leaves the monthly total at 0.62 inches. This is 1.76 inches below the normal amount of 2.38 inches for June. The total precipitation for the year still stands at 8.99 inches, which is 3.72 inches below normal. There were no heating degree days yesterday, which is one below normal. The yearly total since July 1st is 5,854, which is 1,003 below normal. There were two cooling degree days yesterday, which is five below normal. The yearly total since January 1st is 255, which is 105 above normal. The normal high temperature for today is 83 degrees, and the normal low is 60. The record high for today is 98, which occurred in 1959, and the record low is 43, which occurred in 1915. Sunrise today is at 5:48 a.m. and sunset is at 9:05 p.m. A weather message for the following county, Monona, Iowa, and the following counties in Nebraska, Thurston and Burt. Wind advisory remains in effect from noon to 9 p.m. Wednesday. What? Northwest winds 20 to 30 miles an hour with peak gusts up to 45 miles an hour expected. Where? Portions of west central Iowa and east central and northeast Nebraska. When? From noon to 9 p.m. Wednesday. Impacts. Gusty winds will blow around unsecured objects. Tree limbs could be blown down and a few power outages may result. A weather message for the following county, Dixon, Nebraska. Wind advisory remains in effect from 10 a.m. this morning to 9 p.m. this evening. What? Northwest winds 25 to 35 miles an hour with gusts up to 55 miles an hour expected. Where? Portions of northeast Nebraska and central, east central, south central, and southeast South Dakota. When? From 10 a.m. this morning to 9 p.m. this evening. Impacts. Gusty winds will blow around unsecured objects. Tree limbs could be blown down and a few power outages may result. A weather message for the following counties in Iowa, Sioux, O'Brien, Plymouth, Cherokee, Woodbury and Ida, and Dakota, Nebraska, and Union, South Dakota. Wind advisory remains in effect from 1 p.m. this afternoon to 9 p.m. this evening. What? Northwest winds 20 to 30 miles an hour with gusts up to 50 miles an hour expected. Where? Portions of northwest and west central Iowa, southwest Minnesota, northeast Nebraska, and east central and southeast South Dakota. When? From 1 p.m. this afternoon to 9 p.m. this evening. Impacts. Gusty winds will blow around unsecured objects. Tree limbs could be blown down and a few power outages may result. The National Weather Service has issued severe thunderstorm watch number 339, effective until 11 a.m. This watch includes the following counties in Iowa, Cherokee, Ida, O'Brien, Plymouth, Sioux, and Woodbury. Remember, a severe thunderstorm watch means the conditions are favorable for the development of severe weather, including large hail and damaging winds, in and close to the watch area. While severe weather may not be imminent, persons should remain alert for rapidly changing weather conditions and listen for later statements and possible warnings. 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The current time is 5:05 a.m. Central Daylight Time. 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

originates from the National Weather Service in Sioux Falls and serves Sioux City and the surrounding Siouxland area. Your National Weather Service forecast for Siouxland. Severe thunderstorm watch 339 in effect until 11 a.m. this morning. Wind advisory in effect from 1 p.m. this afternoon to 9 p.m. this evening. Today, mostly sunny. A slight chance of showers and thunderstorms this morning. Windy with highs in the lower 80s. Southwest winds 15 to 20 miles an hour with gusts up to 30 miles an hour, becoming northwest 20 to 30 miles an hour with gusts up to 45 miles an hour this afternoon. Chance of rain 20%. Tonight, mostly clear and windy. Lows in the mid-50s. Northwest winds 20 to 30 miles an hour with gusts up to 45 miles an hour, diminishing to 5 to 10 miles an hour with gusts up to 20 miles an hour after midnight. Thursday, mostly sunny. Highs in the upper 70s. Northwest winds 5 to 10 miles an hour with gusts up to 20 miles an hour. Thursday night, mostly clear. Lows in the lower 50s. North winds 5 to 10 miles an hour with gusts up to 20 miles an hour in the evening, becoming light and variable. Juneteenth, mostly sunny. Highs in the lower 80s. South winds around 5 miles an hour, becoming west with gusts up to 20 miles an hour in the afternoon. Friday night, partly cloudy in the evening, then becoming mostly cloudy. A slight chance of showers and thunderstorms. Lows in the upper 50s. Chance of rain 20%. Saturday, partly sunny with a chance of showers. Highs in the mid-80s. Chance of rain 40%. Saturday night, showers with a chance of thunderstorms. Lows in the lower 60s. Chance of rain 90%. Sunday, becoming partly sunny in the afternoon. A chance of thunderstorms. Showers likely, mainly in the morning. Highs in the mid-70s. Chance of rain 60%. Sunday night, partly cloudy. Lows in the mid-50s. Monday, partly sunny. Highs in the upper 70s. Monday night, partly cloudy. Lows in the mid-50s. Tuesday, mostly sunny. Highs in the upper 70s. At 5 a.m., in Sioux City, the temperature was 68, and the dew point 55. The relative humidity was 63%. Wind was northeast at 10 miles an hour. The pressure was 29.37 inches and rising. Elsewhere in northwest Iowa, Morris was mostly cloudy and 59. Sheldon was mostly cloudy and 59. Cherokee had rain and 57. Spencer was cloudy and 58. Storm Lake was cloudy and 57. Other conditions across the northern plains, farther east in Iowa, skies ranged from mostly cloudy to cloudy. It was 67 at Des Moines, 61 at Cedar Rapids, and 58 at Waterloo. In eastern Nebraska, skies ranged from partly cloudy to mostly cloudy, and temperatures were between 71 and 76 degrees. In eastern South Dakota, temperatures were between 60 and 64 degrees. Rain was falling at Yankton and Sioux Falls. At Mitchell, it was cloudy. And in southern Minnesota, rain was falling, with a temperature of 58 at Worthington and 59 at Minneapolis. At Mankato, it was mostly cloudy, with a temperature of 60. It was cloudy, with a temperature of 61 at Marshall and 55 at Rochester. Once again, at 5 a.m., Sioux City had a temperature of 68. The Sioux City, Iowa climate summary for yesterday, June 16, 2026. Yesterday's high temperature was 82 degrees. The normal high is 82. Yesterday's low temperature was 51 degrees. The normal low is 60. No precipitation fell yesterday, which leaves the monthly total at 0.62 inches. This is 1.76 inches below the normal amount of 2.38 inches for June. The total precipitation for the year still stands at 8.99 inches, which is 3.72 inches below normal. There were no heating degree days yesterday, which is one below normal. The yearly total since July 1st is 5,854, which is 1,003 below normal.

There were 2 cooling degree days yesterday, which is 5 below normal. The yearly total since January 1st is 255, which is 105 above normal. The normal high temperature for today is 83 degrees, and the normal low is 60. The record high for today is 98, which occurred in 1959, and the record low is 43, which occurred in 1915. Sunrise today is at 5:48 a.m. and sunset is at 9:05 p.m. A weather message for the following county, Monona, Iowa, and the following counties, King, Nebraska, Thurston, and Burt. Wind advisory remains in effect from noon to 9 p.m. Wednesday. What? Northwest winds 20 to 30 miles an hour with peak gusts up to 45 miles an hour expected. Where? Portions of west central Iowa and east central and northeast Nebraska. When? From noon to 9 p.m. Wednesday. Impacts. Gusty winds will blow around unsecured objects. Tree limbs could be blown down and a few power outages may result. A weather message for the following county, Dixon, Nebraska. Wind advisory remains in effect from 10 a.m. this morning to 9 p.m. this evening. What? Northwest winds 25 to 35 miles an hour with gusts up to 55 miles an hour expected. Where? Portions of northeast Nebraska and central, east central, south central, and southeast South Dakota. When? From 10 a.m. this morning to 9 p.m. this evening. Impacts. Gusty winds will blow around unsecured objects. Tree limbs could be blown down and a few power outages may result. A weather message for the following counties in Iowa, Sioux, O'Brien, Plymouth, Cherokee, Woodbury and Ida, and Dakota, Nebraska, and Union, South Dakota. Wind advisory remains in effect from 1 p.m. this afternoon to 9 p.m. this evening. What? Northwest winds 20 to 30 miles an hour with gusts up to 50 miles an hour expected. Where? Portions of northwest and west central Iowa, southwest Minnesota, northeast Nebraska, and east central and southeast South Dakota. When? From 1 p.m. this afternoon to 9 p.m. this evening. Impacts. Gusty winds will blow around unsecured objects. Tree limbs could be blown down and a few power outages may result. The National Weather Service has issued severe thunderstorm watch number 339, effective until 11 a.m. This watch includes the following counties in Iowa, Cherokee, Ida, O'Brien, Plymouth, Sioux, and Woodbury. Remember, a severe thunderstorm watch means the conditions are favorable for the development of severe weather, including large hail and damaging winds, in and close to the watch area. While severe weather may not be imminent, persons should remain alert for rapidly changing weather conditions and listen for later statements and possible warnings. 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The current time is 5:13 a.m. Central Daylight Time. 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Your National Weather Service forecast for Siouxland. Severe thunderstorm watch 339 in effect until 11 a.m. this morning. Wind advisory in effect from 1 p.m. this afternoon to 9 p.m. this evening. Today, mostly sunny. A slight chance of showers and thunderstorms this morning. Windy with highs in the lower 80s. Southwest winds 15 to 20 miles an hour with gusts up to 30 miles an hour, becoming northwest 20 to 30 miles an hour with gusts up to 45 miles an hour this afternoon. Chance of rain 20%. Tonight, mostly clear and windy. Lows in the mid-50s. Northwest winds 20 to 30 miles an hour with gusts up to 45 miles an hour, diminishing to 5 to 10 miles an hour with gusts up to 20 miles an hour after midnight. Thursday, mostly sunny. Highs in the upper 70s. Northwest winds 5 to 10 miles an hour with gusts up to 20 miles an hour. Thursday night, mostly clear. Lows in the lower 50s. North winds 5 to 10 miles an hour with gusts up to 20 miles

hour in the evening, becoming light and variable. Juneteenth, mostly sunny. Highs in the lower 80s. South winds around 5 miles an hour, becoming west with gusts up to 20 miles an hour in the afternoon. Friday night, partly cloudy in the evening, then becoming mostly cloudy. A slight chance of showers and thunderstorms. Lows in the upper 50s. Chance of rain 20%. Saturday, partly sunny with a chance of showers. Highs in the mid-80s. Chance of rain 40%. Saturday night, showers with a chance of thunderstorms. Lows in the lower 60s. Chance of rain 90%. Sunday, becoming partly sunny in the afternoon. A chance of thunderstorms. Showers likely, mainly in the morning. Highs in the mid-70s. Chance of rain 60%. Sunday night, partly cloudy. Lows in the mid-50s. Monday, partly sunny. Highs in the upper 70s. Monday night, partly cloudy. Lows in the mid-50s. Tuesday, mostly sunny. Highs in the upper 70s. At 5 a.m., in Sioux City, the temperature was 68 and the dew point 55. The relative humidity was 63%. Wind was northeast at 10 miles an hour. The pressure was 29.37 inches and rising. Elsewhere in northwest Iowa, Morris was cloudy and 59. Sheldon was cloudy and 59. Cherokee had rain and 57. Spencer was cloudy and 58. Storm Lake was cloudy and 57. Other conditions across the northern plains, farther east in Iowa, it was mostly cloudy. It was 67 at Des Moines, 61 at Cedar Rapids, and 58 at Waterloo. In eastern Nebraska, skies ranged from partly cloudy to mostly cloudy, and temperatures were between 71 and 76 degrees. In eastern South Dakota, temperatures were between 60 and 64 degrees. Rain was falling at Yankton and Sioux Falls. At Mitchell, it was mostly cloudy. And in southern Minnesota, rain was falling, with a temperature of 58 at Worthington and 59 at Minneapolis. It was mostly cloudy, with a temperature of 61 at Marshall and 60 at Mankato. At Rochester, it was cloudy, with a temperature of 55. Once again, at 5 a.m., Sioux City had a temperature of 68. The Sioux City, Iowa climate summary for yesterday, June 16, 2026. Yesterday's high temperature was 82 degrees. The normal high is 82. Yesterday's low temperature was 51 degrees. The normal low is 60. No precipitation fell yesterday, which leaves the monthly total at 0.62 inches. This is 1.76 inches below the normal amount of 2.38 inches for June. The total precipitation for the year still stands at 8.99 inches, which is 3.72 inches below normal. There were no heating degree days yesterday, which is one below normal. The yearly total since July 1st is 5,854, which is 1,003 below normal. There were two cooling degree days yesterday, which is five below normal. The yearly total since January 1st is 255, which is 105 above normal. The normal high temperature for today is 83 degrees, and the normal low is 60. The record high for today is 98, which occurred in 1959, and the record low is 43, which occurred in 1915. Sunrise today is at 5:48 a.m. and sunset is at 9:05 p.m. A weather message for the following county, Monona, Iowa, and the following counties, in Nebraska, Thurston and Burt. Wind advisory remains in effect from noon to 9 p.m. Wednesday. What? Northwest winds 20 to 30 miles an hour with peak gusts up to 45 miles an hour expected. Where? Portions of west central Iowa and east central and northeast Nebraska. When? From noon to 9 p.m. Wednesday. Impacts. Gusty winds will blow around unsecured objects. Tree limbs could be blown down and a few power outages may result. A weather message for the following county, Dixon, Nebraska. Wind advisory remains in effect from 10 a.m. this morning to 9 p.m. this evening. What? Northwest winds 25 to 35.

miles an hour. Severe thunderstorm watch number 339 has been canceled for the following counties in Iowa, O'Brien, Plymouth, and Sioux. Severe thunderstorm watch number 339 remains in effect until 11 a.m. for the following counties in Iowa, Cherokee, Ida, and Woodbury. Remember, a severe thunderstorm watch means the conditions are favorable for the development of severe weather, including large hail and damaging winds in and close to the watch area. While severe weather may not be imminent, persons should remain alert for rapidly changing weather conditions and listen for later statements and possible warnings. Stay tuned to NOAA Weather Radio, commercial radio and television outlets, or internet sources for the latest severe weather information. A weather message for the following county, Dixon, Nebraska. Wind advisory remains in effect from 10 a.m. this morning to 9 p.m. this evening. What? Northwest winds 25 to 35 miles an hour with gusts up to 55 miles an hour expected. Where? Portions of northeast Nebraska and central, east central, south central, and southeast South Dakota. When? From 10 a.m. this morning to 9 p.m. this evening. Impacts. Gusty winds will blow around unsecured objects. Tree limbs could be blown down and a few power outages may result. A weather message for the following counties in Iowa, Sioux, O'Brien, Plymouth, Cherokee, Woodbury and Ida, and Dakota, Nebraska, and Union, South Dakota. Wind advisory remains in effect from 1 p.m. this afternoon to 9 p.m. this evening. What? Northwest winds 20 to 30 miles an hour with gusts up to 50 miles an hour expected. Where? Portions of northwest and west central Iowa, southwest Minnesota, northeast Nebraska, and east central and southeast South Dakota. When? From 1 p.m. this afternoon to 9 p.m. this evening. Impacts. Gusty winds will blow around unsecured objects. Tree limbs could be blown down and a few power outages may result. Severe thunderstorm watch number 339 has been canceled for the following counties in Iowa, O'Brien, Plymouth, and Sioux. Severe thunderstorm watch number 339 remains in effect until 11 a.m. for the following counties in Iowa, Cherokee, Ida, and Woodbury. Remember, a severe thunderstorm watch means the conditions are favorable for the development of severe weather, including large hail and damaging winds in and close to the watch area. While severe weather may not be imminent, persons should remain alert for rapidly changing weather conditions and listen for later statements and possible warnings. 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Your National Weather Service forecast for Siouxland. Severe thunderstorm watch 339 in effect until 11 a.m. this morning. Wind advisory in effect from 1 p.m. this afternoon to 9 p.m. this evening. Today, mostly sunny. A slight chance of showers and thunderstorms this morning. Windy with highs in the lower 80s. Southwest winds 15 to 20 miles an hour with gusts up to 30 miles an hour, becoming northwest 20 to 30 miles an hour with gusts up to 45 miles an hour this afternoon. Chance of rain 20%. Tonight, mostly clear and windy. Lows in the mid-50s. Northwest winds 20 to 30 miles an hour with gusts up to 45 miles an hour, diminishing to 5 to 10 miles an hour with gusts up to 20 miles an hour after midnight. Thursday, mostly sunny. Highs in the upper 70s. Northwest winds 5 to 10 miles an hour with gusts up to 20 miles an hour. Thursday night, mostly clear. Lows in the lower 50s. North winds 5 to 10 miles an hour with gusts up to 20 miles an hour in the evening, becoming light and variable. Juneteenth, mostly sunny. Highs in the lower 80s. South winds around 5 miles an hour, becoming west with gusts up to 20 miles an hour in the afternoon,

Friday night, partly cloudy in the evening, then becoming mostly cloudy. A slight chance of showers and thunderstorms. Lows in the upper 50s. Chance of rain 20%. Saturday, partly sunny with a chance of showers. Highs in the mid-80s. Chance of rain 40%. Saturday night, showers with a chance of thunderstorms. Lows in the lower 60s. Chance of rain 90%. Sunday, becoming partly sunny in the afternoon. A chance of thunderstorms. Showers likely, mainly in the morning. Highs in the mid-70s. Chance of rain 60%. Sunday night, partly cloudy. Lows in the mid-50s. Monday, partly sunny. Highs in the upper 70s. Monday night, partly cloudy. Lows in the mid-50s. Tuesday, mostly sunny. Highs in the upper 70s. At 5 a.m., in Sioux City, the temperature was 68, and the dew point 55. The relative humidity was 63%. Wind was northeast at 10 miles an hour. The pressure was 29.37 inches and rising. Elsewhere in northwest Iowa, Morris was cloudy and 59. Sheldon was cloudy and 59. Cherokee had rain and 57. Spencer was cloudy and 58. Storm Lake was cloudy and 57. Other conditions across the northern plains, farther east in Iowa, it was mostly cloudy. It was 67 at Des Moines, 61 at Cedar Rapids, and 58 at Waterloo. In eastern Nebraska, skies ranged from partly cloudy to mostly cloudy, and temperatures were between 71 and 76 degrees. In eastern South Dakota, temperatures were between 60 and 64 degrees. Rain was falling at Yankton and Sioux Falls. At Mitchell, it was mostly cloudy. And in southern Minnesota, rain was falling, with a temperature of 58 at Worthington and 59 at Minneapolis. It was mostly cloudy, with a temperature of 61 at Marshall and 60 at Mankato. At Rochester, it was cloudy, with a temperature of 55. Once again, at 5 a.m. Sioux City had a temperature of 68. The Sioux City, Iowa climate summary for yesterday, June 16, 2026. Yesterday's high temperature was 82 degrees. The normal high is 82. Yesterday's low temperature was 51 degrees. The normal low is 60. No precipitation fell yesterday, which leaves the monthly total at 0.62 inches. This is 1.76 inches below the normal amount of 2.38 inches for June. The total precipitation for the year still stands at 8.99 inches, which is 3.72 inches below normal. There were no heating degree days yesterday, which is one below normal. The yearly total since July 1st is 5,854, which is 1,003 below normal. There were two cooling degree days yesterday, which is five below normal. The yearly total since January 1st is 255, which is 105 above normal. The normal high temperature for today is 83 degrees, and the normal low is 60. The record high for today is 98, which occurred in 1959, and the record low is 43, which occurred in 1915. Sunrise today is at 5:48 a.m. and sunset is at 9:05 p.m. A weather message for the following county, Monona, Iowa, and the following counties in Nebraska, Thurston and Burt. Wind advisory remains in effect from noon to 9 p.m. Wednesday. What? Northwest winds 20 to 30 miles an hour with peak gusts up to 45 miles an hour expected. Where? Portions of west central Iowa and east central and northeast Nebraska. When? From noon to 9 p.m. Wednesday. Impacts. Gusty winds will blow around unsecured objects. Tree limbs could be blown down and a few power outages may result. A weather message for the following county, Dixon, Nebraska. Wind advisory remains in effect from 10 a.m. this morning to 9 p.m. this evening. What? Northwest winds 25 to 35 miles an hour with gusts up to 55 miles an hour expected. Where? Portions of northeast Nebraska and central, east central, south central, and southeast South Dakota. When? From 10 a.m. this morning to 9 p.m. this evening.

impacts, gusty winds will blow around unsecured objects. Tree limbs could be blown down and a few power outages may result. A weather message for the following counties in Iowa, Sioux, O'Brien, Plymouth, Cherokee, Woodbury and Ida, in Dakota, Nebraska, and Union, South Dakota. Wind advisory remains in effect from 1 p.m. this afternoon to 9 p.m. this evening. What? Northwest winds 20 to 30 miles an hour with gusts up to 50 miles an hour expected. Where? Portions of northwest and west central Iowa, southwest Minnesota, northeast Nebraska, and east central and southeast South Dakota. When? From 1 p.m. this afternoon to 9 p.m. this evening. Impacts. Gusty winds will blow around unsecured objects. Tree limbs could be blown down and a few power outages may result. Severe thunderstorm watch number 339 remains in effect until 11 a.m. for the following counties in Iowa, Cherokee, Ida, and Woodbury. Remember, a severe thunderstorm watch means the conditions are favorable for the development of severe weather, including large hail and damaging winds, in and close to the watch area. While severe weather may not be imminent, persons should remain alert for rapidly changing weather conditions and listen for later statements and possible warnings. 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Your National Weather Service forecast for Siouxland. Severe thunderstorm watch 339 in effect until 11 a.m. this morning. Wind advisory in effect from 1 p.m. this afternoon to 9 p.m. this evening. Today, mostly sunny. A slight chance of showers and thunderstorms this morning. Windy with highs in the lower 80s. Southwest winds 15 to 20 miles an hour with gusts up to 30 miles an hour, becoming northwest 20 to 30 miles an hour with gusts up to 45 miles an hour this afternoon. Chance of rain 20%. Tonight, mostly clear and windy. Lows in the mid-50s. Northwest winds 20 to 30 miles an hour with gusts up to and windy. Lows in the mid-50s. Northwest winds 20 to 30 miles an hour with gusts up to 45 miles an hour, diminishing to 5 to 10 miles an hour with gusts up to 20 miles an hour after midnight. Thursday, mostly sunny. Highs in the upper 70s. Northwest winds 5 to 10 miles an hour with gusts up to 20 miles an hour. Thursday night, mostly clear. Lows in the lower 50s. North winds 5 to 10 miles an hour with gusts up to 20 miles an hour in the evening, becoming light and variable. Juneteenth, mostly sunny. Highs in the lower 80s. South winds around 5 miles an hour, becoming west with gusts up to 20 miles an hour in the afternoon. Friday night, partly cloudy in the evening, then becoming mostly cloudy. A slight chance of showers and thunderstorms. Lows in the upper 50s. Chance of rain 20%. Saturday, partly sunny with a chance of showers. Highs in the mid-80s. Chance of rain 40%. Saturday night, showers with a chance of thunderstorms. Lows in the lower 60s. Chance of rain 90%. Sunday, becoming partly sunny in the afternoon. A chance of thunderstorms. Showers likely, mainly in the morning. Highs in the mid-70s. Chance of rain 60%. Sunday night, partly cloudy. Lows in the mid-50s. Monday, partly sunny. Highs in the upper 70s. Monday night, partly cloudy. Lows in the mid-50s. Tuesday, mostly sunny. Highs in the upper 70s. At 5 a.m., in Sioux City, the temperature was 68, and the dew point 55. The relative humidity was 63%. Wind was northeast at 10 miles an hour. The pressure was 29.37 inches and rising. Elsewhere in northwest Iowa.

Morris was cloudy and 59. Sheldon was cloudy and 59. Cherokee had rain and 57. Spencer was cloudy and 58. Storm Lake was cloudy and 57. Other conditions across the northern plains, farther east in Iowa, it was mostly cloudy. It was 67 at Des Moines, 61 at Cedar Rapids, and 58 at Waterloo. In eastern Nebraska, skies ranged from partly cloudy to mostly cloudy, and temperatures were between 71 and 76 degrees. In eastern South Dakota, temperatures were between 60 and 64 degrees. Rain was falling at Yankton and Sioux Falls. At Mitchell, it was mostly cloudy. And in southern Minnesota, rain was falling, with a temperature of 58 at Worthington and 59 at Minneapolis. It was mostly cloudy, with a temperature of 61 at Marshall and 60 at Mankato. At Rochester, it was cloudy, with a temperature of 55. Once again, at 5 a.m. Sioux City had a temperature of 68. The Sioux City, Iowa climate summary for yesterday, June 16, 2026. Yesterday's high temperature was 82 degrees. The normal high is 82. Yesterday's low temperature was 51 degrees. The normal low is 60. No precipitation fell yesterday, which leaves the monthly total at 0.62 inches. This is 1.76 inches below the normal amount of 2.38 inches for June. The total precipitation for the year still stands at 8.99 inches, which is 3.72 inches below normal. There were no heating degree days yesterday, which is one below normal. The yearly total since July 1st is 5,854, which is 1,003 below normal. There were two cooling degree days yesterday, which is five below normal. The yearly total since January 1st is 255, which is 105 above normal. The normal high temperature for today is 83 degrees, and the normal low is 60. The record high for today is 98, which occurred in 1959, and the record low is 43, which occurred in 1915. Sunrise today is at 5:48 a.m. and sunset is at 9:05 p.m. A weather message for the following county, Monona, Iowa, and the following counties in Nebraska, Thurston and Burt. Wind advisory remains in effect from noon to 9 p.m. Wednesday. What? Northwest winds 20 to 30 miles an hour with peak gusts up to 45 miles an hour expected. Where? Portions of west central Iowa and east central and northeast Nebraska. When? From noon to 9 p.m. Wednesday. Impacts. Gusty winds will blow around unsecured objects. Tree limbs could be blown down and a few power outages may result. A weather message for the following county, Dixon, Nebraska. Wind advisory remains in effect from 10 a.m. this morning to 9 p.m. this evening. What? Northwest winds 25 to 35 miles an hour with gusts up to 55 miles an hour expected. Where? Portions of northeast Nebraska and central, east central, south central, and southeast South Dakota. When? From 10 a.m. this morning to 9 p.m. this evening. Impacts. Gusty winds will blow around unsecured objects. Tree limbs could be blown down and a few power outages may result. A weather message for the following counties in Iowa, Sioux, O'Brien, Plymouth, Cherokee, Woodbury and Ida, and Dakota, Nebraska, and Union, South Dakota. Wind advisory remains in effect from 1 p.m. this afternoon to 9 p.m. this evening. What? Northwest winds 20 to 30 miles an hour with gusts up to 50 miles an hour expected. Where? Portions of northwest and west central Iowa, southwest Minnesota, northeast Nebraska, and east central and southeast South Dakota. When? From 1 p.m. this afternoon to 9 p.m. this evening. Impacts. Gusty winds will blow around unsecured objects. Tree limbs could be blown down and a few power outages may result. Severe thunderstorm watch number 339 remains in effect until 11 a.m. for the following counties in Iowa, Cherokee, Ida, and Woodbury. Remember, a severe thunderstorm watch means the conditions are favorable for the development of severe weather, including large hail and damaging winds, in and close to the watch area. While severe weather may not be imminent,

should remain alert for rapidly changing weather conditions and listen for later statements and possible warnings. 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Your National Weather Service forecast for Siouxland. Severe thunderstorm watch 339 in effect until 11 a.m. this morning. Wind advisory in effect from 1 p.m. this afternoon to 9 p.m. this evening. Today, mostly sunny. A slight chance of showers and thunderstorms this morning. Some thunderstorms may be severe with damaging winds and large hail. Windy with highs in the lower 80s. Southwest winds 15 to 20 miles an hour with gusts up to 30 miles an hour, becoming northwest 20 to 30 miles an hour with gusts up to 45 miles an hour this afternoon. Chance of rain 20%. Tonight, mostly clear and windy. Lows in the mid-50s. Northwest winds 20 to 30 miles an hour with gusts up to 45 miles an hour, diminishing to 5 to 10 miles an hour with gusts up to 20 miles an hour after midnight. Thursday, mostly sunny. Highs in the upper 70s. Northwest winds 5 to 10 miles an hour with gusts up to 20 miles an hour. Thursday night, mostly clear. Lows in the lower 50s. North winds 5 to 10 miles an hour with gusts up to 20 miles an hour in the evening, becoming light and variable. Juneteenth, mostly sunny. Highs in the lower 80s. South winds around 5 miles an hour, becoming west with gusts up to 20 miles an hour in the afternoon. Friday night, partly cloudy in the evening, then becoming mostly cloudy. A slight chance of showers and thunderstorms. Lows in the upper 50s. Chance of rain 20%. Saturday, partly sunny with a chance of showers. Highs in the mid-80s. Chance of rain 40%. Saturday night, showers with a chance of thunderstorms. Lows in the lower 60s. Chance of rain 90%. Sunday, becoming partly sunny in the afternoon. A chance of thunderstorms. Showers likely, mainly in the morning. Highs in the mid-70s. Chance of rain 60%. Sunday night, partly cloudy. Lows in the mid-50s. Monday, partly sunny. Highs in the upper 70s. Monday night, partly cloudy. Lows in the mid-50s. Tuesday, mostly sunny. Highs in the upper 70s. At 5 a.m., in Sioux City, the temperature was 68, and the dew point 55. The relative humidity was 63%. Wind was northeast at 10 miles an hour. The pressure was 29.37 inches and rising. Elsewhere in northwest Iowa, Morris was cloudy and 59. Sheldon was cloudy and 59. Cherokee had rain and 57. Spencer was cloudy and 58. Storm Lake was cloudy and 57. Other conditions across the northern plains, farther east in Iowa, it was mostly cloudy. It was 67 at Des Moines, 61 at Cedar Rapids, and 58 at Waterloo. In eastern Nebraska, skies ranged from partly cloudy to mostly cloudy, and temperatures were between 71 and 76 degrees. In eastern South Dakota, temperatures were between 60 and 64 degrees. Rain was falling at Yankton and Sioux Falls. At Mitchell, it was mostly cloudy. And in southern Minnesota, rain was falling, with a temperature of 58 at Worthington and 59 at Minneapolis. It was mostly cloudy, with a temperature of 61 at Marshall and 60 at Mankato. At Rochester, it was cloudy, with a temperature of 55. Once again, at 5 a.m. Sioux City had a temperature of 68. The Sioux City, Iowa climate summary for yesterday, June 16, 2026. Yesterday's high temperature was 82 degrees. The normal high is 82.
Yesterday's low temperature was 51 degrees. The normal low is 60. No precipitation fell yesterday, which leaves the monthly total at 0.62 inches. This is 1.76 inches below the normal amount of 2.38 inches for June. The total precipitation for the year still stands at 8.99 inches, which is 3.72 inches below normal. There were no heating degree days yesterday, which is one below normal. The yearly total since July 1st is 5,854, which is 1,003 below normal. There were two cooling degree days yesterday, which is five below normal. The yearly total since January 1st is 255, which is 105 above normal. The normal high temperature for today is 83 degrees, and the normal low is 60. The record high for today is 98, which occurred in 1959, and the record low is 43, which occurred in 1915. Sunrise today is at 5:48 a.m. and sunset is at 9:05 p.m. A weather message for the following county, Monona, Iowa, and the following counties in Nebraska, Thurston and Burt. Wind advisory remains in effect from noon to 9 p.m. Wednesday. What? Northwest winds 20 to 30 miles an hour with peak gusts up to 45 miles an hour expected. Where? Portions of west central Iowa and east central and northeast Nebraska. When? From noon to 9 p.m. Wednesday. Impacts. Gusty winds will blow around unsecured objects. Tree limbs could be blown down and a few power outages may result. A weather message for the following county, Dixon, Nebraska. Wind advisory remains in effect from 10 a.m. this morning to 9 p.m. this evening. What? Northwest winds 25 to 35 miles an hour with gusts up to 55 miles an hour expected. Where? Portions of northeast Nebraska and central, east central, south central, and southeast South Dakota. When? From 10 a.m. this morning to 9 p.m. this evening. Impacts. Gusty winds will blow around unsecured objects. Tree limbs could be blown down and a few power outages may result. A weather message for the following counties in Iowa, Sioux, O'Brien, Plymouth, Cherokee, Woodbury and Ida, and Dakota, Nebraska, and Union, South Dakota. Wind advisory remains in effect from 1 p.m. this afternoon to 9 p.m. this evening. What? Northwest winds 20 to 30 miles an hour with gusts up to 50 miles an hour expected. Where? Portions of northwest and west central Iowa, southwest Minnesota, northeast Nebraska, and east central and southeast South Dakota. When? From 1 p.m. this afternoon to 9 p.m. this evening. Impacts. Gusty winds will blow around unsecured objects. Tree limbs could be blown down and a few power outages may result. Severe thunderstorm watch number 339 remains in effect until 11 a.m. for the following counties in Iowa, Cherokee, Ida, and Woodbury. Remember, a severe thunderstorm watch means the conditions are favorable for the development of severe weather, including large hail and damaging winds, in and close to the watch area. While severe weather may not be imminent, persons should remain alert for rapidly changing weather conditions and listen for later statements and possible warnings. 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The current time is 5:49 a.m. Central Daylight Time. 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Your National Weather Service forecast for Siouxland. Severe thunderstorm watch 339 in effect until 11 a.m. this morning. Wind advisory in effect from 1 p.m. this afternoon to 9 p.m. this evening. Today, mostly sunny. A slight chance of showers and thunderstorms this morning. Some thunderstorms may be severe with damaging winds and large hail. Windy with highs in the lower 80s. Southwest winds 15 to 20 miles an hour with gusts up to 30 miles an hour, becoming northwest 20 to 30 miles an hour with gusts up to 45 miles an hour this afternoon.
chance of rain 20%. Tonight.

mostly clear and windy. Lows in the mid-50s. Northwest winds 20 to 30 miles an hour with gusts up to 45 miles an hour, diminishing to 5 to 10 miles an hour with gusts up to 20 miles an hour after midnight. Thursday, mostly sunny. Highs in the upper 70s. Northwest winds 5 to 10 miles an hour with gusts up to 20 miles an hour. Thursday night, mostly clear. Lows in the lower 50s. North winds 5 to 10 miles an hour with gusts up to 20 miles an hour in the evening, becoming light and variable. Juneteenth, mostly sunny. Highs in the lower 80s. South winds around 5 miles an hour, becoming west with gusts up to 20 miles an hour in the afternoon. Friday night, partly cloudy in the evening, then becoming mostly cloudy. A slight chance of showers and thunderstorms. Lows in the upper 50s. Chance of rain 20%. Saturday, partly sunny with a chance of showers. Highs in the mid-80s. Chance of rain 40%. Saturday night, showers with a chance of thunderstorms. Lows in the lower 60s. Chance of rain 90%. Sunday, becoming partly sunny in the afternoon. A chance of thunderstorms. Showers likely, mainly in the morning. Highs in the mid-70s. Chance of rain 60%. Sunday night, partly cloudy. Lows in the mid-50s. Monday, partly sunny. Highs in the upper 70s. Monday night, partly cloudy. Lows in the mid-50s. Tuesday, mostly sunny. Highs in the upper 70s. At 5 a.m., in Sioux City, the temperature was 68, and the dew point 55. The relative humidity was 63%. Wind was northeast at 10 miles an hour. The pressure was 29.37 inches and rising. Elsewhere in northwest Iowa, Morris was cloudy and 59. Sheldon was cloudy and 59. Cherokee had rain and 57. Spencer was cloudy and 58. Storm Lake was cloudy and 57. Other conditions across the northern plains, farther east in Iowa, it was mostly cloudy. It was 67 at Des Moines, 61 at Cedar Rapids, and 58 at Waterloo. In eastern Nebraska, skies ranged from partly cloudy to mostly cloudy, and temperatures were between 71 and 76 degrees. In eastern South Dakota, temperatures were between 60 and 64 degrees. Rain was falling at Yankton and Sioux Falls. At Mitchell, it was mostly cloudy. And in southern Minnesota, rain was falling, with a temperature of 58 at Worthington and 59 at Minneapolis. It was mostly cloudy, with a temperature of 61 at Marshall and 60 at Mankato. At Rochester, it was cloudy, with a temperature of 55. Once again, at 5 a.m. Sioux City had a temperature of 68. The Sioux City, Iowa climate summary for yesterday, June 16, 2026. Yesterday's high temperature was 82 degrees. The normal high is 82. Yesterday's low temperature was 51 degrees. The normal low is 60. No precipitation fell yesterday, which leaves the monthly total at 0.62 inches. This is 1.76 inches below the normal amount of 2.38 inches for June. The total precipitation for the year still stands at 8.99 inches, which is 3.72 inches below normal. There were no heating degree days yesterday, which is one below normal. The yearly total since July 1st is 5,854, which is 1,003 below normal. There were two cooling degree days yesterday, which is five below normal. The yearly total since January 1st is 255, which is 105 above normal. The normal high temperature for today is 83 degrees, and the normal low is 60. The record high for today is 98, which occurred in 1959, and the record low is 43, which occurred in 1915. Sunrise today is at 5:48 a.m. and sunset is at 9:05 p.m. A weather message for the following county, Monona, Iowa, and the following counties, in Nebraska, Thurston and Burt. Wind advisory remains in effect from noon to 9 p.m. Wednesday. Northwest winds 20 to 30 miles an hour.

Central in southeast South Dakota. When, from 10 a.m. this morning to 9 p.m. this evening. Impacts, gusty winds will blow around unsecured objects. Tree limbs could be blown down and a few power outages may result. A weather message for the following counties in Iowa, Sioux, O'Brien, Plymouth, Cherokee, Woodbury and Ida, in Dakota, Nebraska, and Union, South Dakota. Wind advisory remains in effect from 1 p.m. this afternoon to 9 p.m. this evening. What? Northwest winds 20 to 30 miles an hour with gusts up to 50 miles an hour expected. Where? Portions of northwest and west central Iowa, southwest Minnesota, northeast Nebraska, and east central and southeast South Dakota. When? From 1 p.m. this afternoon to 9 p.m. this evening. Impacts. Gusty winds will blow around unsecured objects. Tree limbs could be blown down and a few power outages may result. Severe thunderstorm watch number 339 remains in effect until 11 a.m. for the following counties in Iowa, Cherokee, Ida, and Woodbury. Remember, a severe thunderstorm watch means the conditions are favorable for the development of severe weather, including large hail and damaging winds, in and close to the watch area. While severe weather may not be imminent, persons should remain alert for rapidly changing weather conditions and listen for later statements and possible warnings. 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Your National Weather Service forecast for Siouxland. Severe thunderstorm watch 339 in effect until 11 a.m. this morning. Wind advisory in effect from 1 p.m. this afternoon to 9 p.m. this evening. Today, mostly sunny. A slight chance of showers and thunderstorms this morning. Some thunderstorms may be severe with damaging winds and large hail. Windy with highs in the lower 80s. Southwest winds 15 to 20 miles an hour with gusts up to 30 miles an hour, becoming northwest 20 to 30 miles an hour with gusts up to 45 miles an hour this afternoon. Chance of rain 20%. Tonight, mostly clear and windy. Lows in the mid-50s. Northwest winds 20 to 30 miles an hour with gusts up to 45 miles an hour, diminishing to 5 to 10 miles an hour with gusts up to 20 miles an hour after midnight. Thursday, mostly sunny. Highs in the upper 70s. Northwest winds 5 to 10 miles an hour with gusts up to 20 miles an hour. Thursday night, mostly clear. Lows in the lower 50s. North winds 5 to 10 miles an hour with gusts up to 20 miles an hour in the evening, becoming light and variable. Juneteenth, mostly sunny. Highs in the lower 80s. South winds around 5 miles an hour, becoming west with gusts up to 20 miles an hour in the afternoon. Friday night, partly cloudy in the evening, then becoming mostly cloudy. A slight chance of showers and thunderstorms. Lows in the upper 50s. Chance of rain 20%. Saturday, partly sunny with a chance of showers. Highs in the mid-80s. Chance of rain 40%. Saturday night, showers with a chance of thunderstorms. Lows in the lower 60s. Chance of rain 90%. Sunday, becoming partly sunny in the afternoon. A chance of thunderstorms. Showers likely, mainly in the morning. Highs in the mid-70s. Chance of rain 60%. Sunday night, partly cloudy. Lows in the mid-50s. Monday, partly sunny. Highs in the upper 70s. Monday night, partly cloudy. Lows in the mid-50s. Tuesday, mostly sunny. Highs in the upper 70s. At 5 a.m., in Sioux City, the temperature was 68, and the dew point 55. The relative humidity was 63%. Wind was northeast at 10 miles an hour. The pressure was 29.0.

37 inches and rising. Elsewhere in northwest Iowa, Morris was cloudy and 59. Sheldon was cloudy and 59. Cherokee had rain and 57. Spencer was cloudy and 58. Storm Lake was cloudy and 57. Other conditions across the northern plains, farther east in Iowa, it was mostly cloudy. It was 67 at Des Moines, 61 at Cedar Rapids, and 58 at Waterloo. In eastern Nebraska, skies ranged from partly cloudy to mostly cloudy, and temperatures were between 71 and 76 degrees. In eastern South Dakota, temperatures were between 60 and 64 degrees. Rain was falling at Yankton and Sioux Falls. At Mitchell, it was mostly cloudy. And in southern Minnesota, rain was falling, with a temperature of 58 at Worthington and 59 at Minneapolis. It was mostly cloudy, with a temperature of 61 at Marshall and 60 at Mankato. At Rochester, it was cloudy, with a temperature of 55. Once again, at 5 a.m. Sioux City had a temperature of 68. At 6 a.m., in Sioux City, the temperature was 67 and the dew point 56. The relative humidity was 67%. Wind was northeast at 8 miles an hour. The pressure was 29.38 inches and rising. Elsewhere in northwest Iowa, Morris was cloudy and 59. Sheldon was cloudy and 57. Cherokee was mostly cloudy and 59. Spencer was mostly cloudy and 58. Storm Lake was mostly cloudy and 57. Other conditions across the northern plains, farther east in Iowa, at Waterloo, a thunderstorm was reported with a temperature of 57. At Cedar Rapids, rain was falling with a temperature of 61. At Des Moines, it was mostly cloudy with a temperature of 68. In eastern Nebraska, it was mostly cloudy. It was 76 at Lincoln, 77 at Omaha, and 70 at North Fork. In eastern South Dakota, skies ranged from mostly cloudy to cloudy, and temperatures were between 59 and 62 degrees. And in southern Minnesota, rain was falling, with a temperature of 57 at Minneapolis, and 55 at Rochester. It was mostly cloudy, with a temperature of 59 at Worthington, 62 at Marshall, and 59 at Mankato. Once again, at 6 a.m. Sioux City had a temperature of 67. The Sioux City, Iowa climate summary for yesterday, June 16, 2026. Yesterday's high temperature was 82 degrees. The normal high is 82. Yesterday's low temperature was 51 degrees. The normal low is 60. No precipitation fell yesterday, which leaves the monthly total at 0.62 inches. This is 1.76 inches below the normal amount of 2.38 inches for June. The total precipitation for the year still stands at 8.99 inches, which is 3.72 inches below normal. There were no heating degree days yesterday, which is one below normal. The yearly total since July 1st is 5,854, which is 1,003 below normal. There were two cooling degree days yesterday, which is five below normal. The yearly total since January 1st is 255, which is 105 above normal. The normal high temperature for today is 83 degrees, and the normal low is 60. The record high for today is 98, which occurred in 1959, and the record low is 43, which occurred in 1915. Sunrise today is at 5:48 a.m. and sunset is at 9:05 p.m. A weather message for the following county, Monona, Iowa, and the following counties in Nebraska, Thurston and Burt. Wind advisory remains in effect from noon to 9 p.m. Wednesday. What? Northwest winds 20 to 30 miles an hour with peak gusts up to 45 miles an hour expected. Where? Portions of west central Iowa and east central and northeast Nebraska. When? From noon to 9 p.m. Wednesday. Impacts. Gusty winds will blow around unsecured objects. Tree limbs could be blown down and a few power outages may result. A weather message for the following county, Dixon, Nebraska. Wind advisory remains in effect from 10 a.m. this morning to 9 p.m. this evening. What? Northwest winds 25.

to 35 miles an hour with gusts up to 55 miles an hour expected. Where? Portions of northeast Nebraska and central, east central, south central, and southeast South Dakota. When? From 10 a.m. this morning to 9 p.m. this evening. Impacts. Gusty winds will blow around unsecured objects. Tree limbs could be blown down and a few power outages may result. A weather message for the following counties in Iowa, Sioux, O'Brien, Plymouth, Cherokee, Woodbury and Ida, in Dakota, Nebraska, and Union, South Dakota. Wind advisory remains in effect from 1 p.m. this afternoon to 9 p.m. this evening. What? Northwest winds 20 to 30 miles an hour with gusts up to 50 miles an hour expected. Where? Portions of northwest and west central Iowa, southwest Minnesota, northeast Nebraska, and east central and southeast South Dakota. When? From 1 p.m. this afternoon to 9 p.m. this evening. Impacts. Gusty winds will blow around unsecured objects. Tree limbs could be blown down and a few power outages may result. Severe thunderstorm watch number 339 remains in effect until 11 a.m. for the following counties in Iowa, Cherokee, Ida, and Woodbury. Remember, a severe thunderstorm watch means the conditions are favorable for the development of severe weather, including large hail and damaging winds, in and close to the watch area. While severe weather may not be imminent, persons should remain alert for rapidly changing weather conditions and listen for later statements and possible warnings. 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The current time is 6:07 a.m. Central Daylight Time. 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Your National Weather Service forecast for Siouxland. Severe thunderstorm watch 339 in effect until 11 a.m. this morning. Wind advisory in effect from 1 p.m. this afternoon to 9 p.m. this evening. Today, mostly sunny. A slight chance of showers and thunderstorms this morning. Some thunderstorms may be severe with damaging winds and large hail. Windy with highs in the lower 80s. Southwest winds 15 to 20 miles an hour with gusts up to 30 miles an hour, becoming northwest 20 to 30 miles an hour with gusts up to 45 miles an hour this afternoon. Chance of rain 20%. Tonight, mostly clear and windy. Lows in the mid-50s. Northwest winds 20 to 30 miles an hour with gusts up to 45 miles an hour, diminishing to 5 to 10 miles an hour with gusts up to 20 miles an hour after midnight. Thursday, mostly sunny. Highs in the upper 70s. Northwest winds 5 to 10 miles an hour with gusts up to 20 miles an hour. Thursday night, mostly clear. Lows in the lower 50s. North winds 5 to 10 miles an hour with gusts up to 20 miles an hour in the evening, becoming light and variable. Juneteenth, mostly sunny. Highs in the lower 80s. South winds around 5 miles an hour, becoming west with gusts up to 20 miles an hour in the afternoon. Friday night, partly cloudy in the evening, then becoming mostly cloudy. A slight chance of showers and thunderstorms. Lows in the upper 50s. Chance of rain 20%. Saturday, partly sunny with a chance of showers. Highs in the mid-80s. Chance of rain 40%. Saturday night, showers with a chance of thunderstorms. Lows in the lower 60s. Chance of rain 90%. Sunday, becoming partly sunny in the afternoon. A chance of thunderstorms. Showers likely, mainly in the morning. Highs in the mid-70s. Chance of rain 60%. Sunday night, partly cloudy. Lows in the mid-50s. Monday, partly sunny. Highs in the upper 70s. Monday night, partly cloudy. Lows in the mid-50s. Tuesday, mostly sunny. Highs in the upper 70s. At 6 a.m., in Sioux City, the temperature was 67, and the dew point

56. The relative humidity was 67%. Wind was northeast at 8 miles an hour. The pressure was 29.38 inches and rising. Elsewhere in northwest Iowa, Morris was mostly cloudy. And 59. Sheldon was mostly cloudy. And 57. Cherokee was mostly cloudy. And 59. Spencer was cloudy and 58. Storm Lake was mostly cloudy. And 57. Other conditions across the northern plains, farther east in Iowa, at Waterloo, a thunderstorm was reported with a temperature of 56. At Cedar Rapids, rain was falling with a temperature of 61. At Des Moines, it was mostly cloudy with a temperature of 68. In eastern Nebraska, skies ranged from partly cloudy to mostly cloudy. It was 76 at Lincoln, 77 at Omaha, and 70 at Norfolk. In eastern South Dakota, skies ranged from partly cloudy to mostly cloudy, and temperatures were between 59 and 62 degrees. And in southern Minnesota, rain was falling, with a temperature of 57 at Minneapolis, and 55 at Rochester. At Marshall, it was partly cloudy, with a temperature of 62. At Mankato, it was mostly cloudy, with a temperature of 59. At Worthington, it was cloudy, with a temperature of 59. Once again, at 6 a.m., Sioux City had a temperature of 67. The Sioux City, Iowa climate summary for yesterday, June 16, 2026. Yesterday's high temperature was 82 degrees. The normal high is 82. Yesterday's low temperature was 51 degrees. The normal low is 60. No precipitation fell yesterday, which leaves the monthly total at 0.62 inches. This is 1.76 inches below the normal amount of 2.38 inches for June. The total precipitation for the year still stands at 8.99 inches, which is 3.72 inches below normal. There were no heating degree days yesterday, which is one below normal. The yearly total since July 1st is 5,854, which is 1,003 below normal. There were two cooling degree days yesterday, which is 5 below normal. The yearly total since January 1st is 255, which is 105 above normal. The normal high temperature for today is 83 degrees, and the normal low is 60. The record high for today is 98, which occurred in 1959, and the record low is 43, which occurred in 1915. Sunrise today is at 5:48 a.m. and sunset is at 9:05 p.m. A weather message for the following county, Monona, Iowa, and the following counties in Nebraska, Thurston and Burt. Wind advisory remains in effect from noon to 9 p.m. Wednesday. What? Northwest winds 20 to 30 miles an hour with peak gusts up to 45 miles an hour expected. Where? Portions of west central Iowa and east central and northeast Nebraska. When? From noon to 9 p.m. Wednesday. Impacts. Gusty winds will blow around unsecured objects. Tree limbs could be blown down and a few power outages may result. A weather message for the following county, Dixon, Nebraska. Wind advisory remains in effect from 10 a.m. this morning to 9 p.m. this evening. What? Northwest winds 25 to 35 miles an hour with gusts up to 55 miles an hour expected. Where? Portions of northeast Nebraska and central, east central, south central, and southeast South Dakota. When? From 10 a.m. this morning to 9 p.m. this evening. Impacts. Gusty winds will blow around unsecured objects. Tree limbs could be blown down and a few power outages may result. A weather message for the following counties in Iowa, Sioux, O'Brien, Plymouth, Cherokee, Woodbury and Ida, and Dakota, Nebraska, and Union, South Dakota. Wind advisory remains in effect from 1 p.m. this afternoon to 9 p.m. this evening. What? Northwest winds 20 to 30 miles an hour with gusts up to 50 miles an hour expected. Where? Portions of northwest and west central Iowa, southwest Minnesota, northeast Nebraska, and east central and southeast South Dakota. When? From 1 p.m. this afternoon to 9 p.m. this evening. Impacts. Gusty winds will blow around unsecured objects. Tree limbs could be blown.

down and a few power outages may result. Severe thunderstorm watch number 339 remains in effect until 11 a.m. for the following counties in Iowa, Cherokee, Ida, and Woodbury. Remember, a severe thunderstorm watch means the conditions are favorable for the development of severe weather, including large hail and damaging winds, in and close to the watch area. While severe weather may not be imminent, persons should remain alert for rapidly changing weather conditions and listen for later statements and possible warnings. 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The current time is 6:16 a.m. Central Daylight Time. 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Our program originates from the National Weather Service in Sioux Falls and serves Sioux City and the surrounding Siouxland area. Your National Weather Service forecast for Siouxland. Severe thunderstorm watch 339 in effect until 11 a.m. this morning. Wind advisory in effect from 1 p.m. this afternoon to 9 p.m. this evening. Today, mostly sunny. A slight chance of showers and thunderstorms this morning. Some thunderstorms may be severe with damaging winds and large hail. Windy with highs in the lower 80s. Southwest winds 15 to 20 miles an hour with gusts up to 30 miles an hour, becoming northwest 20 to 30 miles an hour with gusts up to 45 miles an hour this afternoon. Chance of rain 20%. Tonight, mostly clear and windy. Lows in the mid-50s. Northwest winds 20 to 30 miles an hour with gusts up to 45 miles an hour, diminishing to 5 to 10 miles an hour with gusts up to 20 miles an hour after midnight. Thursday, mostly sunny. Highs in the upper 70s. Northwest winds 5 to 10 miles an hour with gusts up to 20 miles an hour. Thursday night, mostly clear. Lows in the lower 50s. North winds 5 to 10 miles an hour with gusts up to 20 miles an hour in the evening, becoming light and variable. Juneteenth, mostly sunny. Highs in the lower 80s. South winds around 5 miles an hour, becoming west with gusts up to 20 miles an hour in the afternoon. Friday night, partly cloudy in the evening, then becoming mostly cloudy. A slight chance of showers and thunderstorms. Lows in the upper 50s. Chance of rain 20%. Saturday, partly sunny with a chance of showers. Highs in the mid-80s. Chance of rain 40%. Saturday night, showers with a chance of thunderstorms. Lows in the lower 60s. Chance of rain 90%. Sunday, becoming partly sunny in the afternoon. A chance of thunderstorms. Showers likely, mainly in the morning. Highs in the mid-70s. Chance of rain 60%. Sunday night, partly cloudy. Lows in the mid-50s. Monday, partly sunny. Highs in the upper 70s. Monday night, partly cloudy. Lows in the mid-50s. Tuesday, mostly sunny. Highs in the upper 70s. At 6 a.m., in Sioux City, the temperature was 67 and the dew point 56. The relative humidity was 67%. Wind was northeast at 8 miles an hour. The pressure was 29.38 inches and rising. Elsewhere in northwest Iowa, Morris was mostly cloudy and 59. Sheldon was mostly cloudy and 57. Cherokee was mostly cloudy and 59. Spencer was cloudy and 58. Storm Lake was mostly cloudy and 57. Other conditions across the northern plains, farther east in Iowa, at Waterloo, a thunderstorm was reported with a temperature of 56. At Cedar Rapids, rain was falling with a temperature of 61. At Des Moines, it was mostly cloudy with a temperature of 68. In eastern Nebraska, skies ranged from partly cloudy to mostly cloudy. It was 76 at Lincoln, 77 at Omaha, and 70 at Norfolk. In eastern South Dakota, skies ranged from partly cloudy to mostly cloudy, and temperatures were between 59 and 62.

degrees. And in southern Minnesota, rain was falling with a temperature of 57 at Minneapolis and 55 at Rochester. At Marshall, it was partly cloudy with a temperature of 62. At Mankato, it was mostly cloudy with a temperature of 59. At Worthington, it was cloudy with a temperature of 59. Once again, at 6 a.m., Sioux City had a temperature of 67. The Sioux City, Iowa climate summary for yesterday, June 16, 2026. Yesterday's high temperature was 82 degrees. The normal high is 82. Yesterday's low temperature was 51 degrees. The normal low is 60. No precipitation fell yesterday, which leaves the monthly total at 0.62 inches. This is 1.76 inches below the normal amount of 2.38 inches for June. The total precipitation for the year still stands at 8.99 inches, which is 3.72 inches below normal. There were no heating degree days yesterday, which is one below normal. The yearly total since July 1st is 5,854, which is 1,003 below normal. There were two cooling degree days yesterday, which is five below normal. The yearly total since January 1st is 255, which is 105 above normal. The normal high temperature for today is 83 degrees, and the normal low is 60. The record high for today is 98, which occurred in 1959, and the record low is 43, which occurred in 1915. Sunrise today is at 5:48 a.m. and sunset is at 9:05 p.m. A weather message for the following county, Monona, Iowa, and the following counties in Nebraska, Thurston and Burt. Wind advisory remains in effect from noon to 9 p.m. Wednesday. What? Northwest winds 20 to 30 miles an hour with peak gusts up to 45 miles an hour expected. Where? Portions of west central Iowa and east central and northeast Nebraska. When? From noon to 9 p.m. Wednesday. Impacts. Gusty winds will blow around unsecured objects. Tree limbs could be blown down and a few power outages may result. A weather message for the following county, Dixon, Nebraska. Wind advisory remains in effect from 10 a.m. this morning to 9 p.m. this evening. What? Northwest winds 25 to 35 miles an hour with gusts up to 55 miles an hour expected. Where? Portions of northeast Nebraska and central, east central, south central, and southeast South Dakota. When? From 10 a.m. this morning to 9 p.m. this evening. Impacts. Gusty winds will blow around unsecured objects. Tree limbs could be blown down and a few power outages may result. A weather message for the following counties in Iowa, Sioux, O'Brien, Plymouth, Cherokee, Woodbury and Ida, and Dakota, Nebraska, and Union, South Dakota. Wind advisory remains in effect from 1 p.m. this afternoon to 9 p.m. this evening. What? Northwest winds 20 to 30 miles an hour with gusts up to 50 miles an hour expected. Where? Portions of northwest and west central Iowa, southwest Minnesota, northeast Nebraska, and east central and southeast South Dakota. When? From 1 p.m. this afternoon to 9 p.m. this evening. Impacts. Gusty winds will blow around unsecured objects. Tree limbs could be blown down and a few power outages may result. Severe thunderstorm watch number 339 remains in effect until 11 a.m. for the following counties in Iowa, Cherokee, Ida, and Woodbury. Remember, a severe thunderstorm watch means the conditions are favorable for the development of severe weather, including large hail and damaging winds in and close to the watch area. While severe weather may not be imminent, persons should remain alert for rapidly changing weather conditions and listen for later statements and possible warnings. 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The current time is 6:25 a.m. Central Daylight Time. Operating on a frequency of 162.475 megahertz, this is NOAA Weather Radio Station WXL62, broadcasting from a transmitter near Lawton, Iowa. 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

your National Weather Service forecast for Siouxland. Severe thunderstorm watch 339 in effect until 11 a.m. this morning. Wind advisory in effect from 1 p.m. this afternoon to 9 p.m. this evening. Today, mostly sunny. A slight chance of showers and thunderstorms this morning. Some thunderstorms may be severe with damaging winds and large hail. Windy with highs in the lower 80s. Southwest winds 15 to 20 miles an hour with gusts up to 30 miles an hour, becoming northwest 20 to 30 miles an hour with gusts up to 45 miles an hour this afternoon. Chance of rain 20%. Tonight, mostly clear and windy. Lows in the mid-50s. Northwest winds 20 to 30 miles an hour with gusts up to 45 miles an hour, diminishing to 5 to 10 miles an hour with gusts up to 20 miles an hour after midnight. Thursday, mostly sunny. Highs in the upper 70s. Northwest winds 5 to 10 miles an hour with gusts up to 20 miles an hour. Thursday night, mostly clear. Lows in the lower 50s. North winds 5 to 10 miles an hour with gusts up to 20 miles an hour in the evening, becoming light and variable. Juneteenth, mostly sunny. Highs in the lower 80s. South winds around 5 miles an hour, becoming west with gusts up to 20 miles an hour in the afternoon. Friday night, partly cloudy in the evening, then becoming mostly cloudy. A slight chance of showers and thunderstorms. Lows in the upper 50s. Chance of rain 20%. Saturday, partly sunny with a chance of showers. Highs in the mid-80s. Chance of rain 40%. Saturday night, showers with a chance of thunderstorms. Lows in the lower 60s. Chance of rain 90%. Sunday, becoming partly sunny in the afternoon. A chance of thunderstorms. Showers likely, mainly in the morning. Highs in the mid-70s. Chance of rain 60%. Sunday night, partly cloudy. Lows in the mid-50s. Monday, partly sunny. Highs in the upper 70s. Monday night, partly cloudy. Lows in the mid-50s. Tuesday, mostly sunny. Highs in the upper 70s. At 6 a.m., in Sioux City, the temperature was 67, and the dew point 56. The relative humidity was 67%. Wind was northeast at 8 miles an hour. The pressure was 29.38 inches and rising. Elsewhere in northwest Iowa, Morris was mostly cloudy and 59. Sheldon was mostly cloudy and 57. Cherokee was mostly cloudy and 59. Spencer was cloudy and 58. Storm Lake was mostly cloudy and 57. Other conditions across the northern plains, farther east in Iowa, at Waterloo, a thunderstorm was reported with a temperature of 56. At Cedar Rapids, rain was falling with a temperature of 61. At Des Moines, it was mostly cloudy with a temperature of 68. In eastern Nebraska, skies ranged from partly cloudy to mostly cloudy. It was 76 at Lincoln, 77 at Omaha, and 70 at North Fork. In eastern South Dakota, skies ranged from partly cloudy to mostly cloudy, and temperatures were between 59 and 62 degrees. And in southern Minnesota, rain was falling, with a temperature of 57 at Minneapolis, and 55 at Rochester. At Marshall, it was partly cloudy, with a temperature of 62. At Mankato, it was mostly cloudy, with a temperature of 59. At Worthington, it was cloudy, with a temperature of 59. Once again, at 6 a.m. Sioux City had a temperature of 67. The Sioux City, Iowa climate summary for yesterday, June 16, 2026. Yesterday's high temperature was 82 degrees. The normal high is 82. Yesterday's low temperature was 51 degrees. The normal low is 60. No precipitation fell yesterday, which leaves the monthly total at 0.62 inches. This is 1.76 inches below the normal amount of 2.38 inches for June. The total precipitation for the year still stands at 8.99 inches, which is 3.72 inches below normal. There were no heating degree days yesterday, which is one below

yearly total since July 1st is 5,854, which is 1,003 below normal. There were 2 cooling degree days yesterday, which is 5 below normal. The yearly total since January 1st is 255, which is 105 above normal. The normal high temperature for today is 83 degrees, and the normal low is 60. The record high for today is 98, which occurred in 1959, and the record low is 43, which occurred in 1915. Sunrise today is at 5:48 a.m. and sunset is at 9:05 p.m. A weather message for the following county, Monona, Iowa, and the following counties, King, Nebraska, Thurston, and Burt. Wind advisory remains in effect from noon to 9 p.m. Wednesday. What? Northwest winds 20 to 30 miles an hour with peak gusts up to 45 miles an hour expected. Where? Portions of west central Iowa and east central and northeast Nebraska. When? From noon to 9 p.m. Wednesday. Impacts. Gusty winds will blow around unsecured objects. Tree limbs could be blown down and a few power outages may result. A weather message for the following county, Dixon, Nebraska. Wind advisory remains in effect from 10 a.m. this morning to 9 p.m. this evening. What? Northwest winds 25 to 35 miles an hour with gusts up to 55 miles an hour expected. Where? Portions of northeast Nebraska and central, east central, south central, and southeast South Dakota. When? From 10 a.m. this morning to 9 p.m. this evening. Impacts. Gusty winds will blow around unsecured objects. Tree limbs could be blown down and a few power outages may result. A weather message for the following counties in Iowa, Sioux, O'Brien, Plymouth, Cherokee, Woodbury and Ida, and Dakota, Nebraska, and Union, South Dakota. Wind advisory remains in effect from 1 p.m. this afternoon to 9 p.m. this evening. What? Northwest wind Lion, Plymouth, Cherokee, Woodbury and Ida, and Dakota, Nebraska, and Union, South Dakota. Wind advisory remains in effect from 1 p.m. this afternoon to 9 p.m. this evening. What? Northwest winds 20 to 30 miles an hour with gusts up to 50 miles an hour expected. Where? Portions of northwest and west central Iowa, southwest Minnesota, northeast Nebraska, and east central and southeast South Dakota. When? From 1 p.m. this afternoon to 9 p.m. this evening. Impacts. Gusty winds will blow around unsecured objects. Tree limbs could be blown down and a few power outages may result. Severe thunderstorm watch number 339 remains in effect until 11 a.m. for the following counties in Iowa, Cherokee, Ida, and Woodbury. Remember, a severe thunderstorm watch means the conditions are favorable for the development of severe weather, including large hail and damaging winds, in and close to the watch area. While severe weather may not be imminent, persons should remain alert for rapidly changing weather conditions and listen for later statements and possible warnings. 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The current time is 6:34 a.m. Central Daylight Time. 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Your National Weather Service forecast for Siouxland. Severe thunderstorm watch 339 in effect until 11 a.m. this morning. Wind advisory in effect from 1 p.m. this afternoon to 9 p.m. this evening. Today, mostly sunny. A slight chance of showers and thunderstorms this morning. Some thunderstorms may be severe with damaging winds and large hail. Windy with highs in the lower 80s. Southwest winds 15 to 20 miles an hour with gusts up to 30 miles an hour, becoming northwest 20 to 30 miles an hour with gusts up to 45 miles an hour this afternoon. Chance of rain 20%. Tonight, mostly clear and windy. Lows in the mid-50s. Northwest winds 20 to 30 miles an hour with gusts up to 45 miles an hour, diminishing to 5 to 10 miles an hour with gusts up to 20.

miles an hour after midnight. Thursday, mostly sunny. Highs in the upper 70s. Northwest winds 5 to 10 miles an hour with gusts up to 20 miles an hour. Thursday night, mostly clear. Lows in the lower 50s. North winds 5 to 10 miles an hour with gusts up to 20 miles an hour in the evening, becoming light and variable. Juneteenth, mostly sunny. Highs in the lower 80s. South winds around 5 miles an hour, becoming west with gusts up to 20 miles an hour in the afternoon. Friday night, partly cloudy in the evening, then becoming mostly cloudy. A slight chance of showers and thunderstorms. Lows in the upper 50s. Chance of rain 20%. Saturday, partly sunny with a chance of showers. Highs in the mid-80s. Chance of rain 40%. Saturday night, showers with a chance of thunderstorms. Lows in the lower 60s. Chance of rain 90%. Sunday, becoming partly sunny in the afternoon. A chance of thunderstorms. Showers likely, mainly in the morning. Highs in the mid-70s. Chance of rain 60%. Sunday night, partly cloudy. Lows in the mid-50s. Monday, partly sunny. Highs in the upper 70s. Monday night, partly cloudy. Lows in the mid-50s. Tuesday, mostly sunny. Highs in the upper 70s. At 6 a.m., in Sioux City, the temperature was 67, and the dew point 56. The relative humidity was 67%. Wind was northeast at 8 miles an hour. The pressure was 29.38 inches and rising. Elsewhere in northwest Iowa, Morris was mostly cloudy, and 59. Sheldon was mostly cloudy, and 57. Cherokee was mostly cloudy, and 59. Spencer was cloudy and 58. Storm Lake was mostly cloudy, and 57. Other conditions across the northern plains, farther east in Iowa, at Waterloo, a thunderstorm was reported, with a temperature of 56. At Cedar Rapids, rain was falling, with a temperature of 61. At Des Moines, it was mostly cloudy, with a temperature of 68. In eastern Nebraska, skies ranged from partly cloudy to mostly cloudy. It was 76 at Lincoln, 77 at Omaha, and 70 at Norfolk. In eastern South Dakota, skies ranged from partly cloudy to mostly cloudy, and temperatures were between 59 and 62 degrees. And in southern Minnesota, rain was falling, with a temperature of 57 at Minneapolis, and 55 at Rochester. At Marshall, it was partly cloudy, with a temperature of 62. At Mankato, it was mostly cloudy, with a temperature of 59. At Worthington, it was cloudy, with a temperature of 59. Once again, at 6 a.m. Sioux City had a temperature of 67. The Sioux City, Iowa climate summary for yesterday, June 16, 2026. Yesterday's high temperature was 82 degrees. The normal high is 82. Yesterday's low temperature was 51 degrees. The normal low is 60. No precipitation fell yesterday, which leaves the monthly total at 0.62 inches. This is 1.76 inches below the normal amount of 2.38 inches for June. The total precipitation for the year still stands at 8.99 inches, which is 3.72 inches below normal. There were no heating degree days yesterday, which is one below normal. The yearly total since July 1st is 5,854, which is 1,003 below normal. There were two cooling degree days yesterday, which is five below normal. Severe thunderstorm watch number 339 has been canceled for the following county, Cherokee, Iowa. Severe thunderstorm watch number 339 remains in effect until 11 a.m. for the following counties, in Iowa, Ida and Woodbury. Remember, a severe thunderstorm watch means the conditions are favorable for the development of severe weather, including large hail and damaging winds, in and close to the watch area. While severe weather may not be imminent, persons should remain alert for rapidly changing weather conditions and listen for later statements and possible warnings. 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

the internet sources for the latest severe weather information. The Sioux City, Iowa climate summary for yesterday, June 16, 2026. Yesterday's high temperature was 82 degrees. The normal high is 82. Yesterday's low temperature was 51 degrees. The normal low is 60. No precipitation fell yesterday, which leaves the monthly total at 0.62 inches. This is 1.76 inches below the normal amount of 2.38 inches for June. The total precipitation for the year still stands at 8.99 inches, which is 3.72 inches below normal. There were no heating degree days yesterday, which is one below normal. The yearly total since July 1st is 5,854, which is 1,003 below normal. There were two cooling degree days yesterday, which is five below normal. Severe thunderstorm watch number 339 remains in effect until 11 a.m. for the following counties in Iowa, Ida, and Woodbury. Remember, a severe thunderstorm watch means the conditions are favorable for the development of severe weather, including large hail and damaging winds, in and close to the watch area. While severe weather may not be imminent, persons should remain alert for rapidly changing weather conditions and listen for later statements and possible warnings. Stay tuned to NOAA Weather Radio, commercial radio and television outlets, or internet sources for the latest severe weather information. The Sioux City, Iowa climate summary for yesterday, June 16, 2026. Yesterday's high temperature was 82 degrees. The normal high is 82. Yesterday's low temperature was 51 degrees. The normal low is 60. No precipitation fell yesterday, which leaves the monthly total at 0.62 inches. This is 1.76 inches below the normal amount of 2.38 inches for June. The total precipitation for the year still stands at 8.99 inches, which is 3.72 inches below normal. There were no heating degree days yesterday, which is one below normal. The yearly total since July 1st is 5,854, which is 1,003 below normal. There were two cooling degree days yesterday, which is five below normal. The yearly total since January 1st is 255, which is 105 above normal. The normal high temperature for today is 83 degrees, and the normal low is 60. The record high for today is 98, which occurred in 1959, and the record low is 43, which occurred in 1915. Sunrise today is at 5:48 a.m. and sunset is at 9:05 p.m. A weather message for the following county, Monona, Iowa, and the following counties in Nebraska, Thurston and Burt. Wind advisory remains in effect from noon to 9 p.m. Wednesday. What? Northwest winds 20 to 30 miles an hour with peak gusts up to 45 miles an hour expected. Where? Portions of west central Iowa and east central and northeast Nebraska. When? From noon to 9 p.m. Wednesday. Impacts. Gusty winds will blow around unsecured objects. Tree limbs could be blown down and a few power outages may result. A weather message for the following county, Dixon, Nebraska. Wind advisory remains in effect from 10 a.m. this morning to 9 p.m. this evening. What? Northwest winds 25 to 35 miles an hour with gusts up to 55 miles an hour expected. Where? Portions of northeast Nebraska and central, east central, south central, and southeast South Dakota. When? From 10 a.m. this morning to 9 p.m. this evening. Impacts. Gusty winds will blow around unsecured objects. Tree limbs could be blown down and a few power outages may result. A weather message for the following counties in Iowa, Sioux, O'Brien, Plymouth, Cherokee, Woodbury and Ida, and Dakota, Nebraska, and Union, South Dakota. Wind advisory remains in effect from 1 p.m. this afternoon to 9 p.m. this evening. What? Northwest winds 20 to 30 miles an hour with gusts up to 50 miles an hour expected. Where? Portions of northwest and west central Iowa, southwest Minnesota, northeast Nebraska, and east central and southeast South Dakota. When? From 1 p.m. this afternoon to 9 p.m. this evening. Impacts. Gusty winds will blow around unsecured objects. Tree limbs could be blown down and
few power outages may result. Severe thunderstorm watch number 339 has been canceled for the following county, Cherokee, Iowa. Severe thunderstorm watch number 339 remains in effect until 11 a.m. for the following counties, in Iowa, Ida, and Woodbury. Remember, a severe thunderstorm watch means the conditions are favorable for the development of severe weather, including large hail and damaging winds, in and close to the watch area. While severe weather may not be imminent, persons should remain alert for rapidly changing weather conditions and listen for later statements and possible warnings. 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Your National Weather Service forecast for Siouxland. Severe thunderstorm watch 339 in effect until 11 a.m. this morning. Wind advisory in effect from 1 p.m. this afternoon to 9 p.m. this evening. Today, mostly sunny. A slight chance of showers and thunderstorms this morning. Some thunderstorms may be severe with damaging winds and large hail. Windy with highs in the lower 80s. Southwest winds 15 to 20 miles an hour with gusts up to 30 miles an hour, becoming northwest 20 to 30 miles an hour with gusts up to 45 miles an hour this afternoon. Chance of rain 20%. Tonight, mostly clear and windy. Lows in the mid-50s. Northwest winds 20 to 30 miles an hour with gusts up to 45 miles an hour, diminishing to 5 to 10 miles an hour with gusts up to 20 miles an hour after midnight. Thursday, mostly sunny. Highs in the upper 70s. Northwest winds 5 to 10 miles an hour with gusts up to 20 miles an hour. Thursday night, mostly clear. Lows in the lower 50s. North winds 5 to 10 miles an hour with gusts up to 20 miles an hour in the evening, becoming light and variable. Juneteenth, mostly sunny. Highs in the lower 80s. South winds around 5 miles an hour, becoming west with gusts up to 20 miles an hour in the afternoon. Friday night, partly cloudy in the evening, then becoming mostly cloudy. A slight chance of showers and thunderstorms. Lows in the upper 50s. Chance of rain 20%. Saturday, partly sunny with a chance of showers. Highs in the mid-80s. Chance of rain 40%. Saturday night, showers with a chance of thunderstorms. Lows in the lower 60s. Chance of rain 90%. Sunday, becoming partly sunny in the afternoon. A chance of thunderstorms. Showers likely, mainly in the morning. Highs in the mid-70s. Chance of rain 60%. Sunday night, partly cloudy. Lows in the mid-50s. Monday, partly sunny. Highs in the upper 70s. Monday night, partly cloudy. Lows in the mid-50s. Tuesday, mostly sunny. Highs in the upper 70s. At 6 a.m., in Sioux City, the temperature was 67 and the dew point 56. The relative humidity was 67%. Wind was northeast at 8 miles an hour. The pressure was 29.38 inches and rising. Elsewhere in northwest Iowa, Morris was mostly cloudy and 59. Sheldon was mostly cloudy and 57. Cherokee was mostly cloudy and 59. Spencer was cloudy and 58. Storm Lake was mostly cloudy and 57. Other conditions across the northern plains, farther east in Iowa, at Waterloo, a thunderstorm was reported with a temperature of 56. At Cedar Rapids, rain was falling with a temperature of 61. At Des Moines, it was mostly cloudy with a temperature of 68. In eastern Nebraska, skies ranged from partly cloudy to mostly cloudy. It was 76 at Lincoln, 77 at Omaha, and 70 at Norfolk. In eastern South Dakota,

skies ranged from partly cloudy to mostly cloudy, and temperatures were between 59 and 62 degrees. And in southern Minnesota, rain was falling, with a temperature of 57 at Minneapolis and 55 at Rochester. At Marshall, it was partly cloudy, with a temperature of 62. At Mankato, it was mostly cloudy, with a temperature of 59. At Worthington, it was cloudy, with a temperature of 59. Once again, at 6 a.m. Sioux City had a temperature of 67. The Sioux City, Iowa climate summary for yesterday, June 16, 2026. Yesterday's high temperature was 82 degrees. The normal high is 82. Yesterday's low temperature was 51 degrees. The normal low is 60. No precipitation fell yesterday, which leaves the monthly total at 0.62 inches. This is 1.76 inches below the normal amount of 2.38 inches for June. The total precipitation for the year still stands at 8.99 inches, which is 3.72 inches below normal. There were no heating degree days yesterday, which is one below normal. The yearly total since July 1st is 5,854, which is 1,003 below normal. There were two cooling degree days yesterday, which is five below normal. The yearly total since January 1st is 255, which is 105 above normal. The normal high temperature for today is 83 degrees, and the normal low is 60. The record high for today is 98, which occurred in 1959, and the record low is 43, which occurred in 1915. Sunrise today is at 5:48 a.m. and sunset is at 9:05 p.m. A weather message for the following county, Monona, Iowa, and the following counties, in Nebraska, Thurston and Burt. Wind advisory remains in effect from noon to 9 p.m. Wednesday. What? Northwest winds 20 to 30 miles an hour with peak gusts up to 45 miles an hour expected. Where? Portions of west central Iowa and east central and northeast Nebraska. When? From noon to 9 p.m. Wednesday. Impacts. Gusty winds will blow around unsecured objects. Tree limbs could be blown down and a few power outages may result. A weather message for the following county, Dixon, Nebraska. Wind advisory remains in effect from 10 a.m. this morning to 9 p.m. this evening. What? Northwest winds 25 to 35 miles an hour with gusts up to 55 miles an hour expected. Where? Portions of northeast Nebraska and central, east central, south central, and southeast South Dakota. When? From 10 a.m. this morning to 9 p.m. this evening. Impacts. Gusty winds will blow around unsecured objects. Tree limbs could be blown down and a few power outages may result. A weather message for the following counties in Iowa, Sioux, O'Brien, Plymouth, Cherokee, Woodbury and Ida, in Dakota, Nebraska, and Union, South Dakota. Wind advisory remains in effect from 1 p.m. this afternoon to 9 p.m. this evening. What? Northwest winds 20 to 30 miles an hour with gusts up to 50 miles an hour expected. Where? Portions of northwest and west central Iowa, southwest Minnesota, northeast Nebraska, and east central and southeast South Dakota. When? From 1 p.m. this afternoon to 9 p.m. this evening. Impacts. Gusty winds will blow around unsecured objects. Tree limbs could be blown down and a few power outages may result. Severe thunderstorm watch number 339 remains in effect until 11 a.m. for the following counties, in Iowa, Ida and Woodbury. Remember, a severe thunderstorm watch means the conditions are favorable for the development of severe weather, including large hail and damaging winds, in and close to the watch area. While severe weather may not be imminent, persons should remain alert for rapidly changing weather conditions and listen for later statements and possible warnings. 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

30 miles an hour with gusts up to 45 miles an hour, diminishing to 5 to 10 miles an hour with gusts up to 20 miles an hour after midnight. Thursday, mostly sunny. Highs in the upper 70s. Northwest winds 5 to 10 miles an hour with gusts up to 20 miles an hour. Thursday night, mostly clear. Lows in the lower 50s. North winds 5 to 10 miles an hour with gusts up to 20 miles an hour in the evening, becoming light and variable. Juneteenth, mostly sunny. Highs in the lower 80s. South winds around 5 miles an hour, becoming west with gusts up to 20 miles an hour in the afternoon. Friday night, partly cloudy in the evening, then becoming mostly cloudy. A slight chance of showers and thunderstorms. Lows in the upper 50s. Chance of rain 20%. Saturday, partly sunny with a chance of showers. Highs in the mid-80s. Chance of rain 40%. Saturday night, showers with a chance of thunderstorms. Lows in the lower 60s. Chance of rain 90%. Sunday, becoming partly sunny in the afternoon. A chance of thunderstorms. Showers likely, mainly in the morning. Highs in the mid-70s. Chance of rain 60%. Sunday night, partly cloudy. Lows in the mid-50s. Monday, partly sunny. Highs in the upper 70s. Monday night, partly cloudy. Lows in the mid-50s. Tuesday, mostly sunny. Highs in the upper 70s. At 6 a.m., in Sioux City, the temperature was 67 and the dew point 56. The relative humidity was 67%. Wind was northeast at 8 miles an hour. The pressure was 29.38 inches and rising. Elsewhere in northwest Iowa, Morris was mostly cloudy. And 59. Sheldon was mostly cloudy. And 57. Cherokee was mostly cloudy. And 59. Spencer was cloudy and 58. Storm Lake was mostly cloudy. And 57. Other conditions across the northern plains, farther east in Iowa, at Waterloo, a thunderstorm was reported with a temperature of 56. At Cedar Rapids, rain was falling with a temperature of 61. At Des Moines, it was mostly cloudy with a temperature of 68. In eastern Nebraska, skies ranged from partly cloudy to mostly cloudy. It was 76 at Lincoln, 77 at Omaha, and 70 at Norfolk. In eastern South Dakota, skies ranged from partly cloudy to mostly cloudy, and temperatures were between 59 and 62 degrees. And in southern Minnesota, rain was falling, with a temperature of 57 at Minneapolis, and 55 at Rochester. At Marshall, it was partly cloudy, with a temperature of 62. At Mankato, it was mostly cloudy, with a temperature of 59. At Worthington, it was cloudy, with a temperature of 59. Once again, at 6 a.m., Sioux City had a temperature of 67. The Sioux City, Iowa climate summary for yesterday, June 16, 2026. Yesterday's high temperature was 82 degrees. The normal high is 82. Yesterday's low temperature was 51 degrees. The normal low is 60. No precipitation fell yesterday, which leaves the monthly total at 0.62 inches. This is 1.76 inches below the normal amount of 2.38 inches for June. The total precipitation for the year still stands at 8.99 inches, which is 3.72 inches below normal. There were no heating degree days yesterday, which is one below normal. The yearly total since July 1st is 5,854, which is 1,003 below normal. There were two cooling degree days yesterday, which is 5 below normal. The yearly total since January 1st is 255, which is 105 above normal. The normal high temperature for today is 83 degrees, and the normal low is 60. The record high for today is 98, which occurred in 1959, and the record low is 43, which occurred in 1915. Sunrise today is at 5:48 a.m. and sunset is at 9:05 p.m. A weather message for the following county, Monona, Iowa, and the following counties in Nebraska, Thurston and Burt,

Wind advisory remains in effect from noon to 9 p.m. Wednesday. What? Northwest winds 20 to 30 miles an hour with peak gusts up to 45 miles an hour expected. Where? Portions of west central Iowa and east central and northeast Nebraska. When? From noon to 9 p.m. Wednesday. Impacts. Gusty winds will blow around unsecured objects. Tree limbs could be blown down and a few power outages may result. A weather message for the following county, Dixon, Nebraska. Wind advisory remains in effect from 10 a.m. this morning to 9 p.m. this evening. What? Northwest winds 25 to 35 miles an hour with gusts up to 55 miles an hour expected. Where? Portions of northeast Nebraska and central, east central, south central, and southeast South Dakota. When? From 10 a.m. this morning to 9 p.m. this evening. Impacts. Gusty winds will blow around unsecured objects. Tree limbs could be blown down and a few power outages may result. A weather message for the following counties in Iowa, Sioux, O'Brien, Plymouth, Cherokee, Woodbury and Ida, and Dakota, Nebraska, and Union, South Dakota. Wind advisory remains in effect from 1 p.m. this afternoon to 9 p.m. this evening. What? Northwest winds 20 to 30 miles an hour with gusts up to 50 miles an hour expected. Where? Portions of northwest and west central Iowa, southwest Minnesota, northeast Nebraska, and east central and southeast South Dakota. When? From 1 p.m. this afternoon to 9 p.m. this evening. Impacts. Gusty winds will blow around unsecured objects. Tree limbs could be blown down and a few power outages may result. Severe thunderstorm watch number 339 remains in effect until 11 a.m. for the following counties in Iowa, Ida, and Woodbury. Remember, a severe thunderstorm watch means the conditions are favorable for the development of severe weather, including large hail and damaging winds in and close to the watch area. While severe weather may not be imminent, persons should remain alert for rapidly changing weather conditions and listen for later statements and possible warnings. 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The current time is 7:04 a.m. Central Daylight Time. 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Your National Weather Service forecast for Siouxland. Severe thunderstorm watch 339 in effect until 11 a.m. this morning. Wind advisory in effect from 1 p.m. this afternoon to 9 p.m. this evening. Today, mostly sunny. A slight chance of showers and thunderstorms this morning. Some thunderstorms may be severe with damaging winds and large hail. Windy with highs in the lower 80s. Southwest winds 15 to 20 miles an hour with gusts up to 30 miles an hour, becoming northwest 20 to 30 miles an hour with gusts up to 45 miles an hour this afternoon. Chance of rain 20%. Tonight, mostly clear and windy. Lows in the mid-50s. Northwest winds 20 to 30 miles an hour with gusts up to 45 miles an hour, diminishing to 5 to 10 miles an hour with gusts up to 20 miles an hour after midnight. Thursday, mostly sunny. Highs in the upper 70s. Northwest winds 5 to 10 miles an hour with gusts up to 20 miles an hour. Thursday night, mostly clear. Lows in the lower 50s. North winds 5 to 10 miles an hour with gusts up to 20 miles an hour in the evening, becoming light and variable. Juneteenth, mostly sunny. Highs in the lower 80s. South winds around 5 miles an hour, becoming west with gusts up to 20 miles an hour in the afternoon. Friday night, partly cloudy in the evening, then becoming mostly cloudy. A slight chance of showers and thunderstorms. Lows in the upper 50s. Chance of rain 20%. Saturday, partly sunny with a chance of showers. Highs in the mid-80s. Chance of rain 40%. Saturday night, showers with a chance of thunderstorms. Lows in the low

60s. Chance of rain, 90%. Sunday, becoming partly sunny in the afternoon. A chance of thunderstorms. Showers likely, mainly in the morning. Highs in the mid-70s. Chance of rain, 60%. Sunday night, partly cloudy. Lows in the mid-50s. Monday, partly sunny. Highs in the upper 70s. Monday night, partly cloudy. Lows in the mid-50s. Tuesday, mostly sunny. Highs in the upper 70s. At 7 a.m., in Sioux City, the temperature was 62 and the dew point 57. The relative humidity was 83%. Wind was east at 8 miles an hour. The pressure was 29.35 inches and falling. Elsewhere in northwest Iowa, Morris was partly sunny and 59. Cherokee had light rain and 59. Spencer had light rain and 59. Other conditions across the northern plains, farther east in Iowa, at Cedar Rapids, a thunderstorm was reported with a temperature of 55. At Waterloo, rain was falling with a temperature of 57. At Des Moines, it was cloudy with a temperature of 66. In eastern Nebraska at Norfolk, it was sunny with a temperature of 68. At Lincoln, it was mostly sunny with a temperature of 77. At Omaha, it was partly sunny with a temperature of 76. In eastern South Dakota, skies ranged from mostly sunny to partly sunny, and temperatures were between 60 and 62 degrees. And in southern Minnesota, at Marshall, it was mostly sunny with a temperature of 62. At Rochester, it was partly sunny with a temperature of 56. It was cloudy with a temperature of 58 at Worthington, 61 at Mankato, and 57 at Minneapolis. Once again, at 7 a.m. Sioux City had a temperature of 62. The Sioux City, Iowa climate summary for yesterday, June 16, 2026. Yesterday's high temperature was 82 degrees. The normal high is 82. Yesterday's low temperature was 51 degrees. The normal low is 60. No precipitation fell yesterday, which leaves the monthly total at 0.62 inches. This is 1.76 inches below the normal amount of 2.38 inches for June. The total precipitation for the year still stands at 8.99 inches, which is 3.72 inches below normal. There were no heating degree days yesterday, which is one below normal. The yearly total since July 1st is 5,854, which is 1,003 below normal. There were two cooling degree days yesterday, which is five below normal. The yearly total since January 1st is 255, which is 105 above normal. The normal high temperature for today is 83 degrees, and the normal low is 60. The record high for today is 98, which occurred in 1959, and the record low is 43, which occurred in 1915. Sunrise today is at 5:48 a.m. and sunset is at 9:05 p.m. A weather message for the following county, Monona, Iowa, and the following counties in Nebraska, Thurston and Burt. Wind advisory remains in effect from noon to 9 p.m. Wednesday. What? Northwest winds 20 to 30 miles an hour with peak gusts up to 45 miles an hour expected. Where? Portions of west central Iowa and east central and northeast Nebraska. When? From noon to 9 p.m. Wednesday. Impacts. Gusty winds will blow around unsecured objects. Tree limbs could be blown down and a few power outages may result. A weather message for the following county, Dixon, Nebraska. Wind advisory remains in effect from 10 a.m. this morning to 9 p.m. this evening. What? Northwest winds 25 to 35 miles an hour with gusts up to 55 miles an hour expected. Where? Portions of northeast Nebraska and central, east central, south central, and southeast South Dakota. When? From 10 a.m. this morning to 9 p.m. this evening. Impacts. Gusty winds will blow around unsecured objects. Tree limbs could be blown down and a few power outages may result. A weather message for the following counties in Iowa, Sioux, O'Brien, Plymouth, Cherokee, Woodbury and Ida, and Dakota, Nebraska, and Union, South Dakota.

wind advisory remains in effect from 1 p.m. this afternoon to 9 p.m. this evening. What? Northwest winds 20 to 30 miles an hour with gusts up to 50 miles an hour expected. Where? Portions of northwest and west central Iowa, southwest Minnesota, northeast Nebraska, and east central and southeast South Dakota. When? From 1 p.m. this afternoon to 9 p.m. this evening. Impacts. Gusty winds will blow around unsecured objects. Tree limbs could be blown down and a few power outages may result. Severe thunderstorm watch number 339 remains in effect until 11 a.m. for the following counties in Iowa, Ida, and Woodbury. Remember, a severe thunderstorm watch means the conditions are favorable for the development of severe weather, including large hail and damaging winds, in and close to the watch area. While severe weather may not be imminent, persons should remain alert for rapidly changing weather conditions and listen for later statements and possible warnings. 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The current time is 7:12 a.m. Central Daylight Time. 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Your National Weather Service forecast for Siouxland. Severe thunderstorm watch 339 in effect until 11 a.m. this morning. Wind advisory in effect from 1 p.m. this afternoon to 9 p.m. this evening. Today, mostly sunny. A slight chance of showers and thunderstorms this morning. Some thunderstorms may be severe with damaging winds and large hail. Windy with highs in the lower 80s. Southwest winds 15 to 20 miles an hour with gusts up to 30 miles an hour, becoming northwest 20 to 30 miles an hour with gusts up to 45 miles an hour this afternoon. Chance of rain 20%. Tonight, mostly clear and windy. Lows in the mid-50s. Northwest winds 20 to 30 miles an hour with gusts up to 45 miles an hour, diminishing to 5 to 10 miles an hour with gusts up to 20 miles an hour after midnight. Thursday, mostly sunny. Highs in the upper 70s. Northwest winds 5 to 10 miles an hour with gusts up to 20 miles an hour. Thursday night, mostly clear. Lows in the lower 50s. North winds 5 to 10 miles an hour with gusts up to 20 miles an hour in the evening, becoming light and variable. Juneteenth, mostly sunny. Highs in the lower 80s. South winds around 5 miles an hour, becoming west with gusts up to 20 miles an hour in the afternoon. Friday night, partly cloudy in the evening, then becoming mostly cloudy. A slight chance of showers and thunderstorms. Lows in the upper 50s. Chance of rain 20%. Saturday, partly sunny with a chance of showers. Highs in the mid-80s. Chance of rain 40%. Saturday night, showers with a chance of thunderstorms. Lows in the lower 60s. Chance of rain 90%. Sunday, becoming partly sunny in the afternoon. A chance of thunderstorms. Showers likely, mainly in the morning. Highs in the mid-70s. Chance of rain 60%. Sunday night, partly cloudy. Lows in the mid-50s. Monday, partly sunny. Highs in the upper 70s. Monday night, partly cloudy. Lows in the mid-50s. Tuesday, mostly sunny. Highs in the upper 70s. At 7 a.m., in Sioux City, the temperature was 62 and the dew point 57. The relative humidity was 83%. Wind was east at 8 miles an hour. The pressure was 29.35 inches and falling. Elsewhere in northwest Iowa, Morris was partly sunny and 59. Sheldon was partly sunny and 59. Cherokee had light rain and 59. Spencer was partly sunny and 58. Storm Lake was mostly sunny and 57. Other conditions across the northern plains, farther east in Iowa, at Cedar Rapids, a thunderstorm was reported with a temperature of 56.

At Waterloo, rain was falling with a temperature of 57. At Des Moines, it was cloudy with a temperature of 66. In eastern Nebraska at Lincoln, it was sunny with a temperature of 77. At Norfolk, it was mostly sunny with a temperature of 68. At Omaha, it was partly sunny with a temperature of 76. In eastern South Dakota, skies ranged from partly sunny to cloudy, and temperatures were between 60 and 62 degrees. And in southern Minnesota, skies ranged from partly sunny to cloudy. It was 58 at Worthington, 62 at Marshall, 61 at Mankato, 57 at Minneapolis, and 56 at Rochester. Once again, at 7 a.m. Sioux City had a temperature of 62. The Sioux City, Iowa climate summary for yesterday, June 16, 2026. Yesterday's high temperature was 82 degrees. The normal high is 82. Yesterday's low temperature was 51 degrees. The normal low is 60. No precipitation fell yesterday, which leaves the monthly total at 0.62 inches. This is 1.76 inches below the normal amount of 2.38 inches for June. The total precipitation for the year still stands at 8.99 inches, which is 3.72 inches below normal. There were no heating degree days yesterday, which is one below normal. The yearly total since July 1st is 5,854, which is 1,003 below normal. There were two cooling degree days yesterday, which is five below normal. The yearly total since January 1st is 255, which is 105 above normal. The normal high temperature for today is 83 degrees, and the normal low is 60. The record high for today is 98, which occurred in 1959, and the record low is 43, which occurred in 1915. Sunrise today is at 5:48 a.m. and sunset is at 9:05 p.m. A weather message for the following county, Monona, Iowa, and the following counties, in Nebraska, Thurston and Burt. Wind advisory remains in effect from noon to 9 p.m. Wednesday. What? Northwest winds 20 to 30 miles an hour with peak gusts up to 45 miles an hour expected. Where? Portions of west central Iowa and east central and northeast Nebraska. When? From noon to 9 p.m. Wednesday. Impacts. Gusty winds will blow around unsecured objects. Tree limbs could be blown down and a few power outages may result. A weather message for the following county, Dixon, Nebraska. Wind advisory remains in effect from 10 a.m. this morning to 9 p.m. this evening. What? Northwest winds 25 to 35 miles an hour with gusts up to 55 miles an hour expected. Where? Portions of northeast Nebraska and central, east central, south central, and southeast South Dakota. When? From 10 a.m. this morning to 9 p.m. this evening. Impacts. Gusty winds will blow around unsecured objects. Tree limbs could be blown down and a few power outages may result. A weather message for the following counties in Iowa, Sioux, O'Brien, Plymouth, Cherokee, Woodbury and Ida, and Dakota, Nebraska, and Union, South Dakota. Wind advisory remains in effect from 1 p.m. this afternoon to 9 p.m. this evening. What? Northwest winds 20 to 30 miles an hour with gusts up to 50 miles an hour expected. Where? Portions of northwest and west central Iowa, southwest Minnesota, northeast Nebraska, and east central and southeast South Dakota. When? From 1 p.m. this afternoon to 9 p.m. this evening. Impacts. Gusty winds will blow around unsecured objects. Tree limbs could be blown down and a few power outages may result. Severe thunderstorm watch number 339 remains in effect until 11 a.m. for the following counties in Iowa, Ida, and Woodbury. Remember, a severe thunderstorm watch means the conditions are favorable for the development of severe weather, including large hail and damaging winds, in and close to the watch area. While severe weather may not be imminent, persons should remain alert for rapidly changing weather conditions and listen for later statements and possible warnings. 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

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Your National Weather Service forecast for Siouxland. Severe thunderstorm watch 339 in effect until 11 a.m. this morning. Wind advisory in effect from 1 p.m. this afternoon to 9 p.m. this evening. Today, mostly sunny. A slight chance of showers and thunderstorms this morning. Some thunderstorms may be severe with damaging winds and large hail. Windy with highs in the lower 80s. Southwest winds 15 to 20 miles an hour with gusts up to 30 miles an hour, becoming northwest 20 to 30 miles an hour with gusts up to 45 miles an hour this afternoon. Chance of rain 20%. Tonight, mostly clear and windy. Lows in the mid-50s. Northwest winds 20 to 30 miles an hour with gusts up to 45 miles an hour, diminishing to 5 to 10 miles an hour with gusts up to 20 miles an hour after midnight. Thursday, mostly sunny. Highs in the upper 70s. Northwest winds 5 to 10 miles an hour with gusts up to 20 miles an hour. Thursday night, mostly clear. Lows in the lower 50s. North winds 5 to 10 miles an hour with gusts up to 20 miles an hour in the evening, becoming light and variable. Juneteenth, mostly sunny. Highs in the lower 80s. South winds around 5 miles an hour, becoming west with gusts up to 20 miles an hour in the afternoon. Friday night, partly cloudy in the evening, then becoming mostly cloudy. A slight chance of showers and thunderstorms. Lows in the upper 50s. Chance of rain 20%. Saturday, partly sunny with a chance of showers. Highs in the mid-80s. Chance of rain 40%. Saturday night, showers with a chance of thunderstorms. Lows in the lower 60s. Chance of rain 90%. Sunday, becoming partly sunny in the afternoon. A chance of thunderstorms. Showers likely, mainly in the morning. Highs in the mid-70s. Chance of rain 60%. Sunday night, partly cloudy. Lows in the mid-50s. Monday, partly sunny. Highs in the upper 70s. Monday night, partly cloudy. Lows in the mid-50s. Tuesday, mostly sunny. Highs in the upper 70s. At 7 a.m., in Sioux City, the temperature was 62 and the dew point 57. The relative humidity was 83%. Wind was east at 8 miles an hour. The pressure was 29.35 inches and falling. Elsewhere in northwest Iowa, Morris was partly sunny and 59. Sheldon was partly sunny and 59. Cherokee had light rain and 59. Spencer was partly sunny and 58. Storm Lake was mostly sunny and 57. Other conditions across the northern plains, farther east in Iowa, at Cedar Rapids, a thunderstorm was reported with a temperature of 56. At Waterloo, rain was falling with a temperature of 57. At Des Moines, it was cloudy with a temperature of 66. In eastern Nebraska at Lincoln, it was sunny with a temperature of 77. At Norfolk, it was mostly sunny with a temperature of 68. At Omaha, it was partly sunny with a temperature of 76. In eastern South Dakota, skies ranged from partly sunny to cloudy, and temperatures were between 60 and 62 degrees. And in southern Minnesota, skies ranged from partly sunny to cloudy. It was 58 at Worthington, 62 at Marshall, 61 at Mankato, 57 at Minneapolis, and 56 at Rochester. Once again, at 7 a.m. Sioux City had a temperature of 62. The Sioux City, Iowa climate summary for yesterday, June 16, 2026. Yesterday's high temperature was 82 degrees. The normal high is 82. Yesterday's low temperature was 51 degrees. The normal low is 60. No precipitation fell yesterday, which leaves the monthly total at 0.62 inches.
This is 1.76 inches below the normal amount of 2.38 inches for June. The total precipitation for the year still stands at 8.99 inches, which is 3.72 inches below normal. There were no heating degree days yesterday, which is one below normal. The yearly total since July 1st is 5,854, which is 1,003 below normal. There were two cooling degree days yesterday, which is five below normal. The yearly total since January 1st is 255, which is 105 above normal. The normal high temperature for today is 83 degrees, and the normal low is 60. The record high for today is 98, which occurred in 1959, and the record low is 43, which occurred in 1915. Sunrise today is at 5:48 a.m. and sunset is at 9:05 p.m. A weather message for the following county, Monona, Iowa, and the following counties, in Nebraska, Thurston and Burt. Wind advisory remains in effect from noon to 9 p.m. Wednesday. What? Northwest winds 20 to 30 miles an hour with peak gusts up to 45 miles an hour expected. Where? Portions of west central Iowa and east central and northeast Nebraska. When? From noon to 9 p.m. Wednesday. Impacts. Gusty winds will blow around unsecured objects. Tree limbs could be blown down and a few power outages may result. A weather message for the following county, Dixon, Nebraska. Wind advisory remains in effect from 10 a.m. this morning to 9 p.m. this evening. What? Northwest winds 25 to 35 miles an hour with gusts up to 55 miles an hour expected. Where? Portions of northeast Nebraska and central, east central, south central, and southeast South Dakota. When? From 10 a.m. this morning to 9 p.m. this evening. Impacts. Gusty winds will blow around unsecured objects. Tree limbs could be blown down and a few power outages may result. A weather message for the following counties in Iowa, Sioux, O'Brien, Plymouth, Cherokee, Woodbury and Ida, and Dakota, Nebraska, and Union, South Dakota. Wind advisory remains in effect from 1 p.m. this afternoon to 9 p.m. this evening. What? Northwest winds 20 to 30 miles an hour with gusts up to 50 miles an hour expected. Where? Portions of northwest and west central Iowa, southwest Minnesota, northeast Nebraska, and east central and southeast South Dakota. When? From 1 p.m. this afternoon to 9 p.m. this evening. Impacts. Gusty winds will blow around unsecured objects. Tree limbs could be blown down and a few power outages may result. Severe thunderstorm watch number 339 remains in effect until 11 a.m. for the following counties in Iowa, Ida, and Woodbury. Remember, a severe thunderstorm watch means the conditions are favorable for the development of severe weather, including large hail and damaging winds, in and close to the watch area. While severe weather may not be imminent, persons should remain alert for rapidly changing weather conditions and listen for later statements and possible warnings. 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The current time is 7:30 a.m. Central Daylight Time. 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Your National Weather Service forecast for Siouxland. Severe thunderstorm watch 339 in effect until 11 a.m. this morning. Wind advisory in effect from 1 p.m. this afternoon to 9 p.m. this evening. Today, mostly sunny. A slight chance of showers and thunderstorms this morning. Some thunderstorms may be severe with damaging winds and large hail. Windy with highs in the lower 80s. Southwest winds 15 to 20 miles an hour with gusts up to 30 miles an hour, becoming northwest 20 to 30 miles an hour with gusts up to 45 miles an hour this afternoon. Chance of rain 20%. Tonight, mostly clear and windy. Lows in the mid-50s.
Northwest winds 20 to 30 miles an hour with gusts up to 45 miles an hour, diminishing to 5 to 10 miles an hour with gusts up

to 20 miles an hour after midnight. Thursday, mostly sunny. Highs in the upper 70s. Northwest winds 5 to 10 miles an hour with gusts up to 20 miles an hour. Thursday night, mostly clear. Lows in the lower 50s. North winds 5 to 10 miles an hour with gusts up to 20 miles an hour in the evening, becoming light and variable. Juneteenth, mostly sunny. Highs in the lower 80s. South winds around 5 miles an hour, becoming west with gusts up to 20 miles an hour in the afternoon. Friday night, partly cloudy in the evening, then becoming mostly cloudy. A slight chance of showers and thunderstorms. Lows in the upper 50s. Chance of rain 20%. Saturday, partly sunny with a chance of showers. Highs in the mid-80s. Chance of rain 40%. Saturday night, showers with a chance of thunderstorms. Lows in the lower 60s. Chance of rain 90%. Sunday, becoming partly sunny in the afternoon. A chance of thunderstorms. Showers likely, mainly in the morning. Highs in the mid-70s. Chance of rain 60%. Sunday night, partly cloudy. Lows in the mid-50s. Monday, partly sunny. Highs in the upper 70s. Monday night, partly cloudy. Lows in the mid-50s. Tuesday, mostly sunny. Highs in the up. Monday, partly sunny. Highs in the upper 70s. Monday night, partly cloudy. Lows in the mid-50s. Tuesday, mostly sunny. Highs in the upper 70s. At 7 a.m., in Sioux City, the temperature was 62, and the dew point 57. The relative humidity was 83%. Wind was east at 8 miles an hour. The pressure was 29.35 inches and falling. Elsewhere in northwest Iowa, Morris was partly sunny and 59. Sheldon was partly sunny and 59. Cherokee had light rain and 59. Spencer was partly sunny and 58. Storm Lake was mostly sunny and 57. Other conditions across the northern plains, farther east in Iowa, at Cedar Rapids, a thunderstorm was reported with a temperature of 56. At Waterloo, rain was falling with a temperature of 57. At Des Moines, it was cloudy with a temperature of 66. In eastern Nebraska at Lincoln, it was sunny with a temperature of 77. At Norfolk, it was mostly sunny with a temperature of 68. At Omaha, it was partly sunny with a temperature of 76. In eastern South Dakota, skies ranged from partly sunny to cloudy, and temperatures were between 60 and 62 degrees. And in southern Minnesota, skies ranged from partly sunny to cloudy. It was 58 at Worthington, 62 at Marshall, 61 at Mankato, 57 at Minneapolis, and 56 at Rochester. Once again, at 7 a.m. Sioux City had a temperature of 62. The Sioux City, Iowa climate summary for yesterday, June 16, 2026. Yesterday's high temperature was 82 degrees. The normal high is 82. Yesterday's low temperature was 51 degrees. The normal low is 60. No precipitation fell yesterday, which leaves the monthly total at 0.62 inches. This is 1.76 inches below the normal amount of 2.38 inches for June. The total precipitation for the year still stands at 8.99 inches, which is 3.72 inches below normal. There were no heating degree days yesterday, which is one below normal. The yearly total since July 1st is 5,854, which is 1,003 below normal. There were two cooling degree days yesterday, which is 5 below normal. The yearly total since January 1st is 255, which is 105 above normal. The normal high temperature for today is 83 degrees, and the normal low is 60. The record high for today is 98, which occurred in 1959, and the record low is 43, which occurred in 1915. Sunrise today is at 5:48 a.m. and sunset is at 9:05 p.m. A weather message for the following county, Monona, Iowa, and the following counties in Nebraska, Thurston and Burt. Wind and

Advisory remains in effect from noon to 9 p.m. Wednesday. What? Northwest winds 20 to 30 miles an hour with peak gusts up to 45 miles an hour expected. Where? Portions of west central Iowa and east central and northeast Nebraska. When? From noon to 9 p.m. Wednesday. Impacts. Gusty winds will blow around unsecured objects. Tree limbs could be blown down and a few power outages may result. A weather message for the following county, Dixon, Nebraska. Wind advisory remains in effect from 10 a.m. this morning to 9 p.m. this evening. What? Northwest winds 25 to 35 miles an hour with gusts up to 55 miles an hour expected. Where? Portions of northeast Nebraska and central, east central, south central, and southeast South Dakota. When? From 10 a.m. this morning to 9 p.m. this evening. Impacts. Gusty winds will blow around unsecured objects. Tree limbs could be blown down and a few power outages may result. A weather message for the following counties in Iowa, Sioux, O'Brien, Plymouth, Cherokee, Woodbury and Ida, and Dakota, Nebraska, and Union, South Dakota. Wind advisory remains in effect from 1 p.m. this afternoon to 9 p.m. this evening. What? Northwest winds 20 to 30 miles an hour with gusts up to 50 miles an hour expected. Where? Portions of northwest and west central Iowa, southwest Minnesota, northeast Nebraska, and east central and southeast South Dakota. When? From 1 p.m. this afternoon to 9 p.m. this evening. Impacts. Gusty winds will blow around unsecured objects. Tree limbs could be blown down and a few power outages may result. Severe thunderstorm watch number 339 remains in effect until 11 a.m. for the following counties in Iowa, Ida, and Woodbury. Remember, a severe thunderstorm watch means the conditions are favorable for the development of severe weather, including large hail and damaging winds, in and close to the watch area. While severe weather may not be imminent, persons should remain alert for rapidly changing weather conditions and listen for later statements and possible warnings. 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The current time is 7:38 a.m. Central Daylight Time. 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Your National Weather Service forecast for Siouxland. Severe thunderstorm watch 339 in effect until 11 a.m. this morning. Wind advisory in effect from 1 p.m. this afternoon to 9 p.m. this evening. Today, mostly sunny. A slight chance of showers and thunderstorms this morning. Some thunderstorms may be severe with damaging winds and large hail. Windy with highs in the lower 80s. Southwest winds 15 to 20 miles an hour with gusts up to 30 miles an hour, becoming northwest 20 to 30 miles an hour with gusts up to 45 miles an hour this afternoon. Chance of rain 20%. Tonight, mostly clear and windy. Lows in the mid-50s. Northwest winds 20 to 30 miles an hour with gusts up to 45 miles an hour, diminishing to 5 to 10 miles an hour with gusts up to 20 miles an hour after midnight. Thursday, mostly sunny. Highs in the upper 70s. Northwest winds 5 to 10 miles an hour with gusts up to 20 miles an hour. Thursday night, mostly clear. Lows in the lower 50s. North winds 5 to 10 miles an hour with gusts up to 20 miles an hour in the evening, becoming light and variable. Juneteenth, mostly sunny. Highs in the lower 80s. South winds around 5 miles an hour, becoming west with gusts up to 20 miles an hour in the afternoon. Friday night, partly cloudy in the evening, then becoming mostly cloudy. A slight chance of showers and thunderstorms. Lows in the upper 50s. Chance of rain 20%. Saturday, partly sunny with a chance of showers. Highs in the mid-80s. Chance of rain 40%. Saturday night, showers with a chance of thunderstorms.
lows in the lower 60s. Chance of rain 90%. Sunday, becoming partly sunny in the afternoon. A chance of thunderstorms. Showers likely, mainly in the morning. Highs in the mid-70s. Chance of rain 60%. Sunday night, partly cloudy. Lows in the mid-50s. Monday, partly sunny. Highs in the upper 70s. Monday night, partly cloudy. Lows in the mid-50s. Tuesday, mostly sunny. Highs in the upper 70s. At 7 a.m., in Sioux City, the temperature was 62 and the dew point 57. The relative humidity was 83%. Wind was east at 8 miles an hour. The pressure was 29.35 inches and falling. Elsewhere in northwest Iowa, Morris was partly sunny and 59. Sheldon was partly sunny and 59. Cherokee had light rain and 59. Spencer was partly sunny and 58. Storm Lake was mostly sunny and 57. Other conditions across the northern plains, farther east in Iowa, at Cedar Rapids, a thunderstorm was reported with a temperature of 56. At Waterloo, rain was falling with a temperature of 57. At Des Moines, it was cloudy with a temperature of 66. In eastern Nebraska at Lincoln, it was sunny with a temperature of 77. At Norfolk, it was mostly sunny with a temperature of 68. At Omaha, it was partly sunny with a temperature of 76. In eastern South Dakota, skies ranged from partly sunny to cloudy, and temperatures were between 60 and 62 degrees. And in southern Minnesota, skies ranged from partly sunny to cloudy. It was 58 at Worthington, 62 at Marshall, 61 at Mankato, 57 at Minneapolis, and 56 at Rochester. Once again, at 7 a.m. Sioux City had a temperature of 62. The Sioux City, Iowa climate summary for yesterday, June 16, 2026. Yesterday's high temperature was 82 degrees. The normal high is 82. Yesterday's low temperature was 51 degrees. The normal low is 60. No precipitation fell yesterday, which leaves the monthly total at 0.62 inches. This is 1.76 inches below the normal amount of 2.38 inches for June. The total precipitation for the year still stands at 8.99 inches, which is 3.72 inches below normal. There were no heating degree days yesterday, which is one below normal. The yearly total since July 1st is 5,854, which is 1,003 below normal. There were two cooling degree days yesterday, which is five below normal. The yearly total since January 1st is 255, which is 105 above normal. The normal high temperature for today is 83 degrees, and the normal low is 60. The record high for today is 98, which occurred in 1959, and the record low is 43, which occurred in 1915. Sunrise today is at 5:48 a.m. and sunset is at 9:05 p.m. A weather message for the following county, Monona, Iowa, and the following counties, King, Nebraska, Thurston, and Burt. Wind advisory remains in effect from noon to 9 p.m. Wednesday. What? Northwest winds 20 to 30 miles an hour with peak gusts up to 45 miles an hour expected. Where? Portions of west central Iowa and east central and northeast Nebraska. When? From noon to 9 p.m. Wednesday. Impacts. Gusty winds will blow around unsecured objects. Tree limbs could be blown down and a few power outages may result. A weather message for the following county, Dixon, Nebraska. Wind advisory remains in effect from 10 a.m. this morning to 9 p.m. this evening. What? Northwest winds 25 to 35 miles an hour with gusts up to 55 miles an hour expected. Where? Portions of northeast Nebraska and central, east central, south central, and southeast South Dakota. When? From 10 a.m. this morning to 9 p.m. this evening. Impacts. Gusty winds will blow around unsecured objects. Tree limbs could be blown down and a few power outages may result. A weather message for the following counties in Iowa, Sioux, O'Brien, Plymouth,
Cherokee, Woodbury in Ida, and Dakota, Nebraska, and Union.

South Dakota. Wind advisory remains in effect from 1 p.m. this afternoon to 9 p.m. this evening. What? Northwest winds 20 to 30 miles an hour with gusts up to 50 miles an hour expected. Where? Portions of northwest and west central Iowa, southwest Minnesota, northeast Nebraska, and east central and southeast South Dakota. When? From 1 p.m. this afternoon to 9 p.m. this evening. Impacts. Gusty winds will blow around unsecured objects. Tree limbs could be blown down and a few power outages may result. Severe thunderstorm watch number 339 remains in effect until 11 a.m. for the following counties in Iowa, Ida, and Woodbury. Remember, a severe thunderstorm watch means the conditions are favorable for the development of severe weather, including large hail and damaging winds, in and close to the watch area. While severe weather may not be imminent, persons should remain alert for rapidly changing weather conditions and listen for later statements and possible warnings. 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The current time is 7:47 a.m. Central Daylight Time. 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Your National Weather Service forecast for Siouxland. Severe thunderstorm watch 339 in effect until 11 a.m. this morning. Wind advisory in effect from 1 p.m. this afternoon to 9 p.m. this evening. Today, mostly sunny. A slight chance of showers and thunderstorms this morning. Some thunderstorms may be severe with damaging winds and large hail. Windy with highs in the lower 80s. Southwest winds 15 to 20 miles an hour with gusts up to 30 miles an hour, becoming northwest 20 to 30 miles an hour with gusts up to 45 miles an hour this afternoon. Chance of rain 20%. Tonight, mostly clear and windy. Lows in the mid-50s. Northwest winds 20 to 30 miles an hour with gusts up to 45 miles an hour, diminishing to 5 to 10 miles an hour with gusts up to 20 miles an hour after midnight. Thursday, mostly sunny. Highs in the upper 70s. Northwest winds 5 to 10 miles an hour with gusts up to 20 miles an hour. Thursday night, mostly clear. Lows in the lower 50s. North winds 5 to 10 miles an hour with gusts up to 20 miles an hour in the evening, becoming light and variable. Juneteenth, mostly sunny. Highs in the lower 80s. South winds around 5 miles an hour, becoming west with gusts up to 20 miles an hour in the afternoon. Friday night, partly cloudy in the evening, then becoming mostly cloudy. A slight chance of showers and thunderstorms. Lows in the upper 50s. Chance of rain 20%. Saturday, partly sunny with a chance of showers. Highs in the mid-80s. Chance of rain 40%. Saturday night, showers with a chance of thunderstorms. Lows in the lower 60s. Chance of rain 90%. Sunday, becoming partly sunny in the afternoon. A chance of thunderstorms. Showers likely, mainly in the morning. Highs in the mid-70s. Chance of rain 60%. Sunday night, partly cloudy. Lows in the mid-50s. Monday, partly sunny. Highs in the upper 70s. Monday night, partly cloudy. Lows in the mid-50s. Tuesday, mostly sunny. Highs in the upper 70s. At 7 a.m., in Sioux City, the temperature was 62 and the dew point 57. The relative humidity was 83%. Wind was east at 8 miles an hour. The pressure was 29.35 inches and falling. Elsewhere in northwest Iowa, Morris was partly sunny and 59. Sheldon was partly sunny and 59. Cherokee had light rain and 59. Spencer was partly sunny and 58. Storm Lake was mostly sunny and 57. Other conditions across the northern plains, farther east in Iowa, at Cedar Rapids, a thunderstorm was reported.

with a temperature of 56. At Waterloo, rain was falling with a temperature of 57. At Des Moines, it was cloudy with a temperature of 66. In eastern Nebraska at Lincoln, it was sunny with a temperature of 77. At Norfolk, it was mostly sunny with a temperature of 68. At Omaha, it was partly sunny with a temperature of 76. In eastern South Dakota, skies ranged from partly sunny to cloudy, and temperatures were between 60 and 62 degrees. And in southern Minnesota, skies ranged from partly sunny to cloudy. It was 58 at Worthington, 62 at Marshall, 61 at Mankato, 57 at Minneapolis, and 56 at Rochester. Once again, at 7 a.m. Sioux City had a temperature of 62. The Sioux City, Iowa climate summary for yesterday, June 16, 2026. Yesterday's high temperature was 82 degrees. The normal high is 82. Yesterday's low temperature was 51 degrees. The normal low is 60. No precipitation fell yesterday, which leaves the monthly total at 0.62 inches. This is 1.76 inches below the normal amount of 2.38 inches for June. The total precipitation for the year still stands at 8.99 inches, which is 3.72 inches below normal. There were no heating degree days yesterday, which is one below normal. The yearly total since July 1st is 5,854, which is 1,003 below normal. There were two cooling degree days yesterday, which is five below normal. The yearly total since January 1st is 255, which is 105 above normal. The normal high temperature for today is 83 degrees, and the normal low is 60. The record high for today is 98, which occurred in 1959, and the record low is 43, which occurred in 1915. Sunrise today is at 5:48 a.m. and sunset is at 9:05 p.m. A weather message for the following county, Monona, Iowa, and the following counties in Nebraska, Thurston and Burt. Wind advisory remains in effect from noon to 9 p.m. Wednesday. What? Northwest winds 20 to 30 miles an hour with peak gusts up to 45 miles an hour expected. Where? Portions of west central Iowa and east central and northeast Nebraska. When? From noon to 9 p.m. Wednesday. Impacts. Gusty winds will blow around unsecured objects. Tree limbs could be blown down and a few power outages may result. A weather message for the following county, Dixon, Nebraska. Wind advisory remains in effect from 10 a.m. this morning to 9 p.m. this evening. What? Northwest winds 25 to 35 miles an hour with gusts up to 55 miles an hour expected. Where? Portions of northeast Nebraska and central, east central, south central, and southeast South Dakota. When? From 10 a.m. this morning to 9 p.m. this evening. Impacts. Gusty winds will blow around unsecured objects. Tree limbs could be blown down and a few power outages may result. A weather message for the following counties in Iowa, Sioux, O'Brien, Plymouth, Cherokee, Woodbury and Ida, in Dakota, Nebraska, and Union, South Dakota. Wind advisory remains in effect from 1 p.m. this afternoon to 9 p.m. this evening. What? Northwest winds 20 to 30 miles an hour with gusts up to 50 miles an hour expected. Where? Portions of northwest and west central Iowa, southwest Minnesota, northeast Nebraska, and east central and southeast South Dakota. When? From 1 p.m. this afternoon to 9 p.m. this evening. Impacts. Gusty winds will blow around unsecured objects. Tree limbs could be blown down and a few power outages may result. Severe thunderstorm watch number 339 remains in effect until 11 a.m. for the following counties in Iowa, Ida, and Woodbury. Remember, a severe thunderstorm watch means the conditions are favorable for the development of severe weather, including large hail and damaging winds, in and close to the watch area. While severe weather may not be imminent, persons should remain alert for rapidly changing weather conditions and listen for later statements and possible warnings. 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The current

Highs in the lower 80s. Southwest winds 15 to 20 miles an hour with gusts up to 30 miles an hour, becoming northwest 20 to 30 miles an hour with gusts up to 45 miles an hour this afternoon. Chance of rain 20%. Tonight, mostly clear and windy. Lows in the mid-50s. Northwest winds 20 to 30 miles an hour with gusts up to 45 miles an hour, diminishing to 5 to 10 miles an hour with gusts up to 20 miles an hour after midnight. Thursday, mostly sunny. Highs in the upper 70s. Northwest winds 5 to 10 miles an hour with gusts up to 20 miles an hour. Thursday night, mostly clear. Lows in the lower 50s. North winds 5 to 10 miles an hour with gusts up to 20 miles an hour in the evening, becoming light and variable. Juneteenth, mostly sunny. Highs in the lower 80s. South winds around 5 miles an hour, becoming west with gusts up to 20 miles an hour in the afternoon. Friday night, partly cloudy in the evening, then becoming mostly cloudy. A slight chance of showers and thunderstorms. Lows in the upper 50s. Chance of rain 20%. Saturday, partly sunny with a chance of showers. Highs in the mid-80s. Chance of rain 40%. Saturday night, showers with a chance of thunderstorms. Lows in the lower 60s. Chance of rain 90%. Sunday, becoming partly sunny in the afternoon. A chance of thunderstorms. Showers likely, mainly in the morning. Highs in the mid-70s. Chance of rain 60%. Sunday night, partly cloudy. Lows in the mid-50s. Monday, partly sunny. Highs in the upper 70s. Monday night, partly cloudy. Lows in the mid-50s. Tuesday, mostly sunny. Highs in the upper 70s. At 7 a.m., in Sioux City, the temperature was 62 and the dew point 57. The relative humidity was 83%. Wind was east at 8 miles an hour. The pressure was 29.35 inches and falling. Elsewhere in northwest Iowa, Morris was partly sunny and 59. Sheldon was partly sunny and 59. Cherokee had light rain and 59. Spencer was partly sunny and 58. Storm Lake was mostly sunny and 57. Other conditions across the northern plains, farther east in Iowa, at Cedar Rapids, a thunderstorm was reported, with a temperature of 56. At Waterloo, rain was falling, with a temperature of 57. At Des Moines, it was cloudy, with a temperature of 66. In eastern Nebraska at Lincoln, it was sunny, with a temperature of 77. At Norfolk, it was mostly sunny, with a temperature of 68. At Omaha, it was partly sunny, with a temperature of 76. In eastern South Dakota, skies ranged from partly sunny to cloudy, and temperatures were between 60 and 62 degrees. And in southern Minnesota, skies ranged from partly sunny to cloudy. It was 58 at Worthington, 62 at Marshall, 61 at Mankato, 57 at Minneapolis, and 56 at Rochester. Once again, at 7 a.m. Sioux City had a temperature of 62. The Sioux City, Iowa climate summary for yesterday, June 16, 2026. Yesterday's high temperature was 82 degrees. The normal high is 82. Yesterday's low temperature was 51 degrees. The normal low is 60. No precipitation fell yesterday, which leaves the monthly total at 0.62 inches. This is 1.76 inches below the normal amount of 2.38 inches for June. The total precipitation for the year still stands at 8.99 inches, which is 3.72 inches below normal. There were no heating degree days yesterday, which is one below normal. The yearly total since July 1st is 5,854, which is 1,003 below normal. There were two cooling degree days yesterday, which is five below normal. The yearly total since January 1st is 255, which is 105 above normal. The normal high temperature for today is 83 degrees, and the normal low is 60. The record high for today is 98, which occurred in 1959, and the record low is 43, which occurred in

1915. Sunrise today is at 5:48 a.m. and sunset is at 9:05 p.m. A weather message for the following county, Monona, Iowa, and the following counties, King, Nebraska, Thurston, and Burt. Wind advisory remains in effect from noon to 9 p.m. Wednesday. What? Northwest winds 20 to 30 miles an hour with peak gusts up to 45 miles an hour expected. Where? Portions of west central Iowa and east central and northeast Nebraska. When? From noon to 9 p.m. Wednesday. Impacts. Gusty winds will blow around unsecured objects. Tree limbs could be blown down and a few power outages may result. A weather message for the following county, Dixon, Nebraska. Wind advisory remains in effect from 10 a.m. this morning to 9 p.m. this evening. What? Northwest winds 25 to 35 miles an hour with gusts up to 55 miles an hour expected. Where? Portions of northeast Nebraska and central, east central, south central, and southeast South Dakota. When? From 10 a.m. this morning to 9 p.m. this evening. Impacts. Gusty winds will blow around unsecured objects. Tree limbs could be blown down and a few power outages may result. A weather message for the following counties in Iowa, Sioux, O'Brien, Plymouth, Cherokee, Woodbury and Ida, in Dakota, Nebraska, and Union, South Dakota. Wind advisory remains in effect from 1 p.m. this afternoon to 9 p.m. this evening. What? Northwest winds 20 to 30 miles an hour with gusts up to 50 miles an hour expected. Where? Portions of northwest and west central Iowa, southwest Minnesota, northeast Nebraska, and east central and southeast South Dakota. When? From 1 p.m. this afternoon to 9 p.m. this evening. Impacts. Gusty winds will blow around unsecured objects. Tree limbs could be blown down and a few power outages may result. Severe thunderstorm watch number 339 remains in effect until 11 a.m. for the following counties in Iowa, Ida, and Woodbury. Remember, a severe thunderstorm watch means the conditions are favorable for the development of severe weather, including large hail and damaging winds, in and close to the watch area. While severe weather may not be imminent, persons should remain alert for rapidly changing weather conditions and listen for later statements and possible warnings. 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The current time is 8:05 a.m. Central Daylight Time. Operating on a frequency of 162.475 MHz, this is NOAA Weather Radio Station WXL62, broadcasting from a transmitter near Lawton, Iowa. 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Your National Weather Service forecast for Siouxland. Severe thunderstorm watch 339 in effect until 11 a.m. this morning. Wind advisory in effect from 1 p.m. this afternoon to 9 p.m. this evening. Today, mostly sunny. A slight chance of showers and thunderstorms this morning. Some thunderstorms may be severe with damaging winds and large hail. Windy with highs in the lower 80s. Southwest winds 15 to 20 miles an hour with gusts up to 30 miles an hour, becoming northwest 20 to 30 miles an hour with gusts up to 45 miles an hour this afternoon. Chance of rain 20%. Tonight, mostly clear and windy. Lows in the mid-50s. Northwest winds 20 to 30 miles an hour with gusts up to 45 miles an hour, diminishing to 5 to 10 miles an hour with gusts up to 20 miles an hour after midnight. Thursday, mostly sunny. Highs in the upper 70s. Northwest winds 5 to 10 miles an hour with gusts up to 20 miles an hour. Thursday night, mostly clear. Lows in the lower 50s. North winds 5 to 10 miles an hour with gusts up to 20 miles an hour in the evening, becoming light and variable. Juneteenth, mostly sunny. Highs in the lower 80s. South winds around 5 miles an hour, becoming west with gusts up to 20 miles an hour in the afternoon. Friday night, partly cloudy in the evening, then becoming mostly cloudy. A slight chance of showers and thunderstorms. Lows in the upper 50s.

chance of rain 20%. Saturday, partly sunny with a chance of showers. Highs in the mid-80s. Chance of rain 40%. Saturday night, showers with a chance of thunderstorms. Lows in the lower 60s. Chance of rain 90%. Sunday, becoming partly sunny in the afternoon. A chance of thunderstorms. Showers likely, mainly in the morning. Highs in the mid-70s. Chance of rain 60%. Sunday night, partly cloudy. Lows in the mid-50s. Monday, partly sunny. Highs in the upper 70s. Monday night, partly cloudy. Lows in the mid-50s. Tuesday, mostly sunny. Highs in the upper 70s. At 8 a.m., in Sioux City, the temperature was 64 and the dew point 58. The relative humidity was 80%. Wind was calm. The pressure was 29.38 inches and rising. Elsewhere in northwest Iowa, Morris was partly sunny and 59. Cherokee was mostly sunny and 61. Spencer was partly sunny and 59. Other conditions across the northern plains, farther east in Iowa, at Des Moines, rain was falling with a temperature of 62. At Waterloo, it was sunny with a temperature of 56. At Cedar Rapids, it was cloudy with a temperature of 55. In eastern Nebraska at Lincoln, it was sunny with a temperature of 80. At Norfolk, it was mostly sunny with a temperature of 71. At Omaha, it was cloudy with a temperature of 74. In eastern South Dakota, temperatures were between 61 and 64 degrees. At Yankton, rain was falling. It was partly sunny at Mitchell and Sioux Falls. And in southern Minnesota, at Minneapolis, rain was falling with a temperature of 57. It was partly sunny with a temperature of 62 at Worthington, 63 at Marshall, 61 at Mankato, and 57 at Rochester. Once again, at 8 a.m. Sioux City had a temperature of 64. The Sioux City, Iowa climate summary for yesterday, June 16, 2026. Yesterday's high temperature was 82 degrees. The normal high is 82. Yesterday's low temperature was 51 degrees. The normal low is 60. No precipitation fell yesterday, which leaves the monthly total at 0.62 inches. This is 1.76 inches below the normal amount of 2.38 inches for June. The total precipitation for the year still stands at 8.99 inches, which is 3.72 inches below normal. There were no heating degree days yesterday, which is one below normal. The yearly total since July 1st is 5,854, which is 1,003 below normal. There were two cooling degree days yesterday, which is five below normal. The yearly total since January 1st is 255, which is 105 above normal. The normal high temperature for today is 83 degrees, and the normal low is 60. The record high for today is 98, which occurred in 1959, and the record low is 43, which occurred in 1915. Sunrise today is at 5:48 a.m. and sunset is at 9:05 p.m. A weather message for the following county, Monona, Iowa, and the following counties in Nebraska, Thurston and Burt. Wind advisory remains in effect from noon to 9 p.m. Wednesday. What? Northwest winds 20 to 30 miles an hour with peak gusts up to 45 miles an hour expected. Where? Portions of west central Iowa and east central and northeast Nebraska. When? From noon to 9 p.m. Wednesday. Impacts. Gusty winds will blow around unsecured objects. Tree limbs could be blown down and a few power outages may result. A weather message for the following county, Dixon, Nebraska. Wind advisory remains in effect from 10 a.m. this morning to 9 p.m. this evening. What? Northwest winds 25 to 35 miles an hour with gusts up to 55 miles an hour expected. Where? Portions of northeast Nebraska and central, east central, south central, and southeast South Dakota. When? From 10 a.m. this morning to 9 p.m. this evening. Impacts. Gusty winds will blow around unsecured objects. Tree limbs could be blown down and a few power outages may

Salt. A weather message for the following counties in Iowa, Sioux, O'Brien, Plymouth, Cherokee, Woodbury and Ida, and Dakota, Nebraska, and Union, South Dakota. Wind advisory remains in effect from 1 p.m. this afternoon to 9 p.m. this evening. What? Northwest winds 20 to 30 miles an hour with gusts up to 50 miles an hour expected. Where? Portions of northwest and west central Iowa, southwest Minnesota, northeast Nebraska, and east central and southeast South Dakota. When? From 1 p.m. this afternoon to 9 p.m. this evening. Impacts. Gusty winds will blow around unsecured objects. Tree limbs could be blown down and a few power outages may result. Severe thunderstorm watch number 339 remains in effect until 11 a.m. for the following counties in Iowa, Ida, and Woodbury. Remember, a severe thunderstorm watch means the conditions are favorable for the development of severe weather, including large hail and damaging winds in and close to the watch area. While severe weather may not be imminent, persons should remain alert for rapidly changing weather conditions and listen for later statements and possible warnings. 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The current time is 8:13 a.m. Central Daylight Time. Operating on a frequency of 162.475 MHz, this is NOAA Weather Radio Station WXL62, broadcasting from a transmitter near Lawton, Iowa. Our program originates from the National Weather Service in Sioux Falls and serves Sioux City and the surrounding Siouxland area. Your National Weather Service forecast for Siouxland. Severe thunderstorm watch 339 in effect until 11 a.m. this morning. Wind advisory in effect from 1 p.m. this afternoon to 9 p.m. this evening. Today, mostly sunny. A slight chance of showers and thunderstorms this morning. Some thunderstorms may be severe with damaging winds and large hail. Windy with highs in the lower 80s. Southwest winds 15 to 20 miles an hour with gusts up to 30 miles an hour, becoming northwest 20 to 30 miles an hour with gusts up to 45 miles an hour this afternoon. Chance of rain 20%. Tonight, mostly clear and windy. Lows in the mid-50s. Northwest winds 20 to 30 miles an hour with gusts up to 45 miles an hour, diminishing to 5 to 10 miles an hour with gusts up to 20 miles an hour after midnight. Thursday, mostly sunny. Highs in the upper 70s. Northwest winds 5 to 10 miles an hour with gusts up to 20 miles an hour. Thursday night, mostly clear. Lows in the lower 50s. North winds 5 to 10 miles an hour with gusts up to 20 miles an hour in the evening, becoming light and variable. Juneteenth, mostly sunny. Highs in the lower 80s. South winds around 5 miles an hour, becoming west with gusts up to 20 miles an hour in the afternoon. Friday night, partly cloudy in the evening, then becoming mostly cloudy. A slight chance of showers and thunderstorms. Lows in the upper 50s. Chance of rain 20%. Saturday, partly sunny with a chance of showers. Highs in the mid-80s. Chance of rain 40%. Saturday night, showers with a chance of thunderstorms. Lows in the lower 60s. Chance of rain 90%. Sunday, becoming partly sunny in the afternoon. A chance of thunderstorms. Showers likely, mainly in the morning. Highs in the mid-70s. Chance of rain 60%. Sunday night, partly cloudy. Lows in the mid-50s. Monday, partly sunny. Highs in the upper 70s. Monday night, partly cloudy. Lows in the mid-50s. Tuesday, mostly sunny. Highs in the upper 70s. At 8 a.m., in Sioux City, the temperature was 64 and the dew point 58. The relative humidity was 80%. Wind was calm. The pressure was 29.38 inches and rising. Elsewhere in northwest Iowa, Morris was partly sunny and 59. Sheldon was partly sunny and 59. Cherokee was partly sunny and 61. Spencer was cloudy and 59. Storm Lake

cloudy and 59. Other conditions across the northern plains, farther east in Iowa, at Des Moines, rain was falling with a temperature of 62. At Waterloo, it was mostly sunny with a temperature of 56. At Cedar Rapids, it was cloudy with a temperature of 55. In eastern Nebraska, it was sunny with a temperature of 80 at Lincoln and 71 at North Fork. At Omaha, it was cloudy with a temperature of 74. In eastern South Dakota, temperatures were between 61 and 64 degrees. At Yankton, rain was falling. At Mitchell, it was mostly sunny. At Sioux Falls, it was partly sunny. And in southern Minnesota, at Minneapolis, rain was falling with a temperature of 57. At Marshall, it was mostly sunny with a temperature of 63. At Worthington, it was partly sunny with a temperature of 62. It was cloudy with a temperature of 61 at Mankato and 57 at Rochester. Once again, at 8 a.m. Sioux City had a temperature of 64. The Sioux City, Iowa climate summary for yesterday, June 16, 2026. Yesterday's high temperature was 82 degrees. The normal high is 82. Yesterday's low temperature was 51 degrees. The normal low is 60. No precipitation fell yesterday, which leaves the monthly total at 0.62 inches. This is 1.76 inches below the normal amount of 2.38 inches for June. The total precipitation for the year still stands at 8.99 inches, which is 3.72 inches below normal. There were no heating degree days yesterday, which is one below normal. The yearly total since July 1st is 5,854, which is 1,003 below normal. There were two cooling degree days yesterday, which is five below normal. The yearly total since January 1st is 255, which is 105 above normal. The normal high temperature for today is 83 degrees, and the normal low is 60. The record high for today is 98, which occurred in 1959, and the record low is 43, which occurred in 1915. Sunrise today is at 5:48 a.m. and sunset is at 9:05 p.m. A weather message for the following county, Monona, Iowa, and the following counties, King, Nebraska, Thurston, and Burt. Wind advisory remains in effect from noon to 9 p.m. Wednesday. What? Northwest winds 20 to 30 miles an hour with peak gusts up to 45 miles an hour expected. Where? Portions of west central Iowa and east central and northeast Nebraska. When? From noon to 9 p.m. Wednesday. Impacts. Gusty winds will blow around unsecured objects. Tree limbs could be blown down and a few power outages may result. A weather message for the following county, Dixon, Nebraska. Wind advisory remains in effect from 10 a.m. this morning to 9 p.m. this evening. What? Northwest winds 25 to 35 miles an hour with gusts up to 55 miles an hour expected. Where? Portions of northeast Nebraska and central, east central, south central, and southeast South Dakota. When? From 10 a.m. this morning to 9 p.m. this evening. Impacts. Gusty winds will blow around unsecured objects. Tree limbs could be blown down and a few power outages may result. A weather message for the following counties in Iowa, Sioux, O'Brien, Plymouth, Cherokee, Woodbury and Ida, in Dakota, Nebraska, and Union, South Dakota. Wind advisory remains in effect from 1 p.m. this afternoon to 9 p.m. this evening. What? Northwest winds 20 to 30 miles an hour with gusts up to 50 miles an hour expected. Where? Portions of northwest and west central Iowa, southwest Minnesota, northeast Nebraska, and east central and southeast South Dakota. When? From 1 p.m. this afternoon to 9 p.m. this evening. Impacts. Gusty winds will blow around unsecured objects. Tree limbs could be blown down and a few power outages may result. Severe thunderstorm watch number 339 remains in effect until 11 a.m. for the following counties in Iowa, Ida, and Woodbury. Remember, a severe thunderstorm watch means the conditions are favorable for the development of severe weather, including large hail and damaging winds, in and close to the watch area. While severe weather may not be

persons should remain alert for rapidly changing weather conditions and listen for later statements and possible warnings. Stay tuned to NOAA Weather. Severe thunderstorm watch number 339 remains in effect until 11 a.m. for the following counties in Iowa, Ida, and Woodbury. Remember, a severe thunderstorm watch means the conditions are favorable for the development of severe weather, including large hail and damaging winds, in and close to the watch area. While severe weather may not be imminent, persons should remain alert for rapidly changing weather conditions and listen for later statements and possible warnings. Stay tuned to NOAA Weather Radio, commercial radio and television outlets, or internet sources for the latest severe weather information. The current time is 8:23 a.m. Central Daylight Time. Operating on a frequency of 162.475 MHz, this is NOAA Weather Radio Station WXL62, broadcasting from a transmitter near Lawton, Iowa. Our program originates from the National Weather Service in Sioux Falls and serves Sioux City and the surrounding Siouxland area. Severe thunderstorm watch number 339 has been canceled for the following counties in Iowa, Ida, and Woodbury. Your National Weather Service forecast for Siouxland. Severe thunderstorm watch 339 in effect until 11 a.m. this morning. Wind advisory in effect from 1 p.m. this afternoon to 9 p.m. this evening. Today, mostly sunny. A slight chance of showers and thunderstorms this morning. Some thunderstorms may be severe with damaging winds and large hail. Windy with highs in the lower 80s. Southwest winds 15 to 20 miles an hour with gusts up to 30 miles an hour, becoming northwest 20 to 30 miles an hour with gusts up to 45 miles an hour this afternoon. Chance of rain 20%. Tonight, mostly clear and windy. Lows in the mid-50s. Northwest winds 20 to 30 miles an hour with gusts up to 45 miles an hour, diminishing to 5 to 10 miles an hour with gusts up to 20 miles an hour after midnight. Thursday, mostly sunny. Highs in the upper 70s. Northwest winds 5 to 10 miles an hour with gusts up to 20 miles an hour. Thursday night, mostly clear. Lows in the lower 50s. North winds 5 to 10 miles an hour with gusts up to 20 miles an hour in the evening, becoming light and variable. Juneteenth, mostly sunny. Highs in the lower 80s. South winds around 5 miles an hour, becoming west with gusts up to 20 miles an hour in the afternoon. Friday night, partly cloudy in the evening, then becoming mostly cloudy. A slight chance of showers and thunderstorms. Lows in the upper 50s. Chance of rain 20%. Saturday, partly sunny with a chance of showers. Highs in the mid-80s. Chance of rain 40%. Saturday night, showers with a chance of thunderstorms. Lows in the lower 60s. Chance of rain 90%. Sunday, becoming partly sunny in the afternoon. A chance of thunderstorms. Showers likely, mainly in the morning. Highs in the mid-70s. Chance of rain 60%. Sunday night, partly cloudy. Lows in the mid-50s. Monday, partly sunny. Highs in the upper 70s. Monday night, partly cloudy. Lows in the mid-50s. Tuesday, mostly sunny. Highs in the upper 70s. At 8 a.m., in Sioux City, the temperature was 64 and the dew point 58. The relative humidity was 80%. Wind was calm. The pressure was 29.38 inches and rising. Elsewhere in northwest Iowa, Morris was partly sunny and 59. Sheldon was partly sunny and 59. Cherokee was partly sunny and 61. Spencer was cloudy and 59. Storm Lake was cloudy and 59. Other conditions across the northern plains, farther east in Iowa, at Des Moines, rain was falling, with a temperature of 62. At Waterloo, it was mostly sunny, with a temperature of 56. At Cedar Rapids, it was cloudy, with a temperature of 55. In eastern Nebraska, it was sunny, with a temperature of 80 at Lincoln, and 71 at Norfolk. At Omaha, it was cloudy, with a temperature of 74.
eastern South Dakota. Temperatures were between 61 and 64 degrees. At Yankton, rain was falling. At Mitchell, it was mostly sunny. At Sioux Falls, it was partly sunny. And in southern Minnesota, at Minneapolis, rain was falling with a temperature of 57. At Marshall, it was mostly sunny with a temperature of 63. At Worthington, it was partly sunny with a temperature of 62. It was cloudy with a temperature of 61 at Mankato and 57 at Rochester. Once again, at 8 a.m. Sioux City had a temperature of 64. The Sioux City, Iowa climate summary for yesterday, June 16, 2026. Yesterday's high temperature was 82 degrees. The normal high is 82. Yesterday's low temperature was 51 degrees. The normal low is 60. No precipitation fell yesterday, which leaves the monthly total at 0.62 inches. This is 1.76 inches below the normal amount of 2.38 inches for June. The total precipitation for the year still stands at 8.99 inches, which is 3.72 inches below normal. There were no heating degree days yesterday, which is one below normal. The yearly total since July 1st is 5,854, which is 1,003 below normal. There were two cooling degree days yesterday, which is five below normal. The yearly total since January 1st is 255, which is 105 above normal. The normal high temperature for today is 83 degrees, and the normal low is 60. The record high for today is 98, which occurred in 1959, and the record low is 43, which occurred in 1915. Sunrise today is at 5:48 a.m. and sunset is at 9:05 p.m. A weather message for the following county, Monona, Iowa, and the following counties in Nebraska, Thurston and Burt. Wind advisory remains in effect from noon to 9 p.m. Wednesday. What? Northwest winds 20 to 30 miles an hour with peak gusts up to 45 miles an hour expected. Where? Portions of west central Iowa and east central and northeast Nebraska. When? From noon to 9 p.m. Wednesday. Impacts. Gusty winds will blow around unsecured objects. Tree limbs could be blown down and a few power outages may result. A weather message for the following county, Dixon, Nebraska. Wind advisory remains in effect from 10 a.m. this morning to 9 p.m. this evening. What? Northwest winds 25 to 35 miles an hour with gusts up to 55 miles an hour expected. Where? Portions of northeast Nebraska and central, east central, south central, and southeast South Dakota. When? From 10 a.m. this morning to 9 p.m. this evening. Impacts. Gusty winds will blow around unsecured objects. Tree limbs could be blown down and a few power outages may result. A weather message for the following counties in Iowa, Sioux, O'Brien, Plymouth, Cherokee, Woodbury and Ida, and Dakota, Nebraska, and Union, South Dakota. Wind advisory remains in effect from 1 p.m. this afternoon to 9 p.m. this evening. What? Northwest winds 20 to 30 miles an hour with gusts up to 50 miles an hour expected. Where? Portions of northwest and west central Iowa, southwest Minnesota, northeast Nebraska, and east central and southeast South Dakota. When? From 1 p.m. this afternoon to 9 p.m. this evening. Impacts. Gusty winds will blow around unsecured objects. Tree limbs could be blown down and a few power outages may result. Severe thunderstorm watch number 339 has been canceled for the following counties in Iowa, Ida, and Woodbury. The current time is 8:31 a.m. Central Daylight Time. Operating on a frequency of 162.475 MHz, this is NOAA Weather Radio Station WXL62, broadcasting from a transmitter near Lawton, Iowa. 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Your National Weather Service forecast for Siouxland. Wind advisory in effect from 1 p.m. this afternoon to 9 p.m. this evening. Rest of today, mostly sunny. A chance of showers with a slight chance of thunderstorms early this morning. Some thunderstorms may be severe with damaging winds and large hail.

Windy with highs in the lower 80s. West winds 15 to 20 miles an hour with gusts up to 30 miles an hour, becoming northwest 20 to 30 miles an hour with gusts up to 45 miles an hour this afternoon. Chance of rain 20%. Tonight, mostly clear and windy. Lows in the mid-50s. Northwest winds 20 to 30 miles an hour with gusts up to 45 miles an hour, diminishing to 5 to 10 miles an hour with gusts up to 20 miles an hour after midnight. Thursday, mostly sunny. Highs in the upper 70s. Northwest winds 5 to 10 miles an hour with gusts up to 20 miles an hour. Thursday night, mostly clear. Lows in the lower 50s. North winds 5 to 10 miles an hour with gusts up to 20 miles an hour in the evening, becoming light and variable. Juneteenth, mostly sunny. Highs in the lower 80s. South wind to 10 miles an hour with gusts up to 20 miles an hour in the evening, becoming light and variable. Juneteenth, mostly sunny. Highs in the lower 80s. South winds around 5 miles an hour, becoming west with gusts up to 20 miles an hour in the afternoon. Friday night, partly cloudy in the evening, then becoming mostly cloudy. A slight chance of showers and thunderstorms. Lows in the upper 50s. Chance of rain 20%. Saturday, partly sunny with a chance of showers. Highs in the mid-80s. Chance of rain 40%. Saturday night, showers with a chance of thunderstorms. Lows in the lower 60s. Chance of rain 90%. Sunday, becoming partly sunny in the afternoon. A chance of thunderstorms. Showers likely, mainly in the morning. Highs in the mid-70s. Chance of rain 60%. Sunday night, partly cloudy. Lows in the mid-50s. Monday, partly sunny. Highs in the upper 70s. Monday night, partly cloudy. Lows in the mid-50s. Tuesday, mostly sunny. Highs in the upper 70s. Operating on a frequency of 162.475 MHz, this is NOAA Weather Radio Station WXL62, broadcasting from a transmitter near Lawton, Iowa. Our program originates from the National Weather Service in Sioux Falls and serves Sioux City and the surrounding Siouxland area. This hazardous weather outlook is for northwest Iowa, west central Iowa, southwest Minnesota, and northeast Nebraska. For today and tonight, scattered stronger thunderstorms may begin to develop by 4 a.m. in portions of southern Minnesota and northwest Iowa and continue through 7 a.m. The primary risks will be ping-pong ball-size hail. Strong west to northwest winds are anticipated from mid-morning Wednesday into Wednesday evening. Gusts may range between 40 and 50 miles an hour at times before weakening this evening. A few scattered showers and thunderstorms may develop this afternoon. Severe storms are not anticipated. For Thursday through Tuesday, though uncertain, thunderstorm risks may increase by late Friday and continue through Saturday. It is uncertain as to if severe storms will be possible. Spotter activation is not expected at this time. Your National Weather Service forecast for Siouxland. Wind advisory in effect from 1 p.m. this afternoon to 9 p.m. this evening. Rest of today, mostly sunny. A chance of showers with a slight chance of thunderstorms early this morning. Some thunderstorms may be severe with damaging winds and large hail. Windy with highs in the lower 80s. West winds 15 to 20 miles an hour with gusts up to 30 miles an hour, becoming northwest 20 to 30 miles an hour with gusts up to 45 miles an hour this afternoon. Chance of rain 20%. Tonight, mostly clear and windy. Lows in the mid-50s. Northwest winds 20 to 30 miles an hour with gusts up to 45 miles an hour, diminishing to 5 to 10 miles an hour with gusts up to 20 miles an hour after midnight. Thursday, mostly sunny. Highs in the upper 70s. Northwest winds 5 to 10 miles an hour with gusts up to 20 miles an hour. Thursday night, mostly clear. Lows in the lower 50s. North winds 5 to 10 miles an hour with gusts up to 20 miles an hour in the evening, becoming light and variable. Juneteenth, mostly

sunny. Highs in the lower 80s. South winds around 5 miles an hour, becoming west with gusts up to 20 miles an hour in the afternoon. Friday night, partly cloudy in the evening, then becoming mostly cloudy. A slight chance of showers and thunderstorms. Lows in the upper 50s. Chance of rain 20%. Saturday, partly sunny with a chance of showers. Highs in the mid-80s. Chance of rain 40%. Saturday night, showers with a chance of thunderstorms. Lows in the lower 60s. Chance of rain 90%. Sunday, becoming partly sunny in the afternoon. A chance of thunderstorms. Showers likely, mainly in the morning. Highs in the mid-70s. Chance of rain 60%. Sunday night, partly cloudy. Lows in the mid-50s. Monday, partly sunny. Highs in the upper 70s. Monday night, partly cloudy. Lows in the mid-50s. Tuesday, mostly sunny. Highs in the upper 70s. At 8 a.m., in Sioux City, the temperature was 64, and the dew point 58. The relative humidity was 80%. Wind was calm. The pressure was 29.38 inches and rising. Elsewhere in northwest Iowa, Morris was partly sunny and 59. Sheldon was partly sunny and 59. Cherokee was partly sunny and 61. Spencer was cloudy and 59. Storm Lake was cloudy and 59. Other conditions across the northern plains, farther east in Iowa, at Des Moines, rain was falling with a temperature of 62. At Waterloo, it was mostly sunny, with a temperature of 56. At Cedar Rapids, it was cloudy, with a temperature of 55. In eastern Nebraska, it was sunny, with a temperature of 80 at Lincoln and 71 at Norfolk. At Omaha, it was cloudy, with a temperature of 74. In eastern South Dakota, temperatures were between 61 and 64 degrees. At Yankton, rain was falling. At Mitchell, it was mostly sunny. At Sioux Falls, it was partly sunny. And in southern Minnesota, at Minneapolis, rain was falling with a temperature of 57. At Marshall, it was mostly sunny with a temperature of 63. At Worthington, it was partly sunny with a temperature of 62. It was cloudy with a temperature of 61 at Mankato and 57 at Rochester. Once again, at 8 a.m., Sioux City had a temperature of 64. The Sioux City, Iowa climate summary for yesterday, June 16, 2026. Yesterday's high temperature was 82 degrees. The normal high is 82. Yesterday's low temperature was 51 degrees. The normal low is 60. No precipitation fell yesterday, which leaves the monthly total at 0.62 inches. This is 1.76 inches below the normal amount of 2.38 inches for June. The total precipitation for the year still stands at 8.99 inches, which is 3.72 inches below normal. There were no heating degree days yesterday, which is one below normal. The yearly total since July 1st is 5,854, which is 1,003 below normal. There were two cooling degree days yesterday, which is 5 below normal. The yearly total since January 1st is 255, which is 105 above normal. The normal high temperature for today is 83 degrees, and the normal low is 60. The record high for today is 98, which occurred in 1959, and the record low is 43, which occurred in 1915. Sunrise today is at 5:48 a.m. and sunset is at 9:05 p.m. A weather message for the following county, Monona, Iowa, and the following counties in Nebraska, Thurston and Burt. Wind advisory remains in effect from noon to 9 p.m. Wednesday. What? Northwest winds 20 to 30 miles an hour with peak gusts up to 45 miles an hour expected. Where? Portions of west central Iowa and east central and northeast Nebraska. When? From noon to 9 p.m. Wednesday. Impacts. Gusty winds will blow around unsecured objects. Tree limbs could be blown down and a few power outages may result. A weather message for the following county, Dixon, Nebraska,

wind advisory remains in effect from 10 a.m. this morning to 9 p.m. this evening. What? Northwest winds 25 to 35 miles an hour with gusts up to 55 miles an hour expected. Where? Portions of northeast Nebraska and central, east central, south central, and southeast South Dakota. When? From 10 a.m. this morning to 9 p.m. this evening. Impacts. Gusty winds will blow around unsecured objects. Tree limbs could be blown down and a few power outages may result. A weather message for the following counties in Iowa, Sioux, O'Brien, Plymouth, Cherokee, Woodbury and Ida, and Dakota, Nebraska, and Union, South Dakota. Wind advisory remains in effect from 1 p.m. this afternoon to 9 p.m. this evening. What? Northwest winds 20 to 30 miles an hour with gusts up to 50 miles an hour expected. Where? Portions of northwest and west central Iowa, southwest Minnesota, northeast Nebraska, and east central and southeast South Dakota. When? From 1 p.m. this afternoon to 9 p.m. this evening. Impacts. Gusty winds will blow around unsecured objects. Tree limbs could be blown down and a few power outages may result. The current time is 8:43 a.m. Central Daylight Time. Operating on a frequency of 162.475 MHz, this is NOAA Weather Radio Station WXL62, broadcasting from a transmitter near Lawton, Iowa. Our program originates from the National Weather Service in Sioux Falls and serves Sioux City and the surrounding Siouxland area. This hazardous weather outlook is for northwest Iowa, west central Iowa, southwest Minnesota, and northeast Nebraska. For today and tonight, scattered stronger thunderstorms may begin to develop by 4 a.m. in portions of southern Minnesota and northwest Iowa and continue through 7 a.m. The primary risks will be ping-pong ball-size hail. Strong west to northwest winds are anticipated from mid-morning Wednesday into Wednesday evening. Gusts may range between 40 and 50 miles an hour at times before weakening this evening. A few scattered showers and thunderstorms may develop this afternoon. Severe storms are not anticipated. For Thursday through Tuesday, though uncertain, thunderstorm risks may increase by late Friday and continue through Saturday. It is uncertain as to if severe storms will be possible. Spotter activation is not expected at this time. Your National Weather Service forecast for Siouxland. Wind advisory in effect from 1 p.m. this afternoon to 9 p.m. this evening. Rest of today, mostly sunny. A chance of showers with a slight chance of thunderstorms early this morning. Some thunderstorms may be severe with damaging winds and large hail. Windy with highs in the lower 80s. West winds 15 to 20 miles an hour with gusts up to 30 miles an hour, becoming northwest 20 to 30 miles an hour with gusts up to 45 miles an hour this afternoon. Chance of rain 20%. Tonight, mostly clear and windy. Lows in the mid-50s. Northwest winds 20 to 30 miles an hour with gusts up to 45 miles an hour, diminishing to 5 to 10 miles an hour with gusts up to 20 miles an hour after midnight. Thursday, mostly sunny. Highs in the upper 70s. Northwest winds 5 to 10 miles an hour with gusts up to 20 miles an hour. Thursday night, mostly clear. Lows in the lower 50s. North winds 5 to 10 miles an hour with gusts up to 20 miles an hour in the evening, becoming light and variable. Juneteenth, mostly sunny. Highs in the lower 80s. South winds around 5 miles an hour, becoming west with gusts up to 20 miles an hour in the afternoon. Friday night, partly cloudy in the evening, then becoming mostly cloudy. A slight chance of showers and thunderstorms. Lows in the upper 50s. Chance of rain 20%. Saturday, partly sunny with a chance of showers. Highs in the mid-80s. Chance of rain 40%. Saturday night, showers with a chance of thunderstorms. Lows in the lower 60s. Chance of rain 90%. Sunday, becoming partly sunny in the afternoon. A chance of thunderstorms. Showers likely, mainly in the morning. Highs in the mid-70s. Chance of rain 60%. Sunday night, partly cloudy. Lows

the mid-50s. Monday, partly sunny. Highs in the upper 70s. Monday night, partly cloudy. Lows in the mid-50s. Tuesday, mostly sunny. Highs in the upper 70s. At 8 a.m., in Sioux City, the temperature was 64 and the dew point 58. The relative humidity was 80%. Wind was calm. The pressure was 29.38 inches and rising. Elsewhere in northwest Iowa, Morris was partly sunny and 59. Sheldon was partly sunny and 59. Cherokee was partly sunny and 61. Spencer was cloudy and 59. Storm Lake was cloudy and 59. Other conditions across the northern plains, farther east in Iowa, at Des Moines, rain was falling with a temperature of 62. At Waterloo, it was mostly sunny, with a temperature of 56. At Cedar Rapids, it was cloudy, with a temperature of 55. In eastern Nebraska, it was sunny, with a temperature of 80 at Lincoln and 71 at North Fork. At Omaha, it was cloudy, with a temperature of 74. In eastern South Dakota, temperatures were between 61 and 64 degrees. At Yankton, rain was falling. At Mitchell, it was mostly sunny. At Sioux Falls, it was partly sunny. And in southern Minnesota, at Minneapolis, rain was falling with a temperature of 57. At Marshall, it was mostly sunny with a temperature of 63. At Worthington, it was partly sunny with a temperature of 62. It was cloudy with a temperature of 61 at Mankato and 57 at Rochester. Once again, at 8 a.m., Sioux City had a temperature of 64. The Sioux City, Iowa climate summary for yesterday, June 16, 2026. Yesterday's high temperature was 82 degrees. The normal high is 82. Yesterday's low temperature was 51 degrees. The normal low is 60. No precipitation fell yesterday, which leaves the monthly total at 0.62 inches. This is 1.76 inches below the normal amount of 2.38 inches for June. The total precipitation for the year still stands at 8.99 inches, which is 3.72 inches below normal. There were no heating degree days yesterday, which is one below normal. The yearly total since July 1st is 5,854, which is 1,003 below normal. There were two cooling degree days yesterday, which is five below normal. The yearly total since January 1st is 255, which is 105 above normal. The normal high temperature for today is 83 degrees, and the normal low is 60. The record high for today is 98, which occurred in 1959, and the record low is 43, which occurred in 1915. Sunrise today is at 5:48 a.m. and sunset is at 9:05 p.m. A weather message for the following county, Monona, Iowa, and the following counties in Nebraska, Thurston and Burt. Wind advisory remains in effect from noon to 9 p.m. Wednesday. What? Northwest winds 20 to 30 miles an hour with peak gusts up to 45 miles an hour expected. Where? Portions of west central Iowa and east central and northeast Nebraska. When? From noon to 9 p.m. Wednesday. Impacts. Gusty winds will blow around unsecured objects. Tree limbs could be blown down and a few power outages may result. A weather message for the following county, Dixon, Nebraska. Wind advisory remains in effect from 10 a.m. this morning to 9 p.m. this evening. What? Northwest winds 25 to 35 miles an hour with gusts up to 55 miles an hour expected. Where? Portions of northeast Nebraska and central, east central, south central, and southeast South Dakota. When? From 10 a.m. this morning to 9 p.m. this evening. Impacts. Gusty winds will blow around unsecured objects. Tree limbs could be blown down and a few power outages may result. A weather message for the following counties in Iowa, Sioux, O'Brien, Plymouth, Cherokee, Woodbury and Ida, and Dakota, Nebraska, and Union, South Dakota. Wind advisory remains in effect from 1 p.m. this afternoon to 9 p.m. this evening. What? Northwest winds 20 to 30 miles an hour with gusts up to 50 miles an hour expected.

where portions of northwest and west central Iowa, southwest Minnesota, northeast Nebraska, and east central and southeast South Dakota. When, from 1 p.m. this afternoon to 9 p.m. this evening. Impacts, gusty winds will blow around unsecured objects. Tree limbs could be blown down and a few power outages may result. The current time is 8:52 a.m. Central Daylight Time. Operating on a frequency of 162.475 MHz, this is NOAA Weather Radio Station WXL62, broadcasting from a transmitter near Lawton, Iowa. Our program originates from the National Weather Service in Sioux Falls and serves Sioux City and the surrounding Siouxland area. This hazardous weather outlook is for northwest Iowa, west central Iowa, southwest Minnesota, and northeast Nebraska. For today and tonight, scattered stronger thunderstorms may begin to develop by 4 a.m. in portions of southern Minnesota and northwest Iowa and continue through 7 a.m. The primary risks will be ping-pong ball-size hail. Strong west to northwest winds are anticipated from mid-morning Wednesday into Wednesday evening. Gusts may range between 40 and 50 miles an hour at times before weakening this evening. A few scattered showers and thunderstorms may develop this afternoon. Severe storms are not anticipated. For Thursday through Tuesday, though uncertain, thunderstorm risks may increase by late Friday and continue through Saturday. It is uncertain as to if severe storms will be possible. Spotter activation is not expected at this time. Your National Weather Service forecast for Siouxland. Wind advisory in effect from 1 p.m. this afternoon to 9 p.m. this evening. Rest of today, mostly sunny. A chance of showers with a slight chance of thunderstorms early this morning. Some thunderstorms may be severe with damaging winds and large hail. Windy with highs in the lower 80s. West winds 15 to 20 miles an hour with gusts up to 30 miles an hour, becoming northwest 20 to 30 miles an hour with gusts up to 45 miles an hour this afternoon. Chance of rain 20%. Tonight, mostly clear and windy. Lows in the mid-50s. Northwest winds 20 to 30 miles an hour with gusts up to 45 miles an hour, diminishing to 5 to 10 miles an hour with gusts up to 20 miles an hour after midnight. Thursday, mostly sunny. Highs in the upper 70s. Northwest winds 5 to 10 miles an hour with gusts up to 20 miles an hour. Thursday night, mostly clear. Lows in the lower 50s. North winds 5 to 10 miles an hour with gusts up to 20 miles an hour in the evening, becoming light and variable. Juneteenth, mostly sunny. Highs in the lower 80s. South winds around 5 miles an hour, becoming west with gusts up to 20 miles an hour in the afternoon. Friday night, partly cloudy in the evening, then becoming mostly cloudy. A slight chance of showers and thunderstorms. Lows in the upper 50s. Chance of rain 20%. Saturday, partly sunny with a chance of showers. Highs in the mid-80s. Chance of rain 40%. Saturday night, showers with a chance of thunderstorms. Lows in the lower 60s. Chance of rain 90%. Sunday, becoming partly sunny in the afternoon. A chance of thunderstorms. Showers likely, mainly in the morning. Highs in the mid-70s. Chance of rain 60%. Sunday night, partly cloudy. Lows in the mid-50s. Monday, partly sunny. Highs in the upper 70s. Monday night, partly cloudy. Lows in the mid-50s. Tuesday, mostly sunny. Highs in the upper 70s. At 8 a.m., in Sioux City, the temperature was 64 and the dew point 58. The relative humidity was 80%. Wind was calm. The pressure was 29.38 inches and rising. Elsewhere in northwest Iowa, Morris was partly sunny and 59. Sheldon was partly sunny and 59. Cherokee was partly sunny and 61. Spencer was cloudy and 59. Storm Lake was cloudy and 59. Other conditions across the northern plains, farther east in Iowa, at Des Moines, rain was falling, with a temperature of 62.

cloudy, with a temperature of 61 at Mankato and 57 at Rochester. Once again, at 8 a.m., Sioux City had a temperature of 64. The Sioux City, Iowa climate summary for yesterday, June 16, 2026. Yesterday's high temperature was 82 degrees. The normal high is 82. Yesterday's low temperature was 51 degrees. The normal low is 60. No precipitation fell yesterday, which leaves the monthly total at 0.62 inches. This is 1.76 inches below the normal amount of 2.38 inches for June. The total precipitation for the year still stands at 8.99 inches, which is 3.72 inches below normal. There were no heating degree days yesterday, which is one below normal. The yearly total since July 1st is 5,854, which is 1,003 below normal. There were two cooling degree days yesterday, which is five below normal. The yearly total since January 1st is 255, which is 105 above normal. The normal high temperature for today is 83 degrees, and the normal low is 60. The record high for today is 98, which occurred in 1959, and the record low is 43, which occurred in 1915. Sunrise today is at 5:48 a.m. and sunset is at 9:05 p.m. A weather message for the following county, Monona, Iowa, and the following counties, King, Nebraska, Thurston, and Burt. Wind advisory remains in effect from noon to 9 p.m. Wednesday. What? Northwest winds 20 to 30 miles an hour with peak gusts up to 45 miles an hour expected. Where? Portions of west central Iowa and east central and northeast Nebraska. When? From noon to 9 p.m. Wednesday. Impacts. Gusty winds will blow around unsecured objects. Tree limbs could be blown down and a few power outages may result. A weather message for the following county, Dixon, Nebraska. Wind advisory remains in effect from 10 a.m. this morning to 9 p.m. this evening. What? Northwest winds 25 to 35 miles an hour with gusts up to 55 miles an hour expected. Where? Portions of northeast Nebraska and central, east central, south central, and southeast South Dakota. When? From 10 a.m. this morning to 9 p.m. this evening. Impacts. Gusty winds will blow around unsecured objects. Tree limbs could be blown down and a few power outages may result. A weather message for the following counties in Iowa, Sioux, O'Brien, Plymouth, Cherokee, Woodbury and Ida, and Dakota, Nebraska, and Union, South Dakota. Wind advisory remains in effect from 1 p.m. this afternoon to 9 p.m. this evening. What? Northwest winds 20 to 30 miles an hour with gusts up to 50 miles an hour expected. Where? Portions of northwest and west central Iowa, southwest Minnesota, northeast Nebraska, and east central and southeast South Dakota. When? From 1 p.m. this afternoon to 9 p.m. this evening. Impacts. Gusty winds will blow around unsecured objects. Tree limbs could be blown down and a few power outages may result. The current time is 9:01 a.m. Central Daylight Time. Operating on a frequency of 162.475 MHz, this is NOAA Weather Radio Station WXL62, broadcasting from a transmitter near Lawton, Iowa. Our program originates from the National Weather Service in Sioux Falls and serves Sioux City and the surrounding Siouxland area. This hazardous weather outlook is for northwest Iowa, west central Iowa, southwest Minnesota, and northeast Nebraska. For today and tonight, scattered stronger thunderstorms may begin to develop by 4 a.m. in portions of southern Minnesota and northwest Iowa and continue through 7 a.m. The primary risks will be ping pong ball size hail. Strong west to northwest winds are anticipated from mid-morning Wednesday into Wednesday evening. Gusts may range between 40 and 50 miles an hour at times before weakening this evening. A few scattered showers and thunderstorms may develop this afternoon. Severe storms are not anticipated. For Thursday through Tuesday, though uncertain, thunderstorm risks may increase by late Friday and continue through Saturday. It is uncertain as to if severe storms will be possible. Spotter activation is not expected at this time. Your national

National Weather Service forecast for Siouxland. Wind advisory in effect from 1 p.m. this afternoon to 9 p.m. this evening. Rest of today, mostly sunny. A chance of showers with a slight chance of thunderstorms early this morning. Some thunderstorms may be severe with damaging winds and large hail. Windy with highs in the lower 80s. West winds 15 to 20 miles an hour with gusts up to 30 miles an hour, becoming northwest 20 to 30 miles an hour with gusts up to 45 miles an hour this afternoon. Chance of rain 20%. Tonight, mostly clear and windy. Lows in the mid-50s. Northwest winds 20 to 30 miles an hour with gusts up to 45 miles an hour, diminishing to 5 to 10 miles an hour with gusts up to 20 miles an hour after midnight. Thursday, mostly sunny. Highs in the upper 70s. Northwest winds 5 to 10 miles an hour with gusts up to 20 miles an hour. Thursday night, mostly clear. Lows in the lower 50s. North winds 5 to 10 miles an hour with gusts up to 20 miles an hour in the evening, becoming light and variable. Juneteenth, mostly sunny. Highs in the lower 80s. South winds around 5 miles an hour, becoming west with gusts up to 20 miles an hour in the afternoon. Friday night, partly cloudy in the evening, then becoming mostly cloudy. A slight chance of showers and thunderstorms. Lows in the upper 50s. Chance of rain 20%. Saturday, partly sunny with a chance of showers. Highs in the mid-80s. Chance of rain 40%. Saturday night, showers with a chance of thunderstorms. Lows in the lower 60s. Chance of rain 90%. Sunday, becoming partly sunny in the afternoon. A chance of thunderstorms. Showers likely, mainly in the morning. Highs in the mid-70s. Chance of rain 60%. Sunday night, partly cloudy. Lows in the mid-50s. Monday, partly sunny. Highs in the upper 70s. Monday night, partly cloudy. Lows in the mid-50s. Tuesday, mostly sunny. Highs in the upper 70s. At 9 a.m., in Sioux City, the temperature was 68, and the dew point 58. The relative humidity was 70%. Wind was southwest at 3 miles an hour. The pressure was 29.36 inches and falling. Elsewhere in northwest Iowa, Morris was partly sunny and 61. Spencer was cloudy and 60. Other conditions across the northern plains, farther east in Iowa, temperatures were between 55 and 59 degrees. At Des Moines, rain was falling. At Cedar Rapids, thunder was reported. At Waterloo, it was mostly sunny. In eastern Nebraska, it was sunny, with a temperature of 79 at Lincoln and 74 at North Fork. At Omaha, it was partly sunny, with a temperature of 71. In eastern South Dakota, skies ranged from mostly sunny to partly sunny, and temperatures were between 66 and 69 degrees. And in southern Minnesota, at Minneapolis, rain was falling, with a temperature of 57. At Marshall, it was mostly sunny, with a temperature of 69. At Worthington, it was partly sunny, with a temperature of 62. It was cloudy, with a temperature of 64 at Mankato, and 59 at Rochester. Once again, at 9 a.m. Sioux City had a temperature of 68. A weather message for the following county, Monona, Iowa, and the following counties, in Nebraska, Thurston and Burt. Wind advisory remains in effect from noon to 9 p.m. Wednesday. What? Northwest winds 20 to 30 miles an hour with peak gusts up to 45 miles an hour expected. Where? Portions of west central Iowa and east central and northeast Nebraska. When? From noon to 9 p.m. Wednesday. Impacts. Gusty winds will blow around unsecured objects. Tree limbs could be blown down and a few power outages may result. A weather message for the following county, Dixon, Nebraska. Wind advisory remains in effect from 10 a.m. this morning to 9 p.m. this evening. What? Northwest winds 25 to 35 miles an hour with gusts up to 55 miles an hour expected. Where? Portions of northeast Nebraska and central, east central,

South Central in Southeast South Dakota. When, from 10 a.m. this morning to 9 p.m. this evening, impacts, gusty winds will blow around unsecured objects. Tree limbs could be blown down and a few power outages may result. A weather message for the following counties in Iowa, Sioux, O'Brien, Plymouth, Cherokee, Woodbury and Ida, in Dakota, Nebraska, and Union, South Dakota. Wind advisory remains in effect from 1 p.m. this afternoon to 9 p.m. this evening. What? Northwest winds 20 to 30 miles an hour with gusts up to 50 miles an hour expected. Where? Portions of northwest and west central Iowa, southwest Minnesota, northeast Nebraska, and east central and southeast South Dakota. When? From 1 p.m. this afternoon to 9 p.m. this evening. Impacts. Gusty winds will blow around unsecured objects. Tree limbs could be blown down and a few power outages may result. The current time is 9:08 a.m. Central Daylight Time. Operating on a frequency of 162.475 MHz, this is NOAA Weather Radio Station WXL62, broadcasting from a transmitter near Lawton, Iowa. Our program originates from the National Weather Service in Sioux Falls and serves Sioux City and the surrounding Siouxland area. This hazardous weather outlook is for northwest Iowa, west central Iowa, southwest Minnesota, and northeast Nebraska. For today and tonight, scattered stronger thunderstorms may begin to develop by 4 a.m. in portions of southern Minnesota and northwest Iowa and continue through 7 a.m. The primary risks will be ping-pong ball-size hail. Strong west to northwest winds are anticipated from mid-morning Wednesday into Wednesday evening. Gusts may range between 40 and 50 miles an hour at times before weakening this evening. A few scattered showers and thunderstorms may develop this afternoon. Severe storms are not anticipated. For Thursday through Tuesday, though uncertain, thunderstorm risks may increase by late Friday and continue through Saturday. It is uncertain as to if severe storms will be possible. Spotter activation is not expected at this time. Your National Weather Service forecast for Siouxland. Wind advisory in effect from 1 p.m. this afternoon to 9 p.m. this evening. Rest of today, mostly sunny. A chance of sprinkles with a slight chance of thunderstorms late this morning. Some thunderstorms may be severe with damaging winds and large hail. Windy with highs in the lower 80s. West winds 15 to 20 miles an hour with gusts up to 30 miles an hour, becoming northwest 20 to 30 miles an hour with gusts up to 45 miles an hour this afternoon. Chance of rain 20%. Tonight, mostly clear and windy. Lows in the mid-50s. Northwest winds 20 to 30 miles an hour with gusts up to 45 miles an hour, diminishing to 5 to 10 miles an hour with gusts up to 20 miles an hour after midnight. Thursday, mostly sunny. Highs in the upper 70s. Northwest winds 5 to 10 miles an hour with gusts up to 20 miles an hour. Thursday night, mostly clear. Lows in the lower 50s. North winds 5 to 10 miles an hour with gusts up to 20 miles an hour in the evening, becoming light and variable. Juneteenth, mostly sunny. Highs in the lower 80s. South winds around 5 miles an hour, becoming west with gusts up to 20 miles an hour in the afternoon. Friday night, partly cloudy in the evening, then becoming mostly cloudy. A slight chance of showers and thunderstorms. Lows in the upper 50s. Chance of rain 20%. Saturday, partly sunny with a chance of showers. Highs in the mid-80s. Chance of rain 40%. Saturday night, showers with a chance of thunderstorms. Lows in the lower 60s. Chance of rain 90%. Sunday, becoming partly sunny in the afternoon. A chance of thunderstorms. Showers likely, mainly in the morning. Highs in the mid-70s. Chance of rain 60%. Sunday night, partly cloudy. Lows in the mid-50s. Monday, partly sunny. Highs in the upper 70s. Monday night, partly cloudy. Lows in the mid-50s. Tuesday, mostly sunny. Highs in the upper 70s.

9 a.m. in Sioux City, the temperature was 68 and the dew point 58. The relative humidity was 70%. Wind was southwest at 3 miles an hour. The pressure was 29.36 inches and falling. Elsewhere in northwest Iowa, Morris was mostly sunny and 61. Sheldon was mostly sunny and 61. Cherokee was partly sunny and 61. Spencer was partly sunny and 60. Storm Lake was cloudy and 61. Other conditions across the northern plains, farther east in Iowa, temperatures were between 55 and 59 degrees. At Des Moines, rain was falling. Thunder was reported at Cedar Rapids and Waterloo. In eastern Nebraska at Lincoln, it was sunny, with a temperature of 79. At Norfolk, it was mostly sunny, with a temperature of 74. At Omaha, it was partly sunny, with a temperature of 71. In eastern South Dakota, skies ranged from mostly sunny to partly sunny, and temperatures were between 66 and 69 degrees. And in southern Minnesota, at Minneapolis, rain was falling, with a temperature of 57. It was mostly sunny, with a temperature of 69 at Marshall, 64 at Mankato, and 59 at Rochester. At Worthington, it was partly sunny, with a temperature of 62. Once again, at 9 a.m. Sioux City had a temperature of 68. A weather message for the following county, Monona, Iowa, and the following counties, in Nebraska, Thurston and Burt. Wind advisory remains in effect from noon to 9 p.m. Wednesday. What? Northwest winds 20 to 30 miles an hour with peak gusts up to 45 miles an hour expected. Where? Portions of west central Iowa and east central and northeast Nebraska. When? From noon to 9 p.m. Wednesday. Impacts. Gusty winds will blow around unsecured objects. Tree limbs could be blown down and a few power outages may result. A weather message for the following county, Dixon, Nebraska. Wind advisory remains in effect from 10 a.m. this morning to 9 p.m. this evening. What? Northwest winds 25 to 35 miles an hour with gusts up to 55 miles an hour expected. Where? Portions of northeast Nebraska and central, east central, south central, and southeast South Dakota. When? From 10 a.m. this morning to 9 p.m. this evening. Impacts. Gusty winds will blow around unsecured objects. Tree limbs could be blown down and a few power outages may result. A weather message for the following counties in Iowa, Sioux, O'Brien, Plymouth, Cherokee, Woodbury and Ida, and Dakota, Nebraska, and Union, South Dakota. Wind advisory remains in effect from 1 p.m. this afternoon to 9 p.m. this evening. What? Northwest winds 20 to 30 miles an hour with gusts up to 50 miles an hour expected. Where? Portions of northwest and west central Iowa, southwest Minnesota, northeast Nebraska, and east central and southeast South Dakota. When? From 1 p.m. this afternoon to 9 p.m. this evening. Impacts. Gusty winds will blow around unsecured objects. Tree limbs could be blown down and a few power outages may result. The current time is 9:16 a.m. Central Daylight Time. Operating on a frequency of 162.475 MHz, this is NOAA Weather Radio Station WXL62, broadcasting from a transmitter near Lawton, Iowa. Our program originates from the National Weather Service in Sioux Falls and serves Sioux City and the surrounding Siouxland area. This hazardous weather outlook is for northwest Iowa, west central Iowa, southwest Minnesota, and northeast Nebraska. For today and tonight, scattered stronger thunderstorms may begin to develop by 4 a.m. in portions of southern Minnesota and northwest Iowa and continue through 7 a.m. The primary risks will be ping-pong ball-size hail. Strong west to northwest winds are anticipated from mid-morning Wednesday into Wednesday evening. Gusts may range between 40 and 50 miles an hour at times before weakening this evening. A few scattered showers and thunderstorms may develop this afternoon. Severe storms are not anticipated. For Thursday through Tuesday, though uncertain, thunderstorm risks may increase by late Friday and continue through Saturday. It is uncertain as to if severe storms will be possible. Spotter

Activation is not expected at this time. Your National Weather Service forecast for Siouxland. Wind advisory in effect from 1 p.m. this afternoon to 9 p.m. this evening. Rest of today, mostly sunny. A chance of sprinkles with a slight chance of thunderstorms late this morning. Some thunderstorms may be severe with damaging winds and large hail. Windy with highs in the lower 80s. West winds 15 to 20 miles an hour with gusts up to 30 miles an hour, becoming northwest 20 to 30 miles an hour with gusts up to 45 miles an hour this afternoon. Chance of rain 20%. Tonight, mostly clear and windy. Lows in the mid-50s. Northwest winds 20 to 30 miles an hour with gusts up to 45 miles an hour, diminishing to 5 to 10 miles an hour with gusts up to 20 miles an hour after midnight. Thursday, mostly sunny. Highs in the upper 70s. Northwest winds 5 to 10 miles an hour with gusts up to 20 miles an hour. Thursday night, mostly clear. Lows in the lower 50s. North winds 5 to 10 miles an hour with gusts up to 20 miles an hour in the evening, becoming light and variable. Juneteenth, mostly sunny. Highs in the lower 80s. South winds around 5 miles an hour, becoming west with gusts up to 20 miles an hour in the afternoon. Friday night, partly cloudy in the evening, then becoming mostly cloudy. A slight chance of showers and thunderstorms. Lows in the upper 50s. Chance of rain 20%. Saturday, partly sunny with a chance of showers. Highs in the mid-80s. Chance of rain 40%. Saturday night, showers with a chance of thunderstorms. Lows in the lower 60s. Chance of rain 90%. Sunday, becoming partly sunny in the afternoon. A chance of thunderstorms. Showers likely, mainly in the morning. Highs in the mid-70s. Chance of rain 60%. Sunday night, partly cloudy. Lows in the mid-50s. Monday, partly sunny. Highs in the upper 70s. Monday night, partly cloudy. Lows in the mid-50s. Tuesday, mostly sunny. Highs in the upper 70s. At 9 a.m., in Sioux City, the temperature was 68, and the dew point 58. The relative humidity was 70%. Wind was southwest at 3 miles an hour. The pressure was 29.36 inches and falling. Elsewhere in northwest Iowa, Morris was mostly sunny and 61. Sheldon was mostly sunny and 61. Cherokee was partly sunny and 61. Spencer was partly sunny and 60. Storm Lake was cloudy and 61. Other conditions across the northern plains, farther east in Iowa, temperatures were between 55 and 59 degrees. At Des Moines, rain was falling. Thunder was reported at Cedar Rapids and Waterloo. In eastern Nebraska at Lincoln, it was sunny with a temperature of 79. At Norfolk, it was mostly sunny with a temperature of 74. At Omaha, it was partly sunny with a temperature of 71. In eastern South Dakota, skies ranged from mostly sunny to partly sunny, and temperatures were between 66 and 69 degrees. And in southern Minnesota, at Minneapolis, rain was falling with a temperature of 57. It was mostly sunny with a temperature of 69 at Marshall, 64 at Mankato, and 59 at Rochester. At Worthington, it was partly sunny with a temperature of 62. Once again, at 9 a.m. Sioux City had a temperature of 68. A weather message for the following county, Monona, Iowa, and the following counties, in Nebraska, Thurston and Burt. Wind advisory remains in effect from noon to 9 p.m. Wednesday. What? Northwest winds 20 to 30 miles an hour with peak gusts up to 45 miles an hour expected. Where? Portions of west central Iowa and east central and northeast Nebraska. When? From noon to 9 p.m. Wednesday. Impacts. Gusty winds will blow around unsecured objects. Tree limbs could be blown down and a few power outages may result. A weather message for the following county, Dixon, Nebraska. Wind advisory remains in effect from 10 a.m. this morning to 9 p.m. this evening.

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1: What?
0: Northwest winds 25 to 35 miles an hour with gusts up to 55 miles an hour expected.
1: Where?
0: Portions of northeast Nebraska and central, east central, south central, and southeast South Dakota.
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1: 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Gusty winds will blow around unsecured objects.
0: Tree limbs could be blown down and a few power outages may result.
1: A weather message for the following counties in Iowa, Sioux, O'Brien, Plymouth, Cherokee, Woodbury and Ida, in Dakota, Nebraska, and Union, South Dakota.
0: Wind advisory remains in effect from 1 p.m. this afternoon to 9 p.m. this evening.
1: What?
0: Northwest winds 20 to 30 miles an hour with gusts up to 50 miles an hour expected.
1: Where?
0: Portions of northwest and west central Iowa, southwest Minnesota, northeast Nebraska, and east central and southeast South Dakota.
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1: Impacts. Gusty winds will blow around unsecured objects.
0: Tree limbs could be blown down and a few power outages may result.
1: The current time is 9:24 a.m. Central Daylight Time. 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Our program originates from the National Weather Service in Sioux Falls and serves Sioux City and the surrounding Siouxland area. This hazardous weather outlook is for northwest Iowa, west central Iowa, southwest Minnesota, and northeast Nebraska. For today and tonight, scattered stronger thunderstorms may begin to develop by 4 a.m. in portions of southern Minnesota and northwest Iowa and continue through 7 a.m. The primary risks will be ping pong ball size hail. Strong west to northwest winds are anticipated from mid-morning Wednesday into Wednesday evening. Gusts may range between 40 and 50 miles an hour at times before weakening this evening. A few scattered showers and thunderstorms may develop this afternoon. Severe storms are not anticipated. For Thursday through Tuesday, though uncertain, thunderstorm risks may increase by late Friday and continue through Saturday. It is uncertain as to if severe storms will be possible. Spotter activation is not expected at this time. Your National Weather Service forecast for Siouxland. Wind advisory in effect from 1 p.m. this afternoon to 9 p.m. this evening. Rest of today, mostly sunny. A chance of sprinkles with a slight chance of thunderstorms late this morning. Some thunderstorms may be severe with damaging winds and large hail. Windy with highs in the lower 80s. West winds 15 to 20 miles an hour with gusts up to 30 miles an hour, becoming northwest 20 to 30 miles an hour with gusts up to 45 miles an hour this afternoon. Chance of rain 20%. Tonight, mostly clear and windy. Lows in the mid-50s. Northwest winds 20 to 30 miles an hour with gusts up to 45 miles an hour, diminishing to 5 to 10 miles an hour with gusts up to 20 miles an hour after midnight. Thursday, mostly sunny. Highs in the upper 70s. Northwest winds 5 to 10 miles an hour with gusts up to 20 miles an hour. Thursday night, mostly clear. Lows in the lower 50s. North winds 5 to 10 miles an hour with gusts up to 20 miles an hour in the evening, becoming light and variable. Juneteenth, mostly sunny. Highs in the lower 80s. South winds around 5 miles an hour, becoming west with gusts up to 20 miles an hour in the afternoon. Friday night, partly cloudy in the evening, then becoming mostly cloudy. A slight chance of showers and thunderstorms. Lows in the upper 50s. Chance of rain 20%. Saturday, partly sunny with a chance of showers. Highs in the mid-80s. Chance of rain 40%. Saturday night, showers with a chance of thunderstorms. Lows in the lower 60s. Chance of rain 90%. Sunday, becoming partly sunny in the afternoon. A chance of thunderstorms. Showers likely, mainly in the morning. Highs in the mid-70s. Chance of rain 60%. Sunday night, partly cloudy. Lows in the mid-50s. Monday, partly sunny.

Highs in the upper 70s. Monday night, partly cloudy. Lows in the mid-50s. Tuesday, mostly sunny. Highs in the upper 70s. At 9 a.m., in Sioux City, the temperature was 68 and the dew point 58. The relative humidity was 70%. Wind was southwest at 3 miles an hour. The pressure was 29.36 inches and falling. Elsewhere in northwest Iowa, Morris was mostly sunny and 61. Sheldon was mostly sunny and 61. Cherokee was partly sunny and 61. Spencer was partly sunny and 60. Storm Lake was cloudy and 61. Other conditions across the northern plains, farther east in Iowa, temperatures were between 55 and 59 degrees. At Des Moines, rain was falling. Thunder was reported at Cedar Rapids and Waterloo. In eastern Nebraska at Lincoln, it was sunny with a temperature of 79. At Norfolk, it was mostly sunny with a temperature of 74. At Omaha, it was partly sunny with a temperature of 71. In eastern South Dakota, skies ranged from mostly sunny to partly sunny, and temperatures were between 66 and 69 degrees. And in southern Minnesota, at Minneapolis, rain was falling with a temperature of 57. It was mostly sunny, with a temperature of 69 at Marshall, 64 at Mankato, and 59 at Rochester. At Worthington, it was partly sunny, with a temperature of 62. Once again, at 9 a.m. Sioux City had a temperature of 68. A weather message for the following county, Monona, Iowa, and the following counties, in Nebraska, Thurston and Burt. Wind advisory remains in effect from noon to 9 p.m. Wednesday. West, northwest winds 20 to 30 miles an hour with peak gusts up to 45 miles an hour expected. Where, portions of west central Iowa and east central and northeast Nebraska. When, from noon to 9 p.m. Wednesday. Impacts, gusty winds will blow around unsecured objects. Tree limbs could be blown down and a few power outages may result. A weather message for the following county, Dixon, Nebraska. Wind advisory remains in effect from 10 a.m. this morning to 9 p.m. this evening. What? Northwest winds 25 to 35 miles an hour with gusts up to 55 miles an hour expected. Where? Portions of northeast Nebraska and central, east central, south central, and southeast South Dakota. When? From 10 a.m. this morning to 9 p.m. this evening. Impacts. Gusty winds will blow around unsecured objects. Tree limbs could be blown down and a few power outages may result. A weather message for the following counties in Iowa, Sioux, O'Brien, Plymouth, Cherokee, Woodbury and Ida, in Dakota, Nebraska, and Union, South Dakota. Wind advisory remains in effect from 1 p.m. this afternoon to 9 p.m. this evening. What? Northwest winds 20 to 30 miles an hour with gusts up to 50 miles an hour expected. Where? Portions of northwest and west central Iowa, southwest Minnesota, northeast Nebraska, and east central and southeast South Dakota. When? From 1 p.m. this afternoon to 9 p.m. this evening. Impacts. Gusty winds will blow around unsecured objects. Tree limbs could be blown down and a few power outages may result. The current time is 9:31 a.m. Central Daylight Time. Operating on a frequency of 162.475 MHz, this is NOAA Weather Radio Station WXL62, broadcasting from a transmitter near Lawton, Iowa. Our program originates from the National Weather Service in Sioux Falls and serves Sioux City and the surrounding Siouxland area. This hazardous weather outlook is for northwest Iowa, west central Iowa, southwest Minnesota, and northeast Nebraska. For today and tonight, scattered stronger thunderstorms may begin to develop by 4 a.m. in portions of southern Minnesota and northwest Iowa and continue through 7 a.m. The primary risks will be ping pong ball size hail. Strong west to northwest winds are anticipated from mid-morning Wednesday into Wednesday evening. Gusts may range between 40 and 50 miles an hour at times before weakening this evening. A few scattered showers and thunderstorms may develop this afternoon. Severe storms are not anticipated.

for Thursday through Tuesday, though uncertain. Thunderstorm risks may increase by late Friday and continue through Saturday. It is uncertain as to if severe storms will be possible. Spotter activation is not expected at this time. Your National Weather Service forecast for Siouxland. Wind advisory if severe storms will be possible. Spotter activation is not expected at this time. Your National Weather Service forecast for Siouxland. Wind advisory in effect from 1 p.m. this afternoon to 9 p.m. this evening. Rest of today, mostly sunny. A chance of sprinkles with a slight chance of thunderstorms late this morning. Some thunderstorms may be severe with damaging winds and large hail. Windy with highs in the lower 80s. West winds 15 to 20 miles an hour with gusts up to 30 miles an hour, becoming northwest 20 to 30 miles an hour with gusts up to 45 miles an hour this afternoon. Chance of rain 20%. Tonight, mostly clear and windy. Lows in the mid-50s. Northwest winds 20 to 30 miles an hour with gusts up to 45 miles an hour, diminishing to 5 to 10 miles an hour with gusts up to 20 miles an hour after midnight. Thursday, mostly sunny. Highs in the upper 70s. Northwest winds 5 to 10 miles an hour with gusts up to 20 miles an hour. Thursday night, mostly clear. Lows in the lower 50s. North winds 5 to 10 miles an hour with gusts up to 20 miles an hour in the evening, becoming light and variable. Juneteenth, mostly sunny. Highs in the lower 80s. South winds around 5 miles an hour, becoming west with gusts up to 20 miles an hour in the afternoon. Friday night, partly cloudy in the evening, then becoming mostly cloudy. A slight chance of showers and thunderstorms. Lows in the upper 50s. Chance of rain 20%. Saturday, partly sunny with a chance of showers. Highs in the mid-80s. Chance of rain 40%. Saturday night, showers with a chance of thunderstorms. Lows in the lower 60s. Chance of rain 90%. Sunday, becoming partly sunny in the afternoon. A chance of thunderstorms. Showers likely, mainly in the morning. Highs in the mid-70s. Chance of rain 60%. Sunday night, partly cloudy. Lows in the mid-50s. Monday, partly sunny. Highs in the upper 70s. Monday night, partly cloudy. Lows in the mid-50s. Tuesday, mostly sunny. Highs in the upper 70s. At 9 a.m., in Sioux City, the temperature was 68, and the dew point 58. The relative humidity was 70%. Wind was southwest at 3 miles an hour. The pressure was 29.36 inches and falling. Elsewhere in northwest Iowa, Morris was mostly sunny and 61. Sheldon was mostly sunny and 61. Cherokee was partly sunny and 61. Spencer was partly sunny and 60. Storm Lake was cloudy and 61. Other conditions across the northern plains, farther east in Iowa, temperatures were between 55 and 59 degrees. At Des Moines, rain was falling. Thunder was reported at Cedar Rapids and Waterloo. In eastern Nebraska at Lincoln, it was sunny, with a temperature of 79. At Norfolk, it was mostly sunny, with a temperature of 74. At Omaha, it was partly sunny, with a temperature of 71. In eastern South Dakota, skies ranged from mostly sunny to partly sunny, and temperatures were between 66 and 69 degrees. And in southern Minnesota, at Minneapolis, rain was falling, with a temperature of 57. It was mostly sunny, with a temperature of 69 at Marshall, 64 at Mankato, and 59 at Rochester. At Worthington, it was partly sunny, with a temperature of 62. Once again, at 9 a.m. Sioux City had a temperature of 68. A weather message for the following county, Monona, Iowa, and the following counties, in Nebraska, Thurston and Burt. Wind advisory remains in effect from noon to 9 p.m. Wednesday. What? Northwest winds 20 to 30 miles an hour with peak gusts up to 45 miles an hour expected. Where? Portions of west central Iowa.

southeast central and northeast Nebraska. When, from noon to 9 p.m. Wednesday. Impacts, gusty winds will blow around unsecured objects. Tree limbs could be blown down and a few power outages may result. A weather message for the following county, Dixon, Nebraska. Wind advisory remains in effect from 10 a.m. this morning to 9 p.m. this evening. What? Northwest winds 25 to 35 miles an hour with gusts up to 55 miles an hour expected. Where? Portions of northeast Nebraska and central, east central, south central, and southeast South Dakota. When? From 10 a.m. this morning to 9 p.m. this evening. Impacts. Gusty winds will blow around unsecured objects. Tree limbs could be blown down and a few power outages may result. A weather message for the following counties in Iowa, Sioux, O'Brien, Plymouth, Cherokee, Woodbury and Ida, and Dakota, Nebraska, and Union, South Dakota. Wind advisory remains in effect from 1 p.m. this afternoon to 9 p.m. this evening. What? Northwest winds 20 to 30 miles an hour with gusts up to 50 miles an hour expected. Where? Portions of northwest and west central Iowa, southwest Minnesota, northeast Nebraska, and east central and southeast South Dakota. When? From 1 p.m. this afternoon to 9 p.m. this evening. Impacts. Gusty winds will blow around unsecured objects. Tree limbs could be blown down and a few power outages may result. The current time is 9:39 a.m. Central Daylight Time. Operating on a frequency of 162.475 MHz, this is NOAA Weather Radio Station WXL62, broadcasting from a transmitter near Lawton, Iowa. Our program originates from the National Weather Service in Sioux Falls and serves Sioux City and the surrounding Siouxland area. This hazardous weather outlook is for northwest Iowa, west central Iowa, southwest Minnesota, and northeast Nebraska. For today and tonight, scattered stronger thunderstorms may begin to develop by 4 a.m. in portions of southern Minnesota and northwest Iowa and continue through 7 a.m. The primary risks will be ping-pong ball-size hail. Strong west to northwest winds are anticipated from mid-morning Wednesday into Wednesday evening. Gusts may range between 40 and 50 miles an hour at times before weakening this evening. A few scattered showers and thunderstorms may develop this afternoon. Severe storms are not anticipated. For Thursday through Tuesday, though uncertain, thunderstorm risks may increase by late Friday and continue through Saturday. It is uncertain as to if severe storms will be possible. Spotter activation is not expected at this time. Your National Weather Service forecast for Siouxland. Wind advisory in effect from 1 p.m. this afternoon to 9 p.m. this evening. Rest of today, mostly sunny. A chance of sprinkles with a slight chance of thunderstorms late this morning. Some thunderstorms may be severe with damaging winds and large hail. Windy with highs in the lower 80s. West winds 15 to 20 miles an hour with gusts up to 30 miles an hour, becoming northwest 20 to 30 miles an hour with gusts up to 45 miles an hour this afternoon. Chance of rain 20%. Tonight, mostly clear and windy. Lows in the mid-50s. Northwest winds 20 to 30 miles an hour with gusts up to 45 miles an hour, diminishing to 5 to 10 miles an hour with gusts up to 20 miles an hour after midnight. Thursday, mostly sunny. Highs in the upper 70s. Northwest winds 5 to 10 miles an hour with gusts up to 20 miles an hour. Thursday night, mostly clear. Lows in the lower 50s. North winds 5 to 10 miles an hour with gusts up to 20 miles an hour in the evening, becoming light and variable. Juneteenth, mostly sunny. Highs in the lower 80s. South winds around 5 miles an hour, becoming west with gusts up to 20 miles an hour in the afternoon. Friday night, partly cloudy in the evening, then becoming mostly cloudy. A slight chance of showers and thunderstorms. Lows in the upper 50s. Chance of rain 20%. Saturday, partly sunny with a chance of showers. Highs in the mid-80s. Chance of rain 40%. Saturday night, showers with a chance of thunderstorms. Lows in the

or 60s. Chance of rain 90%. Sunday, becoming partly sunny in the afternoon. A chance of thunderstorms. Showers likely, mainly in the morning. Highs in the mid-70s. Chance of rain 60%. Sunday night, partly cloudy. Lows in the mid-50s. Monday, partly sunny. Highs in the upper 70s. Monday night, partly cloudy. Lows in the mid-50s. Tuesday, mostly sunny. Highs in the upper 70s. At 9 a.m. in Sioux City, the temperature was 68 and the dew point 58. The relative humidity was 70%. Wind was southwest at 3 miles an hour. The pressure was 29.36 inches and falling. Elsewhere in northwest Iowa, Morris was mostly sunny and 61. Sheldon was mostly sunny and 61. Cherokee was partly sunny and 61. Spencer was partly sunny and 60. Storm Lake was cloudy and 61. Other conditions across the northern plains, farther east in Iowa, temperatures were between 55 and 59 degrees. At Des Moines, rain was falling. Thunder was reported at Cedar Rapids and Waterloo. In eastern Nebraska at Lincoln, it was sunny with a temperature of 79. At Norfolk, it was mostly sunny with a temperature of 74. At Omaha, it was partly sunny with a temperature of 71. In eastern South Dakota, skies ranged from mostly sunny to partly sunny, and temperatures were between 66 and 69 degrees. And in southern Minnesota, at Minneapolis, rain was falling with a temperature of 57. It was mostly sunny, with a temperature of 69 at Marshall, 64 at Mankato, and 59 at Rochester. At Worthington, it was partly sunny, with a temperature of 62. Once again, at 9 a.m. Sioux City had a temperature of 68. A weather message for the following county, Monona, Iowa, and the following counties, King, Nebraska, Thurston, and Burt. Wind advisory remains in effect from noon to 9 p.m. Wednesday. What? Northwest winds 20 to 30 miles an hour with peak gusts up to 45 miles an hour expected. Where? Portions of west central Iowa and east central and northeast Nebraska. When? From noon to 9 p.m. Wednesday. Impacts. Gusty winds will blow around unsecured objects. Tree limbs could be blown down and a few power outages may result. A weather message for the following county, Dixon, Nebraska. Wind advisory remains in effect from 10 a.m. this morning to 9 p.m. this evening. What? Northwest winds 25 to 35 miles an hour with gusts up to 55 miles an hour expected. Where? Portions of northeast Nebraska and central, east central, south central, and southeast South Dakota. When? From 10 a.m. this morning to 9 p.m. this evening. Impacts. Gusty winds will blow around unsecured objects. Tree limbs could be blown down and a few power outages may result. A weather message for the following counties in Iowa, Sioux, O'Brien, Plymouth, Cherokee, Woodbury and Ida, in Dakota, Nebraska, and Union, South Dakota. Wind advisory remains in effect from 1 p.m. this afternoon to 9 p.m. this evening. What? Northwest winds 20 to 30 miles an hour with gusts up to 50 miles an hour expected. Where? Portions of northwest and west central Iowa, southwest Minnesota, northeast Nebraska, and east central and southeast South Dakota. When? From 1 p.m. this afternoon to 9 p.m. this evening. Impacts. Gusty winds will blow around unsecured objects. Tree limbs could be blown down and a few power outages may result. The current time is 9:46 a.m. Central Daylight Time. Operating on a frequency of 162.475 MHz, this is NOAA Weather Radio Station WXL62, broadcasting from a transmitter near Lawton, Iowa. Our program originates from the National Weather Service in Sioux Falls and serves Sioux City and the surrounding Siouxland area. This hazardous weather outlook is for northwest Iowa, west central Iowa, southwest Minnesota, and northeast Nebraska. For today and tonight,
scattered stronger thunderstorms may begin to develop by 4 a.m. in portions of southern Minnesota and northwest Iowa and continue through 7 a.m. The primary risks will be ping-pong ball-size hail. Strong west to northwest winds are anticipated from mid-morning Wednesday into Wednesday evening. Gusts may range between 40 and 50 miles an hour at times before weakening this evening. A few scattered showers and thunderstorms may develop this afternoon. Severe storms are not anticipated. For Thursday through Tuesday, though uncertain, thunderstorm risks may increase by late Friday and continue through Saturday. It is uncertain as to if severe storms will be possible. Spotter activation is not expected at this time. Your National Weather Service forecast for Siouxland. Wind advisory in effect from 1 p.m. this afternoon to 9 p.m. this evening. Rest of today, mostly sunny. A chance of sprinkles with a slight chance of thunderstorms late this morning. Some thunderstorms may be severe with damaging winds and large hail. Windy with highs in the lower 80s. West winds 15 to 20 miles an hour with gusts up to 30 miles an hour, becoming northwest 20 to 30 miles an hour with gusts up to 45 miles an hour this afternoon. Chance of rain 20%. Tonight, mostly clear and windy. Lows in the mid-50s. Northwest winds 20 to 30 miles an hour with gusts up to 45 miles an hour, diminishing to 5 to 10 miles an hour with gusts up to 20 miles an hour after midnight. Thursday, mostly sunny. Highs in the upper 70s. Northwest winds 5 to 10 miles an hour with gusts up to 20 miles an hour. Thursday night, mostly clear. Lows in the lower 50s. North winds 5 to 10 miles an hour with gusts up to 20 miles an hour in the evening, becoming light and variable. Juneteenth, mostly sunny. Highs in the lower 80s. South winds around 5 miles an hour, becoming west with gusts up to 20 miles an hour in the afternoon. Friday night, partly cloudy in the evening, then becoming mostly cloudy. A slight chance of showers and thunderstorms. Lows in the upper 50s. Chance of rain 20%. Saturday, partly sunny with a chance of showers. Highs in the mid-80s. Chance of rain 40%. Saturday night, showers with a chance of thunderstorms. Lows in the lower 60s. Chance of rain 90%. Sunday, becoming partly sunny in the afternoon. A chance of thunderstorms. Showers likely, mainly in the morning. Highs in the mid-70s. Chance of rain 60%. Sunday night, partly cloudy. Lows in the mid-50s. Monday, partly sunny. Highs in the upper 70s. Monday night, partly cloudy. Lows in the mid-50s. Tuesday, mostly sunny. Highs in the upper 70s. At 9 a.m., in Sioux City, the temperature was 68 and the dew point 58. The relative humidity was 70%. Wind was southwest at 3 miles an hour. The pressure was 29.36 inches and falling. Elsewhere in northwest Iowa, Morris was mostly sunny and 61. Sheldon was mostly sunny and 61. Cherokee was partly sunny and 61. Spencer was partly sunny and 60. Storm Lake was cloudy and 61. Other conditions across the northern plains, farther east in Iowa, temperatures were between 55 and 59 degrees. At Des Moines, rain was falling. Thunder was reported at Cedar Rapids and Waterloo. In eastern Nebraska at Lincoln, it was sunny, with a temperature of 79. At Norfolk, it was mostly sunny, with a temperature of 74. At Omaha, it was partly sunny, with a temperature of 71. In eastern South Dakota, skies ranged from mostly sunny to partly sunny, and temperatures were between 66 and 69 degrees. And in southern Minnesota, at Minneapolis, rain was falling, with a temperature of 57. It was mostly sunny, with a temperature of 69 at Marshall, 64 at Mankato, and 59 at Rochester. At Worthington, it was partly sunny, with a temperature of 62. Once again, at 9 a.m. Sioux City had a temperature of 68. A weather message
for the following county, Monona, Iowa, and the following counties, in Nebraska, Thurston and Burt. Wind advisory remains.

Winds in effect from noon to 9 p.m. Wednesday. What? Northwest winds 20 to 30 miles an hour with peak gusts up to 45 miles an hour expected. Where? Portions of west central Iowa and east central and northeast Nebraska. When? From noon to 9 p.m. Wednesday. Impacts. Gusty winds will blow around unsecured objects. Tree limbs could be blown down and a few power outages may result. A weather message for the following county, Dixon, Nebraska. Wind advisory remains in effect from 10 a.m. this morning to 9 p.m. this evening. What? Northwest winds 25 to 35 miles an hour with gusts up to 55 miles an hour expected. Where? Portions of northeast Nebraska and central, east central, south central, and southeast South Dakota. When? From 10 a.m. this morning to 9 p.m. this evening. Impacts. Gusty winds will blow around unsecured objects. Tree limbs could be blown down and a few power outages may result. A weather message for the following counties in Iowa, Sioux, O'Brien, Plymouth, Cherokee, Woodbury and Ida, and Dakota, Nebraska, and Union, South Dakota. Wind advisory remains in effect from 1 p.m. this afternoon to 9 p.m. this evening. What? Northwest winds 20 to 30 miles an hour with gusts up to 50 miles an hour expected. Where? Portions of northwest and west central Iowa, southwest Minnesota, northeast Nebraska, and east central and southeast South Dakota. When? From 1 p.m. this afternoon to 9 p.m. this evening. Impacts. Gusty winds will blow around unsecured objects. Tree limbs could be blown down and a few power outages may result. The current time is 9:54 a.m. Central Daylight Time. Operating on a frequency of 162.475 MHz, this is NOAA Weather Radio Station WXL62, broadcasting from a transmitter near Lawton, Iowa. Our program originates from the National Weather Service in Sioux Falls and serves Sioux City and the surrounding Siouxland area. This hazardous weather outlook is for northwest Iowa, west central Iowa, southwest Minnesota, and northeast Nebraska. For today and tonight, scattered stronger thunderstorms may begin to develop by 4 a.m. in portions of southern Minnesota and northwest Iowa and continue through 7 a.m. The primary risks will be ping-pong ball-size hail. Strong west to northwest winds are anticipated from mid-morning Wednesday into Wednesday evening. Gusts may range between 40 and 50 miles an hour at times before weakening this evening. A few scattered showers and thunderstorms may develop this afternoon. Severe storms are not anticipated. For Thursday through Tuesday, though uncertain, thunderstorm risks may increase by late Friday and continue through Saturday. It is uncertain as to if severe storms will be possible. Spotter activation is not expected at this time. Your National Weather Service forecast for Siouxland. Wind advisory in effect from 1 p.m. this afternoon to 9 p.m. this evening. Rest of today, mostly sunny. A chance of sprinkles with a slight chance of thunderstorms late this morning. Some thunderstorms may be severe with damaging winds and large hail. Windy with highs in the lower 80s. West winds 15 to 20 miles an hour with gusts up to 30 miles an hour, becoming northwest 20 to 30 miles an hour with gusts up to 45 miles an hour this afternoon. Chance of rain 20%. Tonight, mostly clear and windy. Lows in the mid-50s. Northwest winds 20 to 30 miles an hour with gusts up to 45 miles an hour, diminishing to 5 to 10 miles an hour with gusts up to 20 miles an hour after midnight. Thursday, mostly sunny. Highs in the upper 70s. Northwest winds 5 to 10 miles an hour with gusts up to 20 miles an hour. Thursday night, mostly clear. Lows in the lower 50s. North winds 5 to 10 miles an hour with gusts up to 20 miles an hour in the evening, becoming light and variable. Juneteenth, mostly sunny. Highs in the lower 80s. South winds around 5 miles an hour, becoming west with gusts up to 20 miles an hour in the afternoon. Friday night, partly cloudy in the evening, then becoming mostly cloudy. A slight chance of showers and thunderstorms. Lows in the upper 50s. Chance of rain 20%.

Sioux City, the temperature was 68 and the dew point 58. The relative humidity was 70%. Wind was southwest at 3 miles an hour. The pressure was 29.36 inches and falling. Elsewhere in northwest Iowa, Morris was mostly sunny and 61. Sheldon was mostly sunny and 61. Cherokee was partly sunny and 61. Spencer was partly sunny and 60. Storm Lake was cloudy and 61. Other conditions across the northern plains, farther east in Iowa, temperatures were between 55 and 59 degrees. At Des Moines, rain was falling. Thunder was reported at Cedar Rapids and Waterloo. In eastern Nebraska at Lincoln, it was sunny with a temperature of 79. At Norfolk, it was mostly sunny with a temperature of 74. At Omaha, it was partly sunny with a temperature of 71. In eastern South Dakota, skies ranged from mostly sunny to partly sunny, and temperatures were between 66 and 69 degrees. And in southern Minnesota, at Minneapolis, rain was falling with a temperature of 57. It was mostly sunny, with a temperature of 69 at Marshall, 64 at Mankato, and 59 at Rochester. At Worthington, it was partly sunny, with a temperature of 62. Once again, at 9 a.m. Sioux City had a temperature of 68. A weather message for the following county, Monona, Iowa, and the following counties, in Nebraska, Thurston and Burt. Wind advisory remains in effect from noon to 9 p.m. Wednesday. What? Northwest winds 20 to 30 miles an hour with peak gusts up to 45 miles an hour expected. Where? Portions of west central Iowa and east central and northeast Nebraska. When? From noon to 9 p.m. Wednesday. Impacts. Gusty winds will blow around unsecured objects. Tree limbs could be blown down and a few power outages may result. A weather message for the following county, Dixon, Nebraska. Wind advisory remains in effect from 10 a.m. this morning to 9 p.m. this evening. What? Northwest winds 25 to 35 miles an hour with gusts up to 55 miles an hour expected. Where? Portions of northeast Nebraska and central, east central, south central, and southeast South Dakota. When? From 10 a.m. this morning to 9 p.m. this evening. Impacts. Gusty winds will blow around unsecured objects. Tree limbs could be blown down and a few power outages may result. A weather message for the following counties in Iowa, Sioux, O'Brien, Plymouth, Cherokee, Woodbury and Ida, and Dakota, Nebraska, and Union, South Dakota. Wind advisory remains in effect from 1 p.m. this afternoon to 9 p.m. this evening. What? Northwest winds 20 to 30 miles an hour with gusts up to 50 miles an hour expected. Where? Portions of northwest and west central Iowa, southwest Minnesota, northeast Nebraska, and east central and southeast South Dakota. When? From 1 p.m. this afternoon to 9 p.m. this evening. Impacts. Gusty winds will blow around unsecured objects. Tree limbs could be blown down and a few power outages may result. The current time is 10:02 a.m. Central Daylight Time. Operating on a frequency of 162.475 MHz, this is NOAA Weather Radio Station WXL62, broadcasting from a transmitter near Lawton, Iowa. Our program originates from the National Weather Service in Sioux Falls and serves Sioux City and the surrounding Siouxland area. This hazardous weather outlook is for northwest Iowa, west central Iowa, southwest Minnesota, and northeast Nebraska. For today and tonight, scattered stronger thunderstorms may begin to develop by 4 a.m. in portions of southern Minnesota and northwest Iowa and continue through 7 a.m. The primary risks will be ping pong ball size hail. Strong west to northwest winds are anticipated from mid-morning Wednesday into Wednesday evening. Gusts may range between 40 and 50 miles an hour at times before weakening this evening. A few scattered showers and thunderstorms may develop this afternoon. Severe storms are not anticipated. For Thursday through Tuesday, though uncertain, thunderstorm risks may increase by late Friday and continue through Saturday. It is uncertain as to if severe storms will be possible. Spotter activation is

Not expected at this time. Your National Weather Service forecast for Siouxland. Wind advisory in effect from 1 p.m. this afternoon to 9 p.m. this evening. Rest of today, mostly sunny. A chance of sprinkles with a slight chance of thunderstorms late this morning. Some thunderstorms may be severe with damaging winds and large hail. Windy with highs in the lower 80s. West winds 15 to 20 miles an hour with gusts up to 30 miles an hour, becoming northwest 20 to 30 miles an hour with gusts up to 45 miles an hour this afternoon. Chance of rain 20%. Tonight, mostly clear and windy. Lows in the mid-50s. Northwest winds 20 to 30 miles an hour with gusts up to 45 miles an hour, diminishing to 5 to 10 miles an hour with gusts up to 20 miles an hour after midnight. Thursday, mostly sunny. Highs in the upper 70s. Northwest winds 5 to 10 miles an hour with gusts up to 20 miles an hour. Thursday night, mostly clear. Lows in the lower 50s. North winds 5 to 10 miles an hour with gusts up to 20 miles an hour in the evening, becoming light and variable. Juneteenth, mostly sunny. Highs in the lower 80s. South winds around 5 miles an hour, becoming west with gusts up to 20 miles an hour in the afternoon. Friday night, partly cloudy in the evening, then becoming mostly cloudy. A slight chance of showers and thunderstorms. Lows in the upper 50s. Chance of rain 20%. Saturday, partly sunny with a chance of showers. Highs in the mid-80s. Chance of rain 40%. Saturday night, showers with a chance of thunderstorms. Lows in the lower 60s. Chance of rain 90%. Sunday, becoming partly sunny in the afternoon. A chance of thunderstorms. Showers likely, mainly in the morning. Highs in the mid-70s. Chance of rain 60%. Sunday night, partly cloudy. Lows in the mid-50s. Monday, partly sunny. Highs in the upper 70s. Monday night, partly cloudy. Lows in the mid-50s. Tuesday, mostly sunny. Highs in the upper 70s. At 10 a.m., in Sioux City, the temperature was 72 and the dew point 60. The relative humidity was 66%. Wind was north at 7 miles an hour. The pressure was 29.40 inches and rising. Elsewhere in northwest Iowa, Morris was mostly sunny and 66. Sheldon was mostly sunny and 64. Cherokee was partly sunny and 64. Spencer was partly sunny and 62. Storm Lake was cloudy and 63. Other conditions across the northern plains, farther east in Iowa, at Waterloo, it was partly sunny, with a temperature of 57. At Des Moines, it was cloudy, with a temperature of 60. At Cedar Rapids, thunder was reported. In eastern Nebraska, skies ranged from sunny to mostly sunny. It was 82 at Lincoln, 76 at Omaha, and 78 at Norfolk. In eastern South Dakota, skies ranged from partly sunny to cloudy, and temperatures were between 66 and 70 degrees. And in southern Minnesota, at Minneapolis, rain was falling, with a temperature of 58. At Marshall, it was mostly sunny, with a temperature of 69. It was partly sunny, with a temperature of 67 at Worthington, and 66 at Mankato. At Rochester, it was cloudy, with a temperature of 60. Once again, at 10 a.m. Sioux City had a temperature of 72. A weather message for the following county, Monona, Iowa, and the following counties in Nebraska, Thurston and Burt. Wind advisory remains in effect from noon to 9 p.m. Wednesday. What? Northwest winds 20 to 30 miles an hour with peak gusts up to 45 miles an hour expected. Where? Portions of west central Iowa and east central and northeast Nebraska. When? From noon to 9 p.m. Wednesday. Impacts. Gusty winds will blow around unsecured objects. Tree limbs could be blown down and a few power outages may result. A weather message for the following county, Dixon, Nebraska. Wind advisory remains in effect from 10 a.m. this morning to 9 p.m. this evening. What? North
Southwest winds 25 to 35 miles an hour with gusts up to 55 miles an hour expected. Where, portions of northeast Nebraska and central, east central, south central, and southeast South Dakota. When, from 10 a.m. this morning to 9 p.m. this evening. Impacts, gusty winds will blow around unsecured objects. Tree limbs could be blown down and a few power outages may result. A weather message for the following counties in Iowa, Sioux, O'Brien, Plymouth, Cherokee, Woodbury and Ida, and Dakota, Nebraska, and Union, South Dakota. Wind advisory remains in effect from 1 p.m. this afternoon to 9 p.m. this evening. What? Northwest winds 20 to 30 miles an hour with gusts up to 50 miles an hour expected. Where? Portions of northwest and west central Iowa, southwest Minnesota, northeast Nebraska, and east central and southeast South Dakota. When? From 1 p.m. this afternoon to 9 p.m. this evening. Impacts. Gusty winds will blow around unsecured objects. Tree limbs could be blown down and a few power outages may result. The current time is 10:09 a.m. Central Daylight Time. Operating on a frequency of 162.475 MHz, this is NOAA Weather Radio Station WXL62, broadcasting from a transmitter near Lawton, Iowa. Our program originates from the National Weather Service in Sioux Falls and serves Sioux City and the surrounding Siouxland area. This hazardous weather outlook is for northwest Iowa, west central Iowa, southwest Minnesota and northeast Nebraska. For today and tonight, scattered stronger thunderstorms may begin to develop by 4 a.m. in portions of southern Minnesota and northwest Iowa and continue through 7 a.m. The primary risks will be ping-pong ball-size hail. Strong west to northwest winds are anticipated from mid-morning Wednesday into Wednesday evening. Gusts may range between 40 and 50 miles an hour at times before weakening this evening. A few scattered showers and thunderstorms may develop this afternoon. Severe storms are not anticipated. For Thursday through Tuesday, though uncertain, thunderstorm risks may increase by late Friday and continue through Saturday. It is uncertain as to if severe storms will be possible. Spotter activation is not expected at this time. Your National Weather Service forecast for Siouxland. Wind advisory in effect from 1 p.m. this afternoon to 9 p.m. this evening. Rest of today, mostly sunny. A chance of sprinkles with a slight chance of thunderstorms late this morning. Some thunderstorms may be severe with damaging winds and large hail. Windy with highs in the lower 80s. West winds 15 to 20 miles an hour with gusts up to 30 miles an hour, becoming northwest 20 to 30 miles an hour with gusts up to 45 miles an hour this afternoon. Chance of rain 20%. Tonight, mostly clear and windy. Lows in the mid-50s. Northwest winds 20 to 30 miles an hour with gusts up to 45 miles an hour, diminishing to 5 to 10 miles an hour with gusts up to 20 miles an hour after midnight. Thursday, mostly sunny. Highs in the upper 70s. Northwest winds 5 to 10 miles an hour with gusts up to 20 miles an hour. Thursday night, mostly clear. Lows in the lower 50s. North winds 5 to 10 miles an hour with gusts up to 20 miles an hour in the evening, becoming light and variable. Juneteenth, mostly sunny. Highs in the lower 80s. South winds around 5 miles an hour, becoming west with gusts up to 20 miles an hour in the afternoon. Friday night, partly cloudy in the evening, then becoming mostly cloudy. A slight chance of showers and thunderstorms. Lows in the upper 50s. Chance of rain 20%. Saturday, partly sunny with a chance of showers. Highs in the mid-80s. Chance of rain 40%. Saturday night, showers with a chance of thunderstorms. Lows in the lower 60s. Chance of rain 90%. Sunday, becoming partly sunny in the afternoon. A chance of thunderstorms. Showers likely, mainly in the morning. Highs in the mid-70s. Chance of rain 60%. Sunday night, partly cloudy. Lows in the mid-50s. Monday, partly sunny. Highs in the upper 70s.

Monday night, partly cloudy. Lows in the mid-50s. Tuesday, mostly sunny. Highs in the upper 70s. At 10 a.m., in Sioux City, the temperature was 72, and the dew point 60. The relative humidity was 66%. Wind was north at 7 miles an hour. The pressure was 29.40 inches and rising. Elsewhere in northwest Iowa, Morris was mostly sunny and 66. Sheldon was mostly sunny and 64. Cherokee was mostly sunny and 64. Spencer was mostly sunny and 62. Storm Lake was mostly sunny and 63. Other conditions across the northern plains, farther east in Iowa, at Waterloo, it was partly sunny, with a temperature of 57. At Des Moines, it was cloudy, with a temperature of 60. At Cedar Rapids, thunder was reported. In eastern Nebraska, skies ranged from sunny to mostly sunny. It was 82 at Lincoln, 76 at Omaha, and 78 at Norfolk. In eastern South Dakota, temperatures were between 66 and 70 degrees. At Yankton, it was mostly sunny. At Sioux Falls, it was partly sunny. At Mitchell, it was cloudy. And in southern Minnesota, at Minneapolis, rain was falling, with a temperature of 58. It was mostly sunny, with a temperature of 67 at Worthington, and 69 at Marshall. At Mankato, it was partly sunny, with a temperature of 66. At Rochester, it was cloudy, with a temperature of 60. Once again, at 10 a.m. Sioux City had a temperature of 72. A weather message for the following county, Monona, Iowa, and the following counties, in Nebraska, Thurston and Burt. Wind advisory remains in effect from noon to 9 p.m. Wednesday. What? Northwest winds 20 to 30 miles an hour with peak gusts up to 45 miles an hour expected. Where? Portions of west central Iowa and east central and northeast Nebraska. When? From noon to 9 p.m. Wednesday. Impacts. Gusty winds will blow around unsecured objects. Tree limbs could be blown down and a few power outages may result. A weather message for the following county, Dixon, Nebraska. Wind advisory remains in effect from 10 a.m. this morning to 9 p.m. this evening. What? Northwest winds 25 to 35 miles an hour with gusts up to 55 miles an hour expected. Where? Portions of northeast Nebraska and central, east central, south central, and southeast South Dakota. When? From 10 a.m. this morning to 9 p.m. this evening. Impacts. Gusty winds will blow around unsecured objects. Tree limbs could be blown down and a few power outages may result. A weather message for the following counties in Iowa, Sioux, O'Brien, Plymouth, Cherokee, Woodbury and Ida, and Dakota, Nebraska, and Union, South Dakota. Wind advisory remains in effect from 1 p.m. this afternoon to 9 p.m. this evening. What? Northwest winds 20 to 30 miles an hour with gusts up to 50 miles an hour expected. Where? Portions of northwest and west central Iowa, southwest Minnesota, northeast Nebraska, and east central and southeast South Dakota. When? From 1 p.m. this afternoon to 9 p.m. this evening. Impacts. Gusty winds will blow around unsecured objects. Tree limbs could be blown down and a few power outages may result. The current time is 10:17 a.m. Central Daylight Time. Operating on a frequency of 162.475 MHz, this is NOAA Weather Radio Station WXL62, broadcasting from a transmitter near Lawton, Iowa. Our program originates from the National Weather Service in Sioux Falls and serves Sioux City and the surrounding Siouxland area. This hazardous weather outlook is for northwest Iowa, west central Iowa, southwest Minnesota, and northeast Nebraska. For today and tonight, scattered stronger thunderstorms may begin to develop by 4 a.m. in portions of southern Minnesota and northwest Iowa and continue through 7 a.m. The primary risks will be ping pong ball size hail. Strong west to northwest winds are anticipated from mid-morning Wednesday into Wednesday evening. Gusts may range between 40 and 50 miles an hour at times before weakening this evening. A few scattered showers and thunderstorms may develop this afternoon.

severe storms are not anticipated. For Thursday through Tuesday, though uncertain, thunderstorm risks may increase by late Friday and continue through Saturday. It is uncertain as to if severe storms will be possible. Spotter activation is not expected at this time. Your National Weather Service forecast for Siouxland. Wind advisory in effect from 1 p.m. this afternoon to 9 p.m. this evening. Rest of today, mostly sunny. A chance of sprinkles with a slight chance of thunderstorms late this morning. Some thunderstorms may be severe with damaging winds and large hail. Windy with highs in the lower 80s. West winds 15 to 20 miles an hour with gusts up to 30 miles an hour, becoming northwest 20 to 30 miles an hour with gusts up to 45 miles an hour this afternoon. Chance of rain 20%. Tonight, mostly clear and windy. Lows in the mid-50s. Northwest winds 20 to 30 miles an hour with gusts up to 45 miles an hour, diminishing to 5 to 10 miles an hour with gusts up to 20 miles an hour after midnight. Thursday, mostly sunny. Highs in the upper 70s. Northwest winds 5 to 10 miles an hour with gusts up to 20 miles an hour. Thursday night, mostly clear. Lows in the lower 50s. North winds 5 to 10 miles an hour with gusts up to 20 miles an hour in the evening, becoming light and variable. Juneteenth, mostly sunny. Highs in the lower 80s. South winds around 5 miles an hour, becoming west with gusts up to 20 miles an hour in the afternoon. Friday night, partly cloudy in the evening, then becoming mostly cloudy. A slight chance of showers and thunderstorms. Lows in the upper 50s. Chance of rain 20%. Saturday, partly sunny with a chance of showers. Highs in the mid-80s. Chance of rain 40%. Saturday night, showers with a chance of thunderstorms. Lows in the lower 60s. Chance of rain 90%. Sunday, becoming partly sunny in the afternoon. A chance of thunderstorms. Showers likely, mainly in the morning. Highs in the mid-70s. Chance of rain 60%. Sunday night, partly cloudy. Lows in the mid-50s. Monday, partly sunny. Highs in the upper 70s. Monday night, partly cloudy. Lows in the mid-50s. Tuesday, mostly sunny. Highs in the upper 70s. This hazardous weather outlook is for northwest Iowa, west central Iowa, southwest Minnesota, northeast Nebraska, central South Dakota, east central South Dakota, south central South Dakota, and southeast South Dakota. For today and tonight, strong west to northwest winds are anticipated with gusts averaging 40 and 50 miles an hour at times before weakening this evening. Scattered showers and isolated are expected this afternoon. While severe storms are not anticipated, wind gusts could increase in very localized locations to 50 to 60 miles an hour. For Thursday through Tuesday, though uncertain, thunderstorm risks may increase by late Friday and continue through Saturday. It is uncertain as to if severe storms will be possible. Spotter activation is not expected at this time. Your National Weather Service forecast for Siouxland. Wind advisory in effect until 9 p.m. this evening. Rest of today, mostly sunny and breezy. Highs in the lower 80s. Northwest winds 15 to 25 miles an hour. Gusts up to 40 miles an hour, increasing to 50 miles an hour this afternoon. Tonight, mostly clear in the evening, then becoming partly cloudy. Breezy with lows in the mid-50s. Northwest winds 20 to 25 miles an hour with gusts up to 45 miles an hour, diminishing to 5 to 10 miles an hour with gusts up to 20 miles an hour after midnight. Thursday, mostly sunny. Highs in the upper 70s. Northwest winds 5 to 10 miles an hour with gusts up to 20 miles an hour. Thursday night, mostly clear. Lows in the lower 50s. North winds 5 to 10 miles an hour with gusts up to 20 miles an hour in the evening, becoming light and variable. Juneteenth, mostly sunny. Highs in the lower 80s. South winds around 5 miles an hour, becoming west with gusts up to 20 miles an hour.

an hour in the afternoon. Friday night, partly cloudy in the evening, then becoming mostly cloudy. A slight chance of showers and thunderstorms. Lows in the upper 50s. Chance of rain 20%. Saturday, partly sunny with a chance of showers. Highs in the mid-80s. Chance of rain 40%. Saturday night, showers with a chance of thunderstorms. Lows in the lower 60s. Chance of rain 90%. Sunday, becoming partly sunny in the afternoon. A chance of thunderstorms. Showers likely, mainly in the morning. Highs in the mid-70s. Chance of rain 60%. Sunday night, partly cloudy. Lows in the mid-50s. Monday, partly sunny. Highs in the upper 70s. Monday night, partly cloudy. Lows in the mid-50s. Tuesday, mostly sunny. Highs in the upper 70s. At 10 a.m., in Sioux City, the temperature was 72, and the dew point 60. The relative humidity was 66%. Wind was north at 7 miles an hour. The pressure was 29.40 inches and rising. Elsewhere in northwest Iowa, Morris was mostly sunny and 66. Sheldon was mostly sunny and 64. Cherokee was mostly sunny and 64. Spencer was mostly sunny and 62. Storm Lake was mostly sunny and 63. Other conditions across the northern plains, farther east in Iowa, at Waterloo, it was partly sunny, with a temperature of 57. At Des Moines, it was cloudy, with a temperature of 60. At Cedar Rapids, thunder was reported. In eastern Nebraska, skies ranged from sunny to mostly sunny. It was 82 at Lincoln, 76 at Omaha, and 78 at Norfolk. In eastern South Dakota, temperatures were between 66 and 70 degrees. At Yankton, it was mostly sunny. At Sioux Falls, it was partly sunny. At Mitchell, it was cloudy. And in southern Minnesota, at Minneapolis, rain was falling with a temperature of 58. It was mostly sunny with a temperature of 67 at Worthington and 69 at Marshall. At Mankato, it was partly sunny, with a temperature of 66. At Rochester, it was cloudy, with a temperature of 60. Once again, at 10 a.m. Sioux City had a temperature of 72. A weather message for the following county, Monona, Iowa, and the following counties, in Nebraska, Thurston and Burt. Wind advisory remains in effect from noon to 9 p.m. Wednesday. What? Northwest winds 20 to 30 miles an hour with peak gusts up to 45 miles an hour expected. Where? Portions of west central Iowa and east central and northeast Nebraska. When? From noon to 9 p.m. Wednesday. Impacts. Gusty winds will blow around unsecured objects. Tree limbs could be blown down and a few power outages may result. A weather message for the following county, Dixon, Nebraska. Wind advisory remains in effect from 10 a.m. this morning to 9 p.m. this evening. What? Northwest winds 25 to 35 miles an hour with gusts up to 55 miles an hour expected. Where? Portions of northeast Nebraska and central, east central, south central, and southeast South Dakota. When? From 10 a.m. this morning to 9 p.m. this evening. Impacts. Gusty winds will blow around unsecured objects. Tree limbs could be blown down and a few power outages may result. A weather message for the following counties in Iowa, Sioux, O'Brien, Plymouth, Cherokee, Woodbury and Ida, and Dakota, Nebraska, and Union, South Dakota. Wind advisory remains in effect from 1 p.m. this afternoon to 9 p.m. this evening. What? Northwest winds 20 to 30 miles an hour with gusts up to 50 miles an hour expected. Where? Portions of northwest and west central Iowa, southwest Minnesota, northeast Nebraska, and east central and southeast South Dakota. When? From 1 p.m. this afternoon to 9 p.m. this evening. Impacts. Gusty winds will blow around unsecured objects. Tree limbs could be blown down and a few power outages may result. The current time is 10:28 a.m. Central Daylight Time.
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Our program originates from the National Weather Service in Sioux Falls and serves Sioux City and the surrounding Siouxland area. This hazardous weather outlook is for northwest Iowa, west central Iowa, southwest Minnesota, northeast Nebraska, central South Dakota, east central South Dakota, south central South Dakota, and southeast South Dakota. For today and tonight, strong west to northwest winds are anticipated with gusts averaging 40 and 50 miles an hour at times before weakening this evening. Scattered showers and isolated are expected this afternoon. While severe storms are not anticipated, wind gusts could increase in very localized locations to 50 to 60 miles an hour. For Thursday through Tuesday, though uncertain, thunderstorm risks may increase by late Friday and continue through Saturday. It is uncertain as to if severe storms will be possible. Spotter activation is not expected at this time. Your National Weather Service forecast for Siouxland. Wind advisory in effect until 9 p.m. this evening. Rest of today, mostly sunny and breezy. Highs in the lower 80s. Northwest winds 15 to 25 miles an hour. Gusts up to 40 miles an hour, increasing to 50 miles an hour this afternoon. Tonight, mostly clear in the evening, then becoming partly cloudy. Breezy with lows in the mid-50s. Northwest winds 20 to 25 miles an hour with gusts up to 45 miles an hour, diminishing to 5 to 10 miles an hour with gusts up to 20 miles an hour after midnight. Thursday, mostly sunny. Highs in the upper 70s. Northwest winds 5 to 10 miles an hour with gusts up to 20 miles an hour. Thursday night, mostly clear. Lows in the lower 50s. North winds 5 to 10 miles an hour with gusts up to 20 miles an hour in the evening, becoming light and variable. Juneteenth, mostly sunny. Highs in the lower 80s. South winds around 5 miles an hour, becoming west with gusts up to 20 miles an hour in the afternoon. Friday night, partly cloudy in the evening, then becoming mostly cloudy. A slight chance of showers and thunderstorms. Lows in the upper 50s. Chance of rain 20%. Saturday, partly sunny with a chance of showers. Highs in the mid-80s. Chance of rain 40%. Saturday night, showers with a chance of thunderstorms. Lows in the lower 60s. Chance of rain 90%. Sunday, becoming partly sunny in the afternoon. A chance of thunderstorms. Showers likely, mainly in the morning. Highs in the mid-70s. Chance of rain 60%. Sunday night, partly cloudy. Lows in the mid-50s. Monday, partly sunny. Highs in the upper 70s. Monday night, partly cloudy. Lows in the mid-50s. Tuesday, mostly sunny. Highs in the upper 70s. At 10 a.m., in Sioux City, the temperature was 72, and the dew point 60. The relative humidity was 66%. Wind was north at 7 miles an hour. The pressure was 29.40 inches and rising. Elsewhere in northwest Iowa, Morris was mostly sunny and 66. Sheldon was mostly sunny and 64. Cherokee was mostly sunny and 64. Spencer was mostly sunny and 62. Storm Lake was mostly sunny and 63. Other conditions across the northern plains, farther east in Iowa, at Waterloo, it was partly sunny, with a temperature of 57. At Des Moines, it was cloudy, with a temperature of 60. At Cedar Rapids, thunder was reported. In eastern Nebraska, skies ranged from sunny to mostly sunny. It was 82 at Lincoln, 76 at Omaha, and 78 at Norfolk. In eastern South Dakota, temperatures were between 66 and 70 degrees. At Yankton, it was mostly sunny. At Sioux Falls, at Norfolk. In eastern South Dakota, temperatures were between 66 and 70 degrees. At Yankton, it was mostly sunny. At Sioux Falls, it was partly sunny. At Mitchell, it was cloudy.
and in southern Minnesota, at Minneapolis, rain was falling.

with a temperature of 58. It was mostly sunny, with a temperature of 67 at Worthington and 69 at Marshall. At Mankato, it was partly sunny, with a temperature of 66. At Rochester, it was cloudy, with a temperature of 60. Once again, at 10 a.m. Sioux City had a temperature of 72. A weather message for the following county, Monona, Iowa, and the following counties in Nebraska, Thurston and Burt. Wind advisory remains in effect from noon to 9 p.m. Wednesday. What? Northwest winds 20 to 30 miles an hour with peak gusts up to 45 miles an hour expected. Where? Portions of west central Iowa and east central and northeast Nebraska. When? From noon to 9 p.m. Wednesday. Impacts. Gusty winds will blow around unsecured objects. Tree limbs could be blown down and a few power outages may result. A weather message for the following county, Dixon, Nebraska. Wind advisory remains in effect from 10 a.m. this morning to 9 p.m. this evening. What? Northwest winds 25 to 35 miles an hour with gusts up to 55 miles an hour expected. Where? Portions of northeast Nebraska and central, east central, south central, and southeast South Dakota. When? From 10 a.m. this morning to 9 p.m. this evening. Impacts. Gusty winds will blow around unsecured objects. Tree limbs could be blown down and a few power outages may result. A weather message for the following counties in Iowa, Sioux, O'Brien, Plymouth, Cherokee, Woodbury and Ida, and Dakota, Nebraska, and Union, South Dakota. Wind advisory remains in effect from 1 p.m. this afternoon to 9 p.m. this evening. What? Northwest winds 20 to 30 miles an hour with gusts up to 50 miles an hour expected. Where? Portions of northwest and west central Iowa, southwest Minnesota, northeast Nebraska, and east central and southeast South Dakota. When? From 1 p.m. this afternoon to 9 p.m. this evening. Impacts. Gusty winds will blow around unsecured objects. Tree limbs could be blown down and a few power outages may result. The current time is 10:35 a.m. Central Daylight Time. Operating on a frequency of 162.475 MHz, this is NOAA Weather Radio Station WXL62, broadcasting from a transmitter near Lawton, Iowa. Our program originates from the National Weather Service in Sioux Falls and serves Sioux City and the surrounding Siouxland area. This hazardous weather outlook is for northwest Iowa, west central Iowa, southwest Minnesota, northeast Nebraska, central South Dakota, east central South Dakota, south central South Dakota, and southeast South Dakota. For today and tonight, strong west to northwest winds are anticipated with gusts averaging 40 and 50 miles an hour at times before weakening this evening. Scattered showers and isolated are expected this afternoon. While severe storms are not anticipated, wind gusts could increase in very localized locations to 50 to 60 miles an hour. For Thursday through Tuesday, though uncertain, thunderstorm risks may increase by late Friday and continue through Saturday. It is uncertain as to if severe storms will be possible. Spotter activation is not expected at this time. Your National Weather Service forecast for Siouxland. Wind advisory in effect until 9 p.m. this evening. West of today, mostly sunny and breezy. Highs in the lower 80s. Northwest winds 15 to 25 miles an hour. Gusts up to 40 miles an hour, increasing to 50 miles an hour this afternoon. Tonight, mostly clear in the evening, then becoming partly cloudy. Breezy with lows in the mid-50s. Northwest winds 20 to 25 miles an hour with gusts up to 45 miles an hour, diminishing to 5 to 10 miles an hour with gusts up to 20 miles an hour after midnight. Thursday, mostly sunny. Highs in the upper 70s. Northwest winds 5 to 10 miles an hour with gusts up to 20 miles an hour. Thursday night, mostly clear. Lows in the lower 50s. North winds 5 to 10 miles an hour with gusts up to 20 miles an hour in the evening, becoming light and variable. Juneteenth, mostly sunny. Highs in the lower 80s. South winds around 5 miles an hour, becoming west with gusts up.

to 20 miles an hour in the afternoon. Friday night, partly cloudy in the evening, then becoming mostly cloudy. A slight chance of showers and thunderstorms. Lows in the upper 50s. Chance of rain 20%. Saturday, partly sunny with a chance of showers. Highs in the mid-80s. Chance of rain 40%. Saturday night, showers with a chance of thunderstorms. Lows in the lower 60s. Chance of rain 90%. Sunday, becoming partly sunny in the afternoon. A chance of thunderstorms. Showers likely, mainly in the morning. Highs in the mid-70s. Chance of rain 60%. Sunday night, partly cloudy. Lows in the mid-50s. Monday, partly sunny. Highs in the upper 70s. Monday night, partly cloudy. Lows in the mid-50s. Tuesday, mostly sunny. Highs in the upper 70s. At 10 a.m., in Sioux City, the temperature was 72 and the dew point 60. The relative humidity was 66%. Wind was north at 7 miles an hour. The pressure was 29.40 inches and rising. Elsewhere in northwest Iowa, Morris was mostly sunny and 66. Sheldon was mostly sunny and 64. Cherokee was mostly sunny and 64. Spencer was mostly sunny and 62. Storm Lake was mostly sunny and 63. Other conditions across the northern plains, farther east in Iowa, at Waterloo, it was partly sunny, with a temperature of 57. At Des Moines, it was cloudy, with a temperature of 60. At Cedar Rapids, thunder was reported. In eastern Nebraska, skies ranged from sunny to mostly sunny. It was 82 at Lincoln, 76 at Omaha, and 78 at Norfolk. In eastern South Dakota, temperatures were between 66 and 70 degrees. At Yankton, it was mostly sunny. At Sioux Falls, it was partly sunny. At Mitchell, it was cloudy. And in southern Minnesota, at Minneapolis, rain was falling with a temperature of 58. It was mostly sunny, with a temperature of 67 at Worthington and 69 at Marshall. At Mankato, it was partly sunny, with a temperature of 66. At Rochester, it was cloudy, with a temperature of 60. Once again, at 10 a.m. Sioux City had a temperature of 72. A weather message for the following county, Monona, Iowa, and the following counties in Nebraska, Thurston and Burt. Wind advisory remains in effect from noon to 9 p.m. Wednesday. What? Northwest winds 20 to 30 miles an hour with peak gusts up to 45 miles an hour expected. Where? Portions of west central Iowa and east central and northeast Nebraska. When? From noon to 9 p.m. Wednesday. Impacts. Gusty winds will blow around unsecured objects. Tree limbs could be blown down and a few power outages may result. A weather message for the following county, Dixon, Nebraska. Wind advisory remains in effect from 10 a.m. this morning to 9 p.m. this evening. What? Northwest winds 25 to 35 miles an hour with gusts up to 55 miles an hour expected. Where? Portions of northeast Nebraska and central, east central, south central, and southeast South Dakota. When? From 10 a.m. this morning to 9 p.m. this evening. Impacts. Gusty winds will blow around unsecured objects. Tree limbs could be blown down and a few power outages may result. A weather message for the following counties in Iowa, Sioux, O'Brien, Plymouth, Cherokee, Woodbury and Ida, and Dakota, Nebraska, and Union, South Dakota. Wind advisory remains in effect from 1 p.m. this afternoon to 9 p.m. this evening. What? Northwest winds 20 to 30 miles an hour with gusts up to 50 miles an hour expected. Where? Portions of northwest and west central Iowa, southwest Minnesota, northeast Nebraska, and east central and southeast South Dakota. When? From 1 p.m. this afternoon to 9 p.m. this evening. Impacts. Gusty winds will blow around unsecured objects. Tree limbs could be blown down and a few power outages may result. The current time is 10:43 a.m. Central Daylight Time. Operating on a frequency of 160.

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Our program originates from the National Weather Service in Sioux Falls and serves Sioux City and the surrounding Siouxland area. This hazardous weather outlook is for northwest Iowa, west central Iowa, southwest Minnesota, northeast Nebraska, central South Dakota, east central South Dakota, south central South Dakota, and southeast South Dakota. For today and tonight, strong west to northwest winds are anticipated with gusts averaging 40 and 50 miles an hour at times before weakening this evening. Scattered showers and isolated are expected this afternoon. While severe storms are not anticipated, wind gusts could increase in very localized locations to 50 to 60 miles an hour. For Thursday through Tuesday, though uncertain, thunderstorm risks may increase by late Friday and continue through Saturday. It is uncertain as to if severe storms will be possible. Spotter activation is not expected at this time. Your National Weather Service forecast for Siouxland. Wind advisory in effect until 9 p.m. this evening. Rest of today, mostly sunny and breezy. Highs in the lower 80s. Northwest winds 15 to 25 miles an hour. Gusts up to 40 miles an hour, increasing to 50 miles an hour this afternoon. Tonight, mostly clear in the evening, then becoming partly cloudy. Breezy with lows in the mid-50s. Northwest winds 20 to 25 miles an hour with gusts up to 45 miles an hour, diminishing to 5 to 10 miles an hour with gusts up to 20 miles an hour after midnight. Thursday, mostly sunny. Highs in the upper 70s. Northwest winds 5 to 10 miles an hour with gusts up to 20 miles an hour. Thursday night, mostly clear. Lows in the lower 50s. North winds 5 to 10 miles an hour with gusts up to 20 miles an hour in the evening, becoming light and variable. Juneteenth, mostly sunny. Highs in the lower 80s. South winds around 5 miles an hour, becoming west with gusts up to 20 miles an hour in the afternoon. Friday night, partly cloudy in the evening, then becoming mostly cloudy. A slight chance of showers and thunderstorms. Lows in the upper 50s. Chance of rain 20%. Saturday, partly sunny with a chance of showers. Highs in the mid-80s. Chance of rain 40%. Saturday night, showers with a chance of thunderstorms. Lows in the lower 60s. Chance of rain 90%. Sunday, becoming partly sunny in the afternoon. A chance of thunderstorms. Showers likely, mainly in the morning. Highs in the mid-70s. Chance of rain 60%. Sunday night, partly cloudy. Lows in the mid-50s. Monday, partly sunny. Highs in the upper 70s. Monday night, partly cloudy. Lows in the mid-50s. Tuesday, mostly sunny. Highs in the upper 70s. At 10 a.m., in Sioux City, the temperature was 72 and the dew point 60. The relative humidity was 66%. Wind was north at 7 miles an hour. The pressure was 29.40 inches and rising. Elsewhere in northwest Iowa, Morris was mostly sunny and 66. Sheldon was mostly sunny and 64. Cherokee was mostly sunny and 64. Spencer was mostly sunny and 62. Storm Lake was mostly sunny and 63. Other conditions across the northern plains, farther east in Iowa, at Waterloo, it was partly sunny, with a temperature of 57. At Des Moines, it was cloudy, with a temperature of 60. At Cedar Rapids, thunder was reported. In eastern Nebraska, skies ranged from sunny to mostly sunny. It was 82 at Lincoln, 76 at Omaha, and 78 at Norfolk. In eastern South Dakota, temperatures were between 66 and 70 degrees. At Yankton, it was mostly sunny. At Sioux Falls, it was partly sunny. At Mitchell, it was cloudy. And in southern Minnesota, at Minneapolis, rain was falling, with a temperature of 58. It was mostly sunny, with a temperature of 67 at Worthington, and 69 at Marshall. At Mankato, it was partly

mostly sunny with a temperature of 66. At Rochester, it was cloudy with a temperature of 60. Once again, at 10 a.m. Sioux City had a temperature of 72. A weather message for the following county, Monona, Iowa, and the following counties in Nebraska, Thurston and Burt. Wind advisory remains in effect from noon to 9 p.m. Wednesday. What? Northwest winds 20 to 30 miles an hour with peak gusts up to 45 miles an hour expected. Where? Portions of west central Iowa and east central and northeast Nebraska. When? From noon to 9 p.m. Wednesday. Impacts. Gusty winds will blow around unsecured objects. Tree limbs could be blown down and a few power outages may result. A weather message for the following county, Dixon, Nebraska. Wind advisory remains in effect from 10 a.m. this morning to 9 p.m. this evening. What? Northwest winds 25 to 35 miles an hour with gusts up to 55 miles an hour expected. Where? Portions of northeast Nebraska and central, east central, south central, and southeast South Dakota. When? From 10 a.m. this morning to 9 p.m. this evening. Impacts. Gusty winds will blow around unsecured objects. Tree limbs could be blown down and a few power outages may result. A weather message for the following counties in Iowa, Sioux, O'Brien, Plymouth, Cherokee, Woodbury and Ida, and Dakota, Nebraska, and Union, South Dakota. Wind advisory remains in effect from 1 p.m. this afternoon to 9 p.m. this evening. What? Northwest winds 20 to 30 miles an hour with gusts up to 50 miles an hour expected. Where? Portions of northwest and west central Iowa, southwest Minnesota, northeast Nebraska, and east central and southeast South Dakota. When? From 1 p.m. this afternoon to 9 p.m. this evening. Impacts. Gusty winds will blow around unsecured objects. Tree limbs could be blown down and a few power outages may result. The current time is 10:50 a.m. Central Daylight Time. Operating on a frequency of 162.475 MHz, this is NOAA Weather Radio Station WXL62, broadcasting from a transmitter near Lawton, Iowa. Our program originates from the National Weather Service in Sioux Falls and serves Sioux City and the surrounding Siouxland area. This hazardous weather outlook is for northwest Iowa, west central Iowa, southwest Minnesota, northeast Nebraska, central South Dakota, east central South Dakota, south central South Dakota, and southeast South Dakota. For today and tonight, strong west to northwest winds are anticipated with gusts averaging 40 and 50 miles an hour at times before weakening this evening. Scattered showers and isolated are expected this afternoon. While severe storms are not anticipated, wind gusts could increase in very localized locations to 50 to 60 miles an hour. For Thursday through Tuesday, though uncertain, thunderstorm risks may increase by late Friday and continue through Saturday. It is uncertain as to if severe storms will be possible. Spotter activation is not expected at this time. Your National Weather Service forecast for Siouxland. Wind advisory in effect until 9 p.m. this evening. Rest of today, mostly sunny and breezy. Highs in the lower 80s. Northwest winds 15 to 25 miles an hour. Gusts up to 40 miles an hour, increasing to 50 miles an hour this afternoon. Tonight, mostly clear in the evening, then becoming partly cloudy. Breezy with lows in the mid-50s. Northwest winds 20 to 25 miles an hour with gusts up to 45 miles an hour, diminishing to 5 to 10 miles an hour with gusts up to 20 miles an hour after midnight. Thursday, mostly sunny. Highs in the upper 70s. Northwest winds 5 to 10 miles an hour with gusts up to 20 miles an hour. Thursday night, mostly clear. Lows in the lower 50s. North winds 5 to 10 miles an hour with gusts up to 20 miles an hour in the evening, becoming light and variable. Juneteenth, mostly sunny. Highs in the lower 80s. South winds around 5 miles an hour, becoming west with gusts up to 20 miles an hour in the afternoon. Friday night, partly cloudy in the evening, then becoming mostly cloudy. A slight chance of showers and thunder.

storms. Lows in the upper 50s. Chance of rain 20%. Saturday, partly sunny with a chance of showers. Highs in the mid-80s. Chance of rain 40%. Saturday night, showers with a chance of thunderstorms. Lows in the lower 60s. Chance of rain 90%. Sunday, becoming partly sunny in the afternoon. A chance of thunderstorms. Showers likely, mainly in the morning. Highs in the mid-70s. Chance of rain 60%. Sunday night, partly cloudy. Lows in the mid-50s. Monday, partly sunny. Highs in the upper 70s. Monday night, partly cloudy. Lows in the mid-50s. Tuesday, mostly sunny. Highs in the upper 70s. At 10 a.m., in Sioux City, the temperature was 72 and the dew point 60. The relative humidity was 66%. Wind was north at 7 miles an hour. The pressure was 29.40 inches and rising. Elsewhere in northwest Iowa, Morris was mostly sunny and 66. Sheldon was mostly sunny and 64. Cherokee was mostly sunny and 64. Spencer was mostly sunny and 62. Storm Lake was mostly sunny and 63. Other conditions across the northern plains, farther east in Iowa, at Waterloo, it was partly sunny, with a temperature of 57. At Des Moines, it was cloudy, with a temperature of 60. At Cedar Rapids, thunder was reported. In eastern Nebraska, skies ranged from sunny to mostly sunny. It was 82 at Lincoln, 76 at Omaha, and 78 at Norfolk. In eastern South Dakota, temperatures were between 66 and 70 degrees. At Yankton, it was mostly sunny. At Sioux Falls, it was partly sunny. At Mitchell, it was cloudy. And in southern Minnesota, at Minneapolis, rain was falling with a temperature of 58. It was mostly sunny with a temperature of 67 at Worthington and 69 at Marshall. At Mankato, it was partly sunny, with a temperature of 66. At Rochester, it was cloudy, with a temperature of 60. Once again, at 10 a.m. Sioux City had a temperature of 72. A weather message for the following county, Monona, Iowa, and the following counties, in Nebraska, Thurston and Burt. Wind advisory remains in effect from noon to 9 p.m. Wednesday. What? Northwest winds 20 to 30 miles an hour with peak gusts up to 45 miles an hour expected. Where? Portions of west central Iowa and east central and northeast Nebraska. When? From noon to 9 p.m. Wednesday. Impacts. Gusty winds will blow around unsecured objects. Tree limbs could be blown down and a few power outages may result. A weather message for the following county, Dixon, Nebraska. Wind advisory remains in effect from 10 a.m. this morning to 9 p.m. this evening. What? Northwest winds 25 to 35 miles an hour with gusts up to 55 miles an hour expected. Where? Portions of northeast Nebraska and central, east central, south central, and southeast South Dakota. When? From 10 a.m. this morning to 9 p.m. this evening. Impacts. Gusty winds will blow around unsecured objects. Tree limbs could be blown down and a few power outages may result. A weather message for the following counties in Iowa, Sioux, O'Brien, Plymouth, Cherokee, Woodbury and Ida, in Dakota, Nebraska, and Union, South Dakota. Wind advisory remains in effect from 1 p.m. this afternoon to 9 p.m. this evening. What? Northwest winds 20 to 30 miles an hour with gusts up to 50 miles an hour expected. Where? Portions of northwest and west central Iowa, southwest Minnesota, northeast Nebraska, and east central and southeast South Dakota. When? From 1 p.m. this afternoon to 9 p.m. this evening. Impacts. Gusty winds will blow around unsecured objects. Tree limbs could be blown down and a few power outages may result. The current time is 10:58 a.m. Central Daylight Time. Operating on a frequency of 162.475 MHz, this is NOAA Weather Radio Station WXL62, broadcasting from a transmitter near Lawton, Iowa. Our program

Severe storms will be possible. Spotter activation is not expected at this time. Your National Weather Service forecast for Siouxland. Wind advisory in effect until 9 p.m. this evening. Rest of today, mostly sunny and breezy. Highs in the lower 80s. Northwest winds 15 to 25 miles an hour. Gusts up to 40 miles an hour, increasing to 50 miles an hour this afternoon. Tonight, mostly clear in the evening, then becoming partly cloudy. Breezy with lows in the mid-50s. Northwest winds 20 to 25 miles an hour with gusts up to 45 miles an hour, diminishing to 5 to 10 miles an hour with gusts up to 20 miles an hour after midnight. Thursday, mostly sunny. Highs in the upper 70s. Northwest winds 5 to 10 miles an hour with gusts up to 20 miles an hour. Thursday night, mostly clear. Lows in the lower 50s. North winds 5 to 10 miles an hour with gusts up to 20 miles an hour in the evening, becoming light and variable. Juneteenth, mostly sunny. Highs in the lower 80s. South winds around 5 miles an hour, becoming west with gusts up to 20 miles an hour in the afternoon. Friday night, partly cloudy in the evening, then becoming mostly cloudy. A slight chance of showers and thunderstorms. Lows in the upper 50s. Chance of rain 20%. Saturday, partly sunny with a chance of showers. Highs in the mid-80s. Chance of rain 40%. Saturday night, showers with a chance of thunderstorms. Lows in the lower 60s. Chance of rain 90%. Sunday, becoming partly sunny in the afternoon. A chance of thunderstorms. Showers likely, mainly in the morning. Highs in the mid-70s. Chance of rain 60%. Sunday night, partly cloudy. Lows in the mid-50s. Monday, partly sunny. Highs in the upper 70s. Monday night, partly cloudy. Lows in the mid-50s. Tuesday, mostly sunny. Highs in the upper 70s. At 11 a.m., in Sioux City, the temperature was 73 and the dew point 56. The relative humidity was 54%. Wind was northwest at 15 miles an hour. The pressure was 29.42 inches and rising. Elsewhere in northwest Iowa, Morris was mostly sunny and 70. Cherokee was mostly sunny and 68. Spencer was mostly sunny and 67. Other conditions across the northern plains, farther east in Iowa, it was partly sunny, with a temperature of 64 at Des Moines and 60 at Waterloo. At Cedar Rapids, the weather conditions were not available. In eastern Nebraska, skies ranged from sunny to mostly sunny, and temperatures were between 78 and 83 degrees. In eastern South Dakota, skies ranged from mostly sunny to partly sunny. It was 69 at Mitchell, 74 at Yankton, and 67 at Sioux Falls. And in southern Minnesota, at Mankato, it was mostly sunny, with a temperature of 68. It was partly sunny, with a temperature of 70 at Worthington, and 61 at Minneapolis. It was cloudy, with a temperature of 69 at Marshall, and 61 at Rochester. Once again, at 11 a.m. Sioux City had a temperature of 73. A weather message for the following county, Monona, Iowa, and the following counties, in Nebraska, Thurston and Burt. Wind advisory remains in effect from noon to 9 p.m. Wednesday. What? Northwest winds 20 to 30 miles an hour with peak gusts up to 45 miles an hour expected. Where? Portions of west central Iowa and east central and northeast Nebraska. When? From noon to 9 p.m. Wednesday. Impacts. Gusty winds will blow around unsecured objects. Tree limbs could be blown down and a few power outages may result. A weather message for the following county, Dixon, Nebraska. Wind advisory remains in effect from 10 a.m. this morning to 9 p.m. this evening. What? Northwest winds 25 to 35 miles an hour with gusts up to 55 miles an hour expected. Where? Portions of northeast Nebraska and central, east central, south central, and southeast South Dakota. When? From 10 a.m. this morning to 9 p.m. this evening.

impacts, gusty winds will blow around unsecured objects. Tree limbs could be blown down and a few power outages may result. A weather message for the following counties in Iowa, Sioux, O'Brien, Plymouth, Cherokee, Woodbury and Ida, and Dakota, Nebraska, and Union, South Dakota. Wind advisory remains in effect from 1 p.m. this afternoon to 9 p.m. this evening. What? Northwest winds 20 to 30 miles an hour with gusts up to 50 miles an hour expected. Where? Portions of northwest and west central Iowa, southwest Minnesota, northeast Nebraska, and east central and southeast South Dakota. When? From 1 p.m. this afternoon to 9 p.m. this evening. Impacts. Gusty winds will blow around unsecured objects. Tree limbs could be blown down and a few power outages may result. The current time is 11.05 a.m. Central Daylight Time. Operating on a frequency of 162.475 MHz, this is NOAA Weather Radio Station WXL62, broadcasting from a transmitter near Lawton, Iowa. Our program originates from the National Weather Service in Sioux Falls and serves Sioux City and the surrounding Siouxland area. This hazardous weather outlook is for northwest Iowa, west central Iowa, southwest Minnesota, northeast Nebraska, central South Dakota, east central South Dakota, south central South Dakota, and southeast South Dakota. For today and tonight, strong west to northwest winds are anticipated with gusts averaging 40 and 50 miles an hour at times before weakening this evening. Scattered showers and isolated are expected this afternoon. While severe storms are not anticipated, wind gusts could increase in very localized locations to 50 to 60 miles an hour. For Thursday through Tuesday, though uncertain, thunderstorm risks may increase by late Friday and continue through Saturday. It is uncertain as to if severe storms will be possible. Spotter activation is not expected at this time. Your National Weather Service forecast for Siouxland. Wind advisory in effect until 9 p.m. this evening. This afternoon, mostly sunny and breezy. Near steady temperature in the upper 70s. Northwest winds 15 to 25 miles an hour. Gusts up to 40 miles an hour, increasing to 50 miles an hour. Tonight, mostly clear in the evening, then becoming partly cloudy. Breezy with lows in the mid-50s. Northwest winds 20 to 25 miles an hour with gusts up to 45 miles an hour, diminishing to 5 to 10 miles an hour with gusts up to 20 miles an hour after midnight. Thursday, mostly sunny. Highs in the upper 70s. Northwest winds 5 to 10 miles an hour with gusts up to 20 miles an hour. Thursday night, mostly clear. Lows in the lower 50s. North winds 5 to 10 miles an hour with gusts up to 20 miles an hour in the evening, becoming light and variable. Juneteenth, mostly sunny. Highs in the lower 80s. South winds around 5 miles an hour, becoming west with gusts up to 20 miles an hour in the afternoon. Friday night, partly cloudy in the evening, then becoming mostly cloudy. A slight chance of showers and thunderstorms. Lows in the upper 50s. Chance of rain 20%. Saturday, partly sunny with a chance of showers. Highs in the mid-80s. Chance of rain 40%. Saturday night, showers with a chance of thunderstorms. Lows in the lower 60s. Chance of rain 90%. Sunday, becoming partly sunny in the afternoon. A chance of thunderstorms. Showers likely, mainly in the morning. Highs in the mid-70s. Chance of rain 60%. Sunday night, partly cloudy. Lows in the mid-50s. Monday, partly sunny. Highs in the upper 70s. Monday night, partly cloudy. Lows in the mid-50s. Tuesday, mostly sunny. Highs in the upper 70s. At 11 a.m., in Sioux City, the temperature was 73 and the dew point 56. The relative humidity was 54%. Wind was northwest at 15 miles an hour. The pressure was 29.42 inches and rising. Elsewhere in northwest Iowa, Morris was mostly sunny and 70.
Cherokee was mostly sunny and 68. Spencer was mostly sunny and 67. Other conditions across the northern plains, farther east in Iowa, it was partly sunny, with a temperature of 64 at Des Moines and 60 at Waterloo. At Cedar Rapids, the weather conditions were not available. In eastern Nebraska, skies ranged from sunny to mostly sunny, and temperatures were between 78 and 83 degrees. In eastern South Dakota, skies ranged from mostly sunny to partly sunny. It was 69 at Mitchell, 74 at Yankton, and 67 at Sioux Falls. And in southern Minnesota, at Mankato, it was mostly sunny, with a temperature of 68. It was partly sunny, with a temperature of 70 at Worthington and 61 at Minneapolis. It was cloudy, with a temperature of 69 at Marshall and 61 at Rochester. Once again, at 11 a.m. Sioux City had a temperature of 73. A weather message for the following county, Monona, Iowa, and the following counties, in Nebraska, Thurston and Burt. Wind advisory remains in effect from noon to 9 p.m. Wednesday. What? Northwest winds 20 to 30 miles an hour with peak gusts up to 45 miles an hour expected. Where? Portions of west central Iowa and east central and northeast Nebraska. When? From noon to 9 p.m. Wednesday. Impacts. Gusty winds will blow around unsecured objects. Tree limbs could be blown down and a few power outages may result. A weather message for the following county, Dixon, Nebraska. Wind advisory remains in effect from 10 a.m. this morning to 9 p.m. this evening. What? Northwest winds 25 to 35 miles an hour with gusts up to 55 miles an hour expected. Where? Portions of northeast Nebraska and central, east central, south central, and southeast South Dakota. When? From 10 a.m. this morning to 9 p.m. this evening. Impacts. Gusty winds will blow around unsecured objects. Tree limbs could be blown down and a few power outages may result. A weather message for the following counties in Iowa, Sioux, O'Brien, Plymouth, Cherokee, Woodbury and Ida, and Dakota, Nebraska, and Union, South Dakota. Wind advisory remains in effect from 1 p.m. this afternoon to 9 p.m. this evening. What? Northwest winds 20 to 30 miles an hour with gusts up to 50 miles an hour expected. Where? Portions of northwest and west central Iowa, southwest Minnesota, northeast Nebraska, and east central and southeast South Dakota. When? From 1 p.m. this afternoon to 9 p.m. this evening. Impacts. Gusty winds will blow around unsecured objects. Tree limbs could be blown down and a few power outages may result. A weather message for the following county, Monona, Iowa, and the following counties, in Nebraska, Thurston and Burt. Wind advisory remains in effect until 9 p.m. this evening. What? Northwest winds 20 to 30 miles an hour with peak gusts up to 45 miles an hour expected. Where? Portions of west central Iowa and east central and northeast Nebraska. When? Until 9 p.m. this evening. Impacts. Gusty winds will blow around unsecured objects. Tree limbs could be blown down and a few power outages may result. The current time is 11:12 a.m. Central Daylight Time. Operating on a frequency of 162.475 MHz, this is NOAA Weather Radio Station WXL62, broadcasting from a transmitter near Lawton, Iowa. Our program originates from the National Weather Service in Sioux Falls and serves Sioux City and the surrounding Siouxland area. This hazardous weather outlook is for northwest Iowa, west central Iowa, southwest Minnesota, northeast Nebraska, central South Dakota, east central South Dakota, south central South Dakota, and southeast South Dakota. For today and tonight, strong west to northwest winds are anticipated with gusts averaging 40 and 50 miles an hour at times before weakening this evening. Scattered showers and isolated are expected this afternoon. While severe storms are not anticipated, wind gusts could increase in very localized locations to 50 to 60 miles an hour. For Thursday through Tuesday, though uncertain, thunderstorm risks may increase by late Friday and continue through Saturday. It is uncertain as to if severe storms will be possible.
spotter activation is not expected.

this time. Your National Weather Service forecast for Siouxland. Wind advisory in effect until 9 p.m. this evening. This afternoon, mostly sunny and breezy. Near steady temperature in the upper 70s. Northwest winds 15 to 25 miles an hour. Gusts up to 40 miles an hour, increasing to 50 miles an hour. Tonight, mostly clear in the evening, then becoming partly cloudy. Breezy with lows in the mid-50s. Northwest winds 20 to 25 miles an hour with gusts up to 45 miles an hour, diminishing to 5 to 10 miles an hour with gusts up to 20 miles an hour after midnight. Thursday, mostly sunny. Highs in the upper 70s. Northwest winds 5 to 10 miles an hour with gusts up to 20 miles an hour. Thursday night, mostly clear. Lows in the lower 50s. North winds 5 to 10 miles an hour with gusts up to 20 miles an hour in the evening, becoming light and variable. Juneteenth, mostly sunny. Highs in the lower 80s. South winds around 5 miles an hour, becoming west with gusts up to 20 miles an hour in the afternoon. Friday night, partly cloudy in the evening, then becoming mostly cloudy. A slight chance of showers and thunderstorms. Lows in the upper 50s.

This is a test. This is a test. The National Weather Service in Sioux Falls, South Dakota, has just activated the public warning alarm tone. This tone will normally precede the broadcast of emergency messages. During potential dangerous weather situations, specially built receivers are automatically activated to advise or warn of impending hazards. Tests of the warning alarm tone are normally conducted by the National Weather Service in Sioux Falls each Wednesday morning between 11 a.m. and noon Central Time. The test will be canceled if severe weather threatens the area during the usual test time. Reception of this broadcast, especially of the alarm tone, will vary at any given location. Variability is caused by such factors as terrain and distance from the transmitters, and will occur even though you may be using a good quality receiver. To provide the most consistent and dependable service possible, the warning alarm tone will be activated only for selected watches and warnings affecting those counties within each transmitter's listening area. This concludes our test. We now return to normal programming. Your National Weather Service forecast for Siouxland. Wind advisory in effect until 9 p.m. this evening. This afternoon, mostly sunny and breezy. Near steady temperature in the upper 70s. Northwest winds 15 to 25 miles an hour. Gusts up to 40 miles an hour, increasing to 50 miles an hour. Tonight, mostly clear in the evening, then becoming partly cloudy. Breezy with lows in the mid-50s. Northwest winds 20 to 25 miles an hour with gusts up to 45 miles an hour, diminishing to 5 to 10 miles an hour with gusts up to 20 miles an hour after midnight. Thursday, mostly sunny. Highs in the upper 70s. Northwest winds 5 to 10 miles an hour with gusts up to 20 miles an hour. Thursday night, mostly clear. Lows in the lower 50s. North winds 5 to 10 miles an hour with gusts up to 20 miles an hour in the evening, becoming light and variable. Juneteenth, mostly sunny. Highs in the lower 80s. South winds around 5 miles an hour, becoming west with gusts up to 20 miles an hour in the afternoon. Friday night, partly cloudy in the evening, then becoming mostly cloudy. A slight chance of showers and thunderstorms. Lows in the upper 50s. Chance of rain 20%. Saturday, partly sunny with a chance of showers. Highs in the mid-80s. Chance of rain 40%. Saturday night, showers with a chance of thunderstorms. Lows in the lower 60s. Chance of rain 90%. Sunday, becoming partly sunny in the afternoon. A chance of thunderstorms. Showers likely, mainly.

in the morning. Highs in the mid-70s. Chance of rain 60%. Sunday night, partly cloudy. Lows in the mid-50s. Monday, partly sunny. Highs in the upper 70s. Monday night, partly cloudy. Lows in the mid-50s. Tuesday, mostly sunny. Highs in the upper 70s. At 11 a.m., in Sioux City, the temperature was 73 and the dew point 56. The relative humidity was 54%. Wind was northwest at 15 miles an hour. The pressure was 29.42 inches and rising. Elsewhere in northwest Iowa, Morris was mostly sunny and 70. Cherokee was mostly sunny and 68. Spencer was mostly sunny and 67. Other conditions across the northern plains, farther east in Iowa, skies ranged from partly sunny to cloudy, and temperatures were between 59 and 64 degrees. In eastern Nebraska, skies ranged from sunny to mostly sunny, and temperatures were between 78 and 83 degrees. In eastern South Dakota, skies ranged from mostly sunny to partly sunny. It was 69 at Mitchell, 74 at Yankton, and 67 at Sioux Falls. And in southern Minnesota, at Mankato, it was sunny, with a temperature of 68. It was partly sunny, with a temperature of 70 at Worthington, and 61 at Minneapolis. It was cloudy, with a temperature of 69 at Marshall, and 61 at Rochester. Once again, at 11 a.m. Sioux City had a temperature of 73. A weather message for the following county, Dixon, Nebraska. Wind advisory remains in effect from 10 a.m. this morning to 9 p.m. this evening. What? Northwest winds 25 to 35 miles an hour with gusts up to 55 miles an hour expected. Where? Portions of northeast Nebraska and central, east central, south central, and southeast South Dakota. When? From 10 a.m. this morning to 9 p.m. this evening. Impacts. Gusty winds will blow around unsecured objects. Tree limbs could be blown down and a few power outages may result. A weather message for the following counties in Iowa, Sioux, O'Brien, Plymouth, Cherokee, Woodbury and Ida, and Dakota, Nebraska, and Union, South Dakota. Wind advisory remains in effect from 1 p.m. this afternoon to 9 p.m. this evening. What? Northwest winds 20 to 30 miles an hour with gusts up to 50 miles an hour expected. Where? Portions of northwest and west central Iowa, southwest Minnesota, northeast Nebraska, and east central and southeast South Dakota. When? From 1 p.m. this afternoon to 9 p.m. this evening. Impacts. Gusty winds will blow around unsecured objects. Tree limbs could be blown down and a few power outages may result. A weather message for the following county, Monona, Iowa, and the following counties, in Nebraska, Thurston and Burt. Wind advisory remains in effect until 9 p.m. this evening. What? Northwest winds 20 to 30 miles an hour with peak gusts up to 45 miles an hour expected. Where? Portions of west central Iowa and east central and northeast Nebraska. When? Until 9 p.m. this evening. Impacts. Gusty winds will blow around unsecured objects. Tree limbs could be blown down and a few power outages may result. The current time is 11:23 a.m. Central Daylight Time. Operating on a frequency of 162.475 MHz, this is NOAA Weather Radio Station WXL62, broadcasting from a transmitter near Lawton, Iowa. Our program originates from the National Weather Service in Sioux Falls and serves Sioux City and the surrounding Siouxland area. This hazardous weather outlook is for northwest Iowa, west central Iowa, southwest Minnesota, northeast Nebraska, central South Dakota, east central South Dakota, south central South Dakota, and southeast South Dakota. For today and tonight, strong west to northwest winds are anticipated with gusts averaging 40 and 50 miles an hour at times before weakening this evening. Scattered showers and isolated are expected this afternoon. While severe storms are not anticipated, wind gusts could increase in very localized locations to 50 to 60 miles an hour. For Thursday through Tuesday, though uncertain, thunderstorm risks may increase by late Friday and

continue through Saturday. It is uncertain as to if severe storms will be possible. Spotter activation is not expected at this time. Your National Weather Service forecast for Siouxland. Wind advisory in effect until 9 p.m. this evening. This afternoon, mostly sunny and breezy. Near steady temperature in the upper 70s. Northwest winds 15 to 25 miles an hour. Gusts up to 40 miles an hour, increasing to 50 miles an hour. Tonight, mostly clear in the evening, then becoming partly cloudy. Breezy with lows in the mid-50s. Northwest winds 20 to 25 miles an hour with gusts up to 45 miles an hour, diminishing to 5 to 10 miles an hour with gusts up to 20 miles an hour after midnight. Thursday, mostly sunny. Highs in the upper 70s. Northwest winds 5 to 10 miles an hour with gusts up to 20 miles an hour. Thursday night, mostly clear. Lows in the lower 50s. North winds 5 to 10 miles an hour with gusts up to 20 miles an hour in the evening, becoming light and variable. Juneteenth, mostly sunny. Highs in the lower 80s. South winds around 5 miles an hour, becoming west with gusts up to 20 miles an hour in the afternoon. Friday night, partly cloudy in the evening, then becoming mostly cloudy. A slight chance of showers and thunderstorms. Lows in the upper 50s. Chance of rain 20%. Saturday, partly sunny with a chance of showers. Highs in the mid-80s. Chance of rain 40%. Saturday night, showers with a chance of thunderstorms. Lows in the lower 60s. Chance of rain 90%. Sunday, becoming partly sunny in the afternoon. A chance of thunderstorms. Showers likely, mainly in the morning. Highs in the mid-70s. Chance of rain 60%. Sunday night, partly cloudy. Lows in the mid-50s. Monday, partly sunny. Highs in the upper 70s. Monday night, partly cloudy. Lows in the mid-50s. Tuesday, mostly sunny. Highs in the upper 70s. At 11 a.m., in Sioux City, the temperature was 73 and the dew point 56. The relative humidity was 54%. Wind was northwest at 15 miles an hour. The pressure was 29.42 inches and rising. Elsewhere in northwest Iowa, Morris was mostly sunny and 70. Cherokee was mostly sunny and 68. Spencer was mostly sunny and 67. Other conditions across the northern plains, farther east in Iowa, skies ranged from partly sunny to cloudy, and temperatures were between 59 and 64 degrees. In eastern Nebraska, skies ranged from sunny to mostly sunny, and temperatures were between 78 and 83 degrees. In eastern South Dakota, skies ranged from mostly sunny to partly sunny. It was 69 at Mitchell, 74 at Yankton, and 67 at Sioux Falls. And in southern Minnesota, at Mankato, it was sunny, with a temperature of 68. It was partly sunny, with a temperature of 70 at Worthington, and 61 at Minneapolis. It was cloudy, with a temperature of 69 at Marshall, and 61 at Rochester. Once again, at 11 a.m. Sioux City had a temperature of 73. A weather message for the following county, Dixon, Nebraska. Wind advisory remains in effect from 10 a.m. this morning to 9 p.m. this evening. What? Northwest winds 25 to 35 miles an hour with gusts up to 55 miles an hour expected. Where? Portions of northeast Nebraska and central, east central, south central, and southeast South Dakota. When? From 10 a.m. this morning to 9 p.m. this evening. Impacts. Gusty winds will blow around unsecured objects. Tree limbs could be blown down and a few power outages may result. A weather message for the following counties in Iowa, Sioux, O'Brien, Plymouth, Cherokee, Woodbury and Ida, and Dakota, Nebraska, and Union, South Dakota. Wind advisory remains in effect from 1 p.m. this afternoon to 9 p.m. this evening. What? Northwest winds 20 to 30 miles an hour with gusts up to 50 miles an hour expected. Where? Portions of northwest and west central Iowa, southwest Minnesota.

Minnesota, northeast Nebraska, and east central and southeast South Dakota. When, from 1 p.m. this afternoon to 9 p.m. this evening. Impacts, gusty winds will blow around unsecured objects. Tree limbs could be blown down and a few power outages may result. A weather message for the following county, Monona, Iowa, and the following counties, in Nebraska, Thurston and Burt. Wind advisory remains in effect until 9 p.m. this evening. What? Northwest winds 20 to 30 miles an hour with peak gusts up to 45 miles an hour expected. Where? Portions of west central Iowa and east central and northeast Nebraska. When? Until 9 p.m. this evening. Impacts. Gusty winds will blow around unsecured objects. Tree limbs could be blown down and a few power outages may result. The current time is 11:30 a.m. Central Daylight Time. Operating on a frequency of 162.475 MHz, this is NOAA Weather Radio Station WXL62, broadcasting from a transmitter near Lawton, Iowa. Our program originates from the National Weather Service in Sioux Falls and serves Sioux City and the surrounding Siouxland area. This hazardous weather outlook is for northwest Iowa, west central Iowa, southwest Minnesota, northeast Nebraska, central South Dakota, east central South Dakota, south central South Dakota, and southeast South Dakota. For today and tonight, strong west to northwest winds are anticipated with gusts averaging 40 and 50 miles an hour at times before weakening this evening. Scattered showers and isolated are expected this afternoon. While severe storms are not anticipated, wind gusts could increase in very localized locations to 50 to 60 miles an hour. For Thursday through Tuesday, though uncertain, thunderstorm risks may increase by late Friday and continue through Saturday. It is uncertain as to if severe storms will be possible. Spotter activation is not expected at this time. Your National Weather Service forecast for Siouxland. Wind advisory in effect until 9 p.m. this evening. This afternoon, mostly sunny and breezy. Near steady temperature in the upper 70s. Northwest winds 15 to 25 miles an hour. Gusts up to 40 miles an hour, increasing to 50 miles an hour. Tonight, mostly clear in the evening, then becoming partly cloudy. Breezy with lows in the mid-50s. Northwest winds 20 to 25 miles an hour with gusts up to 45 miles an hour, diminishing to 5 to 10 miles an hour with gusts up to 20 miles an hour after midnight. Thursday, mostly sunny. Highs in the upper 70s. Northwest winds 5 to 10 miles an hour with gusts up to 20 miles an hour. Thursday night, mostly clear. Lows in the lower 50s. North winds 5 to 10 miles an hour with gusts up to 20 miles an hour in the evening, becoming light and variable. Juneteenth, mostly sunny. Highs in the lower 80s. South winds around 5 miles an hour, becoming west with gusts up to 20 miles an hour in the afternoon. Friday night, partly cloudy in the evening, then becoming mostly cloudy. A slight chance of showers and thunderstorms. Lows in the upper 50s. Chance of rain 20%. Saturday, partly sunny with a chance of showers. Highs in the mid-80s. Chance of rain 40%. Saturday night, showers with a chance of thunderstorms. Lows in the lower 60s. Highs in the mid-80s. Chance of rain 40%. Saturday night, showers with a chance of thunderstorms. Lows in the lower 60s. Chance of rain 90%. Sunday, becoming partly sunny in the afternoon. A chance of thunderstorms. Showers likely, mainly in the morning. Highs in the mid-70s. Chance of rain 60%. Sunday night, partly cloudy. Lows in the mid-50s. Monday, partly sunny. Highs in the upper 70s. Monday night, partly cloudy. Lows in the mid-50s. Tuesday, mostly sunny. Highs in the upper 70s. At 11 a.m., in Sioux City, the temperature was 73 and the dew point 56. The relative humidity was 54%. Wind was northwest at 15 miles an hour. The pressure was

29.42 inches and rising. Elsewhere in northwest Iowa, Morris was mostly sunny and 70. Cherokee was mostly sunny and 68. Spencer was mostly sunny and 67. Other conditions across the northern plains, farther east in Iowa, skies ranged from partly sunny to cloudy, and temperatures were between 59 and 64 degrees. In eastern Nebraska, skies ranged from sunny to mostly sunny, and temperatures were between 78 and 83 degrees. In eastern South Dakota, skies ranged from mostly sunny to partly sunny. It was 69 at Mitchell, 74 at Yankton, and 67 at Sioux Falls. And in southern Minnesota, at Mankato, it was sunny, with a temperature of 68. It was partly sunny, with a temperature of 70 at Worthington, and 61 at Minneapolis. It was cloudy, with a temperature of 69 at Marshall, and 61 at Rochester. Once again, at 11 a.m. Sioux City had a temperature of 73. A weather message for the following county, Dixon, Nebraska. Wind advisory remains in effect from 10 a.m. this morning to 9 p.m. this evening. What? Northwest winds 25 to 35 miles an hour with gusts up to 55 miles an hour expected. Where? Portions of northeast Nebraska and central, east central, south central, and southeast South Dakota. When? From 10 a.m. this morning to 9 p.m. this evening. Impacts. Gusty winds will blow around unsecured objects. Tree limbs could be blown down and a few power outages may result. A weather message for the following counties in Iowa, Sioux, O'Brien, Plymouth, Cherokee, Woodbury and Ida, and Dakota, Nebraska, and Union, South Dakota. Wind advisory remains in effect from 1 p.m. this afternoon to 9 p.m. this evening. What? Northwest winds 20 to 30 miles an hour with gusts up to 50 miles an hour expected. Where? Portions of northwest and west central Iowa, southwest Minnesota, northeast Nebraska, and east central and southeast South Dakota. When? From 1 p.m. this afternoon to 9 p.m. this evening. Impacts. Gusty winds will blow around unsecured objects. Tree limbs could be blown down and a few power outages may result. A weather message for the following county, Monona, Iowa, and the following counties in Nebraska, Thurston and Burt. Wind advisory remains in effect until 9 p.m. this evening. What? Northwest winds 20 to 30 miles an hour with peak gusts up to 45 miles an hour expected. Where? Portions of west central Iowa and east central and northeast Nebraska. When? Until 9 p.m. this evening. Impacts. Gusty winds will blow around unsecured objects. Tree limbs could be blown down and a few power outages may result. The current time is 11:37 a.m. Central Daylight Time. Operating on a frequency of 162.475 MHz, this is NOAA Weather Radio Station WXL62, broadcasting from a transmitter near Lawton, Iowa. Our program originates from the National Weather Service in Sioux Falls and serves Sioux City and the surrounding Siouxland area. This hazardous weather outlook is for northwest Iowa, west central Iowa, southwest Minnesota, northeast Nebraska, central South Dakota, east central South Dakota, south central South Dakota, and southeast South Dakota. For today and tonight, strong west to northwest winds are anticipated with gusts averaging 40 and 50 miles an hour at times before weakening this evening. Scattered showers and isolated are expected this afternoon. While severe storms are not anticipated, wind gusts could increase in very localized locations to 50 to 60 miles an hour. For Thursday through Tuesday, though uncertain, thunderstorm risks may increase by late Friday and continue through Saturday. It is uncertain as to if severe storms will be possible. Spotter activation is not expected at this time. Your National Weather Service forecast for Siouxland. Wind advisory in effect until 9 p.m. this evening. This afternoon, mostly sunny and breezy. Near steady temperature in the upper 70s. Northwest winds 15 to 25 miles an hour. Gusts up to 40 miles an hour, increasing to 50 miles an hour. Tonight, mostly clear in the evening, then becoming partly cloudy. Breezy with lows of

1950s. Northwest winds 20 to 25 miles an hour with gusts up to 45 miles an hour, diminishing to 5 to 10 miles an hour with gusts up to 20 miles an hour after midnight. Thursday, mostly sunny. Highs in the upper 70s. Northwest winds 5 to 10 miles an hour with gusts up to 20 miles an hour. Thursday night, mostly clear. Lows in the lower 50s. North winds 5 to 10 miles an hour with gusts up to 20 miles an hour in the evening, becoming light and variable. Juneteenth, mostly sunny. Highs in the lower 80s. South winds around 5 miles an hour, becoming west with gusts up to 20 miles an hour in the afternoon. Friday night, partly cloudy in the evening, then becoming mostly cloudy. A slight chance of showers and thunderstorms. Lows in the upper 50s. Chance of rain 20%. Saturday, partly sunny with a chance of showers. Highs in the mid-80s. Chance of rain 40%. Saturday night, showers with a chance of thunderstorms. Lows in the lower 60s. Chance of rain 90%. Sunday, becoming partly sunny in the afternoon. A chance of thunderstorms. Showers likely, mainly in the morning. Highs in the mid-70s. Chance of rain 60%. Sunday night, partly cloudy. Lows in the mid-50s. Monday, partly sunny. Highs in the upper 70s. Monday night, partly cloudy. Lows in the mid-50s. Tuesday, mostly sunny. Highs in the upper 70s. At 11 a.m., in Sioux City, the temperature was 73 and the dew point 56. The relative humidity was 54%. Wind was northwest at 15 miles an hour. The pressure was 29.42 inches and rising. Elsewhere in northwest Iowa, Morris was mostly sunny and 70. Cherokee was mostly sunny and 68. Spencer was mostly sunny and 67. Other conditions across the northern plains, farther east in Iowa, skies ranged from partly sunny to cloudy, and temperatures were between 59 and 64 degrees. In eastern Nebraska, skies ranged from sunny to mostly sunny, and temperatures were between 78 and 83 degrees. In eastern South Dakota, skies ranged from mostly sunny to partly sunny. It was 69 at Mitchell, 74 at Yankton, and 67 at Sioux Falls. And in southern Minnesota, at Mankato, it was sunny, with a temperature of 68. It was partly sunny, with a temperature of 70 at Worthington, and 61 at Minneapolis. It was cloudy, with a temperature of 69 at Marshall, and 61 at Rochester. Once again, at 11 a.m. Sioux City had a temperature of 73. A weather message for the following county, Dixon, Nebraska. Wind advisory remains in effect from 10 a.m. this morning to 9 p.m. this evening. What? Northwest winds 25 to 35 miles an hour with gusts up to 55 miles an hour expected. Where? Portions of northeast Nebraska and central, east central, south central, and southeast South Dakota. When? From 10 a.m. this morning to 9 p.m. this evening. Impacts. Gusty winds will blow around unsecured objects. Tree limbs could be blown down and a few power outages may result. A weather message for the following counties in Iowa, Sioux, O'Brien, Plymouth, Cherokee, Woodbury and Ida, and Dakota, Nebraska, and Union, South Dakota. Wind advisory remains in effect from 1 p.m. this afternoon to 9 p.m. this evening. What? Northwest winds 20 to 30 miles an hour with gusts up to 50 miles an hour expected. Where? Portions of northwest and west central Iowa, southwest Minnesota, northeast Nebraska, and east central and southeast South Dakota. When? From 1 p.m. this afternoon to 9 p.m. this evening. Impacts. Gusty winds will blow around unsecured objects. Tree limbs could be blown down and a few power outages may result. A weather message for the following county, Monona, Iowa, and the following counties, in Nebraska, Thurston and Burt. Wind advisory remains in effect until 9 p.m. this evening. What? Northwest winds 20 to 30 miles an hour with peak gusts up to 45 miles an hour expected. Where?

portions of west central Iowa and east central and northeast Nebraska. When, until 9 p.m. this evening. Impacts, gusty winds will blow around unsecured objects. Tree limbs could be blown down and a few power outages may result. The current time is 11:44 a.m. Central Daylight Time. Operating on a frequency of 162.475 MHz, this is NOAA Weather Radio Station WXL62, broadcasting from a transmitter near Lawton, Iowa. Our program originates from the National Weather Service in Sioux Falls and serves Sioux City and the surrounding Siouxland area. This hazardous weather outlook is for northwest Iowa, west central Iowa, southwest Minnesota, northeast Nebraska, central South Dakota, east central South Dakota, south central South Dakota, and southeast South Dakota. For today and tonight, strong west to northwest winds are anticipated with gusts averaging 40 and 50 miles an hour at times before weakening this evening. Scattered showers and isolated are expected this afternoon. While severe storms are not anticipated, wind gusts could increase in very localized locations to 50 to 60 miles an hour. For Thursday through Tuesday, though uncertain, thunderstorm risks may increase by late Friday and continue through Saturday. It is uncertain as to if severe storms will be possible. Spotter activation is not expected at this time. Your National Weather Service forecast for Siouxland. Wind advisory in effect until 9 p.m. this evening. This afternoon, mostly sunny and breezy. Near steady temperature in the upper 70s. Northwest winds 15 to 25 miles an hour. Gusts up to 40 miles an hour, increasing to 50 miles an hour. Tonight, mostly clear in the evening, then becoming partly cloudy. Breezy with lows in the mid-50s. Northwest winds 20 to 25 miles an hour with gusts up to 45 miles an hour, diminishing to 5 to 10 miles an hour with gusts up to 20 miles an hour after midnight. Thursday, mostly sunny. Highs in the upper 70s. Northwest winds 5 to 10 miles an hour with gusts up to 20 miles an hour. Thursday night, mostly clear. Lows in the lower 50s. North winds 5 to 10 miles an hour with gusts up to 20 miles an hour in the evening, becoming light and variable. Juneteenth, mostly sunny. Highs in the lower 80s. South winds around 5 miles an hour, becoming west with gusts up to 20 miles an hour in the afternoon. Friday night, partly cloudy in the evening, then becoming mostly cloudy. A slight chance of showers and thunderstorms. Lows in the upper 50s. Chance of rain 20%. Saturday, partly sunny with a chance of showers. Highs in the mid-80s. Chance of rain 40%. Saturday night, showers with a chance of thunderstorms. Lows in the lower 60s. Chance of rain 90%. Sunday, becoming partly sunny in the afternoon. A chance of thunderstorms. Showers likely, mainly in the morning. Highs in the mid-70s. Chance of rain 60%. Sunday night, partly cloudy. Lows in the mid-50s. Monday, partly sunny. Highs in the upper 70s. Monday night, partly cloudy. Lows in the mid-50s. Tuesday, mostly sunny. Highs in the upper 70s. At 11 a.m., in Sioux City, the temperature was 73 and the dew point 56. The relative humidity was 54%. Wind was northwest at 15 miles an hour. The pressure was 29.42 inches and rising. Elsewhere in northwest Iowa, Morris was mostly sunny and 70. Cherokee was mostly sunny and 68. Spencer was mostly sunny and 67. Other conditions across the northern plains, farther east in Iowa, skies ranged from partly sunny to cloudy, and temperatures were between 59 and 64 degrees. In eastern Nebraska, skies ranged from sunny to mostly sunny, and temperatures were between 78 and 83 degrees. In eastern South Dakota, skies ranged from mostly sunny to partly sunny. It was 69 at Mitchell, 74 at Yankton, and 67 at Sioux Falls. And in southern Minnesota, at Mankato, it was sunny, with a temperature of 68.
It was partly sunny, with a temperature of 70 at Worthington and 61 at Minneapolis. It was cloudy, with a temperature of 69 at Marshall and 61 at Rochester. Once again, at 11 a.m., Sioux City had a temperature of 73. A weather message for the following county, Dixon, Nebraska. Wind advisory remains in effect from 10 a.m. this morning to 9 p.m. this evening. What? Northwest winds 25 to 35 miles an hour with gusts up to 55 miles an hour expected. Where? Portions of northeast Nebraska and central, east central, south central, and southeast South Dakota. When? From 10 a.m. this morning to 9 p.m. this evening. Impacts. Gusty winds will blow around unsecured objects. Tree limbs could be blown down and a few power outages may result. A weather message for the following counties in Iowa, Sioux, O'Brien, Plymouth, Cherokee, Woodbury and Ida, and Dakota, Nebraska, and Union, South Dakota. Wind advisory remains in effect from 1 p.m. this afternoon to 9 p.m. this evening. What? Northwest winds 20 to 30 miles an hour with gusts up to 50 miles an hour expected. Where? Portions of northwest and west central Iowa, southwest Minnesota, northeast Nebraska, and east central and southeast South Dakota. When? From 1 p.m. this afternoon to 9 p.m. this evening. Impacts. Gusty winds will blow around unsecured objects. Tree limbs could be blown down and a few power outages may result. A weather message for the following county, Monona, Iowa, and the following counties in Nebraska, Thurston and Burt. Wind advisory remains in effect until 9 p.m. this evening. What? Northwest winds 20 to 30 miles an hour with peak gusts up to 45 miles an hour expected. Where? Portions of west central Iowa and east central and northeast Nebraska. When? Until 9 p.m. this evening. Impacts. Gusty winds will blow around unsecured objects. Tree limbs could be blown down and a few power outages may result. The current time is 11:51 a.m. Central Daylight Time. Operating on a frequency of 162.475 MHz, this is NOAA Weather Radio Station WXL62, broadcasting from a transmitter near Lawton, Iowa. Our program originates from the National Weather Service in Sioux Falls and serves Sioux City and the surrounding Siouxland area. This hazardous weather outlook is for northwest Iowa, west central Iowa, southwest Minnesota, northeast Nebraska, central South Dakota, east central South Dakota, south central South Dakota, and southeast South Dakota. For today and tonight, strong west to northwest winds are anticipated with gusts averaging 40 and 50 miles an hour at times before weakening this evening. Scattered showers and isolated are expected this afternoon. While severe storms are not anticipated, wind gusts could increase in very localized locations to 50 to 60 miles an hour. For Thursday through Tuesday, though uncertain, thunderstorm risks may increase by late Friday and continue through Saturday. It is uncertain as to if severe storms will be possible. Spotter activation is not expected at this time. Your National Weather Service forecast for Siouxland. Wind advisory in effect until 9 p.m. this evening. This afternoon, mostly sunny and breezy. Near steady temperature in the upper 70s. Northwest winds 15 to 25 miles an hour. Gusts up to 40 miles an hour, increasing to 50 miles an hour. Tonight, mostly clear in the evening, then becoming partly cloudy. Breezy with lows in the mid-50s. Northwest winds 20 to 25 miles an hour with gusts up to 45 miles an hour, diminishing to 5 to 10 miles an hour with gusts up to 20 miles an hour after midnight. Thursday, mostly sunny. Highs in the upper 70s. Northwest winds 5 to 10 miles an hour with gusts up to 20 miles an hour. Thursday night, mostly clear. Lows in the lower 50s. North winds 5 to 10 miles an hour with gusts up to 20 miles an hour in the evening, becoming light and variable. Juneteenth, mostly sunny. Highs in the lower 80s. South winds around 5 miles an hour, becoming west with gusts up to 20 miles an hour in the afternoon. Friday night, partly cloudy.

evening, then becoming mostly cloudy. A slight chance of showers and thunderstorms. Lows in the upper 50s. Chance of rain 20%. Saturday, partly sunny with a chance of showers. Highs in the mid-80s. Chance of rain 40%. Saturday night, showers with a chance of thunderstorms. Lows in the lower 60s. Chance of rain 90%. Sunday, becoming partly sunny in the afternoon. A chance of thunderstorms. Showers likely, mainly in the morning. Highs in the mid-70s. Chance of rain 60%. Sunday night, partly cloudy. Lows in the mid-50s. Monday, partly sunny. Highs in the upper 70s. Monday night, partly cloudy. Lows in the mid-50s. Tuesday, mostly sunny. Highs in the upper 70s. At 11 a.m., in Sioux City, the temperature was 73 and the dew point 56. The relative humidity was 54%. Wind was northwest at 15 miles an hour. The pressure was 29.42 inches and rising. Elsewhere in northwest Iowa, Morris was mostly sunny and 70. Cherokee was mostly sunny and 68. Spencer was mostly sunny and 67. Other conditions across the northern plains, farther east in Iowa, skies ranged from partly sunny to cloudy, and temperatures were between 59 and 64 degrees. In eastern Nebraska, skies ranged from sunny to mostly sunny, and temperatures were between 78 and 83 degrees. In eastern South Dakota, skies ranged from mostly sunny to partly sunny. It was 69 at Mitchell, 74 at Yankton, and 67 at Sioux Falls. And in southern Minnesota, at Mankato, it was sunny, with a temperature of 68. It was partly sunny, with a temperature of 70 at Worthington, and 61 at Minneapolis. It was cloudy, with a temperature of 69 at Marshall, and 61 at Rochester. Once again, at 11 a.m. Sioux City had a temperature of 73. A weather message for the following county, Dixon, Nebraska. Wind advisory remains in effect from 10 a.m. this morning to 9 p.m. this evening. What? Northwest winds 25 to 35 miles an hour with gusts up to 55 miles an hour expected. Where? Portions of northeast Nebraska and central, east central, south central, and southeast South Dakota. When? From 10 a.m. this morning to 9 p.m. this evening. Impacts. Gusty winds will blow around unsecured objects. Tree limbs could be blown down and a few power outages may result. A weather message for the following counties in Iowa, Sioux, O'Brien, Plymouth, Cherokee, Woodbury and Ida, in Dakota, Nebraska, and Union, South Dakota. Wind advisory remains in effect from 1 p.m. this afternoon to 9 p.m. this evening. What? Northwest winds 20 to 30 miles an hour with gusts up to 50 miles an hour expected. Where? Portions of northwest and west central Iowa, southwest Minnesota, northeast Nebraska, and east central and southeast South Dakota. When? From 1 p.m. this afternoon to 9 p.m. this evening. Impacts. Gusty winds will blow around unsecured objects. Tree limbs could be blown down and a few power outages may result. A weather message for the following county, Monona, Iowa, and the following counties, in Nebraska, Thurston and Burt. Wind advisory remains in effect until 9 p.m. this evening. What? Northwest winds 20 to 30 miles an hour with peak gusts up to 45 miles an hour expected. Where? Portions of west central Iowa and east central and northeast Nebraska. When? Until 9 p.m. this evening. Impacts. Gusty winds will blow around unsecured objects. Tree limbs could be blown down and a few power outages may result. The current time is 11:58 a.m. Central Daylight Time. Operating on a frequency of 162.475 MHz, this is NOAA Weather Radio Station WXL62, broadcasting from a transmitter near Lawton, Iowa. Our program originates from the National Weather Service in Sioux Falls and serves Sioux City and the surrounding Siouxland area. This hazardous weather outlook is for northwest Iowa, west central Iowa, southwest Minnesota, northeast Nebraska.

wind advisory in effect until 9 p.m. this evening. This afternoon, mostly sunny and breezy. Near steady temperature in the upper 70s. Northwest winds 15 to 25 miles an hour. Gusts up to 40 miles an hour, increasing to 50 miles an hour. Tonight, mostly clear in the evening, then becoming partly cloudy. Breezy with lows in the mid-50s. Northwest winds 20 to 25 miles an hour with gusts up to 45 miles an hour, diminishing to 5 to 10 miles an hour with gusts up to 20 miles an hour after midnight. Thursday, mostly sunny. Highs in the upper 70s. Northwest winds 5 to 10 miles an hour with gusts up to 20 miles an hour. Thursday night, mostly clear. Lows in the lower 50s. North winds 5 to 10 miles an hour with gusts up to 20 miles an hour in the evening, becoming light and variable. Juneteenth, mostly sunny. Highs in the lower 80s. South winds around 5 miles an hour, becoming west with gusts up to 20 miles an hour in the afternoon. Friday night, partly cloudy in the evening, then becoming mostly cloudy. A slight chance of showers and thunderstorms. Lows in the upper 50s. Chance of rain 20%. Saturday, partly sunny with a chance of showers. Highs in the mid-80s. Chance of rain 40%. Saturday night, showers with a chance of thunderstorms. Lows in the lower 60s. Chance of rain 90%. Sunday, becoming partly sunny in the afternoon. A chance of thunderstorms. Showers likely, mainly in the morning. Highs in the mid-70s. Chance of rain 60%. Sunday night, partly cloudy. Lows in the mid-50s. Monday, partly sunny. Highs in the upper 70s. Monday night, partly cloudy. Lows in the mid-50s. Tuesday, mostly sunny. Highs in the upper 70s. At noon, in Sioux City, the temperature was 75 and the dew point 55. The relative humidity was 49%. Wind was northwest at 18 miles an hour, gusting to 29. The pressure was 29.43 inches and rising. Elsewhere in northwest Iowa, Morris was mostly sunny and 72. Cherokee was partly sunny and 72. Spencer was mostly sunny and 73. Other conditions across the northern plains, farther east in Iowa, skies ranged from partly sunny to cloudy. It was 70 at Des Moines, 59 at Cedar Rapids, and 61 at Waterloo. In eastern Nebraska, skies ranged from sunny to mostly sunny. It was 86 at Lincoln, 84 at Omaha, and 78 at Norfolk. In eastern South Dakota, it was partly sunny, and temperatures were between 69 and 73 degrees. And in southern Minnesota, it was partly sunny. It was 70 at Worthington, 68 at Marshall, 71 at Mankato, 64 at Minneapolis, and 64 at Rochester. Once again, at noon, Sioux City had a temperature of 75. A weather message for the following county, Dixon, Nebraska. Wind advisory remains in effect from 10 a.m. this morning to 9 p.m. this evening. What? Northwest winds 25 to 35 miles an hour with gusts up to 55 miles an hour expected. Where? Portions of northeast Nebraska and central, east central, south central, and southeast South Dakota. When? From 10 a.m. this morning to 9 p.m. this evening. Impacts. Gusty winds will blow around unsecured objects. Tree limbs could be blown down and a few power outages may result. A weather message for the following counties in Iowa, Sioux, O'Brien, Plymouth, Cherokee, Woodbury and Ida, and Dakota, Nebraska, and Union, South Dakota. Wind advisory remains in effect from 1 p.m. this afternoon to 9 p.m. this evening. What? Northwest winds 20 to 30 miles an hour with gusts up to 50 miles an hour expected. Where? Portions of northwest and west central Iowa, southwest Minnesota, northeast Nebraska, and east central and southeast South Dakota. When? From 1 p.m. this afternoon to 9 p.m. this evening. Impacts. Gusty winds will blow around unsecured objects. Tree limbs could be blown down and a few power outages may result.

a weather message for the following counties, Monona, Iowa, and the following counties in Nebraska, Thurston and Burt. Wind advisory remains in effect until 9 p.m. this evening. What? Northwest winds 20 to 30 miles an hour with peak gusts up to 45 miles an hour expected. Where? Portions of west central Iowa and east central and northeast Nebraska. When? Until 9 p.m. this evening. Impacts. Gusty winds will blow around unsecured objects. Tree limbs could be blown down and a few power outages may result. The current time is 12.05 p.m. Central Daylight Time. Operating on a frequency of 162.475 MHz, this is NOAA Weather Radio Station WXL62, broadcasting from a transmitter near Lawton, Iowa. Our program originates from the National Weather Service in Sioux Falls and serves Sioux City and the surrounding Siouxland area. This hazardous weather outlook is for northwest Iowa, west central Iowa, southwest Minnesota, northeast Nebraska, central South Dakota, east central South Dakota, south central South Dakota, and southeast South Dakota. For today and tonight, strong west to northwest winds are anticipated with gusts averaging 40 and 50 miles an hour at times before weakening this evening. Scattered showers and isolated are expected this afternoon. While severe storms are not anticipated, wind gusts could increase in very localized locations to 50 to 60 miles an hour. For Thursday through Tuesday, though uncertain, thunderstorm risks may increase by late Friday and continue through Saturday. It is uncertain as to if severe storms will be possible. Spotter activation is not expected at this time. Your National Weather Service forecast for Siouxland. Wind advisory in effect until 9 p.m. this evening. This afternoon, mostly sunny and breezy. Near steady temperature in the upper 70s. Northwest winds 15 to 25 miles an hour. Gusts up to 40 miles an hour, increasing to 50 miles an hour. Tonight, mostly clear in the evening, then becoming partly cloudy. Breezy with lows in the mid-50s. Northwest winds 20 to 25 miles an hour with gusts up to 45 miles an hour, diminishing to 5 to 10 miles an hour with gusts up to 20 miles an hour after midnight. Thursday, mostly sunny. Highs in the upper 70s. Northwest winds 5 to 10 miles an hour with gusts up to 20 miles an hour. Thursday night, mostly clear. Lows in the lower 50s. North winds 5 to 10 miles an hour with gusts up to 20 miles an hour in the evening, becoming light and variable. Juneteenth, mostly sunny. Highs in the lower 80s. South winds around 5 miles an hour, becoming west with gusts up to 20 miles an hour in the afternoon. Friday night, partly cloudy in the evening, then becoming mostly cloudy. A slight chance of showers and thunderstorms. Lows in the upper 50s. Chance of rain 20%. Saturday, partly sunny with a chance of showers. Highs in the mid-80s. Chance of rain 40%. Saturday night, showers with a chance of thunderstorms. Lows in the lower 60s. Chance of rain 90%. Sunday, becoming partly sunny in the afternoon. A chance of thunderstorms. Showers likely, mainly in the morning. Highs in the mid-70s. Chance of rain 60%. Sunday night, partly cloudy. Lows in the mid-50s. Monday, partly sunny. Highs in the upper 70s. Monday night, partly cloudy. Lows in the mid-50s. Tuesday, mostly sunny. Highs in the upper 70s. At noon, in Sioux City, the temperature was 75 and the dew point 55. The relative humidity was 49%. Wind was northwest at 18 miles an hour, gusting to 29. The pressure was 29.43 inches and rising. Elsewhere in northwest Iowa, Morris was mostly sunny and 72. Cherokee was partly sunny and 72. Spencer was mostly sunny and 73. Other conditions across the northern plains, farther east in Iowa, skies ranged from partly sunny to cloudy. It was 70 at Des Moines, 59 at Cedar Rapids, and 61 at Waterloo.

in eastern Nebraska skies ranged from sunny to mostly sunny. It was 86 at Lincoln, 84 at Omaha, and 78 at Norfolk. In eastern South Dakota, it was partly sunny, and temperatures were between 69 and 73 degrees. And in southern Minnesota, it was partly sunny. It was 70 at Worthington, 68 at Marshall, 71 at Mankato, 64 at Minneapolis, and 64 at Rochester. Once again, Edmund Sioux City had a temperature of 75. A weather message for the following county, Dixon, Nebraska. Wind advisory remains in effect from 10 a.m. this morning to 9 p.m. this evening. What? Northwest winds 25 to 35 miles an hour with gusts up to 55 miles an hour expected. Where? Portions of northeast Nebraska and central, east central, south central, and southeast South Dakota. When? From 10 a.m. this morning to 9 p.m. this evening. Impacts. Gusty winds will blow around unsecured objects. Tree limbs could be blown down and a few power outages may result. A weather message for the following counties in Iowa, Sioux, O'Brien, Plymouth, Cherokee, Woodbury and Ida, and Dakota, Nebraska, and Union, South Dakota. Wind advisory remains in effect from 1 p.m. this afternoon to 9 p.m. this evening. What? Northwest winds 20 to 30 miles an hour with gusts up to 50 miles an hour expected. Where? Portions of northwest and west central Iowa, southwest Minnesota, northeast Nebraska, and east central and southeast South Dakota. When? From 1 p.m. this afternoon to 9 p.m. this evening. Impacts. Gusty winds will blow around unsecured objects. Tree limbs could be blown down and a few power outages may result. A weather message for the following county, Monona, Iowa, and the following counties, in Nebraska, Thurston and Burt. Wind advisory remains in effect until 9 p.m. this evening. What? Northwest winds 20 to 30 miles an hour with peak gusts up to 45 miles an hour expected. Where? Portions of west central Iowa and east central and northeast Nebraska. When? Until 9 p.m. this evening. Impacts. Gusty winds will blow around unsecured objects. Tree limbs could be blown down and a few power outages may result. The current time is 12:12 p.m. Central Daylight Time. Operating on a frequency of 162.475 MHz, this is NOAA Weather Radio Station WXL62, broadcasting from a transmitter near Lawton, Iowa. Our program originates from the National Weather Service in Sioux Falls and serves Sioux City and the surrounding Siouxland area. This hazardous weather outlook is for northwest Iowa, west central Iowa, southwest Minnesota, northeast Nebraska, central South Dakota, east central South Dakota, south central South Dakota, and southeast South Dakota. For today and tonight, strong west to northwest winds are anticipated with gusts averaging 40 and 50 miles an hour at times before weakening this evening. Scattered showers and isolated are expected this afternoon. While severe storms are not anticipated, wind gusts could increase in very localized locations to 50 to 60 miles an hour. For Thursday through Tuesday, though uncertain, thunderstorm risks may increase by late Friday and continue through Saturday. It is uncertain as to if severe storms will be possible. Spotter activation is not expected at this time. Your National Weather Service forecast for Siouxland. Wind advisory in effect until 9 p.m. this evening. This afternoon, mostly sunny and breezy. Near steady temperature in the upper 70s. Northwest winds 15 to 25 miles an hour. Gusts up to 40 miles an hour, increasing to 50 miles an hour. Tonight, mostly clear in the evening, then becoming partly cloudy. Breezy with lows in the mid-50s. Northwest winds 20 to 25 miles an hour with gusts up to 45 miles an hour, diminishing to 5 to 10 miles an hour with gusts up to 20 miles an hour after midnight. Thursday, mostly sunny. Highs in the upper 70s. Northwest winds 5 to 10 miles an hour with gusts up to 20 miles an hour. Thursday night, mostly clear. Lows in the lower 50s. North winds 5 to 10 miles an hour with gusts up to 20 miles.

hour in the evening, becoming light and variable. Juneteenth, mostly sunny. Highs in the lower 80s. South winds around 5 miles an hour, becoming west with gusts up to 20 miles an hour in the afternoon. Friday night, partly cloudy in the evening, then becoming mostly cloudy. A slight chance of showers and thunderstorms. Lows in the upper 50s. Chance of rain 20%. Saturday, partly sunny with a chance of showers. Highs in the mid-80s. Chance of rain 40%. Saturday night, showers with a chance of thunderstorms. Lows in the lower 60s. Chance of rain 90%. Sunday, becoming partly sunny in the afternoon. A chance of thunderstorms. Showers likely, mainly in the morning. Highs in the mid-70s. Chance of rain 60%. Sunday night, partly cloudy. Lows in the mid-50s. Monday, partly sunny. Highs in the upper 70s. Monday night, partly cloudy. Lows in the mid-50s. Tuesday, mostly sunny. Highs in the upper 70s. At noon, in Sioux City, the temperature was 75 and the dew point 55. The relative humidity was 49%. Wind was northwest at 18 miles an hour, gusting to 29. The pressure was 29.43 inches and rising. Elsewhere in northwest Iowa, Morris was mostly sunny and 72. Sheldon was mostly sunny and 72. Cherokee was partly sunny and 72. Spencer was mostly sunny and 73. Storm Lake was partly sunny and 68. Other conditions across the northern plains, farther east in Iowa, at Des Moines, it was mostly sunny, with a temperature of 70. It was cloudy, with a temperature of 61 at Cedar Rapids, and 61 at Waterloo. In eastern Nebraska, skies ranged from sunny to mostly sunny. It was 86 at Lincoln, 84 at Omaha, and 78 at Norfolk. In eastern South Dakota, it was partly sunny, and temperatures were between 69 and 73 degrees. And in southern Minnesota, it was partly sunny. It was 70 at Worthington, 68 at Marshall, 71 at Mankato, 64 at Minneapolis, and 64 at Rochester. Once again, at noon, Sioux City had a temperature of 75. A weather message for the following county, Dixon, Nebraska. Wind advisory remains in effect from 10 a.m. this morning to 9 p.m. this evening. What? Northwest winds 25 to 35 miles an hour with gusts up to 55 miles an hour expected. Where? Portions of northeast Nebraska and central, east central, south central, and southeast South Dakota. When? From 10 a.m. this morning to 9 p.m. this evening. Impacts. Gusty winds will blow around unsecured objects. Tree limbs could be blown down and a few power outages may result. A weather message for the following counties in Iowa, Sioux, O'Brien, Plymouth, Cherokee, Woodbury and Ida, and Dakota, Nebraska, and Union, South Dakota. Wind advisory remains in effect from 1 p.m. this afternoon to 9 p.m. this evening. What? Northwest winds 20 to 30 miles an hour with gusts up to 50 miles an hour expected. Where? Portions of northwest and west central Iowa, southwest Minnesota, northeast Nebraska, and east central and southeast South Dakota. When? From 1 p.m. this afternoon to 9 p.m. this evening. Impacts. Gusty winds will blow around unsecured objects. Tree limbs could be blown down and a few power outages may result. A weather message for the following county, Monona, Iowa, and the following counties in Nebraska, Thurston and Burt. Wind advisory remains in effect until 9 p.m. this evening. What? Northwest winds 20 to 30 miles an hour with peak gusts up to 45 miles an hour expected. Where? Portions of west central Iowa and east central and northeast Nebraska. When? Until 9 p.m. this evening. Impacts. Gusty winds will blow around unsecured objects. Tree limbs could be blown down and a few power outages may result. The current time is 12:19 p.m. Central Daylight Time. Operating on a frequency of 162.475 MHz, this is NOAA Weather Radio Station.

WXL 62, broadcasting from a transmitter near Lawton, Iowa. Our program originates from the National Weather Service in Sioux Falls and serves Sioux City and the surrounding Siouxland area. This hazardous weather outlook is for northwest Iowa, west central Iowa, southwest Minnesota, northeast Nebraska, central South Dakota, east central South Dakota, south central South Dakota, and southeast South Dakota. For today and tonight, strong west to northwest winds are anticipated with gusts averaging 40 and 50 miles an hour at times before weakening this evening. Scattered showers and isolated are expected this afternoon. While severe storms are not anticipated, wind gusts could increase in very localized locations to 50 to 60 miles an hour. For Thursday through Tuesday, though uncertain, thunderstorm risks may increase by late Friday and continue through Saturday. It is uncertain as to if severe storms will be possible. Spotter activation is not expected at this time. Your National Weather Service forecast for Siouxland. Wind advisory in effect until 9 p.m. this evening. This afternoon, mostly sunny and breezy. Near steady temperature in the upper 70s. Northwest winds 15 to 25 miles an hour. Gusts up to 40 miles an hour, increasing to 50 miles an hour. Tonight, mostly clear in the evening, then becoming partly cloudy. Breezy with lows in the mid-50s. Northwest winds 20 to 25 miles an hour with gusts up to 45 miles an hour, diminishing to 5 to 10 miles an hour with gusts up to 20 miles an hour after midnight. Thursday, mostly sunny. Highs in the upper 70s. Northwest winds 5 to 10 miles an hour with gusts up to 20 miles an hour. Thursday night, mostly clear. Lows in the lower 50s. North winds 5 to 10 miles an hour with gusts up to 20 miles an hour in the evening, becoming light and variable. Juneteenth, mostly sunny. Highs in the lower 80s. South winds around 5 miles an hour, becoming west with gusts up to 20 miles an hour in the afternoon. Friday night, partly cloudy in the evening, then becoming mostly cloudy. A slight chance of showers and thunderstorms. Lows in the upper 50s. Chance of rain 20%. Saturday, partly sunny with a chance of showers. Highs in the mid-80s. Chance of rain 40%. Saturday night, showers with a chance of thunderstorms. Lows in the lower 60s. Chance of rain 90%. Sunday, becoming partly sunny in the afternoon. A chance of thunderstorms. Showers likely, mainly in the morning. Highs in the mid-70s. Chance of rain 60%. Sunday night, partly cloudy. Lows in the mid-50s. Monday, partly sunny. Highs in the upper 70s. Monday night, partly cloudy. Lows in the mid-50s. Tuesday, mostly sunny. Highs in the upper 70s. At noon, in Sioux City, the temperature was 75 and the dew point 55. The relative humidity was 49%. Wind was northwest at 18 miles an hour, gusting to 29. The pressure was 29.43 inches and rising. Elsewhere in northwest Iowa, Morris was mostly sunny and 72. Sheldon was mostly sunny and 72. Cherokee was partly sunny and 72. Spencer was mostly sunny and 73. Storm Lake was partly sunny and 68. Other conditions across the northern plains, farther east in Iowa, at Des Moines, it was mostly sunny, with a temperature of 70. It was cloudy, with a temperature of 61 at Cedar Rapids, and 61 at Waterloo. In eastern Nebraska, skies ranged from sunny to mostly sunny. It was 86 at Lincoln, 84 at Omaha, and 78 at Norfolk. In eastern South Dakota, it was partly sunny, and temperatures were between 69 and 73 degrees. And in southern Minnesota, it was partly sunny. It was 70 at Worthington, 68 at Marshall, 71 at Mankato, 64 at Minneapolis, and 64 at Rochester. Once again, at noon, Sioux City had a temperature of 75. A weather message for the following county, Dixon, Nebraska. Wind advisory remains in effect from 10.

a.m. this morning to 9 p.m. this evening. What? Northwest winds 25 to 35 miles an hour with gusts up to 55 miles an hour expected. Where? Portions of northeast Nebraska and central, east central, south central, and southeast South Dakota. When? From 10 a.m. this morning to 9 p.m. this evening. Impacts. Gusty winds will blow around unsecured objects. Tree limbs could be blown down and a few power outages may result. A weather message for the following counties in Iowa, Sioux, O'Brien, Plymouth, Cherokee, Woodbury and Ida, in Dakota, Nebraska, and Union, South Dakota. Wind advisory remains in effect from 1 p.m. this afternoon to 9 p.m. this evening. What? Northwest winds 20 to 30 miles an hour with gusts up to 50 miles an hour expected. Where? Portions of northwest and west central Iowa, southwest Minnesota, northeast Nebraska, and east central and southeast South Dakota. When? From 1 p.m. this afternoon to 9 p.m. this evening. Impacts. Gusty winds will blow around unsecured objects. Tree limbs could be blown down and a few power outages may result. A weather message for the following county, Monona, Iowa, and the following counties, in Nebraska, Thurston and Burt. Wind advisory remains in effect until 9 p.m. this evening. What? Northwest winds 20 to 30 miles an hour with peak gusts up to 45 miles an hour expected. Where? Portions of west central Iowa and east central and northeast Nebraska. When? Until 9 p.m. this evening. Impacts. Gusty winds will blow around unsecured objects. Tree limbs could be blown down and a few power outages may result. The current time is 12:26 p.m. Central Daylight Time. Operating on a frequency of 162.475 MHz, this is NOAA Weather Radio Station WXL62, broadcasting from a transmitter near Lawton, Iowa. Our program originates from the National Weather Service in Sioux Falls and serves Sioux City and the surrounding Siouxland area. This hazardous weather outlook is for northwest Iowa, west central Iowa, southwest Minnesota, northeast Nebraska, central South Dakota, east central South Dakota, south central South Dakota, and southeast South Dakota. For today and tonight, strong west to northwest winds are anticipated with gusts averaging 40 and 50 miles an hour at times before weakening this evening. Scattered showers and isolated are expected this afternoon. While severe storms are not anticipated, wind gusts could increase in very localized locations to 50 to 60 miles an hour. For Thursday through Tuesday, though uncertain, thunderstorm risks may increase by late Friday and continue through Saturday. It is uncertain as to if severe storms will be possible. Spotter activation is not expected at this time. Your National Weather Service forecast for Siouxland. Wind advisory in effect until 9 p.m. this evening. This afternoon, mostly sunny and breezy. Near steady temperature in the upper 70s. Northwest winds 15 to 25 miles an hour. Gusts up to 40 miles an hour, increasing to 50 miles an hour. Tonight, mostly clear in the evening, then becoming partly cloudy. Breezy with lows in the mid-50s. Northwest winds 20 to 25 miles an hour with gusts up to 45 miles an hour, diminishing to 5 to 10 miles an hour with gusts up to 20 miles an hour after midnight. Thursday, mostly sunny. Highs in the upper 70s. Northwest winds 5 to 10 miles an hour with gusts up to 20 miles an hour. Thursday night, mostly clear. Lows in the lower 50s. North winds 5 to 10 miles an hour with gusts up to 20 miles an hour in the evening, becoming light and variable. Juneteenth, mostly sunny. Highs in the lower 80s. South winds around 5 miles an hour, becoming west with gusts up to 20 miles an hour in the afternoon. Friday night, partly cloudy in the evening, then becoming mostly cloudy. A slight chance of showers and thunderstorms. Lows in the upper 50s. Chance of rain 20%. Saturday, partly sunny with a chance of showers. Highs in the mid-80s. Chance of rain 40%. Saturday night, showers with a chance of thunderstorms. Lows in the lower 60s.

chance of rain 90%. Sunday, becoming partly sunny in the afternoon. A chance of thunderstorms. Showers likely, mainly in the morning. Highs in the mid-70s. Chance of rain 60%. Sunday night, partly cloudy. Lows in the mid-50s. Monday, partly sunny. Highs in the upper 70s. Monday night, partly cloudy. Lows in the mid-50s. Tuesday, mostly sunny. Highs in the upper 70s. At noon, in Sioux City, the temperature was 75 and the dew point 55. The relative humidity was 49%. Wind was northwest at 18 miles an hour, gusting to 29. The pressure was 29.43 inches and rising. Elsewhere in northwest Iowa, Morris was mostly sunny and 72. Sheldon was mostly sunny and 72. Cherokee was partly sunny and 72. Spencer was mostly sunny and 73. Storm Lake was partly sunny and 68. Other conditions across the northern plains, farther east in Iowa, at Des Moines, it was mostly sunny, with a temperature of 70. It was cloudy, with a temperature of 61 at Cedar Rapids, and 61 at Waterloo. In eastern Nebraska, skies ranged from sunny to mostly sunny. It was 86 at Lincoln, 84 at Omaha, and 78 at Norfolk. In eastern South Dakota, it was partly sunny, and temperatures were between 69 and 73 degrees. And in southern Minnesota, it was partly sunny. It was 70 at Worthington, 68 at Marshall, 71 at Mankato, 64 at Minneapolis, and 64 at Rochester. Once again, at noon, Sioux City had a temperature of 75. A weather message for the following county, Dixon, Nebraska. Wind advisory remains in effect from 10 a.m. this morning to 9 p.m. this evening. What? Northwest winds 25 to 35 miles an hour with gusts up to 55 miles an hour expected. Where? Portions of northeast Nebraska and central, east central, south central, and southeast South Dakota. When? From 10 a.m. this morning to 9 p.m. this evening. Impacts. Gusty winds will blow around unsecured objects. Tree limbs could be blown down and a few power outages may result. A weather message for the following counties in Iowa, Sioux, O'Brien, Plymouth, Cherokee, Woodbury and Ida, in Dakota, Nebraska, and Union, South Dakota. Wind advisory remains in effect from 1 p.m. this afternoon to 9 p.m. this evening. What? Northwest winds 20 to 30 miles an hour with gusts up to 50 miles an hour expected. Where? Portions of northwest and west central Iowa, southwest Minnesota, northeast Nebraska, and east central and southeast South Dakota. When? From 1 p.m. this afternoon to 9 p.m. this evening. Southwest Minnesota, northeast Nebraska, and east central and southeast South Dakota. When? From 1 p.m. this afternoon to 9 p.m. this evening. Impacts. Gusty winds will blow around unsecured objects. Tree limbs could be blown down and a few power outages may result. A weather message for the following county, Monona, Iowa, and the following counties in Nebraska, Thurston and Burt. Wind advisory remains in effect until 9 p.m. this evening. What? Northwest winds 20 to 30 miles an hour with peak gusts up to 45 miles an hour expected. Where? Portions of west central Iowa and east central and northeast Nebraska. When? Until 9 p.m. this evening. Impacts. Gusty winds will blow around unsecured objects. Tree limbs could be blown down and a few power outages may result. The current time is 12:33 p.m. Central Daylight Time. Operating on a frequency of 162.475 MHz, this is NOAA Weather Radio Station WXL62, broadcasting from a transmitter near Lawton, Iowa. Our program originates from the National Weather Service in Sioux Falls and serves Sioux City and the surrounding Siouxland area. This hazardous weather outlook is for northwest Iowa, west central Iowa, southwest Minnesota, northeast Nebraska, central South Dakota, east central South Dakota, south central South Dakota, and southeast South Dakota. For today and tonight, strong west to northwest winds are

anticipated, with gusts averaging 40 and 50 miles an hour at times before weakening this evening. Scattered showers and isolated are expected this afternoon. While severe storms are not anticipated, wind gusts could increase in very localized locations to 50 to 60 miles an hour. For Thursday through Tuesday, though uncertain, thunderstorm risks may increase by late Friday and continue through Saturday. It is uncertain as to if severe storms will be possible. Spotter activation is not expected at this time. Your National Weather Service forecast for Siouxland. Wind advisory in effect until 9 p.m. this evening. This afternoon, mostly sunny and breezy. Near steady temperature in the upper 70s. Northwest winds 15 to 25 miles an hour. Gusts up to 40 miles an hour, increasing to 50 miles an hour. Tonight, mostly clear in the evening, then becoming partly cloudy. Breezy with lows in the mid-50s. Northwest winds 20 to 25 miles an hour with gusts up to 45 miles an hour, diminishing to 5 to 10 miles an hour with gusts up to 20 miles an hour after midnight. Thursday, mostly sunny. Highs in the upper 70s. Northwest winds 5 to 10 miles an hour with gusts up to 20 miles an hour. Thursday night, mostly clear. Lows in the lower 50s. North winds 5 to 10 miles an hour with gusts up to 20 miles an hour in the evening, becoming light and variable. Juneteenth, mostly sunny. Highs in the lower 80s. South winds around 5 miles an hour, becoming west with gusts up to 20 miles an hour in the afternoon. Friday night, partly cloudy in the evening, then becoming mostly cloudy. A slight chance of showers and thunderstorms. Lows in the upper 50s. Chance of rain 20%. Saturday, partly sunny with a chance of showers. Highs in the mid-80s. Chance of rain 40%. Saturday night, showers with a chance of thunderstorms. Lows in the lower 60s. Chance of rain 90%. Sunday, becoming partly sunny in the afternoon. A chance of thunderstorms. Showers likely, mainly in the morning. Highs in the mid-70s. Chance of rain 60%. Sunday night, partly cloudy. Lows in the mid-50s. Monday, partly sunny. Highs in the upper 70s. Monday night, partly cloudy. Lows in the mid-50s. Tuesday, mostly sunny. Highs in the upper 70s. At noon, in Sioux City, the temperature was 75 and the dew point 55. The relative humidity was 49%. Wind was northwest at 18 miles an hour, gusting to 29. The pressure was 29.43 inches and rising. Elsewhere in northwest Iowa, Morris was mostly sunny and 72. Sheldon was mostly sunny and 72. Cherokee was partly sunny and 72. Spencer was mostly sunny and 73. Storm Lake was partly sunny and 68. Other conditions across the northern plains, farther east in Iowa, at Des Moines, it was mostly sunny, with a temperature of 70. It was cloudy, with a temperature of 61 at Cedar Rapids, and 61 at Waterloo. In eastern Nebraska, skies ranged from sunny to mostly sunny. It was 86 at Lincoln, 84 at Omaha, and 78 at Norfolk. In eastern South Dakota, it was partly sunny, and temperatures were between 69 and 73 degrees. And in southern Minnesota, it was partly sunny. It was 70 at Worthington, 68 at Marshall, 71 at Mankato, 64 at Minneapolis, and 64 at Rochester. Once again, at noon, Sioux City had a temperature of 75. A weather message for the following county, Dixon, Nebraska. Wind advisory remains in effect from 10 a.m. this morning to 9 p.m. this evening. What? Northwest winds 25 to 35 miles an hour with gusts up to 55 miles an hour expected. Where? Portions of northeast Nebraska and central, east central, south central, and southeast South Dakota. When? From 10 a.m. this morning to 9 p.m. this evening. Impacts. Gusty winds will blow around unsecured objects. Tree limbs could be blown down and a few power outages may result.

A weather message for the following counties in Iowa, Sioux, O'Brien, Plymouth, Cherokee, Woodbury and Ida, and Dakota, Nebraska, and Union, South Dakota. Wind advisory remains in effect from 1 p.m. this afternoon to 9 p.m. this evening. Watts, northwest winds 20 to 30 miles an hour with gusts up to 50 miles an hour expected. Ware, portions of northwest and west central Iowa, southwest Minnesota, northeast Nebraska, and east central and southeast South Dakota. When, from 1 p.m. this afternoon to 9 p.m. this evening. Impacts, gusty winds will blow around unsecured objects. Tree limbs could be blown down and a few power outages may result. A weather message for the following county, Monona, Iowa, and the following counties in Nebraska, Thurston and Burt. Wind advisory remains in effect until 9 p.m. this evening. Watts, northwest winds 20 to 30 miles an hour with peak gusts up to 45 miles an hour expected. Ware, portions of west central Iowa and east central and northeast Nebraska. When, until 9 p.m. this evening. Impacts, gusty winds will blow around unsecured objects. Tree limbs could be blown down and a few power outages may result. The current time is 12:41 p.m. Central Daylight Time. Operating on a frequency of 162.475 MHz, this is NOAA Weather Radio Station WXL62, broadcasting from a transmitter near Lawton, Iowa. Our program originates from the National Weather Service in Sioux Falls and serves Sioux City and the surrounding Siouxland area. This hazardous weather outlook is for northwest Iowa, west central Iowa, southwest Minnesota, northeast Nebraska, central South Dakota, east central South Dakota, south central South Dakota, and southeast South Dakota. For today and tonight, strong west to northwest winds are anticipated with gusts averaging 40 and 50 miles an hour at times before weakening this evening. Scattered showers and isolated are expected this afternoon. While severe storms are not anticipated, wind gusts could increase in very localized locations to 50 to 60 miles an hour. For Thursday through Tuesday, though uncertain, thunderstorm risks may increase by late Friday and continue through Saturday. It is uncertain as to if severe storms will be possible. Spotter activation is not expected at this time. Your National Weather Service forecast for Siouxland. Wind advisory in effect until 9 p.m. this evening. This afternoon, mostly sunny and breezy. Near steady temperature in the upper 70s. Northwest winds 15 to 25 miles an hour. Gusts up to 40 miles an hour, increasing to 50 miles an hour. Tonight, mostly clear in the evening, then becoming partly cloudy. Breezy with lows in the mid-50s. Northwest winds 20 to 25 miles an hour with gusts up to 45 miles an hour, diminishing to 5 to 10 miles an hour with gusts up to 20 miles an hour after midnight. Thursday, mostly sunny. Highs in the upper 70s. Northwest winds 5 to 10 miles an hour with gusts up to 20 miles an hour. Thursday night, mostly clear. Lows in the lower 50s. North winds 5 to 10 miles an hour with gusts up to 20 miles an hour in the evening, becoming light and variable. Juneteenth, mostly sunny. Highs in the lower 80s. South winds around 5 miles an hour, becoming west with gusts up to 20 miles an hour in the afternoon. Friday night, partly cloudy in the evening, then becoming mostly cloudy. A slight chance of showers and thunderstorms. Lows in the upper 50s. Chance of rain 20%. Saturday, partly sunny with a chance of showers. Highs in the mid-80s. Chance of rain 40%. Saturday night, showers with a chance of thunderstorms. Lows in the lower 60s. Chance of rain 90%. Sunday, becoming partly sunny in the afternoon. A chance of thunderstorms. Showers likely, mainly in the morning. Highs in the mid-70s. Chance of rain 60%. Sunday night, partly cloudy. Lows in the mid-50s. Monday, partly sunny. Highs in the upper 70s. Monday night, partly cloudy. Lows in the mid-50s. Tuesday,

mostly sunny. Highs in the upper 70s. At noon, in Sioux City, the temperature was 75 and the dew point 55. The relative humidity was 49%. Wind was northwest at 18 miles an hour, gusting to 29. The pressure was 29.43 inches and rising. Elsewhere in northwest Iowa, Morris was mostly sunny and 72. Sheldon was mostly sunny and 72. Cherokee was partly sunny and 72. Spencer was mostly sunny and 73. Storm Lake was partly sunny and 68. Other conditions across the northern plains, farther east in Iowa, at Des Moines, it was mostly sunny, with a temperature of 70. It was cloudy, with a temperature of 61 at Cedar Rapids, and 61 at Waterloo. In eastern Nebraska, skies ranged from sunny to mostly sunny. It was 86 at Lincoln, 84 at Omaha, and 78 at Norfolk. In eastern South Dakota, it was partly sunny, and temperatures were between 69 and 73 degrees. And in southern Minnesota, it was partly sunny. It was 70 at Worthington, 68 at Marshall, 71 at Mankato, 64 at Minneapolis, and 64 at Rochester. Once again, at noon, Sioux City had a temperature of 75. A weather message for the following county, Dixon, Nebraska. Wind advisory remains in effect from 10 a.m. this morning to 9 p.m. this evening. Northwest winds 25 to 35 miles an hour with gusts up to 55 miles an hour expected. Where, portions of northeast Nebraska and central, east central, south central, and southeast South Dakota. When, from 10 a.m. this morning to 9 p.m. this evening. Impacts, gusty winds will blow around unsecured objects. Tree limbs could be blown down and a few power outages may result. A weather message for the following counties in Iowa, Sioux, O'Brien, Plymouth, Cherokee, Woodbury and Ida, and Dakota, Nebraska, and Union, South Dakota. Wind advisory remains in effect from 1 p.m. this afternoon to 9 p.m. this evening. Northwest winds 20 to 30 miles an hour with gusts up to 50 miles an hour expected. Where, portions of northwest and west central Iowa, southwest Minnesota, northeast Nebraska, and east central and southeast South Dakota. When, from 1 p.m. this afternoon to 9 p.m. this evening. Impacts, gusty winds will blow around unsecured objects. Tree limbs could be blown down and a few power outages may result. A weather message for the following county, Monona, Iowa, and the following counties, in Nebraska, Thurston and Burt. Wind advisory remains in effect until 9 p.m. this evening. Northwest winds 20 to 30 miles an hour with peak gusts up to 45 miles an hour expected. Where, portions of west central Iowa and east central and northeast Nebraska. When, until 9 p.m. this evening. Impacts, gusty winds will blow around unsecured objects. Tree limbs could be blown down and a few power outages may result. The current time is 12:48 p.m. Central Daylight Time. Operating on a frequency of 162.475 MHz, this is NOAA Weather Radio Station WXL62, broadcasting from a transmitter near Lawton, Iowa. Our program originates from the National Weather Service in Sioux Falls and serves Sioux City and the surrounding Siouxland area. This hazardous weather outlook is for northwest Iowa, west central Iowa, southwest Minnesota, northeast Nebraska, central South Dakota, east central South Dakota, south central South Dakota, and southeast South Dakota. For today and tonight, strong west to northwest winds are anticipated with gusts averaging 40 and 50 miles an hour at times before weakening this evening. Scattered showers and isolated are expected this afternoon. While severe storms are not anticipated, wind gusts could increase in very localized locations to 50 to 60 miles an hour. For Thursday through Tuesday, though uncertain, thunderstorm risks may increase by late Friday and continue through Saturday. It is uncertain as to if severe storms will be possible. Spotter activation is not expected at this time. Your National Weather Service forecast for Siouxland.
Wind advisory in effect until 9 p.m. this evening. This afternoon, mostly sunny and breezy. Near steady temperature in the upper 70s. Northwest winds 15 to 25 miles an hour. Gusts up to 40 miles an hour, increasing to 50 miles an hour. Tonight, mostly clear in the evening, then becoming partly cloudy. Breezy with lows in the mid-50s. Northwest winds 20 to 25 miles an hour with gusts up to 45 miles an hour, diminishing to 5 to 10 miles an hour with gusts up to 20 miles an hour after midnight. Thursday, mostly sunny. Highs in the upper 70s. Northwest winds 5 to 10 miles an hour with gusts up to 20 miles an hour. Thursday night, mostly clear. Lows in the lower 50s. North winds 5 to 10 miles an hour with gusts up to 20 miles an hour in the evening, becoming light and variable. Juneteenth, mostly sunny. Highs in the lower 80s. South winds around 5 miles an hour, becoming west with gusts up to 20 miles an hour in the afternoon. Friday night, partly cloudy in the evening, then becoming mostly cloudy. A slight chance of showers and thunderstorms. Lows in the upper 50s. Chance of rain 20%. Saturday, partly sunny with a chance of showers. Highs in the mid-80s. Chance of rain 40%. Saturday night, showers with a chance of thunderstorms. Lows in the lower 60s. Chance of rain 90%. Sunday, becoming partly sunny in the afternoon. A chance of thunderstorms. Showers likely, mainly in the morning. Highs in the mid-70s. Chance of rain 60%. Sunday night, partly cloudy. Lows in the mid-50s. Monday, partly sunny. Highs in the upper 70s. Monday night, partly cloudy. Lows in the mid-50s. Tuesday, mostly sunny. Highs in the upper 70s. At noon, in Sioux City, the temperature was 75 and the dew point 55. The relative humidity was 49%. Wind was northwest at 18 miles an hour, gusting to 29. The pressure was 29.43 inches and rising. Elsewhere in northwest Iowa, Morris was mostly sunny and 72. Sheldon was mostly sunny and 72. Cherokee was partly sunny and 72. Spencer was mostly sunny and 73. Storm Lake was partly sunny and 68. Other conditions across the northern plains, farther east in Iowa, at Des Moines, it was mostly sunny, with a temperature of 70. It was cloudy, with a temperature of 61 at Cedar Rapids, and 61 at Waterloo. In eastern Nebraska, skies ranged from sunny to mostly sunny. It was 86 at Lincoln, 84 at Omaha, and 78 at Norfolk. In eastern South Dakota, it was partly sunny, and temperatures were between 69 and 73 degrees. And in southern Minnesota, it was partly sunny. It was 70 at Worthington, 68 at Marshall, 71 at Mankato, 64 at Minneapolis, and 64 at Rochester. Once again, at noon, Sioux City had a temperature of 75. A weather message for the following county, Dixon, Nebraska. Wind advisory remains in effect from 10 a.m. this morning to 9 p.m. this evening. West, northwest winds 25 to 35 miles an hour with gusts up to 55 miles an hour expected. Where, portions of northeast Nebraska and central, east central, south central, and southeast South Dakota. When, from 10 a.m. this morning to 9 p.m. this evening. Impacts, gusty winds will blow around unsecured objects. Tree limbs could be blown down and a few power outages may result. A weather message for the following counties in Iowa, Sioux, O'Brien, Plymouth, Cherokee, Woodbury and Ida, and Dakota, Nebraska, and Union, South Dakota. Wind advisory remains in effect from 1 p.m. this afternoon to 9 p.m. this evening. What? Northwest winds 20 to 30 miles an hour with gusts up to 50 miles an hour expected. Where, portions of northwest and west central Iowa, southwest Minnesota, northeast Nebraska, and east central and southeast South Dakota. When, from 1 p.m. this afternoon to 9 p.m. this evening.
impacts, gusty winds will blow around unsecured objects.

tree limbs could be blown down and a few power outages may result. A weather message for the following county, Monona, Iowa, and the following counties, King, Nebraska, Thurston, and Burt. Wind advisory remains in effect until 9 p.m. this evening. What? Northwest winds 20 to 30 miles an hour with peak gusts up to 45 miles an hour expected. Where? Portions of west central Iowa and east central and northeast Nebraska. When? Until 9 p.m. this evening. Impacts. Gusty winds will blow around unsecured objects. Tree limbs could be blown down and a few power outages may result. The current time is 12:55 p.m. Central Daylight Time. Operating on a frequency of 162.475 MHz, this is NOAA Weather Radio Station WXL62, broadcasting from a transmitter near Lawton, Iowa. Our program originates from the National Weather Service in Sioux Falls and serves Sioux City and the surrounding Siouxland area. This hazardous weather outlook is for northwest Iowa, west central Iowa, southwest Minnesota, northeast Nebraska, central South Dakota, east central South Dakota, south central South Dakota, and southeast South Dakota. For today and tonight, strong west to northwest winds are anticipated with gusts averaging 40 and 50 miles an hour at times before weakening this evening. Scattered showers and isolated are expected this afternoon. While severe storms are not anticipated, wind gusts could increase in very localized locations to 50 to 60 miles an hour. For Thursday through Tuesday, though uncertain, thunderstorm risks may increase by late Friday and continue through Saturday. It is uncertain as to if severe storms will be possible. Spotter activation is not expected at this time. Your National Weather Service forecast for Siouxland. Wind advisory in effect until 9 p.m. this evening. This afternoon, mostly sunny and breezy. Near steady temperature in the upper 70s. Northwest winds 15 to 25 miles an hour. Gusts up to 40 miles an hour, increasing to 50 miles an hour. Tonight, mostly clear in the evening, then becoming partly cloudy. Breezy with lows in the mid-50s. Northwest winds 20 to 25 miles an hour with gusts up to 45 miles an hour, diminishing to 5 to 10 miles an hour with gusts up to 20 miles an hour after midnight. Thursday, mostly sunny. Highs in the upper 70s. Northwest winds 5 to 10 miles an hour with gusts up to 20 miles an hour. Thursday night, mostly clear. Lows in the lower 50s. North winds 5 to 10 miles an hour with gusts up to 20 miles an hour in the evening, becoming light and variable. Juneteenth, mostly sunny. Highs in the lower 80s. South winds around 5 miles an hour, becoming west with gusts up to 20 miles an hour in the afternoon. Friday night, partly cloudy in the evening, then becoming mostly cloudy. A slight chance of showers and thunderstorms. Lows in the upper 50s. Chance of rain 20%. Saturday, partly sunny with a chance of showers. Highs in the mid-80s. Chance of rain 40%. Saturday night, showers with a chance of thunderstorms. Lows in the lower 60s. Chance of rain 90%. Sunday, becoming partly sunny in the afternoon. A chance of thunderstorms. Showers likely, mainly in the morning. Highs in the mid-70s. Chance of rain 60%. Sunday night, partly cloudy. Lows in the mid-50s. Monday, partly sunny. Highs in the upper 70s. Monday night, partly cloudy. Lows in the mid-50s. Tuesday, mostly sunny. Highs in the upper 70s. At noon, in Sioux City, the temperature was 75 and the dew point 55. The relative humidity was 49%. Wind was northwest at 18 miles an hour, gusting to 29. The pressure was 29.43 inches and rising. Elsewhere in northwest Iowa, Morris was mostly sunny and 72. Sheldon was mostly sunny and 72. Cherokee was partly sunny and 72. Spencer was mostly sunny and 73. Storm Lake was partly sunny and 68. Other conditions across

A weather message for the following county, Dixon, Nebraska. Wind advisory remains in effect from 10 a.m. this morning to 9 p.m. this evening. What? Northwest winds 25 to 35 miles an hour with gusts up to 55 miles an hour expected. Where? Portions of northeast Nebraska and central, east central, south central, and southeast South Dakota. When? From 10 a.m. this morning to 9 p.m. this evening. Impacts. Gusty winds will blow around unsecured objects. Tree limbs could be blown down and a few power outages may result. A weather message for the following counties in Iowa, Sioux, O'Brien, Plymouth, Cherokee, Woodbury and Ida, and Dakota, Nebraska, and Union, South Dakota. Wind advisory remains in effect from 1 p.m. this afternoon to 9 p.m. this evening. What? Northwest winds 20 to 30 miles an hour with gusts up to 50 miles an hour expected. Where? Portions of northwest and west central Iowa, southwest Minnesota, northeast Nebraska, and east central and southeast South Dakota. When? From 1 p.m. this afternoon to 9 p.m. this evening. Impacts. Gusty winds will blow around unsecured objects. Tree limbs could be blown down and a few power outages may result. A weather message for the following county, Monona, Iowa, and the following counties, in Nebraska, Thurston and Burt. Wind advisory remains in effect until 9 p.m. this evening. What? Northwest winds 20 to 30 miles an hour with peak gusts up to 45 miles an hour expected. Where? Portions of west central Iowa and east central and northeast Nebraska. When? Until 9 p.m. this evening. Impacts. Gusty winds will blow around unsecured objects. Tree limbs could be blown down and a few power outages may result. The current time is 1:02 p.m. Central Daylight Time. Operating on a frequency of 162.475 MHz, this is NOAA Weather Radio Station WXL62, broadcasting from a transmitter near Lawton, Iowa. Our program originates from the National Weather Service in Sioux Falls and serves Sioux City and the surrounding Siouxland area. This hazardous weather outlook is for northwest Iowa, west central Iowa, southwest Minnesota, northeast Nebraska, central South Dakota, east central South Dakota, south central South Dakota, and southeast South Dakota. For today and tonight, strong west to northwest winds are anticipated with gusts averaging 40 and 50 miles an hour at times before weakening this evening. Scattered showers and isolated are expected this afternoon. While severe storms are not anticipated, wind gusts could increase in very localized locations to 50 to 60 miles an hour. For Thursday through Tuesday, though uncertain, thunderstorm risks may increase by late Friday and continue through Saturday. It is uncertain as to if severe storms will be possible. Spotter activation is not expected at this time. Your National Weather Service forecast for Siouxland. Wind advisory in effect until 9 p.m. this evening. This afternoon, mostly sunny and breezy. Near steady temperature in the upper 70s. Northwest winds 15 to 25 miles an hour. Gusts up to 40 miles an hour, increasing to 50 miles an hour. Tonight, mostly clear in the evening, then becoming partly cloudy. Breezy with lows in the mid-50s. Northwest winds 20 to 25 miles an hour with gusts up to 45 miles an hour, diminishing to 5 to 10 miles an hour with gusts up to 20 miles an hour after midnight. Thursday, mostly sunny. Highs in the upper 70s. Northwest winds 5 to 10 miles an hour with gusts up to 20 miles an hour. Thursday night, mostly clear. Lows in the lower 50s. North winds 5 to 10 miles an hour with gusts up to 20 miles an hour in the evening, becoming light and variable. Juneteenth, mostly sunny. Highs in the lower 80s. South winds around 5 miles an hour, becoming west with gusts up to 20 miles an hour in the afternoon. Friday night, partly cloudy in the evening, then becoming mostly cloudy. A slight chance of showers and thunderstorms. Lows in the upper 50s. Chance of rain 20%. Saturday, partly sunny with a chance of showers. Highs in the mid-80s. Chance of rain.

40%. Saturday night, showers with a chance of thunderstorms. Lows in the lower 60s. Chance of rain 90%. Sunday, becoming partly sunny in the afternoon. A chance of thunderstorms. Showers likely, mainly in the morning. Highs in the mid-70s. Chance of rain 60%. Sunday night, partly cloudy. Lows in the mid-50s. Monday, partly sunny. Highs in the upper 70s. Monday night, partly cloudy. Lows in the mid-50s. Tuesday, mostly sunny. Highs in the upper 70s. At 1 p.m., in Sioux City, the temperature was 78 and the dew point 55. The relative humidity was 44%. Wind was northwest at 26 miles an hour, gusting to 37. The pressure was 29.44 inches and rising. Elsewhere in northwest Iowa, Cherokee was partly sunny and 73. Spencer was partly sunny and 72. Other conditions across the northern plains, farther east in Iowa, at Des Moines, it was mostly sunny, with a temperature of 76. It was cloudy, with a temperature of 66 at Cedar Rapids, and 64 at Waterloo. In eastern Nebraska, skies ranged from sunny to mostly sunny. It was 87 at Lincoln, 84 at Omaha, and 78 at North Fork. In eastern South Dakota, skies ranged from mostly sunny to partly sunny, and temperatures were between 73 and 76 degrees. And in southern Minnesota, skies ranged from partly sunny to cloudy. It was 70 at Worthington, 70 at Marshall, 71 at Mankato, 65 at Minneapolis, and 65 at Rochester. Once again, at 1 p.m. Sioux City had a temperature of 78. A weather message for the following county, Dixon, Nebraska. Wind advisory remains in effect from 10 a.m. this morning to 9 p.m. this evening. What? Northwest winds 25 to 35 miles an hour with gusts up to 55 miles an hour expected. Where? Portions of northeast Nebraska and central, east central, south central, and southeast South Dakota. When? From 10 a.m. this morning to 9 p.m. this evening. Impacts. Gusty winds will blow around unsecured objects. Tree limbs could be blown down and a few power outages may result. A weather message for the following counties in Iowa, Sioux, O'Brien, Plymouth, Cherokee, Woodbury and Ida, and Dakota, Nebraska, and Union, South Dakota. Wind advisory remains in effect from 1 p.m. this afternoon to 9 p.m. this evening. What? Northwest winds 20 to 30 miles an hour with gusts up to 50 miles an hour expected. Where? Portions of northwest and west central Iowa, southwest Minnesota, northeast Nebraska, and east central and southeast South Dakota. When? From 1 p.m. this afternoon to 9 p.m. this evening. Impacts. Gusty winds will blow around unsecured objects. Tree limbs could be blown down and a few power outages may result. A weather message for the following county, Monona, Iowa, and the following counties, in Nebraska, Thurston and Burt. Wind advisory remains in effect until 9 p.m. this evening. What? Northwest winds 20 to 30 miles an hour with peak gusts up to 45 miles an hour expected. Where? Portions of west central Iowa and east central and northeast Nebraska. When? Until 9 p.m. this evening. Impacts. Gusty winds will blow around unsecured objects. Tree limbs could be blown down and a few power outages may result. The current time is 1:09 p.m. Central Daylight Time. Operating on a frequency of 162.475 MHz, this is NOAA Weather Radio Station WXL62, broadcasting from a transmitter near Lawton, Iowa. Our program originates from the National Weather Service in Sioux Falls and serves Sioux City and the surrounding Siouxland area. This hazardous weather outlook is for northwest Iowa, west central Iowa, southwest Minnesota, northeast Nebraska, central South Dakota, east central South Dakota, south central South Dakota, and southeast South Dakota. For today and tonight, strong west to northwest winds are anticipated with gusts averaging 40 and 50 miles an hour at times before weakening this evening. Scattered showers and isolated are

expected this afternoon. While severe storms are not anticipated, wind gusts could increase in very localized locations to 50 to 60 miles an hour. For Thursday through Tuesday, though uncertain, thunderstorm risks may increase by late Friday and continue through Saturday. It is uncertain as to if severe storms will be possible. Spotter activation is not expected at this time. Your National Weather Service forecast for Siouxland. Wind advisory in effect until 9 p.m. this evening. This afternoon, mostly sunny and breezy. Near steady temperature in the upper 70s. Northwest winds 15 to 25 miles an hour. Gusts up to 40 miles an hour, increasing to 50 miles an hour. Tonight, mostly clear in the evening, then becoming partly cloudy. Breezy with lows in the mid-50s. Northwest winds 20 to 25 miles an hour with gusts up to 45 miles an hour, diminishing to 5 to 10 miles an hour with gusts up to 20 miles an hour after midnight. Thursday, mostly sunny. Highs in the upper 70s. Northwest winds 5 to 10 miles an hour with gusts up to 20 miles an hour. Thursday night, mostly clear. Lows in the lower 50s. North winds 5 to 10 miles an hour with gusts up to 20 miles an hour in the evening, becoming light and variable. Juneteenth, mostly sunny. Highs in the lower 80s. South winds around 5 miles an hour, becoming west with gusts up to 20 miles an hour in the afternoon. Friday night, partly cloudy in the evening, then becoming mostly cloudy. A slight chance of showers and thunderstorms. Lows in the upper 50s. Chance of rain 20%. Saturday, partly sunny with a chance of showers. Highs in the mid-80s. Chance of rain 40%. Saturday night, showers with a chance of thunderstorms. Lows in the lower 60s. Chance of rain 90%. Sunday, becoming partly sunny in the afternoon. A chance of thunderstorms. Showers likely, mainly in the morning. Highs in the mid-70s. Chance of rain 60%. Sunday night, partly cloudy. Lows in the mid-50s. Monday, partly sunny. Highs in the upper 70s. Monday night, partly cloudy. Lows in the mid-50s. Tuesday, mostly sunny. Highs in the upper 70s. At 1 p.m., in Sioux City, the temperature was 78 and the dew point 55. The relative humidity was 44%. Wind was northwest at 26 miles an hour, gusting to 37. The pressure was 29.44 inches and rising. Elsewhere in northwest Iowa, Morris was mostly sunny and 72. Sheldon was partly sunny and 70. Cherokee was partly sunny and 73. Spencer was partly sunny and 72. Storm Lake was mostly sunny and 73. Other conditions across the northern plains, farther east in Iowa, it was mostly sunny, with a temperature of 76 at Des Moines and 66 at Cedar Rapids. At Waterloo, it was cloudy, with a temperature of 64. In eastern Nebraska, skies ranged from sunny to mostly sunny. It was 87 at Lincoln, 84 at Omaha, and 78 at Norfolk. In eastern South Dakota, skies ranged from mostly sunny to partly sunny, and temperatures were between 73 and 76 degrees. And in southern Minnesota, skies ranged from partly sunny to cloudy. It was 70 at Worthington, 70 at Marshall, 71 at Mankato, 65 at Minneapolis, and 65 at Rochester. Once again, at 1 p.m. Sioux City had a temperature of 78. A weather message for the following county, Dixon, Nebraska. Wind advisory remains in effect from 10 a.m. this morning to 9 p.m. this evening. What? Northwest winds 25 to 35 miles an hour with gusts up to 55 miles an hour expected. Where? Portions of northeast Nebraska and central, east central, south central, and southeast South Dakota. When? From 10 a.m. this morning to 9 p.m. this evening. Impacts. Gusty winds will blow around unsecured objects. Tree limbs could be blown down and a few power outages may result. A weather message for the following counties in Iowa.

Sioux, O'Brien, Plymouth, Cherokee, Woodbury and Ida, in Dakota, Nebraska, and Union, South Dakota. Wind advisory remains in effect from 1 p.m. this afternoon to 9 p.m. this evening. What? Northwest winds 20 to 30 miles an hour with gusts up to 50 miles an hour expected. Where? Portions of northwest and west central Iowa, southwest Minnesota, northeast Nebraska, and east central and southeast South Dakota. When? From 1 p.m. this afternoon to 9 p.m. this evening. Impacts. Gusty winds will blow around unsecured objects. Tree limbs could be blown down and a few power outages may result. A weather message for the following county, Monona, Iowa, and the following counties, King, Nebraska, Thurston and Burt. Wind advisory remains in effect until 9 p.m. this evening. What? Northwest winds 20 to 30 miles an hour with peak gusts up to 45 miles an hour expected. Where? Portions of west central Iowa and east central and northeast Nebraska. When? Until 9 p.m. this evening. Impacts. Gusty winds will blow around unsecured objects. Tree limbs could be blown down and a few power outages may result. The current time is 1:16 p.m. Central Daylight Time. Operating on a frequency of 162.475 MHz, this is NOAA Weather Radio Station WXL62, broadcasting from a transmitter near Lawton, Iowa. Our program originates from the National Weather Service in Sioux Falls and serves Sioux City and the surrounding Siouxland area. This hazardous weather outlook is for northwest Iowa, west central Iowa, southwest Minnesota, northeast Nebraska, central South Dakota, east central South Dakota, south central South Dakota, and southeast South Dakota. For today and tonight, strong west to northwest winds are anticipated with gusts averaging 40 and 50 miles an hour at times before weakening this evening. Scattered showers and isolated are expected this afternoon. While severe storms are not anticipated, wind gusts could increase in very localized locations to 50 to 60 miles an hour. For Thursday through Tuesday, though uncertain, thunderstorm risks may increase by late Friday and continue through Saturday. It is uncertain as to if severe storms will be possible. Spotter activation is not expected at this time. Your National Weather Service forecast for Siouxland. Wind advisory in effect until 9 p.m. this evening. This afternoon, mostly sunny and breezy. Near steady temperature in the upper 70s. Northwest winds 15 to 25 miles an hour. Gusts up to 40 miles an hour, increasing to 50 miles an hour. Tonight, mostly clear in the evening, then becoming partly cloudy. Breezy with lows in the mid-50s. Northwest winds 20 to 25 miles an hour with gusts up to 45 miles an hour, diminishing to 5 to 10 miles an hour with gusts up to 20 miles an hour after midnight. Thursday, mostly sunny. Highs in the upper 70s. Northwest winds 5 to 10 miles an hour with gusts up to 20 miles an hour. Thursday night, mostly clear. Lows in the lower 50s. North winds 5 to 10 miles an hour with gusts up to 20 miles an hour in the evening, becoming light and variable. Juneteenth, mostly sunny. Highs in the lower 80s. South winds around 5 miles an hour, becoming west with gusts up to 20 miles an hour in the afternoon. Friday night, partly cloudy in the evening, then becoming mostly cloudy. A slight chance of showers and thunderstorms. Lows in the upper 50s. Chance of rain 20%. Saturday, partly sunny with a chance of showers. Highs in the mid-80s. Chance of rain 40%. Saturday night, showers with a chance of thunderstorms. Lows in the lower 60s. Chance of rain 90%. Sunday, becoming partly sunny in the afternoon. A chance of thunderstorms. Showers likely, mainly in the morning. Highs in the mid-70s. Chance of rain 60%. Sunday night, partly cloudy. Lows in the mid-50s. Monday, partly sunny. Highs in the upper 70s. Monday night, partly cloudy. Lows in the mid-50s. Tuesday, mostly sunny. Highs in the upper 70s.
At 1 p.m., in Sioux City, the temperature was 78 and the dew point 55. The relative humidity was 44%. Wind was northwest at 26 miles an hour, gusting to 37. The pressure was 29.44 inches and rising. Elsewhere in northwest Iowa, Morris was mostly sunny and 72. Sheldon was partly sunny and 70. Cherokee was partly sunny and 73. Spencer was partly sunny and 72. Storm Lake was mostly sunny and 73. Other conditions across the northern plains, farther east in Iowa, it was mostly sunny, with a temperature of 76 at Des Moines and 66 at Cedar Rapids. At Waterloo, it was cloudy, with a temperature of 64. In eastern Nebraska, skies ranged from sunny to mostly sunny. It was 87 at Lincoln, 84 at Omaha, and 78 at Norfolk. In eastern South Dakota, skies ranged from mostly sunny to partly sunny, and temperatures were between 73 and 76 degrees. And in southern Minnesota, skies ranged from partly sunny to cloudy. It was 70 at Worthington, 70 at Marshall, 71 at Mankato, 65 at Minneapolis, and 65 at Rochester. Once again, at 1 p.m. Sioux City had a temperature of 78. A weather message for the following county, Monona, Iowa, and the following counties, in Nebraska, Thurston and Burt. Wind advisory remains in effect until 9 p.m. this evening. What? Northwest winds 20 to 30 miles an hour with peak gusts up to 45 miles an hour expected. Where? Portions of west central Iowa and east central and northeast Nebraska. When? Until 9 p.m. this evening. Impacts. Gusty winds will blow around unsecured objects. Tree limbs could be blown down and a few power outages may result. A weather message for the following counties in Iowa, Sioux, O'Brien, Plymouth, Cherokee, Woodbury and Ida, and Dakota, Nebraska, and Union, South Dakota. Wind advisory remains in effect until 9 p.m. this evening. What? Northwest winds 20 to 30 miles an hour with gusts up to 50 miles an hour. Where? Portions of northwest and west central Iowa, southwest Minnesota, northeast Nebraska, and east central and southeast South Dakota. When? Until 9 p.m. this evening. Impacts. Gusty winds will blow around unsecured objects. Tree limbs could be blown down and a few power outages may result. A weather message for the following county, Dixon, Nebraska. Wind advisory remains in effect until 9 p.m. this evening. What? Northwest winds 25 to 35 miles an hour with gusts up to 50 miles an hour. Where? Portions of northeast Nebraska and central, east central, south central, and southeast South Dakota. When? Until 9 p.m. this evening. Impacts. Gusty winds will blow around unsecured objects. Tree limbs could be blown down and a few power outages may result. The current time is 1:23 p.m. Central Daylight Time. Operating on a frequency of 162.475 MHz, this is NOAA Weather Radio Station WXL62, broadcasting from a transmitter near Lawton, Iowa. Our program originates from the National Weather Service in Sioux Falls and serves Sioux City and the surrounding Siouxland area. This hazardous weather outlook is for northwest Iowa, west central Iowa, southwest Minnesota, northeast Nebraska, central South Dakota, east central South Dakota, south central South Dakota, and southeast South Dakota. For today and tonight, strong west to northwest winds are anticipated with gusts averaging 40 and 50 miles an hour at times before weakening this evening. Scattered showers and isolated are expected this afternoon. While severe storms are not anticipated, wind gusts could increase in very localized locations to 50 to 60 miles an hour. For Thursday through Tuesday, though uncertain, thunderstorm risks may increase by late Friday and continue through Saturday. It is uncertain as to if severe storms will be possible. Spotter activation is not expected at this time. Your National Weather Service forecast for Siouxland. Wind advisory in effect until 9 p.m. this evening. This afternoon, mostly sunny and breezy.

near steady temperature in the upper 70s. Northwest winds 20 to 25 miles an hour with gusts up to 50 miles an hour. Tonight, mostly clear in the evening, then becoming partly cloudy. Breezy with lows in the mid-50s. Northwest winds 20 to 25 miles an hour with gusts up to 45 miles an hour, diminishing to 5 to 10 miles an hour with gusts up to 20 miles an hour after midnight. Thursday, mostly sunny. Highs in the upper 70s. Northwest winds 5 to 10 miles an hour with gusts up to 20 miles an hour. Thursday night, mostly clear. Lows in the lower 50s. North winds 5 to 10 miles an hour with gusts up to 20 miles an hour in the evening, becoming light and variable. Juneteenth, mostly sunny. Highs in the lower 80s. South winds around 5 miles an hour, becoming west with gusts up to 20 miles an hour in the afternoon. Friday night, partly cloudy in the evening, then becoming mostly cloudy. A slight chance of showers and thunderstorms. Lows in the upper 50s. Chance of rain 20%. Saturday, partly sunny with a chance of showers. Highs in the mid-80s. Chance of rain 40%. Saturday night, showers with a chance of thunderstorms. Lows in the lower 60s. Chance of rain 90%. Sunday, becoming partly sunny in the afternoon. A chance of thunderstorms. Showers likely, mainly in the morning. Highs in the mid-70s. Chance of rain 60%. Sunday night, partly cloudy. Lows in the mid-50s. Monday, partly sunny. Highs in the upper 70s. Monday night, partly cloudy. Lows in the mid-50s. Tuesday, mostly sunny. Highs in the upper 70s. At 1 p.m., in Sioux City, the temperature was 78 and the dew point 55. The relative humidity was 44%. Wind was northwest at 26 miles an hour, gusting to 37. The pressure was 29.44 inches and rising. Elsewhere in northwest Iowa, Morris was mostly sunny and 72. Sheldon was partly sunny and 70. Cherokee was partly sunny and 73. Spencer was partly sunny and 72. Storm Lake was mostly sunny and 73. Other conditions across the northern plains, farther east in Iowa, it was mostly sunny, with a temperature of 76 at Des Moines and 66 at Cedar Rapids. At Waterloo, it was cloudy, with a temperature of 64. In eastern Nebraska, skies ranged from sunny to mostly sunny. It was 87 at Lincoln, 84 at Omaha, and 78 at Norfolk. In eastern South Dakota, skies ranged from mostly sunny to partly sunny, and temperatures were between 73 and 76 degrees. And in southern Minnesota, skies ranged from partly sunny to cloudy. It was 70 at Worthington, 70 at Marshall, 71 at Mankato, 65 at Minneapolis, and 65 at Rochester. Once again, at 1 p.m. Sioux City had a temperature of 78. A weather message for the following county, Monona, Iowa, and the following counties, in Nebraska, Thurston and Burt. Wind advisory remains in effect until 9 p.m. this evening. What? Northwest winds 20 to 30 miles an hour with peak gusts up to 45 miles an hour expected. Where? Portions of west central Iowa and east central and northeast Nebraska. When? Until 9 p.m. this evening. Impacts. Gusty winds will blow around unsecured objects. Tree limbs could be blown down and a few power outages may result. A weather message for the following counties in Iowa, Sioux, O'Brien, Plymouth, Cherokee, Woodbury and Ida, and Dakota, Nebraska, and Union, South Dakota. Wind advisory remains in effect until 9 p.m. this evening. What? Northwest winds 20 to 30 miles an hour with gusts up to 50 miles an hour. Where? Portions of northwest and west central Iowa, southwest Minnesota, northeast Nebraska, and east central and southeast South Dakota. When? Until 9 p.m. this evening. Impacts. Gusty winds will blow around unsecured objects. Tree limbs could be blown down and a few power outages may result.

message for the following county, Dixon, Nebraska. Wind advisory remains in effect until 9 p.m. this evening. What? Northwest winds 25 to 35 miles an hour with gusts up to 50 miles an hour. Where? Portions of northeast Nebraska and central, east central, south central, and southeast South Dakota. When? Until 9 p.m. this evening. Impacts. Gusty winds will blow around unsecured objects. Tree limbs could be blown down and a few power outages may result. The current time is 1:31 p.m. Central Daylight Time. Operating on a frequency of 162.475 MHz, this is NOAA Weather Radio Station WXL62, broadcasting from a transmitter near Lawton, Iowa. Our program originates from the National Weather Service in Sioux Falls and serves Sioux City and the surrounding Siouxland area. This hazardous weather outlook is for northwest Iowa, west central Iowa, southwest Minnesota, northeast Nebraska, central South Dakota, east central South Dakota, south central South Dakota, and southeast South Dakota. For today and tonight, strong west to northwest winds are anticipated with gusts averaging 40 and 50 miles an hour at times before weakening this evening. Scattered showers and isolated are expected this afternoon. While severe storms are not anticipated, wind gusts could increase in very localized locations to 50 to 60 miles an hour. For Thursday through Tuesday, though uncertain, thunderstorm risks may increase by late Friday and continue through Saturday. It is uncertain as to if severe storms will be possible. Spotter activation is not expected at this time. Your National Weather Service forecast for Siouxland. Wind advisory in effect until 9 p.m. this evening. This afternoon, mostly sunny and breezy. Near steady temperature in the upper 70s. Northwest winds 20 to 25 miles an hour with gusts up to 50 miles an hour. Tonight, mostly clear in the evening, then becoming partly cloudy. Breezy with lows in the mid-50s. Northwest winds 20 to 25 miles an hour with gusts up to 45 miles an hour, diminishing to 5 to 10 miles an hour with gusts up to 20 miles an hour after midnight. Thursday, mostly sunny. Highs in the upper 70s. Northwest winds 5 to 10 miles an hour with gusts up to 20 miles an hour after midnight. Thursday, mostly sunny. Highs in the upper 70s. Northwest winds 5 to 10 miles an hour with gusts up to 20 miles an hour. Thursday night, mostly clear. Lows in the lower 50s. North winds 5 to 10 miles an hour with gusts up to 20 miles an hour in the evening, becoming light and variable. Juneteenth, mostly sunny. Highs in the lower 80s. South winds around 5 miles an hour, becoming west with gusts up to 20 miles an hour in the afternoon. Friday night, partly cloudy in the evening, then becoming mostly cloudy. A slight chance of showers and thunderstorms. Lows in the upper 50s. Chance of rain 20%. Saturday, partly sunny with a chance of showers. Highs in the mid-80s. Chance of rain 40%. Saturday night, showers with a chance of thunderstorms. Lows in the lower 60s. Chance of rain 90%. Sunday, becoming partly sunny in the afternoon. A chance of thunderstorms. Showers likely, mainly in the morning. Highs in the mid-70s. Chance of rain 60%. Sunday night, partly cloudy. Lows in the mid-50s. Monday, partly sunny. Highs in the upper 70s. Monday night, partly cloudy. Lows in the mid-50s. Tuesday, mostly sunny. Highs in the upper 70s. At 1 p.m., in Sioux City, the temperature was 78 and the dew point 55. The relative humidity was 44%. Wind was northwest at 26 miles an hour, gusting to 37. The pressure was 29.44 inches and rising. Elsewhere in northwest Iowa, Morris was mostly sunny and 72. Sheldon was partly sunny and 70. Cherokee was partly sunny and 73. Spencer was partly sunny and 72. Storm Lake was mostly sunny and 73.

Other conditions across the northern plains, farther east in Iowa, it was mostly sunny, with a temperature of 76 at Des Moines and 66 at Cedar Rapids. At Waterloo, it was cloudy, with a temperature of 64. In eastern Nebraska, skies ranged from sunny to mostly sunny. It was 87 at Lincoln, 84 at Omaha, and 78 at Norfolk. In eastern South Dakota, skies ranged from mostly sunny to partly sunny, and temperatures were between 73 and 76 degrees. And in southern Minnesota, skies ranged from partly sunny to cloudy. It was 70 at Worthington, 70 at Marshall, 71 at Mankato, 65 at Minneapolis, and 65 at Rochester. Once again, at 1 p.m. Sioux City had a temperature of 78. A weather message for the following counties, Monona, Iowa, and the following counties in Nebraska, Thurston and Burt. Wind advisory remains in effect until 9 p.m. this evening. What? Northwest winds 20 to 30 miles an hour with peak gusts up to 45 miles an hour expected. Where? Portions of west central Iowa and east central and northeast Nebraska. When? Until 9 p.m. this evening. Impacts. Gusty winds will blow around unsecured objects. Tree limbs could be blown down and a few power outages may result. A weather message for the following counties in Iowa, Sioux, O'Brien, Plymouth, Cherokee, Woodbury and Ida, and Dakota, Nebraska, and Union, South Dakota. Wind advisory remains in effect until 9 p.m. this evening. What? Northwest winds 20 to 30 miles an hour with gusts up to 50 miles an hour. Where? Portions of northwest and west central Iowa, southwest Minnesota, northeast Nebraska, and east central and southeast South Dakota. When? Until 9 p.m. this evening. Impacts. Gusty winds will blow around unsecured objects. Tree limbs could be blown down and a few power outages may result. A weather message for the following county, Dixon, Nebraska. Wind advisory remains in effect until 9 p.m. this evening. What? Northwest winds 25 to 35 miles an hour with gusts up to 50 miles an hour. Where? Portions of northeast Nebraska and central, east central, south central, and southeast South Dakota. When? Until 9 p.m. this evening. Impacts. Gusty winds will blow around unsecured objects. Tree limbs could be blown down and a few power outages may result. The current time is 1:38 p.m. Central Daylight Time. Operating on a frequency of 162.475 MHz, this is NOAA Weather Radio Station WXL62, broadcasting from a transmitter near Lawton, Iowa. Our program originates from the National Weather Service in Sioux Falls and serves Sioux City and the surrounding Siouxland area. This hazardous weather outlook is for northwest Iowa, west central Iowa, southwest Minnesota, northeast Nebraska, central South Dakota, east central South Dakota, south central South Dakota, and southeast South Dakota. For today and tonight, strong west to northwest winds are anticipated with gusts averaging 40 and 50 miles an hour at times before weakening this evening. Scattered showers and isolated are expected this afternoon. While severe storms are not anticipated, wind gusts could increase in very localized locations to 50 to 60 miles an hour. For Thursday through Tuesday, though uncertain, thunderstorm risks may increase by late Friday and continue through Saturday. It is uncertain as to if severe storms will be possible. Spotter activation is not expected at this time. Your National Weather Service forecast for Siouxland. Wind advisory in effect until 9 p.m. this evening. This afternoon, mostly sunny and breezy. Near steady temperature in the upper 70s. Northwest winds 20 to 25 miles an hour with gusts up to 50 miles an hour. Tonight, mostly clear in the evening, then becoming partly cloudy. Breezy with lows in the mid-50s. Northwest winds 20 to 25 miles an hour with gusts up to 45 miles an hour, diminishing to 5 to 10 miles an hour with gusts up to 20 miles an hour after midnight. Thursday, mostly sunny. Highs in the upper 70s. Northwest winds 5 to 10 miles an hour with gusts up to 20.

miles an hour. Thursday night, mostly clear. Lows in the lower 50s. North winds 5 to 10 miles an hour with gusts up to 20 miles an hour in the evening, becoming light and variable. Juneteenth, mostly sunny. Highs in the lower 80s. South winds around 5 miles an hour, becoming west with gusts up to 20 miles an hour in the afternoon. Friday night, partly cloudy in the evening, then becoming mostly cloudy. A slight chance of showers and thunderstorms. Lows in the upper 50s. Chance of rain 20%. Saturday, partly sunny with a chance of showers. Highs in the mid-80s. Chance of rain 40%. Saturday night, showers with a chance of thunderstorms. Lows in the lower 60s. Chance of rain 90%. Sunday, becoming partly sunny in the afternoon. A chance of thunderstorms. Showers likely, mainly in the morning. Highs in the mid-70s. Chance of rain 60%. Sunday night, partly cloudy. Lows in the mid-50s. Monday, partly sunny. Highs in the upper 70s. Monday night, partly cloudy. Lows in the mid-50s. Tuesday, mostly sunny. Highs in the upper 70s. At 1 p.m., in Sioux City, the temperature was 78 and the dew point 55. The relative humidity was 44%. Wind was northwest at 26 miles an hour, gusting to 37. The pressure was 29.44 inches and rising. Elsewhere in northwest Iowa, Morris was mostly sunny and 72. Sheldon was partly sunny and 70. Cherokee was partly sunny and 73. Spencer was partly sunny and 72. Storm Lake was mostly sunny and 73. Other conditions across the northern plains, farther east in Iowa, it was mostly sunny, with a temperature of 76 at Des Moines and 66 at Cedar Rapids. At Waterloo, it was cloudy, with a temperature of 64. In eastern Nebraska, skies ranged from sunny to mostly sunny. It was 87 at Lincoln, 84 at Omaha, and 78 at Norfolk. In eastern South Dakota, skies ranged from mostly sunny to partly sunny, and temperatures were between 73 and 76 degrees. And in southern Minnesota, skies ranged from partly sunny to cloudy. It was 70 at Worthington, 70 at Marshall, 71 at Mankato, 65 at Minneapolis, and 65 at Rochester. Once again, at 1 p.m. Sioux City had a temperature of 78. A weather message for the following county, Monona, Iowa, and the following counties, in Nebraska, Thurston and Burt. Wind advisory remains in effect until 9 p.m. this evening. What? Northwest winds 20 to 30 miles an hour with peak gusts up to 45 miles an hour expected. Where? Portions of west central Iowa and east central and northeast Nebraska. When? Until 9 p.m. this evening. Impacts. Gusty winds will blow around unsecured objects. Tree limbs could be blown down and a few power outages may result. A weather message for the following counties in Iowa, Sioux, O'Brien, Plymouth, Cherokee, Woodbury and Ida, in Dakota, Nebraska, and Union, South Dakota. Wind advisory remains in effect until 9 p.m. this evening. What? Northwest winds 20 to 30 miles an hour with gusts up to 50 miles an hour. Where? Portions of northwest and west central Iowa, southwest Minnesota, northeast Nebraska, and east central and southeast South Dakota. When? Until 9 p.m. this evening. Impacts. Gusty winds will blow around unsecured objects. Tree limbs could be blown down and a few power outages may result. A weather message for the following county, Dixon, Nebraska. Wind advisory remains in effect until 9 p.m. this evening. What? Northwest winds 25 to 35 miles an hour with gusts up to 50 miles an hour. Where? Portions of northeast Nebraska and central, east central, south central, and southeast South Dakota. When? Until 9 p.m. this evening. Impacts. Gusty winds will blow around unsecured objects. Tree limbs could be blown down and a few power outages may result. The current time is 1.
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Our program originates from the National Weather Service in Sioux Falls and serves Sioux City and the surrounding Siouxland area. This hazardous weather outlook is for northwest Iowa, west central Iowa, southwest Minnesota, northeast Nebraska, central South Dakota, east central South Dakota, south central South Dakota, and southeast South Dakota. For today and tonight, strong west to northwest winds are anticipated with gusts averaging 40 and 50 miles an hour at times before weakening this evening. Scattered showers and isolated are expected this afternoon. While severe storms are not anticipated, wind gusts could increase in very localized locations to 50 to 60 miles an hour. For Thursday through Tuesday, though uncertain, thunderstorm risks may increase by late Friday and continue through Saturday. It is uncertain as to if severe storms will be possible. Spotter activation is not expected at this time. Your National Weather Service forecast for Siouxland. Wind advisory in effect until 9 p.m. this evening. This afternoon, mostly sunny and breezy. Near steady temperature in the upper 70s. Northwest winds 20 to 25 miles an hour with gusts up to 50 miles an hour. Tonight, mostly clear in the evening, then becoming partly cloudy. Breezy with lows in the mid-50s. Northwest winds 20 to 25 miles an hour with gusts up to 45 miles an hour, diminishing to 5 to 10 miles an hour with gusts up to 20 miles an hour after midnight. Thursday, mostly sunny. Highs in the upper 70s. Northwest winds 5 to 10 miles an hour with gusts up to 20 miles an hour. Thursday night, mostly clear. Lows in the lower 50s. North winds 5 to 10 miles an hour with gusts up to 20 miles an hour in the evening, becoming light and variable. Juneteenth, mostly sunny. Highs in the lower 80s. South winds around 5 miles an hour, becoming west with gusts up to 20 miles an hour in the afternoon. Friday night, partly cloudy in the evening, then becoming mostly cloudy. A slight chance of showers and thunderstorms. Lows in the upper 50s. Chance of rain 20%. Saturday, partly sunny with a chance of showers. Highs in the mid-80s. Chance of rain 40%. Saturday night, showers with a chance of thunderstorms. Lows in the lower 60s. Chance of rain 90%. Sunday, becoming partly sunny in the afternoon. A chance of thunderstorms. Showers likely, mainly in the morning. Highs in the mid-70s. Chance of rain 60%. Sunday night, partly cloudy. Lows in the mid-50s. Monday, partly sunny. Highs in the upper 70s. Monday night, partly cloudy. Lows in the mid-50s. Tuesday, mostly sunny. Highs in the upper 70s. At 1 p.m., in Sioux City, the temperature was 78 and the dew point 55. The relative humidity was 44%. Wind was northwest at 26 miles an hour, gusting to 37. The pressure was 29.44 inches and rising. Elsewhere in northwest Iowa, Morris was mostly sunny and 72. Sheldon was partly sunny and 70. Cherokee was partly sunny and 73. Spencer was partly sunny and 72. Storm Lake was mostly sunny and 73. Other conditions across the northern plains, farther east in Iowa, it was mostly sunny, with a temperature of 76 at Des Moines and 66 at Cedar Rapids. At Waterloo, it was cloudy, with a temperature of 64. In eastern Nebraska, skies ranged from sunny to mostly sunny. It was 87 at Lincoln, 84 at Omaha, and 78 at Norfolk. In eastern South Dakota, skies ranged from mostly sunny to partly sunny, and temperatures were between 73 and 76 degrees. And in southern Minnesota, skies ranged from partly sunny to cloudy. It was 70 at Worthington, 70 at Marshall, 71 at Mankato, 65 at Minneapolis, and 65 at Rochester.

Once again, at 1 p.m. Sioux City had a temperature of 78. A weather message for the following county, Monona, Iowa, and the following counties in Nebraska, Thurston and Burt. Wind advisory remains in effect until 9 p.m. this evening. What? Northwest winds 20 to 30 miles an hour with peak gusts up to 45 miles an hour expected. Where? Portions of west central Iowa and east central and northeast Nebraska. When? Until 9 p.m. this evening. Impacts. Gusty winds will blow around unsecured objects. Tree limbs could be blown down and a few power outages may result. A weather message for the following counties in Iowa, Sioux, O'Brien, Plymouth, Cherokee, Woodbury and Ida, and Dakota, Nebraska, and Union, South Dakota. Wind advisory remains in effect until 9 p.m. this evening. What? Northwest winds 20 to 30 miles an hour with gusts up to 50 miles an hour. Where? Portions of northwest and west central Iowa, southwest Minnesota, northeast Nebraska, and east central and southeast South Dakota. When? Until 9 p.m. this evening. Impacts. Gusty winds will blow around unsecured objects. Tree limbs could be blown down and a few power outages may result. A weather message for the following county, Dixon, Nebraska. Wind advisory remains in effect until 9 p.m. this evening. What? Northwest winds 25 to 35 miles an hour with gusts up to 50 miles an hour. Where? Portions of northeast Nebraska and central, east central, south central, and southeast South Dakota. When? Until 9 p.m. this evening. Impacts. Gusty winds will blow around unsecured objects. Tree limbs could be blown down and a few power outages may result. The current time is 1:52 p.m. Central Daylight Time. Operating on a frequency of 162.475 MHz, this is NOAA Weather Radio Station WXL62, broadcasting from a transmitter near Lawton, Iowa. Our program originates from the National Weather Service in Sioux Falls and serves Sioux City and the surrounding Siouxland area. This hazardous weather outlook is for northwest Iowa, west central Iowa, southwest Minnesota, northeast Nebraska, central South Dakota, east central South Dakota, south central South Dakota, and southeast South Dakota. For today and tonight, strong west to northwest winds are anticipated with gusts averaging 40 and 50 miles an hour at times before weakening this evening. Scattered showers and isolated are expected this afternoon. While severe storms are not anticipated, wind gusts could increase in very localized locations to 50 to 60 miles an hour. For Thursday through Tuesday, though uncertain, thunderstorm risks may increase by late Friday and continue through Saturday. It is uncertain as to if severe storms will be possible. Spotter activation is not expected at this time. Your National Weather Service forecast for Siouxland. Wind advisory in effect until 9 p.m. this evening. This afternoon, mostly sunny and breezy. Near steady temperature in the upper 70s. Northwest winds 20 to 25 miles an hour with gusts up to 50 miles an hour. Tonight, mostly clear in the evening, then becoming partly cloudy. Breezy with lows in the mid-50s. Northwest winds 20 to 25 miles an hour with gusts up to 45 miles an hour, diminishing to 5 to 10 miles an hour with gusts up to 20 miles an hour after midnight. Thursday, mostly sunny. Highs in the upper 70s. Northwest winds 5 to 10 miles an hour with gusts up to 20 miles an hour. Thursday night, mostly clear. Lows in the lower 50s. North winds 5 to 10 miles an hour with gusts up to 20 miles an hour in the evening, becoming light and variable. Juneteenth, mostly sunny. Highs in the lower 80s. South winds around 5 miles an hour, becoming west with gusts up to 20 miles an hour in the afternoon. Friday night, partly cloudy in the evening, then becoming mostly cloudy. A slight chance of showers and thunderstorms. Lows in the upper 50s. Chance of rain 20%. Saturday, partly sunny with a chance of showers. Highs in the mid-80s. Chance of rain 40%. Saturday night,

showers with a chance of thunderstorms. Lows in the lower 60s. Chance of rain 90%. Sunday, becoming partly sunny in the afternoon. A chance of thunderstorms. Showers likely, mainly in the morning. Highs in the mid-70s. Chance of rain 60%. Sunday night, partly cloudy. Lows in the mid-50s. Monday, partly sunny. Highs in the upper 70s. Monday night, partly cloudy. Lows in the mid-50s. Tuesday, mostly sunny. Highs in the upper 70s. At 1 p.m., in Sioux City, the temperature was 78 and the dew point 55. The relative humidity was 44%. Wind was northwest at 26 miles an hour, gusting to 37. The pressure was 29.44 inches and rising. Elsewhere in northwest Iowa, Morris was mostly sunny and 72. Sheldon was partly sunny and 70. Cherokee was partly sunny and 73. Spencer was partly sunny and 72. Storm Lake was mostly sunny and 73. Other conditions across the northern plains, farther east in Iowa, it was mostly sunny, with a temperature of 76 at Des Moines and 66 at Cedar Rapids. At Waterloo, it was cloudy, with a temperature of 64. In eastern Nebraska, skies ranged from sunny to mostly sunny. It was 87 at Lincoln, 84 at Omaha, and 78 at Norfolk. In eastern South Dakota, skies ranged from mostly sunny to partly sunny, and temperatures were between 73 and 76 degrees. And in southern Minnesota, skies ranged from partly sunny to cloudy. It was 70 at Worthington, 70 at Marshall, 71 at Mankato, 65 at Minneapolis, and 65 at Rochester. Once again, at 1 p.m. Sioux City had a temperature of 78. A weather message for the following county, Monona, Iowa, and the following counties, in Nebraska, Thurston and Burt. Wind advisory remains in effect until 9 p.m. this evening. What? Northwest winds 20 to 30 miles an hour with peak gusts up to 45 miles an hour expected. Where? Portions of west central Iowa and east central and northeast Nebraska. When? Until 9 p.m. this evening. Impacts. Gusty winds will blow around unsecured objects. Tree limbs could be blown down and a few power outages may result. A weather message for the following counties in Iowa, Sioux, O'Brien, Plymouth, Cherokee, Woodbury and Ida, and Dakota, Nebraska, and Union, South Dakota. Wind advisory remains in effect until 9 p.m. this evening. What? Northwest winds 20 to 30 miles an hour with gusts up to 50 miles an hour. Where? Portions of northwest and west central Iowa, southwest Minnesota, northeast Nebraska, and east central and southeast South Dakota. When? Until 9 p.m. this evening. Impacts. Gusty winds will blow around unsecured objects. Tree limbs could be blown down and a few power outages may result. A weather message for the following county, Dixon, Nebraska. Wind advisory remains in effect until 9 p.m. this evening. What? Northwest winds 25 to 35 miles an hour with gusts up to 50 miles an hour. Where? Portions of northeast Nebraska and central, east central, south central, and southeast South Dakota. When? Until 9 p.m. this evening. Impacts. Gusty winds will blow around unsecured objects. Tree limbs could be blown down and a few power outages may result. The current time is 1:59 p.m. Central Daylight Time. Operating on a frequency of 162.475 MHz, this is NOAA Weather Radio Station WXL62, broadcasting from a transmitter near Lawton, Iowa. Our program originates from the National Weather Service in Sioux Falls and serves Sioux City and the surrounding Siouxland area. This hazardous weather outlook is for northwest Iowa, west central Iowa, southwest Minnesota, northeast Nebraska, central South Dakota, east central South Dakota, south central South Dakota, and southeast South Dakota. For today and tonight, strong west to northwest winds are anticipated with gusts averaging 40 and 50 miles an hour at times before weakening this evening.

tonight, mostly clear in the evening, then becoming partly cloudy. Breezy with lows in the mid-50s. Northwest winds 20 to 25 miles an hour with gusts up to 45 miles an hour, diminishing to 5 to 10 miles an hour with gusts up to 20 miles an hour after midnight. Thursday, mostly sunny. Highs in the upper 70s. Northwest winds 5 to 10 miles an hour with gusts up to 20 miles an hour. Thursday night, mostly clear. Lows in the lower 50s. North winds 5 to 10 miles an hour with gusts up to 20 miles an hour in the evening, becoming light and variable. Juneteenth, mostly sunny. Highs in the lower 80s. South winds around 5 miles an hour, becoming west with gusts up to 20 miles an hour in the afternoon. Friday night, partly cloudy in the evening, then becoming mostly cloudy. A slight chance of showers and thunderstorms. Lows in the upper 50s. Chance of rain 20%. Saturday, partly sunny with a chance of showers. Highs in the mid-80s. Chance of rain 40%. Saturday night, showers with a chance of thunderstorms. Lows in the lower 60s. Chance of rain 90%. Sunday, becoming partly sunny in the afternoon. A chance of thunderstorms. Showers likely, mainly in the morning. Highs in the mid-70s. Chance of rain 60%. Sunday night, partly cloudy. Lows in the mid-50s. Monday, partly sunny. Highs in the upper 70s. Monday night, partly cloudy. Lows in the mid-50s. Tuesday, mostly sunny. Highs in the upper 70s. At 2 p.m., in Sioux City, the temperature was 78 and the dew point 54. The relative humidity was 43%. Wind was northwest at 28 miles an hour, gusting to 39. The pressure was 29.47 inches and rising. Elsewhere in northwest Iowa, Cherokee was partly sunny and 75. Spencer was cloudy and 71. Other conditions across the northern plains, farther east in Iowa, at Des Moines, it was mostly sunny, with a temperature of 80. At Waterloo, it was partly sunny, with a temperature of 69. At Cedar Rapids, it was cloudy, with a temperature of 66. In eastern Nebraska, skies ranged from sunny to mostly sunny. It was 86 at Lincoln, 84 at Omaha, and 79 at Norfolk. In eastern South Dakota, it was partly sunny. It was 77 at Mitchell, 79 at Yankton, and 73 at Sioux Falls. And in southern Minnesota, at Marshall, it was mostly sunny, with a temperature of 69. It was partly sunny, with a temperature of 72 at Worthington, and 66 at Mankato. It was cloudy, with a temperature of 65 at Minneapolis, and 66 at Rochester. Once again, at 2 p.m. Sioux City had a temperature of 78. A weather message for the following county, Monona, Iowa, and the following counties, King, Nebraska, Thurston and Burt. Wind advisory remains in effect until 9 p.m. this evening. Watts, northwest winds 20 to 30 miles an hour with peak gusts up to 45 miles an hour expected. Ware, portions of west central Iowa and east central and northeast Nebraska. When, until 9 p.m. this evening. Impacts. Gusty winds will blow around unsecured objects. Tree limbs could be blown down and a few power outages may result. A weather message for the following counties in Iowa, Sioux, O'Brien, Plymouth, Cherokee, Woodbury and Ida, and Dakota, Nebraska, and Union, South Dakota. Wind advisory remains in effect until 9 p.m. this evening. What? Northwest winds 20 to 30 miles an hour with gusts up to 50 miles an hour. Where? Portions of northwest and west central Iowa, southwest Minnesota, northeast Nebraska, and east central and southeast South Dakota. When? Until 9 p.m. this evening. Impacts. Gusty winds will blow around unsecured objects. Tree limbs could be blown down and a few power outages may result. A weather message for the following county, Dixon, Nebraska. Wind advisory remains in effect until 9 p.m. this evening. What? Northwest winds 20.

25 to 35 miles an hour with gusts up to 50 miles an hour. Where? Portions of northeast Nebraska and central, east central, south central, and southeast South Dakota. When? Until 9 p.m. this evening. Impacts. Gusty winds will blow around unsecured objects. Tree limbs could be blown down and a few power outages may result. The current time is 2:06 p.m. Central Daylight Time. Operating on a frequency of 162.475 MHz, this is NOAA Weather Radio Station WXL62, broadcasting from a transmitter near Lawton, Iowa. Our program originates from the National Weather Service in Sioux Falls and serves Sioux City and the surrounding Siouxland area. This hazardous weather outlook is for northwest Iowa, west central Iowa, southwest Minnesota, northeast Nebraska, central South Dakota, east central South Dakota, south central South Dakota, and southeast South Dakota. For today and tonight, strong west to northwest winds are anticipated with gusts averaging 40 and 50 miles an hour at times before weakening this evening. Scattered showers and isolated are expected this afternoon. While severe storms are not anticipated, wind gusts could increase in very localized locations to 50 to 60 miles an hour. For Thursday through Tuesday, though uncertain, thunderstorm risks may increase by late Friday and continue through Saturday. It is uncertain as to if severe storms will be possible. Spotter activation is not expected at this time. Your National Weather Service forecast for Siouxland. Wind advisory in effect until 9 p.m. this evening. This afternoon, mostly sunny and breezy. Near steady temperature in the upper 70s. Northwest winds 20 to 25 miles an hour with gusts up to 50 miles an hour. Tonight, mostly clear in the evening, then becoming partly cloudy. Breezy with lows in the mid-50s. Northwest winds 20 to 25 miles an hour with gusts up to 45 miles an hour, diminishing to 5 to 10 miles an hour with gusts up to 20 miles an hour after midnight. Thursday, mostly sunny. Highs in the upper 70s. Northwest winds 5 to 10 miles an hour with gusts up to 20 miles an hour. Thursday night, mostly clear. Lows in the lower 50s. North winds 5 to 10 miles an hour with gusts up to 20 miles an hour in the evening, becoming light and variable. Juneteenth, mostly sunny. Highs in the lower 80s. South winds around 5 miles an hour, becoming west with gusts up to 20 miles an hour in the afternoon. Friday night, partly cloudy in the evening, then becoming mostly cloudy. A slight chance of showers and thunderstorms. Lows in the upper 50s. Chance of rain 20%. Saturday, partly sunny with a chance of showers. Highs in the mid-80s. Chance of rain 40%. Saturday night, showers with a chance of thunderstorms. Lows in the lower 60s. Chance of rain 90%. Sunday, becoming partly sunny in the afternoon. A chance of thunderstorms. Showers likely, mainly in the morning. Highs in the mid-70s. Chance of rain 60%. Sunday night, partly cloudy. Lows in the mid-50s. Monday, partly sunny. Highs in the upper 70s. Monday night, partly cloudy. Lows in the mid-50s. Tuesday, mostly sunny. Highs in the upper 70s. At 2 p.m., in Sioux City, the temperature was 78 and the dew point 54. The relative humidity was 43%. Wind was northwest at 28 miles an hour, gusting to 39. The pressure was 29.47 inches and rising. Elsewhere in northwest Iowa, Cherokee was partly sunny and 75. Spencer was cloudy and 71. Other conditions across the northern plains, farther east in Iowa, at Des Moines, it was mostly sunny, with a temperature of 80. At Waterloo, it was partly sunny, with a temperature of 69. At Cedar Rapids, it was cloudy, with a temperature of 66. In eastern Nebraska, skies ranged from sunny to mostly sunny. It was 86 at Lincoln, 84 at Omaha, and 79 at Norfolk. In eastern South Dakota, it was partly sunny. It was

77 at Mitchell, 79 at Yankton, and 73 at Sioux Falls. And in southern Minnesota, at Marshall, it was mostly sunny, with a temperature of 69. It was partly sunny, with a temperature of 72 at Worthington, and 66 at Mankato. It was cloudy, with a temperature of 65 at Minneapolis, and 66 at Rochester. Once again, at 2 p.m. Sioux City had a temperature of 78. At 2 p.m., in Sioux City, the temperature was 78, and the dew point 54. The relative humidity was 43%. Wind was northwest at 28 miles an hour, gusting to 39. The pressure was 29.47 inches and rising. Elsewhere in northwest Iowa, Morris was mostly sunny and 73. Sheldon was mostly sunny and 72. Cherokee was partly sunny and 75. Spencer was cloudy and 71. Storm Lake was partly sunny and 72. Other conditions across the northern plains, farther east in Iowa, it was mostly sunny, with a temperature of 80 at Des Moines and 69 at Waterloo. At Cedar Rapids, it was cloudy, with a temperature of 66. In eastern Nebraska, skies ranged from sunny to mostly sunny. It was 86 at Lincoln, 84 at Omaha, and 79 at Norfolk. In eastern South Dakota, it was partly sunny. It was 77 at Mitchell, 79 at Yankton, and 73 at Sioux Falls. And in southern Minnesota, at Marshall, it was mostly sunny, with a temperature of 69. It was partly sunny, with a temperature of 72 at Worthington, and 66 at Mankato. It was cloudy, with a temperature of 65 at Minneapolis, and 66 at Rochester. Once again, at 2 p.m. Sioux City had a temperature of 78. A weather message for the following county, Monona, Iowa, and the following counties in Nebraska, Thurston and Burt. Wind advisory remains in effect until 9 p.m. this evening. What? Northwest winds 20 to 30 miles an hour with peak gusts up to 45 miles an hour expected. Where? Portions of west central Iowa and east central and northeast Nebraska. When? Until 9 p.m. this evening. Impacts. Gusty winds will blow around unsecured objects. Tree limbs could be blown down and a few power outages may result. A weather message for the following counties in Iowa, Sioux, O'Brien, Plymouth, Cherokee, Woodbury and Ida, and Dakota, Nebraska, and Union, South Dakota. Wind advisory remains in effect until 9 p.m. this evening. What? Northwest winds 20 to 30 miles an hour with gusts up to 50 miles an hour. Where? Portions of northwest and west central Iowa, southwest Minnesota, northeast Nebraska, and east central and southeast South Dakota. When? Until 9 p.m. this evening. Impacts. Gusty winds will blow around unsecured objects. Tree limbs could be blown down and a few power outages may result. A weather message for the following county, Dixon, Nebraska. Wind advisory remains in effect until 9 p.m. this evening. What? Northwest winds 25 to 35 miles an hour with gusts up to 50 miles an hour. Where? Portions of northeast Nebraska and central, east central, south central, and southeast South Dakota. When? Until 9 p.m. this evening. Impacts. Gusty winds will blow around unsecured objects. Tree limbs could be blown down and a few power outages may result. The current time is 2:15 p.m. Central Daylight Time. Operating on a frequency of 162.475 MHz, this is NOAA Weather Radio Station WXL62, broadcasting from a transmitter near Lawton, Iowa. Our program originates from the National Weather Service in Sioux Falls and serves Sioux City and the surrounding Siouxland area. This hazardous weather outlook is for northwest Iowa, west central Iowa, southwest Minnesota, northeast Nebraska, central South Dakota, east central South Dakota, south central South Dakota, and southeast South Dakota. For today and tonight, strong west to northwest winds are anticipated with gusts averaging 40 and 50 miles an hour at times before weakening this evening. Scattered showers and isolated are expected this afternoon. While severe storms are not anticipated.

indicated, wind gusts could increase in very localized locations to 50 to 60 miles an hour. For Thursday through Tuesday, though uncertain, thunderstorm risks may increase by late Friday and continue through Saturday. It is uncertain as to if severe storms will be possible. Spotter activation is not expected at this time. Your National Weather Service forecast for Siouxland. Wind advisory in effect until 9 p.m. this evening. This afternoon, mostly sunny and breezy. Near steady temperature in the upper 70s. Northwest winds 20 to 25 miles an hour with gusts up to 50 miles an hour. Tonight, mostly clear in the evening, then becoming partly cloudy. Breezy with lows in the mid-50s. Northwest winds 20 to 25 miles an hour with gusts up to 45 miles an hour, diminishing to 5 to 10 miles an hour with gusts up to 20 miles an hour after midnight. Thursday, mostly sunny. Highs in the upper 70s. Northwest winds 5 to 10 miles an hour with gusts up to 20 miles an hour. Thursday night, mostly clear. Lows in the lower 50s. North winds 5 to 10 miles an hour with gusts up to 20 miles an hour in the evening, becoming light and variable. Juneteenth, mostly sunny. Highs in the lower 80s. South winds around 5 miles an hour, becoming west with gusts up to 20 miles an hour in the afternoon. Friday night, partly cloudy in the evening, then becoming mostly cloudy. A slight chance of showers and thunderstorms. Lows in the upper 50s. Chance of rain 20%. Saturday, partly sunny with a chance of showers. Highs in the mid-80s. Chance of rain 40%. Saturday night, showers with a chance of thunderstorms. Lows in the lower 60s. Chance of rain 90%. Sunday, becoming partly sunny in the afternoon. A chance of thunderstorms. Showers likely, mainly in the morning. Highs in the mid-70s. Chance of rain 60%. Sunday night, partly cloudy. Lows in the mid-50s. Monday, partly sunny. Highs in the upper 70s. Monday night, partly cloudy. Lows in the mid-50s. Tuesday, mostly sunny. Highs in the upper 70s. At 2 p.m., in Sioux City, the temperature was 78 and the dew point 54. The relative humidity was 43%. Wind was northwest at 28 miles an hour, gusting to 39. The pressure was 29.47 inches and rising. Elsewhere in northwest Iowa, Morris was mostly sunny and 73. Sheldon was mostly sunny and 72. Cherokee was partly sunny and 75. Spencer was cloudy and 71. Storm Lake was partly sunny and 72. Other conditions across the northern plains, farther east in Iowa, it was mostly sunny, with a temperature of 80 at Des Moines and 69 at Waterloo. At Cedar Rapids, it was cloudy, with a temperature of 66. In eastern Nebraska, skies ranged from sunny to mostly sunny. It was 86 at Lincoln, 84 at Omaha, and 79 at Norfolk. In eastern South Dakota, it was partly sunny. It was 77 at Mitchell, 79 at Yankton, and 73 at Sioux Falls. And in southern Minnesota, at Marshall, it was mostly sunny, with a temperature of 69. It was partly sunny, with a temperature of 72 at Worthington, and 66 at Mankato. It was cloudy, with a temperature of 65 at Minneapolis, and 66 at Rochester. Once again, at 2 p.m. Sioux City had a temperature of 78. A weather message for the following county, Monona, Iowa, and the following counties, in Nebraska, Thurston and Burt. Wind advisory remains in effect until 9 p.m. this evening. What? Northwest winds 20 to 30 miles an hour with peak gusts up to 45 miles an hour expected. Where? Portions of west central Iowa and east central and northeast Nebraska. When? Until 9 p.m. this evening. Impacts. Gusty winds will blow around unsecured objects. Tree limbs could be blown down and a few power outages may result. A weather message for the following counties in Iowa, Sioux, O'Brien, Plymouth, Cherokee.

Ida in Dakota, Nebraska, and Union, South Dakota. Wind advisory remains in effect until 9 p.m. this evening. What? Northwest winds 20 to 30 miles an hour with gusts up to 50 miles an hour. Where? Portions of northwest and west central Iowa, southwest Minnesota, northeast Nebraska, and east central and southeast South Dakota. When? Until 9 p.m. this evening. Impacts. Gusty winds will blow around unsecured objects. Tree limbs could be blown down and a few power outages may result. A weather message for the following county, Dixon, Nebraska. Wind advisory remains in effect until 9 p.m. this evening. What? Northwest winds 25 to 35 miles an hour with gusts up to 50 miles an hour. Where? Portions of northeast Nebraska and central, east central, south central, and southeast South Dakota. When? Until 9 p.m. this evening. Impacts. Gusty winds will blow around unsecured objects. Tree limbs could be blown down and a few power outages may result. The current time is 2:22 p.m. Central Daylight Time. Operating on a frequency of 162.475 MHz, this is NOAA Weather Radio Station WXL62, broadcasting from a transmitter near Lawton, Iowa. Our program originates from the National Weather Service in Sioux Falls and serves Sioux City and the surrounding Siouxland area. This hazardous weather outlook is for northwest Iowa, west central Iowa, southwest Minnesota, northeast Nebraska, central South Dakota, east central South Dakota, south central South Dakota, and southeast South Dakota. For today and tonight, strong west to northwest winds are anticipated with gusts averaging 40 and 50 miles an hour at times before weakening this evening. Scattered showers and isolated are expected this afternoon. While severe storms are not anticipated, wind gusts could increase in very localized locations to 50 to 60 miles an hour. For Thursday through Tuesday, though uncertain, thunderstorm risks may increase by late Friday and continue through Saturday. It is uncertain as to if severe storms will be possible. Spotter activation is not expected at this time. Your National Weather Service forecast for Siouxland. Wind advisory in effect until 9 p.m. this evening. This afternoon, mostly sunny and breezy. Near steady temperature in the upper 70s. Northwest winds 20 to 25 miles an hour with gusts up to 50 miles an hour. Tonight, mostly clear in the evening, then becoming partly cloudy. Breezy with lows in the mid-50s. Northwest winds 20 to 25 miles an hour with gusts up to 45 miles an hour, diminishing to 5 to 10 miles an hour with gusts up to 20 miles an hour after midnight. Thursday, mostly sunny. Highs in the upper 70s. Northwest winds 5 to 10 miles an hour with gusts up to 20 miles an hour. Thursday night, mostly clear. Lows in the lower 50s. North winds 5 to 10 miles an hour with gusts up to 20 miles an hour in the evening, becoming light and variable. Juneteenth, mostly sunny. Highs in the lower 80s. South winds around 5 miles an hour, becoming west with gusts up to 20 miles an hour in the afternoon. Friday night, partly cloudy in the evening, then becoming mostly cloudy. A slight chance of showers and thunderstorms. Lows in the upper 50s. Chance of rain 20%. Saturday, partly sunny with a chance of showers. Highs in the mid-80s. Chance of rain 40%. Saturday night, showers with a chance of thunderstorms. Lows in the lower 60s. Chance of rain 90%. Sunday, becoming partly sunny in the afternoon. A chance of thunderstorms. Showers likely, mainly in the morning. Highs in the mid-70s. Chance of rain 60%. Sunday night, partly cloudy. Lows in the mid-50s. Monday, partly sunny. Highs in the upper 70s. Monday night, partly cloudy. Lows in the mid-50s. Tuesday, mostly sunny. Highs in the upper 70s. At 2 p.m., in Sioux City, the temperature was 78, and the dew point 54. The relative humidity was 43%.

northwest at 28 miles an hour, gusting to 39. The pressure was 29.47 inches and rising. Elsewhere in northwest Iowa, Morris was mostly sunny and 73. Sheldon was mostly sunny and 72. Cherokee was partly sunny and 75. Spencer was cloudy and 71. Storm Lake was partly sunny and 72. Other conditions across the northern plains, farther east in Iowa, it was mostly sunny, with a temperature of 80 at Des Moines and 69 at Waterloo. At Cedar Rapids, it was cloudy, with a temperature of 66. In eastern Nebraska, skies ranged from sunny to mostly sunny. It was 86 at Lincoln, 84 at Omaha, and 79 at Norfolk. In eastern South Dakota, it was partly sunny. It was 77 at Mitchell, 79 at Yankton, and 73 at Sioux Falls. And in southern Minnesota, at Marshall, it was mostly sunny, with a temperature of 69. It was partly sunny, with a temperature of 72 at Worthington, and 66 at Mankato. It was cloudy, with a temperature of 65 at Minneapolis, and 66 at Rochester. Once again, at 2 p.m. Sioux City had a temperature of 78. A weather message for the following county, Monona, Iowa, and the following counties, in Nebraska, Thurston and Burt. Wind advisory remains in effect until 9 p.m. this evening. What? Northwest winds 20 to 30 miles an hour with peak gusts up to 45 miles an hour expected. Where? Portions of west central Iowa and east central and northeast Nebraska. When? Until 9 p.m. this evening. Impacts. Gusty winds will blow around unsecured objects. Tree limbs could be blown down and a few power outages may result. A weather message for the following counties in Iowa, Sioux, O'Brien, Plymouth, Cherokee, Woodbury and Ida, and Dakota, Nebraska, and Union, South Dakota. Wind advisory remains in effect until 9 p.m. this evening. What? Northwest winds 20 to 30 miles an hour with gusts up to 50 miles an hour. Where? Portions of northwest and west central Iowa, southwest Minnesota, northeast Nebraska, and east central and southeast South Dakota. When? Until 9 p.m. this evening. Impacts. Gusty winds will blow around unsecured objects. Tree limbs could be blown down and a few power outages may result. A weather message for the following county, Dixon, Nebraska. Wind advisory remains in effect until 9 p.m. this evening. What? Northwest winds 25 to 35 miles an hour with gusts up to 50 miles an hour. Where? Portions of northeast Nebraska and central, east central, south central, and southeast South Dakota. When? Until 9 p.m. this evening. Impacts. Gusty winds will blow around unsecured objects. Tree limbs could be blown down and a few power outages may result. The current time is 2:29 p.m. Central Daylight Time. Operating on a frequency of 162.475 MHz, this is NOAA Weather Radio Station WXL62, broadcasting from a transmitter near Lawton, Iowa. Our program originates from the National Weather Service in Sioux Falls and serves Sioux City and the surrounding Siouxland area. This hazardous weather outlook is for northwest Iowa, west central Iowa, southwest Minnesota, northeast Nebraska, central South Dakota, east central South Dakota, south central South Dakota, and southeast South Dakota. For today and tonight, strong west to northwest winds are anticipated with gusts averaging 40 and 50 miles an hour at times before weakening this evening. Scattered showers and isolated are expected this afternoon. While severe storms are not anticipated, wind gusts could increase in very localized locations to 50 to 60 miles an hour. For Thursday through Tuesday, though uncertain, thunderstorm risks may increase by late Friday and continue through Saturday. It is uncertain as to if severe storms will be possible. Spotter activation is not expected at this time. Your National Weather Service forecast for Siouxland. Wind advisory in effect until 9 p.m. this evening. This afternoon, mostly sunny and breezy. Near steady temperature in the upper 70s. Northwest winds 20 to 25 miles.

hour with gusts up to 50 miles an hour. Tonight, mostly clear in the evening, then becoming partly cloudy. Breezy with lows in the mid-50s. Northwest winds 20 to 25 miles an hour with gusts up to 45 miles an hour, diminishing to 5 to 10 miles an hour with gusts up to 20 miles an hour after midnight. Thursday, mostly sunny. Highs in the upper 70s. Northwest winds 5 to 10 miles an hour with gusts up to 20 miles an hour. Thursday night, mostly clear. Lows in the lower 50s. North winds 5 to 10 miles an hour with gusts up to 20 miles an hour in the evening, becoming light and variable. Juneteenth, mostly sunny. Highs in the lower 80s. South winds around 5 miles an hour, becoming west with gusts up to 20 miles an hour in the afternoon. Friday night, partly cloudy in the evening, then becoming mostly cloudy. A slight chance of showers and thunderstorms. Lows in the upper 50s. Chance of rain 20%. Saturday, partly sunny with a chance of showers. Highs in the mid-80s. Chance of rain 40%. Saturday night, showers with a chance of thunderstorms. Lows in the lower 60s. Chance of rain 90%. Sunday, becoming partly sunny in the afternoon. A chance of thunderstorms. Showers likely, mainly in the morning. Highs in the mid-70s. Chance of rain 60%. Sunday night, partly cloudy. Lows in the mid-50s. Monday, partly sunny. Highs in the upper 70s. Monday night, partly cloudy. Lows in the mid-50s. Tuesday, mostly sunny. Highs in the upper 70s. At 2 p.m., in Sioux City, the temperature was 78, and the dew point mostly sunny. Highs in the upper 70s. At 2 p.m., in Sioux City, the temperature was 78, and the dew point 54. The relative humidity was 43%. Wind was northwest at 28 miles an hour, gusting to 39. The pressure was 29.47 inches and rising. Elsewhere in northwest Iowa, Morris was mostly sunny and 73. Sheldon was mostly sunny and 72. Cherokee was partly sunny and 75. Spencer was cloudy and 71. Storm Lake was partly sunny and 72. Other conditions across the northern plains, farther east in Iowa, it was mostly sunny, with a temperature of 80 at Des Moines and 69 at Waterloo. At Cedar Rapids, it was cloudy, with a temperature of 66. In eastern Nebraska, skies ranged from sunny to mostly sunny. It was 86 at Lincoln, 84 at Omaha, and 79 at Norfolk. In eastern South Dakota, it was partly sunny. It was 77 at Mitchell, 79 at Yankton, and 73 at Sioux Falls. And in southern Minnesota, at Marshall, it was mostly sunny, with a temperature of 69. It was partly sunny, with a temperature of 72 at Worthington, and 66 at Mankato. It was cloudy, with a temperature of 65 at Minneapolis, and 66 at Rochester. Once again, at 2 p.m. Sioux City had a temperature of 78. A weather message for the following county, Monona, Iowa, and the following counties, in Nebraska, Thurston and Burt. Wind advisory remains in effect until 9 p.m. this evening. What? Northwest winds 20 to 30 miles an hour with peak gusts up to 45 miles an hour expected. Where? Portions of west central Iowa and east central and northeast Nebraska. When? Until 9 p.m. this evening. Impacts. Gusty winds will blow around unsecured objects. Tree limbs could be blown down and a few power outages may result. A weather message for the following counties in Iowa, Sioux, O'Brien, Plymouth, Cherokee, Woodbury and Ida, and Dakota, Nebraska, and Union, South Dakota. Wind advisory remains in effect until 9 p.m. this evening. What? Northwest winds 20 to 30 miles an hour with gusts up to 50 miles an hour. Where? Portions of northwest and west central Iowa, southwest Minnesota, northeast Nebraska, and east central and southeast South Dakota. When? Until 9 p.m. this evening. Impacts. Gusty winds.

This will blow around unsecured objects. Tree limbs could be blown down and a few power outages may result. A weather message for the following county, Dixon, Nebraska. Wind advisory remains in effect until 9 p.m. this evening. What? Northwest winds 25 to 35 miles an hour with gusts up to 50 miles an hour. Where? Portions of northeast Nebraska and central, east central, south central, and southeast South Dakota. When? Until 9 p.m. this evening. Impacts. Gusty winds will blow around unsecured objects. Tree limbs could be blown down and a few power outages may result. The current time is 2:36 p.m. Central Daylight Time. Operating on a frequency of 162.475 MHz, this is NOAA Weather Radio Station WXL62, broadcasting from a transmitter near Lawton, Iowa. Our program originates from the National Weather Service in Sioux Falls and serves Sioux City and the surrounding Siouxland area. This hazardous weather outlook is for northwest Iowa, west central Iowa, southwest Minnesota, northeast Nebraska, central South Dakota, east central South Dakota, south central South Dakota, and southeast South Dakota. For today and tonight, strong west to northwest winds are anticipated with gusts averaging 40 and 50 miles an hour at times before weakening this evening. Scattered showers and isolated are expected this afternoon. While severe storms are not anticipated, wind gusts could increase in very localized locations to 50 to 60 miles an hour. For Thursday through Tuesday, though uncertain, thunderstorm risks may increase by late Friday and continue through Saturday. It is uncertain as to if severe storms will be possible. Spotter activation is not expected at this time. Your National Weather Service forecast for Siouxland. Wind advisory in effect until 9 p.m. this evening. This afternoon, mostly sunny and breezy. Near steady temperature in the upper 70s. Northwest winds 20 to 25 miles an hour with gusts up to 50 miles an hour. Tonight, mostly clear in the evening, then becoming partly cloudy. Breezy with lows in the mid-50s. Northwest winds 20 to 25 miles an hour with gusts up to 45 miles an hour, diminishing to 5 to 10 miles an hour with gusts up to 20 miles an hour after midnight. Thursday, mostly sunny. Highs in the upper 70s. Northwest winds 5 to 10 miles an hour with gusts up to 20 miles an hour. Thursday night, mostly clear. Lows in the lower 50s. North winds 5 to 10 miles an hour with gusts up to 20 miles an hour in the evening, becoming light and variable. Juneteenth, mostly sunny. Highs in the lower 80s. South winds around 5 miles an hour, becoming west with gusts up to 20 miles an hour in the afternoon. Friday night, partly cloudy in the evening, then becoming mostly cloudy. A slight chance of showers and thunderstorms. Lows in the upper 50s. Chance of rain 20%. Saturday, partly sunny with a chance of showers. Highs in the mid-80s. Chance of rain 40%. Saturday night, showers with a chance of thunderstorms. Lows in the lower 60s. Chance of rain 90%. Sunday, becoming partly sunny in the afternoon. A chance of thunderstorms. Showers likely, mainly in the morning. Highs in the mid-70s. Chance of rain 60%. Sunday night, partly cloudy. Lows in the mid-50s. Monday, partly sunny. Highs in the upper 70s. Monday night, partly cloudy. Lows in the mid-50s. Tuesday, mostly sunny. Highs in the upper 70s. At 2 p.m., in Sioux City, the temperature was 78 and the dew point 54. The relative humidity was 43%. Wind was northwest at 28 miles an hour, gusting to 39. The pressure was 29.47 inches and rising. Elsewhere in northwest Iowa, Morris was mostly sunny and 73. Sheldon was mostly sunny and 72. Cherokee was partly sunny and 75. Spencer was cloudy and 71. Storm Lake was partly sunny and 72. Other conditions across the northern plains, farther

Eastern Iowa, it was mostly sunny, with a temperature of 80 at Des Moines and 69 at Waterloo. At Cedar Rapids, it was cloudy, with a temperature of 66. In eastern Nebraska, skies ranged from sunny to mostly sunny. It was 86 at Lincoln, 84 at Omaha, and 79 at Norfolk. In eastern South Dakota, it was partly sunny. It was 77 at Mitchell, 79 at Yankton, and 73 at Sioux Falls. And in southern Minnesota, at Marshall, it was mostly sunny, with a temperature of 69. It was partly sunny, with a temperature of 72 at Worthington, and 66 at Mankato. It was cloudy, with a temperature of 65 at Minneapolis, and 66 at Rochester. Once again, at 2 p.m. Sioux City had a temperature of 78. A weather message for the following county, Monona, Iowa, and the following counties, in Nebraska, Thurston and Burt. Wind advisory remains in effect until 9 p.m. this evening. What? Northwest winds 20 to 30 miles an hour with peak gusts up to 45 miles an hour expected. Where? Portions of west central Iowa and east central and northeast Nebraska. When? Until 9 p.m. this evening. Impacts. Gusty winds will blow around unsecured objects. Tree limbs could be blown down and a few power outages may result. A weather message for the following counties in Iowa, Sioux, O'Brien, Plymouth, Cherokee, Woodbury and Ida, and Dakota, Nebraska, and Union, South Dakota. Wind advisory remains in effect until 9 p.m. this evening. What? Northwest winds 20 to 30 miles an hour with gusts up to 50 miles an hour. Where? Portions of northwest and west central Iowa, southwest Minnesota, northeast Nebraska, and east central and southeast South Dakota. When? Until 9 p.m. this evening. Impacts. Gusty winds will blow around unsecured objects. Tree limbs could be blown down and a few power outages may result. A weather message for the following county, Dixon, Nebraska. Wind advisory remains in effect until 9 p.m. this evening. What? Northwest winds 25 to 35 miles an hour with gusts up to 50 miles an hour. Where? Portions of northeast Nebraska and central, east central, south central, and southeast South Dakota. When? Until 9 p.m. this evening. Impacts. Gusty winds will blow around unsecured objects. Tree limbs could be blown down and a few power outages may result. The current time is 2:43 p.m. Central Daylight Time. Operating on a frequency of 162.475 MHz, this is NOAA Weather Radio Station WXL62, broadcasting from a transmitter near Lawton, Iowa. Our program originates from the National Weather Service in Sioux Falls and serves Sioux City and the surrounding Siouxland area. This hazardous weather outlook is for northwest Iowa, west central Iowa, southwest Minnesota, northeast Nebraska, central South Dakota, east central South Dakota, south central South Dakota, and southeast South Dakota. For today and tonight, strong west to northwest winds are anticipated with gusts averaging 40 and 50 miles an hour at times before weakening this evening. Scattered showers and isolated are expected this afternoon. While severe storms are not anticipated, wind gusts could increase in very localized locations to 50 to 60 miles an hour. For Thursday through Tuesday, though uncertain, thunderstorm risks may increase by late Friday and continue through Saturday. It is uncertain as to if severe storms will be possible. Spotter activation is not expected at this time. Your National Weather Service forecast for Siouxland. Wind advisory in effect until 9 p.m. this evening. Tonight, mostly clear this evening, then becoming partly cloudy. Breezy with lows in the mid-50s. Northwest winds 20 to 25 miles an hour with gusts up to 45 miles an hour, diminishing to 5 to 10 miles an hour with gusts up to 20 miles an hour after midnight. Thursday, mostly sunny. Highs in the upper 70s. Northwest winds 5 to 10 miles an hour. Thursday night, mostly clear. Lows in the lower 50s. North winds 5 to 10 miles an hour, becoming east after midnight. Juneteenth, mostly sunny.

a slight chance of showers in the morning. Highs in the lower 80s. South winds around 5 miles an hour, becoming west with gusts up to 20 miles an hour in the afternoon. Chance of rain 20%. Friday night, mostly cloudy in the evening, then becoming partly cloudy. Lows in the upper 50s. Southwest winds 5 to 10 miles an hour, becoming southeast after midnight. Saturday, mostly sunny. A slight chance of showers and thunderstorms in the afternoon. Highs in the mid-80s. Chance of rain 20%. Saturday night, showers likely in the evening, then showers with a chance of thunderstorms after midnight. Lows in the lower 60s. Chance of rain 90%. Sunday, showers likely in the morning, then partly sunny with a chance of showers in the afternoon. Not as warm with highs in the mid-70s. Chance of rain 70%. Sunday night, mostly cloudy. A chance of showers in the evening. Lows in the mid-50s. Chance of rain 30%. Monday, partly sunny. Highs in the mid-70s. Monday night, partly cloudy. Lows in the mid-50s. Tuesday, partly sunny. Highs in the upper 70s. Tuesday night, mostly clear. Lows in the upper 50s. Wednesday, mostly sunny. Highs in the lower 80s. At 2 p.m., in Sioux City, the temperature was 78 and the dew point 54. The relative humidity was 43%. Wind was northwest at 28 miles an hour, gusting to 39. The pressure was 29.47 inches and rising. Elsewhere in northwest Iowa, Morris was mostly sunny and 73. Sheldon was mostly sunny and 72. Cherokee was partly sunny and 75. Spencer was cloudy and 71. Storm Lake was partly sunny and 72. Other conditions across the northern plains, farther east in Iowa, it was mostly sunny, with a temperature of 80 at Des Moines and 69 at Waterloo. At Cedar Rapids, it was cloudy, with a temperature of 66. In eastern Nebraska, skies ranged from sunny to mostly sunny. It was 86 at Lincoln, 84 at Omaha, and 79 at Norfolk. In eastern South Dakota, it was partly sunny. It was 77 at Mitchell, 79 at Yankton, and 73 at Sioux Falls. And in southern Minnesota, at Marshall, it was mostly sunny, with a temperature of 69. It was partly sunny, with a temperature of 72 at Worthington, and 66 at Mankato. It was cloudy, with a temperature of 65 at Minneapolis, and 66 at Rochester. Once again, at 2 p.m. Sioux City had a temperature of 78. A weather message for the following county, Monona, Iowa, and the following counties, in Nebraska, Thurston and Burt. Wind advisory remains in effect until 9 p.m. this evening. What? Northwest winds 20 to 30 miles an hour with peak gusts up to 45 miles an hour expected. Where? Portions of west central Iowa and east central and northeast Nebraska. When? Until 9 p.m. this evening. Impacts. Gusty winds will blow around unsecured objects. Tree limbs could be blown down and a few power outages may result. A weather message for the following counties in Iowa, Sioux, O'Brien, Plymouth, Cherokee, Woodbury and Ida, and Dakota, Nebraska, and Union, South Dakota. Wind advisory remains in effect until 9 p.m. this evening. What? Northwest winds 20 to 30 miles an hour with gusts up to 50 miles an hour. Where? Portions of northwest and west central Iowa, southwest Minnesota, northeast Nebraska, and east central and southeast South Dakota. When? Until 9 p.m. this evening. Impacts. Gusty winds will blow around unsecured objects. Tree limbs could be blown down and a few power outages may result. A weather message for the following county, Dixon, Nebraska. Wind advisory remains in effect until 9 p.m. this evening. What? Northwest winds 25 to 35 miles an hour with gusts up to 50 miles an hour. Where? Portions of northeast Nebraska and central, east central, south central, and southeast South Dakota. When? Until 9 p.m. this
this evening. Impacts, gusty winds will blow around unsecured objects. Tree limbs could be blown down and a few power outages may result. The current time is 2:51 p.m. Central Daylight Time. Operating on a frequency of 162.475 MHz, this is NOAA Weather Radio Station WXL62, broadcasting from a transmitter near Lawton, Iowa. Our program originates from the National Weather Service in Sioux Falls and serves Sioux City and the surrounding Siouxland area. This hazardous weather outlook is for northwest Iowa, west central Iowa, southwest Minnesota, northeast Nebraska, central South Dakota, east central South Dakota, south central South Dakota, and southeast South Dakota. For today and tonight, strong west to northwest winds are anticipated with gusts averaging 40 and 50 miles an hour at times before weakening this evening. Scattered showers and isolated are expected this afternoon. While severe storms are not anticipated, wind gusts could increase in very localized locations to 50 to 60 miles an hour. For Thursday through Tuesday, though uncertain, thunderstorm risks may increase by late Friday and continue through Saturday. It is uncertain as to if severe storms will be possible. Spotter activation is not expected at this time. Your National Weather Service forecast for Siouxland. Wind advisory in effect until 9 p.m. this evening. Tonight, mostly clear this evening, then becoming partly cloudy. Breezy with lows in the mid-50s. Northwest winds 20 to 25 miles an hour with gusts up to 45 miles an hour, diminishing to 5 to 10 miles an hour with gusts up to 20 miles an hour after midnight. Thursday, mostly sunny. Highs in the upper 70s. Northwest winds 5 to 10 miles an hour. Thursday night, mostly clear. Lows in the lower 50s. North winds 5 to 10 miles an hour, becoming east after midnight. Juneteenth, mostly sunny. A slight chance of showers in the morning. Highs in the lower 80s. South winds around 5 miles an hour, becoming west with gusts up to 20 miles an hour in the afternoon. Chance of rain 20%. Friday night, mostly cloudy in the evening, then becoming partly cloudy. Lows in the upper 50s. Southwest winds 5 to 10 miles an hour, becoming southeast after midnight. Saturday, mostly sunny. A slight chance of showers and thunderstorms in the afternoon. Highs in the mid-80s. Chance of rain 20%. Saturday night, showers likely in the evening, then showers with a chance of thunderstorms after midnight. Lows in the lower 60s. Chance of rain 90%. Sunday, showers likely in the morning, then partly sunny with a chance of showers in the afternoon. Not as warm with highs in the mid-70s. Chance of rain 70%. Sunday night, mostly cloudy. A chance of showers in the evening. Lows in the mid-50s. Chance of rain 30%. Monday, partly sunny. Highs in the mid-70s. Monday night, partly cloudy. Lows in the mid-50s. Tuesday, partly sunny. Highs in the upper 70s. Tuesday night, mostly clear. Lows in the upper 50s. Wednesday, mostly sunny. Highs in the lower 80s. At 2 p.m., in Sioux City, the temperature was 78 and the dew point 54. The relative humidity was 43%. Wind was northwest at 28 miles an hour, gusting to 39. The pressure was 29.47 inches and rising. Elsewhere in northwest Iowa, Morris was mostly sunny and 73. Sheldon was mostly sunny and 72. Cherokee was partly sunny and 75. Spencer was cloudy and 71. Storm Lake was partly sunny and 72. Other conditions across the northern plains, farther east in Iowa, it was mostly sunny, with a temperature of 80 at Des Moines and 69 at Waterloo. At Cedar Rapids, it was cloudy, with a temperature of 66. In eastern Nebraska, skies ranged from sunny to mostly sunny. It was 86 at Lincoln, 84 at Omaha, and 79 at Norfolk. In eastern South Dakota, it was partly sunny. It was 77 at Mitchell.

79 at Yankton, and 73 at Sioux Falls. And in southern Minnesota, at Marshall, it was mostly sunny, with a temperature of 69. It was partly sunny, with a temperature of 72 at Worthington, and 66 at Mankato. It was cloudy, with a temperature of 65 at Minneapolis, and 66 at Rochester. Once again, at 2 p.m. Sioux City had a temperature of 78. A weather message for the following county, Monona, Iowa, and the following counties, King, Nebraska, Thurston and Burt. Wind advisory remains in effect until 9 p.m. this evening. What? Northwest winds 20 to 30 miles an hour with peak gusts up to 45 miles an hour expected. Where? Portions of west central Iowa and east central and northeast Nebraska. When? Until 9 p.m. this evening. Impacts. Gusty winds will blow around unsecured objects. Tree limbs could be blown down and a few power outages may result. A weather message for the following counties in Iowa, Sioux, O'Brien, Plymouth, Cherokee, Woodbury and Ida, and Dakota, Nebraska, and Union, South Dakota. Wind advisory remains in effect until 9 p.m. this evening. What? Northwest winds 20 to 30 miles an hour with gusts up to 50 miles an hour. Where? Portions of northwest and west central Iowa, southwest Minnesota, northeast Nebraska, and east central and southeast South Dakota. When? Until 9 p.m. this evening. Impacts. Gusty winds will blow around unsecured objects. Tree limbs could be blown down and a few power outages may result. A weather message for the following county, Dixon, Nebraska. Wind advisory remains in effect until 9 p.m. this evening. What? Northwest winds 25 to 35 miles an hour with gusts up to 50 miles an hour. Where? Portions of northeast Nebraska and central, east central, south central, and southeast South Dakota. When? Until 9 p.m. this evening. Impacts. Gusty winds will blow around unsecured objects. Tree limbs could be blown down and a few power outages may result. The current time is 2:58 p.m. Central Daylight Time. Operating on a frequency of 162.475 MHz, this is NOAA Weather Radio Station WXL62, broadcasting from a transmitter near Lawton, Iowa. Our program originates from the National Weather Service in Sioux Falls and serves Sioux City and the surrounding Siouxland area. This hazardous weather outlook is for northwest Iowa, west central Iowa, southwest Minnesota, northeast Nebraska, central South Dakota, east central South Dakota, south central South Dakota, and southeast South Dakota. For today and tonight, strong west to northwest winds are anticipated with gusts averaging 40 and 50 miles an hour at times before weakening this evening. Scattered showers and isolated are expected this afternoon. While severe storms are not anticipated, wind gusts could increase in very localized locations to 50 to 60 miles an hour. For Thursday through Tuesday, though uncertain, thunderstorm risks may increase by late Friday and continue through Saturday. It is uncertain as to if severe storms will be possible. Spotter activation is not expected at this time. Your National Weather Service forecast for Siouxland. Wind advisory in effect until 9 p.m. this evening. Tonight, mostly clear this evening, then becoming partly cloudy. Breezy with lows in the mid-50s. Northwest winds 20 to 25 miles an hour with gusts up to 45 miles an hour, diminishing to 5 to 10 miles an hour with gusts up to 20 miles an hour after midnight. Thursday, mostly sunny. Highs in the upper 70s. Northwest winds 5 to 10 miles an hour. Thursday night, mostly clear. Lows in the lower 50s. North winds 5 to 10 miles an hour, becoming east after midnight. Juneteenth, mostly sunny. A slight chance of showers in the morning. Highs in the lower 80s. South winds around 5 miles an hour, becoming west with gusts up to 20 miles an hour in the afternoon. Chance of rain 20%. Friday night, mostly cloudy in the evening, then becoming partly cloudy. Lows in the upper 50s. Southwest winds 5 to 10 miles an hour, becoming southeast after.

mid-70s. Monday night, partly cloudy. Lows in the mid-50s. Tuesday, partly sunny. Highs in the upper 70s. Tuesday night, mostly clear. Lows in the upper 50s. Wednesday, mostly sunny. Highs in the lower 80s. At 3 p.m., in Sioux City, the temperature was 79 and the dew point 52. The relative humidity was 38%. Wind was northwest at 18 miles an hour, gusting to 37. The pressure was 29.48 inches and rising. Elsewhere in northwest Iowa, Spencer was mostly sunny and 75. Other conditions across the northern plains, farther east in Iowa, skies ranged from mostly sunny to partly sunny. It was 83 at Des Moines, 71 at Cedar Rapids, and 75 at Waterloo. In eastern Nebraska, skies ranged from sunny to mostly sunny. It was 86 at Lincoln, 82 at Omaha, and 80 at Norfolk. In eastern South Dakota, it was mostly sunny, and temperatures were between 75 and 79 degrees. And in southern Minnesota, at Minneapolis, rain was falling, with a temperature of 61. At Mankato, thunder was reported, with a temperature of 68. It was partly sunny, with a temperature of 73 at Worthington, 73 at Marshall, and 66 at Rochester. Once again, at 3 p.m. Sioux City had a temperature of 79. A weather message for the following county, Monona, Iowa, and the following counties in Nebraska, Thurston and Burt. Wind advisory remains in effect until 9 p.m. this evening. What? Northwest winds 20 to 30 miles an hour with peak gusts up to 45 miles an hour expected. Where? Portions of west central Iowa and east central and northeast Nebraska. When? Until 9 p.m. this evening. Impacts. Gusty winds will blow around unsecured objects. Tree limbs could be blown down and a few power outages may result. A weather message for the following counties in Iowa, Sioux, O'Brien, Plymouth, Cherokee, Woodbury and Ida, and Dakota, Nebraska, and Union, South Dakota. Wind advisory remains in effect until 9 p.m. this evening. What? Northwest winds 20 to 30 miles an hour with gusts up to 50 miles an hour. Where? Portions of northwest and west central Iowa, southwest Minnesota, northeast Nebraska, and east central and southeast South Dakota. When? Until 9 p.m. this evening. Impacts. Gusty winds will blow around unsecured objects. Tree limbs could be blown down and a few power outages may result. A weather message for the following county, Dixon, Nebraska. Wind advisory remains in effect until 9 p.m. this evening. What? Northwest winds 25 to 35 miles an hour with gusts up to 50 miles an hour. Where? Portions of northeast Nebraska and central, east central, south central, and southeast South Dakota. When? Until 9 p.m. this evening. Impacts. Gusty winds will blow around unsecured objects. Tree limbs could be blown down and a few power outages may result. The current time is 3:05 p.m. Central Daylight Time. Operating on a frequency of 162.475 MHz, this is NOAA Weather Radio Station WXL62, broadcasting from a transmitter near Lawton, Iowa. Our program originates from the National Weather Service in Sioux Falls and serves Sioux City and the surrounding Siouxland area. This hazardous weather outlook is for northwest Iowa, west central Iowa, southwest Minnesota, northeast Nebraska, central South Dakota, east central South Dakota, south central South Dakota, and southeast South Dakota. For today and tonight, strong west to northwest winds are anticipated with gusts averaging 40 and 50 miles an hour at times before weakening this evening. Scattered showers and isolated are expected this afternoon. While severe storms are not anticipated, wind gusts could increase in very localized locations to 50 to 60 miles an hour. For Thursday through Tuesday, though uncertain, thunderstorm risks may increase by late Friday and continue through Saturday. It is uncertain as to if severe storms will be possible. Spotter activation is not expected at this time. Your National Weather Service forecast.

through land. Wind advisory in effect until 9 p.m. this evening. Tonight, mostly clear this evening, then becoming partly cloudy. Breezy with lows in the mid-50s. Northwest winds 20 to 25 miles an hour with gusts up to 45 miles an hour, diminishing to 5 to 10 miles an hour with gusts up to 20 miles an hour after midnight. Thursday, mostly sunny. Highs in the upper 70s. Northwest winds 5 to 10 miles an hour. Thursday night, mostly clear. Lows in the lower 50s. North winds 5 to 10 miles an hour, becoming east after midnight. Juneteenth, mostly sunny. A slight chance of showers in the morning. Highs in the lower 80s. South winds around 5 miles an hour, becoming west with gusts up to 20 miles an hour in the afternoon. Chance of rain 20%. Friday night, mostly cloudy in the evening, then becoming partly cloudy. Lows in the upper 50s. Southwest winds 5 to 10 miles an hour, becoming southeast after midnight. Saturday, mostly sunny. A slight chance of showers and thunderstorms in the afternoon. Highs in the mid-80s. Chance of rain 20%. Saturday night, showers likely in the evening, then showers with a chance of thunderstorms after midnight. Lows in the lower 60s. Chance of rain 90%. Sunday, showers likely in the morning, then partly sunny with a chance of showers in the afternoon. Not as warm with highs in the mid-70s. Chance of rain 70%. Sunday night, mostly cloudy. A chance of showers in the evening. Lows in the mid-50s. Chance of rain 30%. Monday, partly sunny. Highs in the mid-70s. Monday night, partly cloudy. Lows in the mid-50s. Tuesday, partly sunny. Highs in the upper 70s. Tuesday night, mostly clear. Lows in the upper 50s. Wednesday, mostly sunny. Highs in the lower 80s. At 3 p.m., in Sioux City, the temperature was 79 and the dew point 52. The relative humidity was 38%. Wind was northwest at 18 miles an hour, gusting to 37. The pressure was 29.48 inches and rising. Elsewhere in northwest Iowa, Spencer was mostly sunny and 75. Other conditions across the northern plains, farther east in Iowa, skies ranged from mostly sunny to partly sunny. It was 83 at Des Moines, 71 at Cedar Rapids, and 75 at Waterloo. In eastern Nebraska, skies ranged from sunny to mostly sunny. It was 86 at Lincoln, 82 at Omaha, and 80 at Norfolk. In eastern South Dakota, it was mostly sunny, and temperatures were between 75 and 79 degrees. And in southern Minnesota, at Minneapolis, rain was falling, with a temperature of 61. At Mankato, thunder was reported, with a temperature of 68. It was partly sunny, with a temperature of 73 at Worthington, 73 at Marshall, and 66 at Rochester. Once again, at 3 p.m. Sioux City had a temperature of 79. A weather message for the following county, Monona, Iowa, and the following counties in Nebraska, Thurston and Burke. Wind advisory remains in effect until 9 p.m. this evening. What? Northwest winds 20 to 30 miles an hour with peak gusts up to 45 miles an hour expected. Where? Portions of west central Iowa and east central and northeast Nebraska. When? Until 9 p.m. this evening. Impacts. Gusty winds will blow around unsecured objects. Tree limbs could be blown down and a few power outages may result. A weather message for the following counties in Iowa, Sioux, O'Brien, Plymouth, Cherokee, Woodbury and Ida, in Dakota, Nebraska, and Union, South Dakota. Wind advisory remains in effect until 9 p.m. this evening. What? Northwest winds 20 to 30 miles an hour with gusts up to 50 miles an hour. Where? Portions of northwest and west central Iowa, southwest Minnesota, northeast Nebraska, and east central and southeast South Dakota. When? Until 9 p.m. this evening. Impacts. Gusty winds will blow around unsecured objects. Tree limbs could be blown down and

outages may result. A weather message for the following county, Dixon, Nebraska. Wind advisory remains in effect until 9 p.m. this evening. What? Northwest winds 25 to 35 miles an hour with gusts up to 50 miles an hour. Where? Portions of northeast Nebraska and central, east central, south central, and southeast South Dakota. When? Until 9 p.m. this evening. Impacts. Gusty winds will blow around unsecured objects. Tree limbs could be blown down and a few power outages may result. The current time is 3:12 p.m. Central Daylight Time. Operating on a frequency of 162.475 MHz, this is NOAA Weather Radio Station WXL62, broadcasting from a transmitter near Lorton, Iowa. Our program originates from the National Weather Service in Sioux Falls and serves Sioux City and the surrounding Siouxland area. This hazardous weather outlook is for northwest Iowa, west central Iowa, southwest Minnesota, northeast Nebraska, central South Dakota, east central South Dakota, south central South Dakota, and southeast South Dakota. For today and tonight, strong west to northwest winds are anticipated with gusts averaging 40 and 50 miles an hour at times before weakening this evening. Scattered showers and isolated are expected this afternoon. While severe storms are not anticipated, wind gusts could increase in very localized locations to 50 to 60 miles an hour. For Thursday through Tuesday, though uncertain, thunderstorm risks may increase by late Friday and continue through Saturday. It is uncertain as to if severe storms will be possible. Spotter activation is not expected at this time. Your National Weather Service forecast for Siouxland. Wind advisory in effect until 9 p.m. this evening. Tonight, mostly clear this evening, then becoming partly cloudy. Breezy with lows in the mid-50s. Northwest winds 20 to 25 miles an hour with gusts up to 45 miles an hour, diminishing to 5 to 10 miles an hour with gusts up to 20 miles an hour after midnight. Thursday, mostly sunny. Highs in the upper 70s. Northwest winds 5 to 10 miles an hour. Thursday night, mostly clear. Lows in the lower 50s. North winds 5 to 10 miles an hour, becoming east after midnight. Juneteenth, mostly sunny. A slight chance of showers in the morning. Highs in the lower 80s. South winds around 5 miles an hour, becoming west with gusts up to 20 miles an hour in the afternoon. Chance of rain 20%. Friday night, mostly cloudy in the evening, then becoming partly cloudy. Lows in the upper 50s. Southwest winds 5 to 10 miles an hour, becoming southeast after midnight. Saturday, mostly sunny. A slight chance of showers and thunderstorms in the afternoon. Highs in the mid-80s. Chance of rain 20%. Saturday night, showers likely in the evening, then showers with the chance of thunderstorms after midnight. Lows in the lower 60s. Chance of rain 90%. Sunday, showers likely in the morning, then partly sunny with a chance of showers in the afternoon. Not as warm with highs in the mid-70s. Chance of rain 70%. Sunday night, mostly cloudy. A chance of showers in the evening. Lows in the mid-50s. Chance of rain 30%. Monday, partly sunny. Highs in the mid-70s. Monday night, partly cloudy. Lows in the mid-50s. Tuesday, partly sunny. Highs in the upper 70s. Tuesday night, mostly clear. Lows in the upper 50s. Wednesday, mostly sunny. Highs in the lower 80s. At 3 p.m., in Sioux City, the temperature was 79 and the dew point 52. The relative humidity was 38%. Wind was northwest at 18 miles an hour, gusting to 37. The pressure was 29.48 inches and rising. Elsewhere in northwest Iowa, Morris was mostly sunny and 75. Sheldon was mostly sunny and 73. Cherokee was mostly sunny and 75. Spencer was mostly sunny and 75. Storm Lake was mostly sunny and 73. Other conditions across the northern plain.

northeastern Iowa, skies ranged from mostly sunny to partly sunny. It was 83 at Des Moines, 71 at Cedar Rapids, and 75 at Waterloo. In eastern Nebraska, skies ranged from sunny to mostly sunny. It was 86 at Lincoln, 82 at Omaha, and 80 at Norfolk. In eastern South Dakota, it was mostly sunny, and temperatures were between 75 and 79 degrees. And in southern Minnesota, at Minneapolis, rain was falling with a temperature of 61. At Mankato, thunder was reported with a temperature of 68. It was partly sunny, with a temperature of 73 at Worthington, 73 at Marshall, and 66 at Rochester. Once again, at 3 p.m. Sioux City had a temperature of 79. A weather message for the following counties, Monona, Iowa, and the following counties in Nebraska, Thurston and Burke. Wind advisory remains in effect until 9 p.m. this evening. Watch, northwest winds 20 to 30 miles an hour with peak gusts up to 45 miles an hour expected. Where, portions of west central Iowa and east central and northeast Nebraska. When, until 9 p.m. this evening. Impacts, gusty winds will blow around unsecured objects. Tree limbs could be blown down and a few power outages may result. A weather message for the following counties in Iowa, Sioux, O'Brien, Plymouth, Cherokee, Woodbury and Ida, and Dakota, Nebraska, and Union, South Dakota. Wind advisory remains in effect until 9 p.m. this evening. What? Northwest winds 20 to 30 miles an hour with gusts up to 50 miles an hour. Where? Portions of northwest and west central Iowa, southwest Minnesota, northeast Nebraska, and east central and southeast South Dakota. When? Until 9 p.m. this evening. Impacts. Gusty winds will blow around unsecured objects. Tree limbs could be blown down and a few power outages may result. A weather message for the following county, Dixon, Nebraska. Wind advisory remains in effect until 9 p.m. this evening. What? Northwest winds 25 to 35 miles an hour with gusts up to 50 miles an hour. Where? Portions of northeast Nebraska and central, east central, south central, and southeast South Dakota. When? Until 9 p.m. this evening. Impacts. Gusty winds will blow around unsecured objects. Tree limbs could be blown down and a few power outages may result. The current time is 3:19 p.m. Central Daylight Time. Operating on a frequency of 162.475 MHz, this is NOAA Weather Radio Station WXL62, broadcasting from a transmitter near Lawton, Iowa. Our program originates from the National Weather Service in Sioux Falls and serves Sioux City and the surrounding Siouxland area. This hazardous weather outlook is for northwest Iowa, west central Iowa, southwest Minnesota, northeast Nebraska, central South Dakota, east central South Dakota, south central South Dakota, and southeast South Dakota. For today and tonight, strong west to northwest winds are anticipated with gusts averaging 40 and 50 miles an hour at times before weakening this evening. Scattered showers and isolated are expected this afternoon. While severe storms are not anticipated, wind gusts could increase in very localized locations to 50 to 60 miles an hour. For Thursday through Tuesday, though uncertain, thunderstorm risks may increase by late Friday and continue through Saturday. It is uncertain as to if severe storms will be possible. Spotter activation is not expected at this time. Your National Weather Service forecast for Siouxland. Wind advisory in effect until 9 p.m. this evening. Tonight, mostly clear this evening, then becoming partly cloudy. Breezy with lows in the mid-50s. Northwest winds 20 to 25 miles an hour with gusts up to 45 miles an hour, diminishing to 5 to 10 miles an hour with gusts up to 20 miles an hour after midnight. Thursday, mostly sunny. Highs in the upper 70s. Northwest winds 5 to 10 miles an hour. Thursday night, mostly clear. Lows in the lower 50s. North winds 5 to 10 miles an hour, becoming east after midnight. Juneteenth, mostly sunny. A slight chance of showers.

highs in the lower 80s. South winds around 5 miles an hour, becoming westward gusts up to 20 miles an hour in the afternoon. Chance of rain 20%. Friday night, mostly cloudy in the evening, then becoming partly cloudy. Lows in the upper 50s. Southwest winds 5 to 10 miles an hour, becoming southeast after midnight. Saturday, mostly sunny. A slight chance of showers and thunderstorms in the afternoon. Highs in the mid-80s. Chance of rain 20%. Saturday night, showers likely in the evening, then showers with a chance of thunderstorms after midnight. Lows in the lower 60s. Chance of rain 90%. Sunday, showers likely in the morning, then partly sunny with a chance of showers in the afternoon. Not as warm with highs in the mid-70s. Chance of rain 70%. Sunday night, mostly cloudy. A chance of showers in the evening. Lows in the mid-50s. Chance of rain 30%. Monday, partly sunny. Highs in the mid-70s. Monday night, partly cloudy. Lows in the mid-50s. Tuesday, partly sunny. Highs in the upper 70s. Tuesday night, mostly clear. Lows in the upper 50s. Wednesday, mostly sunny. Highs in the lower 80s. At 3 p.m., in Sioux City, the temperature was 79 and the dew point 52. The relative humidity was 38%. Wind was northwest at 18 miles an hour, gusting to 37. The pressure was 29.48 inches and rising. Elsewhere in northwest Iowa, Morris was mostly sunny and 75. Sheldon was mostly sunny and 73. Cherokee was mostly sunny and 75. Spencer was mostly sunny and 75. Storm Lake was mostly sunny and 73. Other conditions across the northern plains, farther east in Iowa, skies ranged from mostly sunny to partly sunny. It was 83 at Des Moines, 71 at Cedar Rapids, and 75 at Waterloo. In eastern Nebraska, skies ranged from sunny to mostly sunny. It was 86 at Lincoln, 82 at Omaha, and 80 at Mill Fork. In eastern South Dakota, it was mostly sunny, and temperatures were between 75 and 79 degrees. And in southern Minnesota, at Minneapolis, rain was falling, with a temperature of 61. At Mankato, thunder was reported, with a temperature of 68. It was partly sunny, with a temperature of 73 at Worthington, 73 at Marshall, and 66 at Rochester. Once again, at 3 p.m. Sioux City had a temperature of 79. A weather message for the following county, Monona, Iowa, and the following counties, King, Nebraska, Thurston, and Burt. Wind advisory remains in effect until 9 p.m. this evening. West, northwest winds 20 to 30 miles an hour with peak gusts up to 45 miles an hour expected. Ware, portions of west central Iowa and east central and northeast Nebraska. When, until 9 p.m. this evening. Impacts, gusty winds will blow around unsecured objects. Tree limbs could be blown down and a few power outages may result. A weather message for the following counties in Iowa, Sioux, O'Brien, Plymouth, Cherokee, Woodbury and Ida, and Dakota, Nebraska, and Union, South Dakota. Wind advisory remains in effect until 9 p.m. this evening. West, northwest winds 20 to 30 miles an hour with gusts up to 50 miles an hour. Ware, portions of northwest and west central Iowa, southwest Minnesota, northeast Nebraska, and east central and southeast South Dakota. When, until 9 p.m. this evening. Impacts, gusty winds will blow around unsecured objects. Tree limbs could be blown down and a few power outages may result. A weather message for the following county, Dixon, Nebraska. Wind advisory remains in effect until 9 p.m. this evening. West, northwest winds 25 to 35 miles an hour with gusts up to 50 miles an hour. Ware, portions of northeast Nebraska and central, east central, south central, and southeast South Dakota. When, until 9 p.m. this evening. Impacts, gusty winds will blow around unsecured objects.

tree limbs could be blown down and a few power outages may result. The current time is 3:26 p.m. Central Daylight Time. Operating on a frequency of 162.475 MHz, this is NOAA Weather Radio Station WXL62, broadcasting from a transmitter near Lawton, Iowa. Our program originates from the National Weather Service in Sioux Falls and serves Sioux City and the surrounding Siouxland area. This hazardous weather outlook is for northwest Iowa, west central Iowa, southwest Minnesota, northeast Nebraska, central South Dakota, east central South Dakota, south central South Dakota, and southeast South Dakota. For today and tonight, strong west to northwest winds are anticipated with gusts averaging 40 and 50 miles an hour at times before weakening this evening. Scattered showers and isolated are expected this afternoon. While severe storms are not anticipated, wind gusts could increase in very localized locations to 50 to 60 miles an hour. For Thursday through Tuesday, though uncertain, thunderstorm risks may increase by late Friday and continue through Saturday. It is uncertain as to if severe storms will be possible. Spotter activation is not expected at this time. Your National Weather Service forecast for Siouxland. Wind advisory in effect until 9 p.m. this evening. Tonight, mostly clear this evening, then becoming partly cloudy. Breezy with lows in the mid-50s. Northwest winds 20 to 25 miles an hour with gusts up to 45 miles an hour, diminishing to 5 to 10 miles an hour with gusts up to 20 miles an hour after midnight. Thursday, mostly sunny. Highs in the upper 70s. Northwest winds 5 to 10 miles an hour. Thursday night, mostly clear. Lows in the lower 50s. North winds 5 to 10 miles an hour, becoming east after midnight. Juneteenth, mostly sunny. A slight chance of showers in the morning. Highs in the lower 80s. South winds around 5 miles an hour, becoming west with gusts up to 20 miles an hour in the afternoon. Chance of rain 20%. Friday night, mostly cloudy in the evening, then becoming partly cloudy. Lows in the upper 50s. Southwest winds 5 to 10 miles an hour, becoming southeast after midnight. Saturday, mostly sunny. A slight chance of showers and thunderstorms in the afternoon. Highs in the mid-80s. Chance of rain 20%. Saturday night, showers likely in the evening, then showers with a chance of thunderstorms after midnight. Lows in the lower 60s. Chance of rain 90%. Sunday, showers likely in the morning, then partly sunny with a chance of showers in the afternoon. Not as warm with highs in the mid-70s. Chance of rain 70%. Sunday night, mostly cloudy. A chance of showers in the evening. Lows in the mid-50s. Chance of rain 30%. Monday, partly sunny. Highs in the mid-70s. Monday night, partly cloudy. Lows in the mid-50s. Tuesday, partly sunny. Highs in the upper 70s. Tuesday night, mostly clear. Lows in the upper 50s. Wednesday, mostly sunny. Highs in the lower 80s. At 3 p.m., in Sioux City, the temperature was 79 and the dew point 52. The relative humidity was 38%. Wind was northwest at 18 miles an hour, gusting to 37. The pressure was 29.48 inches and rising. Elsewhere in northwest Iowa, Morris was mostly sunny and 75. Sheldon was mostly sunny and 73. Cherokee was mostly sunny and 75. Spencer was mostly sunny and 75. Storm Lake was mostly sunny and 73. Other conditions across the northern plains, farther east in Iowa, skies ranged from mostly sunny to partly sunny. It was 83 at Des Moines, 71 at Cedar Rapids, and 75 at Waterloo. In eastern Nebraska, skies ranged from sunny to mostly sunny. It was 86 at Lincoln, 82 at Omaha, and 80 at Norfolk. In eastern South Dakota, it was mostly sunny, and temperatures were between 75 and 79 degrees.
and in southern Minnesota, at Minneapolis, rain was falling with a temperature of 61. At Mankato, thunder was reported with a temperature of 68. It was partly sunny, with a temperature of 73 at Worthington, 73 at Marshall, and 66 at Rochester. Once again, at 3 p.m. Sioux City had a temperature of 79. A weather message for the following county, Monona, Iowa, and the following counties in Nebraska, Thurston and Burt. Wind advisory remains in effect until 9 p.m. this evening. Watts, northwest winds 20 to 30 miles an hour with peak gusts up to 45 miles an hour expected. Ware, portions of west central Iowa and east central and northeast Nebraska. When, until 9 p.m. this evening. Impacts, gusty winds will blow around unsecured objects. Tree limbs could be blown down and a few power outages may result. A weather message for the following counties in Iowa, Sioux, O'Brien, Plymouth, Cherokee, Woodbury and Ida, in Dakota, Nebraska, and Union, South Dakota. Wind advisory remains in effect until 9 p.m. this evening. Watts, northwest winds 20 to 30 miles an hour with gusts up to 50 miles an hour. Ware, portions of northwest and west central Iowa. Watts, northwest winds 20 to 30 miles an hour with gusts up to 50 miles an hour. Ware, portions of northwest and west central Iowa, southwest Minnesota, northeast Nebraska, and east central and southeast South Dakota. When, until 9 p.m. this evening. Impacts, gusty winds will blow around unsecured objects. Tree limbs could be blown down and a few power outages may result. A weather message for the following county, Dixon, Nebraska. Wind advisory remains in effect until 9 p.m. this evening. Watts, northwest winds 25 to 35 miles an hour with gusts up to 50 miles an hour. Ware, portions of northeast Nebraska and central, east central, south central, and southeast South Dakota. When, until 9 p.m. this evening. Impacts, gusty winds will blow around unsecured objects. Tree limbs could be blown down and a few power outages may result. The current time is 3:34 p.m. Central Daylight Time. Operating on a frequency of 162.475 MHz, this is NOAA Weather Radio Station WXL62, broadcasting from a transmitter near Lawton, Iowa. Our program originates from the National Weather Service in Sioux Falls and serves Sioux City and the surrounding Siouxland area. This hazardous weather outlook is for northwest Iowa, west central Iowa, southwest Minnesota, northeast Nebraska, central South Dakota, east central South Dakota, south central South Dakota, and southeast South Dakota. For today and tonight, strong west to northwest winds are anticipated with gusts averaging 40 and 50 miles an hour at times before weakening this evening. Scattered showers and isolated are expected this afternoon. While severe storms are not anticipated, wind gusts could increase in very localized locations to 50 to 60 miles an hour. For Thursday through Tuesday, though uncertain, thunderstorm risks may increase by late Friday and continue through Saturday. It is uncertain as to if severe storms will be possible. Spotter activation is not expected at this time. Your National Weather Service forecast for Siouxland. Wind advisory in effect until 9 p.m. this evening. Tonight, mostly clear this evening, then becoming partly cloudy. Breezy with lows in the mid-50s. Northwest winds 20 to 25 miles an hour with gusts up to 45 miles an hour, diminishing to 5 to 10 miles an hour with gusts up to 20 miles an hour after midnight. Thursday, mostly sunny. Highs in the upper 70s. Northwest winds 5 to 10 miles an hour. Thursday night, mostly clear. Lows in the lower 50s. North winds 5 to 10 miles an hour, becoming east after midnight. Juneteenth, mostly sunny. A slight chance of showers in the morning. Highs in the lower 80s. South winds around 5 miles an hour, becoming west with gusts up to 20 miles an hour in the afternoon. Chance of rain 20%. Friday night, mostly cloudy in the evening, then becoming partly cloudy.
lows in the upper 50s. Southwest winds 5 to 10 miles.

hour, becoming southeast after midnight. Saturday, mostly sunny. A slight chance of showers and thunderstorms in the afternoon. Highs in the mid-80s. Chance of rain 20%. Saturday night, showers likely in the evening, then showers with a chance of thunderstorms after midnight. Lows in the lower 60s. Chance of rain 90%. Sunday, showers likely in the morning, then partly sunny with a chance of showers in the afternoon. Not as warm with highs in the mid-70s. Chance of rain 70%. Sunday night, mostly cloudy. A chance of showers in the evening. Lows in the mid-50s. Chance of rain 30%. Monday, partly sunny. Highs in the mid-70s. Monday night, partly cloudy. Lows in the mid-50s. Tuesday, partly sunny. Highs in the upper 70s. Tuesday night, mostly clear. Lows in the upper 50s. Wednesday, mostly sunny. Highs in the lower 80s. At 3 p.m., in Sioux City, the temperature was 79 and the dew point 52. The relative humidity was 38%. Wind was northwest at 18 miles an hour, gusting to 37. The pressure was 29.48 inches and rising. Elsewhere in northwest Iowa, Morris was mostly sunny and 75. Sheldon was mostly sunny and 73. Cherokee was mostly sunny and 75. Spencer was mostly sunny and 75. Storm Lake was mostly sunny and 73. Other conditions across the northern plains, farther east in Iowa, skies ranged from mostly sunny to partly sunny. It was 83 at Des Moines, 71 at Cedar Rapids, and 75 at Waterloo. In eastern Nebraska, skies ranged from sunny to mostly sunny. It was 86 at Lincoln, 82 at Omaha, and 80 at Norfolk. In eastern South Dakota, it was mostly sunny, and temperatures were between 75 and 79 degrees. And in southern Minnesota, at Minneapolis, rain was falling, with a temperature of 61. At Mankato, thunder was reported, with a temperature of 68. It was partly sunny, with a temperature of 73 at Worthington, 73 at Marshall, and 66 at Rochester. Once again, at 3 p.m. Sioux City had a temperature of 79. A weather message for the following county, Monona, Iowa, and the following counties, in Nebraska, Thurston and Burt. Wind advisory remains in effect until 9 p.m. this evening. What? Northwest winds 20 to 30 miles an hour with peak gusts up to 45 miles an hour expected. Where? Portions of west central Iowa and east central and northeast Nebraska. When? Until 9 p.m. this evening. Impacts. Gusty winds will blow around unsecured objects. Tree limbs could be blown down and a few power outages may result. A weather message for the following counties in Iowa, Sioux, O'Brien, Plymouth, Cherokee, Woodbury and Ida, and Dakota, Nebraska, and Union, South Dakota. Wind advisory remains in effect until 9 p.m. this evening. What? Northwest winds 20 to 30 miles an hour with gusts up to 50 miles an hour. Where? Portions of northwest and west central Iowa, southwest Minnesota, northeast Nebraska, and east central and southeast South Dakota. When? Until 9 p.m. this evening. Impacts. Gusty winds will blow around unsecured objects. Tree limbs could be blown down and a few power outages may result. A weather message for the following county, Dixon, Nebraska. Wind advisory remains in effect until 9 p.m. this evening. What? Northwest winds 25 to 35 miles an hour with gusts up to 50 miles an hour. Where? Portions of northeast Nebraska and central, east central, south central, and southeast South Dakota. When? Until 9 p.m. this evening. Impacts. Gusty winds will blow around unsecured objects. Tree limbs could be blown down and a few power outages may result. The current time is 3:41 p.m. Central Daylight Time. Operating on a frequency of 162.475 MHz, this is NOAA Weather Radio Station WXL62, broadcasting from a transmitter near Lawton, Iowa.

Our program originates from the National Weather Service in Sioux Falls and serves Sioux City and the surrounding Siouxland area. This hazardous weather outlook is for northwest Iowa, west central Iowa, southwest Minnesota, northeast Nebraska, central South Dakota, east central South Dakota, south central South Dakota, and southeast South Dakota. For today and tonight, strong west to northwest winds are anticipated with gusts averaging 40 and 50 miles an hour at times before weakening this evening. Scattered showers and isolated are expected this afternoon. While severe storms are not anticipated, wind gusts could increase in very localized locations to 50 to 60 miles an hour. For Thursday through Tuesday, though uncertain, thunderstorm risks may increase by late Friday and continue through Saturday. It is uncertain as to if severe storms will be possible. Spotter activation is not expected at this time. Your National Weather Service forecast for Siouxland. Wind advisory in effect until 9 p.m. this evening. Tonight, mostly clear this evening, then becoming partly cloudy. Breezy with lows in the mid-50s. Northwest winds 20 to 25 miles an hour with gusts up to 45 miles an hour, diminishing to 5 to 10 miles an hour with gusts up to 20 miles an hour after midnight. Thursday, mostly sunny. Highs in the upper 70s. Northwest winds 5 to 10 miles an hour. Thursday night, mostly clear. Lows in the lower 50s. North winds 5 to 10 miles an hour, becoming east after midnight. Juneteenth, mostly sunny. A slight chance of showers in the morning. Highs in the lower 80s. South winds around 5 miles an hour, becoming west with gusts up to 20 miles an hour in the afternoon. Chance of rain 20%. Friday night, mostly cloudy in the evening, then becoming partly cloudy. Lows in the upper 50s. Southwest winds 5 to 10 miles an hour, becoming southeast after midnight. Saturday, mostly sunny. A slight chance of showers and thunderstorms in the afternoon. Highs in the mid-80s. Chance of rain 20%. Saturday night, showers likely in the evening, then showers with a chance of thunderstorms after midnight. Lows in the lower 60s. Chance of rain 90%. Sunday, showers likely in the morning, then partly sunny with a chance of showers in the afternoon. Not as warm with highs in the mid-70s. Chance of rain 70%. Sunday night, mostly cloudy. A chance of showers in the evening. Lows in the mid-50s. Chance of rain 30%. Monday, partly sunny. Highs in the mid-70s. Monday night, partly cloudy. Lows in the mid-50s. Tuesday, partly sunny. Highs in the upper 70s. Tuesday night, mostly clear. Lows in the upper 50s. Wednesday, mostly sunny. Highs in the lower 80s. At 3 p.m., in Sioux City, the temperature was 79 and the dew point 52. The relative humidity was 38%. Wind was northwest at 18 miles an hour, gusting to 37. The pressure was 29.48 inches and rising. Elsewhere in northwest Iowa, Morris was mostly sunny and 75. Sheldon was mostly sunny and 73. Cherokee was mostly sunny and 75. Spencer was mostly sunny and 75. Storm Lake was mostly sunny and 73. Other conditions across the northern plains, farther east in Iowa, skies ranged from mostly sunny to partly sunny. It was 83 at Des Moines, 71 at Cedar Rapids, and 75 at Waterloo. In eastern Nebraska, skies ranged from sunny to mostly sunny. It was 86 at Lincoln, 82 at Omaha, and 80 at Norfolk. In eastern South Dakota, it was mostly sunny, and temperatures were between 75 and 79 degrees. And in southern Minnesota, at Minneapolis, rain was falling, with a temperature of 61. At Mankato, thunder was reported, with a temperature of 68. It was partly sunny, with a temperature of 73 at Worthington, 73 at Marshall, and 66 at Rochester. Once again, at 3 p.m. Sioux City had a temperature of 79. A weather message for the following county.

Winona, Iowa, and the following counties, King, Nebraska, Thurston, and Burt. Wind advisory remains in effect until 9 p.m. this evening. What? Northwest winds 20 to 30 miles an hour with peak gusts up to 45 miles an hour expected. Where? Portions of west central Iowa and east central and northeast Nebraska. When? Until 9 p.m. this evening. Impacts. Gusty winds will blow around unsecured objects. Tree limbs could be blown down and a few power outages may result. A weather message for the following counties in Iowa: Sioux, O'Brien, Plymouth, Cherokee, Woodbury and Ida, and Dakota, Nebraska, and Union, South Dakota. Wind advisory remains in effect until 9 p.m. this evening. What? Northwest winds 20 to 30 miles an hour with gusts up to 50 miles an hour. Where? Portions of northwest and west central Iowa, southwest Minnesota, northeast Nebraska, and east central and southeast South Dakota. When? Until 9 p.m. this evening. Impacts. Gusty winds will blow around unsecured objects. Tree limbs could be blown down and a few power outages may result. A weather message for the following county: Dixon, Nebraska. Wind advisory remains in effect until 9 p.m. this evening. What? Northwest winds 25 to 35 miles an hour with gusts up to 50 miles an hour. Where? Portions of northeast Nebraska and central, east central, south central, and southeast South Dakota. When? Until 9 p.m. this evening. Impacts. Gusty winds will blow around unsecured objects. Tree limbs could be blown down and a few power outages may result. The current time is 3:48 p.m. Central Daylight Time. Operating on a frequency of 162.475 megahertz, this is NOAA Weather Radio Station WXL62, broadcasting from a transmitter near Lawton, Iowa. Our program originates from the National Weather Service in Sioux Falls and serves Sioux City and the surrounding Siouxland area. This hazardous weather outlook is for northwest Iowa, west central Iowa, southwest Minnesota, northeast Nebraska, central South Dakota, east central South Dakota, south central South Dakota, and southeast South Dakota. For today and tonight, strong west to northwest winds are anticipated with gusts averaging 40 and 50 miles an hour at times before weakening this evening. Scattered showers and isolated are expected this afternoon. While severe storms are not anticipated, wind gusts could increase in very localized locations to 50 to 60 miles an hour. For Thursday through Tuesday, though uncertain, thunderstorm risks may increase by late Friday and continue through Saturday. It is uncertain as to if severe storms will be possible. Spotter activation is not expected at this time. Your National Weather Service forecast for Siouxland. Wind advisory in effect until 9 p.m. this evening. Tonight, mostly clear this evening, then becoming partly cloudy. Breezy with lows in the mid-50s. Northwest winds 20 to 25 miles an hour with gusts up to 45 miles an hour, diminishing to 5 to 10 miles an hour with gusts up to 20 miles an hour after midnight. Thursday, mostly sunny. Highs in the upper 70s. Northwest winds 5 to 10 miles an hour. Thursday night, mostly clear. Lows in the lower 50s. North winds 5 to 10 miles an hour, becoming east after midnight. Juneteenth, mostly sunny. A slight chance of showers in the morning. Highs in the lower 80s. South winds around 5 miles an hour, becoming west with gusts up to 20 miles an hour in the afternoon. Chance of rain 20%. Friday night, mostly cloudy in the evening, then becoming partly cloudy. Lows in the upper 50s. Southwest winds 5 to 10 miles an hour, becoming southeast after midnight. Saturday, mostly sunny. A slight chance of showers and thunderstorms in the afternoon. Highs in the mid-80s. Chance of rain 20%. Saturday night, showers likely in the evening, then showers with a chance of thunderstorms after midnight. Lows in the lower 60s. Chance of rain 90%. Sunday, showers likely in the morning, then partly sunny with a chance of showers in the afternoon.
not as warm with highs in the mid-70s. Chance of rain 70%. Sunday night, mostly cloudy. A chance of showers in the evening. Lows in the mid-50s. Chance of rain 30%. Monday, partly sunny. Highs in the mid-70s. Monday night, partly cloudy. Lows in the mid-50s. Tuesday, partly sunny. Highs in the upper 70s. Tuesday night, mostly clear. Lows in the upper 50s. Wednesday, mostly sunny. Highs in the lower 80s. At 3 p.m., in Sioux City, the temperature was 79 and the dew point 52. The relative humidity was 38%. Wind was northwest at 18 miles an hour, gusting to 37. The pressure was 29.48 inches and rising. Elsewhere in northwest Iowa, Morris was mostly sunny and 75. Sheldon was mostly sunny and 73. Cherokee was mostly sunny and 75. Spencer was mostly sunny and 75. Storm Lake was mostly sunny and 73. Other conditions across the northern plains, farther east in Iowa, skies ranged from mostly sunny to partly sunny. It was 83 at Des Moines, 71 at Cedar Rapids, and 75 at Waterloo. In eastern Nebraska, skies ranged from sunny to mostly sunny. It was 86 at Lincoln, 82 at Omaha, and 80 at Norfolk. In eastern South Dakota, it was mostly sunny, and temperatures were between 75 and 79 degrees. And in southern Minnesota, at Minneapolis, rain was falling, with a temperature of 61. At Mankato, thunder was reported, with a temperature of 68. It was partly sunny, with a temperature of 73 at Worthington, 73 at Marshall, and 66 at Rochester. Once again, at 3 p.m. Sioux City had a temperature of 79. A weather message for the following county, Monona, Iowa, and the following counties, in Nebraska, Thurston and Burt. Wind advisory remains in effect until 9 p.m. this evening. What? Northwest winds 20 to 30 miles an hour with peak gusts up to 45 miles an hour expected. Where? Portions of west central Iowa and east central and northeast Nebraska. When? Until 9 p.m. this evening. Impacts. Gusty winds will blow around unsecured objects. Tree limbs could be blown down and a few power outages may result. A weather message for the following counties in Iowa, Sioux, O'Brien, Plymouth, Cherokee, Woodbury and Ida, and Dakota, Nebraska, and Union, South Dakota. Wind advisory remains in effect until 9 p.m. this evening. What? Northwest winds 20 to 30 miles an hour with gusts up to 50 miles an hour. Where? Portions of northwest and west central Iowa, southwest Minnesota, northeast Nebraska, and east central and southeast South Dakota. When? Until 9 p.m. this evening. Impacts. Gusty winds will blow around unsecured objects. Tree limbs could be blown down and a few power outages may result. A weather message for the following county, Dixon, Nebraska. Wind advisory remains in effect until 9 p.m. this evening. What? Northwest winds 25 to 35 miles an hour with gusts up to 50 miles an hour. Where? Portions of northeast Nebraska and central, east central, south central, and southeast South Dakota. When? Until 9 p.m. this evening. Impacts. Gusty winds will blow around unsecured objects. Tree limbs could be blown down and a few power outages may result. The current time is 3:55 p.m. Central Daylight Time. Operating on a frequency of 162.475 MHz, this is NOAA Weather Radio Station WXL62, broadcasting from a transmitter near Lawton, Iowa. Our program originates from the National Weather Service in Sioux Falls and serves Sioux City and the surrounding Siouxland area. This hazardous weather outlook is for northwest Iowa, west central Iowa, southwest Minnesota, northeast Nebraska, central South Dakota, east central South Dakota, south central South Dakota, and southeast South Dakota. For today and tonight, strong west to northwest winds are anticipated with gusts averaging 40 and 50 miles an hour at times before weakening this evening.
scattered

and isolated are expected this afternoon. While severe storms are not anticipated, wind gusts could increase in very localized locations to 50 to 60 miles an hour. For Thursday through Tuesday, though uncertain, thunderstorm risks may increase by late Friday and continue through Saturday. It is uncertain as to if severe storms will be possible. Spotter activation is not expected at this time. Your National Weather Service forecast for Siouxland. Wind advisory in effect until 9 p.m. this evening. Tonight, mostly clear this evening, then becoming partly cloudy. Breezy with lows in the mid-50s. Northwest winds 20 to 25 miles an hour with gusts up to 45 miles an hour, diminishing to 5 to 10 miles an hour with gusts up to 20 miles an hour after midnight. Thursday, mostly sunny. Highs in the upper 70s. Northwest winds 5 to 10 miles an hour. Thursday night, mostly clear. Lows in the lower 50s. North winds 5 to 10 miles an hour, becoming east after midnight. Juneteenth, mostly sunny. A slight chance of showers in the morning. Highs in the lower 80s. South winds around 5 miles an hour, becoming west with gusts up to 20 miles an hour in the afternoon. Chance of rain 20%. Friday night, mostly cloudy in the evening, then becoming partly cloudy. Lows in the upper 50s. Southwest winds 5 to 10 miles an hour, becoming southeast after midnight. Saturday, mostly sunny. A slight chance of showers and thunderstorms in the afternoon. Highs in the mid-80s. Chance of rain 20%. Saturday night, showers likely in the evening, then showers with a chance of thunderstorms after midnight. Lows in the lower 60s. Chance of rain 90%. Sunday, showers likely in the morning, then partly sunny with a chance of showers in the afternoon. Not as warm with highs in the mid-70s. Chance of rain 70%. Sunday night, mostly cloudy. A chance of showers in the evening. Lows in the mid-50s. Chance of rain 30%. Monday, partly sunny. Highs in the mid-70s. Monday night, partly cloudy. Lows in the mid-50s. Tuesday, partly sunny. Highs in the upper 70s. Tuesday night, mostly clear. Lows in the upper 50s. Wednesday, mostly sunny. Highs in the lower 80s. At 3 p.m., in Sioux City, the temperature was 79 and the dew point 52. The relative humidity was 38%. Wind was northwest at 18 miles an hour, gusting to 37. The pressure was 29.48 inches and rising. Elsewhere in northwest Iowa, Morris was mostly sunny and 75. Sheldon was mostly sunny and 73. Cherokee was mostly sunny and 75. Spencer was mostly sunny and 75. Storm Lake was mostly sunny and 73. Other conditions across the northern plains, farther east in Iowa, skies ranged from mostly sunny to partly sunny. It was 83 at Des Moines, 71 at Cedar Rapids, and 75 at Waterloo. In eastern Nebraska, skies ranged from sunny to mostly sunny. It was 86 at Lincoln, 82 at Omaha, and 80 at Norfolk. In eastern South Dakota, it was mostly sunny, and temperatures were between 75 and 79 degrees. And in southern Minnesota, at Minneapolis, rain was falling, with a temperature of 61. At Mankato, thunder was reported, with a temperature of 68. It was partly sunny, with a temperature of 73 at Worthington, 73 at Marshall, and 66 at Rochester. Once again, at 3 p.m. Sioux City had a temperature of 79. A weather message for the following county, Monona, Iowa, and the following counties, in Nebraska, Thurston and Burt. Wind advisory remains in effect until 9 p.m. this evening. Watts, northwest winds 20 to 30 miles an hour with peak gusts up to 45 miles an hour expected. Ware, portions of west central Iowa and east central and northeast Nebraska. When, until 9 p.m. this evening. Impacts, gusty winds will blow around unsecured objects. Tree limbs could be blown down and a few power outages.

wind advisory remains in effect until 9 p.m. this evening. What? Northwest winds 25 to 35 miles an hour with gusts up to 50 miles an hour. Where? Portions of northeast Nebraska and central, east central, south central, and southeast South Dakota. When? Until 9 p.m. this evening. Impacts. Gusty winds will blow around unsecured objects. Tree limbs could be blown down and a few power outages may result. The current time is 4:02 p.m. Central Daylight Time. Operating on a frequency of 162.475 MHz, this is NOAA Weather Radio Station WXL62, broadcasting from a transmitter near Lawton, Iowa. Our program originates from the National Weather Service in Sioux Falls and serves Sioux City and the surrounding Siouxland area. This hazardous weather outlook is for northwest Iowa, west central Iowa, southwest Minnesota, northeast Nebraska, central South Dakota, east central South Dakota, south central South Dakota, and southeast South Dakota. For today and tonight, strong west to northwest winds are anticipated with gusts averaging 40 and 50 miles an hour at times before weakening this evening. Scattered showers and isolated are expected this afternoon. While severe storms are not anticipated, wind gusts could increase in very localized locations to 50 to 60 miles an hour. For Thursday through Tuesday, though uncertain, thunderstorm risks may increase by late Friday and continue through Saturday. It is uncertain as to if severe storms will be possible. Spotter activation is not expected at this time. Your National Weather Service forecast for Siouxland. Wind advisory in effect until 9 p.m. this evening. Tonight, mostly clear this evening, then becoming partly cloudy. Breezy with lows in the mid-50s. Northwest winds 20 to 25 miles an hour with gusts up to 45 miles an hour, diminishing to 5 to 10 miles an hour with gusts up to 20 miles an hour after midnight. Thursday, mostly sunny. Highs in the upper 70s. Northwest winds 5 to 10 miles an hour. Thursday night, mostly clear. Lows in the lower 50s. North winds 5 to 10 miles an hour, becoming east after midnight. Juneteenth, mostly sunny. A slight chance of showers in the morning. Highs in the lower 80s. South winds around 5 miles an hour, becoming west with gusts up to 20 miles an hour in the afternoon. Chance of rain 20%. Friday night, mostly cloudy in the evening, then becoming partly cloudy. Lows in the upper 50s. Southwest winds 5 to 10 miles an hour, becoming southeast after midnight. Saturday, mostly sunny. A slight chance of showers and thunderstorms in the afternoon. Highs in the mid-80s. Chance of rain 20%. Saturday night, showers likely in the evening, then showers with a chance of thunderstorms after midnight. Lows in the lower 60s. Chance of rain 90%. Sunday, showers likely in the morning, then partly sunny with a chance of showers in the afternoon. Not as warm with highs in the mid-70s. Chance of rain 70%. Sunday night, mostly cloudy. A chance of showers in the evening. Lows in the mid-50s. Chance of rain 30%. Monday, partly sunny. Highs in the mid-70s. Monday night, partly cloudy. Lows in the mid-50s. Tuesday, partly sunny. Highs in the upper 70s. Tuesday night, mostly clear. Lows in the upper 50s. Wednesday, mostly sunny. Highs in the lower 80s. At 4 p.m., in Sioux City, the temperature was 82 and the dew point 51. The relative humidity was 34%. Wind was northwest at 21 miles an hour, gusting to 35. The pressure was 29.48 inches and steady. Elsewhere in northwest Iowa, Cherokee was partly sunny and 77. Spencer was mostly sunny and 77. Other conditions across the northern plains, farther east in Iowa, skies ranged from mostly sunny to partly sunny. It was 82 at Des Moines, 71 at Cedar Rapids, and 75 at Waterloo. In eastern Nebraska, skies ranged from sunny to mostly sunny, and temperatures were between

81 and 86 degrees. In eastern South Dakota, it was mostly sunny, and temperatures were between 76 and 79 degrees. And in southern Minnesota, at Mankato, rain was falling with a temperature of 67. It was partly sunny, with a temperature of 71 at Worthington, 72 at Marshall, 66 at Minneapolis, and 67 at Rochester. Once again, at 4 p.m. Sioux City had a temperature of 82. A weather message for the following counties, Monona, Iowa, and the following counties in Nebraska, Thurston and Burt. Wind advisory remains in effect until 9 p.m. this evening. What? Northwest winds 20 to 30 miles an hour with peak gusts up to 45 miles an hour expected. Where? Portions of west central Iowa and east central and northeast Nebraska. When? Until 9 p.m. this evening. Impacts. Gusty winds will blow around unsecured objects. Tree limbs could be blown down and a few power outages may result. A weather message for the following counties in Iowa, Sioux, O'Brien, Plymouth, Cherokee, Woodbury and Ida, and Dakota, Nebraska, and Union, South Dakota. Wind advisory remains in effect until 9 p.m. this evening. What? Northwest winds 20 to 30 miles an hour with gusts up to 50 miles an hour. Where? Portions of northwest and west central Iowa, southwest Minnesota, northeast Nebraska, and east central and southeast South Dakota. When? Until 9 p.m. this evening. Impacts. Gusty winds will blow around unsecured objects. Tree limbs could be blown down and a few power outages may result. A weather message for the following county, Dixon, Nebraska. Wind advisory remains in effect until 9 p.m. this evening. What? Northwest winds 25 to 35 miles an hour with gusts up to 50 miles an hour. Where? Portions of northeast Nebraska and central, east central, south central, and southeast South Dakota. When? Until 9 p.m. this evening. Impacts. Gusty winds will blow around unsecured objects. Tree limbs could be blown down and a few power outages may result. The current time is 4:09 p.m. Central Daylight Time. Operating on a frequency of 162.475 MHz, this is NOAA Weather Radio Station WXL62, broadcasting from a transmitter near Lawton, Iowa. Our program originates from the National Weather Service in Sioux Falls and serves Sioux City and the surrounding Siouxland area. This hazardous weather outlook is for northwest Iowa, west central Iowa, southwest Minnesota, northeast Nebraska, central South Dakota, east central South Dakota, south central South Dakota, and southeast South Dakota. For today and tonight, strong west to northwest winds are anticipated with gusts averaging 40 and 50 miles an hour at times before weakening this evening. Scattered showers and isolated are expected this afternoon. While severe storms are not anticipated, wind gusts could increase in very localized locations to 50 to 60 miles an hour. For Thursday through Tuesday, though uncertain, thunderstorm risks may increase by late Friday and continue through Saturday. It is uncertain as to if severe storms will be possible. Spotter activation is not expected at this time. Your National Weather Service forecast for Siouxland. Wind advisory in effect until 9 p.m. this evening. Tonight, mostly clear this evening, then becoming partly cloudy. Breezy with lows in the mid-50s. Northwest winds 20 to 25 miles an hour with gusts up to 45 miles an hour, diminishing to 5 to 10 miles an hour with gusts up to 20 miles an hour after midnight. Thursday, mostly sunny. Highs in the upper 70s. Northwest winds 5 to 10 miles an hour. Thursday night, mostly clear. Lows in the lower 50s. North winds 5 to 10 miles an hour, becoming east after midnight. Juneteenth, mostly sunny. A slight chance of showers in the morning. Highs in the lower 80s. South winds around 5 miles an hour, becoming west with gusts up to 20 miles an hour in the afternoon. Chance of rain 20%. Friday night, mostly cloudy in the evening, then becoming partly cloudy. Lows in the upper 50s. Southwest winds 5.

to 10 miles an hour, becoming southeast after midnight. Saturday, mostly sunny. A slight chance of showers and thunderstorms in the afternoon. Highs in the mid-80s. Chance of rain 20%. Saturday night, showers likely in the evening, then showers with a chance of thunderstorms after midnight. Lows in the lower 60s. Chance of rain 90%. Sunday, showers likely in the morning, then partly sunny with a chance of showers in the afternoon. Not as warm with highs in the mid-70s. Chance of rain 70%. Sunday night, mostly cloudy. A chance of showers in the evening. Lows in the mid-50s. Chance of rain 30%. Monday, partly sunny. Highs in the mid-70s. Monday night, partly cloudy. Lows in the mid-50s. Tuesday, partly sunny. Highs in the upper 70s. Tuesday night, mostly clear. Lows in the upper 50s. Wednesday, mostly sunny. Highs in the lower 80s. At 4 p.m., in Sioux City, the temperature was 82 and the dew point 51. The relative humidity was 34%. Wind was northwest at 21 miles an hour, gusting to 35. The pressure was 29.48 inches and steady. Elsewhere in northwest Iowa, Morris was mostly sunny and 75. In Sheldon, the temperature was missing. Winds were gusting to 37 miles an hour. Cherokee was partly sunny and 77. Spencer was mostly sunny and 77. Storm Lake was mostly sunny and 75. Other conditions across the northern plains, farther east in Iowa, skies ranged from mostly sunny to partly sunny. It was 82 at Des Moines, 71 at Cedar Rapids, and 75 at Waterloo. In eastern Nebraska, skies ranged from sunny to mostly sunny, and temperatures were between 81 and 86 degrees. In eastern South Dakota, it was mostly sunny, and temperatures were between 76 and 79 degrees. And in southern Minnesota, at Mankato, rain was falling, with a temperature of 67. It was partly sunny, with a temperature of 71 at Worthington, 72 at Marshall, 66 at Minneapolis, and 67 at Rochester. Once again, at 4 p.m., Sioux City had a temperature of 82. A weather message for the following county, Monona, Iowa, and the following counties in Nebraska, Thurston and Burt. Wind advisory remains in effect until 9 p.m. this evening. What? Northwest winds 20 to 30 miles an hour with peak gusts up to 45 miles an hour expected. Where? Portions of west central Iowa and east central and northeast Nebraska. When? Until 9 p.m. this evening. Impacts. Gusty winds will blow around unsecured objects. Tree limbs could be blown down and a few power outages may result. A weather message for the following counties in Iowa, Sioux, O'Brien, Plymouth, Cherokee, Woodbury and Ida, and Dakota, Nebraska, and Union, South Dakota. Wind advisory remains in effect until 9 p.m. this evening. What? Northwest winds 20 to 30 miles an hour with gusts up to 50 miles an hour. Where? Portions of northwest and west central Iowa, southwest Minnesota, northeast Nebraska, and east central and southeast South Dakota. When? Until 9 p.m. this evening. Impacts. Gusty winds will blow around unsecured objects. Tree limbs could be blown down and a few power outages may result. A weather message for the following county, Dixon, Nebraska. Wind advisory remains in effect until 9 p.m. this evening. What? Northwest winds 25 to 35 miles an hour with gusts up to 50 miles an hour. Where? Portions of northeast Nebraska and central, east central, south central, and southeast South Dakota. When? Until 9 p.m. this evening. Impacts. Gusty winds will blow around unsecured objects. Tree limbs could be blown down and a few power outages may result. The current time is 4:17 p.m. Central Daylight Time. Operating on a frequency of 162.475 MHz, this is NOAA Weather Radio Station WXL62, broadcasting from a transmitter near Lawton, Iowa.

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This hazardous weather outlook is from northwest Iowa, west central Iowa, southwest Minnesota, northeast Nebraska, central South Dakota, east central South Dakota, south central South Dakota, and southeast South Dakota. For today and tonight, strong west to northwest winds are anticipated with gusts averaging 40 and 50 miles an hour at times before weakening this evening. Scattered showers and isolated are expected this afternoon. While severe storms are not anticipated, wind gusts could increase in very localized locations to 50 to 60 miles an hour. For Thursday through Tuesday, though uncertain, thunderstorm risks may increase by late Friday and continue through Saturday. It is uncertain as to if severe storms will be possible. Spotter activation is not expected at this time. Your National Weather Service forecast for Siouxland. Wind advisory in effect until 9 p.m. this evening. Tonight, mostly clear this evening, then becoming partly cloudy. Breezy with lows in the mid-50s. Northwest winds 20 to 25 miles an hour with gusts up to 45 miles an hour, diminishing to 5 to 10 miles an hour with gusts up to 20 miles an hour after midnight. Thursday, mostly sunny. Highs in the upper 70s. Northwest winds 5 to 10 miles an hour. Thursday night, mostly clear. Lows in the lower 50s. North winds 5 to 10 miles an hour, becoming east after midnight. Juneteenth, mostly sunny. A slight chance of showers in the morning. Highs in the lower 80s. South winds around 5 miles an hour, becoming west with gusts up to 20 miles an hour in the afternoon. Chance of rain 20%. Friday night, mostly cloudy in the evening, then becoming partly cloudy. Lows in the upper 50s. Southwest winds 5 to 10 miles an hour, becoming southeast after midnight. Saturday, mostly sunny. A slight chance of showers and thunderstorms in the afternoon. Highs in the mid-80s. Chance of rain 20%. Saturday night, showers likely in the evening, then showers with a chance of thunderstorms after midnight. Lows in the lower 60s. Chance of rain 90%. Sunday, showers likely in the morning, then partly sunny with a chance of showers in the afternoon. Not as warm with highs in the mid-70s. Chance of rain 70%. Sunday night, mostly cloudy. A chance of showers in the evening. Lows in the mid-50s. Chance of rain 30%. Monday, partly sunny. Highs in the mid-70s. Monday night, partly cloudy. Lows in the mid-50s. Tuesday, partly sunny. Highs in the upper 70s. Tuesday night, mostly clear. Lows in the upper 50s. Wednesday, mostly sunny. Highs in the lower 80s. At 4 p.m., in Sioux City, the temperature was 82 and the dew point 51. The relative humidity was 34%. Wind was northwest at 21 miles an hour, gusting to 35. The pressure was 29.48 inches and steady. Elsewhere in northwest Iowa, Morris was mostly sunny and 75. In Sheldon, the temperature was nothing. Winds were gusting to 37 miles an hour. Cherokee was partly sunny and 77. Spencer was mostly sunny and 77. Storm Lake was mostly sunny and 75. Other conditions across the northern plains, farther east in Iowa, skies ranged from mostly sunny to partly sunny. It was 82 at Des Moines, 71 at Cedar Rapids, and 75 at Waterloo. In eastern Nebraska, skies ranged from sunny to mostly sunny, and temperatures were between 81 and 86 degrees. In eastern South Dakota, it was mostly sunny, and temperatures were between 76 and 79 degrees. And in southern Minnesota, at Mankato, rain was falling, with a temperature of 67. It was partly sunny, with a temperature of 71 at Worthington, 72 at Marshall, 66 at Minneapolis, and 67 at Rochester. Once again, at 4 p.m. Sioux City had a temperature of 82. A weather message for the following county, Monona, Iowa,

the following counties in Nebraska, Thurston and Burt. Wind advisory remains in effect until 9 p.m. this evening. What? Northwest winds 20 to 30 miles an hour with peak gusts up to 45 miles an hour expected. Where? Portions of west central Iowa and east central and northeast Nebraska. When? Until 9 p.m. this evening. Impacts. Gusty winds will blow around unsecured objects. Tree limbs could be blown down and a few power outages may result. A weather message for the following counties in Iowa, Sioux, O'Brien, Plymouth, Cherokee, Woodbury and Ida, and Dakota, Nebraska, and Union, South Dakota. Wind advisory remains in effect until 9 p.m. this evening. What? Northwest winds 20 to 30 miles an hour with gusts up to 50 miles an hour. Where? Portions of northwest and west central Iowa, southwest Minnesota, northeast Nebraska, and east central and southeast South Dakota. When? Until 9 p.m. this evening. Impacts. Gusty winds will blow around unsecured objects. Tree limbs could be blown down and a few power outages may result. A weather message for the following county, Dixon, Nebraska. Wind advisory remains in effect until 9 p.m. this evening. What? Northwest winds 25 to 35 miles an hour with gusts up to 50 miles an hour. Where? Portions of northeast Nebraska and central, east central, and southeast South Dakota. When? Until 9 p.m. this evening. Impacts. Gusty winds will blow around unsecured objects. Tree limbs could be blown down and a few power outages may result. The current time is 4:24 p.m. Central Daylight Time. Operating on a frequency of 162.475 MHz, this is NOAA Weather Radio Station WXL62, broadcasting from a transmitter near Lawton, Iowa. Our program originates from the National Weather Service in Sioux Falls and serves Sioux City and the surrounding Siouxland area. This hazardous weather outlook is for northwest Iowa, west central Iowa, southwest Minnesota, northeast Nebraska, central South Dakota, east central South Dakota, south central South Dakota, and southeast South Dakota. For today and tonight, strong west to northwest winds are anticipated with gusts averaging 40 and 50 miles an hour at times before weakening this evening. Scattered showers and isolated are expected this afternoon. While severe storms are not anticipated, wind gusts could increase in very localized locations to 50 to 60 miles an hour. For Thursday through Tuesday, though uncertain, thunderstorm risks may increase by late Friday and continue through Saturday. It is uncertain as to if severe storms will be possible. Spotter activation is not expected at this time. Your National Weather Service forecast for Siouxland. Wind advisory in effect until 9 p.m. this evening. Tonight, mostly clear this evening, then becoming partly cloudy. Breezy with lows in the mid-50s. Northwest winds 20 to 25 miles an hour with gusts up to 45 miles an hour, diminishing to 5 to 10 miles an hour with gusts up to 20 miles an hour after midnight. Thursday, mostly sunny. Highs in the upper 70s. Northwest winds 5 to 10 miles an hour. Thursday night, mostly clear. Lows in the lower 50s. North winds 5 to 10 miles an hour, becoming east after midnight. Juneteenth, mostly sunny. A slight chance of showers in the morning. Highs in the lower 80s. South winds around 5 miles an hour, becoming west with gusts up to 20 miles an hour in the afternoon. Chance of rain 20%. Friday night, mostly cloudy in the evening, then becoming partly cloudy. Lows in the upper 50s. Southwest winds 5 to 10 miles an hour, becoming southeast after midnight. Saturday, mostly sunny. A slight chance of showers and thunderstorms in the afternoon. Highs in the mid-80s. Chance of rain 20%. Saturday night, showers likely in the evening, then showers with a chance of thunderstorms after midnight. Lows in the lower 60s. Chance of rain 90%. Sunday, showers likely in the morning, then partly sunny with a chance of showers in the afternoon. Not as warm with highs in the mid-70s.

chance of rain 70%. Sunday night, mostly cloudy. A chance of showers in the evening. Lows in the mid-50s. Chance of rain 30%. Monday, partly sunny. Highs in the mid-70s. Monday night, partly cloudy. Lows in the mid-50s. Tuesday, partly sunny. Highs in the upper 70s. Tuesday night, mostly clear. Lows in the upper 50s. Wednesday, mostly sunny. Highs in the lower 80s. At 4 p.m., in Sioux City, the temperature was 82 and the dew point 51. The relative humidity was 34%. Wind was northwest at 21 miles an hour, gusting to 35. The pressure was 29.48 inches and steady. Elsewhere in northwest Iowa, Morris was mostly sunny and 75. In Sheldon, the temperature was missing. Winds were gusting to 37 miles an hour. Cherokee was partly sunny and 77. Spencer was mostly sunny and 77. Storm Lake was mostly sunny and 75. Other conditions across the northern plains, farther east in Iowa, skies ranged from mostly sunny to partly sunny. It was 82 at Des Moines, 71 at Cedar Rapids, and 75 at Waterloo. In eastern Nebraska, skies ranged from sunny to mostly sunny, and temperatures were between 81 and 86 degrees. In eastern South Dakota, it was mostly sunny, and temperatures were between 76 and 79 degrees. And in southern Minnesota, at Mankato, rain was falling, with a temperature of 67. It was partly sunny, with a temperature of 71 at Worthington, 72 at Marshall, 66 at Minneapolis, and 67 at Rochester. Once again, at 4 p.m. Sioux City had a temperature of 82. A weather message for the following county, Monona, Iowa, and the following counties, in Nebraska, Thurston and Burt. Wind advisory remains in effect until 9 p.m. this evening. What? Northwest winds 20 to 30 miles an hour with peak gusts up to 45 miles an hour expected. Where? Portions of west central Iowa and east central and northeast Nebraska. When? Until 9 p.m. this evening. Impacts. Gusty winds will blow around unsecured objects. Tree limbs could be blown down and a few power outages may result. A weather message for the following counties in Iowa, Sioux, O'Brien, Plymouth, Cherokee, Woodbury and Ida, in Dakota, Nebraska, and Union, South Dakota. Wind advisory remains in effect until 9 p.m. this evening. What? Northwest winds 20 to 30 miles an hour with gusts up to 50 miles an hour. Where? Portions of northwest and west central Iowa, southwest Minnesota, northeast Nebraska, and east central and southeast South Dakota. When? Until 9 p.m. this evening. Impacts. Gusty winds will blow around unsecured objects. Tree limbs could be blown down and a few power outages may result. A weather message for the following county, Dixon, Nebraska. Wind advisory remains in effect until 9 p.m. this evening. What? Northwest winds 25 to 35 miles an hour with gusts up to 50 miles an hour. Where? Portions of northeast Nebraska and central, east central, south central, and southeast South Dakota. When? Until 9 p.m. this evening. Impacts. Gusty winds will blow around unsecured objects. Tree limbs could be blown down and a few power outages may result. The current time is 4:31 p.m. Central Daylight Time. Operating on a frequency of 162.475 MHz, this is NOAA Weather Radio Station WXL62, broadcasting from a transmitter near Lawton, Iowa. Our program originates from the National Weather Service in Sioux Falls and serves Sioux City and the surrounding Siouxland area. This hazardous weather outlook is for northwest Iowa, west central Iowa, southwest Minnesota, northeast Nebraska, central South Dakota, east central South Dakota, south central South Dakota, and southeast South Dakota. For today and tonight, strong west to northwest winds are anticipated with gusts averaging 40 and 50 miles an hour at times before weakening this evening. Scattered showers and isolated are expected this afternoon.
afternoon. While severe storms are not anticipated, wind gusts could increase in very localized locations to 50 to 60 miles an hour. For Thursday through Tuesday, though uncertain, thunderstorm risks may increase by late Friday and continue through Saturday. It is uncertain as to if severe storms will be possible. Spotter activation is not expected at this time. Your National Weather Service forecast for Siouxland. Wind advisory in effect until 9 p.m. this evening. Tonight, mostly clear this evening, then becoming partly cloudy. Breezy with lows in the mid-50s. Northwest winds 20 to 25. Tonight, mostly clear this evening, then becoming partly cloudy. Breezy with lows in the mid-50s. Northwest winds 20 to 25 miles an hour with gusts up to 45 miles an hour, diminishing to 5 to 10 miles an hour with gusts up to 20 miles an hour after midnight. Thursday, mostly sunny. Highs in the upper 70s. Northwest winds 5 to 10 miles an hour. Thursday night, mostly clear. Lows in the lower 50s. North winds 5 to 10 miles an hour, becoming east after midnight. Juneteenth, mostly sunny. A slight chance of showers in the morning. Highs in the lower 80s. South winds around 5 miles an hour, becoming west with gusts up to 20 miles an hour in the afternoon. Chance of rain 20%. Friday night, mostly cloudy in the evening, then becoming partly cloudy. Lows in the upper 50s. Southwest winds 5 to 10 miles an hour, becoming southeast after midnight. Saturday, mostly sunny. A slight chance of showers and thunderstorms in the afternoon. Highs in the mid-80s. Chance of rain 20%. Saturday night, showers likely in the evening, then showers with a chance of thunderstorms after midnight. Lows in the lower 60s. Chance of rain 90%. Sunday, showers likely in the morning, then partly sunny with a chance of showers in the afternoon. Not as warm with highs in the mid-70s. Chance of rain 70%. Sunday night, mostly cloudy. A chance of showers in the evening. Lows in the mid-50s. Chance of rain 30%. Monday, partly sunny. Highs in the mid-70s. Monday night, partly cloudy. Lows in the mid-50s. Tuesday, partly sunny. Highs in the upper 70s. Tuesday night, mostly clear. Lows in the upper 50s. Wednesday, mostly sunny. Highs in the lower 80s. At 4 p.m., in Sioux City, the temperature was 82 and the dew point 51. The relative humidity was 34%. Wind was northwest at 21 miles an hour, gusting to 35. The pressure was 29.48 inches and steady. Elsewhere in northwest Iowa, Morris was mostly sunny and 75. In Sheldon, the temperature was missing. Winds were gusting to 37 miles an hour. Cherokee was partly sunny and 77. Spencer was mostly sunny and 77. Storm Lake was mostly sunny and 75. Other conditions across the northern plains, farther east in Iowa, skies ranged from mostly sunny to partly sunny. It was 82 at Des Moines, 71 at Cedar Rapids, and 75 at Waterloo. In eastern Nebraska, skies ranged from sunny to mostly sunny, and temperatures were between 81 and 86 degrees. In eastern South Dakota, it was mostly sunny, and temperatures were between 76 and 79 degrees. And in southern Minnesota, at Mankato, rain was falling, with a temperature of 67. It was partly sunny, with a temperature of 71 at Worthington, 72 at Marshall, 66 at Minneapolis, and 67 at Rochester. Once again, at 4 p.m. Sioux City had a temperature of 82. A weather message for the following county, Monona, Iowa, and the following counties, in Nebraska, Thurston and Burt. Wind advisory remains in effect until 9 p.m. this evening. What? Northwest winds 20 to 30 miles an hour with peak gusts up to 45 miles an hour expected. Where? Portions of west central Iowa and east central and northeast Nebraska. When? Until 9 p.m. this evening.

gusty winds will blow around unsecured objects. Tree limbs could be blown down and a few power outages may result. A weather message for the following counties in Iowa, Sioux, O'Brien, Plymouth, Cherokee, Woodbury and Ida, and Dakota, Nebraska, and Union, South Dakota. Wind advisory remains in effect until 9 p.m. this evening. What? Northwest winds 20 to 30 miles an hour with gusts up to 50 miles an hour. Where? Portions of northwest and west central Iowa, southwest Minnesota, northeast Nebraska, and east central and southeast South Dakota. When? Until 9 p.m. this evening. Impacts. Gusty winds will blow around unsecured objects. Tree limbs could be blown down and a few power outages may result. A weather message for the following counties, Dixon, Nebraska. Wind advisory remains in effect until 9 p.m. this evening. What? Northwest winds 25 to 35 miles an hour with gusts up to 50 miles an hour. Where? Portions of northeast Nebraska and central, east central, south central, and southeast South Dakota. When? Until 9 p.m. this evening. Impacts. Gusty winds will blow around unsecured objects. Tree limbs could be blown down and a few power outages may result. The current time is 4:38 p.m. Central Daylight Time. Operating on a frequency of 162.475 MHz, this is Miller Weather Radio Station WXL62, broadcasting from a transmitter near Lawton, Iowa. Our program originates from the National Weather Service in Sioux Falls and serves Sioux City and the surrounding Siouxland area. This hazardous weather outlook is for northwest Iowa, west central Iowa, southwest Minnesota, northeast Nebraska, central South Dakota, east central South Dakota, south central South Dakota, and southeast South Dakota. For today and tonight, strong west to northwest winds are anticipated with gusts averaging 40 and 50 miles an hour at times before weakening this evening. Scattered showers and isolated are expected this afternoon. While severe storms are not anticipated, wind gusts could increase in very localized locations to 50 to 60 miles an hour. For Thursday through Tuesday, though uncertain, thunderstorm risks may increase by late Friday and continue through Saturday. It is uncertain as to if severe storms will be possible. Spotter activation is not expected at this time. Your National Weather Service forecast for Siouxland. Wind advisory in effect until 9 p.m. this evening. Tonight, mostly clear this evening, then becoming partly cloudy. Breezy with lows in the mid-50s. Northwest winds 20 to 25 miles an hour with gusts up to 45 miles an hour, diminishing to 5 to 10 miles an hour with gusts up to 20 miles an hour after midnight. Thursday, mostly sunny. Highs in the upper 70s. Northwest winds 5 to 10 miles an hour. Thursday night, mostly clear. Lows in the lower 50s. North winds 5 to 10 miles an hour, becoming east after midnight. Juneteenth, mostly sunny. A slight chance of showers in the morning. Highs in the lower 80s. South winds around 5 miles an hour, becoming west with gusts up to 20 miles an hour in the afternoon. Chance of rain 20%. Friday night, mostly cloudy in the evening, then becoming partly cloudy. Lows in the upper 50s. Southwest winds 5 to 10 miles an hour, becoming southeast after midnight. Saturday, mostly sunny. A slight chance of showers and thunderstorms in the afternoon. Highs in the mid-80s. Chance of rain 20%. Saturday night, showers likely in the evening, then showers with a chance of thunderstorms after midnight. Lows in the lower 60s. Chance of rain 90%. Sunday, showers likely in the morning, then partly sunny with a chance of showers in the afternoon. Not as warm with highs in the mid-70s. Chance of rain 70%. Sunday night, mostly cloudy. A chance of showers in the evening. Lows in the mid-50s. Chance of rain 30%. Monday, partly sunny. Highs in the mid-70s. Monday night, partly cloudy. Lows in the mid-50s. Tuesday, partly sunny. Highs in the

upper 70s. Tuesday night, mostly clear. Lows in the upper 50s. Wednesday, mostly sunny. Highs in the lower 80s. At 4 p.m., in Sioux City, the temperature was 82 and the dew point 51. The relative humidity was 34%. Wind was northwest at 21 miles an hour, gusting to 35. The pressure was 29.48 inches and steady. Elsewhere in northwest Iowa, Mars was mostly sunny and 75. In Sheldon, the temperature was missing. Winds were gusting to 37 miles an hour. Cherokee was partly sunny and 77. Spencer was mostly sunny and 77. Storm Lake was mostly sunny and 75. Other conditions across the northern plains, farther east in Iowa, skies ranged from mostly sunny to partly sunny. It was 82 at Des Moines, 71 at Cedar Rapids, and 75 at Waterloo. In eastern Nebraska, skies ranged from sunny to mostly sunny, and temperatures were between 81 and 86 degrees. In eastern South Dakota, it was mostly sunny, and temperatures were between 76 and 79 degrees. And in southern Minnesota, at Mankato, rain was falling, with a temperature of 67. It was partly sunny, with a temperature of 71 at Worthington, 72 at Marshall, 66 at Minneapolis, and 67 at Rochester. Once again, at 4 p.m. Sioux City had a temperature of 82. A weather message for the following county, Monona, Iowa, and the following counties, in Nebraska, Thurston and Burt. Wind advisory remains in effect until 9 p.m. this evening. What? Northwest winds 20 to 30 miles an hour with peak gusts up to 45 miles an hour expected. Where? Portions of west central Iowa and east central and northeast Nebraska. When? Until 9 p.m. this evening. Impacts. Gusty winds will blow around unsecured objects. Tree limbs could be blown down and a few power outages may result. A weather message for the following counties in Iowa, Sioux, O'Brien, Plymouth, Cherokee, Woodbury and Ida, in Dakota, Nebraska, and Union, South Dakota. Wind advisory remains in effect until 9 p.m. this evening. What? Northwest winds 20 to 30 miles an hour with gusts up to 50 miles an hour. Where? Portions of northwest and west central Iowa, southwest Minnesota, northeast Nebraska, and east central and southeast South Dakota. When? Until 9 p.m. this evening. Impacts. Gusty winds will blow around unsecured objects. Tree limbs could be blown down and a few power outages may result. A weather message for the following county, Dixon, Nebraska. Wind advisory remains in effect until 9 p.m. this evening. What? Northwest winds 25 to 35 miles an hour with gusts up to 50 miles an hour. Where? Portions of northeast Nebraska and central, east central, south central, and southeast South Dakota. When? Until 9 p.m. this evening. Impacts. Gusty winds will blow around unsecured objects. Tree limbs could be blown down and a few power outages may result. The current time is 4:45 p.m. Central Daylight Time. Operating on a frequency of 162.475 MHz, this is NOAA Weather Radio Station WXL62, broadcasting from a transmitter near Lawton, Iowa. Our program originates from the National Weather Service in Sioux Falls and serves Sioux City and the surrounding Siouxland area. This hazardous weather outlook is for northwest Iowa, west central Iowa, southwest Minnesota, northeast Nebraska, central South Dakota, east central South Dakota, south central South Dakota, and southeast South Dakota. For today and tonight, strong west to northwest winds are anticipated with gusts averaging 40 and 50 miles an hour at times before weakening this evening. Scattered showers and isolated are expected this afternoon. While severe storms are not anticipated, wind gusts could increase in very localized locations to 50 to 60 miles an hour. For Thursday through Tuesday, though uncertain, thunderstorm risks may increase by late Friday and continue through Saturday. It is uncertain as to if severe storms will be possible. Spotter activation is not expected at this time.
your National Weather Service forecast for Siouxland. Wind advisory in effect until 9 p.m. this evening. Tonight, mostly clear this evening, then becoming partly cloudy. Breezy with lows in the mid-50s. Northwest winds 20 to 25 miles an hour with gusts up to 45 miles an hour, diminishing to 5 to 10 miles an hour with gusts up to 20 miles an hour after midnight. Thursday, mostly sunny. Highs in the upper 70s. Northwest winds 5 to 10 miles an hour. Thursday night, mostly clear. Lows in the lower 50s. North winds 5 to 10 miles an hour, becoming east after midnight. Juneteenth, mostly sunny. A slight chance of showers in the morning. Highs in the lower 80s. South winds around 5 miles an hour, becoming west with gusts up to 20 miles an hour in the afternoon. Chance of rain 20%. Friday night, mostly cloudy in the evening, then becoming partly cloudy. Lows in the upper 50s. Southwest winds 5 to 10 miles an hour, becoming southeast after midnight. Saturday, mostly sunny. A slight chance of showers and thunderstorms in the afternoon. Highs in the mid-80s. Chance of rain 20%. Saturday night, showers likely in the evening, then showers with a chance of thunderstorms after midnight. Lows in the lower 60s. Chance of rain 90%. Sunday, showers likely in the morning, then partly sunny with a chance of showers in the afternoon. Not as warm with highs in the mid-70s. Chance of rain 70%. Sunday night, mostly cloudy. A chance of showers in the evening. Lows in the mid-50s. Chance of rain 30%. Monday, partly sunny. Highs in the mid-70s. Monday night, partly cloudy. Lows in the mid-50s. Tuesday, partly sunny. Highs in the upper 70s. Tuesday night, mostly clear. Lows in the upper 50s. Wednesday, mostly sunny. Highs in the lower 80s. At 4 p.m., in Sioux City, the temperature was 82 and the dew point 51. The relative humidity was 34%. Wind was northwest at 21 miles an hour, gusting to 35. The pressure was 29.48 inches and steady. Elsewhere in northwest Iowa, Morris was mostly sunny and 75. In Sheldon, the temperature was missing. Winds were gusting to 37 miles an hour. Cherokee was partly sunny and 77. Spencer was mostly sunny and 77. Storm Lake was mostly sunny and 75. Other conditions across the northern plains, farther east in Iowa, skies ranged from mostly sunny to partly sunny. It was 82 at Des Moines, 71 at Cedar Rapids, and 75 at Waterloo. In eastern Nebraska, skies ranged from sunny to mostly sunny, and temperatures were between 81 and 86 degrees. In eastern South Dakota, it was mostly sunny, and temperatures were between 76 and 79 degrees. And in southern Minnesota, at Mankato, rain was falling, with a temperature of 67. It was partly sunny, with a temperature of 71 at Worthington, 72 at Marshall, 66 at Minneapolis, and 67 at Rochester. Once again, at 4 p.m., Sioux City had a temperature of 82. A weather message for the following county, Monona, Iowa, and the following counties, King, Nebraska, Thurston, and Burt. Wind advisory remains in effect until 9 p.m. this evening. What? Northwest winds 20 to 30 miles an hour with peak gusts up to 45 miles an hour expected. Where? Portions of west central Iowa and east central and northeast Nebraska. When? Until 9 p.m. this evening. Impacts. Gusty winds will blow around unsecured objects. Tree limbs could be blown down and a few power outages may result. A weather message for the following counties in Iowa, Sioux, O'Brien, Plymouth, Cherokee, Woodbury and Ida, and Dakota, Nebraska, and Union, South Dakota. Wind advisory remains in effect until 9 p.m. this evening. What? Northwest winds 20 to 30 miles an hour with gusts up to 50 miles an hour. Where? Portions of northwest and west central Iowa.

northwest Minnesota, northeast Nebraska, and east central and southeast South Dakota. When, until 9 p.m. this evening. Impacts, gusty winds will blow around unsecured objects. Tree limbs could be blown down and a few power outages may result. A weather message for the following county, Dixon, Nebraska. Wind advisory remains in effect until 9 p.m. this evening. What? Northwest winds 25 to 35 miles an hour with gusts up to 50 miles an hour. Where? Portions of northeast Nebraska and central, east central, south central, and southeast South Dakota. When? Until 9 p.m. this evening. Impacts. Gusty winds will blow around unsecured objects. Tree limbs could be blown down and a few power outages may result. The current time is 4:53 p.m. Central Daylight Time. Operating on a frequency of 162.475 MHz, this is NOAA Weather Radio Station WXL62, broadcasting from a transmitter near Lawton, Iowa. Our program originates from the National Weather Service in Sioux Falls and serves Sioux City and the surrounding Siouxland area. This hazardous weather outlook is for northwest Iowa, west central Iowa, southwest Minnesota, northeast Nebraska, central South Dakota, east central South Dakota, south central South Dakota, and southeast South Dakota. For today and tonight, strong west to northwest winds are anticipated with gusts averaging 40 and 50 miles an hour at times before weakening this evening. Scattered showers and isolated are expected this afternoon. While severe storms are not anticipated, wind gusts could increase in very localized locations to 50 to 60 miles an hour. For Thursday through Tuesday, though uncertain, thunderstorm risks may increase by late Friday and continue through Saturday. It is uncertain as to if severe storms will be possible. Spotter activation is not expected at this time. Your National Weather Service forecast for Siouxland. Wind advisory in effect until 9 p.m. this evening. Tonight, mostly clear this evening, then becoming partly cloudy. Breezy with lows in the mid-50s. Northwest winds 20 to 25 miles an hour with gusts up to 45 miles an hour, diminishing to 5 to 10 miles an hour with gusts up to 20 miles an hour after midnight. Thursday, mostly sunny. Highs in the upper 70s. Northwest winds 5 to 10 miles an hour. Thursday night, mostly clear. Lows in the lower 50s. North winds 5 to 10 miles an hour, becoming east after midnight. Juneteenth, mostly sunny. A slight chance of showers in the morning. Highs in the lower 80s. South winds around 5 miles an hour, becoming west with gusts up to 20 miles an hour in the afternoon. Chance of rain 20%. Friday night, mostly cloudy in the evening, then becoming partly cloudy. Lows in the upper 50s. Southwest winds 5 to 10 miles an hour, becoming southeast after midnight. Saturday, mostly sunny. A slight chance of showers and thunderstorms in the afternoon. Highs in the mid-80s. Chance of rain 20%. Saturday night, showers likely in the evening, then showers with a chance of thunderstorms after midnight. Lows in the lower 60s. Chance of rain 90%. Sunday, showers likely in the morning, then partly sunny with a chance of showers in the afternoon. Not as warm with highs in the mid-70s. Chance of rain 70%. Sunday night, mostly cloudy. A chance of showers in the evening. Lows in the mid-50s. Chance of rain 30%. Monday, partly sunny. Highs in the mid-70s. Monday night, partly cloudy. Lows in the mid-50s. Tuesday, partly sunny. Highs in the upper 70s. Tuesday night, mostly clear. Lows in the upper 50s. Wednesday, mostly sunny. Highs in the lower 80s. Your National Weather Service forecast for Siouxland. Wind advisory in effect until 9 p.m. this evening. Tonight, mostly clear this evening, then becoming partly cloudy. Breezy with lows in the mid-50s. Northwest winds 20 to 25 miles an hour with gusts up to 45 miles an hour, diminishing to 5 to 10 miles an hour.

with gusts up to 20 miles an hour after midnight. Thursday, mostly sunny. Highs in the upper 70s. Northwest winds 5 to 10 miles an hour. Thursday night, mostly clear. Lows in the lower 50s. North winds 5 to 10 miles an hour, becoming east after midnight. Juneteenth, mostly sunny. A slight chance of showers in the morning. Highs in the lower 80s. South winds around 5 miles an hour, becoming west with gusts up to 20 miles an hour in the afternoon. Chance of rain 20%. Friday night, mostly cloudy in the evening, then becoming partly cloudy. Lows in the upper 50s. Southwest winds 5 to 10 miles an hour, becoming southeast after midnight. Saturday, mostly sunny. A slight chance of showers and thunderstorms in the afternoon. Highs in the mid-80s. Chance of rain 20%. Saturday night, showers likely in the evening, then showers with a chance of thunderstorms after midnight. Lows in the lower 60s. Chance of rain 90%. Sunday, showers likely in the morning, then partly sunny with a chance of showers in the afternoon. Not as warm with highs in the mid-70s. Chance of rain 70%. Sunday night, mostly cloudy. A chance of showers in the evening. Lows in the mid-50s. Chance of rain 30%. Monday, partly sunny. Highs in the mid-70s. Monday night, partly cloudy. Lows in the mid-50s. Tuesday, partly sunny. Highs in the upper 70s. Tuesday night, mostly clear. Lows in the upper 50s. Wednesday, mostly sunny. Highs in the lower 80s. At 4 p.m., in Sioux City, the temperature was 82 and the dew point 51. The relative humidity was 34%. Wind was northwest at 21 miles an hour, gusting to 35. The pressure was 29.48 inches and steady. Elsewhere in northwest Iowa, Morris was mostly sunny and 75. In Sheldon, the temperature was missing. Winds were gusting to 37 miles an hour. Cherokee was partly sunny and 77. Spencer was mostly sunny and 77. Storm Lake was mostly sunny and 75. Other conditions across the northern plains, farther east in Iowa, skies ranged from mostly sunny to partly sunny. It was 82 at Des Moines, 71 at Cedar Rapids, and 75 at Waterloo. In eastern Nebraska, skies ranged from sunny to mostly sunny, and temperatures were between 81 and 86 degrees. In eastern South Dakota, it was mostly sunny, and temperatures were between 76 and 79 degrees. And in southern Minnesota, at Mankato, rain was falling, with a temperature of 67. It was partly sunny, with a temperature of 71 at Worthington, 72 at Marshall, 66 at Minneapolis, and 67 at Rochester. Once again, at 4 p.m. Sioux City had a temperature of 82. A weather message for the following county, Monona, Iowa, and the following counties, in Nebraska, Thurston and Burt. Wind advisory remains in effect until 9 p.m. this evening. What? Northwest winds 20 to 30 miles an hour with peak gusts up to 45 miles an hour expected. Where? Portions of west central Iowa and east central and northeast Nebraska. When? Until 9 p.m. this evening. Impacts. Gusty winds will blow around unsecured objects. Tree limbs could be blown down and a few power outages may result. A weather message for the following counties in Iowa, Sioux, O'Brien, Plymouth, Cherokee, Woodbury and Ida, and Dakota, Nebraska, and Union, South Dakota. Wind advisory remains in effect until 9 p.m. this evening. What? Northwest winds 20 to 30 miles an hour with gusts up to 50 miles an hour. Where? Portions of northwest and west central Iowa, southwest Minnesota, northeast Nebraska, and east central and southeast South Dakota. When? Until 9 p.m. this evening. Impacts. Gusty winds will blow around unsecured objects. Tree limbs could be blown down and a few power outages may result. A weather message for the following county, Dixon, Nebraska. Wind advisory.

relative humidity was 32%. Wind was northwest at 24 miles an hour, gusting to 32. The pressure was 29.49 inches and rising. Elsewhere in northwest Iowa, in Lamar's, the sky was mostly sunny. The temperature was missing. Winds were gusting to 30 miles an hour. Cherokee was mostly sunny and 77. Spencer was partly sunny and 73. Once again, at 6 p.m. in Sioux City, the sky was mostly sunny with a temperature of 81. The current time is 6:04 p.m. Central Daylight Time. Operating on a frequency of 162.475 MHz, this is NOAA Weather Radio Station WXL62, broadcasting from a transmitter near Lawton, Iowa. Our program originates from the National Weather Service in Sioux Falls and serves Sioux City and the surrounding Siouxland area. The National Weather Service in Sioux Falls has issued a severe thunderstorm warning for Cherokee County in northwestern Iowa, Osceola County in northwestern Iowa, Dickinson County in northwestern Iowa, eastern Sioux County in northwestern Iowa, eastern Plymouth County in northwestern Iowa, Buena Vista County in northwestern Iowa, Clay County in northwestern Iowa, O'Brien County in northwestern Iowa, until 6:45 p.m. At 5:54 p.m., severe thunderstorms were located along a line extending from near Round Lake to near Paulina to near Merrill, moving southeast at 65 miles an hour. Hazard, 60 miles an hour wind gusts. Source, radar indicated. Impact, expect damage to roofs, siding, and trees. Severe thunderstorms will be near Lamar's, Hartley, Remsen, Marcus, Lake Park, Paulina, Primgar, Merrill, Sutherland, and Ochiden around 6 p.m. Everly, Cleghorn, and Larrabee around 6:05 p.m. Spencer in Clay County, Cherokee, Spirit Lake, Milford, Kingsley, Arnold's Park, Okaboge, Royal, Wapagin, and Peterson around 6:10 p.m. Other locations in the path of these severe thunderstorms include Orillia, Sioux Rapids, Quimby, Washita, Lynn Grove, Greenville, Terrell, Webb, Alta, Marathon, Truesdale, Storm Lake, Albert City, Lakeside, and Newell. For your protection, move to an interior room on the lowest floor of a building. Repeating, a severe thunderstorm warning has been issued until 6:45 p.m. for the following counties in Iowa: Sioux, Cherokee, O'Brien, Plymouth, Clay, Dickinson, Osceola, and Buena Vista. At 6 p.m., Sioux City had a mostly sunny sky. The temperature was 81 and the dew point 49. The relative humidity was 32%. Wind was northwest at 24 miles an hour, gusting to 32. The pressure was 29.49 inches and rising. Elsewhere in northwest Iowa, in Lamar's, the sky was mostly sunny. The temperature was missing. Winds were gusting to 30 miles an hour. Cherokee was mostly sunny and 77. Spencer was partly sunny and 73. Once again, at 6 p.m. in Sioux City, the sky was mostly sunny with a temperature of 81. The current time is 6:07 p.m. Central Daylight Time. Operating on a frequency of 162.475 MHz, this is NOAA Weather Radio Station WXL62, broadcasting from a transmitter near Lawton, Iowa. Our program originates from the National Weather Service in Sioux Falls and serves Sioux City and the surrounding Siouxland area. The National Weather Service in Sioux Falls has issued a severe thunderstorm warning for Cherokee County in northwestern Iowa, Osceola County in northwestern Iowa, Dickinson County in northwestern Iowa, eastern Sioux County in northwestern Iowa, eastern Plymouth County in northwestern Iowa, Buena Vista County in northwestern Iowa, Clay County in northwestern Iowa, O'Brien County in northwestern Iowa, until 6:45 p.m. At 5:54 p.m., severe thunderstorms were located along a line extending from near Round Lake to near Paulina to near Merrill, moving southeast at 65 miles an hour. Hazard, 60 miles an hour wind gusts. Source, radar indicated. Impact, expect damage to roofs, siding, and trees. Severe thunderstorms will be near Lamar's, Hartley, Remsen, Marcus,

Hart, Paulina, Primkar, Merrill, Sutherland, and Orchidon around 6 p.m. Everly, Cleghorn, and Larrabee around 6:05 p.m. Spencer in Clay County, Cherokee, Spirit Lake, Milford, Kingsley, Arnold's Park, Okaboge, Royal, Wapagan, and Peterson around 6:10 p.m. Other locations in the path of these severe thunderstorms include Orillia, Sioux Rapids, Quimby, Washita, Lynn Grove, Greenville, Carroll, Webb, Alta, Marathon, Truesdale, Storm Lake, Albert City, Lakeside, and Newell. For your protection, move to an interior room on the lowest floor of a building. Repeating, a severe thunderstorm warning has been issued until 6:45 p.m. for the following counties in Iowa: Sioux, Cherokee, O'Brien, Plymouth, Clay, Dickinson, Osceola, and Buena Vista. At 6 p.m., Sioux City had a mostly sunny sky. The temperature was 81 and the dew point 49. The relative humidity was 32%. Wind was northwest at 24 miles an hour, gusting to 32. The pressure was 29.49 inches and rising. Elsewhere in northwest Iowa, in Lamars, the sky was mostly sunny. The temperature was missing. Winds were gusting to 30 miles an hour. Cherokee was mostly sunny and 77. Spencer was partly sunny and 73. Once again, at 6 p.m. in Sioux City, the sky was mostly sunny with a temperature of 81. The current time is 6:10 p.m. Central Daylight Time. Operating on a frequency of 162.475 MHz, this is NOAA Weather Radio Station WXL62, broadcasting from a transmitter near Lawton, Iowa. Our program originates from the National Weather Service in Sioux Falls and serves Sioux City and the surrounding Siouxland area. The National Weather Service in Sioux Falls has issued a severe thunderstorm warning for Cherokee County in northwestern Iowa, Osceola County in northwestern Iowa, Dickinson County in northwestern Iowa, eastern Sioux County in northwestern Iowa, eastern Plymouth County in northwestern Iowa, Buena Vista County in northwestern Iowa, Clay County in northwestern Iowa, O'Brien County in northwestern Iowa, until 6:45 p.m. At 5:54 p.m., severe thunderstorms were located along a line extending from near Round Lake to near Paulina to near Merrill, moving southeast at 65 miles an hour. Hazard, 60 miles an hour wind gusts. Source, radar indicated. Impact, expect damage to roofs, siding, and trees. Severe thunderstorms will be near Lamars, Hartley, Remsen, Marcus, Lake Park, Paulina, Primkar, Merrill, Sutherland, and Orchidon around 6 p.m. Everly, Cleghorn, and Larrabee around 6:05 p.m. Spencer in Clay County, Cherokee, Spirit Lake, Milford, Kingsley, Arnold's Park, Okaboge, Royal, Wapagan, and Peterson around 6:10 p.m. Other locations in the path of these severe thunderstorms include Orillia, Sioux Rapids, Quimby, Washita, Lynn Grove, Greenville, Carroll, Webb, Alta, Marathon, Truesdale, Storm Lake, Albert City, Lakeside, and Newell. For your protection, move to an interior room on the lowest floor of a building. Repeating, a severe thunderstorm warning has been issued until 6:45 p.m. for the following counties in Iowa: Sioux, Cherokee, O'Brien, Plymouth, Clay, Dickinson, Osceola, and Buena Vista. At 6 p.m., Sioux City had a mostly sunny sky. The temperature was 81 and the dew point 49. The relative humidity was 32%. Wind was northwest at 24 miles an hour, gusting to 32. The pressure was 29.49 inches and rising. Elsewhere in northwest Iowa, in Lamars, the sky was mostly sunny. The temperature was missing. Winds were gusting to 30 miles an hour. Cherokee was mostly sunny and 77. Spencer was partly sunny and 73. Once again, at 6 p.m. in Sioux City, the sky was mostly sunny with a temperature of 81. The current time is 6:13 p.m. Central Daylight Time. Operating on a frequency of 162.475 MHz, this is NOAA Weather Radio Station WXL62, broadcasting from a transmitter near Lawton, Iowa.

program originates from the National Weather Service in Sioux Falls and serves Sioux City and the surrounding Siouxland area. The National Weather Service in Sioux Falls has issued a severe thunderstorm warning for Cherokee County in northwestern Iowa, Osceola County in northwestern Iowa, Dickinson County in northwestern Iowa, Eastern Sioux County in northwestern Iowa, Eastern Plymouth County in northwestern Iowa, Buena Vista County in northwestern Iowa, Clay County in northwestern Iowa, O'Brien County in northwestern Iowa, until 6:45 p.m. At 5:54 p.m., severe thunderstorms were located along a line extending from near Round Lake to near Paulina to near Merrill, moving southeast at 65 miles an hour. Hazard, 60 miles an hour wind gusts. Source, radar indicated. Impact, expects damage to roofs, siding, and trees. Severe thunderstorms will be near Lamar's, Hartley, Remsen, Marcus, Lake Park, Paulina, Primgar, Merrill, Sutherland, and Orchidon around 6 p.m. Everly, Cleghorn, and Larrabee around 6:05 p.m. Spencer in Clay County, Cherokee, Spirit Lake, Milford, Kingsley, Arnold's Park, Okaboge, Royal, Wahpeton, and Peterson around 6:10 p.m. Other locations in the path of these severe thunderstorms include Orillia, Sioux Rapids, Quimby, Washita, Lynn Grove, Greenville, Carroll, Webb, Alta, Marathon, Truesdale, Storm Lake, Albert City, Lakeside, and Newell. For your protection, move to an interior room on the lowest floor of a building. Repeating, a severe thunderstorm warning has been issued until 6:45 p.m. for the following counties in Iowa, Sioux, Cherokee, O'Brien, Plymouth, Clay, Dickinson, Osceola, and Buena Vista. At 6 p.m., Sioux City had a mostly sunny sky. The temperature was 81 and the dew point 49. The relative humidity was 32%. Wind was northwest at 24 miles an hour, gusting to 32. The pressure was 29.49 inches and rising. Elsewhere in northwest Iowa, in Lamar's, the sky was mostly sunny. The temperature was missing. Winds were gusting to 30 miles an hour. Cherokee was mostly sunny and 77. Spencer was partly sunny and 73. Once again, at 6 p.m. in Sioux City, the sky was mostly sunny with a temperature of 81. The current time is 6:16 p.m. Central Daylight Time. Operating on a frequency of 162.475 MHz, this is NOAA Weather Radio Station WXL62, broadcasting from a transmitter near Lawton, Iowa. Our program originates from the National Weather Service in Sioux Falls and serves Sioux City and the surrounding Siouxland area. The National Weather Service in Sioux Falls has issued a severe thunderstorm warning for Cherokee County in northwestern Iowa, Osceola County in northwestern Iowa, Dickinson County in northwestern Iowa, Eastern Sioux County in northwestern Iowa, Eastern Plymouth County in northwestern Iowa, Buena Vista County in northwestern Iowa, Clay County in northwestern Iowa, O'Brien County in northwestern Iowa, until 6:45 p.m. At 5:50. The severe thunderstorm warning for Eastern Sioux and Eastern Plymouth counties is canceled. The storms which prompted the warning have moved out of the warned area. Therefore, the warning has been canceled. A severe thunderstorm warning remains in effect until 6:45 p.m. for Cherokee, Eastern Osceola, Dickinson, Buena Vista, Clay, and Eastern O'Brien counties. At 6:16 p.m., severe thunderstorms were located along a line extending from Spirit Lake to Peterson to 8 miles northeast of Kingsley, moving east at 60 miles an hour. Hazard, 60 miles an hour wind gusts. Source, radar indicated. Impact, expects damage to roofs, siding, and trees. Locations impacted include Spencer in Clay County, Cherokee, Spirit Lake, Milford, Arnold's Park, Sioux Rapids, Carroll, Peterson, Fostoria, Lynn Grove, Orillia, Quimby, Washita, Webb, Moss Island Lake, Alta, Marathon, Truesdale, Storm Lake, Albert City, Lakeside, and Newell. For your protection, move to an interior room on the lowest floor of a building. Repeating, a severe thunderstorm warning remains in effect until 6:45 p.m. for the following counties in Iowa, Cherokee, O'Brien.

Clay, Dickinson, Osceola, and Buena Vista. A severe thunderstorm warning remains in effect until 6:45 p.m. for Cherokee, Eastern Osceola, Dickinson, Buena Vista, Clay, and Eastern O'Brien counties. At 6:16 p.m., severe thunderstorms were located along a line extending from Spirit Lake to Peterson to 8 miles northeast of Kingsley, moving east at 60 miles an hour. Hazard, 60 miles an hour wind gusts. Source, radar indicated. Impact, expects damage to roofs, siding, and trees. Locations impacted include Spencer in Clay County, Cherokee, Spirit Lake, Milford, Arnold's Park, Sioux Rapids, Terrell, Peterson, Fostoria, Lynn Grove, Aurelia, Quimby, Washita, Webb, Lost Island Lake, Alta, Marathon, Truesdale, Storm Lake, Albert City, Lakeside, and Newell. For your protection, move to an interior room on the lowest floor of a building. Repeating, a severe thunderstorm warning remains in effect until 6:45 p.m. for the following counties in Iowa, Cherokee, O'Brien, Clay, Dickinson, Osceola, and Buena Vista. At 6 p.m., Sioux City had a mostly sunny sky. The temperature was 81 and the dew point 49. The relative humidity was 32%. Wind was northwest at 24 miles an hour, gusting to 32. The pressure was 29.49 inches and rising. Elsewhere in northwest Iowa, in Lamars, the sky was mostly sunny. The temperature was missing. Winds were gusting to 30 miles an hour. Cherokee was mostly sunny and 77. Spencer was partly sunny and 73. Once again, at 6 p.m. in Sioux City, the sky was mostly sunny with a temperature of 81. The current time is 6:20 p.m. Central Daylight Time. Operating on a frequency of 162.475 MHz, this is NOAA Weather Radio Station WXL62, broadcasting from a transmitter near Lawton, Iowa. Our program originates from the National Weather Service in Sioux Falls and serves Sioux City and the surrounding Siouxland area. The severe thunderstorm warning for eastern Sioux and eastern Plymouth counties is canceled. The storms which prompted the warning have moved out of the warned area. Therefore, the warning has been canceled. A severe thunderstorm warning remains in effect until 6:45 p.m. for Cherokee, Eastern Osceola, Dickinson, Buena Vista, Clay, and Eastern O'Brien counties. At 6:16 p.m., severe thunderstorms were located along a line extending from Spirit Lake to Peterson to 8 miles northeast of Kingsley, moving east at 60 miles an hour. Hazard, 60 miles an hour wind gusts. Source, radar indicated. Impact, expects damage to roofs, siding, and trees. Locations impacted include Spencer in Clay County, Cherokee, Spirit Lake, Milford, Arnold's Park, Sioux Rapids, Terrell, Peterson, Fostoria, Lynn Grove, Aurelia, Quimby, Washita, Webb, Lost Island Lake, Alta, Marathon, Truesdale, Storm Lake, Albert City, Lakeside, and Newell. For your protection, move to an interior room on the lowest floor of a building. Repeating, a severe thunderstorm warning remains in effect until 6:45 p.m. for the following counties in Iowa, Cherokee, O'Brien, Clay, Dickinson, Osceola, and Buena Vista. At 6 p.m., Sioux City had a mostly sunny sky. The temperature was 81 and the dew point 49. The relative humidity was 32%. Wind was northwest at 24 miles an hour, gusting to 32. The pressure was 29.49 inches and rising. Elsewhere in northwest Iowa, in Lamars, the sky was mostly sunny. The temperature was missing. Winds were gusting to 30 miles an hour. Cherokee was mostly sunny and 77. Spencer was partly sunny and 73. Once again, at 6 p.m. in Sioux City, the sky was mostly sunny with a temperature of 81. The current time is 6:23 p.m. Central Daylight Time. Operating on a frequency of 162.475 MHz, this is NOAA Weather Radio Station WXL62, broadcasting from a transmitter near Lawton, Iowa. Our program originates from the National Weather Service in Sioux Falls and serves Sioux

in the surrounding Siouxland area. This Aviva thunderstorm warning for eastern Sioux and eastern Plymouth counties is canceled. The storms which prompted the warning have moved out of the warned area. Therefore, the warning has been canceled. A severe thunderstorm warning remains in effect until 6:45 p.m. for Cherokee, Eastern Osceola, Dickinson, Buena Vista, Clay, and Eastern O'Brien counties. At 6:16 p.m., severe thunderstorms were located along a line extending from Spirit Lake to Peterson to 8 miles northeast of Kingsley, moving east at 60 miles an hour. Hazard, 60 miles an hour wind gusts. Source, radar indicated. Impact, expect damage to roofs, siding, and trees. Locations impacted include Spencer in Clay County, Cherokee, Spirit Lake, Milford, Arnold's Park, Sioux Rapids, Carroll, Peterson, Faustoria, Lynn Grove, Aurelia, Quimby, Washita, Webb, Lost Island Lake, Alta, Marathon, Truesdale, Storm Lake, Albert City, Lakeside, and Newell. For your protection, move to an interior room on the lowest floor of a building. Repeating, a severe thunderstorm warning remains in effect until 6:45 p.m. for the following counties in Iowa, Cherokee, O'Brien, Clay, Dickinson, Osceola, and Buena Vista. At 6 p.m., Sioux City had a mostly sunny sky. The temperature was 81 and the dew point 49. The relative humidity was 32%. Wind was northwest at 24 miles an hour, gusting to 32. The pressure was 29.49 inches and rising. Elsewhere in northwest Iowa, in Lamars, the sky was mostly sunny. The temperature was missing. Winds were gusting to 30 miles an hour. Cherokee was mostly sunny and 77. Spencer was partly sunny and 73. Once again, at 6 p.m. in Sioux City, the sky was mostly sunny with a temperature of 81. The current time is 6:25 p.m. Central Daylight Time. Operating on a frequency of 162.475 MHz, this is NOAA Weather Radio Station WXL62, broadcasting from a transmitter near Lawton, Iowa. Our program originates from the National Weather Service in Sioux Falls and serves Sioux City and the surrounding Siouxland area. This Aviva thunderstorm warning for eastern Sioux and eastern Plymouth counties is canceled. The storms which prompted the warning have moved out of the warned area. Therefore, the warning has been canceled. A severe thunderstorm warning remains in effect until 6:45 p.m. for Cherokee, Eastern Osceola, Dickinson, Buena Vista, Clay, and Eastern O'Brien counties. At 6:16 p.m., severe thunderstorms were located along a line extending from Spirit Lake to Peterson to 8 miles northeast of Kingsley, moving east at 60 miles an hour. Hazard, 60 miles an hour wind gusts. Source, radar indicated. Impact, expect damage to roofs, siding, and trees. Locations impacted include Spencer in Clay County, Cherokee, Spirit Lake, Milford, Arnold's Park, Sioux Rapids, Carroll, Peterson, Faustoria, Lynn Grove, Aurelia, Quimby, Washita, Webb, Lost Island Lake, Alta, Marathon, Truesdale, Storm Lake, Albert City, Lakeside, and Newell. For your protection, move to an interior room on the lowest floor of a building. Repeating, a severe thunderstorm warning remains in effect until 6:45 p.m. for the following counties in Iowa, Cherokee, O'Brien, Clay, Dickinson, Osceola, and Buena Vista. At 6 p.m., Sioux City had a mostly sunny sky. The temperature was 81 and the dew point 49. The relative humidity was 32%. Wind was northwest at 24 miles an hour, gusting to 32. The pressure was 29.49 inches and rising. Elsewhere in northwest Iowa, in Lamars, the sky was mostly sunny. The temperature was missing. Winds were gusting to 30 miles an hour. Cherokee was mostly sunny and 77. Spencer was partly sunny and 73. Once again, at 6 p.m. in Sioux City, the sky was mostly sunny with a temperature of 81. The current time is 6:28 p.m. Central Daylight Time. Operating on a frequency of 162.475 MHz.

This is NOAA Weather Radio Station WXL62, broadcasting from a transmitter near Lawton, Iowa. Our program originates from the National Weather Service in Sioux Falls and serves Sioux City and the surrounding Siouxland area. The severe thunderstorm warning for eastern Sioux and eastern Plymouth counties is canceled. The storms which prompted the warning have moved out of the warned area. Therefore, the warning has been canceled. A severe thunderstorm warning remains in effect until 6:45 p.m. for Cherokee, Eastern Osceola, Dickinson, Buena Vista, Clay, and Eastern O'Brien counties. At 6:16 p.m., severe thunderstorms were located along a line extending from Spirit Lake to Peterson to 8 miles northeast of Kingsley, moving east at 60 miles an hour. Hazard, 60 miles an hour wind gusts. Source, radar indicated. Impact, expects damage to roofs, siding, and trees. Locations impacted include Spencer in Clay County, Cherokee, Spirit Lake, Milford, Arnold's Park, Sioux Rapids, Carroll, Peterson, Fostoria, Lynn Grove, Aurelia, Quimby, Washita, Webb, Moss Island Lake, Alta, Marathon, Truesdale, Storm Lake, Albert City, Lakeside, and Newell. For your protection, move to an interior room on the lowest floor of a building. Repeating, a severe thunderstorm warning remains in effect until 6:45 p.m. for the following counties in Iowa, Cherokee, O'Brien, Clay, Dickinson, Osceola, and Buena Vista. At 6 p.m., Sioux City had a mostly sunny sky. The temperature was 81 and the dew point 49. The relative humidity was 32%. Wind was northwest at 24 miles an hour, gusting to 32. The pressure was 29.49 inches and rising. Elsewhere in northwest Iowa, in Lamars, the sky was mostly sunny. The temperature was missing. Winds were gusting to 30 miles an hour. Cherokee was mostly sunny and 77. Spencer was partly sunny and 73. Once again, at 6 p.m. in Sioux City, the sky was mostly sunny with a temperature of 81. The current time is 6:31 p.m. Central Daylight Time. Operating on a frequency of 162.475 MHz, this is NOAA Weather Radio Station WXL62, broadcasting from a transmitter near Lawton, Iowa. Our program originates from the National Weather Service in Sioux Falls and serves Sioux City and the surrounding Siouxland area. The severe thunderstorm warning for eastern Sioux and eastern Plymouth counties is canceled. The storms which prompted the warning have moved out of the warned area. Therefore, the warning has been canceled. A severe thunderstorm warning remains in effect until 6:45 p.m. for Cherokee, Eastern Osceola, Dickinson, Buena Vista, Clay, and Eastern O'Brien counties. At 6:16 p.m., severe thunderstorms were located along a line extending from Spirit Lake to Peterson to 8 miles northeast of Kingsley, moving east at 60 miles an hour. Hazard, 60 miles an hour wind gusts. Source, radar indicated. Impact, expects damage to roofs, siding, and trees. Locations impacted include Spencer in Clay County, Cherokee, Spirit Lake, Milford, Arnold's Park, Sioux Rapids, Carroll, Peterson, Fostoria, Lynn Grove, Aurelia, Quimby, Washita, Webb, Moss Island Lake, Alta, Marathon, Truesdale, Storm Lake, Albert City, Lakeside, and Newell. For your protection, move to an interior room on the lowest floor of a building. Repeating, a severe thunderstorm warning remains in effect until 6:45 p.m. for the following counties in Iowa, Cherokee, O'Brien, Clay, Dickinson, Osceola, and Buena Vista. Operating on a frequency of 162.475 MHz, this is NOAA Weather Radio Station WXL62, broadcasting from a transmitter near Lawton, Iowa. Our 75 MHz, this is NOAA Weather Radio Station WXL62, broadcasting from a transmitter near Lawton, Iowa. Our program originates from the National Weather Service in Sioux Falls and serves Sioux City and the surrounding Siouxland area. This hazardous weather outlook is for northwest Iowa, west central Iowa, southwest Minnesota, northeast Nebraska, central South Dakota, east central South Dakota, south central South Dakota, and southeast South Dakota.

For today and tonight, strong west to northwest winds are anticipated with gusts averaging 40 and 50 miles an hour at times before weakening this evening. Scattered showers and isolated are expected this afternoon. While severe storms are not anticipated, wind gusts could increase in very localized locations to 50 to 60 miles an hour. For Thursday through Tuesday, though uncertain, thunderstorm risks may increase by late Friday and continue through Saturday. It is uncertain as to if severe storms will be possible. Spotter activation is not expected at this time. Your National Weather Service forecast for Siouxland. Wind advisory in effect until 9 p.m. this evening. Tonight, mostly clear this evening, then becoming partly cloudy. Breezy with lows in the mid-50s. Northwest winds 20 to 25 miles an hour with gusts up to 45 miles an hour, diminishing to 5 to 10 miles an hour with gusts up to 20 miles an hour after midnight. Thursday, mostly sunny. Highs in the upper 70s. Northwest winds 5 to 10 miles an hour. Thursday night, mostly clear. Lows in the lower 50s. North winds 5 to 10 miles an hour, becoming east after midnight. Juneteenth, mostly sunny. A slight chance of showers in the morning. Highs in the lower 80s. South winds around 5 miles an hour, becoming west with gusts up to 20 miles an hour in the afternoon. Chance of rain 20%. Friday night, mostly cloudy in the evening, then becoming partly cloudy. Lows in the upper 50s. Southwest winds 5 to 10 miles an hour, becoming southeast after midnight. Saturday, mostly sunny. This severe thunderstorm warning for eastern Osceola and eastern O'Brien counties is canceled. The storms which prompted the warning have moved out of the warned area. Therefore, the warning has been canceled. A severe thunderstorm warning remains in effect until 6:45 p.m. for southeastern Cherokee, Dickinson, Buena Vista, and Clay counties. At 6:34 p.m., severe thunderstorms were located along a line extending from near Lost Island Lake to 6 miles southwest of Albert City to near Cushing, moving east at 55 miles an hour. Hazard, 60 miles an hour wind gusts. Source, radar indicated. Impact, expect damage to roofs, siding, and trees. Locations impacted include Spencer in Clay County, Storm Lake, Spirit Lake, Milford, Alta, Arnold's Park, Lake Park, Aurelia, Newell, Okeboghee, Sioux Rapids, Albert City, Orleans, Everly, Lakeside, Royal, Terrell, Wapperton, Peterson, and West Okeboghee. For your protection, move to an interior room on the lowest floor of a building. Repeating, a severe thunderstorm warning remains in effect until 6:45 p.m. for the following counties in Iowa, Cherokee, Clay, Dickinson, and Buena Vista. Operating on a frequency of 162.475 MHz, this is NOAA Weather Radio Station WXL62, broadcasting from a transmitter near Lawton, Iowa. Our program originates from the National Weather Service in Sioux Falls and serves Sioux City and the surrounding Siouxland area. This severe thunderstorm warning for eastern Osceola and eastern O'Brien counties is canceled. The storms which prompted the warning have moved out of the warned area. Therefore, the warning has been canceled. A severe thunderstorm warning remains in effect until 6:45 p.m. for southeastern Cherokee, Dickinson, Buena Vista, and Clay counties. At 6:34 p.m., severe thunderstorms were located along a line extending from near Lost Island Lake to 6 miles southwest of Albert City to near Cushing, moving east at 55 miles an hour. Hazard, 60 miles an hour wind gusts. Source, radar indicated. Impact, expect damage to roofs, siding, and trees. Locations impacted include Spencer in Clay County, Storm Lake, Spirit Lake, Milford, Alta, Arnold's Park, Lake Park, Aurelia, Newell, Okeboghee, Sioux Rapids, Albert City, Orleans, Everly, Lakeside, Royal, Terrell, Wapperton, Peterson, and West Okeboghee. For your protection, move to an interior room on the lowest floor of a building. Repeating, a severe thunderstorm warning remains in effect until 6:45 p.m. for the following counties in Iowa, Cherokee, Clay,

Dickinson and Buena Vista. At 6 p.m., Sioux City had a mostly sunny sky. The temperature was 81 and the dew point 49. The relative humidity was 32%. Wind was northwest at 24 miles an hour, gusting to 32. The pressure was 29.49 inches and rising. Elsewhere in northwest Iowa, in Lamar's, the sky was mostly sunny. The temperature was missing. Winds were gusting to 30 miles an hour. Cherokee was mostly sunny and 77. Spencer was partly sunny and 73. Once again, at 6 p.m. in Sioux City, the sky was mostly sunny with a temperature of 81. The current time is 6:39 p.m. Central Daylight Time. Operating on a frequency of 162.475 MHz, this is NOAA Weather Radio Station WXL62, broadcasting from a transmitter near Lawton, Iowa. Our program originates from the National Weather Service in Sioux Falls and serves Sioux City and the surrounding Siouxland area. The severe thunderstorm warning for eastern Osceola and eastern O'Brien counties is canceled. The storms which prompted the warning have moved out of the warned area. Therefore, the warning has been canceled. A severe thunderstorm warning remains in effect until 6:45 p.m. for southeastern Cherokee, Dickinson, Buena Vista, and Clay counties. At 6:34 p.m., severe thunderstorms were located along a line extending from near Lost Island Lake to 6 miles southwest of Albert City to near Cushing, moving east at 55 miles an hour. Hazard, 60 miles an hour wind gusts. Source, radar indicated. Impact, expect damage to roofs, siding, and trees. Locations impacted include Spencer in Clay County, Storm Lake, Spirit Lake, Milford, Alta, Arnold's Park, Lake Park, Aurelia, Newell, Okoboji, Sioux Rapids, Albert City, Orleans, Everly, Lakeside, Royal, Terrell, Wapagan, Peterson, and West Okoboji. For your protection, move to an interior room on the lowest floor of a building. Repeating, a severe thunderstorm warning remains in effect until 6:45 p.m. for the following counties in Iowa, Cherokee, Clay, Dickinson, and Buena Vista. At 6 p.m., Sioux City had a mostly sunny sky. The temperature was 81 and the dew point 49. The relative humidity was 32%. Wind was northwest at 24 miles an hour, gusting to 32. The pressure was 29.49 inches and rising. Elsewhere in northwest Iowa, in Lamar's, the sky was mostly sunny. The temperature was missing. Winds were gusting to 30 miles an hour. Cherokee was mostly sunny and 77. Spencer was partly sunny and 73. Once again, at 6 p.m. in Sioux City, the sky was mostly sunny with a temperature of 81. The current time is 6:41 p.m. Central Daylight Time. Operating on a frequency of 162.475 MHz, this is NOAA Weather Radio Station WXL62, broadcasting from a transmitter near Lawton, Iowa. Our program originates from the National Weather Service in Sioux Falls and serves Sioux City and the surrounding Siouxland area. The severe thunderstorm warning for eastern Osceola and eastern O'Brien counties is canceled. The storms which prompted the warning have moved out of the warned area. Therefore, the warning has been canceled. A severe thunderstorm warning remains in effect until 6:45 p.m. for southeastern Cherokee, Dickinson, Buena Vista, and Clay counties. At 6:34 p.m., severe thunderstorms were located along a line extending from near Lost Island Lake to 6 miles southwest of Albert City to near Cushing. The severe thunderstorm warning for southeastern Cherokee, Dickinson, Buena Vista, and Clay counties will expire at 6:45 p.m. The storms which prompted the warning have weakened below severe limits and no longer pose an immediate threat to life or property. Therefore, the warning will be allowed to expire. However, gusty winds are still possible with these thunderstorms. Repeating, the severe thunderstorm warning has been allowed to expire for the following counties in Iowa, Cherokee, Clay, Dickinson, and Buena Vista. At 6 p.m., Sioux City had a mostly sunny sky. The temperature was 81 and the dew point 49.

relative humidity was 32%. Wind was northwest at 24 miles an hour, gusting to 32. The pressure was 29.49 inches and rising. Elsewhere in northwest Iowa, in Lamar's, the sky was mostly sunny. The temperature was missing. Winds were gusting to 30 miles an hour. Cherokee was mostly sunny and 77. Spencer was partly sunny and 73. Once again, at 6 p.m. in Sioux City, the sky was mostly sunny with a temperature of 81. The current time is 6:44 p.m. Central Daylight Time. Operating on a frequency of 162.475 MHz, this is NOAA Weather Radio Station WXL62, broadcasting from a transmitter near Lawton, Iowa. Our program originates from the National Weather Service in Sioux Falls and serves Sioux City and the surrounding Siouxland area. The severe thunderstorm warning for eastern Osceola and eastern O'Brien counties is canceled. The storms which prompted the warning have moved out of the warned area. Therefore, the warning has been canceled. The severe thunderstorm warning for southeastern Cherokee, Dickinson, Buena Vista, and Clay counties will expire at 6:45 p.m. The storms which prompted the warning have weakened below severe limits and no longer pose an immediate threat to life or property. Therefore, the warning will be allowed to expire. However, gusty winds are still possible with these thunderstorms. Repeating, the severe thunderstorm warning has been allowed to expire for the following counties in Iowa, Cherokee, Clay, Dickinson, and Buena Vista. At 6 p.m., Sioux City had a mostly sunny sky. The temperature was 81 and the dew point 49. The relative humidity was 32%. Wind was northwest at 24 miles an hour, gusting to 32. The pressure was 29.49 inches and rising. Elsewhere in northwest Iowa, in Lamar's, the sky was mostly sunny. The temperature was missing. Winds were gusting to 30 miles an hour. Cherokee was mostly sunny and 77. Spencer was partly sunny and 73. Once again, at 6 p.m. in Sioux City, the sky was mostly sunny with a temperature of 81. The current time is 6:46 p.m. Central Daylight Time. Operating on a frequency of 162.475 MHz, this is NOAA Weather Radio Station WXL62, broadcasting from a transmitter near Lawton, Iowa. Our program originates from the National Weather Service in Sioux Falls and serves Sioux City and the surrounding Siouxland area. The severe thunderstorm warning for eastern Osceola and eastern O'Brien counties is canceled. The storms which prompted the warning have moved out of the warned area. Therefore, the warning has been canceled. The severe thunderstorm warning for southeastern Cherokee, Dickinson, Buena Vista, and Clay counties will expire at 6:45 p.m. The storms which prompted the warning have weakened below severe limits and no longer pose an immediate threat to life or property. Therefore, the warning will be allowed to expire. However, gusty winds are still possible with these thunderstorms. Repeating, the severe thunderstorm warning has been allowed to expire for the following counties in Iowa, Cherokee, Clay, Dickinson, and Buena Vista. At 6 p.m., Sioux City had a mostly sunny sky. The temperature was 81 and the dew point 49. The relative humidity was 32%. Wind was northwest at 24 miles an hour, gusting to 32. The pressure was 29.49 inches and rising. Elsewhere in northwest Iowa, in Lamar's, the sky was mostly sunny. The temperature was missing. Winds were gusting to 30 miles an hour. Cherokee was mostly sunny and 77. Spencer was partly sunny and 73. Once again, at 6 p.m. in Sioux City, the sky was mostly sunny with a temperature of 81. The current time is 6:48 p.m. Central Daylight Time. Operating on a frequency of 162.475 MHz, this is NOAA Weather Radio Station WXL62, broadcasting from a transmitter near Lawton, Iowa. Our program originates from the National Weather Service in Sioux Falls and serves Sioux City and the surrounding Siouxland area.
The severe thunderstorm warning for eastern Osceola and eastern O'Brien counties is canceled. The storms which prompted the warning have moved out of the warned area. Therefore, the warning has been canceled. The severe thunderstorm warning for southeastern Cherokee, Dickinson, Buena Vista, and Clay counties will expire at 6:45 p.m. The storms which prompted the warning have weakened below severe limits and no longer pose an immediate threat to life or property. Therefore, the warning will be allowed to expire. However, gusty winds are still possible with these thunderstorms. Repeating, the severe thunderstorm warning has been allowed to expire for the following counties in Iowa, Cherokee, Clay, Dickinson, and Buena Vista. At 6 p.m., Sioux City had a mostly sunny sky. The temperature was 81 and the dew point 49. The relative humidity was 32%. Wind was northwest at 24 miles an hour, gusting to 32. The pressure was 29.49 inches and rising. Elsewhere in northwest Iowa, in Lamars, the sky was mostly sunny. The temperature was missing. Winds were gusting to 30 miles an hour. Cherokee was mostly sunny and 77. Spencer was partly sunny and 73. Once again, at 6 p.m. in Sioux City, the sky was mostly sunny with a temperature of 81. The current time is 6:50 p.m. Central Daylight Time. Operating on a frequency of 162.475 MHz, this is NOAA Weather Radio Station WXL62, broadcasting from a transmitter near Lawton, Iowa. Our program originates from the National Weather Service in Sioux Falls and serves Sioux City and the surrounding Siouxland area. The severe thunderstorm warning for southeastern Cherokee, Dickinson, Buena Vista, and Clay counties will expire at 6:45 p.m. The storms which prompted the warning have weakened below severe limits and no longer pose an immediate threat to life or property. Therefore, the warning will be allowed to expire. However, gusty winds are still possible with these thunderstorms. Repeating, the severe thunderstorm warning has been allowed to expire for the following counties in Iowa, Cherokee, Clay, Dickinson, and Buena Vista. At 6 p.m., Sioux City had a mostly sunny sky. The temperature was 81 and the dew point 49. The relative humidity was 32%. Wind was northwest at 24 miles an hour, gusting to 32. The pressure was 29.49 inches and rising. Elsewhere in northwest Iowa, in Lamars, the sky was mostly sunny. The temperature was missing. Winds were gusting to 30 miles an hour. Cherokee was mostly sunny and 77. Spencer was partly sunny and 73. Once again, at 6 p.m. in Sioux City, the sky was mostly sunny with a temperature of 81. The current time is 6:51 p.m. Central Daylight Time. 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Our program originates from the National Weather Service in Sioux Falls and serves Sioux City and the surrounding Siouxland area. Operating on a frequency of 162.475 MHz, this is NOAA Weather Radio Station WXL62, broadcasting from a transmitter near Lawton, Iowa. Our program originates from the National Weather Service in Sioux Falls and serves Sioux City and the surrounding Siouxland area. This hazardous weather outlook is for northwest Iowa, west central Iowa, southwest Minnesota, northeast Nebraska, central South Dakota, east central South Dakota, south central South Dakota, and southeast South Dakota. For today and tonight, strong west to northwest winds are anticipated with gusts averaging 40 and 50 miles an hour at times before weakening this evening. Scattered showers and isolated are expected this afternoon. While severe storms are not anticipated, wind gusts could increase in very localized locations to 50 to 60 miles an hour. For Thursday through Tuesday, though uncertain, thunderstorm risks may increase by late Friday and continue through Saturday. It is uncertain as to if severe storms will be possible. Spotter activation is not expected at this time. Your National Weather Service forecast for Siouxland.
Wind advisory in effect until 9 p.m. this evening. Tonight, mostly clear this evening, then becoming partly cloudy. Breezy with lows in the mid-50s. Northwest winds 20 to 25 miles an hour with gusts up to 45 miles an hour, diminishing to 5 to 10 miles an hour with gusts up to 20 miles an hour after midnight. Thursday, mostly sunny. Highs in the upper 70s. Northwest winds 5 to 10 miles an hour. Thursday night, mostly clear. Lows in the lower 50s. North winds 5 to 10 miles an hour, becoming east after midnight. Juneteenth, mostly sunny. A slight chance of showers in the morning. Highs in the lower 80s. South winds around 5 miles an hour, becoming west with gusts up to 20 miles an hour in the afternoon. Chance of rain 20%. Friday night, mostly cloudy in the evening, then becoming partly cloudy. Lows in the upper 50s. Southwest winds 5 to 10 miles an hour, becoming southeast after midnight. Saturday, mostly sunny. A slight chance of showers and thunderstorms in the afternoon. Highs in the mid-80s. Chance of rain 20%. Saturday night, showers likely in the evening, then showers with a chance of thunderstorms after midnight. Lows in the lower 60s. Chance of rain 90%. Sunday, showers likely in the morning, then partly sunny with a chance of showers in the afternoon. Not as warm with highs in the mid-70s. Chance of rain 70%. Sunday night, mostly cloudy. A chance of showers in the evening. Lows in the mid-50s. Chance of rain 30%. Monday, partly sunny. Highs in the mid-70s. Monday night, partly cloudy. Lows in the mid-50s. Tuesday, partly sunny. Highs in the upper 70s. Tuesday night, mostly clear. Lows in the upper 50s. Wednesday, mostly sunny. Highs in the lower 80s. At 6 p.m., in Sioux City, the temperature was 81 and the dew point 49. The relative humidity was 32%. Wind was northwest at 24 miles an hour, gusting to 32. The pressure was 29.49 inches and rising. Elsewhere in northwest Iowa, Cherokee was mostly sunny and 77. Spencer was partly sunny and 73. Other conditions across the northern plains, farther east in Iowa, it was mostly sunny, and temperatures were between 75 and 79 degrees. In eastern Nebraska, skies ranged from sunny to mostly sunny, and temperatures were between 81 and 85 degrees. In eastern South Dakota, it was mostly sunny, and temperatures were between 68 and 72 degrees. And in southern Minnesota, it was mostly sunny, with a temperature of 71 at Worthington and 64 at Rochester. It was partly sunny, with a temperature of 69 at Marshall and 69 at Mankato. At Minneapolis, it was cloudy, with a temperature of 65. Once again, at 6 p.m. Sioux City had a temperature of 81. The Sioux City, Iowa climate summary for this evening, as of 4 p.m., June 17, 2026. Today's high temperature was 82 degrees. The normal high is 83. Today's low temperature was 62 degrees. The normal low is 60. A trace of precipitation fell today, which brings the monthly total to 0.62 inches. This is 1.90 inches below the normal amount of 2.52 inches for June. The total precipitation for the year now stands at 8.99 inches, which is 3.86 inches below normal. There were no heating degree days today, which is normal. The yearly total since July 1st is 5,854, which is 1,003 below normal. There were 7 cooling degree days today, which is normal. The yearly total since January 1st is 262, which is 105 above normal. The normal high temperature for tomorrow is 83 degrees, and the normal low is 60. The record high for tomorrow is 105, which occurred in 1953, and the record low is 48, which occurred in 2000. Sunset tonight is at 9:05 p.m. Sunrise tomorrow is at 5:48 a.m. A weather message for the following counties.

in Iowa, Sioux, O'Brien, Plymouth, Cherokee, Woodbury and Ida in Dakota, Nebraska and Union, South Dakota. Wind advisory remains in effect until 9 p.m. this evening. What? Northwest winds 20 to 30 miles an hour with gusts up to 50 miles an hour. Where? Portions of northwest and west central Iowa, southwest Minnesota, northeast Nebraska, and east central and southeast South Dakota. When? Until 9 p.m. this evening. Impacts. Gusty winds will blow around unsecured objects. Tree limbs could be blown down and a few power outages may result. A weather message for the following county, Dixon, Nebraska. Wind advisory remains in effect until 9 p.m. this evening. What? Northwest winds 25 to 35 miles an hour with gusts up to 50 miles an hour. Where? Portions of northeast Nebraska and central, east central, south central, and southeast South Dakota. When? Until 9 p.m. this evening. Impacts. Gusty winds will blow around unsecured objects. Tree limbs could be blown down and a few power outages may result. The current time is 6:59 p.m. Central Daylight Time. Operating on a frequency of 162.475 MHz, this is NOAA Weather Radio Station WXL62, broadcasting from a transmitter near Lawton, Iowa. Our program originates from the National Weather Service in Sioux Falls and serves Sioux City and the surrounding Siouxland area. This hazardous weather outlook is for northwest Iowa, west central Iowa, southwest Minnesota, northeast Nebraska, central South Dakota, east central South Dakota, south central South Dakota, and southeast South Dakota. For today and tonight, strong west to northwest winds are anticipated with gusts averaging 40 and 50 miles an hour at times before weakening this evening. Scattered showers and isolated are expected this afternoon. While severe storms are not anticipated, wind gusts could increase in very localized locations to 50 to 60 miles an hour. For Thursday through Tuesday, though uncertain, thunderstorm risks may increase by late Friday and continue through Saturday. It is uncertain as to if severe storms will be possible. Spotter activation is not expected at this time. Your National Weather Service forecast for Siouxland. Wind advisory in effect until 9 p.m. this evening. Tonight, mostly clear this evening, then becoming partly cloudy. Breezy with lows in the mid-50s. Northwest winds 20 to 25 miles an hour with gusts up to 45 miles an hour, diminishing to 5 to 10 miles an hour with gusts up to 20 miles an hour after midnight. Thursday, mostly sunny. Highs in the upper 70s. Northwest winds 5 to 10 miles an hour. Thursday night, mostly clear. Lows in the lower 50s. North winds 5 to 10 miles an hour, becoming east after midnight. Juneteenth, mostly sunny. A slight chance of showers in the morning. Highs in the lower 80s. South winds around 5 miles an hour, becoming west with gusts up to 20 miles an hour in the afternoon. Chance of rain 20%. Friday night, mostly cloudy in the evening, then becoming partly cloudy. Lows in the upper 50s. Southwest winds 5 to 10 miles an hour, becoming southeast after midnight. Saturday, mostly sunny. A slight chance of showers and thunderstorms in the afternoon. Highs in the mid-80s. Chance of rain 20%. Saturday night, showers likely in the evening, then showers with a chance of thunderstorms after midnight. Lows in the lower 60s. Chance of rain 90%. Sunday, showers likely in the morning, then partly sunny with a chance of showers in the afternoon. Not as warm with highs in the mid-70s. Chance of rain 70%. Sunday night, mostly cloudy. A chance of showers in the evening. Lows in the mid-50s. Chance of rain 30%. Monday, partly sunny. Highs in the mid-70s. Monday night, partly cloudy. Lows in the mid-50s. Tuesday, partly sunny. Highs in the upper 70s. Tuesday night, mostly clear. Lows in the upper 50s. Wednesday, mostly sunny. Highs in the lower 80s.